chance of rain 80%. Tuesday night, a chance of thunderstorms through the late overnight. Showers likely. Lows in the mid-60s. Chance of rain 70%. For Wednesday, mostly cloudy with a slight chance of showers and thunderstorms through early afternoon, then partly cloudy with a chance of showers late in the afternoon. Not as warm with highs in the lower 70s. Chance of rain 30%. Wednesday night, partly cloudy with a 20% chance of showers. Cooler with lows in the lower 50s. For Thursday and Thursday night, partly cloudy. Highs in the lower 70s. Lows in the lower 50s. Friday, partly cloudy through early afternoon, then clearing. A slight chance of showers. A slight chance of thunderstorms late in the afternoon. Highs in the mid-70s. Chance of rain 20%. The 8 to 14 day outlook for Saturday, May 23rd through Friday, May 29th, calls for temperatures to be above normal and precipitation to be near normal. Normal highs for the period are around 75 degrees, and normal lows are around 55. The normal precipitation total for the 7 days is between 1.10 and 1.15 inches. The ultraviolet index for Indianapolis on Saturday will be 6. The Environmental Protection Agency categorizes an index of 6 as high exposure to ultraviolet radiation. At 7 p.m. at Indianapolis, it was mostly sunny. The temperature was 69 degrees, the dew point 49, and the relative humidity 48%. The wind was south at 12 miles an hour. The barometric pressure was 29.94 inches and falling. Around central Indiana, it was sunny, with a temperature of 67 at Muncie, 66 at Zionsville, and 68 at Eagle Creek Air Park. It was cloudy, with a temperature of 65 at Anderson, and 68 at Shelbyville. Elsewhere across Indiana, it was sunny, with a temperature of 69 at South Bend, 70 at Lafayette, and 72 at Bloomington. It was mostly sunny, with a temperature of 65 at Fort Wayne, and 74 at Terre Haute. At Evansville, it was partly sunny, with a temperature of 79. Just outside Indiana, at Chicago, it was sunny, with a temperature of 75. It was mostly sunny, with a temperature of 72 at Champaign and 72 at Louisville. It was partly sunny, with a temperature of 64 at Dayton and 80 at St. Louis. At Cincinnati, it was cloudy, with a temperature of 67. Once again, at Indianapolis, it was 69 degrees with mostly sunny skies. The Indianapolis climate summary is of 7 p.m., May 15, 2026. So far today, the high temperature has been 69 degrees. The normal high is 73. So far today, the low temperature has been 47 degrees. The normal low is 53. 0.15 inches of precipitation has fallen, which brings the monthly total to 3.05 inches. This is 0.69 inches above the normal amount of 2.36 inches for May. The total precipitation for the year now stands at 17.04 inches, which is 1.10 inches above normal. No snow has fallen, which brings the monthly total to 0.0 inches. The total snowfall since July 1st still stands at 29.9 inches. The record high for tomorrow is 90, which occurred in 1900, and the record low is 32, which occurred in 1997. Sunset tonight is at 8:53 p.m. Sunrise tomorrow is at 6:30 a.m. This is NOAA All Hazards Radio KEC 74 in Indianapolis. And now a look at your forecast for Indianapolis and central Indiana. Tonight, mostly clear through the late overnight, then partly cloudy with scattered showers with isolated thunderstorms toward daybreak. Not as cool with lows around 60. South winds around 10 miles an hour with gusts up to 20 miles an hour. Chance of rain 50%. For Saturday, mostly cloudy. Numerous showers and scattered thunderstorms through early afternoon, then a chance of showers and thunderstorms late in the afternoon. Warmer. More humid with highs in the upper 70s. Southwest winds 10 to 15 miles an hour with gusts up to 25 miles an hour. Chance of rain 70%. Saturday night,

mostly cloudy through the late overnight, then becoming partly cloudy. A chance of showers. A chance of thunderstorms through the late overnight, then a slight chance of thunderstorms toward daybreak. Lows in the lower 60s. South winds around 5 miles an hour. Chance of rain 40%. For Sunday, partly cloudy through early afternoon, then clearing. Highs in the mid-80s. South winds 5 to 10 miles an hour with gusts up to 20 miles an hour. Once again, the forecast for tonight. Mostly clear through the late overnight, then partly cloudy with scattered showers with isolated thunderstorms toward daybreak. Not as cool with lows around 60. South winds around 10 miles an hour with gusts up to 20 miles an hour. Chance of rain 50%. And now a look at your forecast for Indianapolis and central Indiana. Tonight, mostly clear through the late overnight, then partly cloudy with scattered showers with isolated thunderstorms toward daybreak. Not as cool with lows around 60. South winds around 10 miles an hour with gusts up to 20 miles an hour. Chance of rain 50%. For Saturday, mostly cloudy with scattered thunderstorms. Numerous showers through early afternoon, then scattered showers late in the afternoon. Warmer. More humid with highs in the upper 70s. Southwest winds 10 to 15 miles an hour with gusts up to 25 miles an hour. Chance of rain 70%. Saturday night. Mostly cloudy through the late overnight, then becoming partly cloudy. Scattered showers and thunderstorms. Lows in the lower 60s. South winds around 5 miles an hour. Chance of rain 40%. For Sunday, partly cloudy through early afternoon, then clearing. Highs in the mid-80s. South winds 5 to 10 miles an hour with gusts up to 20 miles an hour. Once again, the forecast for tonight. Mostly clear through the late overnight, then partly cloudy with scattered showers with isolated thunderstorms toward daybreak. Not as cool with lows around 60. South winds around 10 miles an hour with gusts up to 20 miles an hour. Chance of rain 50%. Taking a look at the 3 through 7 day forecast for Indianapolis and central Indiana. Sunday night. Clear. Lows in the upper 60s. South winds 5 to 10 miles an hour with gusts up to 20 miles an hour. For Monday, mostly sunny through early afternoon, then partly cloudy with a chance of showers and thunderstorms late in the afternoon. Highs in the upper 80s. Chance of rain 50%. Monday night, partly cloudy with a chance of showers. A chance of thunderstorms through the late overnight, then a slight chance of thunderstorms toward daybreak. Lows around 70. Chance of rain 40%. For Tuesday, a chance of showers with a slight chance of thunderstorms through early afternoon, then showers with a chance of thunderstorms late in the afternoon. Highs in the lower 80s. Chance of rain 80%. Tuesday night, a chance of thunderstorms through the late overnight. Showers likely. Lows in the mid-60s. Chance of rain 70%. For Wednesday, mostly cloudy with a slight chance of showers and thunderstorms through early afternoon, then partly cloudy with a chance of showers late in the afternoon. Not as warm with highs in the lower 70s. Chance of rain 30%. Wednesday night, partly cloudy with a 20% chance of showers. Cooler with lows in the lower 50s. For Thursday and Thursday night, partly cloudy. Highs in the lower 70s. Lows in the lower 50s. Friday, partly cloudy through early afternoon, then clearing. A slight chance of showers. A slight chance of thunderstorms late in the afternoon. Highs in the mid-70s. Chance of rain 20%. The current time is 8:09 p.m. Eastern Daylight Time. The 8 to 14 day outlook for Saturday, May 23rd through Friday, May 29th, calls for temperatures to be above normal and precipitation to be near normal. Normal highs for the period are around 75 degrees and normal lows are around 55. The normal precipitation total for the 7 days is between 1.10 and 1.15 inches.
The ultraviolet index for Indianapolis on Saturday will be 6. The Environmental Protection Agency categorizes an index of 6 as high exposure to ultraviolet radiation. At 7 p.m. at Indianapolis, it was mostly sunny. The temperature was 69 degrees, the dew point 49, and the relative humidity 48%. The wind was south at 12 miles an hour. The barometric pressure was 29.94 inches and falling. Around central Indiana, it was sunny, with a temperature of 67 at Muncie, 66 at Zionsville, and 68 at Eagle Creek Air Park. It was cloudy, with a temperature of 65 at Anderson, and 68 at Shelbyville. Elsewhere across Indiana, it was sunny, with a temperature of 69 at South Bend, 70 at Lafayette, and 72 at Bloomington. It was mostly sunny, with a temperature of 65 at Fort Wayne, and 74 at Terre Haute. At Evansville, it was partly sunny, with a temperature of 79. Just outside Indiana, at Chicago, it was sunny, with a temperature of 75. It was mostly sunny, with a temperature of 72 at Champaign, and 72 at Louisville. It was partly sunny, with a temperature of 64 at Dayton, and 80 at St. Louis. At Cincinnati, it was cloudy, with a temperature of 67. Once again, at Indianapolis, it was 69 degrees with mostly sunny skies. At 8 p.m., at Indianapolis, it was partly cloudy. The temperature was 68 degrees, the dew point 48, and the relative humidity 48%. The wind was south at 10 miles an hour. The barometric pressure was 29.94 inches and steady. Around central Indiana, it was clear, with a temperature of 66 at Anderson, 66 at Zionsville, 68 at Eagle Creek Air Park, and 67 at Shelbyville. At Muncie, it was partly cloudy, with a temperature of 66. Elsewhere across Indiana, it was clear, with a temperature of 67 at South Bend, and 69 at Lafayette. It was partly cloudy, with a temperature of 64 at Fort Wayne, 73 at Terre Haute, and 71 at Bloomington. At Evansville, it was mostly cloudy, with a temperature of 77. Just outside Indiana, at Chicago, it was clear, with a temperature of 73. It was partly cloudy, with a temperature of 72 at Champaign, and 72 at Louisville. At Dayton, it was mostly cloudy, with a temperature of 64. It was cloudy, with a temperature of 79 at St. Louis, and 65 at Cincinnati. Once again, at Indianapolis, it was 68 degrees with partly cloudy skies. The Indianapolis climate summary is of 7 p.m., May 15, 2026. So far today, the high temperature has been 69 degrees. The normal high is 73. So far today, the low temperature has been 47 degrees. The normal low is 53. 0.15 inches of precipitation has fallen, which brings the monthly total to 3.05 inches. This is 0.69 inches above the normal amount of 2.36 inches for May. The total precipitation for the year now stands at 17.04 inches, which is 1.10 inches above normal. No snow has fallen, which brings the monthly total to 0.0 inches. The total snowfall since July 1st still stands at 29.9 inches. The record high for tomorrow is 90, which occurred in 1900, and the record low is 32, which occurred in 1997. Sunset tonight is at 8:53 p.m. Sunrise tomorrow is at 6:30 a.m. Now here is the hazardous weather outlook for central Indiana. For the period through tonight, isolated thunderstorms will develop from the south and west late tonight. Severe storms are not expected at this time. And now the extended outlook for the period Saturday through Thursday. Scattered to numerous thunderstorms will be around Saturday into Saturday night, with additional chances Monday through Wednesday. Isolated strong to severe storms are possible on Saturday. Damaging wind gusts and localized flooding are the primary threats. Spotter information statement, there is a low chance for spotter activation on Saturday. This is NOAA All Hazards Radio KEC 74 in Indianapolis. And now a look at your forecast for Indianapolis and central Indiana. Tonight, mostly clear through the late overnight,
then partly cloudy with scattered showers with isolated thunderstorms toward daybreak. Not as cool with lows around 60. South winds around 10 miles an hour with gusts up to 20 miles an hour. Chance of rain 50%. For Saturday, mostly cloudy with scattered thunderstorms. Numerous showers through early afternoon, then scattered showers late in the afternoon. Warmer. More humid with highs in the upper 70s. Southwest winds 10 to 15 miles an hour with gusts up to 25 miles an hour. Chance of rain 70%. Saturday night. Mostly cloudy through the late overnight, then becoming partly cloudy. Scattered showers and thunderstorms. Lows in the lower 60s. South winds around 5 miles an hour. Chance of rain 40%. For Sunday. Partly cloudy through early afternoon, then clearing. Highs in the mid-80s. South winds 5 to 10 miles an hour with gusts up to 20 miles an hour. Once again, the forecast for tonight. Mostly clear through the late overnight, then partly cloudy with scattered showers with isolated thunderstorms toward daybreak. Not as cool with lows around 60. South winds around 10 miles an hour with gusts up to 20 miles an hour. Chance of rain 50%. Taking a look at the 3 through 7 day forecast for Indianapolis and central Indiana. Sunday night. Clear. Lows in the upper 60s. South winds 5 to 10 miles an hour with gusts up to 20 miles an hour. For Monday. Mostly sunny through early afternoon, then partly cloudy with a chance of showers and thunderstorms late in the afternoon. Highs in the upper 80s. Chance of rain 50%. Monday night. Partly cloudy with a chance of showers. A chance of thunderstorms through the late overnight, then a slight chance of thunderstorms toward daybreak. Lows around 70. Chance of rain 40%. For Tuesday. A chance of showers with a slight chance of thunderstorms through early afternoon, then showers with a chance of thunderstorms late in the afternoon. Highs in the lower 80s. Chance of rain 80%. Tuesday night. A chance of thunderstorms through the late overnight. Showers likely. Lows in the mid-60s. Chance of rain 70%. For Wednesday. Mostly cloudy with a slight chance of showers and thunderstorms through early afternoon, then partly cloudy with a chance of showers late in the afternoon. Not as warm with highs in the lower 70s. Chance of rain 30%. Wednesday night. Partly cloudy with a 20% chance of showers. Cooler with lows in the lower 50s. For Thursday and Thursday night. Partly cloudy. Highs in the lower 70s. Lows in the lower 50s. Friday. Partly cloudy through early afternoon, then clearing. A slight chance of showers. A slight chance of thunderstorms late in the afternoon. Highs in the mid-70s. Chance of rain 20%. The 8 to 14 day outlook for Saturday, May 23rd through Friday, May 29th, calls for temperatures to be above normal and precipitation to be near normal. Normal highs for the period are around 75 degrees, and normal lows are around 55. The normal precipitation total for the 7 days is between 1.10 and 1.15 inches. The ultraviolet index for Indianapolis on Saturday will be 6. The Environmental Protection Agency categorizes an index of 6 as high exposure to ultraviolet radiation. At 8 p.m. at Indianapolis, it was partly cloudy. The temperature was 68 degrees, the dew point 48, and the relative humidity 48%. The wind was south at 10 miles an hour. The barometric pressure was 29.94 inches and steady. Around central Indiana, it was clear, with a temperature of 66 at Anderson, 66 at Zionsville, 68 at Eagle Creek Airpark, and 67 at Shelbyville. At Muncie, it was partly cloudy, with a temperature of 66. Elsewhere across Indiana, it was clear, with a temperature of 67 at South Bend, and 69 at Lafayette. It was partly cloudy, with a temperature of 64 at Fort Wayne, 73 at Terre Haute, and 71 at Bloomington. At Evansville, it was mostly cloudy, with a temperature of 77.
just outside Indiana and Chicago, it was clear, with a temperature of 73. It was partly cloudy, with a temperature of 72 at Champaign and 72 at Louisville. At Dayton, it was mostly cloudy, with a temperature of 64. It was cloudy, with a temperature of 79 at St. Louis and 65 at Cincinnati. Once again, at Indianapolis, it was 68 degrees with partly cloudy skies. The Indianapolis climate summary is of 7 p.m., May 15, 2026. So far today, the high temperature has been 69 degrees. The normal high is 73. So far today, the low temperature has been 47 degrees. The normal low is 53. 0.15 inches of precipitation has fallen, which brings the monthly total to 3.05 inches. This is 0.69 inches above the normal amount of 2.36 inches for May. The total precipitation for the year now stands at 17.04 inches, which is 1.10 inches above normal. No snow has fallen, which brings the monthly total to 0.0 inches. The total snowfall since July 1st still stands at 29.9 inches. The record high for tomorrow is 90, which occurred in 1900, and the record low is 32, which occurred in 1997. Sunset tonight is at 8:53 p.m. Sunrise tomorrow is at 6:30 a.m. This is NOAA All Hazards Radio KEC 74 in Indianapolis. And now a look at your forecast for Indianapolis and central Indiana. Tonight, mostly clear through the late overnight, then partly cloudy with scattered showers with isolated thunderstorms toward daybreak. Not as cool with lows around 60. South winds around 10 miles an hour with gusts up to 20 miles an hour. Chance of rain 50%. For Saturday, mostly cloudy with scattered thunderstorms. Numerous showers through early afternoon, then scattered showers late in the afternoon. Warmer. More humid with highs in the upper 70s. Southwest winds 10 to 15 miles an hour with gusts up to 25 miles an hour. Chance of rain 70%. Saturday night. Mostly cloudy through the late overnight, then becoming partly cloudy. Scattered showers and thunderstorms. Lows in the lower 60s. South winds around 5 miles an hour. Chance of rain 40%. For Sunday, partly cloudy through early afternoon, then clearing. Highs in the mid-80s. South winds 5 to 10 miles an hour with gusts up to 20 miles an hour. Once again, the forecast for tonight. Mostly clear through the late overnight, then partly cloudy with scattered showers with isolated thunderstorms toward daybreak. Not as cool with lows around 60. South winds around 10 miles an hour with gusts up to 20 miles an hour. Chance of rain 50%. Taking a look at the 3 through 7 day forecast for Indianapolis and central Indiana. Sunday night. Clear. Lows in the upper 60s. South winds 5 to 10 miles an hour with gusts up to 20 miles an hour. For Monday. Mostly sunny through early afternoon, then partly cloudy with a chance of showers and thunderstorms late in the afternoon. Highs in the upper 80s. Chance of rain 50%. Monday night. Partly cloudy with a chance of showers. A chance of thunderstorms through the late overnight, then a slight chance of thunderstorms toward daybreak. Lows around 70. Chance of rain 40%. For Tuesday. A chance of showers with a slight chance of thunderstorms through early afternoon, then showers with a chance of thunderstorms late in the afternoon. Highs in the lower 80s. Chance of rain 80%. Tuesday night. A chance of thunderstorms through the late overnight. Showers likely. Lows in the mid-60s. Chance of rain 70%. For Wednesday. Mostly cloudy with a slight chance of showers and thunderstorms through early afternoon, then partly cloudy with a chance of showers late in the afternoon. Not as warm with highs in the lower 70s. Chance of rain 30%. Wednesday night. Partly cloudy with a 20% chance of showers. Cooler with lows in the lower 50s. For Thursday and Thursday night. Partly cloudy. Highs in the lower 70s. Lows in the lower 50s. Friday.
partly cloudy through early afternoon, then clearing. A slight chance of showers. A slight chance of thunderstorms late in the afternoon. Highs in the mid-70s. Chance of rain 20%. The current time is 8:24 p.m. Eastern Daylight Time. The 8 to 14 day outlook for Saturday, May 23rd through Friday, May 29th calls for temperatures to be above normal and precipitation to be near normal. Normal highs for the period are around 75 degrees and normal lows are around 55. The normal precipitation total for the 7 days is between 1.10 and 1.15 inches. The ultraviolet index for Indianapolis on Saturday will be 6. The Environmental Protection Agency categorizes an index of 6 as high exposure to ultraviolet radiation. At 8 p.m. at Indianapolis, it was partly cloudy. The temperature was 68 degrees, the dew point 48, and the relative humidity 48%. The wind was south at 10 miles an hour. The barometric pressure was 29.94 inches and steady. Around central Indiana, it was clear, with a temperature of 66 at Anderson, 66 at Zionsville, 68 at Eagle Creek Airpark, and 67 at Shelbyville. At Muncie, it was partly cloudy, with a temperature of 66. Elsewhere across Indiana, it was clear, with a temperature of 67 at South Bend, and 69 at Lafayette. It was partly cloudy, with a temperature of 64 at Fort Wayne, 73 at Terre Haute, and 71 at Bloomington. At Evansville, it was mostly cloudy, with a temperature of 77. Just outside Indiana, at Chicago, it was clear, with a temperature of 73. It was partly cloudy, with a temperature of 72 at Champaign, and 72 at Louisville. At Dayton, it was mostly cloudy, with a temperature of 64. It was cloudy, with a temperature of 79 at St. Louis, and 65 at Cincinnati. Once again, at Indianapolis, it was 68 degrees with partly cloudy skies. The Indianapolis climate summary is of 7 p.m., May 15, 2026. So far today, the high temperature has been 69 degrees. The normal high is 73. So far today, the low temperature has been 47 degrees. The normal low is 53. 0.15 inches of precipitation has fallen, which brings the monthly total to 3.05 inches. This is 0.69 inches above the normal amount of 2.36 inches for May. The total precipitation for the year now stands at 17.04 inches, which is 1.10 inches above normal. No snow has fallen, which brings the monthly total to 0.0 inches. The total snowfall since July 1st still stands at 29.9 inches. The record high for tomorrow is 90, which occurred in 1900, and the record low is 32, which occurred in 1997. Sunset tonight is at 8:53 p.m. Sunrise tomorrow is at 6:30 a.m. This is NOAA All Hazards Radio KEC 74 in Indianapolis. And now a look at your forecast for Indianapolis and central Indiana. Tonight, mostly clear through the late overnight, then partly cloudy with scattered showers with isolated thunderstorms toward daybreak. Not as cool with lows around 60. South winds around 10 miles an hour with gusts up to 20 miles an hour. Chance of rain 50%. For Saturday, mostly cloudy with scattered thunderstorms. Numerous showers through early afternoon, then scattered showers late in the afternoon. Warmer. More humid with highs in the upper 70s. Southwest winds 10 to 15 miles an hour with gusts up to 25 miles an hour. Chance of rain 70%. Saturday night. Mostly cloudy through the late overnight, then becoming partly cloudy. Scattered showers and thunderstorms. Lows in the lower 60s. South winds around 5 miles an hour. Chance of rain 40%. For Sunday, partly cloudy through early afternoon, then clearing. Highs in the mid-80s. South winds 5 to 10 miles an hour with gusts up to 20 miles an hour. Once again, the forecast for tonight. Mostly clear through the late overnight, then partly cloudy with scattered showers with isolated thunderstorms toward daybreak. Not as cool with lows around 60.
South winds around 10 miles an hour with gusts up to 20 miles an hour. Chance of rain 50%. Taking a look at the 3-7 day forecast for Indianapolis and central Indiana. Sunday night. Clear. Lows in the upper 60s. South winds 5 to 10 miles an hour with gusts up to 20 miles an hour. For Monday, mostly sunny through early afternoon, then partly cloudy with a chance of showers and thunderstorms late in the afternoon. Highs in the upper 80s. Chance of rain 50%. Monday night, partly cloudy with a chance of showers. A chance of thunderstorms through the late overnight, then a slight chance of thunderstorms toward daybreak. Lows around 70. Chance of rain 40%. For Tuesday, a chance of showers with a slight chance of thunderstorms through early afternoon, then showers with a chance of thunderstorms late in the afternoon. Highs in the lower 80s. Chance of rain 80%. Tuesday night, a chance of thunderstorms through the late overnight. Showers likely. Lows in the mid-60s. Chance of rain 70%. For Wednesday, mostly cloudy with a slight chance of showers and thunderstorms through early afternoon, then partly cloudy with a chance of showers late in the afternoon. Not as warm with highs in the lower 70s. Chance of rain 30%. Wednesday night, partly cloudy with a 20% chance of showers. Cooler with lows in the lower 50s. For Thursday and Thursday night, partly cloudy. Highs in the lower 70s. Lows in the lower 50s. Friday, partly cloudy through early afternoon, then clearing. A slight chance of showers. A slight chance of thunderstorms late in the afternoon. Highs in the mid-70s. Chance of rain 20%. The 8 to 14 day outlook for Saturday, May 23rd through Friday, May 29th, calls for temperatures to be above normal and precipitation to be near normal. Normal highs for the period are around 75 degrees, and normal lows are around 55. The normal precipitation total for the 7 days is between 1.10 and 1.15 inches. The ultraviolet index for Indianapolis on Saturday will be 6. The Environmental Protection Agency categorizes an index of 6 as high exposure to ultraviolet radiation. At 8 p.m. at Indianapolis, it was partly cloudy. The temperature was 68 degrees, the dew point 48, and the relative humidity 48%. The wind was south at 10 miles an hour. The barometric pressure was 29.94 inches and steady. Around central Indiana, it was clear, with a temperature of 66 at Anderson, 66 at Zionsville, 68 at Eagle Creek Airpark, and 67 at Shelbyville. At Muncie, it was partly cloudy, with a temperature of 66. Elsewhere across Indiana, it was clear, with a temperature of 67 at South Bend, and 69 at Lafayette. It was partly cloudy, with a temperature of 64 at Fort Wayne, 73 at Terre Haute, and 71 at Bloomington. At Evansville, it was mostly cloudy, with a temperature of 77. Just outside Indiana, at Chicago, it was clear, with a temperature of 73. It was partly cloudy, with a temperature of 72 at Champaign and 72 at Louisville. At Dayton, it was mostly cloudy, with a temperature of 64. It was cloudy, with a temperature of 79 at St. Louis and 65 at Cincinnati. Once again, at Indianapolis, it was 68 degrees with partly cloudy skies. Now here is the hazardous weather outlook for central Indiana. For the period through tonight, isolated thunderstorms will develop from the south and west late tonight. Severe storms are not expected at this time. And now the extended outlook for the period Saturday through Thursday. Scattered to numerous thunderstorms will be around Saturday into Saturday night, with additional chances Monday through Wednesday. Isolated strong to severe storms are possible on Saturday. Damaging wind gusts and localized flooding are the primary threats. Spotter information statement, there is a low chance for spotter activation on Saturday. The Indianapolis climate summary is of 7 p.m., May 15, 2026. So far today the high temperature has been 69 degrees. The normal high is 73.
So far today, the low temperature has been 47 degrees. The normal low is 53. 0.15 inches of precipitation has fallen, which brings the monthly total to 3.05 inches. This is 0.69 inches above the normal amount of 2.36 inches for May. The total precipitation for the year now stands at 17.04 inches, which is 1.10 inches above normal. No snow has fallen, which brings the monthly total to 0.0 inches. The total snowfall since July 1st still stands at 29.9 inches. The record high for tomorrow is 90, which occurred in 1900, and the record low is 32, which occurred in 1997. Sunset tonight is at 8:53 p.m. Sunrise tomorrow is at 6:30 a.m. This is NOAA All Hazards Radio KEC 74 in Indianapolis. And now a look at your forecast for Indianapolis and central Indiana. Tonight, mostly clear through the late overnight, then partly cloudy with scattered showers with isolated thunderstorms toward daybreak. Not as cool with lows around 60. South winds around 10 miles an hour with gusts up to 20 miles an hour. Chance of rain 50%. For Saturday, mostly cloudy with scattered thunderstorms. Numerous showers through early afternoon, then scattered showers late in the afternoon. Warmer. More humid with highs in the upper 70s. Southwest winds 10 to 15 miles an hour with gusts up to 25 miles an hour. Chance of rain 70%. Saturday night. Mostly cloudy through the late overnight, then becoming partly cloudy. Scattered showers and thunderstorms. Lows in the lower 60s. South winds around 5 miles an hour. Chance of rain 40%. For Sunday, partly cloudy through early afternoon, then clearing. Highs in the mid-80s. South winds 5 to 10 miles an hour with gusts up to 20 miles an hour. Once again, the forecast for tonight. Mostly clear through the late overnight, then partly cloudy with scattered showers with isolated thunderstorms toward daybreak. Not as cool with lows around 60. South winds around 10 miles an hour with gusts up to 20 miles an hour. Chance of rain 50%. Taking a look at the 3 through 7 day forecast for Indianapolis and central Indiana. Sunday night. Clear. Lows in the upper 60s. South winds 5 to 10 miles an hour with gusts up to 20 miles an hour. For Monday, mostly sunny through early afternoon, then partly cloudy with a chance of showers and thunderstorms late in the afternoon. Highs in the upper 80s. Chance of rain 50%. Monday night, partly cloudy with a chance of showers. A chance of thunderstorms through the late overnight, then a slight chance of thunderstorms toward daybreak. Lows around 70. Chance of rain 40%. For Tuesday, a chance of showers with a slight chance of thunderstorms through early afternoon, then showers with a chance of thunderstorms late in the afternoon. Highs in the lower 80s. Chance of rain 80%. Tuesday night, a chance of thunderstorms through the late overnight. Showers likely. Lows in the mid-60s. Chance of rain 70%. For Wednesday, mostly cloudy with a slight chance of showers and thunderstorms through early afternoon, then partly cloudy with a chance of showers late in the afternoon. Not as warm with highs in the lower 70s. Chance of rain 30%. Wednesday night, partly cloudy with a 20% chance of showers. Cooler with lows in the lower 50s. For Thursday and Thursday night, partly cloudy. Highs in the lower 70s. Lows in the lower 50s. Friday, partly cloudy through early afternoon, then clearing. A slight chance of showers. A slight chance of thunderstorms late in the afternoon. Highs in the mid-70s. Chance of rain 20%. The current time is 8:39 p.m. Eastern Daylight Time. The 8 to 14 day outlook for Saturday, May 23rd through Friday, May 29th, calls for temperatures to be above normal and precipitation to be near normal. Normal highs for the period are around 75 degrees, and normal lows are around 55.
The normal precipitation total for the 7 days is between 1.10 and 1.15 inches. The ultraviolet index for Indianapolis on Saturday will be 6. The Environmental Protection Agency categorizes an index of 6 as high exposure to ultraviolet radiation. At 8 p.m. at Indianapolis, it was partly cloudy. The temperature was 68 degrees, the dew point 48, and the relative humidity 48%. The wind was south at 10 miles an hour. The barometric pressure was 29.94 inches and steady. Around central Indiana, it was clear, with a temperature of 66 at Anderson, 66 at Zionsville, 68 at Eagle Creek Air Park, and 67 at Shelbyville. At Muncie, it was partly cloudy, with a temperature of 66. Elsewhere across Indiana, it was clear, with a temperature of 67 at South Bend, and 69 at Lafayette. It was partly cloudy, with a temperature of 64 at Fort Wayne, 73 at Terre Haute, and 71 at Bloomington. At Evansville, it was mostly cloudy, with a temperature of 77. Just outside Indiana, at Chicago, it was clear, with a temperature of 73. It was partly cloudy, with a temperature of 72 at Champaign, and 72 at Louisville. At Dayton, it was mostly cloudy, with a temperature of 64. It was cloudy, with a temperature of 79 at St. Louis, and 65 at Cincinnati. Once again, at Indianapolis, it was 68 degrees with partly cloudy skies. The Indianapolis climate summary is of 7 p.m., May 15, 2026. So far today, the high temperature has been 69 degrees. The normal high is 73. So far today, the low temperature has been 47 degrees. The normal low is 53. 0.15 inches of precipitation has fallen, which brings the monthly total to 3.05 inches. This is 0.69 inches above the normal amount of 2.36 inches for May. The total precipitation for the year now stands at 17.04 inches, which is 1.10 inches above normal. No snow has fallen, which brings the monthly total to 0.0 inches. The total snowfall since July 1st still stands at 29.9 inches. The record high for tomorrow is 90, which occurred in 1900, and the record low is 32, which occurred in 1997. Sunset tonight is at 8:53 p.m. Sunrise tomorrow is at 6:30 a.m. This is NOAA All Hazards Radio KEC 74 in Indianapolis. And now a look at your forecast for Indianapolis and central Indiana. Tonight, mostly clear through the late overnight, then partly cloudy with scattered showers with isolated thunderstorms toward daybreak. Not as cool with lows around 60. South winds around 10 miles an hour with gusts up to 20 miles an hour. Chance of rain 50%. For Saturday, mostly cloudy with scattered thunderstorms. Numerous showers through early afternoon, then scattered showers late in the afternoon. Warmer. More humid with highs in the upper 70s. Southwest winds 10 to 15 miles an hour with gusts up to 25 miles an hour. Chance of rain 70%. Saturday night. Mostly cloudy through the late overnight, then becoming partly cloudy. Scattered showers and thunderstorms. Lows in the lower 60s. South winds around 5 miles an hour. Chance of rain 40%. For Sunday, partly cloudy through early afternoon, then clearing. Highs in the mid-80s. South winds 5 to 10 miles an hour with gusts up to 20 miles an hour. Once again, the forecast for tonight. Mostly clear through the late overnight, then partly cloudy with scattered showers with isolated thunderstorms toward daybreak. Not as cool with lows around 60. South winds around 10 miles an hour with gusts up to 20 miles an hour. Chance of rain 50%. Taking a look at the 3 through 7 day forecast for Indianapolis and central Indiana. Sunday night. Clear. Lows in the upper 60s. South winds 5 to 10 miles an hour with gusts up to 20 miles an hour. For Monday. Mostly sunny through early afternoon, then partly cloudy with a chance of showers and thunderstorms late in the afternoon. Highs in the upper 80s.
chance of rain 50%. Monday night, partly cloudy with a chance of showers. A chance of thunderstorms through the late overnight, then a slight chance of thunderstorms toward daybreak. Lows around 70. Chance of rain 40%. For Tuesday, a chance of showers with a slight chance of thunderstorms through early afternoon, then showers with a chance of thunderstorms late in the afternoon. Highs in the lower 80s. Chance of rain 80%. Tuesday night, a chance of thunderstorms through the late overnight. Showers likely. Lows in the mid-60s. Chance of rain 70%. For Wednesday, mostly cloudy with a slight chance of showers and thunderstorms through early afternoon, then partly cloudy with a chance of showers late in the afternoon. Not as warm with highs in the lower 70s. Chance of rain 30%. Wednesday night, partly cloudy with a 20% chance of showers. Cooler with lows in the lower 50s. For Thursday and Thursday night, partly cloudy. Highs in the lower 70s. Lows in the lower 50s. Friday, partly cloudy through early afternoon, then clearing. A slight chance of showers. A slight chance of thunderstorms late in the afternoon. Highs in the mid-70s. Chance of rain 20%. The 8 to 14 day outlook for Saturday, May 23rd through Friday, May 29th, calls for temperatures to be above normal and precipitation to be near normal. Normal highs for the period are around 75 degrees, and normal lows are around 55. The normal precipitation total for the 7 days is between 1.10 and 1.15 inches. The ultraviolet index for Indianapolis on Saturday will be 6. The Environmental Protection Agency categorizes an index of 6 as high exposure to ultraviolet radiation. At 8 p.m. at Indianapolis, it was partly cloudy. The temperature was 68 degrees, the dew point 48, and the relative humidity 48%. The wind was south at 10 miles an hour. The barometric pressure was 29.94 inches and steady. Around central Indiana, it was clear, with a temperature of 66 at Anderson, 66 at Zionsville, 68 at Eagle Creek Airpark, and 67 at Shelbyville. At Muncie, it was partly cloudy, with a temperature of 66. Elsewhere across Indiana, it was clear, with a temperature of 67 at South Bend, and 69 at Lafayette. It was partly cloudy, with a temperature of 64 at Fort Wayne, 73 at Terre Haute, and 71 at Bloomington. At Evansville, it was mostly cloudy, with a temperature of 77. Just outside Indiana, at Chicago, it was clear, with a temperature of 73. It was partly cloudy, with a temperature of 72 at Champaign, and 72 at Louisville. At Dayton, it was mostly cloudy, with a temperature of 64. It was cloudy, with a temperature of 79 at St. Louis, and 65 at Cincinnati. Once again, at Indianapolis, it was 68 degrees with partly cloudy skies. The Indianapolis climate summary is of 7 p.m., May 15, 2026. So far today, the high temperature has been 69 degrees. The normal high is 73. So far today, the low temperature has been 47 degrees. The normal low is 53. 0.15 inches of precipitation has fallen, which brings the monthly total to 3.05 inches. This is 0.69 inches above the normal amount of 2.36 inches for May. The total precipitation for the year now stands at 17.04 inches, which is 1.10 inches above normal. No snow has fallen, which brings the monthly total to 0.0 inches. The total snowfall since July 1st still stands at 29.9 inches. The record high for tomorrow is 90, which occurred in 1900, and the record low is 32, which occurred in 1997. Sunset tonight is at 8:53 p.m. Sunrise tomorrow is at 6:30 a.m. This is NOAA All Hazards Radio KEC 74 in Indianapolis. And now a look at your forecast for Indianapolis and central Indiana. Tonight, mostly clear through the late overnight, then partly cloudy with scattered showers with isolated thunderstorms toward daybreak. Not as cool with lows around 60.
South winds around 10 miles an hour with gusts up to 20 miles an hour. Chance of rain 50%. For Saturday, mostly cloudy with scattered thunderstorms. Numerous showers through early afternoon, then scattered showers late in the afternoon. Warmer. More humid with highs in the upper 70s. Southwest winds 10 to 15 miles an hour with gusts up to 25 miles an hour. Chance of rain 70%. Saturday night. Mostly cloudy through the late overnight, then becoming partly cloudy. Scattered showers and thunderstorms. Lows in the lower 60s. South winds around 5 miles an hour. Chance of rain 40%. For Sunday. Partly cloudy through early afternoon, then clearing. Highs in the mid-80s. South winds 5 to 10 miles an hour with gusts up to 20 miles an hour. Once again, the forecast for tonight. Mostly clear through the late overnight, then partly cloudy with scattered showers with isolated thunderstorms toward daybreak. Not as cool with lows around 60. South winds around 10 miles an hour with gusts up to 20 miles an hour. Chance of rain 50%. Taking a look at the 3 through 7 day forecast for Indianapolis and central Indiana. Sunday night. Clear. Lows in the upper 60s. South winds 5 to 10 miles an hour with gusts up to 20 miles an hour. For Monday. Mostly sunny through early afternoon, then partly cloudy with a chance of showers and thunderstorms late in the afternoon. Highs in the upper 80s. Chance of rain 50%. Monday night. Partly cloudy with a chance of showers. A chance of thunderstorms through the late overnight, then a slight chance of thunderstorms toward daybreak. Lows around 70. Chance of rain 40%. For Tuesday. A chance of showers with a slight chance of thunderstorms through early afternoon, then showers with a chance of thunderstorms late in the afternoon. Highs in the lower 80s. Chance of rain 80%. Tuesday night. A chance of thunderstorms through the late overnight. Showers likely. Lows in the mid-60s. Chance of rain 70%. For Wednesday. Mostly cloudy with a slight chance of showers and thunderstorms through early afternoon. Then partly cloudy with a chance of showers late in the afternoon. Not as warm with highs in the lower 70s. Chance of rain 30%. Wednesday night. Partly cloudy with a 20% chance of showers. Cooler with lows in the lower 50s. For Thursday and Thursday night. Partly cloudy. Highs in the lower 70s. Lows in the lower 50s. Friday. Partly cloudy through early afternoon, then clearing. A slight chance of showers. A slight chance of thunderstorms late in the afternoon. Highs in the mid-70s. Chance of rain 20%. The 8 to 14 day outlook for Saturday, May 23rd through Friday, May 29th, calls for temperatures to be above normal and precipitation to be near normal. Normal highs for the period are around 75 degrees, and normal lows are around 55. The normal precipitation total for the 7 days is between 1.10 and 1.15 inches. The current time is 8:53 p.m. Eastern Daylight Time. Now here is the hazardous weather outlook for central Indiana. For the period through tonight, isolated thunderstorms will develop from the south and west late tonight. Severe storms are not expected at this time. And now the extended outlook for the period Saturday through Thursday. Scattered to numerous thunderstorms will be around Saturday into Saturday night, with additional chances Monday through Wednesday. Isolated strong to severe storms are possible on Saturday. Damaging wind gusts and localized flooding are the primary threats. Spotter information statement, there is a low chance for spotter activation on Saturday. The ultraviolet index for Indianapolis on Saturday will be 6. The Environmental Protection Agency categorizes an index of 6 as high exposure to ultraviolet radiation. At 8 p.m. at Indianapolis, it was partly cloudy. The temperature was 68 degrees, the dew point 48, and the relative humidity 48%. The wind was south at 10 miles an hour. The barometric pressure was 29.94 inches and steady.
around central Indiana. It was clear, with a temperature of 66 at Anderson, 66 at Zionsville, 68 at Eagle Creek Airpark, and 67 at Shelbyville. At Muncie, it was partly cloudy, with a temperature of 66. Elsewhere across Indiana, it was clear, with a temperature of 67 at South Bend, and 69 at Lafayette. It was partly cloudy, with a temperature of 64 at Fort Wayne, 73 at Terre Haute, and 71 at Bloomington. At Evansville, it was mostly cloudy, with a temperature of 77. Just outside Indiana, at Chicago, it was clear, with a temperature of 73. It was partly cloudy, with a temperature of 72 at Champaign, and 72 at Louisville. At Dayton, it was mostly cloudy, with a temperature of 64. It was cloudy, with a temperature of 79 at St. Louis, and 65 at Cincinnati. Once again, at Indianapolis, it was 68 degrees with partly cloudy skies. The Indianapolis climate summary is of 7 p.m., May 15, 2026. So far today, the high temperature has been 69 degrees. The normal high is 73. So far today, the low temperature has been 47 degrees. The normal low is 53. 0.15 inches of precipitation has fallen, which brings the monthly total to 3.05 inches. This is 0.69 inches above the normal amount of 2.36 inches for May. The total precipitation for the year now stands at 17.04 inches, which is 1.10 inches above normal. No snow has fallen, which brings the monthly total to 0.0 inches. The total snowfall since July 1st still stands at 29.9 inches. The record high for tomorrow is 90, which occurred in 1900, and the record low is 32, which occurred in 1997. Sunset tonight is at 8:53 p.m. Sunrise tomorrow is at 6:30 a.m. This is NOAA All Hazards Radio KEC 74 in Indianapolis. And now a look at your forecast for Indianapolis and central Indiana. Tonight, mostly clear through the late overnight, then partly cloudy with scattered showers with isolated thunderstorms toward daybreak. Not as cool with lows around 60. South winds around 10 miles an hour with gusts up to 20 miles an hour. Chance of rain 50%. For Saturday, mostly cloudy with scattered thunderstorms. Numerous showers through early afternoon, then scattered showers late in the afternoon. Warmer. More humid with highs in the upper 70s. Southwest winds 10 to 15 miles an hour with gusts up to 25 miles an hour. Chance of rain 70%. Saturday night. Mostly cloudy through the late overnight, then becoming partly cloudy. Scattered showers and thunderstorms. Lows in the lower 60s. South winds around 5 miles an hour. Chance of rain 40%. For Sunday, partly cloudy through early afternoon, then clearing. Highs in the mid-80s. South winds 5 to 10 miles an hour with gusts up to 20 miles an hour. Once again, the forecast for tonight. Mostly clear through the late overnight, then partly cloudy with scattered showers with isolated thunderstorms toward daybreak. Not as cool with lows around 60. South winds around 10 miles an hour with gusts up to 20 miles an hour. Chance of rain 50%. Taking a look at the 3 through 7 day forecast for Indianapolis and central Indiana. Sunday night. Clear. Lows in the upper 60s. South winds 5 to 10 miles an hour with gusts up to 20 miles an hour. For Monday. Mostly sunny through early afternoon, then partly cloudy with a chance of showers and thunderstorms late in the afternoon. Highs in the upper 80s. Chance of rain 50%. Monday night. Partly cloudy with a chance of showers. A chance of thunderstorms through the late overnight, then a slight chance of thunderstorms toward daybreak. Lows around 70. Chance of rain 40%. For Tuesday. A chance of showers with a slight chance of thunderstorms through early afternoon, then showers with a chance of thunderstorms late in the afternoon. Highs in the lower 80s. Chance of rain 80%. Tuesday night. A chance of thunderstorms through the late overnight. Showers likely.
lows in the mid-60s. Chance of rain 70%. For Wednesday, mostly cloudy with a slight chance of showers and thunderstorms through early afternoon, then partly cloudy with a chance of showers late in the afternoon. Not as warm with highs in the lower 70s. Chance of rain 30%.

Wednesday, May 29th, calls for temperatures to be above normal and precipitation to be near normal. Normal highs for the period are around 75 degrees, and normal lows are around 55. The normal precipitation total for the 7 days is between 1.10 and 1.15 inches. The ultraviolet index for Indianapolis on Saturday will be 6. The Environmental Protection Agency categorizes an index of 6 as high exposure to ultraviolet radiation. At 8 p.m. at Indianapolis, it was partly cloudy. The temperature was 68 degrees, the dew point 48, and the relative humidity 48%. The wind was south at 10 miles an hour. The barometric pressure was 29.94 inches and steady. Around central Indiana, it was clear, with a temperature of 66 at Anderson, 66 at Zionsville, 68 at Eagle Creek Airpark, and 67 at Shelbyville. At Muncie, it was partly cloudy, with a temperature of 66. Elsewhere across Indiana, it was clear, with a temperature of 67 at South Bend, and 69 at Lafayette. It was partly cloudy, with a temperature of 64 at Fort Wayne, 73 at Terre Haute, and 71 at Bloomington. At Evansville, it was mostly cloudy, with a temperature of 77. Just outside Indiana, at Chicago, it was clear, with a temperature of 73. It was partly cloudy, with a temperature of 72 at Champaign, and 72 at Louisville. At Dayton, it was mostly cloudy, with a temperature of 64. It was cloudy, with a temperature of 79 at St. Louis, and 65 at Cincinnati. Once again, at Indianapolis, it was 68 degrees with partly cloudy skies. The Indianapolis climate summary is of 7 p.m., May 15, 2026. So far today, the high temperature has been 69 degrees. The normal high is 73. So far today, the low temperature has been 47 degrees. The normal low is 53. 0.15 inches of precipitation has fallen, which brings the monthly total to 3.05 inches. This is 0.69 inches above the normal amount of 2.36 inches for May. The total precipitation for the year now stands at 17.04 inches, which is 1.10 inches above normal. No snow has fallen, which brings the monthly total to 0.0 inches. The total snowfall since July 1st still stands at 29.9 inches. The record high for tomorrow is 90, which occurred in 1900, and the record low is 32, which occurred in 1997. Sunset tonight is at 8:53 p.m. Sunrise tomorrow is at 6:30 a.m. This is NOAA All Hazards Radio KEC 74 in Indianapolis. And now a look at your forecast for Indianapolis and central Indiana. Tonight, mostly clear through the late overnight, then partly cloudy with scattered showers with isolated thunderstorms toward daybreak. Not as cool with lows around 60. South winds around 10 miles an hour with gusts up to 20 miles an hour. Chance of rain 50%. For Saturday, mostly cloudy with scattered thunderstorms. Numerous showers through early afternoon, then scattered showers late in the afternoon. Warmer. More humid with highs in the upper 70s. Southwest winds 10 to 15 miles an hour with gusts up to 25 miles an hour. Chance of rain 70%. Saturday night. Mostly cloudy through the late overnight, then becoming partly cloudy. Scattered showers and thunderstorms. Lows in the lower 60s. South winds around 5 miles an hour. Chance of rain 40%. For Sunday, partly cloudy through early afternoon, then clearing. Highs in the mid-80s. South winds 5 to 10 miles an hour with gusts up to 20 miles an hour. Once again, the forecast for tonight. Mostly clear through the late overnight, then partly cloudy with scattered showers with isolated thunderstorms toward daybreak. Not as cool with lows around 60. South winds around 10 miles an hour with gusts up to 20 miles an hour. Chance of rain 50%. Taking a look at the 3 through 7 day forecast for Indianapolis and central Indiana. Sunday night. Clear. Lows in the upper 60s. South winds 5 to 10 miles an hour with gusts up to 20 miles an hour.

for Monday. Mostly sunny through early afternoon, then partly cloudy with a chance of showers and thunderstorms late in the afternoon. Highs in the upper 80s. Chance of rain 50%. Monday night. Partly cloudy with a chance of showers. A chance of thunderstorms through the late overnight, then a slight chance of thunderstorms toward daybreak. Lows around 70. Chance of rain 40%. For Tuesday. A chance of showers with a slight chance of thunderstorms through early afternoon, then showers with a chance of thunderstorms late in the afternoon. Highs in the lower 80s. Chance of rain 80%. Tuesday night. A chance of thunderstorms through the late overnight. Showers likely. Lows in the mid-60s. Chance of rain 70%. For Wednesday. Mostly cloudy with a slight chance of showers and thunderstorms through early afternoon, then partly cloudy with a chance of showers late in the afternoon. Not as warm with highs in the lower 70s. Chance of rain 30%. Wednesday night. Partly cloudy with a 20% chance of showers. Cooler with lows in the lower 50s. For Thursday and Thursday night. Partly cloudy. Highs in the lower 70s. Lows in the lower 50s. Friday. Partly cloudy through early afternoon, then clearing. A slight chance of showers. A slight chance of thunderstorms late in the afternoon. Highs in the mid-70s. Chance of rain 20%. The 8 to 14 day outlook for Saturday, May 23rd through Friday, May 29th, calls for temperatures to be above normal and precipitation to be near normal. Normal highs for the period are around 75 degrees and normal lows are around 55. The normal precipitation total for the 7 days is between 1.10 and 1.15 inches. The ultraviolet index for Indianapolis on Saturday will be 6. The Environmental Protection Agency categorizes an index of 6 as high exposure to ultraviolet radiation. At 8 p.m. at Indianapolis, it was partly cloudy. The temperature was 68 degrees, the dew point 48, and the relative humidity 48%. The wind was south at 10 miles an hour. The barometric pressure was 29.94 inches and steady. Around central Indiana, it was clear, with a temperature of 66 at Anderson, 66 at Zionsville, 68 at Eagle Creek Air Park, and 67 at Shelbyville. At Muncie, it was partly cloudy, with a temperature of 66. Elsewhere across Indiana, it was clear, with a temperature of 67 at South Bend, and 69 at Lafayette. It was partly cloudy, with a temperature of 64 at Fort Wayne, 73 at Terre Haute, and 71 at Bloomington. At Evansville, it was mostly cloudy, with a temperature of 77. Just outside Indiana, at Chicago, it was clear, with a temperature of 73. It was partly cloudy, with a temperature of 72 at Champaign, and 72 at Louisville. At Dayton, it was mostly cloudy, with a temperature of 64. It was cloudy, with a temperature of 79 at St. Louis, and 65 at Cincinnati. Once again, at Indianapolis, it was 68 degrees with partly cloudy skies. The current time is 9:08 p.m. Eastern Daylight Time. The Indianapolis climate summary is of 7 p.m., May 15, 2026. So far today, the high temperature has been 69 degrees. The normal high is 73. So far today, the low temperature has been 47 degrees. The normal low is 53. 0.15 inches of precipitation has fallen, which brings the monthly total to 3.05 inches. This is 0.69 inches above the normal amount of 2.36 inches for May. The total precipitation for the year now stands at 17.04 inches, which is 1.10 inches above normal. No snow has fallen, which brings the monthly total to 0.0 inches. The total snowfall since July 1st still stands at 29.9 inches. The record high for tomorrow is 90, which occurred in 1900, and the record low is 32, which occurred in 1997. Sunset tonight is at 8:53 p.m. Sunrise tomorrow is at 6:30 a.m. This is NOAA All Hazards Radio KEC 74 in Indianapolis. And now a look at your forecast for Indianapolis.
Paris and central Indiana. Tonight, mostly clear through the late overnight, then partly cloudy with scattered showers with isolated thunderstorms toward daybreak. Not as cool with lows around 60. South winds around 10 miles an hour with gusts up to 20 miles an hour. Chance of rain 50%. For Saturday, mostly cloudy with scattered thunderstorms. Numerous showers through early afternoon, then scattered showers late in the afternoon. Warmer. More humid with highs in the upper 70s. Southwest winds 10 to 15 miles an hour with gusts up to 25 miles an hour. Chance of rain 70%. Saturday night. Mostly cloudy through the late overnight, then becoming partly cloudy. Scattered showers and thunderstorms. Lows in the lower 60s. South winds around 5 miles an hour. Chance of rain 40%. For Sunday, partly cloudy through early afternoon, then clearing. Highs in the mid-80s. South winds 5 to 10 miles an hour with gusts up to 20 miles an hour. Once again, the forecast for tonight. Mostly clear through the late overnight, then partly cloudy with scattered showers with isolated thunderstorms toward daybreak. Not as cool with lows around 60. South winds around 10 miles an hour with gusts up to 20 miles an hour. Chance of rain 50%. Taking a look at the 3 through 7 day forecast for Indianapolis and central Indiana. Sunday night. Clear. Lows in the upper 60s. South winds 5 to 10 miles an hour with gusts up to 20 miles an hour. For Monday, mostly sunny through early afternoon, then partly cloudy with a chance of showers and thunderstorms late in the afternoon. Highs in the upper 80s. Chance of rain 50%. Monday night, partly cloudy with a chance of showers. A chance of thunderstorms through the late overnight, then a slight chance of thunderstorms toward daybreak. Lows around 70. Chance of rain 40%. For Tuesday, a chance of showers with a slight chance of thunderstorms through early afternoon, then showers with a chance of thunderstorms late in the afternoon. Highs in the lower 80s. Chance of rain 80%. Tuesday night, a chance of thunderstorms through the late overnight. Showers likely. Lows in the mid-60s. Chance of rain 70%. For Wednesday, mostly cloudy with a slight chance of showers and thunderstorms through early afternoon, then partly cloudy with a chance of showers late in the afternoon. Not as warm with highs in the lower 70s. Chance of rain 30%. Wednesday night, partly cloudy with a 20% chance of showers. Cooler with lows in the lower 50s. For Thursday and Thursday night, partly cloudy. Highs in the lower 70s. Lows in the lower 50s. Friday, partly cloudy through early afternoon, then clearing. A slight chance of showers. A slight chance of thunderstorms late in the afternoon. Highs in the mid-70s. Chance of rain 20%. Now here is the hazardous weather outlook for central Indiana. For the period through tonight, isolated thunderstorms will develop from the south and west late tonight. Severe storms are not expected at this time. And now the extended outlook for the period Saturday through Thursday. Scattered to numerous thunderstorms will be around Saturday into Saturday night, with additional chances Monday through Wednesday. Isolated strong to severe storms are possible on Saturday. Damaging wind gusts and localized flooding are the primary threats. Spotter information statement, there is a low chance for spotter activation on Saturday. The 8 to 14 day outlook for Saturday, May 23rd through Friday, May 29th, calls for temperatures to be above normal and precipitation to be near normal. Normal highs for the period are around 75 degrees and normal lows are around 55. The normal precipitation total for the 7 days is between 1.10 and 1.15 inches. The ultraviolet index for Indianapolis on Saturday will be 6. The Environmental Protection Agency categorizes an index of 6 as high exposure to ultraviolet radiation. At 9 p.m. at Indianapolis, it was partly cloudy. The temperature was 65 degrees, the dew point 49, and the relative humidity 56%.
The wind was southeast at 8 miles an hour. The barometric pressure was 29.95 inches and rising. Around central Indiana, it was clear, with a temperature of 63 at Anderson, 64 at Muncie, 62 at Zionsville, 67 at Eagle Creek Airpark, and 63 at Shelbyville. Elsewhere across Indiana, it was clear, with a temperature of 65 at South Bend, and 66 at Lafayette. It was partly cloudy, with a temperature of 60 at Fort Wayne, 70 at Terre Haute, and 67 at Bloomington. At Evansville, it was mostly cloudy, with a temperature of 74. Just outside Indiana, at Chicago, it was clear, with a temperature of 71. It was partly cloudy, with a temperature of 68 at Champaign, and 69 at Louisville. At Dayton, it was mostly cloudy, with a temperature of 63. It was cloudy, with a temperature of 79 at St. Louis, and 66 at Cincinnati. Once again, at Indianapolis, it was 65 degrees with partly cloudy skies. The Indianapolis climate summary is of 7 p.m., May 15, 2026. So far today, the high temperature has been 69 degrees. The normal high is 73. So far today, the low temperature has been 47 degrees. The normal low is 53. 0.15 inches of precipitation has fallen, which brings the monthly total to 3.05 inches. This is 0.69 inches above the normal amount of 2.36 inches for May. The total precipitation for the year now stands at 17.04 inches, which is 1.10 inches above normal. No snow has fallen, which brings the monthly total to 0.0 inches. The total snowfall since July 1st still stands at 29.9 inches. The record high for tomorrow is 90, which occurred in 1900, and the record low is 32, which occurred in 1997. Sunset tonight is at 8:53 p.m. Sunrise tomorrow is at 6:30 a.m. This is NOAA All Hazards Radio KEC 74 in Indianapolis. And now a look at your forecast for Indianapolis and central Indiana. Tonight, mostly clear through the late overnight, then partly cloudy with scattered showers with isolated thunderstorms toward daybreak. Not as cool with lows around 60. South winds around 10 miles an hour with gusts up to 20 miles an hour. Chance of rain 50%. For Saturday, mostly cloudy with scattered thunderstorms. Numerous showers through early afternoon, then scattered showers late in the afternoon. Warmer. More humid with highs in the upper 70s. Southwest winds 10 to 15 miles an hour with gusts up to 25 miles an hour. Chance of rain 70%. Saturday night. Mostly cloudy through the late overnight, then becoming partly cloudy. Scattered showers and thunderstorms. Lows in the lower 60s. South winds around 5 miles an hour. Chance of rain 40%. For Sunday, partly cloudy through early afternoon, then clearing. Highs in the mid-80s. South winds 5 to 10 miles an hour with gusts up to 20 miles an hour. Once again, the forecast for tonight. Mostly clear through the late overnight, then partly cloudy with scattered showers with isolated thunderstorms toward daybreak. Not as cool with lows around 60. South winds around 10 miles an hour with gusts up to 20 miles an hour. Chance of rain 50%. Taking a look at the 3 through 7 day forecast for Indianapolis and central Indiana. Sunday night. Clear. Lows in the upper 60s. South winds 5 to 10 miles an hour with gusts up to 20 miles an hour. For Monday. Mostly sunny through early afternoon, then partly cloudy with a chance of showers and thunderstorms late in the afternoon. Highs in the upper 80s. Chance of rain 50%. Monday night. Partly cloudy with a chance of showers. A chance of thunderstorms through the late overnight, then a slight chance of thunderstorms toward daybreak. Lows around 70. Chance of rain 40%. For Tuesday. A chance of showers with a slight chance of thunderstorms through early afternoon, then showers with a chance of thunderstorms late in the afternoon. Highs in the lower 80s. Chance of rain 80%. Tuesday night.
A chance of thunderstorms through the late overnight. Showers likely. Lows in the mid-60s. Chance of rain 70%. For Wednesday, mostly cloudy with a slight chance of showers and thunderstorms through early afternoon, then partly cloudy with a chance of showers late in the afternoon. Not as warm with highs in the lower 70s. Chance of rain 30%. Wednesday night, partly cloudy with a 20% chance of showers. Cooler with lows in the lower 50s. For Thursday and Thursday night, partly cloudy. Highs in the lower 70s. Lows in the lower 50s. Friday, partly cloudy through early afternoon, then clearing. A slight chance of showers. A slight chance of thunderstorms late in the afternoon. Highs in the mid-70s. Chance of rain 20%. The 8 to 14 day outlook for Saturday, May 23rd through Friday, May 29th, calls for temperatures to be above normal and precipitation to be near normal. Normal highs for the period are around 75 degrees, and normal lows are around 55. The normal precipitation total for the 7 days is between 1.10 and 1.15 inches. The ultraviolet index for Indianapolis on Saturday will be 6. The Environmental Protection Agency categorizes an index of 6 as high exposure to ultraviolet radiation. At 9 p.m. at Indianapolis, it was partly cloudy. The temperature was 65 degrees, the dew point 49, and the relative humidity 56%. The wind was southeast at 8 miles an hour. The barometric pressure was 29.95 inches and rising. Around central Indiana, it was clear, with a temperature of 63 at Anderson, 64 at Muncie, 62 at Zionsville, 67 at Eagle Creek Airpark, and 63 at Shelbyville. Elsewhere across Indiana, it was clear, with a temperature of 65 at South Bend, and 66 at Lafayette. It was partly cloudy, with a temperature of 60 at Fort Wayne, 70 at Terre Haute, and 67 at Bloomington. At Evansville, it was mostly cloudy, with a temperature of 74. Just outside Indiana, at Chicago, it was clear, with a temperature of 71. It was partly cloudy, with a temperature of 68 at Champaign, and 69 at Louisville. At Dayton, it was mostly cloudy, with a temperature of 63. It was cloudy, with a temperature of 79 at St. Louis, and 66 at Cincinnati. Once again, at Indianapolis, it was 65 degrees with partly cloudy skies. The current time is 9:23 p.m. Eastern Daylight Time. The Indianapolis climate summary is of 7 p.m., May 15, 2026. So far today, the high temperature has been 69 degrees. The normal high is 73. So far today, the low temperature has been 47 degrees. The normal low is 53. 0.15 inches of precipitation has fallen, which brings the monthly total to 3.05 inches. This is 0.69 inches above the normal amount of 2.36 inches for May. The total precipitation for the year now stands at 17.04 inches, which is 1.10 inches above normal. No snow has fallen, which brings the monthly total to 0.0 inches. The total snowfall since July 1st still stands at 29.9 inches. The record high for tomorrow is 90, which occurred in 1900, and the record low is 32, which occurred in 1997. Sunset tonight is at 8:53 p.m. Sunrise tomorrow is at 6:30 a.m. This is NOAA All Hazards Radio KEC 74 in Indianapolis. And now a look at your forecast for Indianapolis and central Indiana. Tonight, mostly clear through the late overnight, then partly cloudy with scattered showers with isolated thunderstorms toward daybreak. Not as cool with lows around 60. South winds around 10 miles an hour with gusts up to 20 miles an hour. Chance of rain 50%. For Saturday, mostly cloudy with scattered thunderstorms. Numerous showers through early afternoon, then scattered showers late in the afternoon. Warmer. More humid with highs in the upper 70s. Southwest winds 10 to 15 miles an hour with gusts up to 25 miles an hour. Chance of rain 70%. Saturday night.
mostly cloudy through the late overnight, then becoming partly cloudy. Scattered showers and thunderstorms. Lows in the lower 60s. South winds around 5 miles an hour. Chance of rain 40%. For Sunday, partly cloudy through early afternoon, then clearing. Highs in the mid-80s. South winds 5 to 10 miles an hour with gusts up to 20 miles an hour. Once again, the forecast for tonight. Mostly clear through the late overnight, then partly cloudy with scattered showers with isolated thunderstorms toward daybreak. Not as cool with lows around 60. South winds around 10 miles an hour with gusts up to 20 miles an hour. Chance of rain 50%. Taking a look at the 3 through 7 day forecast for Indianapolis and central Indiana. Sunday night. Clear. Lows in the upper 60s. South winds 5 to 10 miles an hour with gusts up to 20 miles an hour. For Monday, mostly sunny through early afternoon, then partly cloudy with a chance of showers and thunderstorms late in the afternoon. Highs in the upper 80s. Chance of rain 50%. Monday night, partly cloudy with a chance of showers. A chance of thunderstorms through the late overnight, then a slight chance of thunderstorms toward daybreak. Lows around 70. Chance of rain 40%. For Tuesday, a chance of showers with a slight chance of thunderstorms through early afternoon, then showers with a chance of thunderstorms late in the afternoon. Highs in the lower 80s. Chance of rain 80%. Tuesday night, a chance of thunderstorms through the late overnight. Showers likely. Lows in the mid-60s. Chance of rain 70%. For Wednesday, mostly cloudy with a slight chance of showers and thunderstorms through early afternoon, then partly cloudy with a chance of showers late in the afternoon. Not as warm with highs in the lower 70s. Chance of rain 30%. Wednesday night, partly cloudy with a 20% chance of showers. Cooler with lows in the lower 50s. For Thursday and Thursday night, partly cloudy. Highs in the lower 70s. Lows in the lower 50s. Friday, partly cloudy through early afternoon, then clearing. A slight chance of showers. A slight chance of thunderstorms late in the afternoon. Highs in the mid-70s. Chance of rain 20%. The 8 to 14 day outlook for Saturday, May 23rd through Friday, May 29th, calls for temperatures to be above normal and precipitation to be near normal. Normal highs for the period are around 75 degrees, and normal lows are around 55. The normal precipitation total for the 7 days is between 1.10 and 1.15 inches. The ultraviolet index for Indianapolis on Saturday will be 6. The Environmental Protection Agency categorizes an index of 6 as high exposure to ultraviolet radiation. At 9 p.m. at Indianapolis, it was partly cloudy. The temperature was 65 degrees, the dew point 49, and the relative humidity 56%. The wind was southeast at 8 miles an hour. The barometric pressure was 29.95 inches and rising. Around central Indiana, it was clear, with a temperature of 63 at Anderson, 64 at Muncie, 62 at Zionsville, 67 at Eagle Creek Airpark, and 63 at Shelbyville. Elsewhere across Indiana, it was clear, with a temperature of 65 at South Bend, and 66 at Lafayette. It was partly cloudy, with a temperature of 60 at Fort Wayne, 70 at Terre Haute, and 67 at Bloomington. At Evansville, it was mostly cloudy, with a temperature of 74. Just outside Indiana, at Chicago, it was clear, with a temperature of 71. It was partly cloudy, with a temperature of 68 at Champaign, and 69 at Louisville. At Dayton, it was mostly cloudy, with a temperature of 63. It was cloudy, with a temperature of 79 at St. Louis, and 66 at Cincinnati. Once again, at Indianapolis, it was 65 degrees with partly cloudy skies. The Indianapolis climate summary is of 7 p.m., May 15, 2026. So far today, the high temperature has been 69 degrees. The normal high is 73. So far today, the low temperature has been 47 degrees.
The normal low is 53.015 inches of precipitation has fallen, which brings the monthly total to 3.05 inches. This is 0.69 inches above the normal amount of 2.36 inches for May. The total precipitation for the year now stands at 17.04 inches, which is 1.10 inches above normal. No snow has fallen, which brings the monthly total to 0.0 inches. The total snowfall since July 1st still stands at 29.9 inches. The record high for tomorrow is 90, which occurred in 1900, and the record low is 32, which occurred in 1997. Sunset tonight is at 8:53 p.m. Sunrise tomorrow is at 6:30 a.m. This is NOAA All Hazards Radio KEC 74 in Indianapolis. And now a look at your forecast for Indianapolis and central Indiana. Tonight, mostly clear through the late overnight, then partly cloudy with scattered showers with isolated thunderstorms toward daybreak. Not as cool with lows around 60. South winds around 10 miles an hour with gusts up to 20 miles an hour. Chance of rain 50%. For Saturday, mostly cloudy with scattered thunderstorms. Numerous showers through early afternoon, then scattered showers late in the afternoon. Warmer. More humid with highs in the upper 70s. Southwest winds 10 to 15 miles an hour with gusts up to 25 miles an hour. Chance of rain 70%. Saturday night. Mostly cloudy through the late overnight, then becoming partly cloudy. Scattered showers and thunderstorms. Lows in the lower 60s. South winds around 5 miles an hour. Chance of rain 40%. For Sunday, partly cloudy through early afternoon, then clearing. Highs in the mid-80s. South winds 5 to 10 miles an hour with gusts up to 20 miles an hour. Once again, the forecast for tonight. Mostly clear through the late overnight, then partly cloudy with scattered showers with isolated thunderstorms toward daybreak. Not as cool with lows around 60. South winds around 10 miles an hour with gusts up to 20 miles an hour. Chance of rain 50%. Taking a look at the 3 through 7 day forecast for Indianapolis and central Indiana. Sunday night. Clear. Lows in the upper 60s. South winds 5 to 10 miles an hour with gusts up to 20 miles an hour. For Monday. Mostly sunny through early afternoon, then partly cloudy with a chance of showers and thunderstorms late in the afternoon. Highs in the upper 80s. Chance of rain 50%. Monday night. Partly cloudy with a chance of showers. A chance of thunderstorms through the late overnight, then a slight chance of thunderstorms toward daybreak. Lows around 70. Chance of rain 40%. For Tuesday. A chance of showers with a slight chance of thunderstorms through early afternoon, then showers with a chance of thunderstorms late in the afternoon. Highs in the lower 80s. Chance of rain 80%. Tuesday night. A chance of thunderstorms through the late overnight. Showers likely. Lows in the mid-60s. Chance of rain 70%. For Wednesday. Mostly cloudy with a slight chance of showers and thunderstorms through early afternoon, then partly cloudy with a chance of showers late in the afternoon. Not as warm with highs in the lower 70s. Chance of rain 30%. Wednesday night. Partly cloudy with a 20% chance of showers. Cooler with lows in the lower 50s. For Thursday and Thursday night. Partly cloudy. Highs in the lower 70s. Lows in the lower 50s. Friday. Partly cloudy through early afternoon, then clearing. A slight chance of showers. A slight chance of thunderstorms late in the afternoon. Highs in the mid-70s. Chance of rain 20%. Now here is the hazardous weather outlook for central Indiana. For the period through tonight. Isolated thunderstorms will develop from the south and west late tonight. Severe storms are not expected at this time. And now the extended outlook for the period Saturday through Thursday. Scattered to numerous thunderstorms will be around Saturday into Saturday night, with additional chances Monday through Wednesday. Isolated strong to severe storms are possible on Saturday.
Damaging wind gusts and localized flooding are the primary threats. Spotter information statement. There is a low chance for spotter activation on Saturday. The 8 to 14 day outlook for Saturday, May 23rd through Friday, May 29th, calls for temperatures to be above normal and precipitation to be near normal. Normal highs for the period are around 75 degrees, and normal lows are around 55. The normal precipitation total for the 7 days is between 1.10 and 1.15 inches. The ultraviolet index for Indianapolis on Saturday will be 6. The Environmental Protection Agency categorizes an index of 6 as high exposure to ultraviolet radiation. At 9 p.m. at Indianapolis, it was partly cloudy. The temperature was 65 degrees, the dew point 49, and the relative humidity 56%. The wind was southeast at 8 miles an hour. The barometric pressure was 29.95 inches and rising. Around central Indiana, it was clear, with a temperature of 63 at Anderson, 64 at Muncie, 62 at Zionsville, 67 at Eagle Creek Airpark, and 63 at Shelbyville. Elsewhere across Indiana, it was clear, with a temperature of 65 at South Bend, and 66 at Lafayette. It was partly cloudy, with a temperature of 60 at Fort Wayne, 70 at Terre Haute, and 67 at Bloomington. At Evansville, it was mostly cloudy, with a temperature of 74. Just outside Indiana, at Chicago, it was clear, with a temperature of 71. It was partly cloudy, with a temperature of 68 at Champaign, and 69 at Louisville. At Dayton, it was mostly cloudy, with a temperature of 63. It was cloudy, with a temperature of 79 at St. Louis, and 66 at Cincinnati. Once again, at Indianapolis, it was 65 degrees with partly cloudy skies. This is NOAA All Hazards Radio KEC 74 in Indianapolis. And now a look at your forecast for Indianapolis and central Indiana. Tonight, mostly clear through the late overnight, then partly cloudy with scattered showers with isolated thunderstorms toward daybreak. Not as cool with lows around 60. South winds around 10 miles an hour with gusts up to 20 miles an hour. Chance of rain 50%. For Saturday, mostly cloudy with scattered thunderstorms. Numerous showers through early afternoon, then scattered showers late in the afternoon. Warmer. More humid with highs in the upper 70s. Southwest winds 10 to 15 miles an hour with gusts up to 25 miles an hour. Chance of rain 70%. Saturday night. Mostly cloudy through the late overnight, then becoming partly cloudy. Scattered showers and thunderstorms. Lows in the lower 60s. South winds around 5 miles an hour. Chance of rain 40%. For Sunday. Partly cloudy through early afternoon, then clearing. Highs in the mid-80s. South winds 5 to 10 miles an hour with gusts up to 20 miles an hour. Once again, the forecast for tonight. Mostly clear through the late overnight, then partly cloudy with scattered showers with isolated thunderstorms toward daybreak. Not as cool with lows around 60. South winds around 10 miles an hour with gusts up to 20 miles an hour. Chance of rain 50%. The current time is 9:39 p.m. Eastern Daylight Time. Taking a look at the 3 through 7 day forecast for Indianapolis and central Indiana. Sunday night. Clear. Lows in the upper 60s. South winds 5 to 10 miles an hour with gusts up to 20 miles an hour. For Monday. Mostly sunny through early afternoon, then partly cloudy with a chance of showers and thunderstorms late in the afternoon. Highs in the upper 80s. Chance of rain 50%. Monday night. Partly cloudy with a chance of showers. A chance of thunderstorms through the late overnight, then a slight chance of thunderstorms toward daybreak. Lows around 70. Chance of rain 40%. For Tuesday. A chance of showers with a slight chance of thunderstorms through early afternoon, then showers with a chance of thunderstorms late in the afternoon. Highs in the lower 80s. Chance of rain 80%. Tuesday night. A chance of thunderstorms through the late overnight. Showers likely.
lows in the mid-60s. Chance of rain 70%. For Wednesday, mostly cloudy with a slight chance of showers and thunderstorms through early afternoon, then partly cloudy with a chance of showers late in the afternoon. Not as warm with highs in the lower 70s. Chance of rain 30%. Wednesday night, partly cloudy with a 20% chance of showers. Cooler with lows in the lower 50s. For Thursday and Thursday night, partly cloudy. Highs in the lower 70s. Lows in the lower 50s. Friday, partly cloudy through early afternoon, then clearing. A slight chance of showers. A slight chance of thunderstorms late in the afternoon. Highs in the mid-70s. Chance of rain 20%. The 8 to 14 day outlook for Saturday, May 23rd through Friday, May 29th, calls for temperatures to be above normal and precipitation to be near normal. Normal highs for the period are around 75 degrees, and normal lows are around 55. The normal precipitation total for the 7 days is between 1.10 and 1.15 inches. The ultraviolet index for Indianapolis on Saturday will be 6. The Environmental Protection Agency categorizes an index of 6 as high exposure to ultraviolet radiation. At 9 p.m. at Indianapolis, it was partly cloudy. The temperature was 65 degrees, the dew point 49, and the relative humidity 56%. The wind was southeast at 8 miles an hour. The barometric pressure was 29.95 inches and rising. Around central Indiana, it was clear, with a temperature of 63 at Anderson, 64 at Muncie, 62 at Zionsville, 67 at Eagle Creek Airpark, and 63 at Shelbyville. Elsewhere across Indiana, it was clear, with a temperature of 65 at South Bend, and 66 at Lafayette. It was partly cloudy, with a temperature of 60 at Fort Wayne, 70 at Terre Haute, and 67 at Bloomington. At Evansville, it was mostly cloudy, with a temperature of 74. Just outside Indiana, at Chicago, it was clear, with a temperature of 71. It was partly cloudy, with a temperature of 68 at Champaign, and 69 at Louisville. At Dayton, it was mostly cloudy, with a temperature of 63. It was cloudy, with a temperature of 79 at St. Louis, and 66 at Cincinnati. Once again, at Indianapolis, it was 65 degrees with partly cloudy skies. This is NOAA All Hazards Radio KEC 74 in Indianapolis. And now a look at your forecast for Indianapolis and central Indiana. Tonight, mostly clear through the late overnight, then partly cloudy with scattered showers with isolated thunderstorms toward daybreak. Not as cool with lows around 60. South winds around 10 miles an hour with gusts up to 20 miles an hour. Chance of rain 50%. For Saturday, mostly cloudy with scattered thunderstorms. Numerous showers through early afternoon, then scattered showers late in the afternoon. Warmer. More humid with highs in the upper 70s. Southwest winds 10 to 15 miles an hour with gusts up to 25 miles an hour. Chance of rain 70%. Saturday night. Mostly cloudy through the late overnight, then becoming partly cloudy. Scattered showers and thunderstorms. Lows in the lower 60s. South winds around 5 miles an hour. Chance of rain 40%. For Sunday, partly cloudy through early afternoon, then clearing. Highs in the mid-80s. South winds 5 to 10 miles an hour with gusts up to 20 miles an hour. Once again, the forecast for tonight. Mostly clear through the late overnight, then partly cloudy with scattered showers with isolated thunderstorms toward daybreak. Not as cool with lows around 60. South winds around 10 miles an hour with gusts up to 20 miles an hour. Chance of rain 50%. Taking a look at the 3 through 7 day forecast for Indianapolis and central Indiana. Sunday night. Clear. Lows in the upper 60s. South winds 5 to 10 miles an hour with gusts up to 20 miles an hour. For Monday, mostly sunny through early afternoon, then partly cloudy with a chance of showers and thunderstorms late in the afternoon. Highs in the upper 80s.
chance of rain 50%. Monday night, partly cloudy with a chance of showers. A chance of thunderstorms through the late overnight, then a slight chance of thunderstorms toward daybreak. Lows around 70. Chance of rain 40%. For Tuesday, a chance of showers with a slight chance of thunderstorms through early afternoon, then showers with a chance of thunderstorms late in the afternoon. Highs in the lower 80s. Chance of rain 80%. Tuesday night, a chance of thunderstorms through the late overnight. Showers likely. Lows in the mid-60s. Chance of rain 70%. For Wednesday, mostly cloudy with a slight chance of showers and thunderstorms through early afternoon, then partly cloudy with a chance of showers late in the afternoon. Not as warm with highs in the lower 70s. Chance of rain 30%. Wednesday night, partly cloudy with a 20% chance of showers. Cooler with lows in the lower 50s. For Thursday and Thursday night, partly cloudy. Highs in the lower 70s. Lows in the lower 50s. Friday, partly cloudy through early afternoon, then clearing. A slight chance of showers. A slight chance of thunderstorms late in the afternoon. Highs in the mid-70s. Chance of rain 20%. The 8 to 14 day outlook for Saturday, May 23rd through Friday, May 29th, calls for temperatures to be above normal and precipitation to be near normal. Normal highs for the period are around 75 degrees, and normal lows are around 55. The normal precipitation total for the 7 days is between 1.10 and 1.15 inches. The ultraviolet index for Indianapolis on Saturday will be 6. The Environmental Protection Agency categorizes an index of 6 as high exposure to ultraviolet radiation. At 9 p.m. at Indianapolis, it was partly cloudy. The temperature was 65 degrees, the dew point 49, and the relative humidity 56%. The wind was southeast at 8 miles an hour. The barometric pressure was 29.95 inches and rising. Around central Indiana, it was clear, with a temperature of 63 at Anderson, 64 at Muncie, 62 at Zionsville, 67 at Eagle Creek Airpark, and 63 at Shelbyville. Elsewhere across Indiana, it was clear, with a temperature of 65 at South Bend, and 66 at Lafayette. It was partly cloudy, with a temperature of 60 at Fort Wayne, 70 at Terre Haute, and 67 at Bloomington. At Evansville, it was mostly cloudy, with a temperature of 74. Just outside Indiana, at Chicago, it was clear, with a temperature of 71. It was partly cloudy, with a temperature of 68 at Champaign, and 69 at Louisville. At Dayton, it was mostly cloudy, with a temperature of 63. It was cloudy, with a temperature of 79 at St. Louis, and 66 at Cincinnati. Once again, at Indianapolis, it was 65 degrees with partly cloudy skies. This is NOAA All Hazards Radio KEC 74 in Indianapolis. And now a look at your forecast for Indianapolis and central Indiana. Tonight, mostly clear through the late overnight, then partly cloudy with scattered showers with isolated thunderstorms toward daybreak. Not as cool with lows around 60. South winds around 10 miles an hour with gusts up to 20 miles an hour. Chance of rain 50%. For Saturday, mostly cloudy with scattered thunderstorms. Numerous showers through early afternoon, then scattered showers late in the afternoon. Warmer. More humid with highs in the upper 70s. Southwest winds 10 to 15 miles an hour with gusts up to 25 miles an hour. Chance of rain 70%. Saturday night. Mostly cloudy through the late overnight, then becoming partly cloudy. Scattered showers and thunderstorms. Lows in the lower 60s. South winds around 5 miles an hour. Chance of rain 40%. For Sunday, partly cloudy through early afternoon, then clearing. Highs in the mid-80s. South winds 5 to 10 miles an hour with gusts up to 20 miles an hour. Once again, the forecast for tonight. Mostly clear through the late overnight, then partly cloudy with scattered showers with isolated thunderstorms toward daybreak.
Not as cool with lows around 60. South winds around 10 miles an hour with gusts up to 20 miles an hour. Chance of rain 50%. Taking a look at the 3-7 day forecast for Indianapolis and central Indiana. Sunday night. Clear. Lows in the upper 60s. South winds 5 to 10 miles an hour with gusts up to 20 miles an hour. For Monday. Mostly sunny through early afternoon, then partly cloudy with a chance of showers and thunderstorms late in the afternoon. Highs in the upper 80s. Chance of rain 50%. Monday night. Partly cloudy with a chance of showers. A chance of thunderstorms through the late overnight, then a slight chance of thunderstorms toward daybreak. Lows around 70. Chance of rain 40%. For Tuesday. A chance of showers with a slight chance of thunderstorms through early afternoon, then showers with a chance of thunderstorms late in the afternoon. Highs in the lower 80s. Chance of rain 80%. Tuesday night. A chance of thunderstorms through the late overnight. Showers likely. Lows in the mid-60s. Chance of rain 70%. For Wednesday. Mostly cloudy with a slight chance of showers and thunderstorms through early afternoon, then partly cloudy with a chance of showers late in the afternoon. Not as warm with highs in the lower 70s. Chance of rain 30%. Wednesday night. Partly cloudy with a 20% chance of showers. Cooler with lows in the lower 50s. For Thursday and Thursday night. Partly cloudy. Highs in the lower 70s. Lows in the lower 50s. Friday. Partly cloudy through early afternoon, then clearing. A slight chance of showers. A slight chance of thunderstorms late in the afternoon. Highs in the mid-70s. Chance of rain 20%. And now a look at your forecast for Indianapolis and central Indiana. Rest of tonight. Mostly clear through the late overnight, then partly cloudy with scattered showers and thunderstorms toward daybreak. Not as cool with lows around 60. South winds around 10 miles an hour with gusts up to 20 miles an hour. Chance of rain 50%. For Saturday, numerous showers and scattered thunderstorms. Warmer. More humid with highs in the upper 70s. Southwest winds 10 to 15 miles an hour with gusts up to 25 miles an hour. Chance of rain 70%. Saturday night. Mostly cloudy through the late overnight, then becoming partly cloudy. Scattered showers and thunderstorms. Lows in the lower 60s. South winds around 5 miles an hour. Chance of rain 40%. For Sunday. Partly cloudy through early afternoon, then clearing. Highs in the mid-80s. South winds 5 to 10 miles an hour with gusts up to 20 miles an hour. Once again, the forecast for rest of tonight. Mostly clear through the late overnight, then partly cloudy with scattered showers and thunderstorms toward daybreak. Not as cool with lows around 60. South winds around 10 miles an hour with gusts up to 20 miles an hour. Chance of rain 50%. Taking a look at the 3-7 day forecast for Indianapolis and central Indiana. Sunday night. Clear. Lows in the upper 60s. South winds 5 to 10 miles an hour with gusts up to 20 miles an hour. For Monday. Mostly sunny through early afternoon, then partly cloudy with a chance of showers and thunderstorms late in the afternoon. Highs in the upper 80s. Chance of rain 50%. Monday night. Partly cloudy with a chance of showers. A chance of thunderstorms through the late overnight, then a slight chance of thunderstorms toward daybreak. Lows around 70. Chance of rain 40%. For Tuesday. A chance of showers with a slight chance of thunderstorms through early afternoon, then showers with a chance of thunderstorms late in the afternoon. Highs in the lower 80s. Chance of rain 80%. Tuesday night. A chance of thunderstorms through the late overnight. Showers likely. Lows in the mid-60s. Chance of rain 70%. For Wednesday. Mostly cloudy with a slight chance of showers and thunderstorms through early afternoon, then partly cloudy with a chance of showers late in the afternoon.
not as warm with highs in the lower 70s. Chance of rain 30%. Wednesday night, partly cloudy with a 20% chance of showers. Cooler with lows in the lower 50s. For Thursday and Thursday night, partly cloudy. Highs in the lower 70s. Lows in the lower 50s. Friday, partly cloudy through early afternoon, then clearing. A slight chance of showers. A slight chance of thunderstorms late in the afternoon. Highs in the mid-70s. Chance of rain 20%. The current time is 9:55 p.m. Eastern Daylight Time. Now here is the hazardous weather outlook for central Indiana. For the period through tonight, isolated thunderstorms will develop from the south and west late tonight. Severe storms are not expected at this time. And now the extended outlook for the period Saturday through Thursday. Scattered to numerous thunderstorms will be around Saturday into Saturday night, with additional chances Monday through Wednesday. Isolated strong to severe storms are possible on Saturday. Damaging wind gusts and localized flooding are the primary threats. Spotter information statement, there is a low chance for spotter activation on Saturday. The 8 to 14 day outlook for Saturday, May 23rd through Friday, May 29th, calls for temperatures to be above normal and precipitation to be near normal. Normal highs for the period are around 75 degrees and normal lows are around 55. The normal precipitation total for the 7 days is between 1.10 and 1.15 inches. The ultraviolet index for Indianapolis on Saturday will be 6. The Environmental Protection Agency categorizes an index of 6 as high exposure to ultraviolet radiation. At 9 p.m. at Indianapolis, it was partly cloudy. The temperature was 65 degrees, the dew point 49, and the relative humidity 56%. The wind was southeast at 8 miles an hour. The barometric pressure was 29.95 inches and rising. Around central Indiana, it was clear, with a temperature of 63 at Anderson, 64 at Muncie, 62 at Zionsville, 67 at Eagle Creek Airpark, and 63 at Shelbyville. Elsewhere across Indiana, it was clear, with a temperature of 65 at South Bend, and 66 at Lafayette. It was partly cloudy, with a temperature of 60 at Fort Wayne, 70 at Terre Haute, and 67 at Bloomington. At Evansville, it was mostly cloudy, with a temperature of 74. Just outside Indiana, at Chicago, it was clear, with a temperature of 71. It was partly cloudy, with a temperature of 68 at Champaign, and 69 at Louisville. At Dayton, it was mostly cloudy, with a temperature of 63. It was cloudy, with a temperature of 79 at St. Louis, and 66 at Cincinnati. Once again, at Indianapolis, it was 65 degrees with partly cloudy skies. This is NOAA All Hazards Radio KEC 74 in Indianapolis. And now a look at your forecast for Indianapolis and central Indiana. Rest of tonight. Mostly clear through the late overnight, then partly cloudy with scattered showers and thunderstorms toward daybreak. Not as cool with lows around 60. South winds around 10 miles an hour with gusts up to 20 miles an hour. Chance of rain 50%. For Saturday, numerous showers and scattered thunderstorms. Warmer. More humid with highs in the upper 70s. Southwest winds 10 to 15 miles an hour with gusts up to 25 miles an hour. Chance of rain 70%. Saturday night, mostly cloudy through the late overnight, then becoming partly cloudy. Scattered showers and thunderstorms. Lows in the lower 60s. South winds around 5 miles an hour. Chance of rain 40%. For Sunday, partly cloudy through early afternoon, then clearing. Highs in the mid-80s. South winds 5 to 10 miles an hour with gusts up to 20 miles an hour. Once again, the forecast for rest of tonight. Mostly clear through the late overnight, then partly cloudy with scattered showers and thunderstorms toward daybreak. Not as cool with lows around 60. South winds around 10 miles an hour with gusts up to 20 miles an hour. Chance of rain 50%.
taking a look at the 3-7 day forecast for Indianapolis and central Indiana. Sunday night. Clear. Lows in the upper 60s.

in the afternoon. Highs in the lower 80s. Chance of rain 80%. Tuesday night, a chance of thunderstorms through the late overnight. Showers likely. Lows in the mid-60s. Chance of rain 70%. For Wednesday, mostly cloudy with a slight chance of showers and thunderstorms through early afternoon, then partly cloudy with a chance of showers late in the afternoon. Not as warm with highs in the lower 70s. Chance of rain 30%. Wednesday night, partly cloudy with a 20% chance of showers. Cooler with lows in the lower 50s. For Thursday and Thursday night, partly cloudy. Highs in the lower 70s. Lows in the lower 50s. Friday, partly cloudy through early afternoon, then clearing. A slight chance of showers. A slight chance of thunderstorms late in the afternoon. Highs in the mid-70s. Chance of rain 20%. The 8 to 14 day outlook for Saturday, May 23rd through Friday, May 29th, calls for temperatures to be above normal and precipitation to be near normal. Normal highs for the period are around 75 degrees, and normal lows are around 55. The normal precipitation total for the 7 days is between 1.10 and 1.15 inches. The ultraviolet index for Indianapolis on Saturday will be 6. The Environmental Protection Agency categorizes an index of 6 as high exposure to ultraviolet radiation. At 9 p.m. at Indianapolis, it was partly cloudy. The temperature was 65 degrees, the dew point 49, and the relative humidity 56%. The wind was southeast at 8 miles an hour. The barometric pressure was 29.95 inches and rising. Around central Indiana, it was clear, with a temperature of 63 at Anderson, 64 at Muncie, 62 at Zionsville, 67 at Eagle Creek Air Park, and 63 at Shelbyville. Elsewhere across Indiana, it was clear, with a temperature of 65 at South Bend, and 66 at Lafayette. It was partly cloudy, with a temperature of 60 at Fort Wayne, 70 at Terre Haute, and 67 at Bloomington. At Evansville, it was mostly cloudy, with a temperature of 74. Just outside Indiana, at Chicago, it was clear, with a temperature of 71. It was partly cloudy, with a temperature of 68 at Champaign, and 69 at Louisville. At Dayton, it was mostly cloudy, with a temperature of 63. It was cloudy, with a temperature of 79 at St. Louis, and 66 at Cincinnati. Once again, at Indianapolis, it was 65 degrees with partly cloudy skies. This is NOAA All Hazards Radio KEC 74 in Indianapolis. And now a look at your forecast for Indianapolis and central Indiana. Rest of tonight. Mostly clear through the late overnight, then partly cloudy with scattered showers and thunderstorms toward daybreak. Not as cool with lows around 60. South winds around 10 miles an hour with gusts up to 20 miles an hour. Chance of rain 50%. For Saturday, numerous showers and scattered thunderstorms. Warmer. More humid with highs in the upper 70s. Southwest winds 10 to 15 miles an hour with gusts up to 25 miles an hour. Chance of rain 70%. Saturday night, mostly cloudy through the late overnight, then becoming partly cloudy. Scattered showers and thunderstorms. Lows in the lower 60s. South winds around 5 miles an hour. Chance of rain 40%. For Sunday, partly cloudy through early afternoon, then clearing. Highs in the mid-80s. South winds 5 to 10 miles an hour with gusts up to 20 miles an hour. Once again, the forecast for rest of tonight. Mostly clear through the late overnight, then partly cloudy with scattered showers and thunderstorms toward daybreak. Not as cool with lows around 60. South winds around 10 miles an hour with gusts up to 20 miles an hour. Chance of rain 50%. Taking a look at the 3 through 7 day forecast for Indianapolis and central Indiana. Sunday night. Clear. Lows in the upper 60s. South winds 5 to 10 miles an hour with gusts up to 20 miles an hour. For Monday, mostly sunny through early afternoon, then partly cloudy.

with a chance of showers and thunderstorms late in the afternoon. Highs in the upper 80s. Chance of rain 50%. Monday night, partly cloudy with a chance of showers. A chance of thunderstorms through the late overnight. Then a slight chance of thunderstorms toward daybreak. Lows around 70. Chance of rain 40%. For Tuesday, a chance of showers with a slight chance of thunderstorms through early afternoon. Then showers with a chance of thunderstorms late in the afternoon. Highs in the lower 80s. Chance of rain 80%. Tuesday night, a chance of thunderstorms through the late overnight. Showers likely. Lows in the mid-60s. Chance of rain 70%. For Wednesday, mostly cloudy with a slight chance of showers and thunderstorms through early afternoon. Then partly cloudy with a chance of showers late in the afternoon. Not as warm with highs in the lower 70s. Chance of rain 30%. Wednesday night, partly cloudy with a 20% chance of showers. Cooler with lows in the lower 50s. For Thursday and Thursday night, partly cloudy. Highs in the lower 70s. Lows in the lower 50s. Friday, partly cloudy through early afternoon, then clearing. A slight chance of showers. A slight chance of thunderstorms late in the afternoon. Highs in the mid-70s. Chance of rain 20%. The 8 to 14 day outlook for Saturday, May 23rd through Friday, May 29th, calls for temperatures to be above normal and precipitation to be near normal. Normal highs for the period are around 75 degrees, and normal lows are around 55. The normal precipitation total for the 7 days is between 1.10 and 1.15 inches. The ultraviolet index for Indianapolis on Saturday will be 6. The Environmental Protection Agency categorizes an index of 6 as high exposure to ultraviolet radiation. The current time is 10:08 p.m. Eastern Daylight Time. At 9 p.m. at Indianapolis, it was partly cloudy. The temperature was 65 degrees, the dew point 49, and the relative humidity 56%. The wind was southeast at 8 miles an hour. The barometric pressure was 29.95 inches and rising. Around central Indiana, it was clear, with a temperature of 63 at Anderson, 64 at Muncie, 62 at Zionsville, 67 at Eagle Creek Airpark, and 63 at Shelbyville. Elsewhere across Indiana, it was clear, with a temperature of 65 at South Bend, and 66 at Lafayette. It was partly cloudy, with a temperature of 60 at Fort Wayne, 70 at Terre Haute, and 67 at Bloomington. At Evansville, it was mostly cloudy, with a temperature of 74. Just outside Indiana, at Chicago, it was clear, with a temperature of 71. It was partly cloudy, with a temperature of 68 at Champaign, and 69 at Louisville. At Dayton, it was mostly cloudy, with a temperature of 63. It was cloudy, with a temperature of 79 at St. Louis, and 66 at Cincinnati. Once again, at Indianapolis, it was 65 degrees with partly cloudy skies. This is NOAA All Hazards Radio KEC 74 in Indianapolis. And now a look at your forecast for Indianapolis and central Indiana. Rest of tonight. Mostly clear through the late overnight, then partly cloudy with scattered showers and thunderstorms toward daybreak. Not as cool with lows around 60. South winds around 10 miles an hour with gusts up to 20 miles an hour. Chance of rain 50%. For Saturday, numerous showers and scattered thunderstorms. Warmer. More humid with highs in the upper 70s. Southwest winds 10 to 15 miles an hour with gusts up to 25 miles an hour. Chance of rain 70%. Saturday night, mostly cloudy through the late overnight, then becoming partly cloudy. Scattered showers and thunderstorms. Lows in the lower 60s. South winds around 5 miles an hour. Chance of rain 40%. For Sunday, partly cloudy through early afternoon, then clearing. Highs in the mid-80s. South winds 5 to 10 miles an hour with gusts up to 20 miles an hour. Once again, the forecast for rest of tonight. Mostly clear through the late overnight, then
partly cloudy with scattered showers and thunderstorms toward daybreak. Not as cool with lows around 60. South winds around 10 miles an hour with gusts up to 20 miles an hour. Chance of rain 50%. Taking a look at the 3-7 day forecast for Indianapolis and central Indiana. Sunday night. Clear. Lows in the upper 60s. South winds 5 to 10 miles an hour with gusts up to 20 miles an hour. For Monday, mostly sunny through early afternoon, then partly cloudy with a chance of showers and thunderstorms late in the afternoon. Highs in the upper 80s. Chance of rain 50%. Monday night, partly cloudy with a chance of showers. A chance of thunderstorms through the late overnight, then a slight chance of thunderstorms toward daybreak. Lows around 70. Chance of rain 40%. For Tuesday, a chance of showers with a slight chance of thunderstorms through early afternoon, then showers with a chance of thunderstorms late in the afternoon. Highs in the lower 80s. Chance of rain 80%. Tuesday night, a chance of thunderstorms through the late overnight. Showers likely. Lows in the mid-60s. Chance of rain 70%. For Wednesday, mostly cloudy with a slight chance of showers and thunderstorms through early afternoon, then partly cloudy with a chance of showers late in the afternoon. Not as warm with highs in the lower 70s. Chance of rain 30%. Wednesday night, partly cloudy with a 20% chance of showers. Cooler with lows in the lower 50s. For Thursday and Thursday night, partly cloudy. Highs in the lower 70s. Lows in the lower 50s. Friday, partly cloudy through early afternoon, then clearing. A slight chance of showers. A slight chance of thunderstorms late in the afternoon. Highs in the mid-70s. Chance of rain 20%. Now here is the hazardous weather outlook for central Indiana. For the period through tonight, isolated thunderstorms will develop from the south and west late tonight. Severe storms are not expected at this time. And now the extended outlook for the period Saturday through Thursday. Scattered to numerous thunderstorms will be around Saturday into Saturday night, with additional chances Monday through Wednesday. Isolated strong to severe storms are possible on Saturday. Damaging wind gusts and localized flooding are the primary threats. Spotter information statement: there is a low chance for spotter activation on Saturday. The 8 to 14 day outlook for Saturday, May 23rd through Friday, May 29th, calls for temperatures to be above normal and precipitation to be near normal. Normal highs for the period are around 75 degrees and normal lows are around 55. The normal precipitation total for the 7 days is between 1.10 and 1.15 inches. The ultraviolet index for Indianapolis on Saturday will be 6. The Environmental Protection Agency categorizes an index of 6 as high exposure to ultraviolet radiation. At 10 p.m. at Indianapolis, it was partly cloudy. The temperature was 63 degrees, the dew point 49, and the relative humidity 60%. The wind was southeast at 9 miles an hour. The barometric pressure was 29.95 inches and steady. Around central Indiana, it was clear, with a temperature of 61 at Anderson, 62 at Muncie, 59 at Zionsville, 65 at Eagle Creek Airpark, and 60 at Shelbyville. Elsewhere across Indiana, it was clear, with a temperature of 63 at South Bend, 62 at Lafayette, and 65 at Bloomington. It was partly cloudy, with a temperature of 57 at Fort Wayne, and 66 at Terre Haute. At Evansville, it was mostly cloudy, with a temperature of 74. Just outside Indiana, it was partly cloudy, with a temperature of 69 at Chicago, 65 at Champaign, 58 at Dayton, 63 at Cincinnati, and 68 at Louisville. At St. Louis, it was cloudy, with a temperature of 78. Once again, at Indianapolis, it was 63 degrees with partly cloudy skies. This is NOAA All Hazards Radio KEC 74 in Indianapolis. And now a look at your forecast for Indianapolis and central Indiana. Rest of tonight. Mostly clear through the late overnight,
then partly cloudy with scattered showers and thunderstorms toward daybreak. Not as cool with lows around 60. South winds around 10 miles an hour with gusts up to 20 miles an hour. Chance of rain 50%. For Saturday, numerous showers and scattered thunderstorms. Warmer. More humid with highs in the upper 70s. Southwest winds 10 to 15 miles an hour with gusts up to 25 miles an hour. Chance of rain 70%. Saturday night. Mostly cloudy through the late overnight, then becoming partly cloudy. Scattered showers and thunderstorms. Lows in the lower 60s. South winds around 5 miles an hour. Chance of rain 40%. For Sunday. Partly cloudy through early afternoon, then clearing. Highs in the mid-80s. South winds 5 to 10 miles an hour with gusts up to 20 miles an hour. Once again, the forecast for rest of tonight. Mostly clear through the late overnight, then partly cloudy with scattered showers and thunderstorms toward daybreak. Not as cool with lows around 60. South winds around 10 miles an hour with gusts up to 20 miles an hour. Chance of rain 50%. Taking a look at the 3 through 7 day forecast for Indianapolis and central Indiana. Sunday night. Clear. Lows in the upper 60s. South winds 5 to 10 miles an hour with gusts up to 20 miles an hour. For Monday. Mostly sunny through early afternoon, then partly cloudy with a chance of showers and thunderstorms late in the afternoon. Highs in the upper 80s. Chance of rain 50%. Monday night. Partly cloudy with a chance of showers. A chance of thunderstorms through the late overnight. Then a slight chance of thunderstorms toward daybreak. Lows around 70. Chance of rain 40%. For Tuesday. A chance of showers with a slight chance of thunderstorms through early afternoon. Then showers with a chance of thunderstorms late in the afternoon. Highs in the lower 80s. Chance of rain 80%. Tuesday night. A chance of thunderstorms through the late overnight. Showers likely. Lows in the mid-60s. Chance of rain 70%. For Wednesday. Mostly cloudy with a slight chance of showers and thunderstorms through early afternoon. Then partly cloudy with a chance of showers late in the afternoon. Not as warm with highs in the lower 70s. Chance of rain 30%. Wednesday night. Partly cloudy with a 20% chance of showers. Cooler with lows in the lower 50s. For Thursday and Thursday night. Partly cloudy. Highs in the lower 70s. Lows in the lower 50s. Friday. Partly cloudy through early afternoon, then clearing. A slight chance of showers. A slight chance of thunderstorms late in the afternoon. Highs in the mid-70s. Chance of rain 20%. The 8 to 14 day outlook for Saturday, May 23rd through Friday, May 29th, calls for temperatures to be above normal and precipitation to be near normal. Normal highs for the period are around 75 degrees and normal lows are around 55. The normal precipitation total for the 7 days is between 1.10 and 1.15 inches. The ultraviolet index for Indianapolis on Saturday will be 6. The Environmental Protection Agency categorizes an index of 6 as high exposure to ultraviolet radiation. At 10 p.m. at Indianapolis, it was partly cloudy. The temperature was 63 degrees, the dew point 49, and the relative humidity 60%. The wind was southeast at 9 miles an hour. The barometric pressure was 29.95 inches and steady. Around central Indiana, it was clear, with a temperature of 61 at Anderson, 62 at Muncie, 59 at Zionsville, 65 at Eagle Creek Airpark, and 60 at Shelbyville. Elsewhere across Indiana, it was clear, with a temperature of 63 at South Bend, 62 at Lafayette, and 65 at Bloomington. It was partly cloudy, with a temperature of 57 at Fort Wayne, and 66 at Terre Haute. At Evansville, it was mostly cloudy, with a temperature of 74. Just outside Indiana, it was partly cloudy, with a temperature of 69 at Chicago, 65 at Champaign, 58 at Dayton, 63 at Cincinnati, and 68 at Louisville.
at St. Louis, it was cloudy with a temperature of 78. Once again, at Indianapolis, it was 63 degrees with partly cloudy skies. This is NOAA All Hazards Radio KEC 74 in Indianapolis. And now a look at your forecast for Indianapolis and central Indiana. Rest of tonight. Mostly clear through the late overnight, then partly cloudy with scattered showers and thunderstorms toward daybreak. Not as cool with lows around 60. South winds around 10 miles an hour with gusts up to 20 miles an hour. Chance of rain 50%. For Saturday, numerous showers and scattered thunderstorms. Warmer. More humid with highs in the upper 70s. Southwest winds 10 to 15 miles an hour with gusts up to 25 miles an hour. Chance of rain 70%. Saturday night. Mostly cloudy through the late overnight, then becoming partly cloudy. Scattered showers and thunderstorms. Lows in the lower 60s. South winds around 5 miles an hour. Chance of rain 40%. For Sunday, partly cloudy through early afternoon, then clearing. Highs in the mid-80s. South winds 5 to 10 miles an hour with gusts up to 20 miles an hour. Once again, the forecast for rest of tonight. Mostly clear through the late overnight, then partly cloudy with scattered showers and thunderstorms toward daybreak. Not as cool with lows around 60. South winds around 10 miles an hour with gusts up to 20 miles an hour. Chance of rain 50%. Taking a look at the 3 through 7 day forecast for Indianapolis and central Indiana. Sunday night. Clear. Lows in the upper 60s. South winds 5 to 10 miles an hour with gusts up to 20 miles an hour. For Monday, mostly sunny through early afternoon, then partly cloudy with a chance of showers and thunderstorms late in the afternoon. Highs in the upper 80s. Chance of rain 50%. Monday night, partly cloudy with a chance of showers. A chance of thunderstorms through the late overnight, then a slight chance of thunderstorms toward daybreak. Lows around 70. Chance of rain 40%. For Tuesday, a chance of showers with a slight chance of thunderstorms through early afternoon, then showers with a chance of thunderstorms late in the afternoon. Highs in the lower 80s. Chance of rain 80%. Tuesday night, a chance of thunderstorms through the late overnight. Showers likely. Lows in the mid-60s. Chance of rain 70%. For Wednesday, mostly cloudy with a slight chance of showers and thunderstorms through early afternoon, then partly cloudy with a chance of showers late in the afternoon. Not as warm with highs in the lower 70s. Chance of rain 30%. Wednesday night, partly cloudy with a 20% chance of showers. Cooler with lows in the lower 50s. For Thursday and Thursday night, partly cloudy. Highs in the lower 70s. Lows in the lower 50s. Friday, partly cloudy through early afternoon, then clearing. A slight chance of showers. A slight chance of thunderstorms late in the afternoon. Highs in the mid-70s. Chance of rain 20%. The current time is 10:24 p.m. Eastern Daylight Time. The 8 to 14 day outlook for Saturday, May 23rd through Friday, May 29th, calls for temperatures to be above normal and precipitation to be near normal. Normal highs for the period are around 75 degrees and normal lows are around 55. The normal precipitation total for the 7 days is between 1.10 and 1.15 inches. The ultraviolet index for Indianapolis on Saturday will be 6. The Environmental Protection Agency categorizes an index of 6 as high exposure to ultraviolet radiation. At 10 p.m. at Indianapolis, it was partly cloudy. The temperature was 63 degrees, the dew point 49, and the relative humidity 60%. The wind was southeast at 9 miles an hour. The barometric pressure was 29.95 inches and steady. Around central Indiana, it was clear, with a temperature of 61 at Anderson, 62 at Muncie, 59 at Zionsville, 65 at Eagle Creek Airpark, and 60 at Shelbyville.
Elsewhere across Indiana, it was clear, with a temperature of 63 at South Bend, 62 at Lafayette, and 65 at Bloomington. It was partly cloudy, with a temperature of 57 at Fort Wayne, and 66 at Terre Haute. At Evansville, it was mostly cloudy, with a temperature of 74. Just outside Indiana, it was partly cloudy, with a temperature of 69 at Chicago, 65 at Champaign, 58 at Dayton, 63 at Cincinnati, and 68 at Louisville. At St. Louis, it was cloudy, with a temperature of 78. Once again, at Indianapolis, it was 63 degrees with partly cloudy skies. This is NOAA All Hazards Radio KEC 74 in Indianapolis. And now a look at your forecast for Indianapolis and central Indiana. Rest of tonight. Mostly clear through the late overnight, then partly cloudy with scattered showers and thunderstorms toward daybreak. Not as cool with lows around 60. South winds around 10 miles an hour with gusts up to 20 miles an hour. Chance of rain 50%. For Saturday, numerous showers and scattered thunderstorms. Warmer. More humid with highs in the upper 70s. Southwest winds 10 to 15 miles an hour with gusts up to 25 miles an hour. Chance of rain 70%. Saturday night. Mostly cloudy through the late overnight, then becoming partly cloudy. Scattered showers and thunderstorms. Lows in the lower 60s. South winds around 5 miles an hour. Chance of rain 40%. For Sunday, partly cloudy through early afternoon, then clearing. Highs in the mid-80s. South winds 5 to 10 miles an hour with gusts up to 20 miles an hour. Once again, the forecast for rest of tonight. Mostly clear through the late overnight, then partly cloudy with scattered showers and thunderstorms toward daybreak. Not as cool with lows around 60. South winds around 10 miles an hour with gusts up to 20 miles an hour. Chance of rain 50%. Taking a look at the 3 through 7 day forecast for Indianapolis and central Indiana. Sunday night. Clear. Lows in the upper 60s. South winds 5 to 10 miles an hour with gusts up to 20 miles an hour. For Monday, mostly sunny through early afternoon, then partly cloudy with a chance of showers and thunderstorms late in the afternoon. Highs in the upper 80s. Chance of rain 50%. Monday night, partly cloudy with a chance of showers. A chance of thunderstorms through the late overnight, then a slight chance of thunderstorms toward daybreak. Lows around 70. Chance of rain 40%. For Tuesday, a chance of showers with a slight chance of thunderstorms through early afternoon, then showers with a chance of thunderstorms late in the afternoon. Highs in the lower 80s. Chance of rain 80%. Tuesday night, a chance of thunderstorms through the late overnight. Showers likely. Lows in the mid-60s. Chance of rain 70%. For Wednesday, mostly cloudy with a slight chance of showers and thunderstorms through early afternoon, then partly cloudy with a chance of showers late in the afternoon. Not as warm with highs in the lower 70s. Chance of rain 30%. Wednesday night, partly cloudy with a 20% chance of showers. Cooler with lows in the lower 50s. For Thursday and Thursday night, partly cloudy. Highs in the lower 70s. Lows in the lower 50s. Friday, partly cloudy through early afternoon, then clearing. A slight chance of showers. A slight chance of thunderstorms late in the afternoon. Highs in the mid-70s. Chance of rain 20%. The 8 to 14 day outlook for Saturday, May 23rd through Friday, May 29th, calls for temperatures to be above normal and precipitation to be near normal. Normal highs for the period are around 75 degrees, and normal lows are around 55. The normal precipitation total for the 7 days is between 1.10 and 1.15 inches. The ultraviolet index for Indianapolis on Saturday will be 6. The Environmental Protection Agency categorizes an index of 6 as high exposure to ultraviolet radiation. At 10 p.m. at Indianapolis, it was partly cloudy. The temperature was 63 degrees,
the dew point 49, and the relative humidity 60%. The wind was southeast at 9 miles an hour. The barometric pressure was 29.95 inches and steady. Around central Indiana, it was clear, with a temperature of 61 at Anderson, 62 at Muncie, 59 at Zionsville, 65 at Eagle Creek Airpark, and 60 at Shelbyville. Elsewhere across Indiana, it was clear, with a temperature of 63 at South Bend, 62 at Lafayette, and 65 at Bloomington. It was partly cloudy, with a temperature of 57 at Fort Wayne, and 66 at Terre Haute. At Evansville, it was mostly cloudy, with a temperature of 74. Just outside Indiana, it was partly cloudy, with a temperature of 69 at Chicago, 65 at Champaign, 58 at Dayton, 63 at Cincinnati, and 68 at Louisville. At St. Louis, it was cloudy, with a temperature of 78. Once again, at Indianapolis, it was 63 degrees with partly cloudy skies. This is NOAA All Hazards Radio KEC 74 in Indianapolis. And now a look at your forecast for Indianapolis and central Indiana. Rest of tonight. Mostly clear through the late overnight, then partly cloudy with scattered showers and thunderstorms toward daybreak. Not as cool with lows around 60. South winds around 10 miles an hour with gusts up to 20 miles an hour. Chance of rain 50%. For Saturday, numerous showers and scattered thunderstorms. Warmer. More humid with highs in the upper 70s. Southwest winds 10 to 15 miles an hour with gusts up to 25 miles an hour. Chance of rain 70%. Saturday night. Mostly cloudy through the late overnight, then becoming partly cloudy. Scattered showers and thunderstorms. Lows in the lower 60s. South winds around 5 miles an hour. Chance of rain 40%. For Sunday, partly cloudy through early afternoon, then clearing. Highs in the mid-80s. South winds 5 to 10 miles an hour with gusts up to 20 miles an hour. Once again, the forecast for rest of tonight. Mostly clear through the late overnight, then partly cloudy with scattered showers and thunderstorms toward daybreak. Not as cool with lows around 60. South winds around 10 miles an hour with gusts up to 20 miles an hour. Chance of rain 50%. Now here is the hazardous weather outlook for central Indiana. For the period through tonight, isolated thunderstorms will develop from the south and west late tonight. Severe storms are not expected at this time. And now the extended outlook for the period Saturday through Thursday. Scattered to numerous thunderstorms will be around Saturday into Saturday night, with additional chances Monday through Wednesday. Isolated strong to severe storms are possible on Saturday. Damaging wind gusts and localized flooding are the primary threats. Spotter information statement, there is a low chance for spotter activation on Saturday. Taking a look at the 3-7 day forecast for Indianapolis and central Indiana. Sunday night. Clear. Lows in the upper 60s. South winds 5 to 10 miles an hour with gusts up to 20 miles an hour. For Monday, mostly sunny through early afternoon, then partly cloudy with a chance of showers and thunderstorms late in the afternoon. Highs in the upper 80s. Chance of rain 50%. Monday night, partly cloudy with a chance of showers. A chance of thunderstorms through the late overnight, then a slight chance of thunderstorms toward daybreak. Lows around 70. Chance of rain 40%. For Tuesday, a chance of showers with a slight chance of thunderstorms through early afternoon, then showers with a chance of thunderstorms late in the afternoon. Highs in the lower 80s. Chance of rain 80%. Tuesday night, a chance of thunderstorms through the late overnight. Showers likely. Lows in the mid-60s. Chance of rain 70%. For Wednesday, mostly cloudy with a slight chance of showers and thunderstorms through early afternoon, then partly cloudy with a chance of showers late in the afternoon. Not as warm with highs in the lower 70s. Chance of rain 30%. Wednesday night, partly cloudy with a 20% chance of showers. Cooler with lows in the lower 50s. For Thursday and Thursday night,
partly cloudy. Highs in the lower 70s. Lows in the lower 50s. Friday. Partly cloudy through early afternoon, then clearing. A slight chance of showers. A slight chance of thunderstorms late in the afternoon. Highs in the mid-70s. Chance of rain 20%. This is NOAA All Hazards Radio KEC 74 in Indianapolis. And now a look at your forecast for Indianapolis and central Indiana. Rest of tonight. Mostly clear through the late overnight, then becoming partly cloudy. Scattered showers and thunderstorms toward daybreak. Not as cool. Near steady temperature in the lower 60s. South winds around 10 miles an hour with gusts up to 20 miles an hour. Chance of rain 50%. For Saturday, numerous showers and scattered thunderstorms. Warmer. More humid with highs in the upper 70s. Southwest winds 10 to 15 miles an hour with gusts up to 25 miles an hour. Chance of rain 70%. Saturday night. Mostly cloudy through the late overnight, then becoming partly cloudy. Scattered showers and thunderstorms. Lows in the lower 60s. South winds around 5 miles an hour. Chance of rain 40%. For Sunday. Partly cloudy through early afternoon, then clearing. Highs in the mid-80s. South winds 5 to 10 miles an hour with gusts up to 20 miles an hour. Once again, the forecast for rest of tonight. Mostly clear through the late overnight, then becoming partly cloudy. Scattered showers and thunderstorms toward daybreak. Not as cool. Near steady temperature in the lower 60s. South winds around 10 miles an hour with gusts up to 20 miles an hour. Chance of rain 50%. Taking a look at the 3 through 7 day forecast for Indianapolis and central Indiana. Sunday night. Clear. Lows in the upper 60s. South winds 5 to 10 miles an hour with gusts up to 20 miles an hour. For Monday. Mostly sunny through early afternoon, then partly cloudy with a chance of showers and thunderstorms late in the afternoon. Highs in the upper 80s. Chance of rain 50%. Monday night. Partly cloudy with a chance of showers. A chance of thunderstorms through the late overnight, then a slight chance of thunderstorms toward daybreak. Lows around 70. Chance of rain 40%. For Tuesday. A chance of showers with a slight chance of thunderstorms through early afternoon, then showers with a chance of thunderstorms late in the afternoon. Highs in the lower 80s. Chance of rain 80%. Tuesday night. A chance of thunderstorms through the late overnight. Showers likely. Lows in the mid-60s. Chance of rain 70%. For Wednesday. Mostly cloudy with a slight chance of showers and thunderstorms through early afternoon, then partly cloudy with a chance of showers late in the afternoon. Not as warm with highs in the lower 70s. Chance of rain 30%. Wednesday night. Partly cloudy with a 20% chance of showers. Cooler with lows in the lower 50s. For Thursday and Thursday night. Partly cloudy. Highs in the lower 70s. Lows in the lower 50s. Friday. Partly cloudy through early afternoon, then clearing. A slight chance of showers. A slight chance of thunderstorms late in the afternoon. Highs in the mid-70s. Chance of rain 20%. The current time is 10:39 p.m. Eastern Daylight Time. The 8 to 14 day outlook for Saturday, May 23rd through Friday, May 29th, calls for temperatures to be above normal and precipitation to be near normal. Normal highs for the period are around 75 degrees and normal lows are around 55. The normal precipitation total for the 7 days is between 1.10 and 1.15 inches. The ultraviolet index for Indianapolis on Saturday will be 6. The Environmental Protection Agency categorizes an index of 6 as high exposure to ultraviolet radiation. At 10 p.m. at Indianapolis, it was partly cloudy. The temperature was 63 degrees, the dew point 49, and the relative humidity 60%. The wind was southeast at 9 miles an hour.
The barometric pressure was 29.95 inches and steady. Around central Indiana, it was clear, with a temperature of 61 at Anderson, 62 at Muncie, 59 at Zionsville, 65 at Eagle Creek Airpark, and 60 at Shelbyville. Elsewhere across Indiana, it was clear, with a temperature of 63 at South Bend, 62 at Lafayette, and 65 at Bloomington. It was partly cloudy, with a temperature of 57 at Fort Wayne, and 66 at Terre Haute. At Evansville, it was mostly cloudy, with a temperature of 74. Just outside Indiana, it was partly cloudy, with a temperature of 69 at Chicago, 65 at Champaign, 58 at Dayton, 63 at Cincinnati, and 68 at Louisville. At St. Louis, it was cloudy, with a temperature of 78. Once again, at Indianapolis, it was 63 degrees with partly cloudy skies. This is NOAA All Hazards Radio KEC 74 in Indianapolis. And now a look at your forecast for Indianapolis and central Indiana. Rest of tonight. Mostly clear through the late overnight, then becoming partly cloudy. Scattered showers and thunderstorms toward daybreak. Not as cool. Near steady temperature in the lower 60s. South winds around 10 miles an hour with gusts up to 20 miles an hour. Chance of rain 50%. For Saturday, numerous showers and scattered thunderstorms. Warmer. More humid with highs in the upper 70s. Southwest winds 10 to 15 miles an hour with gusts up to 25 miles an hour. Chance of rain 70%. Saturday night, mostly cloudy through the late overnight, then becoming partly cloudy. Scattered showers and thunderstorms. Lows in the lower 60s. South winds around 5 miles an hour. Chance of rain 40%. For Sunday, partly cloudy through early afternoon, then clearing. Highs in the mid-80s. South winds 5 to 10 miles an hour with gusts up to 20 miles an hour. Once again, the forecast for rest of tonight. Mostly clear through the late overnight, then becoming partly cloudy. Scattered showers and thunderstorms toward daybreak. Not as cool. Near steady temperature in the lower 60s. South winds around 10 miles an hour with gusts up to 20 miles an hour. Chance of rain 50%. Taking a look at the 3 through 7 day forecast for Indianapolis and central Indiana. Sunday night. Clear. Lows in the upper 60s. South winds 5 to 10 miles an hour with gusts up to 20 miles an hour. For Monday, mostly sunny through early afternoon, then partly cloudy with a chance of showers and thunderstorms late in the afternoon. Highs in the upper 80s. Chance of rain 50%. Monday night, partly cloudy with a chance of showers. A chance of thunderstorms through the late overnight, then a slight chance of thunderstorms toward daybreak. Lows around 70. Chance of rain 40%. For Tuesday, a chance of showers with a slight chance of thunderstorms through early afternoon, then showers with a chance of thunderstorms late in the afternoon. Highs in the lower 80s. Chance of rain 80%. Tuesday night, a chance of thunderstorms through the late overnight. Showers likely. Lows in the mid-60s. Chance of rain 70%. For Wednesday, mostly cloudy with a slight chance of showers and thunderstorms through early afternoon, then partly cloudy with a chance of showers late in the afternoon. Not as warm with highs in the lower 70s. Chance of rain 30%. Wednesday night, partly cloudy with a 20% chance of showers. Cooler with lows in the lower 50s. For Thursday and Thursday night, partly cloudy. Highs in the lower 70s. Lows in the lower 50s. Friday, partly cloudy through early afternoon, then clearing. A slight chance of showers. A slight chance of thunderstorms late in the afternoon. Highs in the mid-70s. Chance of rain 20%. The 8 to 14 day outlook for Saturday, May 23rd through Friday, May 29th, calls for temperatures to be above normal and precipitation to be near normal. Normal highs for the period are around 75 degrees, and normal lows are around 55.
The normal precipitation total for the 7 days is between 1.10 and 1.15 inches. The ultraviolet index for Indianapolis on Saturday will be 6. The Environmental Protection Agency categorizes an index of 6 as high exposure to ultraviolet radiation. At 10 p.m. at Indianapolis, it was partly cloudy. The temperature was 63 degrees, the dew point 49, and the relative humidity 60%. The wind was southeast at 9 miles an hour. The barometric pressure was 29.95 inches and steady. Around central Indiana, it was clear, with a temperature of 61 at Anderson, 62 at Muncie, 59 at Zionsville, 65 at Eagle Creek Airpark, and 60 at Shelbyville. Elsewhere across Indiana, it was clear, with a temperature of 63 at South Bend, 62 at Lafayette, and 65 at Bloomington. It was partly cloudy, with a temperature of 57 at Fort Wayne, and 66 at Terre Haute. At Evansville, it was mostly cloudy, with a temperature of 74. Just outside Indiana, it was partly cloudy, with a temperature of 69 at Chicago, 65 at Champaign, 58 at Dayton, 63 at Cincinnati, and 68 at Louisville. At St. Louis, it was cloudy, with a temperature of 78. Once again, at Indianapolis, it was 63 degrees with partly cloudy skies. This is NOAA All Hazards Radio KEC 74 in Indianapolis. And now a look at your forecast for Indianapolis and central Indiana. Rest of tonight. Mostly clear through the late overnight, then becoming partly cloudy. Scattered showers and thunderstorms toward daybreak. Not as cool. Near steady temperature in the lower 60s. South winds around 10 miles an hour with gusts up to 20 miles an hour. Chance of rain 50%. For Saturday, numerous showers and scattered thunderstorms. Warmer. More humid with highs in the upper 70s. Southwest winds 10 to 15 miles an hour with gusts up to 25 miles an hour. Chance of rain 70%. Saturday night. Mostly cloudy through the late overnight, then becoming partly cloudy. Scattered showers and thunderstorms. Lows in the lower 60s. South winds around 5 miles an hour. Chance of rain 40%. For Sunday, partly cloudy through early afternoon, then clearing. Highs in the mid-80s. South winds 5 to 10 miles an hour with gusts up to 20 miles an hour. Once again, the forecast for rest of tonight. Mostly clear through the late overnight, then becoming partly cloudy. Scattered showers and thunderstorms toward daybreak. Not as cool. Near steady temperature in the lower 60s. South winds around 10 miles an hour with gusts up to 20 miles an hour. Chance of rain 50%. Taking a look at the 3 through 7 day forecast for Indianapolis and central Indiana. Sunday night. Clear. Lows in the upper 60s. South winds 5 to 10 miles an hour with gusts up to 20 miles an hour. For Monday, mostly sunny through early afternoon, then partly cloudy with a chance of showers and thunderstorms late in the afternoon. Highs in the upper 80s. Chance of rain 50%. Monday night, partly cloudy with a chance of showers. A chance of thunderstorms through the late overnight, then a slight chance of thunderstorms toward daybreak. Lows around 70. Chance of rain 40%. For Tuesday, a chance of showers with a slight chance of thunderstorms through early afternoon, then showers with a chance of thunderstorms late in the afternoon. Highs in the lower 80s. Chance of rain 80%. Tuesday night, a chance of thunderstorms through the late overnight. Showers likely. Lows in the mid-60s. Chance of rain 70%. For Wednesday, mostly cloudy with a slight chance of showers and thunderstorms through early afternoon, then partly cloudy with a chance of showers late in the afternoon. Not as warm with highs in the lower 70s. Chance of rain 30%. Wednesday night, partly cloudy with a 20% chance of showers. Cooler with lows in the lower 50s. For Thursday and Thursday night, partly cloudy. Highs in the lower 70s. Lows in the lower 50s. Friday,
partly cloudy through early afternoon, then clearing. A slight chance of showers. A slight chance of thunderstorms late in the afternoon. Highs in the mid-70s. Chance of rain 20%. The 8 to 14 day outlook for Saturday, May 23rd through Friday, May 29th calls for temperatures to be above normal and precipitation to be near normal. Normal highs for the period are around 75 degrees and normal lows are around 55. The normal precipitation total for the 7 days is between 1.10 and 1.15 inches. The ultraviolet index for Indianapolis on Saturday will be 6. The Environmental Protection Agency categorizes an index of 6 as high exposure to ultraviolet radiation. At 10 p.m. at Indianapolis, it was partly cloudy. The temperature was 63 degrees, the dew point 49, and the relative humidity 60%. The wind was southeast at 9 miles an hour. The barometric pressure was 29.95 inches and steady. Around central Indiana, it was clear, with a temperature of 61 at Anderson, 62 at Muncie, 59 at Zionsville, 65 at Eagle Creek Airpark, and 60 at Shelbyville. Elsewhere across Indiana, it was clear, with a temperature of 63 at South Bend, 62 at Lafayette, and 65 at Bloomington. It was partly cloudy, with a temperature of 57 at Fort Wayne, and 66 at Terre Haute. At Evansville, it was mostly cloudy, with a temperature of 74. Just outside Indiana, it was partly cloudy, with a temperature of 69 at Chicago, 65 at Champaign, 58 at Dayton, 63 at Cincinnati, and 68 at Louisville. At St. Louis, it was cloudy, with a temperature of 78. Once again, at Indianapolis, it was 63 degrees with partly cloudy skies. This is NOAA All Hazards Radio KEC 74 in Indianapolis. And now a look at your forecast for Indianapolis and central Indiana. Rest of tonight. Mostly clear through the late overnight, then becoming partly cloudy. Scattered showers and thunderstorms toward daybreak. Not as cool. Near steady temperature in the lower 60s. South winds around 10 miles an hour with gusts up to 20 miles an hour. Chance of rain 50%. For Saturday, numerous showers and scattered thunderstorms. Warmer. More humid with highs in the upper 70s. Southwest winds 10 to 15 miles an hour with gusts up to 25 miles an hour. Chance of rain 70%. Saturday night, mostly cloudy through the late overnight, then becoming partly cloudy. Scattered showers and thunderstorms. Lows in the lower 60s. South winds around 5 miles an hour. Chance of rain 40%. For Sunday, partly cloudy through early afternoon, then clearing. Highs in the mid-80s. South winds 5 to 10 miles an hour with gusts up to 20 miles an hour. Once again, the forecast for rest of tonight. Mostly clear through the late overnight, then becoming partly cloudy. Scattered showers and thunderstorms toward daybreak. Not as cool. Near steady temperature in the lower 60s. South winds around 10 miles an hour with gusts up to 20 miles an hour. Chance of rain 50%. The current time is 10:54 p.m. Eastern Daylight Time. Now here is the hazardous weather outlook for central Indiana. For the period through tonight, isolated thunderstorms will develop from the south and west late tonight. Severe storms are not expected at this time. And now the extended outlook for the period Saturday through Thursday. Scattered to numerous thunderstorms will be around Saturday into Saturday night, with additional chances Monday through Wednesday. Isolated strong to severe storms are possible on Saturday. Damaging wind gusts and localized flooding are the primary threats. Spotter information statement, there is a low chance for spotter activation on Saturday. Taking a look at the 3 through 7 day forecast for Indianapolis and central Indiana. Sunday night, clear. Lows in the upper 60s. South winds 5 to 10 miles an hour with gusts up to 20 miles an hour. For Monday, mostly sunny through early afternoon, then partly cloudy with a chance of showers and thunderstorms late in the afternoon. Highs in the upper 80s.
chance of rain 50%. Monday night, partly cloudy with a chance of showers. A chance of thunderstorms through the late overnight. Then a slight chance of thunderstorms toward daybreak. Lows around 70. Chance of rain 40%. For Tuesday, a chance of showers with a slight chance of thunderstorms through early afternoon. Then showers with a chance of thunderstorms late in the afternoon. Highs in the lower 80s. Chance of rain 80%. Tuesday night, a chance of thunderstorms through the late overnight. Showers likely. Lows in the mid-60s. Chance of rain 70%. For Wednesday, mostly cloudy with a slight chance of showers and thunderstorms through early afternoon. Then partly cloudy with a chance of showers late in the afternoon. Not as warm with highs in the lower 70s. Chance of rain 30%. Wednesday night, partly cloudy with a 20% chance of showers. Cooler with lows in the lower 50s. For Thursday and Thursday night, partly cloudy. Highs in the lower 70s. Lows in the lower 50s. Friday, partly cloudy through early afternoon, then clearing. A slight chance of showers. A slight chance of thunderstorms late in the afternoon. Highs in the mid-70s. Chance of rain 20%. The 8 to 14 day outlook for Saturday, May 23rd through Friday, May 29th, calls for temperatures to be above normal and precipitation to be near normal. Normal highs for the period are around 75 degrees and normal lows are around 55. The normal precipitation total for the 7 days is between 1.10 and 1.15 inches. The ultraviolet index for Indianapolis on Saturday will be 6. The Environmental Protection Agency categorizes an index of 6 as high exposure to ultraviolet radiation. At 10 p.m. at Indianapolis, it was partly cloudy. The temperature was 63 degrees, the dew point 49, and the relative humidity 60%. The wind was southeast at 9 miles an hour. The barometric pressure was 29.95 inches and steady. Around central Indiana, it was clear, with a temperature of 61 at Anderson, 62 at Muncie, 59 at Zionsville, 65 at Eagle Creek Airpark, and 60 at Shelbyville. Elsewhere across Indiana, it was clear, with a temperature of 63 at South Bend, 62 at Lafayette, and 65 at Bloomington. It was partly cloudy, with a temperature of 57 at Fort Wayne, and 66 at Terre Haute. At Evansville, it was mostly cloudy, with a temperature of 74. Just outside Indiana, it was partly cloudy, with a temperature of 69 at Chicago, 65 at Champaign, 58 at Dayton, 63 at Cincinnati, and 68 at Louisville. At St. Louis, it was cloudy, with a temperature of 78. Once again, at Indianapolis, it was 63 degrees with partly cloudy skies. This is NOAA All Hazards Radio KEC 74 in Indianapolis. And now a look at your forecast for Indianapolis and central Indiana. Rest of tonight. Mostly clear through the late overnight, then becoming partly cloudy. Scattered showers and thunderstorms toward daybreak. Not as cool. Near steady temperature in the lower 60s. South winds around 10 miles an hour with gusts up to 20 miles an hour. Chance of rain 50%. For Saturday, numerous showers and scattered thunderstorms. Warmer. More humid with highs in the upper 70s. Southwest winds 10 to 15 miles an hour with gusts up to 25 miles an hour. Chance of rain 70%. Saturday night, mostly cloudy through the late overnight, then becoming partly cloudy. Scattered showers and thunderstorms. Lows in the lower 60s. South winds around 5 miles an hour. Chance of rain 40%. For Sunday, partly cloudy through early afternoon, then clearing. Highs in the mid-80s. South winds 5 to 10 miles an hour with gusts up to 20 miles an hour. Once again, the forecast for rest of tonight. Mostly clear through the late overnight, then becoming partly cloudy. Scattered showers and thunderstorms toward daybreak. Not as cool. Near steady temperature in the lower 60s.
south winds around 10 miles an hour with gusts up to 20 miles an hour. Chance of rain 50%. Taking a look at the 3-7 day forecast for Indianapolis and central Indiana. Sunday night.

chance of rain 40% for Tuesday. A chance of showers with a slight chance of thunderstorms through early afternoon, then showers with a chance of thunderstorms late in the afternoon. Highs in the lower 80s. Chance of rain 80%. Tuesday night. A chance of thunderstorms through the late overnight. Showers likely. Lows in the mid-60s. Chance of rain 70%. For Wednesday. Mostly cloudy with a slight chance of showers and thunderstorms through early afternoon. Then partly cloudy with a chance of showers late in the afternoon. Not as warm with highs in the lower 70s. Chance of rain 30%. Wednesday night. Partly cloudy with a 20% chance of showers. Cooler with lows in the lower 50s. For Thursday and Thursday night. Partly cloudy. Highs in the lower 70s. Lows in the lower 50s. Friday. Partly cloudy through early afternoon, then clearing. A slight chance of showers. A slight chance of thunderstorms late in the afternoon. Highs in the mid-70s. Chance of rain 20%. The 8 to 14 day outlook for Saturday, May 23rd through Friday, May 29th, calls for temperatures to be above normal and precipitation to be near normal. Normal highs for the period are around 75 degrees, and normal lows are around 55. The normal precipitation total for the 7 days is between 1.10 and 1.15 inches. The ultraviolet index for Indianapolis on Saturday will be 6. The Environmental Protection Agency categorizes an index of 6 as high exposure to ultraviolet radiation. At 10 p.m. at Indianapolis, it was partly cloudy. The temperature was 63 degrees, the dew point 49, and the relative humidity 60%. The wind was southeast at 9 miles an hour. The barometric pressure was 29.95 inches and steady. Around central Indiana, it was clear, with a temperature of 61 at Anderson, 62 at Muncie, 59 at Zionsville, 65 at Eagle Creek Airpark, and 60 at Shelbyville. Elsewhere across Indiana, it was clear, with a temperature of 63 at South Bend, 62 at Lafayette, and 65 at Bloomington. It was partly cloudy, with a temperature of 57 at Fort Wayne, and 66 at Terre Haute. At Evansville, it was mostly cloudy, with a temperature of 74. Just outside Indiana, it was partly cloudy, with a temperature of 69 at Chicago, 65 at Champaign, 58 at Dayton, 63 at Cincinnati, and 68 at Louisville. At St. Louis, it was cloudy, with a temperature of 78. Once again, at Indianapolis, it was 63 degrees with partly cloudy skies. This is NOAA All Hazards Radio KEC 74 in Indianapolis. And now a look at your forecast for Indianapolis and central Indiana. Rest of tonight. Mostly clear through the late overnight, then becoming partly cloudy. Scattered showers and thunderstorms toward daybreak. Not as cool. Near steady temperature in the lower 60s. South winds around 10 miles an hour with gusts up to 20 miles an hour. Chance of rain 50%. For Saturday. Numerous showers and scattered thunderstorms. Warmer. More humid with highs in the upper 70s. Southwest winds 10 to 15 miles an hour with gusts up to 25 miles an hour. Chance of rain 70%. Saturday night. Mostly cloudy through the late overnight, then becoming partly cloudy. Scattered showers and thunderstorms. Lows in the lower 60s. South winds around 5 miles an hour. Chance of rain 40%. For Sunday, partly cloudy through early afternoon, then clearing. Highs in the mid-80s. South winds 5 to 10 miles an hour with gusts up to 20 miles an hour. Once again, the forecast for rest of tonight. Mostly clear through the late overnight, then becoming partly cloudy. Scattered showers and thunderstorms toward daybreak. Not as cool. Near steady temperature in the lower 60s. South winds around 10 miles an hour with gusts up to 20 miles an hour. Chance of rain 50%. Taking a look at the 3 through 7 day forecast for Indianapolis and central Indiana. Sunday night. Clear. Lows in the upper 60s.

south winds 5 to 10 miles an hour with gusts up to 20 miles an hour. For Monday, mostly sunny through early afternoon, then partly cloudy with a chance of showers and thunderstorms late in the afternoon. Highs in the upper 80s. Chance of rain 50%. Monday night, partly cloudy with a chance of showers. A chance of thunderstorms through the late overnight, then a slight chance of thunderstorms toward daybreak. Lows around 70. Chance of rain 40%. For Tuesday, a chance of showers with a slight chance of thunderstorms through early afternoon, then showers with a chance of thunderstorms late in the afternoon. Highs in the lower 80s. Chance of rain 80%. Tuesday night, a chance of thunderstorms through the late overnight. Showers likely. Lows in the mid-60s. Chance of rain 70%. For Wednesday, mostly cloudy with a slight chance of showers and thunderstorms through early afternoon, then partly cloudy with a chance of showers late in the afternoon. Not as warm with highs in the lower 70s. Chance of rain 30%. Wednesday night, partly cloudy with a 20% chance of showers. Cooler with lows in the lower 50s. For Thursday and Thursday night, partly cloudy. Highs in the lower 70s. Lows in the lower 50s. Friday, partly cloudy through early afternoon, then clearing. A slight chance of showers. A slight chance of thunderstorms late in the afternoon. Highs in the mid-70s. Chance of rain 20%. The current time is 11:08 p.m. Eastern Daylight Time. The 8 to 14 day outlook for Saturday, May 23rd through Friday, May 29th, calls for temperatures to be above normal and precipitation to be near normal. Normal highs for the period are around 75 degrees and normal lows are around 55. The normal precipitation total for the 7 days is between 1.10 and 1.15 inches. The ultraviolet index for Indianapolis on Saturday will be 6. The Environmental Protection Agency categorizes an index of 6 as high exposure to ultraviolet radiation. At 10 p.m. at Indianapolis, it was partly cloudy. The temperature was 63 degrees, the dew point 49, and the relative humidity 60%. The wind was southeast at 9 miles an hour. The barometric pressure was 29.95 inches and steady. Around central Indiana, it was clear, with a temperature of 61 at Anderson, 62 at Muncie, 59 at Zionsville, 65 at Eagle Creek Airpark, and 60 at Shelbyville. Elsewhere across Indiana, it was clear, with a temperature of 63 at South Bend, 62 at Lafayette, and 65 at Bloomington. It was partly cloudy, with a temperature of 57 at Fort Wayne, and 66 at Terre Haute. At Evansville, it was mostly cloudy, with a temperature of 74. Just outside Indiana, it was partly cloudy, with a temperature of 69 at Chicago, 65 at Champaign, 58 at Dayton, 63 at Cincinnati, and 68 at Louisville. At St. Louis, it was cloudy, with a temperature of 78. Once again, at Indianapolis, it was 63 degrees with partly cloudy skies. This is NOAA All Hazards Radio KEC 74 in Indianapolis. And now a look at your forecast for Indianapolis and central Indiana. Rest of tonight. Mostly clear through the late overnight, then becoming partly cloudy. Scattered showers and thunderstorms toward daybreak. Not as cool. Near steady temperature in the lower 60s. South winds around 10 miles an hour with gusts up to 20 miles an hour. Chance of rain 50%. For Saturday, numerous showers and scattered thunderstorms. Warmer. More humid with highs in the upper 70s. Southwest winds 10 to 15 miles an hour with gusts up to 25 miles an hour. Chance of rain 70%. Saturday night, mostly cloudy through the late overnight, then becoming partly cloudy. Scattered showers and thunderstorms. Lows in the lower 60s. South winds around 5 miles an hour. Chance of rain 40%. For Sunday, partly cloudy through early afternoon, then clearing. Highs in the mid-80s. South winds 5 to 10 miles an hour with gusts up to 20 miles an hour.
Once again, the forecast for rest of tonight. Mostly clear through the late overnight, then becoming partly cloudy. Scattered showers and thunderstorms toward daybreak. Not as cool. Near steady temperature in the lower 60s. South winds around 10 miles an hour with gusts up to 20 miles an hour. Chance of rain 50%. Taking a look at the 3-7 day forecast for Indianapolis and central Indiana. Sunday night. Clear. Lows in the upper 60s. South winds 5 to 10 miles an hour with gusts up to 20 miles an hour. For Monday, mostly sunny through early afternoon, then partly cloudy with a chance of showers and thunderstorms late in the afternoon. Highs in the upper 80s. Chance of rain 50%. Monday night, partly cloudy with a chance of showers. A chance of thunderstorms through the late overnight, then a slight chance of thunderstorms toward daybreak. Lows around 70. Chance of rain 40%. For Tuesday, a chance of showers with a slight chance of thunderstorms through early afternoon, then showers with a chance of thunderstorms late in the afternoon. Highs in the lower 80s. Chance of rain 80%. Tuesday night, a chance of thunderstorms through the late overnight. Showers likely. Lows in the mid-60s. Chance of rain 70%. For Wednesday, mostly cloudy with a slight chance of showers and thunderstorms through early afternoon, then partly cloudy with a chance of showers late in the afternoon. Not as warm with highs in the lower 70s. Chance of rain 30%. Wednesday night, partly cloudy with a 20% chance of showers. Cooler with lows in the lower 50s. For Thursday and Thursday night, partly cloudy. Highs in the lower 70s. Lows in the lower 50s. Friday, partly cloudy through early afternoon, then clearing. A slight chance of showers. A slight chance of thunderstorms late in the afternoon. Highs in the mid-70s. Chance of rain 20%. Now here is the hazardous weather outlook for central Indiana. For the period through tonight, isolated thunderstorms will develop from the south and west late tonight. Severe storms are not expected at this time. And now the extended outlook for the period Saturday through Thursday. Scattered to numerous thunderstorms will be around Saturday into Saturday night, with additional chances Monday through Wednesday. Isolated strong to severe storms are possible on Saturday. Damaging wind gusts and localized flooding are the primary threats. Spotter information statement, there is a low chance for spotter activation on Saturday. The 8 to 14 day outlook for Saturday, May 23rd through Friday, May 29th, calls for temperatures to be above normal and precipitation to be near normal. Normal highs for the period are around 75 degrees and normal lows are around 55. The normal precipitation total for the 7 days is between 1.10 and 1.15 inches. The ultraviolet index for Indianapolis on Saturday will be 6. The Environmental Protection Agency categorizes an index of 6 as high exposure to ultraviolet radiation. At 11 p.m. at Indianapolis, it was mostly cloudy. The temperature was 63 degrees, the dew point 48, and the relative humidity 58%. The wind was southeast at 12 miles an hour. The barometric pressure was 29.95 inches and steady. Around central Indiana, it was clear, with a temperature of 60 at Anderson, 61 at Muncie, 60 at Zionsville, and 60 at Shelbyville. At Eagle Creek Airpark, it was partly cloudy, with a temperature of 64. Elsewhere across Indiana, it was clear, with a temperature of 61 at South Bend, and 62 at Lafayette. It was partly cloudy, with a temperature of 56 at Fort Wayne, 66 at Terre Haute, and 65 at Bloomington. At Evansville, it was mostly cloudy, with a temperature of 72. Just outside Indiana, at Chicago, it was clear, with a temperature of 68. It was partly cloudy, with a temperature of 65 at Champaign, 58 at Dayton, and 61 at Cincinnati. At Louisville, it was mostly cloudy, with a temperature of 67. At St. Louis, it was cloudy, with a temperature of 77.
Once again, at Indianapolis, it was 63 degrees with mostly cloudy skies. This is NOAA All Hazards Radio KEC 74 in Indianapolis. And now a look at your forecast for Indianapolis and central Indiana. Rest of tonight. Mostly clear through the late overnight, then becoming partly cloudy. Scattered showers and thunderstorms toward daybreak. Not as cool. Near steady temperature in the lower 60s. South winds around 10 miles an hour with gusts up to 20 miles an hour. Chance of rain 50%. For Saturday, numerous showers and scattered thunderstorms. Warmer. More humid with highs in the upper 70s. Southwest winds 10 to 15 miles an hour with gusts up to 25 miles an hour. Chance of rain 70%. Saturday night, mostly cloudy through the late overnight, then becoming partly cloudy. Scattered showers and thunderstorms. Lows in the lower 60s. South winds around 5 miles an hour. Chance of rain 40%. For Sunday, partly cloudy through early afternoon, then clearing. Highs in the mid-80s. South winds 5 to 10 miles an hour with gusts up to 20 miles an hour. Once again, the forecast for rest of tonight. Mostly clear through the late overnight, then becoming partly cloudy. Scattered showers and thunderstorms toward daybreak. Not as cool. Near steady temperature in the lower 60s. South winds around 10 miles an hour with gusts up to 20 miles an hour. Chance of rain 50%. Taking a look at the 3-7 day forecast for Indianapolis and central Indiana. Sunday night. Clear. Lows in the upper 60s. South winds 5 to 10 miles an hour with gusts up to 20 miles an hour. For Monday, mostly sunny through early afternoon, then partly cloudy with a chance of showers and thunderstorms late in the afternoon. Highs in the upper 80s. Chance of rain 50%. Monday night, partly cloudy with a chance of showers. A chance of thunderstorms through the late overnight, then a slight chance of thunderstorms toward daybreak. Lows around 70. Chance of rain 40%. For Tuesday, a chance of showers with a slight chance of thunderstorms through early afternoon, then showers with a chance of thunderstorms late in the afternoon. Highs in the lower 80s. Chance of rain 80%. Tuesday night, a chance of thunderstorms through the late overnight. Showers likely. Lows in the mid-60s. Chance of rain 70%. For Wednesday, mostly cloudy with a slight chance of showers and thunderstorms through early afternoon, then partly cloudy with a chance of showers late in the afternoon. Not as warm with highs in the lower 70s. Chance of rain 30%. Wednesday night, partly cloudy with a 20% chance of showers. Cooler with lows in the lower 50s. For Thursday and Thursday night, partly cloudy. Highs in the lower 70s. Lows in the lower 50s. Friday, partly cloudy through early afternoon, then clearing. A slight chance of showers. A slight chance of thunderstorms late in the afternoon. Highs in the mid-70s. Chance of rain 20%. The 8 to 14 day outlook for Saturday, May 23rd through Friday, May 29th, calls for temperatures to be above normal and precipitation to be near normal. Normal highs for the period are around 75 degrees, and normal lows are around 55. The normal precipitation total for the 7 days is between 1.10 and 1.15 inches. The ultraviolet index for Indianapolis on Saturday will be 6. The Environmental Protection Agency categorizes an index of 6 as high exposure to ultraviolet radiation. At 11 p.m. at Indianapolis, it was mostly cloudy. The temperature was 63 degrees, the dew point 48, and the relative humidity 58%. The wind was southeast at 12 miles an hour. The barometric pressure was 29.95 inches and steady. Around central Indiana, it was clear, with a temperature of 60 at Anderson, 61 at Muncie, 60 at Zionsville, and 60 at Shelbyville. At Eagle Creek Airpark, it was partly cloudy, with a temperature of 64. Elsewhere across Indiana,
It was clear, with a temperature of 61 at South Bend and 62 at Lafayette.

60s. South winds around 10 miles an hour with gusts up to 20 miles an hour. Chance of rain 50%. The current time is 11:23 p.m. Eastern Daylight Time. Taking a look at the 3-7 day forecast for Indianapolis and central Indiana. Sunday night. Clear. Lows in the upper 60s. South winds 5 to 10 miles an hour with gusts up to 20 miles an hour. For Monday, mostly sunny through early afternoon, then partly cloudy with a chance of showers and thunderstorms late in the afternoon. Highs in the upper 80s. Chance of rain 50%. Monday night, partly cloudy with a chance of showers. A chance of thunderstorms through the late overnight, then a slight chance of thunderstorms toward daybreak. Lows around 70. Chance of rain 40%. For Tuesday, a chance of showers with a slight chance of thunderstorms through early afternoon, then showers with a chance of thunderstorms late in the afternoon. Highs in the lower 80s. Chance of rain 80%. Tuesday night, a chance of thunderstorms through the late overnight. Showers likely. Lows in the mid-60s. Chance of rain 70%. For Wednesday, mostly cloudy with a slight chance of showers and thunderstorms through early afternoon, then partly cloudy with a chance of showers late in the afternoon. Not as warm with highs in the lower 70s. Chance of rain 30%. Wednesday night, partly cloudy with a 20% chance of showers. Cooler with lows in the lower 50s. For Thursday and Thursday night, partly cloudy. Highs in the lower 70s. Lows in the lower 50s. Friday, partly cloudy through early afternoon, then clearing. A slight chance of showers. A slight chance of thunderstorms late in the afternoon. Highs in the mid-70s. Chance of rain 20%. The 8-14 day outlook for Saturday, May 23rd through Friday, May 29th, calls for temperatures to be above normal and precipitation to be near normal. Normal highs for the period are around 75 degrees, and normal lows are around 55. The normal precipitation total for the 7 days is between 1.10 and 1.15 inches. The ultraviolet index for Indianapolis on Saturday will be 6. The Environmental Protection Agency categorizes an index of 6 as high exposure to ultraviolet radiation. At 11 p.m. at Indianapolis, it was mostly cloudy. The temperature was 63 degrees, the dew point 48, and the relative humidity 58%. The wind was southeast at 12 miles an hour. The barometric pressure was 29.95 inches and steady. Around central Indiana, it was clear, with a temperature of 60 at Anderson, 61 at Muncie, 60 at Zionsville, and 60 at Shelbyville. At Eagle Creek Airpark, it was partly cloudy, with a temperature of 64. Elsewhere across Indiana, it was clear, with a temperature of 61 at South Bend, and 62 at Lafayette. It was partly cloudy, with a temperature of 56 at Fort Wayne, 66 at Terre Haute, and 65 at Bloomington. At Evansville, it was mostly cloudy, with a temperature of 72. Just outside Indiana, at Chicago, it was clear, with a temperature of 68. It was partly cloudy, with a temperature of 65 at Champaign, 58 at Dayton, and 61 at Cincinnati. At Louisville, it was mostly cloudy, with a temperature of 67. At St. Louis, it was cloudy, with a temperature of 77. Once again, at Indianapolis, it was 63 degrees with mostly cloudy skies. This is NOAA All Hazards Radio KEC 74 in Indianapolis. And now a look at your forecast for Indianapolis and central Indiana. Rest of tonight. Mostly clear through the late overnight, then becoming partly cloudy. Scattered showers and thunderstorms toward daybreak. Not as cool. Near steady temperature in the lower 60s. South winds around 10 miles an hour with gusts up to 20 miles an hour. Chance of rain 50%. For Saturday, numerous showers and scattered thunderstorms. Warmer. More humid with highs in the upper 70s. Southwest winds 10 to 15 miles an hour with gusts up to 25 miles an hour. Chance of rain 70%.

Saturday night. Mostly cloudy through the late overnight, then becoming partly cloudy. Scattered showers and thunderstorms. Lows in the lower 60s. South winds around 5 miles an hour. Chance of rain 40%. For Sunday, partly cloudy through early afternoon, then clearing. Highs in the mid-80s. South winds 5 to 10 miles an hour with gusts up to 20 miles an hour. Once again, the forecast for rest of tonight. Mostly clear through the late overnight, then becoming partly cloudy. Scattered showers and thunderstorms toward daybreak. Not as cool. Near steady temperature in the lower 60s. South winds around 10 miles an hour with gusts up to 20 miles an hour. Chance of rain 50%. Taking a look at the 3 through 7 day forecast for Indianapolis and central Indiana. Sunday night. Clear. Lows in the upper 60s. South winds 5 to 10 miles an hour with gusts up to 20 miles an hour. For Monday, mostly sunny through early afternoon, then partly cloudy with a chance of showers and thunderstorms late in the afternoon. Highs in the upper 80s. Chance of rain 50%. Monday night, partly cloudy with a chance of showers. A chance of thunderstorms through the late overnight, then a slight chance of thunderstorms toward daybreak. Lows around 70. Chance of rain 40%. For Tuesday, a chance of showers with a slight chance of thunderstorms through early afternoon, then showers with a chance of thunderstorms late in the afternoon. Highs in the lower 80s. Chance of rain 80%. Tuesday night, a chance of thunderstorms through the late overnight. Showers likely. Lows in the mid-60s. Chance of rain 70%. For Wednesday, mostly cloudy with a slight chance of showers and thunderstorms through early afternoon, then partly cloudy with a chance of showers late in the afternoon. Not as warm with highs in the lower 70s. Chance of rain 30%. Wednesday night, partly cloudy with a 20% chance of showers. Cooler with lows in the lower 50s. For Thursday and Thursday night, partly cloudy. Highs in the lower 70s. Lows in the lower 50s. Friday, partly cloudy through early afternoon, then clearing. A slight chance of showers. A slight chance of thunderstorms late in the afternoon. Highs in the mid-70s. Chance of rain 20%. The 8 to 14 day outlook for Saturday, May 23rd through Friday, May 29th, calls for temperatures to be above normal and precipitation to be near normal. Normal highs for the period are around 75 degrees, and normal lows are around 55. The normal precipitation total for the 7 days is between 1.10 and 1.15 inches. The ultraviolet index for Indianapolis on Saturday will be 6. The Environmental Protection Agency categorizes an index of 6 as high exposure to ultraviolet radiation. At 11 p.m. at Indianapolis, it was mostly cloudy. The temperature was 63 degrees, the dew point 48, and the relative humidity 58%. The wind was southeast at 12 miles an hour. The barometric pressure was 29.95 inches and steady. Around central Indiana, it was clear, with a temperature of 60 at Anderson, 61 at Muncie, 60 at Zionsville, and 60 at Shelbyville. At Eagle Creek Airpark, it was partly cloudy, with a temperature of 64. Elsewhere across Indiana, it was clear, with a temperature of 61 at South Bend, and 62 at Lafayette. It was partly cloudy, with a temperature of 56 at Fort Wayne, 66 at Terre Haute, and 65 at Bloomington. At Evansville, it was mostly cloudy, with a temperature of 72. Just outside Indiana, at Chicago, it was clear, with a temperature of 68. It was partly cloudy, with a temperature of 65 at Champaign, 58 at Dayton, and 61 at Cincinnati. At Louisville, it was mostly cloudy, with a temperature of 67. At St. Louis, it was cloudy, with a temperature of 77. Once again, at Indianapolis, it was 63 degrees with mostly cloudy skies. Now here is the hazardous weather outlook for central Indiana. For the period through tonight,
Isolated thunderstorms will develop from the south and west late tonight. Severe storms are not expected at this time. And now the extended outlook for the period Saturday through Thursday. Scattered to numerous thunderstorms will be around Saturday into Saturday night, with additional chances Monday through Wednesday. Isolated strong to severe storms are possible on Saturday. Damaging wind gusts and localized flooding are the primary threats. Spotter information statement, there is a low chance for spotter activation on Saturday. This is NOAA All Hazards Radio KEC 74 in Indianapolis. And now a look at your forecast for Indianapolis and central Indiana. Rest of tonight. Mostly clear through the late overnight, then becoming partly cloudy. Scattered showers and thunderstorms toward daybreak. Not as cool. Near steady temperature in the lower 60s. South winds around 10 miles an hour with gusts up to 20 miles an hour. Chance of rain 50%. For Saturday, numerous showers and scattered thunderstorms. Warmer. More humid with highs in the upper 70s. Southwest winds 10 to 15 miles an hour with gusts up to 25 miles an hour. Chance of rain 70%. Saturday night. Mostly cloudy through the late overnight, then becoming partly cloudy. Scattered showers and thunderstorms. Lows in the lower 60s. South winds around 5 miles an hour. Chance of rain 40%. For Sunday, partly cloudy through early afternoon, then clearing. Highs in the mid-80s. South winds 5 to 10 miles an hour with gusts up to 20 miles an hour. Once again, the forecast for rest of tonight. Mostly clear through the late overnight, then becoming partly cloudy. Scattered showers and thunderstorms toward daybreak. Not as cool. Near steady temperature in the lower 60s. South winds around 10 miles an hour with gusts up to 20 miles an hour. Chance of rain 50%. Taking a look at the 3 through 7 day forecast for Indianapolis and central Indiana. Sunday night. Clear. Lows in the upper 60s. South winds 5 to 10 miles an hour with gusts up to 20 miles an hour. For Monday, mostly sunny through early afternoon, then partly cloudy with a chance of showers and thunderstorms late in the afternoon. Highs in the upper 80s. Chance of rain 50%. Monday night, partly cloudy with a chance of showers. A chance of thunderstorms through the late overnight, then a slight chance of thunderstorms toward daybreak. Lows around 70. Chance of rain 40%. For Tuesday, a chance of showers with a slight chance of thunderstorms through early afternoon, then showers with a chance of thunderstorms late in the afternoon. Highs in the lower 80s. Chance of rain 80%. Tuesday night, a chance of thunderstorms through the late overnight. Showers likely. Lows in the mid-60s. Chance of rain 70%. For Wednesday, mostly cloudy with a slight chance of showers and thunderstorms through early afternoon, then partly cloudy with a chance of showers late in the afternoon. Not as warm with highs in the lower 70s. Chance of rain 30%. Wednesday night, partly cloudy with a 20% chance of showers. Cooler with lows in the lower 50s. For Thursday and Thursday night, partly cloudy. Highs in the lower 70s. Lows in the lower 50s. Friday, partly cloudy through early afternoon, then clearing. A slight chance of showers. A slight chance of thunderstorms late in the afternoon. Highs in the mid-70s. Chance of rain 20%. The current time is 11:38 p.m. Eastern Daylight Time. The 8 to 14 day outlook for Saturday, May 23rd through Friday, May 29th, calls for temperatures to be above normal and precipitation to be near normal. Normal highs for the period are around 75 degrees, and normal lows are around 55. The normal precipitation total for the 7 days is between 1.10 and 1.15 inches. The ultraviolet index for Indianapolis on Saturday will be 6. The Environmental Protection Agency categorizes an index of 6 as high exposure to ultraviolet radiation. At 11 p.m., at Indianapolis, it was mostly cloudy.
The temperature was 63 degrees, the dew point 48, and the relative humidity 58%. The wind was southeast at 12 miles an hour. The barometric pressure was 29.95 inches and steady. Around central Indiana, it was clear, with a temperature of 60 at Anderson, 61 at Muncie, 60 at Zionsville, and 60 at Shelbyville. At Eagle Creek Airport, it was partly cloudy, with a temperature of 64. Elsewhere across Indiana, it was clear, with a temperature of 61 at South Bend, and 62 at Lafayette. It was partly cloudy, with a temperature of 56 at Fort Wayne, 66 at Terre Haute, and 65 at Bloomington. At Evansville, it was mostly cloudy, with a temperature of 72. Just outside Indiana, at Chicago, it was clear, with a temperature of 68. It was partly cloudy, with a temperature of 65 at Champaign, 58 at Dayton, and 61 at Cincinnati. At Louisville, it was mostly cloudy, with a temperature of 67. At St. Louis, it was cloudy, with a temperature of 77. Once again, at Indianapolis, it was 63 degrees with mostly cloudy skies. This is NOAA All Hazards Radio KEC-74 in Indianapolis. And now a look at your forecast for Indianapolis and central Indiana. Rest of tonight. Mostly clear through the late overnight, then becoming partly cloudy. Scattered showers and thunderstorms toward daybreak. Not as cool. Near steady temperature in the lower 60s. South winds around 10 miles an hour with gusts up to 20 miles an hour. Chance of rain 50%. For Saturday, numerous showers and scattered thunderstorms. Warmer. More humid with highs in the upper 70s. Southwest winds 10 to 15 miles an hour with gusts up to 25 miles an hour. Chance of rain 70%. Saturday night. Mostly cloudy through the late overnight, then becoming partly cloudy. Scattered showers and thunderstorms. Lows in the lower 60s. South winds around 5 miles an hour. Chance of rain 40%. For Sunday, partly cloudy through early afternoon, then clearing. Highs in the mid-80s. South winds 5 to 10 miles an hour with gusts up to 20 miles an hour. Once again, the forecast for rest of tonight. Mostly clear through the late overnight, then becoming partly cloudy. Scattered showers and thunderstorms toward daybreak. Not as cool. Near steady temperature in the lower 60s. South winds around 10 miles an hour with gusts up to 20 miles an hour. Chance of rain 50%. Taking a look at the 3-7 day forecast for Indianapolis and central Indiana. Sunday night. Clear. Lows in the upper 60s. South winds 5 to 10 miles an hour with gusts up to 20 miles an hour. For Monday, mostly sunny through early afternoon, then partly cloudy with a chance of showers and thunderstorms late in the afternoon. Highs in the upper 80s. Chance of rain 50%. Monday night, partly cloudy with a chance of showers. A chance of thunderstorms through the late overnight, then a slight chance of thunderstorms toward daybreak. Lows around 70. Chance of rain 40%. For Tuesday, a chance of showers with a slight chance of thunderstorms through early afternoon, then showers with a chance of thunderstorms late in the afternoon. Highs in the lower 80s. Chance of rain 80%. Tuesday night, a chance of thunderstorms through the late overnight. Showers likely. Lows in the mid-60s. Chance of rain 70%. For Wednesday, mostly cloudy with a slight chance of showers and thunderstorms through early afternoon, then partly cloudy with a chance of showers late in the afternoon. Not as warm with highs in the lower 70s. Chance of rain 30%. Wednesday night, partly cloudy with a 20% chance of showers. Cooler with lows in the lower 50s. For Thursday and Thursday night, partly cloudy. Highs in the lower 70s. Lows in the lower 50s. Friday, partly cloudy through early afternoon, then clearing. A slight chance of showers. A slight chance of thunderstorms late in the afternoon. Highs in the mid-70s. Chance of rain 20%.
The 8 to 14 day outlook for Saturday, May 23rd through Friday, May 29th calls for temperatures to be above normal and precipitation to be near normal. Normal highs for the period are around 75 degrees and normal lows are around 55. The normal precipitation total for the 7 days is between 1.10 and 1.15 inches. The ultraviolet index for Indianapolis on Saturday will be 6. The Environmental Protection Agency categorizes an index of 6 as high exposure to ultraviolet radiation. At 11 p.m. at Indianapolis, it was mostly cloudy. The temperature was 63 degrees, the dew point 48, and the relative humidity 58%. The wind was southeast at 12 miles an hour. The barometric pressure was 29.95 inches and steady. Around central Indiana, it was clear, with a temperature of 60 at Anderson, 61 at Muncie, 60 at Zionsville, and 60 at Shelbyville. At Eagle Creek Air Park, it was partly cloudy, with a temperature of 64. Elsewhere across Indiana, it was clear, with a temperature of 61 at South Bend, and 62 at Lafayette. It was partly cloudy, with a temperature of 56 at Fort Wayne, 66 at Terre Haute, and 65 at Bloomington. At Evansville, it was mostly cloudy, with a temperature of 72. Just outside Indiana, at Chicago, it was clear, with a temperature of 68. It was partly cloudy, with a temperature of 65 at Champaign, 58 at Dayton, and 61 at Cincinnati. At Louisville, it was mostly cloudy, with a temperature of 67. At St. Louis, it was cloudy, with a temperature of 77. Once again, at Indianapolis, it was 63 degrees with mostly cloudy skies. This is NOAA All Hazards Radio KEC 74 in Indianapolis. And now a look at your forecast for Indianapolis and central Indiana. Rest of tonight. Mostly clear through the late overnight, then becoming partly cloudy. Scattered showers and thunderstorms toward daybreak. Not as cool. Near steady temperature in the lower 60s. South winds around 10 miles an hour with gusts up to 20 miles an hour. Chance of rain 50%. For Saturday, numerous showers and scattered thunderstorms. Warmer. More humid with highs in the upper 70s. Southwest winds 10 to 15 miles an hour with gusts up to 25 miles an hour. Chance of rain 70%. Saturday night. Mostly cloudy through the late overnight, then becoming partly cloudy. Scattered showers and thunderstorms. Lows in the lower 60s. South winds around 5 miles an hour. Chance of rain 40%. For Sunday, partly cloudy through early afternoon, then clearing. Highs in the mid-80s. South winds 5 to 10 miles an hour with gusts up to 20 miles an hour. Once again, the forecast for rest of tonight. Mostly clear through the late overnight, then becoming partly cloudy. Scattered showers and thunderstorms toward daybreak. Not as cool. Near steady temperature in the lower 60s. South winds around 10 miles an hour with gusts up to 20 miles an hour. Chance of rain 50%. Taking a look at the 3 through 7 day forecast for Indianapolis and central Indiana. Sunday night. Clear. Lows in the upper 60s. South winds 5 to 10 miles an hour with gusts up to 20 miles an hour. For Monday, mostly sunny through early afternoon, then partly cloudy with a chance of showers and thunderstorms late in the afternoon. Highs in the upper 80s. Chance of rain 50%. Monday night, partly cloudy with a chance of showers. A chance of thunderstorms through the late overnight, then a slight chance of thunderstorms toward daybreak. Lows around 70. Chance of rain 40%. For Tuesday, a chance of showers with a slight chance of thunderstorms through early afternoon, then showers with a chance of thunderstorms late in the afternoon. Highs in the lower 80s. Chance of rain 80%. Tuesday night, a chance of thunderstorms through the late overnight. Showers likely. Lows in the mid-60s. Chance of rain 70%. For Wednesday,
Mostly cloudy with a slight chance of showers and thunderstorms through early afternoon, then partly cloudy with a chance of showers late in the afternoon. Not as warm with highs in the lower 70s. Chance of rain 30%. Wednesday night. Partly cloudy with a 20% chance of showers. Cooler with lows in the lower 50s. For Thursday and Thursday night. Partly cloudy. Highs in the lower 70s. Lows in the lower 50s. Friday. Partly cloudy through early afternoon, then clearing. A slight chance of showers. A slight chance of thunderstorms late in the afternoon. Highs in the mid-70s. Chance of rain 20%. The 8 to 14 day outlook for Saturday, May 23rd through Friday, May 29th, calls for temperatures to be above normal and precipitation to be near normal. Normal highs for the period are around 75 degrees, and normal lows are around 55. The normal precipitation total for the 7 days is between 1.10 and 1.15 inches. The ultraviolet index for Indianapolis on Saturday will be 6. The Environmental Protection Agency categorizes an index of 6 as high exposure to ultraviolet radiation. At 11 p.m. at Indianapolis, it was mostly cloudy. The temperature was 63 degrees, the dew point 48, and the relative humidity 58%. The wind was southeast at 12 miles an hour. The barometric pressure was 29.95 inches and steady. Around central Indiana, it was clear, with a temperature of 60 at Anderson, 61 at Muncie, 60 at Zionsville, and 60 at Shelbyville. At Eagle Creek Airpark, it was partly cloudy, with a temperature of 64. Elsewhere across Indiana, it was clear, with a temperature of 61 at South Bend, and 62 at Lafayette. It was partly cloudy, with a temperature of 56 at Fort Wayne, 66 at Terre Haute, and 65 at Bloomington. At Evansville, it was mostly cloudy, with a temperature of 72. Just outside Indiana, at Chicago, it was clear, with a temperature of 68. It was partly cloudy, with a temperature of 65 at Champaign, 58 at Dayton, and 61 at Cincinnati. At Louisville, it was mostly cloudy, with a temperature of 67. At St. Louis, it was cloudy, with a temperature of 77. Once again, at Indianapolis, it was 63 degrees with mostly cloudy skies. This is NOAA All Hazards Radio KEC 74 in Indianapolis. And now a look at your forecast for Indianapolis and central Indiana. Rest of tonight. Mostly clear through the late overnight, then becoming partly cloudy. Scattered showers and thunderstorms toward daybreak. Not as cool. Near steady temperature in the lower 60s. South winds around 10 miles an hour with gusts up to 20 miles an hour. Chance of rain 50%. For Saturday, numerous showers and scattered thunderstorms. Warmer. More humid with highs in the upper 70s. Southwest winds 10 to 15 miles an hour with gusts up to 25 miles an hour. Chance of rain 70%. Saturday night. Mostly cloudy through the late overnight, then becoming partly cloudy. Scattered showers and thunderstorms. Lows in the lower 60s. South winds around 5 miles an hour. Chance of rain 40%. For Sunday, partly cloudy through early afternoon, then clearing. Highs in the mid-80s. South winds 5 to 10 miles an hour with gusts up to 20 miles an hour. Once again, the forecast for rest of tonight. Mostly clear through the late overnight, then becoming partly cloudy. Scattered showers and thunderstorms toward daybreak. Not as cool. Near steady temperature in the lower 60s. South winds around 10 miles an hour with gusts up to 20 miles an hour. Chance of rain 50%. The current time is 11:53 p.m. Eastern Daylight Time. Now here is the hazardous weather outlook for central Indiana. For the period through tonight, isolated thunderstorms will develop from the south and west late tonight. Severe storms are not expected at this time. And now the extended outlook for the period Saturday through Thursday. Scattered to numerous thunderstorms will be around Saturday into Saturday night, with additional chances Monday through Wednesday.
Isolated strong to severe storms are possible on Saturday. Damaging wind gusts and localized flooding are the primary threats. Spotter information statement. There is a low chance for spotter activation on Saturday. Taking a look at the 3-7 day forecast for Indianapolis and central Indiana. Sunday night. Clear. Lows in the upper 60s. South winds 5 to 10 miles an hour with gusts up to 20 miles an hour. For Monday, mostly sunny through early afternoon, then partly cloudy with a chance of showers and thunderstorms late in the afternoon. Highs in the upper 80s. Chance of rain 50%. Monday night, partly cloudy with a chance of showers. A chance of thunderstorms through the late overnight, then a slight chance of thunderstorms toward daybreak. Lows around 70. Chance of rain 40%. For Tuesday, a chance of showers with a slight chance of thunderstorms through early afternoon, then showers with a chance of thunderstorms late in the afternoon. Highs in the lower 80s. Chance of rain 80%. Tuesday night, a chance of thunderstorms through the late overnight. Showers likely. Lows in the mid-60s. Chance of rain 70%. For Wednesday, mostly cloudy with a slight chance of showers and thunderstorms through early afternoon, then partly cloudy with a chance of showers late in the afternoon. Not as warm with highs in the lower 70s. Chance of rain 30%. Wednesday night, partly cloudy with a 20% chance of showers. Cooler with lows in the lower 50s. For Thursday and Thursday night, partly cloudy. Highs in the lower 70s. Lows in the lower 50s. Friday, partly cloudy through early afternoon, then clearing. A slight chance of showers. A slight chance of thunderstorms late in the afternoon. Highs in the mid-70s. Chance of rain 20%. The 8 to 14 day outlook for Saturday, May 23rd through Friday, May 29th, calls for temperatures to be above normal and precipitation to be near normal. Normal highs for the period are around 75 degrees, and normal lows are around 55. The normal precipitation total for the 7 days is between 1.10 and 1.15 inches. The ultraviolet index for Indianapolis on Saturday will be 6. The Environmental Protection Agency categorizes an index of 6 as high exposure to ultraviolet radiation. At 11 p.m. at Indianapolis, it was mostly cloudy. The temperature was 63 degrees, the dew point 48, and the relative humidity 58%. The wind was southeast at 12 miles an hour. The barometric pressure was 29.95 inches and steady. Around central Indiana, it was clear, with a temperature of 60 at Anderson, 61 at Muncie, 60 at Zionsville, and 60 at Shelbyville. At Eagle Creek Airport, it was partly cloudy, with a temperature of 64. Elsewhere across Indiana, it was clear, with a temperature of 61 at South Bend and 62 at Lafayette. It was partly cloudy, with a temperature of 56 at Fort Wayne, 66 at Terre Haute, and 65 at Bloomington. At Evansville, it was mostly cloudy, with a temperature of 72. Just outside Indiana, at Chicago, it was clear, with a temperature of 68. It was partly cloudy, with a temperature of 65 at Champaign, 58 at Dayton, and 61 at Cincinnati. At Louisville, it was mostly cloudy, with a temperature of 67. At St. Louis, it was cloudy, with a temperature of 77. Once again, at Indianapolis, it was 63 degrees with mostly cloudy skies. This is NOAA All Hazards Radio KEC 74 in Indianapolis. And now a look at your forecast for Indianapolis and central Indiana. Rest of tonight. Mostly clear through the late overnight, then becoming partly cloudy. Scattered showers and thunderstorms toward daybreak. Not as cool. Near steady temperature in the lower 60s. South winds around 10 miles an hour with gusts up to 20 miles an hour. Chance of rain 50%. For Saturday, numerous showers and scattered thunderstorms. Warmer. More humid with highs in the upper 70s. Southwest winds 10 to 15 miles an hour with gusts up to 25 miles an hour. Chance of rain 70%.
Saturday night. Mostly cloudy through the late overnight, then becoming partly cloudy. Scattered showers and thunderstorms. Lows in the lower 60s. South winds around 5 miles an hour. Chance of rain 40%. For Sunday, partly cloudy through early afternoon, then clearing. Highs in the mid-80s. South winds 5 to 10 miles an hour with gusts up to 20 miles an hour. Once again, the forecast for rest of tonight. Mostly clear through the late overnight, then becoming partly cloudy. Scattered showers and thunderstorms toward daybreak. Not as cool. Near steady temperature in the lower 60s. South winds around 10 miles an hour with gusts up to 20 miles an hour. Chance of rain 50%. Taking a look at the 3-7 day forecast for Indianapolis and central Indiana. Sunday night. Clear. Lows in the upper 60s. South winds 5 to 10 miles an hour with gusts up to 20 miles an hour. For Monday, mostly sunny through early afternoon, then partly cloudy with a chance of showers and thunderstorms late in the afternoon. Highs in the upper 80s. Chance of rain 50%. Monday night, partly cloudy with a chance of showers. A chance of thunderstorms through the late overnight, then a slight chance of thunderstorms toward daybreak. Lows around 70. Chance of rain 40%. For Tuesday, a chance of showers with a slight chance of thunderstorms through early afternoon, then showers with a chance of thunderstorms late in the afternoon. Highs in the lower 80s. Chance of rain 80%. Tuesday night, a chance of thunderstorms through the late overnight. Showers likely. Lows in the mid-60s. Chance of rain 70%. For Wednesday, mostly cloudy with a slight chance of showers and thunderstorms through early afternoon, then partly cloudy with a chance of showers late in the afternoon. Not as warm with highs in the lower 70s. Chance of rain 30%. Wednesday night, partly cloudy with a 20% chance of showers. Cooler with lows in the lower 50s. For Thursday and Thursday night, partly cloudy. Highs in the lower 70s. Lows in the lower 50s. Friday, partly cloudy through early afternoon, then clearing. A slight chance of showers. A slight chance of thunderstorms late in the afternoon. Highs in the mid-70s. Chance of rain 20%. And now we'll look at your forecast for Indianapolis and central Indiana. Rest of tonight. Mostly clear early this morning, then becoming partly cloudy. A chance of showers and thunderstorms toward daybreak. Not as cool. Near steady temperature in the lower 60s. South winds around 10 miles an hour with gusts up to 20 miles an hour. Chance of rain 50%. For Saturday, showers likely with a chance of thunderstorms. Warmer. More humid with highs in the upper 70s. Southwest winds 10 to 15 miles an hour with gusts up to 25 miles an hour. Chance of rain 70%. Saturday night, partly cloudy with a chance of showers and thunderstorms. Lows in the lower 60s. South winds around 5 miles an hour. Chance of rain 40%. For Sunday, mostly sunny. Highs in the mid-80s. South winds 5 to 10 miles an hour with gusts up to 20 miles an hour. Once again, the forecast for rest of tonight. Mostly clear early this morning, then becoming partly cloudy. A chance of showers and thunderstorms toward daybreak. Not as cool. Near steady temperature in the lower 60s. South winds around 10 miles an hour with gusts up to 20 miles an hour. Chance of rain 50%. Taking a look at the 3-7 day forecast for Indianapolis and central Indiana. Sunday night. Clear. Lows in the upper 60s. South winds 5 to 10 miles an hour with gusts up to 20 miles an hour. For Monday, mostly sunny through early afternoon, then becoming partly cloudy. A chance of showers and thunderstorms. Highs in the upper 80s. Chance of rain 50%. Monday night, partly cloudy with a chance of showers. A chance of thunderstorms through the late overnight,
Then a slight chance of thunderstorms toward daybreak. Lows around 70. Chance of rain 40%. For Tuesday, a chance of showers with a slight chance of thunderstorms through early afternoon, then showers with a chance of thunderstorms late in the afternoon. Highs in the lower 80s. Chance of rain 80%. Tuesday night, a chance of thunderstorms through the late overnight. Showers likely. Lows in the mid-60s. Chance of rain 70%. For Wednesday, mostly cloudy with a slight chance of showers and thunderstorms through early afternoon, then partly cloudy with a chance of showers late in the afternoon. Not as warm with highs in the lower 70s. Chance of rain 30%. Wednesday night, partly cloudy with a 20% chance of showers. Cooler with lows in the lower 50s. For Thursday and Thursday night, partly cloudy. Highs in the lower 70s. Lows in the lower 50s. Friday, partly cloudy through early afternoon, then clearing. A slight chance of showers. A slight chance of thunderstorms late in the afternoon. Highs in the mid-70s. Chance of rain 20%. The 8 to 14 day outlook for Saturday, May 23rd through Friday, May 29th, calls for temperatures to be above normal and precipitation to be near normal. Normal highs for the period are around 75 degrees, and normal lows are around 55. The normal precipitation total for the 7 days is between 1.10 and 1.15 inches. The ultraviolet index for Indianapolis on Saturday will be 6. The Environmental Protection Agency categorizes an index of 6 as high exposure to ultraviolet radiation. At 11 p.m. at Indianapolis, it was mostly cloudy. The temperature was 63 degrees, the dew point 48, and the relative humidity 58%. The wind was southeast at 12 miles an hour. The barometric pressure was 29.95 inches and steady. Around central Indiana, it was clear, with a temperature of 60 at Anderson, 61 at Muncie, 60 at Zionsville, and 60 at Shelbyville. At Eagle Creek Airpark, it was partly cloudy, with a temperature of 64. Elsewhere across Indiana, it was clear, with a temperature of 61 at South Bend, and 62 at Lafayette. It was partly cloudy, with a temperature of 56 at Fort Wayne, 66 at Terre Haute, and 65 at Bloomington. At Evansville, it was mostly cloudy, with a temperature of 72. Just outside Indiana, at Chicago, it was clear, with a temperature of 68. It was partly cloudy, with a temperature of 65 at Champaign, 58 at Dayton, and 61 at Cincinnati. At Louisville, it was mostly cloudy, with a temperature of 67. At St. Louis, it was cloudy, with a temperature of 77. Once again, at Indianapolis, it was 63 degrees with mostly cloudy skies. This is NOAA All Hazards Radio KEC 74 in Indianapolis. And now a look at your forecast for Indianapolis and central Indiana. Rest of tonight. Mostly clear early this morning, then becoming partly cloudy. A chance of showers and thunderstorms toward daybreak. Not as cool. Near steady temperature in the lower 60s. South winds around 10 miles an hour with gusts up to 20 miles an hour. Chance of rain 50%. For Saturday, showers likely with a chance of thunderstorms. Warmer. More humid with highs in the upper 70s. Southwest winds 10 to 15 miles an hour with gusts up to 25 miles an hour. Chance of rain 70%. Saturday night. Partly cloudy with a chance of showers and thunderstorms. Lows in the lower 60s. South winds around 5 miles an hour. Chance of rain 40%. For Sunday, mostly sunny. Highs in the mid-80s. South winds 5 to 10 miles an hour with gusts up to 20 miles an hour. Once again, the forecast for rest of tonight. Mostly clear early this morning, then becoming partly cloudy. A chance of showers and thunderstorms toward daybreak. Not as cool. Near steady temperature in the lower 60s. South winds around 10 miles an hour with gusts up to 20 miles an hour. Chance of rain 50%.
The current time is 12:08 a.m. Eastern Daylight Time. Taking a look at the 3-7 day forecast for Indianapolis and central Indiana. Sunday night. Clear. Lows in the upper 60s. South winds 5 to 10 miles an hour with gusts up to 20 miles an hour. For Monday. Mostly sunny through early afternoon, then becoming partly cloudy. A chance of showers and thunderstorms. Highs in the upper 80s. Chance of rain 50%. Monday night. Partly cloudy with a chance of showers. A chance of thunderstorms through the late overnight, then a slight chance of thunderstorms toward daybreak. Lows around 70. Chance of rain 40%. For Tuesday. A chance of showers with a slight chance of thunderstorms through early afternoon, then showers with a chance of thunderstorms late in the afternoon. Highs in the lower 80s. Chance of rain 80%. Tuesday night. A chance of thunderstorms through the late overnight. Showers likely. Lows in the mid-60s. Chance of rain 70%. For Wednesday. Mostly cloudy with a slight chance of showers and thunderstorms through early afternoon. Then partly cloudy with a chance of showers late in the afternoon. Not as warm with highs in the lower 70s. Chance of rain 30%. Wednesday night. Partly cloudy with a 20% chance of showers. Cooler with lows in the lower 50s. For Thursday and Thursday night. Partly cloudy. Highs in the lower 70s. Lows in the lower 50s. Friday. Partly cloudy through early afternoon, then clearing. A slight chance of showers. A slight chance of thunderstorms late in the afternoon. Highs in the mid-70s. Chance of rain 20%. The 8 to 14 day outlook for Saturday, May 23rd through Friday, May 29th, calls for temperatures to be above normal and precipitation to be near normal. Normal highs for the period are around 75 degrees, and normal lows are around 55. The normal precipitation total for the 7 days is between 1.10 and 1.15 inches. The ultraviolet index for Indianapolis on Saturday will be 6. The Environmental Protection Agency categorizes an index of 6 as high exposure to ultraviolet radiation. At midnight, at Indianapolis, it was mostly cloudy. The temperature was 63 degrees, the dew point 47, and the relative humidity 55%. The wind was southeast at 12 miles an hour. The barometric pressure was 29.93 inches and falling. Around central Indiana, at Muncie, it was clear, with a temperature of 62. It was partly cloudy, with a temperature of 60 at Anderson, 59 at Zionsville, 63 at Eagle Creek Airpark, and 59 at Shelbyville. Elsewhere across Indiana, it was clear, with a temperature of 60 at South Bend, and 65 at Terre Haute. It was partly cloudy, with a temperature of 55 at Fort Wayne, 64 at Lafayette, and 63 at Bloomington. At Evansville, it was mostly cloudy, with a temperature of 72. Just outside Indiana, it was partly cloudy, with a temperature of 67 at Chicago, 67 at Champaign, 58 at Dayton, and 60 at Cincinnati. At Louisville, it was mostly cloudy, with a temperature of 65. At St. Louis, it was cloudy, with a temperature of 75. Once again, at Indianapolis, it was 63 degrees with mostly cloudy skies. This is NOAA All Hazards Radio KEC 74 in Indianapolis. And now a look at your forecast for Indianapolis and central Indiana. Rest of tonight. Mostly clear early this morning, then becoming partly cloudy. A chance of showers and thunderstorms toward daybreak. Not as cool. Near steady temperature in the lower 60s. South winds around 10 miles an hour with gusts up to 20 miles an hour. Chance of rain 50%. For Saturday, showers likely with a chance of thunderstorms. Warmer. More humid with highs in the upper 70s. Southwest winds 10 to 15 miles an hour with gusts up to 25 miles an hour. Chance of rain 70%. Saturday night, partly cloudy with a chance of showers and thunderstorms. Lows in the lower 60s. South winds around 5 miles an hour. Chance of rain 40%.
For Sunday, mostly sunny. Highs in the mid-80s. South winds 5 to 10 miles an hour with gusts up to 20 miles an hour. Once again, the forecast for rest of tonight. Mostly clear early this morning, then becoming partly cloudy. A chance of showers and thunderstorms toward daybreak. Not as cool. Near steady temperature in the lower 60s. South winds around 10 miles an hour with gusts up to 20 miles an hour. Chance of rain 50%. Now here is the hazardous weather outlook for central Indiana. For the period through tonight, isolated thunderstorms will develop from the south and west late tonight. Severe storms are not expected at this time. And now the extended outlook for the period Saturday through Thursday. Scattered to numerous thunderstorms will be around Saturday into Saturday night, with additional chances Monday through Wednesday. Isolated strong to severe storms are possible on Saturday. Damaging wind gusts and localized flooding are the primary threats. Spotter information statement, there is a low chance for spotter activation on Saturday. Taking a look at the 3 through 7 day forecast for Indianapolis and central Indiana. Sunday night. Clear. Lows in the upper 60s. South winds 5 to 10 miles an hour with gusts up to 20 miles an hour. For Monday, mostly sunny through early afternoon, then becoming partly cloudy. A chance of showers and thunderstorms. Highs in the upper 80s. Chance of rain 50%. Monday night, partly cloudy with a chance of showers. A chance of thunderstorms through the late overnight, then a slight chance of thunderstorms toward daybreak. Lows around 70. Chance of rain 40%. For Tuesday, a chance of showers with a slight chance of thunderstorms through early afternoon, then showers with a chance of thunderstorms late in the afternoon. Highs in the lower 80s. Chance of rain 80%. Tuesday night, a chance of thunderstorms through the late overnight. Showers likely. Lows in the mid-60s. Chance of rain 70%. For Wednesday, mostly cloudy with a slight chance of showers and thunderstorms through early afternoon, then partly cloudy with a chance of showers late in the afternoon. Not as warm with highs in the lower 70s. Chance of rain 30%. Wednesday night, partly cloudy with a 20% chance of showers. Cooler with lows in the lower 50s. For Thursday and Thursday night, partly cloudy. Highs in the lower 70s. Lows in the lower 50s. Friday, partly cloudy through early afternoon, then clearing. A slight chance of showers. A slight chance of thunderstorms late in the afternoon. Highs in the mid-70s. Chance of rain 20%. The 8 to 14 day outlook for Saturday, May 23rd through Friday, May 29th, calls for temperatures to be above normal and precipitation to be near normal. Normal highs for the period are around 75 degrees, and normal lows are around 55. The normal precipitation total for the 7 days is between 1.10 and 1.15 inches. The ultraviolet index for Indianapolis on Saturday will be 6. The Environmental Protection Agency categorizes an index of 6 as high exposure to ultraviolet radiation. At midnight, at Indianapolis, it was mostly cloudy. The temperature was 63 degrees, the dew point 47, and the relative humidity 55%. The wind was southeast at 12 miles an hour. The barometric pressure was 29.93 inches and falling. Around central Indiana, at Muncie, it was clear, with a temperature of 62. It was partly cloudy, with a temperature of 60 at Anderson, 59 at Zionsville, 63 at Eagle Creek Airpark, and 59 at Shelbyville. Elsewhere across Indiana, it was clear, with a temperature of 60 at South Bend, and 65 at Terre Haute. It was partly cloudy, with a temperature of 55 at Fort Wayne, 64 at Lafayette, and 63 at Bloomington. At Evansville, it was mostly cloudy, with a temperature of 72. Just outside Indiana, it was partly cloudy, with a temperature of 67 at Chicago, 67 at Champaign, 58 at Dayton, and 60 at Cincinnati. At Louisville, it was mostly cloudy, with a temperature of 65. At St. Louis,
It was cloudy, with a temperature of 75. Once again, at Indianapolis, it was 63 degrees with mostly cloudy skies. This is NOAA All Hazards Radio KEC 74 in Indianapolis. And now a look at your forecast for Indianapolis and central Indiana. Rest of tonight. Mostly clear early this morning, then becoming partly cloudy. A chance of showers and thunderstorms toward daybreak. Not as cool. Near steady temperature in the lower 60s. South winds around 10 miles an hour with gusts up to 20 miles an hour. Chance of rain 50%. For Saturday, showers likely with a chance of thunderstorms. Warmer. More humid with highs in the upper 70s. Southwest winds 10 to 15 miles an hour with gusts up to 25 miles an hour. Chance of rain 70%. Saturday night, partly cloudy with a chance of showers and thunderstorms. Lows in the lower 60s. South winds around 5 miles an hour. Chance of rain 40%. For Sunday, mostly sunny. Highs in the mid-80s. South winds 5 to 10 miles an hour with gusts up to 20 miles an hour. Once again, the forecast for rest of tonight. Mostly clear early this morning, then becoming partly cloudy. A chance of showers and thunderstorms toward daybreak. Not as cool. Near steady temperature in the lower 60s. South winds around 10 miles an hour with gusts up to 20 miles an hour. Chance of rain 50%. Taking a look at the 3-7 day forecast for Indianapolis and central Indiana. Sunday night. Clear. Lows in the upper 60s. South winds 5 to 10 miles an hour with gusts up to 20 miles an hour. For Monday, mostly sunny through early afternoon, then becoming partly cloudy. A chance of showers and thunderstorms. Highs in the upper 80s. Chance of rain 50%. Monday night, partly cloudy with a chance of showers. A chance of thunderstorms through the late overnight, then a slight chance of thunderstorms toward daybreak. Lows around 70. Chance of rain 40%. For Tuesday, a chance of showers with a slight chance of thunderstorms through early afternoon, then showers with a chance of thunderstorms late in the afternoon. Highs in the lower 80s. Chance of rain 80%. Tuesday night, a chance of thunderstorms through the late overnight. Showers likely. Lows in the mid-60s. Chance of rain 70%. For Wednesday, mostly cloudy with a slight chance of showers and thunderstorms through early afternoon, then partly cloudy with a chance of showers late in the afternoon. Not as warm with highs in the lower 70s. Chance of rain 30%. Wednesday night, partly cloudy with a 20% chance of showers. Cooler with lows in the lower 50s. For Thursday and Thursday night, partly cloudy. Highs in the lower 70s. Lows in the lower 50s. Friday, partly cloudy through early afternoon, then clearing. A slight chance of showers. A slight chance of thunderstorms late in the afternoon. Highs in the mid-70s. Chance of rain 20%. The 8 to 14 day outlook for Saturday, May 23rd through Friday, May 29th, calls for temperatures to be above normal and precipitation to be near normal. Normal highs for the period are around 75 degrees, and normal lows are around 55. The normal precipitation total for the 7 days is between 1.10 and 1.15 inches. The ultraviolet index for Indianapolis on Saturday will be 6. The Environmental Protection Agency categorizes an index of 6 as high exposure to ultraviolet radiation. At midnight, at Indianapolis, it was mostly cloudy. The temperature was 63 degrees, the dew point 47, and the relative humidity 55%. The wind was southeast at 12 miles an hour. The barometric pressure was 29.93 inches and falling. Around central Indiana, at Muncie, it was clear, with a temperature of 62. It was partly cloudy, with a temperature of 60 at Anderson, 59 at Zionsville, 63 at Eagle Creek Airpark, and 59 at Shelbyville. Elsewhere across Indiana,
It was clear, with a temperature of 60 at South Bend and 65 at Terre Haute. It was partly cloudy, with a temperature of 55 at Fort Wayne, 64 at Lafayette, and 63 at Bloomington. At Evansville, it

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And now a look at your forecast for Indianapolis and central Indiana. Rest of tonight. Mostly clear early this morning, then becoming partly cloudy. A chance of showers and thunderstorms toward daybreak. Not as cool. Near steady temperature in the lower 60s. South winds around 10 miles an hour with gusts up to 20 miles an hour. Chance of rain 50%. For Saturday, showers likely with a chance of thunderstorms. Warmer. More humid with highs in the upper 70s. Southwest winds 10 to 15 miles an hour with gusts up to 25 miles an hour. Chance of rain 70%. Saturday night, partly cloudy with a chance of showers and thunderstorms. Lows in the lower 60s. South winds around 5 miles an hour. Chance of rain 40%. For Sunday, mostly sunny. Highs in the mid-80s. South winds 5 to 10 miles an hour with gusts up to 20 miles an hour. Once again, the forecast for rest of tonight. Mostly clear early this morning, then becoming partly cloudy. A chance of showers and thunderstorms toward daybreak. Not as cool. Near steady temperature in the lower 60s. South winds around 10 miles an hour with gusts up to 20 miles an hour. Chance of rain 50%. Taking a look at the 3 through 7 day forecast for Indianapolis and central Indiana. Sunday night. Clear. Lows in the upper 60s. South winds 5 to 10 miles an hour with gusts up to 20 miles an hour. For Monday, mostly sunny through early afternoon, then becoming partly cloudy. A chance of showers and thunderstorms. Highs in the upper 80s. Chance of rain 50%. Monday night, partly cloudy with a chance of showers. A chance of thunderstorms through the late overnight, then a slight chance of thunderstorms toward daybreak. Lows around 70. Chance of rain 40%. For Tuesday, a chance of showers with a slight chance of thunderstorms through early afternoon, then showers with a chance of thunderstorms late in the afternoon. Highs in the lower 80s. Chance of rain 80%. Tuesday night, a chance of thunderstorms through the late overnight. Showers likely. Lows in the mid-60s. Chance of rain 70%. For Wednesday, mostly cloudy with a slight chance of showers and thunderstorms through early afternoon, then partly cloudy with a chance of showers late in the afternoon. Not as warm with highs in the lower 70s. Chance of rain 30%. Wednesday night, partly cloudy with a 20% chance of showers. Cooler with lows in the lower 50s. For Thursday and Thursday night, partly cloudy. Highs in the lower 70s. Lows in the lower 50s. Friday, partly cloudy through early afternoon, then clearing. A slight chance of showers. A slight chance of thunderstorms late in the afternoon. Highs in the mid-70s. Chance of rain 20%. The 8 to 14 day outlook for Saturday, May 23rd through Friday, May 29th, calls for temperatures to be above normal and precipitation to be near normal. Normal highs for the period are around 75 degrees, and normal lows are around 55. The normal precipitation total for the 7 days is between 1.10 and 1.15 inches. The ultraviolet index for Indianapolis on Saturday will be 6. The Environmental Protection Agency categorizes an index of 6 as high exposure to ultraviolet radiation. At midnight, at Indianapolis, it was mostly cloudy. The temperature was 63 degrees, the dew point 47, and the relative humidity 55%. The wind was southeast at 12 miles an hour. The barometric pressure was 29.93 inches and falling. Around central Indiana, at Muncie, it was clear, with a temperature of 62. It was partly cloudy, with a temperature of 60 at Anderson, 59 at Zionsville, 63 at Eagle Creek Airpark, and 59 at Shelbyville. Elsewhere across Indiana, it was clear, with a temperature of 60 at South Bend, and 65 at Terre Haute. It was partly cloudy, with a temperature of 55 at Fort Wayne, 64 at Lafayette, and 63 at Bloomington.

At Evansville, it was mostly cloudy, with a temperature of 72. Just outside Indiana, it was partly cloudy, with a temperature of 67 at Chicago, 67 at Champaign, 58 at Dayton, and 60 at Cincinnati. At Louisville, it was mostly cloudy, with a temperature of 65. At St. Louis, it was cloudy, with a temperature of 75. Once again, at Indianapolis, it was 63 degrees with mostly cloudy skies. This is NOAA All Hazards Radio KEC 74 in Indianapolis. And now a look at your forecast for Indianapolis and central Indiana. Rest of tonight. Mostly clear early this morning, then becoming partly cloudy. A chance of showers and thunderstorms toward daybreak. Not as cool. Near steady temperature in the lower 60s. South winds around 10 miles an hour with gusts up to 20 miles an hour. Chance of rain 50%. For Saturday, showers likely with a chance of thunderstorms. Warmer. More humid with highs in the upper 70s. Southwest winds 10 to 15 miles an hour with gusts up to 25 miles an hour. Chance of rain 70%. Saturday night, partly cloudy with a chance of showers and thunderstorms. Lows in the lower 60s. South winds around 5 miles an hour. Chance of rain 40%. For Sunday, mostly sunny. Highs in the mid-80s. South winds 5 to 10 miles an hour with gusts up to 20 miles an hour. Once again, the forecast for rest of tonight. Mostly clear early this morning, then becoming partly cloudy. A chance of showers and thunderstorms toward daybreak. Not as cool. Near steady temperature in the lower 60s. South winds around 10 miles an hour with gusts up to 20 miles an hour. Chance of rain 50%. Taking a look at the 3 through 7 day forecast for Indianapolis and central Indiana. Sunday night. Clear. Lows in the upper 60s. South winds 5 to 10 miles an hour with gusts up to 20 miles an hour. For Monday, mostly sunny through early afternoon, then becoming partly cloudy. A chance of showers and thunderstorms. Highs in the upper 80s. Chance of rain 50%. Monday night. Partly cloudy with a chance of showers. A chance of thunderstorms through the late overnight. Then a slight chance of thunderstorms toward daybreak. Lows around 70. Chance of rain 40%. For Tuesday. A chance of showers with a slight chance of thunderstorms through early afternoon, then showers with a chance of thunderstorms late in the afternoon. Highs in the lower 80s. Chance of rain 80%. Tuesday night. A chance of thunderstorms through the late overnight. Showers likely. Lows in the mid-60s. Chance of rain 70%. For Wednesday. Mostly cloudy with a slight chance of showers and thunderstorms through early afternoon, then partly cloudy with a chance of showers late in the afternoon. Not as warm with highs in the lower 70s. Chance of rain 30%. Wednesday night. Partly cloudy with a 20% chance of showers. Cooler with lows in the lower 50s. For Thursday and Thursday night. Partly cloudy. Highs in the lower 70s. Lows in the lower 50s. Friday. Partly cloudy through early afternoon, then clearing. A slight chance of showers. A slight chance of thunderstorms late in the afternoon. Highs in the mid-70s. Chance of rain 20%. Now here is the hazardous weather outlook for central Indiana. For the period through tonight. Isolated thunderstorms will develop from the south and west late tonight. Severe storms are not expected at this time. And now the extended outlook for the period Saturday through Thursday. Scattered to numerous thunderstorms will be around Saturday into Saturday night, with additional chances Monday through Wednesday. Isolated strong to severe storms are possible on Saturday. Damaging wind gusts and localized flooding are the primary threats. Spotter information statement, there is a low chance for spotter activation on Saturday. The 8 to 14 day outlook for Saturday, May 23rd through Friday, May 29th, calls for temperatures to be above normal and precipitation to be near normal.
Normal highs for the period are around 75 degrees, and normal lows are around 55. The normal precipitation total for the 7 days is between 1.10 and 1.15 inches. The ultraviolet index for Indianapolis on Saturday will be 6. The Environmental Protection Agency categorizes an index of 6 as high exposure to ultraviolet radiation. At midnight, at Indianapolis, it was mostly cloudy. The temperature was 63 degrees, the dew point 47, and the relative humidity 55%. The wind was southeast at 12 miles an hour. The barometric pressure was 29.93 inches and falling. Around central Indiana, at Muncie, it was clear, with a temperature of 62. It was partly cloudy, with a temperature of 60 at Anderson, 59 at Zionsville, 63 at Eagle Creek Airpark, and 59 at Shelbyville. Elsewhere across Indiana, it was clear, with a temperature of 60 at South Bend, and 65 at Terre Haute. It was partly cloudy, with a temperature of 55 at Fort Wayne, 64 at Lafayette, and 63 at Bloomington. At Evansville, it was mostly cloudy, with a temperature of 72. Just outside Indiana, it was partly cloudy, with a temperature of 67 at Chicago, 67 at Champaign, 58 at Dayton, and 60 at Cincinnati. At Louisville, it was mostly cloudy, with a temperature of 65. At St. Louis, it was cloudy, with a temperature of 75. Once again, at Indianapolis, it was 63 degrees with mostly cloudy skies. This is NOAA All Hazards Radio KEC 74 in Indianapolis. And now a look at your forecast for Indianapolis and central Indiana. Rest of tonight. Mostly clear early this morning, then becoming partly cloudy. A chance of showers and thunderstorms toward daybreak. Not as cool. Near steady temperature in the lower 60s. South winds around 10 miles an hour with gusts up to 20 miles an hour. Chance of rain 50%. For Saturday, showers likely with a chance of thunderstorms. Warmer. More humid with highs in the upper 70s. Southwest winds 10 to 15 miles an hour with gusts up to 25 miles an hour. Chance of rain 70%. Saturday night, partly cloudy with a chance of showers and thunderstorms. Lows in the lower 60s. South winds around 5 miles an hour. Chance of rain 40%. For Sunday, mostly sunny. Highs in the mid-80s. South winds 5 to 10 miles an hour with gusts up to 20 miles an hour. Once again, the forecast for rest of tonight. Mostly clear early this morning, then becoming partly cloudy. A chance of showers and thunderstorms toward daybreak. Not as cool. Near steady temperature in the lower 60s. South winds around 10 miles an hour with gusts up to 20 miles an hour. Chance of rain 50%. Taking a look at the 3 through 7 day forecast for Indianapolis and central Indiana. Sunday night. Clear. Lows in the upper 60s. South winds 5 to 10 miles an hour with gusts up to 20 miles an hour. For Monday. Mostly sunny through early afternoon, then becoming partly cloudy. A chance of showers and thunderstorms. Highs in the upper 80s. Chance of rain 50%. Monday night. Partly cloudy with a chance of showers. A chance of thunderstorms through the late overnight. Then a slight chance of thunderstorms toward daybreak. Lows around 70. Chance of rain 40%. For Tuesday. A chance of showers with a slight chance of thunderstorms through early afternoon, then showers with a chance of thunderstorms late in the afternoon. Highs in the lower 80s. Chance of rain 80%. Tuesday night. A chance of thunderstorms through the late overnight. Showers likely. Lows in the mid-60s. Chance of rain 70%. For Wednesday. Mostly cloudy with a slight chance of showers and thunderstorms through early afternoon, then partly cloudy with a chance of showers late in the afternoon. Not as warm with highs in the lower 70s. Chance of rain 30%. Wednesday night. Partly cloudy with a 20% chance of showers. Cooler with lows in the lower 50s. For Thursday and Thursday night. Partly cloudy.
Highs in the lower 70s. Lows in the lower 50s. Friday. Partly cloudy through early afternoon, then clearing. A slight chance of showers. A slight chance of thunderstorms late in the afternoon. Highs in the mid-70s. Chance of rain 20%. The current time is 12:39 a.m. Eastern Daylight Time. The 8 to 14 day outlook for Saturday, May 23rd through Friday, May 29th, calls for temperatures to be above normal and precipitation to be near normal. Normal highs for the period are around 75 degrees, and normal lows are around 55. The normal precipitation total for the 7 days is between 1.10 and 1.15 inches. The ultraviolet index for Indianapolis on Saturday will be 6. The Environmental Protection Agency categorizes an index of 6 as high exposure to ultraviolet radiation. At midnight, at Indianapolis, it was mostly cloudy. The temperature was 63 degrees, the dew point 47, and the relative humidity 55%. The wind was southeast at 12 miles an hour. The barometric pressure was 29.93 inches and falling. Around central Indiana, at Muncie, it was clear, with a temperature of 62. It was partly cloudy, with a temperature of 60 at Anderson, 59 at Zionsville, 63 at Eagle Creek Airpark, and 59 at Shelbyville. Elsewhere across Indiana, it was clear, with a temperature of 60 at South Bend, and 65 at Terre Haute. It was partly cloudy, with a temperature of 55 at Fort Wayne, 64 at Lafayette, and 63 at Bloomington. At Evansville, it was mostly cloudy, with a temperature of 72. Just outside Indiana, it was partly cloudy, with a temperature of 67 at Chicago, 67 at Champaign, 58 at Dayton, and 60 at Cincinnati. At Louisville, it was mostly cloudy, with a temperature of 65. At St. Louis, it was cloudy, with a temperature of 75. Once again, at Indianapolis, it was 63 degrees with mostly cloudy skies. This is NOAA All Hazards Radio KEC 74 in Indianapolis. And now a look at your forecast for Indianapolis and central Indiana. Rest of tonight. Mostly clear early this morning, then becoming partly cloudy. A chance of showers and thunderstorms toward daybreak. Not as cool. Near steady temperature in the lower 60s. South winds around 10 miles an hour with gusts up to 20 miles an hour. Chance of rain 50%. For Saturday, showers likely with a chance of thunderstorms. Warmer. More humid with highs in the upper 70s. Southwest winds 10 to 15 miles an hour with gusts up to 25 miles an hour. Chance of rain 70%. Saturday night, partly cloudy with a chance of showers and thunderstorms. Lows in the lower 60s. South winds around 5 miles an hour. Chance of rain 40%. For Sunday, mostly sunny. Highs in the mid-80s. South winds 5 to 10 miles an hour with gusts up to 20 miles an hour. Once again, the forecast for rest of tonight. Mostly clear early this morning, then becoming partly cloudy. A chance of showers and thunderstorms toward daybreak. Not as cool. Near steady temperature in the lower 60s. South winds around 10 miles an hour with gusts up to 20 miles an hour. Chance of rain 50%. Taking a look at the 3 through 7 day forecast for Indianapolis and central Indiana. Sunday night. Clear. Lows in the upper 60s. South winds 5 to 10 miles an hour with gusts up to 20 miles an hour. For Monday, mostly sunny through early afternoon, then becoming partly cloudy. A chance of showers and thunderstorms. Highs in the upper 80s. Chance of rain 50%. Monday night, partly cloudy with a chance of showers. A chance of thunderstorms through the late overnight, then a slight chance of thunderstorms toward daybreak. Lows around 70. Chance of rain 40%. For Tuesday, a chance of showers with a slight chance of thunderstorms through early afternoon, then showers with a chance of thunderstorms late in the afternoon. Highs in the lower 80s. Chance of rain 80%. Tuesday night,
a chance of thunderstorms through the late overnight. Showers likely. Lows in the mid-60s. Chance of rain 70%. For Wednesday, mostly cloudy with a slight chance of showers and thunderstorms through early afternoon, then partly cloudy with a chance of showers late in the afternoon. Not as warm with highs in the lower 70s. Chance of rain 30%. Wednesday night, partly cloudy with a 20% chance of showers. Cooler with lows in the lower 50s. For Thursday and Thursday night, partly cloudy. Highs in the lower 70s. Lows in the lower 50s. Friday, partly cloudy through early afternoon, then clearing. A slight chance of showers. A slight chance of thunderstorms late in the afternoon. Highs in the mid-70s. Chance of rain 20%. The 8 to 14 day outlook for Saturday, May 23rd through Friday, May 29th, calls for temperatures to be above normal and precipitation to be near normal. Normal highs for the period are around 75 degrees, and normal lows are around 55. The normal precipitation total for the 7 days is between 1.10 and 1.15 inches. The ultraviolet index for Indianapolis on Saturday will be 6. The Environmental Protection Agency categorizes an index of 6 as high exposure to ultraviolet radiation. At midnight, at Indianapolis, it was mostly cloudy. The temperature was 63 degrees, the dew point 47, and the relative humidity 55%. The wind was southeast at 12 miles an hour. The barometric pressure was 29.93 inches and falling. Around central Indiana, at Muncie, it was clear, with a temperature of 62. It was partly cloudy, with a temperature of 60 at Anderson, 59 at Zionsville, 63 at Eagle Creek Airpark, and 59 at Shelbyville. Elsewhere across Indiana, it was clear, with a temperature of 60 at South Bend, and 65 at Terre Haute. It was partly cloudy, with a temperature of 55 at Fort Wayne, 64 at Lafayette, and 63 at Bloomington. At Evansville, it was mostly cloudy, with a temperature of 72. Just outside Indiana, it was partly cloudy, with a temperature of 67 at Chicago, 67 at Champaign, 58 at Dayton, and 60 at Cincinnati. At Louisville, it was mostly cloudy, with a temperature of 65. At St. Louis, it was cloudy, with a temperature of 75. Once again, at Indianapolis, it was 63 degrees with mostly cloudy skies. This is NOAA All Hazards Radio KEC 74 in Indianapolis. And now a look at your forecast for Indianapolis and central Indiana. Rest of tonight. Mostly clear early this morning, then becoming partly cloudy. A chance of showers and thunderstorms toward daybreak. Not as cool. Near steady temperature in the lower 60s. South winds around 10 miles an hour with gusts up to 20 miles an hour. Chance of rain 50%. For Saturday, showers likely with a chance of thunderstorms. Warmer. More humid with highs in the upper 70s. Southwest winds 10 to 15 miles an hour with gusts up to 25 miles an hour. Chance of rain 70%. Saturday night, partly cloudy with a chance of showers and thunderstorms. Lows in the lower 60s. South winds around 5 miles an hour. Chance of rain 40%. For Sunday, mostly sunny. Highs in the mid-80s. South winds 5 to 10 miles an hour with gusts up to 20 miles an hour. Once again, the forecast for rest of tonight. Mostly clear early this morning, then becoming partly cloudy. A chance of showers and thunderstorms toward daybreak. Not as cool. Near steady temperature in the lower 60s. South winds around 10 miles an hour with gusts up to 20 miles an hour. Chance of rain 50%. Taking a look at the 3 through 7 day forecast for Indianapolis and central Indiana. Sunday night. Clear. Lows in the upper 60s. South winds 5 to 10 miles an hour with gusts up to 20 miles an hour. For Monday. Mostly sunny through early afternoon, then becoming partly cloudy. A chance of showers and thunderstorms. Highs in the upper 80s. Chance of rain 50%.
Monday night. Partly cloudy with a chance of showers. A chance of thunderstorms through the late overnight, then a slight chance of thunderstorms toward daybreak. Lows around 70. Chance of rain 40%. For Tuesday. A chance of showers with a slight chance of thunderstorms through early afternoon, then showers with a chance of thunderstorms late in the afternoon. Highs in the lower 80s. Chance of rain 80%. Tuesday night. A chance of thunderstorms through the late overnight. Showers likely. Lows in the mid-60s. Chance of rain 70%. For Wednesday. Mostly cloudy with a slight chance of showers and thunderstorms through early afternoon, then partly cloudy with a chance of showers late in the afternoon. Not as warm with highs in the lower 70s. Chance of rain 30%. Wednesday night. Partly cloudy with a 20% chance of showers. Cooler with lows in the lower 50s. For Thursday and Thursday night. Partly cloudy. Highs in the lower 70s. Lows in the lower 50s. Friday. Partly cloudy through early afternoon, then clearing. A slight chance of showers. A slight chance of thunderstorms late in the afternoon. Highs in the mid-70s. Chance of rain 20%. The 8 to 14 day outlook for Saturday, May 23rd through Friday, May 29th, calls for temperatures to be above normal and precipitation to be near normal. Normal highs for the period are around 75 degrees, and normal lows are around 55. The normal precipitation total for the 7 days is between 1.10 and 1.15 inches. The ultraviolet index for Indianapolis on Saturday will be 6. The Environmental Protection Agency categorizes an index of 6 as high exposure to ultraviolet radiation. At midnight, at Indianapolis, it was mostly cloudy. The temperature was 63 degrees, the dew point 47, and the relative humidity 55%. The wind was southeast at 12 miles an hour. The barometric pressure was 29.93 inches and falling. Around central Indiana, at Muncie, it was clear, with a temperature of 62. It was partly cloudy, with a temperature of 60 at Anderson, 59 at Zionsville, 63 at Eagle Creek Airpark, and 59 at Shelbyville. Elsewhere across Indiana, it was clear, with a temperature of 60 at South Bend, and 65 at Terre Haute. It was partly cloudy, with a temperature of 55 at Fort Wayne, 64 at Lafayette, and 63 at Bloomington. At Evansville, it was mostly cloudy, with a temperature of 72. Just outside Indiana, it was partly cloudy, with a temperature of 67 at Chicago, 67 at Champaign, 58 at Dayton, and 60 at Cincinnati. At Louisville, it was mostly cloudy, with a temperature of 65. At St. Louis, it was cloudy, with a temperature of 75. Once again, at Indianapolis, it was 63 degrees with mostly cloudy skies. This is NOAA All Hazards Radio KEC 74 in Indianapolis. And now a look at your forecast for Indianapolis and central Indiana. Rest of tonight. Mostly clear early this morning, then becoming partly cloudy. A chance of showers and thunderstorms toward daybreak. Not as cool. Near steady temperature in the lower 60s. South winds around 10 miles an hour with gusts up to 20 miles an hour. Chance of rain 50%. For Saturday, showers likely with a chance of thunderstorms. Warmer. More humid with highs in the upper 70s. Southwest winds 10 to 15 miles an hour with gusts up to 25 miles an hour. Chance of rain 70%. Saturday night, partly cloudy with a chance of showers and thunderstorms. Lows in the lower 60s. South winds around 5 miles an hour. Chance of rain 40%. For Sunday, mostly sunny. Highs in the mid-80s. South winds 5 to 10 miles an hour with gusts up to 20 miles an hour. Once again, the forecast for rest of tonight. Mostly clear early this morning, then becoming partly cloudy. A chance of showers and thunderstorms toward daybreak. Not as cool. Near steady temperature in the lower 60s. South winds around 10 miles an hour with gusts up to 20 miles an hour. Chance of rain 50%.
The current time is 12:54 a.m. Eastern Daylight Time. Now here is the hazardous weather outlook for central Indiana. For the period through tonight, isolated thunderstorms will develop from the south and west late tonight. Severe storms are not expected at this time. And now the extended outlook for the period Saturday through Thursday. Scattered to numerous thunderstorms will be around Saturday into Saturday night, with additional chances Monday through Wednesday. Isolated strong to severe storms are possible on Saturday. Damaging wind gusts and localized flooding are the primary threats. Spotter information statement, there is a low chance for spotter activation on Saturday. Taking a look at the 3 through 7 day forecast for Indianapolis and central Indiana. Sunday night, clear. Lows in the upper 60s. South winds 5 to 10 miles an hour with gusts up to 20 miles an hour. For Monday, mostly sunny through early afternoon, then becoming partly cloudy. A chance of showers and thunderstorms. Highs in the upper 80s. Chance of rain 50%. Monday night, partly cloudy with a chance of showers. A chance of thunderstorms through the late overnight. Then a slight chance of thunderstorms toward daybreak. Lows around 70. Chance of rain 40%. For Tuesday, a chance of showers with a slight chance of thunderstorms through early afternoon. Then showers with a chance of thunderstorms late in the afternoon. Highs in the lower 80s. Chance of rain 80%. Tuesday night, a chance of thunderstorms through the late overnight. Showers likely. Lows in the mid-60s. Chance of rain 70%. For Wednesday, mostly cloudy with a slight chance of showers and thunderstorms through early afternoon. Then partly cloudy with a chance of showers late in the afternoon. Not as warm with highs in the lower 70s. Chance of rain 30%. Wednesday night, partly cloudy with a 20% chance of showers. Cooler with lows in the lower 50s. For Thursday and Thursday night, partly cloudy. Highs in the lower 70s. Lows in the lower 50s. Friday, partly cloudy through early afternoon, then clearing. A slight chance of showers. A slight chance of thunderstorms late in the afternoon. Highs in the mid-70s. Chance of rain 20%. The 8 to 14 day outlook for Saturday, May 23rd through Friday, May 29th, calls for temperatures to be above normal and precipitation to be near normal. Normal highs for the period are around 75 degrees, and normal lows are around 55. The normal precipitation total for the 7 days is between 1.10 and 1.15 inches. The ultraviolet index for Indianapolis on Saturday will be 6. The Environmental Protection Agency categorizes an index of 6 as high exposure to ultraviolet radiation. At midnight, at Indianapolis, it was mostly cloudy. The temperature was 63 degrees, the dew point 47, and the relative humidity 55%. The wind was southeast at 12 miles an hour. The barometric pressure was 29.93 inches and falling. Around central Indiana, at Muncie, it was clear, with a temperature of 62. It was partly cloudy, with a temperature of 60 at Anderson, 59 at Zionsville, 63 at Eagle Creek Airpark, and 59 at Shelbyville. Elsewhere across Indiana, it was clear, with a temperature of 60 at South Bend, and 65 at Terre Haute. It was partly cloudy, with a temperature of 55 at Fort Wayne, 64 at Lafayette, and 63 at Bloomington. At Evansville, it was mostly cloudy, with a temperature of 72. Just outside Indiana, it was partly cloudy, with a temperature of 67 at Chicago, 67 at Champaign, 58 at Dayton, and 60 at Cincinnati. At Louisville, it was mostly cloudy, with a temperature of 65. At St. Louis, it was cloudy, with a temperature of 75. Once again, at Indianapolis, it was 63 degrees with mostly cloudy skies. This is NOAA All Hazards Radio KEC 74 in Indianapolis. And now a look at your forecast for Indianapolis and central Indiana. Rest of tonight. Mostly clear early this morning, then becoming partly cloudy. A chance of showers and thunderstorms toward daybreak. Not as cool.
near steady temperature in the lower 60s. South winds around 10 miles an hour with gusts up to 20 miles an hour. Chance of rain 50%. For Saturday, showers likely with a chance of thunderstorms. Warmer. More humid with highs in the upper 70s. Southwest winds 10 to 15 miles an hour with gusts up to 25 miles an hour. Chance of rain 70%. Saturday night, partly cloudy with a chance of showers and thunderstorms. Lows in the lower 60s. South winds around 5 miles an hour. Chance of rain 40%. For Sunday, mostly sunny. Highs in the mid-80s. South winds 5 to 10 miles an hour with gusts up to 20 miles an hour. Once again, the forecast for rest of tonight. Mostly clear early this morning, then becoming partly cloudy. A chance of showers and thunderstorms toward daybreak. Not as cool. Near steady temperature in the lower 60s. South winds around 10 miles an hour with gusts up to 20 miles an hour. Chance of rain 50%. Taking a look at the 3 through 7 day forecast for Indianapolis and central Indiana. Sunday night. Clear. Lows in the upper 60s. South winds 5 to 10 miles an hour with gusts up to 20 miles an hour. For Monday, mostly sunny through early afternoon, then becoming partly cloudy. A chance of showers and thunderstorms. Highs in the upper 80s. Chance of rain 50%. Monday night, partly cloudy with a chance of showers. A chance of thunderstorms through the late overnight, then a slight chance of thunderstorms toward daybreak. Lows around 70. Chance of rain 40%. For Tuesday, a chance of showers with a slight chance of thunderstorms through early afternoon, then showers with a chance of thunderstorms late in the afternoon. Highs in the lower 80s. Chance of rain 80%. Tuesday night, a chance of thunderstorms through the late overnight. Showers likely. Lows in the mid-60s. Chance of rain 70%. For Wednesday, mostly cloudy with a slight chance of showers and thunderstorms through early afternoon, then partly cloudy with a chance of showers late in the afternoon. Not as warm with highs in the lower 70s. Chance of rain 30%. Wednesday night, partly cloudy with a 20% chance of showers. Cooler with lows in the lower 50s. For Thursday and Thursday night, partly cloudy. Highs in the lower 70s. Lows in the lower 50s. Friday, partly cloudy through early afternoon, then clearing. A slight chance of showers. A slight chance of thunderstorms late in the afternoon. Highs in the mid-70s. Chance of rain 20%. The 8 to 14 day outlook for Saturday, May 23rd through Friday, May 29th, calls for temperatures to be above normal and precipitation to be near normal. Normal highs for the period are around 75 degrees, and normal lows are around 55. The normal precipitation total for the 7 days is between 1.10 and 1.15 inches. At midnight, at Indianapolis, it was mostly cloudy. The temperature was 63 degrees, the dew point 47, and the relative humidity 55%. The wind was southeast at 12 miles an hour. The barometric pressure was 29.93 inches and falling. Around central Indiana, at Muncie, it was clear, with a temperature of 62. It was partly cloudy, with a temperature of 60 at Anderson, 59 at Zionsville, 63 at Eagle Creek Airpark, and 59 at Shelbyville. Elsewhere across Indiana, it was clear, with a temperature of 60 at South Bend, and 65 at Terre Haute. It was partly cloudy, with a temperature of 55 at Fort Wayne, 64 at Lafayette, and 63 at Bloomington. At Evansville, it was mostly cloudy, with a temperature of 72. Just outside Indiana, it was partly cloudy, with a temperature of 67 at Chicago, 67 at Champaign, 58 at Dayton, and 60 at Cincinnati. At Louisville, it was mostly cloudy, with a temperature of 65. At St. Louis, it was cloudy, with a temperature of 75. Once again, at Indianapolis, it was 63 degrees with mostly cloudy skies.
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And now a look at your forecast for Indianapolis and central Indiana. Rest of tonight. Mostly clear early this morning, then becoming partly cloudy. A chance of showers and thunderstorms toward daybreak. Not as cool. Near steady temperature in the lower 60s. South winds around 10 miles an hour with gusts up to 20 miles an hour. Chance of rain 50%. For Saturday, showers likely with a chance of thunderstorms. Warmer. More humid with highs in the upper 70s. Southwest winds 10 to 15 miles an hour with gusts up to 25 miles an hour. Chance of rain 70%. Saturday night, partly cloudy with a chance of showers and thunderstorms. Lows in the lower 60s. South winds around 5 miles an hour. Chance of rain 40%. For Sunday, mostly sunny. Highs in the mid-80s. South winds 5 to 10 miles an hour with gusts up to 20 miles an hour. Once again, the forecast for rest of tonight. Mostly clear early this morning, then becoming partly cloudy. A chance of showers and thunderstorms toward daybreak. Not as cool. Near steady temperature in the lower 60s. South winds around 10 miles an hour with gusts up to 20 miles an hour. Chance of rain 50%. Taking a look at the 3-7 day forecast for Indianapolis and central Indiana. Sunday night. Clear. Lows in the upper 60s. South winds 5 to 10 miles an hour with gusts up to 20 miles an hour. For Monday. Mostly sunny through early afternoon, then becoming partly cloudy. A chance of showers and thunderstorms. Highs in the upper 80s. Chance of rain 50%. Monday night. Partly cloudy with a chance of showers. A chance of thunderstorms through the late overnight, then a slight chance of thunderstorms toward daybreak. Lows around 70. Chance of rain 40%. For Tuesday. A chance of showers with a slight chance of thunderstorms through early afternoon, then showers with a chance of thunderstorms late in the afternoon. Highs in the lower 80s. Chance of rain 80%. Tuesday night. A chance of thunderstorms through the late overnight. Showers likely. Lows in the mid-60s. Chance of rain 70%. For Wednesday. Mostly cloudy with a slight chance of showers and thunderstorms through early afternoon, then partly cloudy with a chance of showers late in the afternoon. Not as warm with highs in the lower 70s. Chance of rain 30%. Wednesday night. Partly cloudy with a 20% chance of showers. Cooler with lows in the lower 50s. For Thursday and Thursday night. Partly cloudy. Highs in the lower 70s. Lows in the lower 50s. Friday. Partly cloudy through early afternoon, then clearing. A slight chance of showers. A slight chance of thunderstorms late in the afternoon. Highs in the mid-70s. Chance of rain 20%. The 8 to 14 day outlook for Saturday, May 23rd through Friday, May 29th, calls for temperatures to be above normal and precipitation to be near normal. Normal highs for the period are around 75 degrees, and normal lows are around 55. The normal precipitation total for the 7 days is between 1.10 and 1.15 inches. The current time is 1:08 a.m. Eastern Daylight Time. At midnight, at Indianapolis, it was mostly cloudy. The temperature was 63 degrees, the dew point 47, and the relative humidity 55%. The wind was southeast at 12 miles an hour. The barometric pressure was 29.93 inches and falling. Around central Indiana, at Muncie, it was clear, with a temperature of 62. It was partly cloudy, with a temperature of 60 at Anderson, 59 at Zionsville, 63 at Eagle Creek Airpark, and 59 at Shelbyville. Elsewhere across Indiana, it was clear, with a temperature of 60 at South Bend, and 65 at Terre Haute. It was partly cloudy, with a temperature of 55 at Fort Wayne, 64 at Lafayette, and 63 at Bloomington. At Evansville, it was mostly cloudy, with a temperature of 72.
just outside Indiana. It was partly cloudy, with a temperature of 67 at Chicago, 67 at Champaign, 58 at Dayton, and 60 at Cincinnati. At Louisville, it was mostly cloudy, with a temperature of 65. At St. Louis, it was cloudy, with a temperature of 75. Once again, at Indianapolis, it was 63 degrees with mostly cloudy skies. This is NOAA All Hazards Radio KEC 74 in Indianapolis. And now a look at your forecast for Indianapolis and central Indiana. Rest of tonight. Mostly clear early this morning, then becoming partly cloudy. A chance of showers and thunderstorms toward daybreak. Not as cool. Near steady temperature in the lower 60s. South winds around 10 miles an hour with gusts up to 20 miles an hour. Chance of rain 50%. For Saturday, showers likely with a chance of thunderstorms. Warmer. More humid with highs in the upper 70s. Southwest winds 10 to 15 miles an hour with gusts up to 25 miles an hour. Chance of rain 70%. Saturday night, partly cloudy with a chance of showers and thunderstorms. Lows in the lower 60s. South winds around 5 miles an hour. Chance of rain 40%. For Sunday, mostly sunny. Highs in the mid-80s. South winds 5 to 10 miles an hour with gusts up to 20 miles an hour. Once again, the forecast for rest of tonight. Mostly clear early this morning, then becoming partly cloudy. A chance of showers and thunderstorms toward daybreak. Not as cool. Near steady temperature in the lower 60s. South winds around 10 miles an hour with gusts up to 20 miles an hour. Chance of rain 50%. Taking a look at the 3 through 7 day forecast for Indianapolis and central Indiana. Sunday night. Clear. Lows in the upper 60s. South winds 5 to 10 miles an hour with gusts up to 20 miles an hour. For Monday, mostly sunny through early afternoon, then becoming partly cloudy. A chance of showers and thunderstorms. Highs in the upper 80s. Chance of rain 50%. Monday night, partly cloudy with a chance of showers. A chance of thunderstorms through the late overnight, then a slight chance of thunderstorms toward daybreak. Lows around 70. Chance of rain 40%. For Tuesday, a chance of showers with a slight chance of thunderstorms through early afternoon, then showers with a chance of thunderstorms late in the afternoon. Highs in the lower 80s. Chance of rain 80%. Tuesday night, a chance of thunderstorms through the late overnight. Showers likely. Lows in the mid-60s. Chance of rain 70%. For Wednesday, mostly cloudy with a slight chance of showers and thunderstorms through early afternoon, then partly cloudy with a chance of showers late in the afternoon. Not as warm with highs in the lower 70s. Chance of rain 30%. Wednesday night, partly cloudy with a 20% chance of showers. Cooler with lows in the lower 50s. For Thursday and Thursday night, partly cloudy. Highs in the lower 70s. Lows in the lower 50s. Friday, partly cloudy through early afternoon, then clearing. A slight chance of showers. A slight chance of thunderstorms late in the afternoon. Highs in the mid-70s. Chance of rain 20%. Now here is the hazardous weather outlook for central Indiana. For the period through tonight, isolated thunderstorms will develop from the south and west late tonight. Severe storms are not expected at this time. And now the extended outlook for the period Saturday through Thursday. Scattered to numerous thunderstorms will be around Saturday into Saturday night, with additional chances Monday through Wednesday. Isolated strong to severe storms are possible on Saturday. Damaging wind gusts and localized flooding are the primary threats. Spotter information statement, there is a low chance for spotter activation on Saturday. The 8 to 14 day outlook for Saturday, May 23rd through Friday, May 29th, calls for temperatures to be above normal and precipitation to be near normal. Normal highs for the period are around 75 degrees and normal lows are around 55.
The normal precipitation total for the 7 days is between 1.10 and 1.15 inches. At 1 a.m., at Indianapolis, it was mostly cloudy. The temperature was 61 degrees, the dew point 47, and the relative humidity 59%. The wind was southeast at 9 miles an hour. The barometric pressure was 29.93 inches and steady. Around central Indiana, at Muncie, it was clear, with a temperature of 63. It was partly cloudy, with a temperature of 61 at Anderson, 58 at Zionsville, 63 at Eagle Creek Airpark, and 59 at Shelbyville. Elsewhere across Indiana, skies ranged from clear to partly cloudy. It was 58 at South Bend, 55 at Fort Wayne, and 63 at Lafayette. Terre Haute reported 64, Bloomington reported 62, and Evansville reported 71. Just outside Indiana, it was partly cloudy, with a temperature of 66 at Champaign, 56 at Dayton, and 60 at Cincinnati. It was mostly cloudy, with a temperature of 66 at Chicago, and 65 at Louisville. At St. Louis, it was cloudy, with a temperature of 75. Once again, at Indianapolis, it was 61 degrees with mostly cloudy skies. This is NOAA All Hazards Radio KEC 74 in Indianapolis. And now a look at your forecast for Indianapolis and central Indiana. Rest of tonight. Mostly clear early this morning, then becoming partly cloudy. A chance of showers and thunderstorms toward daybreak. Not as cool. Near steady temperature in the lower 60s. South winds around 10 miles an hour with gusts up to 20 miles an hour. Chance of rain 50%. For Saturday, showers likely with a chance of thunderstorms. Warmer. More humid with highs in the upper 70s. Southwest winds 10 to 15 miles an hour with gusts up to 25 miles an hour. Chance of rain 70%. Saturday night, partly cloudy with a chance of showers and thunderstorms. Lows in the lower 60s. South winds around 5 miles an hour. Chance of rain 40%. For Sunday, mostly sunny. Highs in the mid-80s. South winds 5 to 10 miles an hour with gusts up to 20 miles an hour. Once again, the forecast for rest of tonight. Mostly clear early this morning, then becoming partly cloudy. A chance of showers and thunderstorms toward daybreak. Not as cool. Near steady temperature in the lower 60s. South winds around 10 miles an hour with gusts up to 20 miles an hour. Chance of rain 50%. Taking a look at the 3 through 7 day forecast for Indianapolis and central Indiana. Sunday night. Clear. Lows in the upper 60s. South winds 5 to 10 miles an hour with gusts up to 20 miles an hour. For Monday, mostly sunny through early afternoon, then becoming partly cloudy. A chance of showers and thunderstorms. Highs in the upper 80s. Chance of rain 50%. Monday night, partly cloudy with a chance of showers. A chance of thunderstorms through the late overnight, then a slight chance of thunderstorms toward daybreak. Lows around 70. Chance of rain 40%. For Tuesday, a chance of showers with a slight chance of thunderstorms through early afternoon, then showers with a chance of thunderstorms late in the afternoon. Highs in the lower 80s. Chance of rain 80%. Tuesday night, a chance of thunderstorms through the late overnight. Showers likely. Lows in the mid-60s. Chance of rain 70%. For Wednesday, mostly cloudy with a slight chance of showers and thunderstorms through early afternoon, then partly cloudy with a chance of showers late in the afternoon. Not as warm with highs in the lower 70s. Chance of rain 30%. Wednesday night, partly cloudy with a 20% chance of showers. Cooler with lows in the lower 50s. For Thursday and Thursday night, partly cloudy. Highs in the lower 70s. Lows in the lower 50s. Friday, partly cloudy through early afternoon, then clearing. A slight chance of showers. A slight chance of thunderstorms late in the afternoon. Highs in the mid-70s. Chance of rain 20%.
The 8 to 14 day outlook for Saturday, May 23rd through Friday, May 29th, calls for temperatures to be above normal and precipitation to be near normal. Normal highs for the period are around 75 degrees, and normal lows are around 55. The normal precipitation total for the 7 days is between 1.10 and 1.15 inches. At 1 a.m., at Indianapolis, it was mostly cloudy. The temperature was 61 degrees, the dew point 47, and the relative humidity 59%. The wind was southeast at 9 miles an hour. The barometric pressure was 29.93 inches and steady. Around central Indiana, at Muncie, it was clear, with a temperature of 63. It was partly cloudy, with a temperature of 61 at Anderson, 58 at Zionsville, 63 at Eagle Creek Airpark, and 59 at Shelbyville. Elsewhere across Indiana, skies ranged from clear to partly cloudy. It was 58 at South Bend, 55 at Fort Wayne, and 63 at Lafayette. Terre Haute reported 64, Bloomington reported 62, and Evansville reported 71. Just outside Indiana, it was partly cloudy, with a temperature of 66 at Champaign, 56 at Dayton, and 60 at Cincinnati. It was mostly cloudy, with a temperature of 66 at Chicago and 65 at Louisville. At St. Louis, it was cloudy, with a temperature of 75. Once again, at Indianapolis, it was 61 degrees with mostly cloudy skies. This is NOAA All Hazards Radio KEC 74 in Indianapolis. And now a look at your forecast for Indianapolis and central Indiana. Rest of tonight. Mostly clear early this morning, then becoming partly cloudy. A chance of showers and thunderstorms toward daybreak. Not as cool. Near steady temperature in the lower 60s. South winds around 10 miles an hour with gusts up to 20 miles an hour. Chance of rain 50%. For Saturday, showers likely with a chance of thunderstorms. Warmer. More humid with highs in the upper 70s. Southwest winds 10 to 15 miles an hour with gusts up to 25 miles an hour. Chance of rain 70%. Saturday night, partly cloudy with a chance of showers and thunderstorms. Lows in the lower 60s. South winds around 5 miles an hour. Chance of rain 40%. For Sunday, mostly sunny. Highs in the mid-80s. South winds 5 to 10 miles an hour with gusts up to 20 miles an hour. Once again, the forecast for rest of tonight. Mostly clear early this morning, then becoming partly cloudy. A chance of showers and thunderstorms toward daybreak. Not as cool. Near steady temperature in the lower 60s. South winds around 10 miles an hour with gusts up to 20 miles an hour. Chance of rain 50%. Taking a look at the 3 through 7 day forecast for Indianapolis and central Indiana. Sunday night. Clear. Lows in the upper 60s. South winds 5 to 10 miles an hour with gusts up to 20 miles an hour. For Monday. Mostly sunny through early afternoon, then becoming partly cloudy. A chance of showers and thunderstorms. Highs in the upper 80s. Chance of rain 50%. Monday night, partly cloudy with a chance of showers. A chance of thunderstorms through the late overnight, then a slight chance of thunderstorms toward daybreak. Lows around 70. Chance of rain 40%. For Tuesday, a chance of showers with a slight chance of thunderstorms through early afternoon, then showers with a chance of thunderstorms late in the afternoon. Highs in the lower 80s. Chance of rain 80%. Tuesday night, a chance of thunderstorms through the late overnight. Showers likely. Lows in the mid-60s. Chance of rain 70%. For Wednesday, mostly cloudy with a slight chance of showers and thunderstorms through early afternoon, then partly cloudy with a chance of showers late in the afternoon. Not as warm with highs in the lower 70s. Chance of rain 30%. Wednesday night, partly cloudy with a 20% chance of showers. Cooler with lows in the lower 50s. For Thursday and Thursday night, partly cloudy. Highs in the lower 70s. Lows in the lower 50s.
Friday, partly cloudy through early afternoon, then clearing. A slight chance of showers. A slight chance of thunderstorms late in the afternoon.

61 degrees, the dew point 47, and the relative humidity 59%. The wind was southeast at 9 miles an hour. The barometric pressure was 29.93 inches and steady. Around central Indiana, at Muncie, it was clear, with a temperature of 63. It was partly cloudy, with a temperature of 61 at Anderson, 58 at Zionsville, 63 at Eagle Creek Airpark, and 59 at Shelbyville. Elsewhere across Indiana, skies ranged from clear to partly cloudy. It was 58 at South Bend, 55 at Fort Wayne, and 63 at Lafayette. Terre Haute reported 64, Bloomington reported 62, and Evansville reported 71. Just outside Indiana, it was partly cloudy, with a temperature of 66 at Champaign, 56 at Dayton, and 60 at Cincinnati. It was mostly cloudy, with a temperature of 66 at Chicago, and 65 at Louisville. At St. Louis, it was cloudy, with a temperature of 75. Once again, at Indianapolis, it was 61 degrees with mostly cloudy skies. This is NOAA All Hazards Radio KEC 74 in Indianapolis. And now a look at your forecast for Indianapolis and central Indiana. Rest of tonight. Mostly clear early this morning, then becoming partly cloudy. A chance of showers and thunderstorms toward daybreak. Not as cool. Near steady temperature in the lower 60s. South winds around 10 miles an hour with gusts up to 20 miles an hour. Chance of rain 50%. For Saturday, showers likely with a chance of thunderstorms. Warmer. More humid with highs in the upper 70s. Southwest winds 10 to 15 miles an hour with gusts up to 25 miles an hour. Chance of rain 70%. Saturday night, partly cloudy with a chance of showers and thunderstorms. Lows in the lower 60s. South winds around 5 miles an hour. Chance of rain 40%. For Sunday, mostly sunny. Highs in the mid-80s. South winds 5 to 10 miles an hour with gusts up to 20 miles an hour. Once again, the forecast for rest of tonight. Mostly clear early this morning, then becoming partly cloudy. A chance of showers and thunderstorms toward daybreak. Not as cool. Near steady temperature in the lower 60s. South winds around 10 miles an hour with gusts up to 20 miles an hour. Chance of rain 50%. Taking a look at the 3 through 7 day forecast for Indianapolis and central Indiana. Sunday night. Clear. Lows in the upper 60s. South winds 5 to 10 miles an hour with gusts up to 20 miles an hour. For Monday, mostly sunny through early afternoon, then becoming partly cloudy. A chance of showers and thunderstorms. Highs in the upper 80s. Chance of rain 50%. Monday night, partly cloudy with a chance of showers. A chance of thunderstorms through the late overnight, then a slight chance of thunderstorms toward daybreak. Lows around 70. Chance of rain 40%. For Tuesday, a chance of showers with a slight chance of thunderstorms through early afternoon, then showers with a chance of thunderstorms late in the afternoon. Highs in the lower 80s. Chance of rain 80%. Tuesday night, a chance of thunderstorms through the late overnight. Showers likely. Lows in the mid-60s. Chance of rain 70%. For Wednesday, mostly cloudy with a slight chance of showers and thunderstorms through early afternoon, then partly cloudy with a chance of showers late in the afternoon. Not as warm with highs in the lower 70s. Chance of rain 30%. Wednesday night, partly cloudy with a 20% chance of showers. Cooler with lows in the lower 50s. For Thursday and Thursday night, partly cloudy. Highs in the lower 70s. Lows in the lower 50s. Friday, partly cloudy through early afternoon, then clearing. A slight chance of showers. A slight chance of thunderstorms late in the afternoon. Highs in the mid-70s. Chance of rain 20%. The 8 to 14 day outlook for Saturday, May 23rd through Friday, May 29th, calls for temperatures to be above normal and precipitation to be near normal. Normal highs for the period are around 75 degrees.

normal lows are around 55. The normal precipitation total for the 7 days is between 1.10 and 1.15 inches. At 1 a.m., at Indianapolis, it was mostly cloudy. The temperature was 61 degrees, the dew point 47, and the relative humidity 59%. The wind was southeast at 9 miles an hour. The barometric pressure was 29.93 inches and steady. Around central Indiana, at Muncie, it was clear, with a temperature of 63. It was partly cloudy, with a temperature of 61 at Anderson, 58 at Zionsville, 63 at Eagle Creek Airpark, and 59 at Shelbyville. Elsewhere across Indiana, skies ranged from clear to partly cloudy. It was 58 at South Bend, 55 at Fort Wayne, and 63 at Lafayette. Terre Haute reported 64, Bloomington reported 62, and Evansville reported 71. Just outside Indiana, it was partly cloudy, with a temperature of 66 at Champaign, 56 at Dayton, and 60 at Cincinnati. It was mostly cloudy, with a temperature of 66 at Chicago, and 65 at Louisville. At St. Louis, it was cloudy, with a temperature of 75. Once again, at Indianapolis, it was 61 degrees with mostly cloudy skies. This is NOAA All Hazards Radio KEC 74 in Indianapolis. And now a look at your forecast for Indianapolis and central Indiana. Rest of tonight. Mostly clear early this morning, then becoming partly cloudy. A chance of showers and thunderstorms toward daybreak. Not as cool. Near steady temperature in the lower 60s. South winds around 10 miles an hour with gusts up to 20 miles an hour. Chance of rain 50%. For Saturday, showers likely with a chance of thunderstorms. Warmer. More humid with highs in the upper 70s. Southwest winds 10 to 15 miles an hour with gusts up to 25 miles an hour. Chance of rain 70%. Saturday night, partly cloudy with a chance of showers and thunderstorms. Lows in the lower 60s. South winds around 5 miles an hour. Chance of rain 40%. For Sunday, mostly sunny. Highs in the mid-80s. South winds 5 to 10 miles an hour with gusts up to 20 miles an hour. Once again, the forecast for rest of tonight. Mostly clear early this morning, then becoming partly cloudy. A chance of showers and thunderstorms toward daybreak. Not as cool. Near steady temperature in the lower 60s. South winds around 10 miles an hour with gusts up to 20 miles an hour. Chance of rain 50%. Now here is the hazardous weather outlook for central Indiana. For the period through tonight, isolated thunderstorms will develop from the south and west late tonight. Severe storms are not expected at this time. And now the extended outlook for the period Saturday through Thursday. Scattered to numerous thunderstorms will be around Saturday into Saturday night, with additional chances Monday through Wednesday. Isolated strong to severe storms are possible on Saturday. Damaging wind gusts and localized flooding are the primary threats. Spotter information statement, there is a low chance for spotter activation on Saturday. Taking a look at the 3-7 day forecast for Indianapolis and central Indiana. Sunday night. Clear. Lows in the upper 60s. South winds 5 to 10 miles an hour with gusts up to 20 miles an hour. For Monday, mostly sunny through early afternoon, then becoming partly cloudy. A chance of showers and thunderstorms. Highs in the upper 80s. Chance of rain 50%. Monday night, partly cloudy with a chance of showers. A chance of thunderstorms through the late overnight, then a slight chance of thunderstorms toward daybreak. Lows around 70. Chance of rain 40%. For Tuesday, a chance of showers with a slight chance of thunderstorms through early afternoon, then showers with a chance of thunderstorms late in the afternoon. Highs in the lower 80s. Chance of rain 80%. Tuesday night, a chance of thunderstorms through the late overnight. Showers likely. Lows in the mid-60s. Chance of rain 70%. For Wednesday,
mostly cloudy with a slight chance of showers and thunderstorms through early afternoon, then partly cloudy with a chance of showers late in the afternoon. Not as warm with highs in the lower 70s. Chance of rain 30%. Wednesday night, partly cloudy with a 20% chance of showers. Cooler with lows in the lower 50s. For Thursday and Thursday night, partly cloudy. Highs in the lower 70s. Lows in the lower 50s. Friday, partly cloudy through early afternoon, then clearing. A slight chance of showers. A slight chance of thunderstorms late in the afternoon. Highs in the mid-70s. Chance of rain 20%. The 8 to 14 day outlook for Saturday, May 23rd through Friday, May 29th, calls for temperatures to be above normal and precipitation to be near normal. Normal highs for the period are around 75 degrees, and normal lows are around 55. The normal precipitation total for the 7 days is between 1.10 and 1.15 inches. At 1 a.m., at Indianapolis, it was mostly cloudy. The temperature was 61 degrees, the dew point 47, and the relative humidity 59%. The wind was southeast at 9 miles an hour. The barometric pressure was 29.93 inches and steady. Around central Indiana, at Muncie, it was clear, with a temperature of 63. It was partly cloudy, with a temperature of 61 at Anderson, 58 at Zionsville, 63 at Eagle Creek Airpark, and 59 at Shelbyville. Elsewhere across Indiana, skies ranged from clear to partly cloudy. It was 58 at South Bend, 55 at Fort Wayne, and 63 at Lafayette. Terre Haute reported 64, Bloomington reported 62, and Evansville reported 71. Just outside Indiana, it was partly cloudy, with a temperature of 66 at Champaign, 56 at Dayton, and 60 at Cincinnati. It was mostly cloudy, with a temperature of 66 at Chicago, and 65 at Louisville. At St. Louis, it was cloudy, with a temperature of 75. Once again, at Indianapolis, it was 61 degrees with mostly cloudy skies. This is NOAA All Hazards Radio KEC 74 in Indianapolis. And now a look at your forecast for Indianapolis and central Indiana. Rest of tonight. Mostly clear early this morning, then becoming partly cloudy. A chance of showers and thunderstorms toward daybreak. Not as cool. Near steady temperature in the lower 60s. South winds around 10 miles an hour with gusts up to 20 miles an hour. Chance of rain 50%. For Saturday, showers likely with a chance of thunderstorms. Warmer. More humid with highs in the upper 70s. Southwest winds 10 to 15 miles an hour with gusts up to 25 miles an hour. Chance of rain 70%. Saturday night, partly cloudy with a chance of showers and thunderstorms. Lows in the lower 60s. South winds around 5 miles an hour. Chance of rain 40%. For Sunday, mostly sunny. Highs in the mid-80s. South winds 5 to 10 miles an hour with gusts up to 20 miles an hour. Once again, the forecast for rest of tonight. Mostly clear early this morning, then becoming partly cloudy. A chance of showers and thunderstorms toward daybreak. Not as cool. Near steady temperature in the lower 60s. South winds around 10 miles an hour with gusts up to 20 miles an hour. Chance of rain 50%. The current time is 1:39 a.m. Eastern Daylight Time. Taking a look at the 3 through 7 day forecast for Indianapolis and central Indiana. Sunday night. Clear. Lows in the upper 60s. South winds 5 to 10 miles an hour with gusts up to 20 miles an hour. For Monday, mostly sunny through early afternoon, then becoming partly cloudy. A chance of showers and thunderstorms. Highs in the upper 80s. Chance of rain 50%. Monday night, partly cloudy with a chance of showers. A chance of thunderstorms through the late overnight, then a slight chance of thunderstorms toward daybreak. Lows around 70. Chance of rain 40%. For Tuesday, a chance of showers with a slight chance of thunderstorms through early afternoon,
then showers with a chance of thunderstorms late in the afternoon. Highs in the lower 80s. Chance of rain 80%. Tuesday night, a chance of thunderstorms through the late overnight. Showers likely. Lows in the mid-60s. Chance of rain 70%. For Wednesday, mostly cloudy with a slight chance of showers and thunderstorms through early afternoon, then partly cloudy with a chance of showers late in the afternoon. Not as warm with highs in the lower 70s. Chance of rain 30%. Wednesday night, partly cloudy with a 20% chance of showers. Cooler with lows in the lower 50s. For Thursday and Thursday night, partly cloudy. Highs in the lower 70s. Lows in the lower 50s. Friday, partly cloudy through early afternoon, then clearing. A slight chance of showers. A slight chance of thunderstorms late in the afternoon. Highs in the mid-70s. Chance of rain 20%. The 8 to 14 day outlook for Saturday, May 23rd through Friday, May 29th, calls for temperatures to be above normal and precipitation to be near normal. Normal highs for the period are around 75 degrees, and normal lows are around 55. The normal precipitation total for the 7 days is between 1.10 and 1.15 inches. At 1 a.m., at Indianapolis, it was mostly cloudy. The temperature was 61 degrees, the dew point 47, and the relative humidity 59%. The wind was southeast at 9 miles an hour. The barometric pressure was 29.93 inches and steady. Around central Indiana, at Muncie, it was clear, with a temperature of 63. It was partly cloudy, with a temperature of 61 at Anderson, 58 at Zionsville, 63 at Eagle Creek Airpark, and 59 at Shelbyville. Elsewhere across Indiana, skies ranged from clear to partly cloudy. It was 58 at South Bend, 55 at Fort Wayne, and 63 at Lafayette. Terre Haute reported 64, Bloomington reported 62, and Evansville reported 71. Just outside Indiana, it was partly cloudy, with a temperature of 66 at Champaign, 56 at Dayton, and 60 at Cincinnati. It was mostly cloudy, with a temperature of 66 at Chicago, and 65 at Louisville. At St. Louis, it was cloudy, with a temperature of 75. Once again, at Indianapolis, it was 61 degrees with mostly cloudy skies. This is NOAA All Hazards Radio KEC 74 in Indianapolis. And now a look at your forecast for Indianapolis and central Indiana. Rest of tonight. Mostly clear early this morning, then becoming partly cloudy. A chance of showers and thunderstorms toward daybreak. Not as cool. Near steady temperature in the lower 60s. South winds around 10 miles an hour with gusts up to 20 miles an hour. Chance of rain 50%. For Saturday, showers likely with a chance of thunderstorms. Warmer. More humid with highs in the upper 70s. Southwest winds 10 to 15 miles an hour with gusts up to 25 miles an hour. Chance of rain 70%. Saturday night, partly cloudy with a chance of showers and thunderstorms. Lows in the lower 60s. South winds around 5 miles an hour. Chance of rain 40%. For Sunday, mostly sunny. Highs in the mid-80s. South winds 5 to 10 miles an hour with gusts up to 20 miles an hour. Once again, the forecast for rest of tonight. Mostly clear early this morning, then becoming partly cloudy. A chance of showers and thunderstorms toward daybreak. Not as cool. Near steady temperature in the lower 60s. South winds around 10 miles an hour with gusts up to 20 miles an hour. Chance of rain 50%. Taking a look at the 3 through 7 day forecast for Indianapolis and central Indiana. Sunday night. Clear. Lows in the mid-60s. South winds 5 to 10 miles an hour with gusts up to 20 miles an hour. For Monday, mostly sunny through early afternoon, then partly cloudy with a chance of showers and thunderstorms late in the afternoon. Highs in the upper 80s. Chance of rain 50%. Monday night, partly cloudy with a chance of showers.
a chance of thunderstorms through the late overnight, then a slight chance of thunderstorms toward daybreak. Lows around 70. Chance of rain 40%. For Tuesday, a chance of showers with a slight chance of thunderstorms through early afternoon, then showers with a chance of thunderstorms late in the afternoon. Highs in the upper 80s. Chance of rain 80%. Tuesday night, showers likely. A chance of thunderstorms through the late overnight, then a slight chance of thunderstorms toward daybreak. Lows in the mid-60s. Chance of rain 70%. For Wednesday, mostly cloudy with a slight chance of showers and thunderstorms through early afternoon, then partly cloudy with a chance of showers late in the afternoon. Not as warm with highs in the lower 70s. Chance of rain 30%. Wednesday night, partly cloudy with a 20% chance of showers. Cooler with lows in the lower 50s. For Thursday and Thursday night, partly cloudy. Highs in the lower 70s. Lows in the lower 50s. Friday, partly cloudy through early afternoon, then clearing. A slight chance of showers. A slight chance of thunderstorms late in the afternoon. Highs in the mid-70s. Chance of rain 20%. The 8 to 14 day outlook for Saturday, May 23rd through Friday, May 29th, calls for temperatures to be above normal and precipitation to be near normal. Normal highs for the period are around 75 degrees, and normal lows are around 55. The normal precipitation total for the 7 days is between 1.10 and 1.15 inches. At 1 a.m., at Indianapolis, it was mostly cloudy. The temperature was 61 degrees, the dew point 47, and the relative humidity 59%. The wind was southeast at 9 miles an hour. The barometric pressure was 29.93 inches and steady. Around central Indiana, at Muncie, it was clear, with a temperature of 63. It was partly cloudy, with a temperature of 61 at Anderson, 58 at Zionsville, 63 at Eagle Creek Airpark, and 59 at Shelbyville. Elsewhere across Indiana, skies ranged from clear to partly cloudy. It was 58 at South Bend, 55 at Fort Wayne, and 63 at Lafayette. Terre Haute reported 64, Bloomington reported 62, and Evansville reported 71. Just outside Indiana, it was partly cloudy, with a temperature of 66 at Champaign, 56 at Dayton, and 60 at Cincinnati. It was mostly cloudy, with a temperature of 66 at Chicago, and 65 at Louisville. At St. Louis, it was cloudy, with a temperature of 75. Once again, at Indianapolis, it was 61 degrees with mostly cloudy skies. This is NOAA All Hazards Radio KEC 74 in Indianapolis. And now a look at your forecast for Indianapolis and central Indiana. Rest of tonight. Partly cloudy. Scattered showers and thunderstorms toward daybreak. Not as cool. Near steady temperature around 60. South winds 5 to 10 miles an hour. Gusts up to 20 miles an hour toward daybreak. Chance of rain 50%. For Saturday, numerous showers and scattered thunderstorms. Warmer. More humid with highs in the upper 70s. Southwest winds 10 to 15 miles an hour with gusts up to 25 miles an hour. Chance of rain 70%. Saturday night, partly cloudy. Scattered showers and thunderstorms through the late overnight, then isolated showers and thunderstorms toward daybreak. Lows in the lower 60s. South winds around 5 miles an hour. Chance of rain 40%. For Sunday, mostly sunny. Highs in the mid-80s. South winds 5 to 10 miles an hour with gusts up to 20 miles an hour. Once again, the forecast for rest of tonight. Partly cloudy. Scattered showers and thunderstorms toward daybreak. Not as cool. Near steady temperature around 60. South winds 5 to 10 miles an hour. Gusts up to 20 miles an hour toward daybreak. Chance of rain 50%. Taking a look at the 3 through 7 day forecast for Indianapolis and central Indiana. Sunday night. Clear. Lows in the mid-60s.
south winds 5 to 10 miles an hour with gusts up to 20 miles an hour. For Monday, mostly sunny through early afternoon, then partly cloudy with a chance of showers and thunderstorms late in the afternoon. Highs in the upper 80s. Chance of rain 50%. Monday night, partly cloudy with a chance of showers. A chance of thunderstorms through the late overnight, then a slight chance of thunderstorms toward daybreak. Lows around 70. Chance of rain 40%. For Tuesday, a chance of showers with a slight chance of thunderstorms through early afternoon, then showers with a chance of thunderstorms late in the afternoon. Highs in the upper 80s. Chance of rain 80%. Tuesday night, showers likely. A chance of thunderstorms through the late overnight, then a slight chance of thunderstorms toward daybreak. Lows in the mid-60s. Chance of rain 70%. For Wednesday, mostly cloudy with a slight chance of showers and thunderstorms through early afternoon, then partly cloudy with a chance of showers late in the afternoon. Not as warm with highs in the lower 70s. Chance of rain 30%. Wednesday night, partly cloudy with a 20% chance of showers. Cooler with lows in the lower 50s. For Thursday and Thursday night, partly cloudy. Highs in the lower 70s. Lows in the lower 50s. Friday, partly cloudy through early afternoon, then clearing. A slight chance of showers. A slight chance of thunderstorms late in the afternoon. Highs in the mid-70s. Chance of rain 20%. The 8 to 14 day outlook for Saturday, May 23rd through Friday, May 29th, calls for temperatures to be above normal and precipitation to be near normal. Normal highs for the period are around 75 degrees, and normal lows are around 55. The normal precipitation total for the 7 days is between 1.10 and 1.15 inches. At 1 a.m., at Indianapolis, it was mostly cloudy. The temperature was 61 degrees, the dew point 47, and the relative humidity 59%. The wind was southeast at 9 miles an hour. The barometric pressure was 29.93 inches and steady. Around central Indiana, at Muncie, it was clear, with a temperature of 63. It was partly cloudy, with a temperature of 61 at Anderson, 58 at Zionsville, 63 at Eagle Creek Airpark, and 59 at Shelbyville. Elsewhere across Indiana, skies ranged from clear to partly cloudy. It was 58 at South Bend, 55 at Fort Wayne, and 63 at Lafayette. Terre Haute reported 64, Bloomington reported 62, and Evansville reported 71. Just outside Indiana, it was partly cloudy, with a temperature of 66 at Champaign, 56 at Dayton, and 60 at Cincinnati. It was mostly cloudy, with a temperature of 66 at Chicago, and 65 at Louisville. At St. Louis, it was cloudy, with a temperature of 75. Once again, at Indianapolis, it was 61 degrees with mostly cloudy skies. The current time is 1:53 a.m. Eastern Daylight Time. Now here is the hazardous weather outlook for central Indiana. For the period through tonight, isolated thunderstorms will develop from the south and west late tonight. Severe storms are not expected at this time. And now the extended outlook for the period Saturday through Thursday. Scattered to numerous thunderstorms will be around Saturday into Saturday night, with additional chances Monday through Wednesday. Isolated strong to severe storms are possible on Saturday. Damaging wind gusts and localized flooding are the primary threats. Spotter information statement, there is a low chance for spotter activation on Saturday. This is NOAA All Hazards Radio KEC 74 in Indianapolis. And now a look at your forecast for Indianapolis and central Indiana. Rest of tonight. Partly cloudy. Scattered showers and thunderstorms toward daybreak. Not as cool. Near steady temperature around 60. South winds 5 to 10 miles an hour. Gusts up to 20 miles an hour toward daybreak. Chance of rain 50%. For Saturday, numerous showers and scattered thunderstorms. Warmer. More humid with highs in the upper 70s.
southwest winds 10 to 15 miles an hour with gusts up to 25 miles an hour. Chance of rain 70%. Saturday night, partly cloudy. Scattered showers and thunderstorms through the late overnight, then isolated showers and thunderstorms toward daybreak. Lows in the lower 60s. South winds around 5 miles an hour. Chance of rain 40%. For Sunday, mostly sunny. Highs in the mid-80s. South winds 5 to 10 miles an hour with gusts up to 20 miles an hour. Once again, the forecast for rest of tonight. Partly cloudy. Scattered showers and thunderstorms toward daybreak. Not as cool. Near steady temperature around 60. South winds 5 to 10 miles an hour. Gusts up to 20 miles an hour toward daybreak. Chance of rain 50%. Taking a look at the 3 through 7 day forecast for Indianapolis and central Indiana. Sunday night. Clear. Lows in the mid-60s. South winds 5 to 10 miles an hour with gusts up to 20 miles an hour. For Monday, mostly sunny through early afternoon, then partly cloudy with a chance of showers and thunderstorms late in the afternoon. Highs in the upper 80s. Chance of rain 50%. Monday night, partly cloudy with a chance of showers. A chance of thunderstorms through the late overnight, then a slight chance of thunderstorms toward daybreak. Lows around 70. Chance of rain 40%. For Tuesday, a chance of showers with a slight chance of thunderstorms through early afternoon, then showers with a chance of thunderstorms late in the afternoon. Highs in the upper 80s. Chance of rain 80%. Tuesday night, showers likely. A chance of thunderstorms through the late overnight, then a slight chance of thunderstorms toward daybreak. Lows in the mid-60s. Chance of rain 70%. For Wednesday, mostly cloudy with a slight chance of showers and thunderstorms through early afternoon, then partly cloudy with a chance of showers late in the afternoon. Not as warm with highs in the lower 70s. Chance of rain 30%. Wednesday night, partly cloudy with a 20% chance of showers. Cooler with lows in the lower 50s. For Thursday and Thursday night, partly cloudy. Highs in the lower 70s. Lows in the lower 50s. Friday, partly cloudy through early afternoon, then clearing. A slight chance of showers. A slight chance of thunderstorms late in the afternoon. Highs in the mid-70s. Chance of rain 20%. The 8 to 14 day outlook for Saturday, May 23rd through Friday, May 29th, calls for temperatures to be above normal and precipitation to be near normal. Normal highs for the period are around 75 degrees, and normal lows are around 55. The normal precipitation total for the 7 days is between 1.10 and 1.15 inches. At 1 a.m., at Indianapolis, it was mostly cloudy. The temperature was 61 degrees, the dew point 47, and the relative humidity 59%. The wind was southeast at 9 miles an hour. The barometric pressure was 29.93 inches and steady. Around central Indiana, at Muncie, it was clear, with a temperature of 63. It was partly cloudy, with a temperature of 61 at Anderson, 58 at Zionsville, 63 at Eagle Creek Airpark, and 59 at Shelbyville. Elsewhere across Indiana, skies ranged from clear to partly cloudy. It was 58 at South Bend, 55 at Fort Wayne, and 63 at Lafayette. Terre Haute reported 64, Bloomington reported 62, and Evansville reported 71. Just outside Indiana, it was partly cloudy, with a temperature of 66 at Champaign, 56 at Dayton, and 60 at Cincinnati. It was mostly cloudy, with a temperature of 66 at Chicago, and 65 at Louisville. At St. Louis, it was cloudy, with a temperature of 75. Once again, at Indianapolis, it was 61 degrees with mostly cloudy skies. This is NOAA All Hazards Radio KEC 74 in Indianapolis. And now a look at your forecast for Indianapolis and central Indiana. Rest of tonight. Partly cloudy. Scattered showers and thunderstorms toward daybreak. Not as cool.
Near steady temperature around 60. South winds 5 to 10 miles an hour. Gusts up to 20 miles an hour toward daybreak. Chance of rain 50%. For Saturday, numerous showers and scattered thunderstorms. Warmer. More humid with highs in the upper 70s. Southwest winds 10 to 15 miles an hour with gusts up to 25 miles an hour. Chance of rain 70%. Saturday night, partly cloudy. Scattered showers and thunderstorms through the late overnight, then isolated showers and thunderstorms toward daybreak. Lows in the lower 60s. South winds around 5 miles an hour. Chance of rain 40%. For Sunday, mostly sunny. Highs in the mid-80s. South winds 5 to 10 miles an hour with gusts up to 20 miles an hour. Once again, the forecast for rest of tonight. Partly cloudy. Scattered showers and thunderstorms toward daybreak. Not as cool. Near steady temperature around 60. South winds 5 to 10 miles an hour. Gusts up to 20 miles an hour toward daybreak. Chance of rain 50%. Taking a look at the 3 through 7 day forecast for Indianapolis and central Indiana. Sunday night. Clear. Lows in the mid-60s. South winds 5 to 10 miles an hour with gusts up to 20 miles an hour. For Monday, mostly sunny through early afternoon, then partly cloudy with a chance of showers and thunderstorms late in the afternoon. Highs in the upper 80s. Chance of rain 50%. Monday night, partly cloudy with a chance of showers. A chance of thunderstorms through the late overnight. Then a slight chance of thunderstorms toward daybreak. Lows around 70. Chance of rain 40%. For Tuesday, a chance of showers with a slight chance of thunderstorms through early afternoon. Then showers with a chance of thunderstorms late in the afternoon. Highs in the upper 80s. Chance of rain 80%. Tuesday night, showers likely. A chance of thunderstorms through the late overnight. Then a slight chance of thunderstorms toward daybreak. Lows in the mid-60s. Chance of rain 70%. For Wednesday, mostly cloudy with a slight chance of showers and thunderstorms through early afternoon. Then partly cloudy with a chance of showers late in the afternoon. Not as warm with highs in the lower 70s. Chance of rain 30%. Wednesday night, partly cloudy with a 20% chance of showers. Cooler with lows in the lower 50s. For Thursday and Thursday night, partly cloudy. Highs in the lower 70s. Lows in the lower 50s. Friday, partly cloudy through early afternoon, then clearing. A slight chance of showers. A slight chance of thunderstorms late in the afternoon. Highs in the mid-70s. Chance of rain 20%. The 8 to 14 day outlook for Saturday, May 23rd through Friday, May 29th, calls for temperatures to be above normal and precipitation to be near normal. Normal highs for the period are around 75 degrees and normal lows are around 55. The normal precipitation total for the 7 days is between 1.10 and 1.15 inches. At 1 a.m. at Indianapolis, it was mostly cloudy. The temperature was 61 degrees, the dew point 47, and the relative humidity 59%. The wind was southeast at 9 miles an hour. The barometric pressure was 29.93 inches and steady. Around central Indiana, at Muncie, it was clear, with a temperature of 63. It was partly cloudy, with a temperature of 61 at Anderson, 58 at Zionsville, 63 at Eagle Creek Airpark, and 59 at Shelbyville. Elsewhere across Indiana, skies ranged from clear to partly cloudy. It was 58 at South Bend, 55 at Fort Wayne, and 63 at Lafayette. Terre Haute reported 64, Bloomington reported 62, and Evansville reported 71. Just outside Indiana, it was partly cloudy, with a temperature of 66 at Champaign, 56 at Dayton, and 60 at Cincinnati. It was mostly cloudy, with a temperature of 66 at Chicago and 65 at Louisville. At St. Louis, it was cloudy, with a temperature of 75.
Once again, at Indianapolis, it was 61 degrees with mostly cloudy skies. This is NOAA All Hazards Radio KEC 74 in Indianapolis. And now a look at your forecast for Indianapolis and central Indiana. Rest of tonight. Partly cloudy. Scattered showers and thunderstorms toward daybreak. Not as cool. Near steady temperature around 60. South winds 5 to 10 miles an hour. Gusts up to 20 miles an hour toward daybreak. Chance of rain 50%. For Saturday, numerous showers and scattered thunderstorms. Warmer. More humid with highs in the upper 70s. Southwest winds 10 to 15 miles an hour with gusts up to 25 miles an hour. Chance of rain 70%. Saturday night, partly cloudy. Scattered showers and thunderstorms through the late overnight, then isolated showers and thunderstorms toward daybreak. Lows in the lower 60s. South winds around 5 miles an hour. Chance of rain 40%. For Sunday, mostly sunny. Highs in the mid-80s. South winds 5 to 10 miles an hour with gusts up to 20 miles an hour. Once again, the forecast for rest of tonight. Partly cloudy. Scattered showers and thunderstorms toward daybreak. Not as cool. Near steady temperature around 60. South winds 5 to 10 miles an hour. Gusts up to 20 miles an hour toward daybreak. Chance of rain 50%. Taking a look at the 3 through 7 day forecast for Indianapolis and central Indiana. Sunday night. Clear. Lows in the mid-60s. South winds 5 to 10 miles an hour with gusts up to 20 miles an hour. For Monday, mostly sunny through early afternoon, then partly cloudy with a chance of showers and thunderstorms late in the afternoon. Highs in the upper 80s. Chance of rain 50%. Monday night, partly cloudy with a chance of showers. A chance of thunderstorms through the late overnight, then a slight chance of thunderstorms toward daybreak. Lows around 70. Chance of rain 40%. For Tuesday, a chance of showers with a slight chance of thunderstorms through early afternoon, then showers with a chance of thunderstorms late in the afternoon. Highs in the upper 80s. Chance of rain 80%. Tuesday night, showers likely. A chance of thunderstorms through the late overnight, then a slight chance of thunderstorms toward daybreak. Lows in the mid-60s. Chance of rain 70%. For Wednesday, mostly cloudy with a slight chance of showers and thunderstorms through early afternoon, then partly cloudy with a chance of showers late in the afternoon. Not as warm with highs in the lower 70s. Chance of rain 30%. Wednesday night, partly cloudy with a 20% chance of showers. Cooler with lows in the lower 50s. For Thursday and Thursday night, partly cloudy. Highs in the lower 70s. Lows in the lower 50s. Friday, partly cloudy through early afternoon, then clearing. A slight chance of showers. A slight chance of thunderstorms late in the afternoon. Highs in the mid-70s. Chance of rain 20%. The current time is 2:08 a.m. Eastern Daylight Time. The 8 to 14 day outlook for Saturday, May 23rd through Friday, May 29th, calls for temperatures to be above normal and precipitation to be near normal. Normal highs for the period are around 75 degrees and normal lows are around 55. The normal precipitation total for the 7 days is between 1.10 and 1.15 inches. At 1 a.m. at Indianapolis, it was mostly cloudy. The temperature was 61 degrees, the dew point 47, and the relative humidity 59%. The wind was southeast at 9 miles an hour. The barometric pressure was 29.93 inches and steady. Around central Indiana, at Muncie, it was clear, with a temperature of 63. It was partly cloudy, with a temperature of 61 at Anderson, 58 at Zionsville, 63 at Eagle Creek Airpark, and 59 at Shelbyville. Elsewhere across Indiana, skies ranged from clear to partly cloudy. It was 58 at South Bend, 55 at Fort Wayne, and 63 at Lafayette.
Terre Haute reported 64, Bloomington reported 62, and Evansville reported 71. Just outside Indiana, it was partly cloudy, with a temperature of 66 at Champaign, 56 at Dayton, and 60 at Cincinnati. It was mostly cloudy, with a temperature of 66 at Chicago, and 65 at Louisville. At St. Louis, it was cloudy, with a temperature of 75. Once again, at Indianapolis, it was 61 degrees with mostly cloudy skies. This is NOAA All Hazards Radio KEC 74 in Indianapolis. And now a look at your forecast for Indianapolis and central Indiana. Rest of tonight. Partly cloudy. Scattered showers and thunderstorms toward daybreak. Not as cool. Near steady temperature around 60. South winds 5 to 10 miles an hour. Gusts up to 20 miles an hour toward daybreak. Chance of rain 50%. For Saturday, numerous showers and scattered thunderstorms. Warmer. More humid with highs in the upper 70s. Southwest winds 10 to 15 miles an hour with gusts up to 25 miles an hour. Chance of rain 70%. Saturday night, partly cloudy. Scattered showers and thunderstorms through the late overnight, then isolated showers and thunderstorms toward daybreak. Lows in the lower 60s. South winds around 5 miles an hour. Chance of rain 40%. For Sunday, mostly sunny. Highs in the mid-80s. South winds 5 to 10 miles an hour with gusts up to 20 miles an hour. Once again, the forecast for rest of tonight. Partly cloudy. Scattered showers and thunderstorms toward daybreak. Not as cool. Near steady temperature around 60. South winds 5 to 10 miles an hour. Gusts up to 20 miles an hour toward daybreak. Chance of rain 50%. Taking a look at the 3 through 7 day forecast for Indianapolis and central Indiana. Sunday night. Clear. Lows in the mid-60s. South winds 5 to 10 miles an hour with gusts up to 20 miles an hour. For Monday, mostly sunny through early afternoon, then partly cloudy with a chance of showers and thunderstorms late in the afternoon. Highs in the upper 80s. Chance of rain 50%. Monday night, partly cloudy with a chance of showers. A chance of thunderstorms through the late overnight, then a slight chance of thunderstorms toward daybreak. Lows around 70. Chance of rain 40%. For Tuesday, a chance of showers with a slight chance of thunderstorms through early afternoon, then showers with a chance of thunderstorms late in the afternoon. Highs in the upper 80s. Chance of rain 80%. Tuesday night, showers likely. A chance of thunderstorms through the late overnight, then a slight chance of thunderstorms toward daybreak. Lows in the mid-60s. Chance of rain 70%. For Wednesday, mostly cloudy with a slight chance of showers and thunderstorms through early afternoon, then partly cloudy with a chance of showers late in the afternoon. Not as warm with highs in the lower 70s. Chance of rain 30%. Wednesday night, partly cloudy with a 20% chance of showers. Cooler with lows in the lower 50s. For Thursday and Thursday night, partly cloudy. Highs in the lower 70s. Lows in the lower 50s. Friday, partly cloudy through early afternoon, then clearing. A slight chance of showers. A slight chance of thunderstorms late in the afternoon. Highs in the mid-70s. Chance of rain 20%. Now here is the hazardous weather outlook for central Indiana. For the period through tonight, isolated thunderstorms will develop from the south and west late tonight. Severe storms are not expected at this time. And now the extended outlook for the period Saturday through Thursday. Scattered to numerous thunderstorms will be around Saturday into Saturday night, with additional chances Monday through Wednesday. Isolated strong to severe storms are possible on Saturday. Damaging wind gusts and localized flooding are the primary threats. Spotter information statement, there is a low chance for spotter activation on Saturday. The 8 to 14 day outlook for Saturday, May 23rd through Friday, May 29th, calls for temperatures to be above normal
and precipitation to be near normal. Normal highs for the period are around 75 degrees, and normal lows are around 55. The normal precipitation total for the 7 days is between 1.10 and 1.15 inches. At 2 a.m., at Indianapolis, it was mostly cloudy. The temperature was 59 degrees, the dew point 47, and the relative humidity 64%. The wind was southeast at 8 miles an hour. The barometric pressure was 29.92 inches and falling. Around central Indiana, it was partly cloudy, with a temperature of 61 at Anderson, 58 at Zionsville, 62 at Eagle Creek Airpark, and 59 at Shelbyville. At Muncie, it was mostly cloudy, with a temperature of 64. Elsewhere across Indiana, it was clear, with a temperature of 60 at South Bend, and 63 at Bloomington. It was partly cloudy, with a temperature of 53 at Fort Wayne, 61 at Lafayette, and 63 at Terre Haute. At Evansville, it was mostly cloudy, with a temperature of 70. Just outside Indiana, it was partly cloudy, with a temperature of 55 at Dayton, and 60 at Cincinnati. It was mostly cloudy, with a temperature of 67 at Chicago, 65 at Champaign, and 64 at Louisville. At St. Louis, it was cloudy, with a temperature of 76. Once again, at Indianapolis, it was 59 degrees with mostly cloudy skies. This is NOAA All Hazards Radio KEC 74 in Indianapolis. And now a look at your forecast for Indianapolis and central Indiana. Today, partly cloudy early this morning, then scattered showers and thunderstorms toward daybreak. Mostly cloudy with numerous showers and scattered thunderstorms. Warmer with highs in the upper 70s. South winds 5 to 10 miles an hour with gusts up to 20 miles an hour, becoming southwest 10 to 15 miles an hour with gusts up to 25 miles an hour. Chance of rain 70%. For tonight, partly cloudy. Scattered showers and thunderstorms through the late overnight, then isolated showers and thunderstorms toward daybreak. Lows in the lower 60s. South winds around 5 miles an hour. Chance of rain 40%. Sunday, mostly sunny. Highs in the mid-80s. South winds 5 to 10 miles an hour with gusts up to 20 miles an hour. For Sunday night, clear. Lows in the mid-60s. South winds 5 to 10 miles an hour with gusts up to 20 miles an hour. Monday, mostly sunny through early afternoon, then partly cloudy with a chance of showers and thunderstorms late in the afternoon. Highs in the upper 80s. South winds 10 to 15 miles an hour with gusts up to 30 miles an hour. Chance of rain 50%. Once again, the forecast for today. Partly cloudy early this morning, then scattered showers and thunderstorms toward daybreak. Mostly cloudy with numerous showers and scattered thunderstorms. Warmer with highs in the upper 70s. South winds 5 to 10 miles an hour with gusts up to 20 miles an hour, becoming southwest 10 to 15 miles an hour with gusts up to 25 miles an hour. Chance of rain 70%. Taking a look at the 3 through 7 day forecast for Indianapolis and central Indiana. For Monday night, partly cloudy with a chance of showers. A chance of thunderstorms through the late overnight, then a slight chance of thunderstorms toward daybreak. Lows around 70. Chance of rain 40%. Tuesday, a chance of showers with a slight chance of thunderstorms through early afternoon, then showers with a chance of thunderstorms late in the afternoon. Highs in the upper 80s. Chance of rain 80%. For Tuesday night, showers likely. A chance of thunderstorms through the late overnight, then a slight chance of thunderstorms toward daybreak. Lows in the mid-60s. Chance of rain 70%. Wednesday, mostly cloudy through early afternoon, then becoming partly cloudy. A slight chance of thunderstorms through early afternoon. A chance of showers. Not as warm with highs in the mid-70s. Chance of rain 40%. For Wednesday night through Thursday night, partly cloudy. Lows in the lower 50s. Highs around 70. Friday, partly cloudy with a 20% chance of showers.
highs in the mid-70s. The 8 to 14 day outlook for Saturday, May 23rd through Friday, May 29th calls for temperatures to be above normal and precipitation to be near normal. Normal highs for the period are around 75 degrees and normal lows are around 55. The normal precipitation total for the 7 days is between 1.10 and 1.15 inches. At 2 a.m. at Indianapolis, it was mostly cloudy. The temperature was 59 degrees, the dew point 47, and the relative humidity 64%. The wind was southeast at 8 miles an hour. The barometric pressure was 29.92 inches and falling. Around central Indiana, it was partly cloudy, with a temperature of 61 at Anderson, 58 at Zionsville, 62 at Eagle Creek Airpark, and 59 at Shelbyville. At Muncie, it was mostly cloudy, with a temperature of 64. Elsewhere across Indiana, it was clear, with a temperature of 60 at South Bend, and 63 at Bloomington. It was partly cloudy, with a temperature of 53 at Fort Wayne, 61 at Lafayette, and 63 at Terre Haute. At Evansville, it was mostly cloudy, with a temperature of 70. Just outside Indiana, it was partly cloudy, with a temperature of 55 at Dayton, and 60 at Cincinnati. It was mostly cloudy, with a temperature of 67 at Chicago, 65 at Champaign, and 64 at Louisville. At St. Louis, it was cloudy, with a temperature of 76. Once again, at Indianapolis, it was 59 degrees with mostly cloudy skies. This is NOAA All Hazards Radio KEC 74 in Indianapolis. And now a look at your forecast for Indianapolis and central Indiana. Today, partly cloudy early this morning, then scattered showers and thunderstorms toward daybreak. Mostly cloudy with numerous showers and scattered thunderstorms. Warmer with highs in the upper 70s. South winds 5 to 10 miles an hour with gusts up to 20 miles an hour, becoming southwest 10 to 15 miles an hour with gusts up to 25 miles an hour. Chance of rain 70%. For tonight, partly cloudy. Scattered showers and thunderstorms through the late overnight, then isolated showers and thunderstorms toward daybreak. Lows in the lower 60s. South winds around 5 miles an hour. Chance of rain 40%. Sunday, mostly sunny. Highs in the mid-80s. South winds 5 to 10 miles an hour with gusts up to 20 miles an hour. For Sunday night, clear. Lows in the mid-60s. South winds 5 to 10 miles an hour with gusts up to 20 miles an hour. Monday, mostly sunny through early afternoon, then partly cloudy with a chance of showers and thunderstorms late in the afternoon. Highs in the upper 80s. South winds 10 to 15 miles an hour with gusts up to 30 miles an hour. Chance of rain 50%. Once again, the forecast for today. Partly cloudy early this morning, then scattered showers and thunderstorms toward daybreak. Mostly cloudy with numerous showers and scattered thunderstorms. Warmer with highs in the upper 70s. South winds 5 to 10 miles an hour with gusts up to 20 miles an hour, becoming southwest 10 to 15 miles an hour with gusts up to 25 miles an hour. Chance of rain 70%. The current time is 2:23 a.m. Eastern Daylight Time. Taking a look at the 3 through 7 day forecast for Indianapolis and central Indiana. For Monday night, partly cloudy with a chance of showers. A chance of thunderstorms through the late overnight, then a slight chance of thunderstorms toward daybreak. Lows around 70. Chance of rain 40%. Tuesday, a chance of showers with a slight chance of thunderstorms through early afternoon, then showers with a chance of thunderstorms late in the afternoon. Highs in the upper 80s. Chance of rain 80%. For Tuesday night, showers likely. A chance of thunderstorms through the late overnight, then a slight chance of thunderstorms toward daybreak. Lows in the mid-60s. Chance of rain 70%. Wednesday, mostly cloudy through early afternoon, then becoming partly cloudy. A slight chance of thunderstorms through early afternoon. A chance of showers. Not as warm with highs in the mid-70s.
chance of rain 40%. For Wednesday night through Thursday night, partly cloudy. Lows in the lower 50s. Highs around 70. Friday, partly cloudy with a 20%

was 59 degrees, the dew point 47, and the relative humidity 64%. The wind was southeast at 8 miles an hour. The barometric pressure was 29.92 inches and falling. Around central Indiana, it was partly cloudy, with a temperature of 61 at Anderson, 58 at Zionsville, 62 at Eagle Creek Airpark, and 59 at Shelbyville. At Muncie, it was mostly cloudy, with a temperature of 64. Elsewhere across Indiana, it was clear, with a temperature of 60 at South Bend, and 63 at Bloomington. It was partly cloudy, with a temperature of 53 at Fort Wayne, 61 at Lafayette, and 63 at Terre Haute. At Evansville, it was mostly cloudy, with a temperature of 70. Just outside Indiana, it was partly cloudy, with a temperature of 55 at Dayton, and 60 at Cincinnati. It was mostly cloudy, with a temperature of 67 at Chicago, 65 at Champaign, and 64 at Louisville. At St. Louis, it was cloudy, with a temperature of 76. Once again, at Indianapolis, it was 59 degrees with mostly cloudy skies. This is NOAA All Hazards Radio KEC 74 in Indianapolis. And now a look at your forecast for Indianapolis and central Indiana. Today, partly cloudy early this morning, then scattered showers and thunderstorms toward daybreak. Mostly cloudy with numerous showers and scattered thunderstorms. Warmer with highs in the upper 70s. South winds 5 to 10 miles an hour with gusts up to 20 miles an hour, becoming southwest 10 to 15 miles an hour with gusts up to 25 miles an hour. Chance of rain 70%. For tonight, partly cloudy. Scattered showers and thunderstorms through the late overnight, then isolated showers and thunderstorms toward daybreak. Lows in the lower 60s. South winds around 5 miles an hour. Chance of rain 40%. Sunday, mostly sunny. Highs in the mid-80s. South winds 5 to 10 miles an hour with gusts up to 20 miles an hour. For Sunday night, clear. Lows in the mid-60s. South winds 5 to 10 miles an hour with gusts up to 20 miles an hour. Monday, mostly sunny through early afternoon, then partly cloudy with a chance of showers and thunderstorms late in the afternoon. Highs in the upper 80s. South winds 10 to 15 miles an hour with gusts up to 30 miles an hour. Chance of rain 50%. Once again, the forecast for today. Partly cloudy early this morning, then scattered showers and thunderstorms toward daybreak. Mostly cloudy with numerous showers and scattered thunderstorms. Warmer with highs in the upper 70s. South winds 5 to 10 miles an hour with gusts up to 20 miles an hour, becoming southwest 10 to 15 miles an hour with gusts up to 25 miles an hour. Chance of rain 70%. Taking a look at the 3 through 7 day forecast for Indianapolis and central Indiana. For Monday night, partly cloudy with a chance of showers. A chance of thunderstorms through the late overnight, then a slight chance of thunderstorms toward daybreak. Lows around 70. Chance of rain 40%. Tuesday, a chance of showers with a slight chance of thunderstorms through early afternoon, then showers with a chance of thunderstorms late in the afternoon. Highs in the upper 80s. Chance of rain 80%. For Tuesday night, showers likely. A chance of thunderstorms through the late overnight, then a slight chance of thunderstorms toward daybreak. Lows in the mid-60s. Chance of rain 70%. Wednesday, mostly cloudy through early afternoon, then becoming partly cloudy. A slight chance of thunderstorms through early afternoon. A chance of showers. Not as warm with highs in the mid-70s. Chance of rain 40%. For Wednesday night through Thursday night, partly cloudy. Lows in the lower 50s. Highs around 70. Friday, partly cloudy with a 20% chance of showers. Highs in the mid-70s. The 8 to 14 day outlook for Saturday, May 23rd through Friday, May 29th, calls for temperatures to be above normal and precipitation to be near normal. Normal highs for the period are around 75 degrees and normal lows are around 55. The normal precipitation total for the 7 days

is between 1.10 and 1.15 inches. At 2 a.m., at Indianapolis, it was mostly cloudy. The temperature was 59 degrees, the dew point 47, and the relative humidity 64%. The wind was southeast at 8 miles an hour. The barometric pressure was 29.92 inches and falling. Around central Indiana, it was partly cloudy, with a temperature of 61 at Anderson, 58 at Zionsville, 62 at Eagle Creek Airpark, and 59 at Shelbyville. At Muncie, it was mostly cloudy, with a temperature of 64. Elsewhere across Indiana, it was clear, with a temperature of 60 at South Bend, and 63 at Bloomington. It was partly cloudy, with a temperature of 53 at Fort Wayne, 61 at Lafayette, and 63 at Terre Haute. At Evansville, it was mostly cloudy, with a temperature of 70. Just outside Indiana, it was partly cloudy, with a temperature of 55 at Dayton, and 60 at Cincinnati. It was mostly cloudy, with a temperature of 67 at Chicago, 65 at Champaign, and 64 at Louisville. At St. Louis, it was cloudy, with a temperature of 76. Once again, at Indianapolis, it was 59 degrees with mostly cloudy skies. This is NOAA All Hazards Radio KEC 74 in Indianapolis. And now a look at your forecast for Indianapolis and central Indiana. Today, partly cloudy early this morning, then scattered showers and thunderstorms toward daybreak. Mostly cloudy with numerous showers and scattered thunderstorms. Warmer with highs in the upper 70s. South winds 5 to 10 miles an hour with gusts up to 20 miles an hour, becoming southwest 10 to 15 miles an hour with gusts up to 25 miles an hour. Chance of rain 70%. For tonight, partly cloudy. Scattered showers and thunderstorms through the late overnight, then isolated showers and thunderstorms toward daybreak. Lows in the lower 60s. South winds around 5 miles an hour. Chance of rain 40%. Sunday, mostly sunny. Highs in the mid-80s. South winds 5 to 10 miles an hour with gusts up to 20 miles an hour. For Sunday night, clear. Lows in the mid-60s. South winds 5 to 10 miles an hour with gusts up to 20 miles an hour. Monday, mostly sunny through early afternoon, then partly cloudy with a chance of showers and thunderstorms late in the afternoon. Highs in the upper 80s. South winds 10 to 15 miles an hour with gusts up to 30 miles an hour. Chance of rain 50%. Once again, the forecast for today. Partly cloudy early this morning, then scattered showers and thunderstorms toward daybreak. Mostly cloudy with numerous showers and scattered thunderstorms. Warmer with highs in the upper 70s. South winds 5 to 10 miles an hour with gusts up to 20 miles an hour, becoming southwest 10 to 15 miles an hour with gusts up to 25 miles an hour. Chance of rain 70%. Now here is the hazardous weather outlook for central Indiana. For the period through tonight, isolated thunderstorms will develop from the south and west late tonight. Severe storms are not expected at this time. And now the extended outlook for the period Saturday through Thursday. Scattered to numerous thunderstorms will be around Saturday into Saturday night, with additional chances Monday through Wednesday. Isolated strong to severe storms are possible on Saturday. Damaging wind gusts and localized flooding are the primary threats. Spotter information statement, there is a low chance for spotter activation on Saturday. Taking a look at the 3 through 7 day forecast for Indianapolis and central Indiana. For Monday night, partly cloudy with a chance of showers. A chance of thunderstorms through the late overnight, then a slight chance of thunderstorms toward daybreak. Lows around 70. Chance of rain 40%. Tuesday, a chance of showers with a slight chance of thunderstorms through early afternoon, then showers with a chance of thunderstorms late in the afternoon. Highs in the upper 80s. Chance of rain 80%. For Tuesday night, showers likely. A chance of thunderstorms through the late overnight, then a slight chance of thunderstorms toward daybreak. Lows in the mid-60s. Chance of rain 70%. Wednesday,
A slight chance of thunderstorms through early afternoon. Mostly cloudy with a chance of showers. Not as warm with highs in the mid-70s. Chance of rain 40%. For Wednesday night. Partly cloudy. A slight chance of showers toward daybreak. Cooler with lows in the lower 50s. Chance of rain 20%. Thursday and Thursday night. Partly cloudy. Highs around 70. Lows in the lower 50s. For Friday. Partly cloudy with a 20% chance of showers. Highs in the mid-70s. The 8 to 14 day outlook for Saturday, May 23rd through Friday, May 29th, calls for temperatures to be above normal and precipitation to be near normal. Normal highs for the period are around 75 degrees, and normal lows are around 55. The normal precipitation total for the 7 days is between 1.10 and 1.15 inches. At 2 a.m., at Indianapolis, it was mostly cloudy. The temperature was 59 degrees, the dew point 47, and the relative humidity 64%. The wind was southeast at 8 miles an hour. The barometric pressure was 29.92 inches and falling. Around central Indiana, it was partly cloudy, with a temperature of 61 at Anderson, 58 at Zionsville, 62 at Eagle Creek Airpark, and 59 at Shelbyville. At Muncie, it was mostly cloudy, with a temperature of 64. Elsewhere across Indiana, it was clear, with a temperature of 60 at South Bend, and 63 at Bloomington. It was partly cloudy, with a temperature of 53 at Fort Wayne, 61 at Lafayette, and 63 at Terre Haute. At Evansville, it was mostly cloudy, with a temperature of 70. Just outside Indiana, it was partly cloudy, with a temperature of 55 at Dayton, and 60 at Cincinnati. It was mostly cloudy, with a temperature of 67 at Chicago, 65 at Champaign, and 64 at Louisville. At St. Louis, it was cloudy, with a temperature of 76. Once again, at Indianapolis, it was 59 degrees with mostly cloudy skies. The current time is 2:38 a.m. Eastern Daylight Time. This is NOAA All Hazards Radio KEC 74 in Indianapolis. And now a look at your forecast for Indianapolis and central Indiana. Today, partly cloudy early this morning, then scattered showers and thunderstorms toward daybreak. Mostly cloudy with numerous showers and scattered thunderstorms. Warmer with highs in the upper 70s. South winds 5 to 10 miles an hour with gusts up to 20 miles an hour, becoming southwest 10 to 15 miles an hour with gusts up to 25 miles an hour. Chance of rain 70%. For tonight, partly cloudy. Scattered showers and thunderstorms through the late overnight, then isolated showers and thunderstorms toward daybreak. Lows in the lower 60s. South winds around 5 miles an hour. Chance of rain 40%. Sunday, mostly sunny. Highs in the mid-80s. South winds 5 to 10 miles an hour with gusts up to 20 miles an hour. For Sunday night, clear. Lows in the mid-60s. South winds 5 to 10 miles an hour with gusts up to 20 miles an hour. Monday, mostly sunny through early afternoon, then partly cloudy with a chance of showers and thunderstorms late in the afternoon. Highs in the upper 80s. South winds 10 to 15 miles an hour with gusts up to 30 miles an hour. Chance of rain 50%. Once again, the forecast for today. Partly cloudy early this morning, then scattered showers and thunderstorms toward daybreak. Mostly cloudy with numerous showers and scattered thunderstorms. Warmer with highs in the upper 70s. South winds 5 to 10 miles an hour with gusts up to 20 miles an hour, becoming southwest 10 to 15 miles an hour with gusts up to 25 miles an hour. Chance of rain 70%. Taking a look at the 3 through 7 day forecast for Indianapolis and central Indiana. For Monday night, partly cloudy with a chance of showers. A chance of thunderstorms through the late overnight, then a slight chance of thunderstorms toward daybreak. Lows around 70. Chance of rain 40%. Tuesday,
A chance of showers with a slight chance of thunderstorms through early afternoon, then showers with a chance of thunderstorms late in the afternoon. Highs in the upper 80s. Chance of rain 80%. For Tuesday night, showers likely. A chance of thunderstorms through the late overnight, then a slight chance of thunderstorms toward daybreak. Lows in the mid-60s. Chance of rain 70%. Wednesday, a slight chance of thunderstorms through early afternoon. Mostly cloudy with a chance of showers. Not as warm with highs in the mid-70s. Chance of rain 40%. For Wednesday night, partly cloudy. A slight chance of showers toward daybreak. Cooler with lows in the lower 50s. Chance of rain 20%. Thursday and Thursday night, partly cloudy. Highs around 70. Lows in the lower 50s. For Friday, partly cloudy with a 20% chance of showers. Highs in the mid-70s. The 8 to 14 day outlook for Saturday, May 23rd through Friday, May 29th, calls for temperatures to be above normal and precipitation to be near normal. Normal highs for the period are around 75 degrees, and normal lows are around 55. The normal precipitation total for the 7 days is between 1.10 and 1.15 inches. At 2 a.m., at Indianapolis, it was mostly cloudy. The temperature was 59 degrees, the dew point 47, and the relative humidity 64%. The wind was southeast at 8 miles an hour. The barometric pressure was 29.92 inches and falling. Around central Indiana, it was partly cloudy, with a temperature of 61 at Anderson, 58 at Zionsville, 62 at Eagle Creek Airpark, and 59 at Shelbyville. At Muncie, it was mostly cloudy, with a temperature of 64. Elsewhere across Indiana, it was clear, with a temperature of 60 at South Bend, and 63 at Bloomington. It was partly cloudy, with a temperature of 53 at Fort Wayne, 61 at Lafayette, and 63 at Terre Haute. At Evansville, it was mostly cloudy, with a temperature of 70. Just outside Indiana, it was partly cloudy, with a temperature of 55 at Dayton, and 60 at Cincinnati. It was mostly cloudy, with a temperature of 67 at Chicago, 65 at Champaign, and 64 at Louisville. At St. Louis, it was cloudy, with a temperature of 76. Once again, at Indianapolis, it was 59 degrees with mostly cloudy skies. Now here is the hazardous weather outlook for central Indiana. For the period today and tonight, scattered to numerous thunderstorms expected today with greatest coverage during the late morning and early afternoon hours. A few strong to severe storms will be possible with damaging winds the main threat. And now the extended outlook for the period Sunday through Friday. Additional showers and storms likely at times late Monday through Thursday. Spotter information statement. Spotters are encouraged to report any severe weather today. This is NOAA All Hazards Radio KEC 74 in Indianapolis. And now a look at your forecast for Indianapolis and central Indiana. Today, partly cloudy early this morning, then scattered showers and thunderstorms toward daybreak. Mostly cloudy with numerous showers and scattered thunderstorms. Warmer with highs in the upper 70s. South winds 5 to 10 miles an hour with gusts up to 20 miles an hour, becoming southwest 10 to 15 miles an hour with gusts up to 25 miles an hour. Chance of rain 70%. For tonight, partly cloudy. Scattered showers and thunderstorms through the late overnight, then isolated showers and thunderstorms toward daybreak. Lows in the lower 60s. South winds around 5 miles an hour. Chance of rain 40%. Sunday, mostly sunny. Highs in the mid-80s. South winds 5 to 10 miles an hour with gusts up to 20 miles an hour. For Sunday night, clear. Lows in the mid-60s. South winds 5 to 10 miles an hour with gusts up to 20 miles an hour. Monday, mostly sunny through early afternoon, then partly cloudy with a chance of showers and thunderstorms late in the afternoon. Highs in the upper 80s. South winds 10 to 15 miles an hour with gusts up to 30 miles an hour. Chance of rain 50%.
Once again, the forecast for today. Partly cloudy early this morning, then scattered showers and thunderstorms toward daybreak. Mostly cloudy with numerous showers and scattered thunderstorms. Warmer with highs in the upper 70s. South winds 5 to 10 miles an hour with gusts up to 20 miles an hour, becoming southwest 10 to 15 miles an hour with gusts up to 25 miles an hour. Chance of rain 70%. Taking a look at the 3 through 7 day forecast for Indianapolis and central Indiana. For Monday night, partly cloudy with a chance of showers. A chance of thunderstorms through the late overnight, then a slight chance of thunderstorms toward daybreak. Lows around 70. Chance of rain 40%. Tuesday. A chance of showers with a slight chance of thunderstorms through early afternoon, then showers with a chance of thunderstorms late in the afternoon. Highs in the upper 80s. Chance of rain 80%. For Tuesday night. Showers likely. A chance of thunderstorms through the late overnight, then a slight chance of thunderstorms toward daybreak. Lows in the mid-60s. Chance of rain 70%. Wednesday. A slight chance of thunderstorms through early afternoon. Mostly cloudy with a chance of showers. Not as warm with highs in the mid-70s. Chance of rain 40%. For Wednesday night. Partly cloudy. A slight chance of showers toward daybreak. Cooler with lows in the lower 50s. Chance of rain 20%. Thursday and Thursday night. Partly cloudy. Highs around 70. Lows in the lower 50s. For Friday. Partly cloudy with a 20% chance of showers. Highs in the mid-70s. The 8 to 14 day outlook for Saturday, May 23rd through Friday, May 29th, calls for temperatures to be above normal and precipitation to be near normal. Normal highs for the period are around 75 degrees and normal lows are around 55. The normal precipitation total for the 7 days is between 1.10 and 1.15 inches. At 2 a.m., at Indianapolis, it was mostly cloudy. The temperature was 59 degrees, the dew point 47, and the relative humidity 64%. The wind was southeast at 8 miles an hour. The barometric pressure was 29.92 inches and falling. Around central Indiana, it was partly cloudy, with a temperature of 61 at Anderson, 58 at Zionsville, 62 at Eagle Creek Airpark, and 59 at Shelbyville. At Muncie, it was mostly cloudy, with a temperature of 64. Elsewhere across Indiana, it was clear, with a temperature of 60 at South Bend, and 63 at Bloomington. It was partly cloudy, with a temperature of 53 at Fort Wayne, 61 at Lafayette, and 63 at Terre Haute. At Evansville, it was mostly cloudy, with a temperature of 70. Just outside Indiana, it was partly cloudy, with a temperature of 55 at Dayton, and 60 at Cincinnati. It was mostly cloudy, with a temperature of 67 at Chicago, 65 at Champaign, and 64 at Louisville. At St. Louis, it was cloudy, with a temperature of 76. Once again, at Indianapolis, it was 59 degrees with mostly cloudy skies. This is NOAA All Hazards Radio KEC 74 in Indianapolis. And now a look at your forecast for Indianapolis and central Indiana. Today, partly cloudy early this morning, then scattered showers and thunderstorms toward daybreak. Mostly cloudy with numerous showers and scattered thunderstorms. Warmer with highs in the upper 70s. South winds 5 to 10 miles an hour with gusts up to 20 miles an hour, becoming southwest 10 to 15 miles an hour with gusts up to 25 miles an hour. Chance of rain 70%. For tonight, partly cloudy. Scattered showers and thunderstorms through the late overnight, then isolated showers and thunderstorms toward daybreak. Lows in the lower 60s. South winds around 5 miles an hour. Chance of rain 40%. Sunday. Mostly sunny. Highs in the mid-80s. South winds 5 to 10 miles an hour with gusts up to 20 miles an hour. For Sunday night. Clear. Lows in the mid-60s. South winds 5 to 10 miles an hour with gusts up to 20 miles an hour.
Monday. Mostly sunny through early afternoon, then partly cloudy with a chance of showers and thunderstorms late in the afternoon. Highs in the upper 80s. South winds 10 to 15 miles an hour with gusts up to 30 miles an hour. Chance of rain 50%. Once again, the forecast for today. Partly cloudy early this morning, then scattered showers and thunderstorms toward daybreak. Mostly cloudy with numerous showers and scattered thunderstorms. Warmer with highs in the upper 70s. South winds 5 to 10 miles an hour with gusts up to 20 miles an hour, becoming southwest 10 to 15 miles an hour with gusts up to 25 miles an hour. Chance of rain 70%. Taking a look at the 3 through 7 day forecast for Indianapolis and central Indiana. For Monday night, partly cloudy with a chance of showers. A chance of thunderstorms through the late overnight, then a slight chance of thunderstorms toward daybreak. Lows around 70. Chance of rain 40%. Tuesday. A chance of showers with a slight chance of thunderstorms through early afternoon, then showers with a chance of thunderstorms late in the afternoon. Highs in the upper 80s. Chance of rain 80%. For Tuesday night. Showers likely. A chance of thunderstorms through the late overnight, then a slight chance of thunderstorms toward daybreak. Lows in the mid-60s. Chance of rain 70%. Wednesday. A slight chance of thunderstorms through early afternoon. Mostly cloudy with a chance of showers. Not as warm with highs in the mid-70s. Chance of rain 40%. For Wednesday night. Partly cloudy. A slight chance of showers toward daybreak. Cooler with lows in the lower 50s. Chance of rain 20%. Thursday and Thursday night. Partly cloudy. Highs around 70. Lows in the lower 50s. For Friday. Partly cloudy with a 20% chance of showers. Highs in the mid-70s. The 8 to 14 day outlook for Saturday, May 23rd through Friday, May 29th, calls for temperatures to be above normal and precipitation to be near normal. Normal highs for the period are around 75 degrees, and normal lows are around 55. The normal precipitation total for the 7 days is between 1.10 and 1.15 inches. The current time is 2:53 a.m. Eastern Daylight Time. At 2 a.m., at Indianapolis, it was mostly cloudy. The temperature was 59 degrees, the dew point 47, and the relative humidity 64%. The wind was southeast at 8 miles an hour. The barometric pressure was 29.92 inches and falling. Around central Indiana, it was partly cloudy, with a temperature of 61 at Anderson, 58 at Zionsville, 62 at Eagle Creek Airpark, and 59 at Shelbyville. At Muncie, it was mostly cloudy, with a temperature of 64. Elsewhere across Indiana, it was clear, with a temperature of 60 at South Bend, and 63 at Bloomington. It was partly cloudy, with a temperature of 53 at Fort Wayne, 61 at Lafayette, and 63 at Terre Haute. At Evansville, it was mostly cloudy, with a temperature of 70. Just outside Indiana, it was partly cloudy, with a temperature of 55 at Dayton, and 60 at Cincinnati. It was mostly cloudy, with a temperature of 67 at Chicago, 65 at Champaign, and 64 at Louisville. At St. Louis, it was cloudy, with a temperature of 76. Once again, at Indianapolis, it was 59 degrees with mostly cloudy skies. This is NOAA All Hazards Radio KEC 74 in Indianapolis. And now a look at your forecast for Indianapolis and central Indiana. Today, partly cloudy early this morning, then scattered showers and thunderstorms toward daybreak. Mostly cloudy with numerous showers and scattered thunderstorms. Warmer with highs in the upper 70s. South winds 5 to 10 miles an hour with gusts up to 20 miles an hour, becoming southwest 10 to 15 miles an hour with gusts up to 25 miles an hour. Chance of rain 70%. For tonight, partly cloudy. Scattered showers and thunderstorms through the late overnight, then isolated showers and thunderstorms toward daybreak. Lows in the lower 60s. South winds around 5 miles an hour.
Chance of rain 40%. Sunday, mostly sunny. Highs in the mid-80s. South winds 5 to 10 miles an hour with gusts up to 20 miles an hour. For Sunday night, clear. Lows in the mid-60s. South winds 5 to 10 miles an hour with gusts up to 20 miles an hour. Monday, mostly sunny through early afternoon, then partly cloudy with a chance of showers and thunderstorms late in the afternoon. Highs in the upper 80s. South winds 10 to 15 miles an hour with gusts up to 30 miles an hour. Chance of rain 50%. Once again, the forecast for today. Partly cloudy early this morning, then scattered showers and thunderstorms toward daybreak. Mostly cloudy with numerous showers and scattered thunderstorms. Warmer with highs in the upper 70s. South winds 5 to 10 miles an hour with gusts up to 20 miles an hour, becoming southwest 10 to 15 miles an hour with gusts up to 25 miles an hour. Chance of rain 70%. Taking a look at the 3 through 7 day forecast for Indianapolis and central Indiana. For Monday night, partly cloudy with a chance of showers. A chance of thunderstorms through the late overnight, then a slight chance of thunderstorms toward daybreak. Lows around 70. Chance of rain 40%. Tuesday, a chance of showers with a slight chance of thunderstorms through early afternoon, then showers with a chance of thunderstorms late in the afternoon. Highs in the upper 80s. Chance of rain 80%. For Tuesday night, showers likely. A chance of thunderstorms through the late overnight, then a slight chance of thunderstorms toward daybreak. Lows in the mid-60s. Chance of rain 70%. Wednesday, a slight chance of thunderstorms through early afternoon. Mostly cloudy with a chance of showers. Not as warm with highs in the mid-70s. Chance of rain 40%. For Wednesday night, partly cloudy. A slight chance of showers toward daybreak. Cooler with lows in the lower 50s. Chance of rain 20%. Thursday and Thursday night, partly cloudy. Highs around 70. Lows in the lower 50s. For Friday, partly cloudy with a 20% chance of showers. Highs in the mid-70s. The 8 to 14 day outlook for Saturday, May 23rd through Friday, May 29th, calls for temperatures to be above normal and precipitation to be near normal. Normal highs for the period are around 75 degrees and normal lows are around 55. The normal precipitation total for the 7 days is between 1.10 and 1.15 inches. At 2 a.m., at Indianapolis, it was mostly cloudy. The temperature was 59 degrees, the dew point 47, and the relative humidity 64%. The wind was southeast at 8 miles an hour. The barometric pressure was 29.92 inches and falling. Around central Indiana, it was partly cloudy, with a temperature of 61 at Anderson, 58 at Zionsville, 62 at Eagle Creek Airpark, and 59 at Shelbyville. At Muncie, it was mostly cloudy, with a temperature of 64. Elsewhere across Indiana, it was clear, with a temperature of 60 at South Bend, and 63 at Bloomington. It was partly cloudy, with a temperature of 53 at Fort Wayne, 61 at Lafayette, and 63 at Terre Haute. At Evansville, it was mostly cloudy, with a temperature of 70. Just outside Indiana, it was partly cloudy, with a temperature of 55 at Dayton, and 60 at Cincinnati. It was mostly cloudy, with a temperature of 67 at Chicago, 65 at Champaign, and 64 at Louisville. At St. Louis, it was cloudy, with a temperature of 76. Once again, at Indianapolis, it was 59 degrees with mostly cloudy skies. This is NOAA All Hazards Radio KEC 74 in Indianapolis. And now a look at your forecast for Indianapolis and central Indiana. Today, partly cloudy early this morning, then scattered showers and thunderstorms toward daybreak. Mostly cloudy with numerous showers and scattered thunderstorms. Warmer with highs in the upper 70s. South winds 5 to 10 miles an hour with gusts up to 20 miles an hour, becoming southwest 10 to 15 miles an hour with gusts up to 25 miles an hour.
Chance of rain 70%. For tonight, partly cloudy. Scattered showers and thunderstorms through the late overnight, then isolated showers and thunderstorms toward daybreak. Lows in the lower 60s. South winds around 5 miles an hour. Chance of rain 40%. Sunday, mostly sunny. Highs in the mid-80s. South winds 5 to 10 miles an hour with gusts up to 20 miles an hour. For Sunday night, clear. Lows in the mid-60s. South winds 5 to 10 miles an hour with gusts up to 20 miles an hour. Monday, mostly sunny through early afternoon, then partly cloudy with a chance of showers and thunderstorms late in the afternoon. Highs in the upper 80s. South winds 10 to 15 miles an hour with gusts up to 30 miles an hour. Chance of rain 50%. Once again, the forecast for today. Partly cloudy early this morning, then scattered showers and thunderstorms toward daybreak. Mostly cloudy with numerous showers and scattered thunderstorms. Warmer with highs in the upper 70s. South winds 5 to 10 miles an hour with gusts up to 20 miles an hour, becoming southwest 10 to 15 miles an hour with gusts up to 25 miles an hour. Chance of rain 70%. Now here is the hazardous weather outlook for central Indiana. For the period today and tonight. Scattered to numerous thunderstorms expected today with greatest coverage during the late morning and early afternoon hours. A few strong to severe storms will be possible with damaging winds the main threat. And now the extended outlook for the period Sunday through Friday. Additional showers and storms likely at times late Monday through Thursday. Spotter information statement. Spotters are encouraged to report any severe weather today. Taking a look at the 3-7 day forecast for Indianapolis and central Indiana. For Monday night, partly cloudy with a chance of showers. A chance of thunderstorms through the late overnight, then a slight chance of thunderstorms toward daybreak. Lows around 70. Chance of rain 40%. Tuesday, a chance of showers with a slight chance of thunderstorms through early afternoon, then showers with a chance of thunderstorms late in the afternoon. Highs in the upper 80s. Chance of rain 80%. For Tuesday night, showers likely. A chance of thunderstorms through the late overnight, then a slight chance of thunderstorms toward daybreak. Lows in the mid-60s. Chance of rain 70%. Wednesday, a slight chance of thunderstorms through early afternoon. Mostly cloudy with a chance of showers. Not as warm with highs in the mid-70s. Chance of rain 40%. For Wednesday night, partly cloudy. A slight chance of showers toward daybreak. Cooler with lows in the lower 50s. Chance of rain 20%. Thursday and Thursday night, partly cloudy. Highs around 70. Lows in the lower 50s. For Friday, partly cloudy with a 20% chance of showers. Highs in the mid-70s. The 8-14 day outlook for Saturday, May 23rd through Friday, May 29th, calls for temperatures to be above normal and precipitation to be near normal. Normal highs for the period are around 75 degrees and normal lows are around 55. The normal precipitation total for the 7 days is between 1.10 and 1.15 inches. At 2 a.m., at Indianapolis, it was mostly cloudy. The temperature was 59 degrees, the dew point 47, and the relative humidity 64%. The wind was southeast at 8 miles an hour. The barometric pressure was 29.92 inches and falling. Around central Indiana, it was partly cloudy, with a temperature of 61 at Anderson, 58 at Zionsville, 62 at Eagle Creek Airpark, and 59 at Shelbyville. At Muncie, it was mostly cloudy, with a temperature of 64. Elsewhere across Indiana, it was clear, with a temperature of 60 at South Bend, and 63 at Bloomington. It was partly cloudy, with a temperature of 53 at Fort Wayne, 61 at Lafayette, and 63 at Terre Haute. At Evansville, it was mostly cloudy, with a temperature of 70. Just outside Indiana, it was partly cloudy, with a temperature of 55 at Dayton, and 60 at Cincinnati.
It was mostly cloudy, with a temperature of 67 at Chicago, 65 at Champaign, and 64 at Louisville. At St. Louis, it was cloudy, with a temperature of 76. Once again, at Indianapolis, it was 59 degrees with mostly cloudy skies. This is NOAA All Hazards Radio KEC 74 in Indianapolis. And now a look at your forecast for Indianapolis and central Indiana. Today, partly cloudy early this morning, then scattered showers and thunderstorms toward daybreak. Mostly cloudy with numerous showers and scattered thunderstorms. Warmer with highs in the upper 70s. South winds 5 to 10 miles an hour with gusts up to 20 miles an hour, becoming southwest 10 to 15 miles an hour with gusts up to 25 miles an hour. Chance of rain 70%. For tonight, partly cloudy. Scattered showers and thunderstorms through the late overnight, then isolated showers and thunderstorms toward daybreak. Lows in the lower 60s. South winds around 5 miles an hour. Chance of rain 40%. Sunday, mostly sunny. Highs in the mid-80s. South winds 5 to 10 miles an hour with gusts up to 20 miles an hour. For Sunday night, clear. Lows in the mid-60s. South winds 5 to 10 miles an hour with gusts up to 20 miles an hour. Monday, mostly sunny through early afternoon, then partly cloudy with a chance of showers and thunderstorms late in the afternoon. Highs in the upper 80s. South winds 10 to 15 miles an hour with gusts up to 30 miles an hour. Chance of rain 50%. Once again, the forecast for today. Partly cloudy early this morning, then scattered showers and thunderstorms toward daybreak. Mostly cloudy with numerous showers and scattered thunderstorms. Warmer with highs in the upper 70s. South winds 5 to 10 miles an hour with gusts up to 20 miles an hour, becoming southwest 10 to 15 miles an hour with gusts up to 25 miles an hour. Chance of rain 70%. Taking a look at the 3 through 7 day forecast for Indianapolis and central Indiana. For Monday night, partly cloudy with a chance of showers. A chance of thunderstorms through the late overnight, then a slight chance of thunderstorms toward daybreak. Lows around 70. Chance of rain 40%. Tuesday, a chance of showers with a slight chance of thunderstorms through early afternoon, then showers with a chance of thunderstorms late in the afternoon. Highs in the upper 80s. Chance of rain 80%. For Tuesday night, showers likely. A chance of thunderstorms through the late overnight, then a slight chance of thunderstorms toward daybreak. Lows in the mid-60s. Chance of rain 70%. Wednesday, a slight chance of thunderstorms through early afternoon. Mostly cloudy with a chance of showers. Not as warm with highs in the mid-70s. Chance of rain 40%. For Wednesday night, partly cloudy. A slight chance of showers toward daybreak. Cooler with lows in the lower 50s. Chance of rain 20%. Thursday and Thursday night, partly cloudy. Highs around 70. Lows in the lower 50s. For Friday, partly cloudy with a 20% chance of showers. Highs in the mid-70s. The current time is 3:09 a.m. Eastern Daylight Time. The 8 to 14 day outlook for Saturday, May 23rd through Friday, May 29th, calls for temperatures to be above normal and precipitation to be near normal. Normal highs for the period are around 75 degrees and normal lows are around 55. The normal precipitation total for the 7 days is between 1.10 and 1.15 inches. At 2 a.m., at Indianapolis, it was mostly cloudy. The temperature was 59 degrees, the dew point 47, and the relative humidity 64%. The wind was southeast at 8 miles an hour. The barometric pressure was 29.92 inches and falling. Around central Indiana, it was partly cloudy, with a temperature of 61 at Anderson, 58 at Zionsville, 62 at Eagle Creek Airpark, and 59 at Shelbyville. At Muncie, it was mostly cloudy, with a temperature of 64. Elsewhere across Indiana,
It was clear, with a temperature of 60 at South End and 63 at Bloomington. It was partly cloudy, with a temperature of 53 at Fort Wayne, 61 at Lafayette, and 63 at Terre Haute. At Evansville, it was mostly cloudy, with a temperature of 70. Just outside Indiana, it was partly cloudy, with a temperature of 55 at Dayton, and 60 at Cincinnati. It was mostly cloudy, with a temperature of 67 at Chicago, 65 at Champaign, and 64 at Louisville. At St. Louis, it was cloudy, with a temperature of 76. Once again, at Indianapolis, it was 59 degrees with mostly cloudy skies. At 3 a.m., at Indianapolis, it was partly cloudy. The temperature was 58 degrees, the dew point 47, and the relative humidity 66%. The wind was southeast at 6 miles an hour. The barometric pressure was 29.91 inches and falling. Around central Indiana, it was partly cloudy, with a temperature of 61 at Anderson, 62 at Muncie, 60 at Zionsville, 60 at Eagle Creek Airpark, and 59 at Shelbyville. Elsewhere across Indiana, skies ranged from partly cloudy to mostly cloudy. It was 61 at South Bend, 54 at Fort Wayne, and 62 at Lafayette. Terre Haute reported 62, Bloomington reported 62, and Evansville reported 70. Just outside Indiana, at Dayton, it was partly cloudy, with a temperature of 58. It was mostly cloudy, with a temperature of 64 at Champaign, 77 at St. Louis, 58 at Cincinnati, and 63 at Louisville. At Chicago, it was cloudy, with a temperature of 67. Once again, at Indianapolis, it was 58 degrees with partly cloudy skies. This is NOAA All Hazards Radio KEC 74 in Indianapolis. And now a look at your forecast for Indianapolis and central Indiana. Today, partly cloudy early this morning, then scattered showers and thunderstorms toward daybreak. Mostly cloudy with numerous showers and scattered thunderstorms. Warmer with highs in the upper 70s. South winds 5 to 10 miles an hour with gusts up to 20 miles an hour, becoming southwest 10 to 15 miles an hour with gusts up to 25 miles an hour. Chance of rain 70%. For tonight, partly cloudy. Scattered showers and thunderstorms through the late overnight, then isolated showers and thunderstorms toward daybreak. Lows in the lower 60s. South winds around 5 miles an hour. Chance of rain 40%. Sunday, mostly sunny. Highs in the mid-80s. South winds 5 to 10 miles an hour with gusts up to 20 miles an hour. For Sunday night, clear. Lows in the mid-60s. South winds 5 to 10 miles an hour with gusts up to 20 miles an hour. Monday, mostly sunny through early afternoon, then partly cloudy with a chance of showers and thunderstorms late in the afternoon. Highs in the upper 80s. South winds 10 to 15 miles an hour with gusts up to 30 miles an hour. Chance of rain 50%. Once again, the forecast for today. Partly cloudy early this morning, then scattered showers and thunderstorms toward daybreak. Mostly cloudy with numerous showers and scattered thunderstorms. Warmer with highs in the upper 70s. South winds 5 to 10 miles an hour with gusts up to 20 miles an hour, becoming southwest 10 to 15 miles an hour with gusts up to 25 miles an hour. Chance of rain 70%. Taking a look at the 3 through 7 day forecast for Indianapolis and central Indiana. For Monday night, partly cloudy with a chance of showers. A chance of thunderstorms through the late overnight, then a slight chance of thunderstorms toward daybreak. Lows around 70. Chance of rain 40%. Tuesday, a chance of showers with a slight chance of thunderstorms through early afternoon, then showers with a chance of thunderstorms late in the afternoon. Highs in the upper 80s. Chance of rain 80%. For Tuesday night, showers likely. A chance of thunderstorms through the late overnight, then a slight chance of thunderstorms toward daybreak. Lows in the mid-60s. Chance of rain 70%. Wednesday, a slight chance of thunderstorms through early afternoon. Mostly cloudy with a chance of showers.
not as warm with highs in the mid-70s. Chance of rain 40%. For Wednesday night, partly cloudy. A slight chance of showers toward daybreak. Cooler with lows in the lower 50s. Chance of rain 20%. Thursday and Thursday night, partly cloudy. Highs around 70. Lows in the lower 50s. For Friday, partly cloudy with a 20% chance of showers. Highs in the mid-70s. The 8-14 day outlook for Saturday, May 23rd through Friday, May 29th, calls for temperatures to be above normal and precipitation to be near normal. Normal highs for the period are around 75 degrees, and normal lows are around 55. The normal precipitation total for the 7 days is between 1.10 and 1.15 inches. At 3 a.m., at Indianapolis, it was partly cloudy. The temperature was 58 degrees, the dew point 47, and the relative humidity 66%. The wind was southeast at 6 miles an hour. The barometric pressure was 29.91 inches and falling. Around central Indiana, it was partly cloudy, with a temperature of 61 at Anderson, 62 at Muncie, 60 at Zionsville, 60 at Eagle Creek Airpark, and 59 at Shelbyville. Elsewhere across Indiana, skies ranged from partly cloudy to mostly cloudy. It was 61 at South Bend, 54 at Fort Wayne, and 62 at Lafayette. Terre Haute reported 62, Bloomington reported 62, and Evansville reported 70. Just outside Indiana, at Dayton, it was partly cloudy, with a temperature of 58. It was mostly cloudy, with a temperature of 64 at Champaign, 77 at St. Louis, 58 at Cincinnati, and 63 at Louisville. At Chicago, it was cloudy, with a temperature of 67. Once again, at Indianapolis, it was 58 degrees with partly cloudy skies. This is NOAA All Hazards Radio KEC 74 in Indianapolis. And now a look at your forecast for Indianapolis and central Indiana. Today, partly cloudy early this morning, then scattered showers and thunderstorms toward daybreak. Mostly cloudy with numerous showers and scattered thunderstorms. Warmer with highs in the upper 70s. South winds 5 to 10 miles an hour with gusts up to 20 miles an hour, becoming southwest 10 to 15 miles an hour with gusts up to 25 miles an hour. Chance of rain 70%. For tonight, partly cloudy. Scattered showers and thunderstorms through the late overnight, then isolated showers and thunderstorms toward daybreak. Lows in the lower 60s. South winds around 5 miles an hour. Chance of rain 40%. Sunday, mostly sunny. Highs in the mid-80s. South winds 5 to 10 miles an hour with gusts up to 20 miles an hour. For Sunday night, clear. Lows in the mid-60s. South winds 5 to 10 miles an hour with gusts up to 20 miles an hour. Monday, mostly sunny through early afternoon, then partly cloudy with a chance of showers and thunderstorms late in the afternoon. Highs in the upper 80s. South winds 10 to 15 miles an hour with gusts up to 30 miles an hour. Chance of rain 50%. Once again, the forecast for today. Partly cloudy early this morning, then scattered showers and thunderstorms toward daybreak. Mostly cloudy with numerous showers and scattered thunderstorms. Warmer with highs in the upper 70s. South winds 5 to 10 miles an hour with gusts up to 20 miles an hour, becoming southwest 10 to 15 miles an hour with gusts up to 25 miles an hour. Chance of rain 70%. Taking a look at the 3 through 7 day forecast for Indianapolis and central Indiana. For Monday night, partly cloudy with a chance of showers. A chance of thunderstorms through the late overnight, then a slight chance of thunderstorms toward daybreak. Lows around 70. Chance of rain 40%. Tuesday, a chance of showers with a slight chance of thunderstorms through early afternoon, then showers with a chance of thunderstorms late in the afternoon. Highs in the upper 80s. Chance of rain 80%. For Tuesday night, showers likely. A chance of thunderstorms through the late overnight, then a slight chance of thunderstorms toward daybreak.
lows in the mid-60s. Chance of rain 70%. Wednesday, a slight chance of thunderstorms through early afternoon. Mostly cloudy with a chance of showers. Not as warm with highs in the mid-70s. Chance of rain 40%. For Wednesday night, partly cloudy. A slight chance of showers toward daybreak. Cooler with lows in the lower 50s. Chance of rain 20%. Thursday and Thursday night, partly cloudy. Highs around 70. Lows in the lower 50s. For Friday, partly cloudy with a 20% chance of showers. Highs in the mid-70s. Now here is the hazardous weather outlook for central Indiana. For the period today and tonight, scattered to numerous thunderstorms expected today with greatest coverage during the late morning and early afternoon hours. A few strong to severe storms will be possible with damaging winds the main threat. And now the extended outlook for the period Sunday through Friday. Additional showers and storms likely at times late Monday through Thursday. Spotter information statement. Spotters are encouraged to report any severe weather today. The 8 to 14 day outlook for Saturday, May 23rd through Friday, May 29th, calls for temperatures to be above normal and precipitation to be near normal. Normal highs for the period are around 75 degrees and normal lows are around 55. The normal precipitation total for the 7 days is between 1.10 and 1.15 inches. At 3 a.m., at Indianapolis, it was partly cloudy. The temperature was 58 degrees, the dew point 47, and the relative humidity 66%. The wind was southeast at 6 miles an hour. The barometric pressure was 29.91 inches and falling. Around central Indiana, it was partly cloudy, with a temperature of 61 at Anderson, 62 at Muncie, 60 at Zionsville, 60 at Eagle Creek Airpark, and 59 at Shelbyville. Elsewhere across Indiana, skies ranged from partly cloudy to mostly cloudy. It was 61 at South Bend, 54 at Fort Wayne, and 62 at Lafayette. Terre Haute reported 62, Bloomington reported 62, and Evansville reported 70. Just outside Indiana, at Dayton, it was partly cloudy, with a temperature of 58. It was mostly cloudy, with a temperature of 64 at Champaign, 77 at St. Louis, 58 at Cincinnati, and 63 at Louisville. At Chicago, it was cloudy, with a temperature of 67. Once again, at Indianapolis, it was 58 degrees with partly cloudy skies. The current time is 3:23 a.m. Eastern Daylight Time. This is NOAA All Hazards Radio KEC 74 in Indianapolis. And now a look at your forecast for Indianapolis and central Indiana. Today, partly cloudy early this morning, then scattered showers and thunderstorms toward daybreak. Mostly cloudy with numerous showers and scattered thunderstorms. Warmer with highs in the upper 70s. South winds 5 to 10 miles an hour with gusts up to 20 miles an hour, becoming southwest 10 to 15 miles an hour with gusts up to 25 miles an hour. Chance of rain 70%. For tonight, partly cloudy. Scattered showers and thunderstorms through the late overnight, then isolated showers and thunderstorms toward daybreak. Lows in the lower 60s. South winds around 5 miles an hour. Chance of rain 40%. Sunday, mostly sunny. Highs in the mid-80s. South winds 5 to 10 miles an hour with gusts up to 20 miles an hour. For Sunday night, clear. Lows in the mid-60s. South winds 5 to 10 miles an hour with gusts up to 20 miles an hour. Monday, mostly sunny through early afternoon, then partly cloudy with a chance of showers and thunderstorms late in the afternoon. Highs in the upper 80s. South winds 10 to 15 miles an hour with gusts up to 30 miles an hour. Chance of rain 50%. Once again, the forecast for today. Partly cloudy early this morning, then scattered showers and thunderstorms toward daybreak. Mostly cloudy with numerous showers and scattered thunderstorms. Warmer with highs in the upper 70s.
south winds 5 to 10 miles an hour with gusts up to 20 miles an hour, becoming southwest 10 to 15 miles an hour with gusts up to 25 miles an hour. Chance of rain 70%. Taking a look at the 3 through 7 day forecast for Indianapolis and central Indiana. For Monday night, partly cloudy with a chance of showers.

chance of rain 70%. Wednesday, a slight chance of thunderstorms through early afternoon. Mostly cloudy with a chance of showers. Not as warm with highs in the mid-70s. Chance of rain 40%. For Wednesday night, partly cloudy. A slight chance of showers toward daybreak. Cooler with lows in the lower 50s. Chance of rain 20%. Thursday and Thursday night, partly cloudy. Highs around 70. Lows in the lower 50s. For Friday, partly cloudy with a 20% chance of showers. Highs in the mid-70s. The 8 to 14 day outlook for Saturday, May 23rd through Friday, May 29th, calls for temperatures to be above normal and precipitation to be near normal. Normal highs for the period are around 75 degrees, and normal lows are around 55. The normal precipitation total for the 7 days is between 1.10 and 1.15 inches. At 3 a.m., at Indianapolis, it was partly cloudy. The temperature was 58 degrees, the dew point 47, and the relative humidity 66%. The wind was southeast at 6 miles an hour. The barometric pressure was 29.91 inches and falling. Around central Indiana, it was partly cloudy, with a temperature of 61 at Anderson, 62 at Muncie, 60 at Zionsville, 60 at Eagle Creek Airpark, and 59 at Shelbyville. Elsewhere across Indiana, skies ranged from partly cloudy to mostly cloudy. It was 61 at South Bend, 54 at Fort Wayne, and 62 at Lafayette. Terre Haute reported 62, Bloomington reported 62, and Evansville reported 70. Just outside Indiana, at Dayton, it was partly cloudy, with a temperature of 58. It was mostly cloudy, with a temperature of 64 at Champaign, 77 at St. Louis, 58 at Cincinnati, and 63 at Louisville. At Chicago, it was cloudy, with a temperature of 67. Once again, at Indianapolis, it was 58 degrees with partly cloudy skies. This is NOAA All Hazards Radio KEC 74 in Indianapolis. And now a look at your forecast for Indianapolis and central Indiana. Today, partly cloudy early this morning, then scattered showers and thunderstorms toward daybreak. Mostly cloudy with numerous showers and scattered thunderstorms. Warmer with highs in the upper 70s. South winds 5 to 10 miles an hour with gusts up to 20 miles an hour, becoming southwest 10 to 15 miles an hour with gusts up to 25 miles an hour. Chance of rain 70%. For tonight, partly cloudy. Scattered showers and thunderstorms through the late overnight, then isolated showers and thunderstorms toward daybreak. Lows in the lower 60s. South winds around 5 miles an hour. Chance of rain 40%. Sunday, mostly sunny. Highs in the mid-80s. South winds 5 to 10 miles an hour with gusts up to 20 miles an hour. For Sunday night, clear. Lows in the mid-60s. South winds 5 to 10 miles an hour with gusts up to 20 miles an hour. Monday, mostly sunny through early afternoon, then partly cloudy with a chance of showers and thunderstorms late in the afternoon. Highs in the upper 80s. South winds 10 to 15 miles an hour with gusts up to 30 miles an hour. Chance of rain 50%. Once again, the forecast for today. Partly cloudy early this morning, then scattered showers and thunderstorms toward daybreak. Mostly cloudy with numerous showers and scattered thunderstorms. Warmer with highs in the upper 70s. South winds 5 to 10 miles an hour with gusts up to 20 miles an hour, becoming southwest 10 to 15 miles an hour with gusts up to 25 miles an hour. Chance of rain 70%. And now a look at your forecast for Indianapolis and central Indiana. Today, scattered thunderstorms. Scattered showers toward daybreak, then numerous showers. Warmer with highs in the upper 70s. South winds 10 to 15 miles an hour, becoming southwest late this afternoon. Gusts up to 25 miles an hour. Chance of rain 70%. For tonight, partly cloudy. Scattered showers and thunderstorms through the late overnight, then isolated showers and thunderstorms.

toward daybreak. Lows in the lower 60s. South winds around 5 miles an hour. Chance of rain 40%. Sunday, mostly sunny. Highs in the mid-80s. South winds 5 to 10 miles an hour with gusts up to 20 miles an hour. For Sunday night, clear. Lows in the mid-60s. South winds 5 to 10 miles an hour with gusts up to 20 miles an hour. Monday, mostly sunny through early afternoon, then partly cloudy with a chance of showers and thunderstorms late in the afternoon. Highs in the upper 80s. South winds 10 to 15 miles an hour with gusts up to 30 miles an hour. Chance of rain 50%. Once again, the forecast for today. Scattered thunderstorms. Scattered showers toward daybreak, then numerous showers. Warmer with highs in the upper 70s. South winds 10 to 15 miles an hour, becoming southwest late this afternoon. Gusts up to 25 miles an hour. Chance of rain 70%. Taking a look at the 3 through 7 day forecast for Indianapolis and central Indiana. For Monday night, partly cloudy with a chance of showers. A chance of thunderstorms through the late overnight, then a slight chance of thunderstorms toward daybreak. Lows around 70. Chance of rain 40%. Tuesday, a chance of showers with a slight chance of thunderstorms through early afternoon, then showers with a chance of thunderstorms late in the afternoon. Highs in the upper 80s. Chance of rain 80%. For Tuesday night, showers likely. A chance of thunderstorms through the late overnight, then a slight chance of thunderstorms toward daybreak. Lows in the mid-60s. Chance of rain 70%. Wednesday, a slight chance of thunderstorms through early afternoon. Mostly cloudy with a chance of showers. Not as warm with highs in the mid-70s. Chance of rain 40%. For Wednesday night, partly cloudy. A slight chance of showers toward daybreak. Cooler with lows in the lower 50s. Chance of rain 20%. Thursday and Thursday night, partly cloudy. Highs around 70. Lows in the lower 50s. For Friday, partly cloudy with a 20% chance of showers. Highs in the mid-70s. The 8 to 14 day outlook for Saturday, May 23rd through Friday, May 29th, calls for temperatures to be above normal and precipitation to be near normal. Normal highs for the period are around 75 degrees and normal lows are around 55. The normal precipitation total for the 7 days is between 1.10 and 1.15 inches. At 3 a.m., at Indianapolis, it was partly cloudy. The temperature was 58 degrees, the dew point 47, and the relative humidity 66%. The wind was southeast at 6 miles an hour. The barometric pressure was 29.91 inches and falling. Around central Indiana, it was partly cloudy, with a temperature of 61 at Anderson, 62 at Muncie, 60 at Zionsville, 60 at Eagle Creek Airpark, and 59 at Shelbyville. Elsewhere across Indiana, skies ranged from partly cloudy to mostly cloudy. It was 61 at South Bend, 54 at Fort Wayne, and 62 at Lafayette. Terre Haute reported 62, Bloomington reported 62, and Evansville reported 70. Just outside Indiana, at Dayton, it was partly cloudy, with a temperature of 58. It was mostly cloudy, with a temperature of 64 at Champaign, 77 at St. Louis, 58 at Cincinnati, and 63 at Louisville. At Chicago, it was cloudy, with a temperature of 67. Once again, at Indianapolis, it was 58 degrees with partly cloudy skies. This is NOAA All Hazards Radio KEC 74 in Indianapolis. And now a look at your forecast for Indianapolis and central Indiana. Today, scattered thunderstorms, scattered showers toward daybreak, then numerous showers. Warmer with highs in the upper 70s. South winds 10 to 15 miles an hour, becoming southwest late this afternoon. Gusts up to 25 miles an hour. Chance of rain 70%. For tonight, partly cloudy. Scattered showers and thunderstorms through the late overnight,
then isolated showers and thunderstorms toward daybreak. Lows in the lower 60s. South winds around 5 miles an hour. Chance of rain 40%. Sunday, mostly sunny. Highs in the mid-80s. South winds 5 to 10 miles an hour with gusts up to 20 miles an hour. For Sunday night, clear. Lows in the mid-60s. South winds 5 to 10 miles an hour with gusts up to 20 miles an hour. Monday, mostly sunny through early afternoon, then partly cloudy with a chance of showers and thunderstorms late in the afternoon. Highs in the upper 80s. South winds 10 to 15 miles an hour with gusts up to 30 miles an hour. Chance of rain 50%. Once again, the forecast for today. Scattered thunderstorms. Scattered showers toward daybreak, then numerous showers. Warmer with highs in the upper 70s. South winds 10 to 15 miles an hour, becoming southwest late this afternoon. Gusts up to 25 miles an hour. Chance of rain 70%. Taking a look at the 3 through 7 day forecast for Indianapolis and central Indiana. For Monday night, partly cloudy with a chance of showers. A chance of thunderstorms through the late overnight, then a slight chance of thunderstorms toward daybreak. Lows around 70. Chance of rain 40%. Tuesday, a chance of showers with a slight chance of thunderstorms through early afternoon, then showers with a chance of thunderstorms late in the afternoon. Highs in the upper 80s. Chance of rain 80%. For Tuesday night, showers likely. A chance of thunderstorms through the late overnight, then a slight chance of thunderstorms toward daybreak. Lows in the mid-60s. Chance of rain 70%. Wednesday, a slight chance of thunderstorms through early afternoon. Mostly cloudy with a chance of showers. Not as warm with highs in the mid-70s. Chance of rain 40%. For Wednesday night, partly cloudy. A slight chance of showers toward daybreak. Cooler with lows in the lower 50s. Chance of rain 20%. Thursday and Thursday night, partly cloudy. Highs around 70. Lows in the lower 50s. For Friday, partly cloudy with a 20% chance of showers. Highs in the mid-70s. The current time is 3:38 a.m. Eastern Daylight Time. The 8 to 14 day outlook for Saturday, May 23rd through Friday, May 29th, calls for temperatures to be above normal and precipitation to be near normal. Normal highs for the period are around 75 degrees, and normal lows are around 55. The normal precipitation total for the 7 days is between 1.10 and 1.15 inches. At 3 a.m., at Indianapolis, it was partly cloudy. The temperature was 58 degrees, the dew point 47, and the relative humidity 66%. The wind was southeast at 6 miles an hour. The barometric pressure was 29.91 inches and falling. Around central Indiana, it was partly cloudy, with a temperature of 61 at Anderson, 62 at Muncie, 60 at Zionsville, 60 at Eagle Creek Airpark, and 59 at Shelbyville. Elsewhere across Indiana, skies ranged from partly cloudy to mostly cloudy. It was 61 at South Bend, 54 at Fort Wayne, and 62 at Lafayette. Terre Haute reported 62, Bloomington reported 62, and Evansville reported 70. Just outside Indiana, at Dayton, it was partly cloudy, with a temperature of 58. It was mostly cloudy, with a temperature of 64 at Champaign, 77 at St. Louis, 58 at Cincinnati, and 63 at Louisville. At Chicago, it was cloudy, with a temperature of 67. Once again, at Indianapolis, it was 58 degrees with partly cloudy skies. Now here is the hazardous weather outlook for central Indiana. For the period today and tonight. Scattered to numerous thunderstorms expected today with greatest coverage during the late morning and early afternoon hours. A few strong to severe storms will be possible with damaging winds the main threat. And now the extended outlook for the period Sunday through Friday. Additional showers and storms likely at times late Monday through Thursday. Spotter information statement. Spotters are encouraged to report any severe weather today.
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And now a look at your forecast for Indianapolis and central Indiana. Today, scattered thunderstorms, scattered showers toward daybreak, then numerous showers. Warmer with highs in the upper 70s. South winds 10 to 15 miles an hour, becoming southwest late this afternoon. Gusts up to 25 miles an hour. Chance of rain 70%. For tonight, partly cloudy. Scattered showers and thunderstorms through the late overnight, then isolated showers and thunderstorms toward daybreak. Lows in the lower 60s. South winds around 5 miles an hour. Chance of rain 40%. Sunday, mostly sunny. Highs in the mid-80s. South winds 5 to 10 miles an hour with gusts up to 20 miles an hour. For Sunday night, clear. Lows in the mid-60s. South winds 5 to 10 miles an hour with gusts up to 20 miles an hour. Monday, mostly sunny through early afternoon, then partly cloudy with a chance of showers and thunderstorms late in the afternoon. Highs in the upper 80s. South winds 10 to 15 miles an hour with gusts up to 30 miles an hour. Chance of rain 50%. Once again, the forecast for today. Scattered thunderstorms. Scattered showers toward daybreak, then numerous showers. Warmer with highs in the upper 70s. South winds 10 to 15 miles an hour, becoming southwest late this afternoon. Gusts up to 25 miles an hour. Chance of rain 70%. Taking a look at the 3-7 day forecast for Indianapolis and central Indiana. For Monday night, partly cloudy with a chance of showers. A chance of thunderstorms through the late overnight, then a slight chance of thunderstorms toward daybreak. Lows around 70. Chance of rain 40%. Tuesday, a chance of showers with a slight chance of thunderstorms through early afternoon, then showers with a chance of thunderstorms late in the afternoon. Highs in the upper 80s. Chance of rain 80%. For Tuesday night, showers likely. A chance of thunderstorms through the late overnight, then a slight chance of thunderstorms toward daybreak. Lows in the mid-60s. Chance of rain 70%. Wednesday, a slight chance of thunderstorms through early afternoon. Mostly cloudy with a chance of showers. Not as warm with highs in the mid-70s. Chance of rain 40%. For Wednesday night, partly cloudy. A slight chance of showers toward daybreak. Cooler with lows in the lower 50s. Chance of rain 20%. Thursday and Thursday night, partly cloudy. Highs around 70. Lows in the lower 50s. For Friday, partly cloudy with a 20% chance of showers. Highs in the mid-70s. The 8-14 day outlook for Saturday, May 23rd through Friday, May 29th, calls for temperatures to be above normal and precipitation to be near normal. Normal highs for the period are around 75 degrees, and normal lows are around 55. The normal precipitation total for the 7 days is between 1.10 and 1.15 inches. At 3 a.m., at Indianapolis, it was partly cloudy. The temperature was 58 degrees, the dew point 47, and the relative humidity 66%. The wind was southeast at 6 miles an hour. The barometric pressure was 29.91 inches and falling. Around central Indiana, it was partly cloudy, with a temperature of 61 at Anderson, 62 at Muncie, 60 at Zionsville, 60 at Eagle Creek Airpark, and 59 at Shelbyville. Elsewhere across Indiana, skies ranged from partly cloudy to mostly cloudy. It was 61 at South Bend, 54 at Fort Wayne, and 62 at Lafayette. Terre Haute reported 62, Bloomington reported 62, and Evansville reported 70. Just outside Indiana, at Dayton, it was partly cloudy, with a temperature of 58. It was mostly cloudy, with a temperature of 64 at Champaign, 77 at St. Louis, 58 at Cincinnati, and 63 at Louisville. At Chicago, it was cloudy, with a temperature of 67. Once again, at Indianapolis, it was 58 degrees with partly cloudy skies.
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And now a look at your forecast for Indianapolis and central Indiana. Today, scattered thunderstorms. Scattered showers toward daybreak, then numerous showers. Warmer with highs in the upper 70s. South winds 10 to 15 miles an hour, becoming southwest late this afternoon. Gusts up to 25 miles an hour. Chance of rain 70%. For tonight, partly cloudy. Scattered showers and thunderstorms through the late overnight, then isolated showers and thunderstorms toward daybreak. Lows in the lower 60s. South winds around 5 miles an hour. Chance of rain 40%. Sunday, mostly sunny. Highs in the mid-80s. South winds 5 to 10 miles an hour with gusts up to 20 miles an hour. For Sunday night, clear. Lows in the mid-60s. South winds 5 to 10 miles an hour with gusts up to 20 miles an hour. Monday, mostly sunny through early afternoon, then partly cloudy with a chance of showers and thunderstorms late in the afternoon. Highs in the upper 80s. South winds 10 to 15 miles an hour with gusts up to 30 miles an hour. Chance of rain 50%. Once again, the forecast for today. Scattered thunderstorms. Scattered showers toward daybreak, then numerous showers. Warmer with highs in the upper 70s. South winds 10 to 15 miles an hour, becoming southwest late this afternoon. Gusts up to 25 miles an hour. Chance of rain 70%. Taking a look at the 3 through 7 day forecast for Indianapolis and central Indiana. For Monday night, partly cloudy with a chance of showers. A chance of thunderstorms through the late overnight, then a slight chance of thunderstorms toward daybreak. Lows around 70. Chance of rain 40%. Tuesday, a chance of showers with a slight chance of thunderstorms through early afternoon, then showers with a chance of thunderstorms late in the afternoon. Highs in the upper 80s. Chance of rain 80%. For Tuesday night, showers likely. A chance of thunderstorms through the late overnight, then a slight chance of thunderstorms toward daybreak. Lows in the mid-60s. Chance of rain 70%. Wednesday, a slight chance of thunderstorms through early afternoon. Mostly cloudy with a chance of showers. Not as warm with highs in the mid-70s. Chance of rain 40%. For Wednesday night, partly cloudy. A slight chance of showers toward daybreak. Cooler with lows in the lower 50s. Chance of rain 20%. Thursday and Thursday night, partly cloudy. Highs around 70. Lows in the lower 50s. For Friday, partly cloudy with a 20% chance of showers. Highs in the mid-70s. The 8 to 14 day outlook for Saturday, May 23rd through Friday, May 29th, calls for temperatures to be above normal and precipitation to be near normal. Normal highs for the period are around 75 degrees and normal lows are around 55. The normal precipitation total for the 7 days is between 1.10 and 1.15 inches. At 3 a.m., at Indianapolis, it was partly cloudy. The temperature was 58 degrees, the dew point 47, and the relative humidity 66%. The wind was southeast at 6 miles an hour. The barometric pressure was 29.91 inches and falling. Around central Indiana, it was partly cloudy, with a temperature of 61 at Anderson, 62 at Muncie, 60 at Zionsville, 60 at Eagle Creek Airpark, and 59 at Shelbyville. Elsewhere across Indiana, skies ranged from partly cloudy to mostly cloudy. It was 61 at South Bend, 54 at Fort Wayne, and 62 at Lafayette. Terre Haute reported 62, Bloomington reported 62, and Evansville reported 70. Just outside Indiana, at Dayton, it was partly cloudy, with a temperature of 58. It was mostly cloudy, with a temperature of 64 at Champaign, 77 at St. Louis, 58 at Cincinnati, and 63 at Louisville. At Chicago, it was cloudy, with a temperature of 67. Once again, at Indianapolis, it was 58 degrees with partly cloudy skies.
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And now a look at your forecast for Indianapolis and central Indiana. Today, scattered thunderstorms, scattered showers toward daybreak, then numerous showers. Warmer with highs in the upper 70s. South winds 10 to 15 miles an hour, becoming southwest late this afternoon. Gusts up to 25 miles an hour. Chance of rain 70%. For tonight, partly cloudy. Scattered showers and thunderstorms through the late overnight, then isolated showers and thunderstorms toward daybreak. Lows in the lower 60s. South winds around 5 miles an hour. Chance of rain 40%. Sunday, mostly sunny. Highs in the mid-80s. South winds 5 to 10 miles an hour with gusts up to 20 miles an hour. For Sunday night, clear. Lows in the mid-60s. South winds 5 to 10 miles an hour with gusts up to 20 miles an hour. Monday, mostly sunny through early afternoon, then partly cloudy with a chance of showers and thunderstorms late in the afternoon. Highs in the upper 80s. South winds 10 to 15 miles an hour with gusts up to 30 miles an hour. Chance of rain 50%. Once again, the forecast for today. Scattered thunderstorms. Scattered showers toward daybreak, then numerous showers. Warmer with highs in the upper 70s. South winds 10 to 15 miles an hour, becoming southwest late this afternoon. Gusts up to 25 miles an hour. Chance of rain 70%. The current time is 3:53 a.m. Eastern Daylight Time. Taking a look at the 3 through 7 day forecast for Indianapolis and central Indiana. For Monday night, partly cloudy with a chance of showers. A chance of thunderstorms through the late overnight, then a slight chance of thunderstorms toward daybreak. Lows around 70. Chance of rain 40%. Tuesday, a chance of showers with a slight chance of thunderstorms through early afternoon, then showers with a chance of thunderstorms late in the afternoon. Highs in the upper 80s. Chance of rain 80%. For Tuesday night, showers likely. A chance of thunderstorms through the late overnight, then a slight chance of thunderstorms toward daybreak. Lows in the mid-60s. Chance of rain 70%. Wednesday, a slight chance of thunderstorms through early afternoon. Mostly cloudy with a chance of showers. Not as warm with highs in the mid-70s. Chance of rain 40%. For Wednesday night, partly cloudy. A slight chance of showers toward daybreak. Cooler with lows in the lower 50s. Chance of rain 20%. Thursday and Thursday night, partly cloudy. Highs around 70. Lows in the lower 50s. For Friday, partly cloudy with a 20% chance of showers. Highs in the mid-70s. The 8 to 14 day outlook for Saturday, May 23rd through Friday, May 29th, calls for temperatures to be above normal and precipitation to be near normal. Normal highs for the period are around 75 degrees and normal lows are around 55. The normal precipitation total for the 7 days is between 1.10 and 1.15 inches. At 3 a.m. at Indianapolis, it was partly cloudy. The temperature was 58 degrees, the dew point 47, and the relative humidity 66%. The wind was southeast at 6 miles an hour. The barometric pressure was 29.91 inches and falling. Around central Indiana, it was partly cloudy, with a temperature of 61 at Anderson, 62 at Muncie, 60 at Zionsville, 60 at Eagle Creek Airpark, and 59 at Shelbyville. Elsewhere across Indiana, skies ranged from partly cloudy to mostly cloudy. It was 61 at South Bend, 54 at Fort Wayne, and 62 at Lafayette. Terre Haute reported 62, Bloomington reported 62, and Evansville reported 70. Just outside Indiana, at Dayton, it was partly cloudy, with a temperature of 58. It was mostly cloudy, with a temperature of 64 at Champaign, 77 at St. Louis, 58 at Cincinnati, and 63 at Louisville. At Chicago, it was cloudy, with a temperature of 67.
Once again, at Indianapolis, it was 58 degrees with partly cloudy skies. This is NOAA All Hazards Radio KEC 74 in Indianapolis. And now a look at your forecast for Indianapolis and central Indiana. Today, scattered thunderstorms, scattered showers toward daybreak, then numerous showers. Warmer with highs in the upper 70s. South winds 10 to 15 miles an hour, becoming southwest late this afternoon. Gusts up to 25 miles an hour. Chance of rain 70%. For tonight, partly cloudy. Scattered showers and thunderstorms through the late overnight, then isolated showers and thunderstorms toward daybreak. Lows in the lower 60s. South winds around 5 miles an hour. Chance of rain 40%. Sunday, mostly sunny. Highs in the mid-80s. South winds 5 to 10 miles an hour with gusts up to 20 miles an hour. For Sunday night, clear. Lows in the mid-60s. South winds 5 to 10 miles an hour with gusts up to 20 miles an hour. Monday, mostly sunny through early afternoon, then partly cloudy with a chance of showers and thunderstorms late in the afternoon. Highs in the upper 80s. South winds 10 to 15 miles an hour with gusts up to 30 miles an hour. Chance of rain 50%. Once again, the forecast for today. Scattered thunderstorms. Scattered showers toward daybreak, then numerous showers. Warmer with highs in the upper 70s. South winds 10 to 15 miles an hour, becoming southwest late this afternoon. Gusts up to 25 miles an hour. Chance of rain 70%. Taking a look at the 3 through 7 day forecast for Indianapolis and central Indiana. For Monday night, partly cloudy with a chance of showers. A chance of thunderstorms through the late overnight, then a slight chance of thunderstorms toward daybreak. Lows around 70. Chance of rain 40%. Tuesday, a chance of showers with a slight chance of thunderstorms through early afternoon, then showers with a chance of thunderstorms late in the afternoon. Highs in the upper 80s. Chance of rain 80%. For Tuesday night, showers likely. A chance of thunderstorms through the late overnight, then a slight chance of thunderstorms toward daybreak. Lows in the mid-60s. Chance of rain 70%. Wednesday, a slight chance of thunderstorms through early afternoon. Mostly cloudy with a chance of showers. Not as warm with highs in the mid-70s. Chance of rain 40%. For Wednesday night, partly cloudy. A slight chance of showers toward daybreak. Cooler with lows in the lower 50s. Chance of rain 20%. Thursday and Thursday night, partly cloudy. Highs around 70. Lows in the lower 50s. For Friday, partly cloudy with a 20% chance of showers. Highs in the mid-70s. The 8 to 14 day outlook for Saturday, May 23rd through Friday, May 29th, calls for temperatures to be above normal and precipitation to be near normal. Normal highs for the period are around 75 degrees and normal lows are around 55. The normal precipitation total for the 7 days is between 1.10 and 1.15 inches. Now here is the hazardous weather outlook for central Indiana. For the period today and tonight, scattered to numerous thunderstorms expected today with greatest coverage during the late morning and early afternoon hours. A few strong to severe storms will be possible with damaging winds the main threat. And now the extended outlook for the period Sunday through Friday. Additional showers and storms likely at times late Monday through Thursday. Spotter information statement. Spotters are encouraged to report any severe weather today. At 3 a.m., at Indianapolis, it was partly cloudy. The temperature was 58 degrees, the dew point 47, and the relative humidity 66%. The wind was southeast at 6 miles an hour. The barometric pressure was 29.91 inches and falling. Around central Indiana, it was partly cloudy, with a temperature of 61 at Anderson, 62 at Muncie, 60 at Zionsville, 60 at Eagle Creek Airpark, and 59 at Shelbyville. Elsewhere across Indiana,
Skies ranged from partly cloudy to mostly cloudy. It was 61 at South Bend, 54 at Fort Wayne, and 62 at Lafayette. Terre Haute reported 62, Bloomington reported 62, and Evansville reported 70. Just outside Indiana, at Dayton, it was partly cloudy, with a temperature of 58. It was mostly cloudy, with a temperature of 64 at Champaign, 77 at St. Louis, 58 at Cincinnati, and 63 at Louisville. At Chicago, it was cloudy, with a temperature of 67. Once again, at Indianapolis, it was 58 degrees with partly cloudy skies. This is NOAA All Hazards Radio KEC 74 in Indianapolis. And now a look at your forecast for Indianapolis and central Indiana. Today, scattered thunderstorms, scattered showers toward daybreak, then numerous showers. Warmer with highs in the upper 70s. South winds 10 to 15 miles an hour, becoming southwest late this afternoon. Gusts up to 25 miles an hour. Chance of rain 70%. For tonight, partly cloudy. Scattered showers and thunderstorms through the late overnight, then isolated showers and thunderstorms toward daybreak. Lows in the lower 60s. South winds around 5 miles an hour. Chance of rain 40%. Sunday, mostly sunny. Highs in the mid-80s. South winds 5 to 10 miles an hour with gusts up to 20 miles an hour. For Sunday night, clear. Lows in the mid-60s. South winds 5 to 10 miles an hour with gusts up to 20 miles an hour. Monday, mostly sunny through early afternoon, then partly cloudy with a chance of showers and thunderstorms late in the afternoon. Highs in the upper 80s. South winds 10 to 15 miles an hour with gusts up to 30 miles an hour. Chance of rain 50%. Once again, the forecast for today. Scattered thunderstorms. Scattered showers toward daybreak, then numerous showers. Warmer with highs in the upper 70s. South winds 10 to 15 miles an hour, becoming southwest late this afternoon. Gusts up to 25 miles an hour. Chance of rain 70%. Taking a look at the 3 through 7 day forecast for Indianapolis and central Indiana. For Monday night, partly cloudy with a chance of showers. A chance of thunderstorms through the late overnight, then a slight chance of thunderstorms toward daybreak. Lows around 70. Chance of rain 40%. Tuesday, a chance of showers with a slight chance of thunderstorms through early afternoon, then showers with a chance of thunderstorms late in the afternoon. Highs in the upper 80s. Chance of rain 80%. For Tuesday night, showers likely. A chance of thunderstorms through the late overnight, then a slight chance of thunderstorms toward daybreak. Lows in the mid-60s. Chance of rain 70%. Wednesday, a slight chance of thunderstorms through early afternoon. Mostly cloudy with a chance of showers. Not as warm with highs in the mid-70s. Chance of rain 40%. For Wednesday night, partly cloudy. A slight chance of showers toward daybreak. Cooler with lows in the lower 50s. Chance of rain 20%. Thursday and Thursday night, partly cloudy. Highs around 70. Lows in the lower 50s. For Friday, partly cloudy with a 20% chance of showers. Highs in the mid-70s. The 8 to 14 day outlook for Saturday, May 23rd through Friday, May 29th, calls for temperatures to be above normal and precipitation to be near normal. Normal highs for the period are around 75 degrees and normal lows are around 55. The normal precipitation total for the 7 days is between 1.10 and 1.15 inches. At 3 a.m., at Indianapolis, it was partly cloudy. The temperature was 58 degrees, the dew point 47, and the relative humidity 66%. The wind was southeast at 6 miles an hour. The barometric pressure was 29.91 inches and falling. Around central Indiana, it was partly cloudy, with a temperature of 61 at Anderson, 62 at Muncie, 60 at Zionsville, 60 at Eagle Creek Airpark, and 59 at Shelbyville.
Elsewhere across Indiana, skies ranged from partly cloudy to mostly cloudy. It was 61 at South Bend, 54 at Fort Wayne, and 62 at Lafayette. Terre Haute reported 62, Bloomington reported 62, and Evansville reported 70. Just outside Indiana, at Dayton, it was partly cloudy, with a temperature of 58. It was mostly cloudy, with a temperature of 64 at Champaign, 77 at St. Louis, 58 at Cincinnati, and 63 at Louisville. At Chicago, it was cloudy, with a temperature of 67. Once again, at Indianapolis, it was 58 degrees with partly cloudy skies. This is NOAA All Hazards Radio KEC 74 in Indianapolis. And now a look at your forecast for Indianapolis and central Indiana. Today, scattered thunderstorms, scattered showers toward daybreak, then numerous showers. Warmer with highs in the upper 70s. South winds 10 to 15 miles an hour, becoming southwest late this afternoon. Gusts up to 25 miles an hour. Chance of rain 70%. For tonight, partly cloudy. Scattered showers and thunderstorms through the late overnight, then isolated showers and thunderstorms toward daybreak. Lows in the lower 60s. South winds around 5 miles an hour. Chance of rain 40%. Sunday, mostly sunny. Highs in the mid-80s. South winds 5 to 10 miles an hour with gusts up to 20 miles an hour. For Sunday night, clear. Lows in the mid-60s. South winds 5 to 10 miles an hour with gusts up to 20 miles an hour. Monday, mostly sunny through early afternoon, then partly cloudy with a chance of showers and thunderstorms late in the afternoon. Highs in the upper 80s. South winds 10 to 15 miles an hour with gusts up to 30 miles an hour. Chance of rain 50%. Once again, the forecast for today. Scattered thunderstorms. Scattered showers toward daybreak, then numerous showers. Warmer with highs in the upper 70s. South winds 10 to 15 miles an hour, becoming southwest late this afternoon. Gusts up to 25 miles an hour. Chance of rain 70%. The current time is 4:08 a.m. Eastern Daylight Time. Taking a look at the 3 through 7 day forecast for Indianapolis and central Indiana. For Monday night, partly cloudy with a chance of showers. A chance of thunderstorms through the late overnight, then a slight chance of thunderstorms toward daybreak. Lows around 70. Chance of rain 40%. Tuesday, a chance of showers with a slight chance of thunderstorms through early afternoon, then showers with a chance of thunderstorms late in the afternoon. Highs in the upper 80s. Chance of rain 80%. For Tuesday night, showers likely. A chance of thunderstorms through the late overnight, then a slight chance of thunderstorms toward daybreak. Lows in the mid-60s. Chance of rain 70%. Wednesday, a slight chance of thunderstorms through early afternoon. Mostly cloudy with a chance of showers. Not as warm with highs in the mid-70s. Chance of rain 40%. For Wednesday night, partly cloudy. A slight chance of showers toward daybreak. Cooler with lows in the lower 50s. Chance of rain 20%. Thursday and Thursday night, partly cloudy. Highs around 70. Lows in the lower 50s. For Friday, partly cloudy with a 20% chance of showers. Highs in the mid-70s. The 8 to 14 day outlook for Saturday, May 23rd through Friday, May 29th, calls for temperatures to be above normal and precipitation to be near normal. Normal highs for the period are around 75 degrees and normal lows are around 55. The normal precipitation total for the 7 days is between 1.10 and 1.15 inches. At 4 a.m. at Indianapolis, it was partly cloudy. The temperature was 59 degrees, the dew point 48, and the relative humidity 67%. The wind was southeast at 6 miles an hour. The barometric pressure was 29.89 inches and falling. Around central Indiana, it was partly cloudy, with a temperature of 62 at Anderson, 63 at Muncie,
60 at Zionsville, 60 at Eagle Creek Airpark, and 61 at Shelbyville. Elsewhere across Indiana, it was mostly cloudy. It was 60 at South Bend, 56 at Fort Wayne, and 63 at Lafayette. Terre Haute reported 64, Bloomington reported 61, and Evansville reported 70. Just outside Indiana, at Cincinnati, it was partly cloudy, with a temperature of 58. It was mostly cloudy, with a temperature of 65 at Champaign, 60 at Dayton, and 77 at St. Louis. It was cloudy, with a temperature of 67 at Chicago, and 65 at Louisville. Once again, at Indianapolis, it was 59 degrees with partly cloudy skies. This is NOAA All Hazards Radio KEC 74 in Indianapolis. And now a look at your forecast for Indianapolis and central Indiana. Today, scattered thunderstorms, scattered showers toward daybreak, then numerous showers. Warmer with highs in the upper 70s. South winds 10 to 15 miles an hour, becoming southwest late this afternoon. Gusts up to 25 miles an hour. Chance of rain 70%. For tonight, partly cloudy. Scattered showers and thunderstorms through the late overnight, then isolated showers and thunderstorms toward daybreak. Lows in the lower 60s. South winds around 5 miles an hour. Chance of rain 40%. Sunday, mostly sunny. Highs in the mid-80s. South winds 5 to 10 miles an hour with gusts up to 20 miles an hour. For Sunday night, clear. Lows in the mid-60s. South winds 5 to 10 miles an hour with gusts up to 20 miles an hour. Monday, mostly sunny through early afternoon, then partly cloudy with a chance of showers and thunderstorms late in the afternoon. Highs in the upper 80s. South winds 10 to 15 miles an hour with gusts up to 30 miles an hour. Chance of rain 50%. Once again, the forecast for today. Scattered thunderstorms. Scattered showers toward daybreak, then numerous showers. Warmer with highs in the upper 70s. South winds 10 to 15 miles an hour, becoming southwest late this afternoon. Gusts up to 25 miles an hour. Chance of rain 70%. Taking a look at the 3 through 7 day forecast for Indianapolis and central Indiana. For Monday night, partly cloudy with a chance of showers. A chance of thunderstorms through the late overnight, then a slight chance of thunderstorms toward daybreak. Lows around 70. Chance of rain 40%. Tuesday, a chance of showers with a slight chance of thunderstorms through early afternoon, then showers with a chance of thunderstorms late in the afternoon. Highs in the upper 80s. Chance of rain 80%. For Tuesday night, showers likely. A chance of thunderstorms through the late overnight, then a slight chance of thunderstorms toward daybreak. Lows in the mid-60s. Chance of rain 70%. Wednesday, a slight chance of thunderstorms through early afternoon. Mostly cloudy with a chance of showers. Not as warm with highs in the mid-70s. Chance of rain 40%. For Wednesday night, partly cloudy. A slight chance of showers toward daybreak. Cooler with lows in the lower 50s. Chance of rain 20%. Thursday and Thursday night, partly cloudy. Highs around 70. Lows in the lower 50s. For Friday, partly cloudy with a 20% chance of showers. Highs in the mid-70s. The 8 to 14 day outlook for Saturday, May 23rd through Friday, May 29th, calls for temperatures to be above normal and precipitation to be near normal. Normal highs for the period are around 75 degrees and normal lows are around 55. The normal precipitation total for the 7 days is between 1.10 and 1.15 inches. At 4 a.m. at Indianapolis, it was partly cloudy. The temperature was 59 degrees, the dew point 48, and the relative humidity 67%. The wind was southeast at 6 miles an hour. The barometric pressure was 29.89 inches and falling. Around central Indiana, it was partly cloudy, with a temperature of 62 at Anderson, 63 at Muncie,
60 at Zionsville, 60 at Eagle Creek Airpark, and 61 at Shelbyville. Elsewhere across Indiana, it was mostly cloudy. It was 60 at South Bend, 56 at Fort Wayne, and 63 at Lafayette. Terre Haute reported 64, Bloomington reported 61, and Evansville reported 70. Just outside Indiana, at Cincinnati, it was partly cloudy, with a temperature of 58. It was mostly cloudy, with a temperature of 65 at Champaign, 60 at Dayton, and 77 at St. Louis. It was cloudy, with a temperature of 67 at Chicago, and 65 at Louisville. Once again, at Indianapolis, it was 59 degrees with partly cloudy skies. This is NOAA All Hazards Radio KEC 74 in Indianapolis. And now a look at your forecast for Indianapolis and central Indiana. Today, scattered thunderstorms, scattered showers toward daybreak, then numerous showers. Warmer with highs in the upper 70s. South winds 10 to 15 miles an hour, becoming southwest late this afternoon. Gusts up to 25 miles an hour. Chance of rain 70%. For tonight, partly cloudy. Scattered showers and thunderstorms through the late overnight, then isolated showers and thunderstorms toward daybreak. Lows in the lower 60s. South winds around 5 miles an hour. Chance of rain 40%. Sunday, mostly sunny. Highs in the mid-80s. South winds 5 to 10 miles an hour with gusts up to 20 miles an hour. For Sunday night, clear. Lows in the mid-60s. South winds 5 to 10 miles an hour with gusts up to 20 miles an hour. Monday, mostly sunny through early afternoon, then partly cloudy with a chance of showers and thunderstorms late in the afternoon. Highs in the upper 80s. South winds 10 to 15 miles an hour with gusts up to 30 miles an hour. Chance of rain 50%. Once again, the forecast for today. Scattered thunderstorms. Scattered showers toward daybreak, then numerous showers. Warmer with highs in the upper 70s. South winds 10 to 15 miles an hour, becoming southwest late this afternoon. Gusts up to 25 miles an hour. Chance of rain 70%. Taking a look at the 3 through 7 day forecast for Indianapolis and central Indiana. For Monday night, partly cloudy with a chance of showers. A chance of thunderstorms through the late overnight, then a slight chance of thunderstorms toward daybreak. Lows around 70. Chance of rain 40%. Tuesday, a chance of showers with a slight chance of thunderstorms through early afternoon, then showers with a chance of thunderstorms late in the afternoon. Highs in the upper 80s. Chance of rain 80%. For Tuesday night, showers likely. A chance of thunderstorms through the late overnight, then a slight chance of thunderstorms toward daybreak. Lows in the mid-60s. Chance of rain 70%. Wednesday, a slight chance of thunderstorms through early afternoon. Mostly cloudy with a chance of showers. Not as warm with highs in the mid-70s. Chance of rain 40%. For Wednesday night, partly cloudy. A slight chance of showers toward daybreak. Cooler with lows in the lower 50s. Chance of rain 20%. Thursday and Thursday night, partly cloudy. Highs around 70. Lows in the lower 50s. For Friday, partly cloudy with a 20% chance of showers. Highs in the mid-70s. Now here is the hazardous weather outlook for central Indiana. For the period today and tonight, scattered to numerous thunderstorms expected today with greatest coverage during the late morning and early afternoon hours. A few strong to severe storms will be possible with damaging winds the main threat. And now the extended outlook for the period Sunday through Friday. Additional showers and storms likely at times late Monday through Thursday. Spotter information statement. Spotters are encouraged to report any severe weather today. The 8 to 14 day outlook for Saturday, May 23rd through Friday, May 29th, calls for temperatures to be above normal and precipitation to be near normal. Normal highs for the period are around 75 degrees, and normal lows are around 55.
The normal precipitation total for the 7 days is between 1.10 and 1.15 inches. At 4 a.m., at Indianapolis, it was partly cloudy. The temperature was 59 degrees, the dew point 48, and the relative humidity 67%. The wind was southeast at 6 miles an hour. The barometric pressure was 29.89 inches and falling. Around central Indiana, it was partly cloudy, with a temperature of 62 at Anderson, 63 at Muncie, 60 at Zionsville, 60 at Eagle Creek Airpark, and 61 at Shelbyville. Elsewhere across Indiana, it was mostly cloudy. It was 60 at South Bend, 56 at Fort Wayne, and 63 at Lafayette. Terre Haute reported 64, Bloomington reported 61, and Evansville reported 70. Just outside Indiana, at Cincinnati, it was partly cloudy, with a temperature of 58. It was mostly cloudy, with a temperature of 65 at Champaign, 60 at Dayton, and 77 at St. Louis. It was cloudy, with a temperature of 67 at Chicago, and 65 at Louisville. Once again, at Indianapolis, it was 59 degrees with partly cloudy skies. This is NOAA All Hazards Radio KEC 74 in Indianapolis. And now a look at your forecast for Indianapolis and central Indiana. Today, scattered thunderstorms, scattered showers toward daybreak, then numerous showers. Warmer with highs in the upper 70s. South winds 10 to 15 miles an hour, becoming southwest late this afternoon. Gusts up to 25 miles an hour. Chance of rain 70%. For tonight, partly cloudy. Scattered showers and thunderstorms through the late overnight, then isolated showers and thunderstorms toward daybreak. Lows in the lower 60s. South winds around 5 miles an hour. Chance of rain 40%. Sunday, mostly sunny. Highs in the mid-80s. South winds 5 to 10 miles an hour with gusts up to 20 miles an hour. For Sunday night, clear. Lows in the mid-60s. South winds 5 to 10 miles an hour with gusts up to 20 miles an hour. Monday, mostly sunny through early afternoon, then partly cloudy with a chance of showers and thunderstorms late in the afternoon. Highs in the upper 80s. South winds 10 to 15 miles an hour with gusts up to 30 miles an hour. Chance of rain 50%. Once again, the forecast for today. Scattered thunderstorms. Scattered showers toward daybreak, then numerous showers. Warmer with highs in the upper 70s. South winds 10 to 15 miles an hour, becoming southwest late this afternoon. Gusts up to 25 miles an hour. Chance of rain 70%. The current time is 4:24 a.m. Eastern Daylight Time. Taking a look at the 3 through 7 day forecast for Indianapolis and central Indiana. For Monday night, partly cloudy with a chance of showers. A chance of thunderstorms through the late overnight, then a slight chance of thunderstorms toward daybreak. Lows around 70. Chance of rain 40%. Tuesday, a chance of showers with a slight chance of thunderstorms through early afternoon, then showers with a chance of thunderstorms late in the afternoon. Highs in the upper 80s. Chance of rain 80%. For Tuesday night, showers likely. A chance of thunderstorms through the late overnight, then a slight chance of thunderstorms toward daybreak. Lows in the mid-60s. Chance of rain 70%. Wednesday, a slight chance of thunderstorms through early afternoon. Mostly cloudy with a chance of showers. Not as warm with highs in the mid-70s. Chance of rain 40%. For Wednesday night, partly cloudy. A slight chance of showers toward daybreak. Cooler with lows in the lower 50s. Chance of rain 20%. Thursday and Thursday night, partly cloudy. Highs around 70. Lows in the lower 50s. For Friday, partly cloudy with a 20% chance of showers. Highs in the mid-70s. The 8 to 14 day outlook for Saturday, May 23rd through Friday, May 29th, calls for temperatures to be above normal and precipitation to be near normal.
Normal highs for the period are around 75 degrees, and normal lows are around 55. The normal precipitation total for the 7 days is

elsewhere across Indiana, it was mostly cloudy. It was 60 at South Bend, 56 at Fort Wayne, and 63 at Lafayette. Terre Haute reported 64, Bloomington reported 61, and Evansville reported 70. Just outside Indiana, at Cincinnati, it was partly cloudy, with a temperature of 58. It was mostly cloudy, with a temperature of 65 at Champaign, 60 at Dayton, and 77 at St. Louis. It was cloudy, with a temperature of 67 at Chicago, and 65 at Louisville. Once again, at Indianapolis, it was 59 degrees with partly cloudy skies. This is NOAA All Hazards Radio KEC 74 in Indianapolis. And now a look at your forecast for Indianapolis and central Indiana. Today, scattered thunderstorms, scattered showers toward daybreak, then numerous showers. Warmer with highs in the upper 70s. South winds 10 to 15 miles an hour, becoming southwest late this afternoon. Gusts up to 25 miles an hour. Chance of rain 70%. For tonight, partly cloudy. Scattered showers and thunderstorms through the late overnight, then isolated showers and thunderstorms toward daybreak. Lows in the lower 60s. South winds around 5 miles an hour. Chance of rain 40%. Sunday, mostly sunny. Highs in the mid-80s. South winds 5 to 10 miles an hour with gusts up to 20 miles an hour. For Sunday night, clear. Lows in the mid-60s. South winds 5 to 10 miles an hour with gusts up to 20 miles an hour. Monday, mostly sunny through early afternoon, then partly cloudy with a chance of showers and thunderstorms late in the afternoon. Highs in the upper 80s. South winds 10 to 15 miles an hour with gusts up to 30 miles an hour. Chance of rain 50%. Once again, the forecast for today. Scattered thunderstorms. Scattered showers toward daybreak, then numerous showers. Warmer with highs in the upper 70s. South winds 10 to 15 miles an hour, becoming southwest late this afternoon. Gusts up to 25 miles an hour. Chance of rain 70%. Taking a look at the 3 through 7 day forecast for Indianapolis and central Indiana. For Monday night, partly cloudy with a chance of showers. A chance of thunderstorms through the late overnight, then a slight chance of thunderstorms toward daybreak. Lows around 70. Chance of rain 40%. Tuesday, a chance of showers with a slight chance of thunderstorms through early afternoon, then showers with a chance of thunderstorms late in the afternoon. Highs in the upper 80s. Chance of rain 80%. For Tuesday night, showers likely. A chance of thunderstorms through the late overnight, then a slight chance of thunderstorms toward daybreak. Lows in the mid-60s. Chance of rain 70%. Wednesday, a slight chance of thunderstorms through early afternoon. Mostly cloudy with a chance of showers. Not as warm with highs in the mid-70s. Chance of rain 40%. For Wednesday night, partly cloudy. A slight chance of showers toward daybreak. Cooler with lows in the lower 50s. Chance of rain 20%. Thursday and Thursday night, partly cloudy. Highs around 70. Lows in the lower 50s. For Friday, partly cloudy with a 20% chance of showers. Highs in the mid-70s. The 8 to 14 day outlook for Saturday, May 23rd through Friday, May 29th, calls for temperatures to be above normal and precipitation to be near normal. Normal highs for the period are around 75 degrees and normal lows are around 55. The normal precipitation total for the 7 days is between 1.10 and 1.15 inches. At 4 a.m., at Indianapolis, it was partly cloudy. The temperature was 59 degrees, the dew point 48, and the relative humidity 67%. The wind was southeast at 6 miles an hour. The barometric pressure was 29.89 inches and falling. Around central Indiana, it was partly cloudy, with a temperature of 62 at Anderson, 63 at Muncie, 60 at Zionsville, 60 at Eagle Creek Airpark, and 61 at Shelbyville.

across Indiana. It was mostly cloudy. It was 60 at South Bend, 56 at Fort Wayne, and 63 at Lafayette. Terre Haute reported 64, Bloomington reported 61, and Evansville reported 70. Just outside Indiana, at Cincinnati, it was partly cloudy, with a temperature of 58. It was mostly cloudy, with a temperature of 65 at Champaign, 60 at Dayton, and 77 at St. Louis. It was cloudy, with a temperature of 67 at Chicago, and 65 at Louisville. Once again, at Indianapolis, it was 59 degrees with partly cloudy skies. This is NOAA All Hazards Radio KEC 74 in Indianapolis. And now a look at your forecast for Indianapolis and central Indiana. Today, scattered thunderstorms, scattered showers toward daybreak, then numerous showers. Warmer with highs in the upper 70s. South winds 10 to 15 miles an hour, becoming southwest late this afternoon. Gusts up to 25 miles an hour. Chance of rain 70%. For tonight, partly cloudy. Scattered showers and thunderstorms through the late overnight, then isolated showers and thunderstorms toward daybreak. Lows in the lower 60s. South winds around 5 miles an hour. Chance of rain 40%. Sunday, mostly sunny. Highs in the mid-80s. South winds 5 to 10 miles an hour with gusts up to 20 miles an hour. For Sunday night, clear. Lows in the mid-60s. South winds 5 to 10 miles an hour with gusts up to 20 miles an hour. Monday, mostly sunny through early afternoon, then partly cloudy with a chance of showers and thunderstorms late in the afternoon. Highs in the upper 80s. South winds 10 to 15 miles an hour with gusts up to 30 miles an hour. Chance of rain 50%. Once again, the forecast for today. Scattered thunderstorms. Scattered showers toward daybreak, then numerous showers. Warmer with highs in the upper 70s. South winds 10 to 15 miles an hour, becoming southwest late this afternoon. Gusts up to 25 miles an hour. Chance of rain 70%. Taking a look at the 3 through 7 day forecast for Indianapolis and central Indiana. For Monday night, partly cloudy with a chance of showers. A chance of thunderstorms through the late overnight, then a slight chance of thunderstorms toward daybreak. Lows around 70. Chance of rain 40%. Tuesday, a chance of showers with a slight chance of thunderstorms through early afternoon, then showers with a chance of thunderstorms late in the afternoon. Highs in the upper 80s. Chance of rain 80%. For Tuesday night, showers likely. A chance of thunderstorms through the late overnight, then a slight chance of thunderstorms toward daybreak. Lows in the mid-60s. Chance of rain 70%. Wednesday, a slight chance of thunderstorms through early afternoon. Mostly cloudy with a chance of showers. Not as warm with highs in the mid-70s. Chance of rain 40%. For Wednesday night, partly cloudy. A slight chance of showers toward daybreak. Cooler with lows in the lower 50s. Chance of rain 20%. Thursday and Thursday night, partly cloudy. Highs around 70. Lows in the lower 50s. For Friday, partly cloudy with a 20% chance of showers. Highs in the mid-70s. The 8 to 14 day outlook for Saturday, May 23rd through Friday, May 29th, calls for temperatures to be above normal and precipitation to be near normal. Normal highs for the period are around 75 degrees and normal lows are around 55. The normal precipitation total for the 7 days is between 1.10 and 1.15 inches. At 4 a.m., at Indianapolis, it was partly cloudy. The temperature was 59 degrees, the dew point 48, and the relative humidity 67%. The wind was southeast at 6 miles an hour. The barometric pressure was 29.89 inches and falling. Around central Indiana, it was partly cloudy, with a temperature of 62 at Anderson, 63 at Muncie, 60 at Zionsville, 60 at Eagle Creek Airpark, and 61 at Shelbyville.
Elsewhere across Indiana, it was mostly cloudy. It was 60 at South Bend, 56 at Fort Wayne, and 63 at Lafayette. Terre Haute reported 64, Bloomington reported 61, and Evansville reported 70. Just outside Indiana, at Cincinnati, it was partly cloudy, with a temperature of 58. It was mostly cloudy, with a temperature of 65 at Champaign, 60 at Dayton, and 77 at St. Louis. It was cloudy, with a temperature of 67 at Chicago, and 65 at Louisville. Once again, at Indianapolis, it was 59 degrees with partly cloudy skies. This is NOAA All Hazards Radio KEC 74 in Indianapolis. And now a look at your forecast for Indianapolis and central Indiana. Today, scattered thunderstorms, scattered showers toward daybreak, then numerous showers. Warmer with highs in the upper 70s. South winds 10 to 15 miles an hour, becoming southwest late this afternoon. Gusts up to 25 miles an hour. Chance of rain 70%. For tonight, partly cloudy. Scattered showers and thunderstorms through the late overnight, then isolated showers and thunderstorms toward daybreak. Lows in the lower 60s. South winds around 5 miles an hour. Chance of rain 40%. Sunday, mostly sunny. Highs in the mid-80s. South winds 5 to 10 miles an hour with gusts up to 20 miles an hour. For Sunday night, clear. Lows in the mid-60s. South winds 5 to 10 miles an hour with gusts up to 20 miles an hour. Monday, mostly sunny through early afternoon, then partly cloudy with a chance of showers and thunderstorms late in the afternoon. Highs in the upper 80s. South winds 10 to 15 miles an hour with gusts up to 30 miles an hour. Chance of rain 50%. Once again, the forecast for today. Scattered thunderstorms. Scattered showers toward daybreak, then numerous showers. Warmer with highs in the upper 70s. South winds 10 to 15 miles an hour, becoming southwest late this afternoon. Gusts up to 25 miles an hour. Chance of rain 70%. The current time is 4:39 a.m. Eastern Daylight Time. Taking a look at the 3-7 day forecast for Indianapolis and central Indiana. For Monday night, partly cloudy with a chance of showers. A chance of thunderstorms through the late overnight. Then a slight chance of thunderstorms toward daybreak. Lows around 70. Chance of rain 40%. Tuesday. A chance of showers with a slight chance of thunderstorms through early afternoon. Then showers with a chance of thunderstorms late in the afternoon. Highs in the upper 80s. Chance of rain 80%. For Tuesday night. Showers likely. A chance of thunderstorms through the late overnight. Then a slight chance of thunderstorms toward daybreak. Lows in the mid-60s. Chance of rain 70%. Wednesday. A slight chance of thunderstorms through early afternoon. Mostly cloudy with a chance of showers. Not as warm with highs in the mid-70s. Chance of rain 40%. For Wednesday night. Partly cloudy. A slight chance of showers toward daybreak. Cooler with lows in the lower 50s. Chance of rain 20%. Thursday and Thursday night. Partly cloudy. Highs around 70. Lows in the lower 50s. For Friday. Partly cloudy with a 20% chance of showers. Highs in the mid-70s. Now here is the hazardous weather outlook for central Indiana. For the period today and tonight. Scattered to numerous thunderstorms expected today with greatest coverage during the late morning and early afternoon hours. A few strong to severe storms will be possible with damaging winds the main threat. And now the extended outlook for the period Sunday through Friday. Additional showers and storms likely at times late Monday through Thursday. Spotter information statement. Spotters are encouraged to report any severe weather today. The 8 to 14 day outlook for Saturday, May 23rd through Friday, May 29th, calls for temperatures to be above normal and precipitation to be near normal. Normal highs for the period are around 75 degrees and normal lows are around 55.
The normal precipitation total for the 7 days is between 1.10 and 1.15 inches. At 4 a.m., at Indianapolis, it was partly cloudy. The temperature was 59 degrees, the dew point 48, and the relative humidity 67%. The wind was southeast at 6 miles an hour. The barometric pressure was 29.89 inches and falling. Around central Indiana, it was partly cloudy, with a temperature of 62 at Anderson, 63 at Muncie, 60 at Zionsville, 60 at Eagle Creek Airpark, and 61 at Shelbyville. Elsewhere across Indiana, it was mostly cloudy. It was 60 at South Bend, 56 at Fort Wayne, and 63 at Lafayette. Terre Haute reported 64, Bloomington reported 61, and Evansville reported 70. Just outside Indiana, at Cincinnati, it was partly cloudy, with a temperature of 58. It was mostly cloudy, with a temperature of 65 at Champaign, 60 at Dayton, and 77 at St. Louis. It was cloudy, with a temperature of 67 at Chicago, and 65 at Louisville. Once again, at Indianapolis, it was 59 degrees with partly cloudy skies. This is NOAA All Hazards Radio KEC 74 in Indianapolis. And now a look at your forecast for Indianapolis and central Indiana. Today, scattered thunderstorms, scattered showers toward daybreak, then numerous showers. Warmer with highs in the upper 70s. South winds 10 to 15 miles an hour, becoming southwest late this afternoon. Gusts up to 25 miles an hour. Chance of rain 70%. For tonight, partly cloudy. Scattered showers and thunderstorms through the late overnight, then isolated showers and thunderstorms toward daybreak. Lows in the lower 60s. South winds around 5 miles an hour. Chance of rain 40%. Sunday, mostly sunny. Highs in the mid-80s. South winds 5 to 10 miles an hour with gusts up to 20 miles an hour. For Sunday night, clear. Lows in the mid-60s. South winds 5 to 10 miles an hour with gusts up to 20 miles an hour. Monday, mostly sunny through early afternoon, then partly cloudy with a chance of showers and thunderstorms late in the afternoon. Highs in the upper 80s. South winds 10 to 15 miles an hour with gusts up to 30 miles an hour. Chance of rain 50%. Once again, the forecast for today. Scattered thunderstorms. Scattered showers toward daybreak, then numerous showers. Warmer with highs in the upper 70s. South winds 10 to 15 miles an hour, becoming southwest late this afternoon. Gusts up to 25 miles an hour. Chance of rain 70%. Taking a look at the 3 through 7 day forecast for Indianapolis and central Indiana. For Monday night, partly cloudy with a chance of showers. A chance of thunderstorms through the late overnight, then a slight chance of thunderstorms toward daybreak. Lows around 70. Chance of rain 40%. Tuesday, a chance of showers with a slight chance of thunderstorms through early afternoon, then showers with a chance of thunderstorms late in the afternoon. Highs in the upper 80s. Chance of rain 80%. For Tuesday night, showers likely. A chance of thunderstorms through the late overnight, then a slight chance of thunderstorms toward daybreak. Lows in the mid-60s. Chance of rain 70%. Wednesday, a slight chance of thunderstorms through early afternoon. Mostly cloudy with a chance of showers. Not as warm with highs in the mid-70s. Chance of rain 40%. For Wednesday night, partly cloudy. A slight chance of showers toward daybreak. Cooler with lows in the lower 50s. Chance of rain 20%. Thursday and Thursday night, partly cloudy. Highs around 70. Lows in the lower 50s. For Friday, partly cloudy with a 20% chance of showers. Highs in the mid-70s. The 8 to 14 day outlook for Saturday, May 23rd through Friday, May 29th, calls for temperatures to be above normal and precipitation to be near normal. Normal highs for the period are around 75 degrees, and normal lows are around 55.
The normal precipitation total for the 7 days is between 1.10 and 1.15 inches. At 4 a.m., at Indianapolis, it was partly cloudy. The temperature was 59 degrees, the dew point 48, and the relative humidity 67%. The wind was southeast at 6 miles an hour. The barometric pressure was 29.89 inches and falling. Around central Indiana, it was partly cloudy, with a temperature of 62 at Anderson, 63 at Muncie, 60 at Zionsville, 60 at Eagle Creek Airpark, and 61 at Shelbyville. Elsewhere across Indiana, it was mostly cloudy. It was 60 at South Bend, 56 at Fort Wayne, and 63 at Lafayette. Terre Haute reported 64, Bloomington reported 61, and Evansville reported 70. Just outside Indiana, at Cincinnati, it was partly cloudy, with a temperature of 58. It was mostly cloudy, with a temperature of 65 at Champaign, 60 at Dayton, and 77 at St. Louis. It was cloudy, with a temperature of 67 at Chicago, and 65 at Louisville. Once again, at Indianapolis, it was 59 degrees with partly cloudy skies. This is NOAA All Hazards Radio KEC 74 in Indianapolis. And now a look at your forecast for Indianapolis and central Indiana. Today, scattered thunderstorms, scattered showers toward daybreak, then numerous showers. Warmer with highs in the upper 70s. South winds 10 to 15 miles an hour, becoming southwest late this afternoon. Gusts up to 25 miles an hour. Chance of rain 70%. For tonight, partly cloudy. Scattered showers and thunderstorms through the late overnight, then isolated showers and thunderstorms toward daybreak. Lows in the lower 60s. South winds around 5 miles an hour. Chance of rain 40%. Sunday, mostly sunny. Highs in the mid-80s. South winds 5 to 10 miles an hour with gusts up to 20 miles an hour. For Sunday night, clear. Lows in the mid-60s. South winds 5 to 10 miles an hour with gusts up to 20 miles an hour. Monday, mostly sunny through early afternoon, then partly cloudy with a chance of showers and thunderstorms late in the afternoon. Highs in the upper 80s. South winds 10 to 15 miles an hour with gusts up to 30 miles an hour. Chance of rain 50%. Once again, the forecast for today. Scattered thunderstorms. Scattered showers toward daybreak, then numerous showers. Warmer with highs in the upper 70s. South winds 10 to 15 miles an hour, becoming southwest late this afternoon. Gusts up to 25 miles an hour. Chance of rain 70%. Taking a look at that 3 through 7 day forecast for Indianapolis and central Indiana. For Monday night, partly cloudy with a chance of showers. A chance of thunderstorms through the late overnight, then a slight chance of thunderstorms toward daybreak. Lows around 70. Chance of rain 40%. Tuesday, a chance of showers with a slight chance of thunderstorms through early afternoon, then showers with a chance of thunderstorms late in the afternoon. Highs in the upper 80s. Chance of rain 80%. For Tuesday night, showers likely. A chance of thunderstorms through the late overnight, then a slight chance of thunderstorms toward daybreak. Lows in the mid-60s. Chance of rain 70%. Wednesday, a slight chance of thunderstorms through early afternoon. Mostly cloudy with a chance of showers. Not as warm with highs in the mid-70s. Chance of rain 40%. For Wednesday night, partly cloudy. A slight chance of showers toward daybreak. Cooler with lows in the lower 50s. Chance of rain 20%. Thursday and Thursday night, partly cloudy. Highs around 70. Lows in the lower 50s. For Friday, partly cloudy with a 20% chance of showers. Highs in the mid-70s. The 8 to 14 day outlook for Saturday, May 23rd through Friday, May 29th, calls for temperatures to be above normal and precipitation to be near normal. Normal highs for the period are around 75 degrees, and normal lows are around 55.
The normal precipitation total for the 7 days is between 1.10 and 1.15 inches. At 4 a.m., at Indianapolis, it was partly cloudy. The temperature was 59 degrees, the dew point 48, and the relative humidity 67%. The wind was southeast at 6 miles an hour. The barometric pressure was 29.89 inches and falling. Around central Indiana, it was partly cloudy, with a temperature of 62 at Anderson, 63 at Muncie, 60 at Zionsville, 60 at Eagle Creek Airpark, and 61 at Shelbyville. Elsewhere across Indiana, it was mostly cloudy. It was 60 at South Bend, 56 at Fort Wayne, and 63 at Lafayette. Terre Haute reported 64, Bloomington reported 61, and Evansville reported 70. Just outside Indiana, at Cincinnati, it was partly cloudy, with a temperature of 58. It was mostly cloudy, with a temperature of 65 at Champaign, 60 at Dayton, and 77 at St. Louis. It was cloudy, with a temperature of 67 at Chicago, and 65 at Louisville. Once again, at Indianapolis, it was 59 degrees with partly cloudy skies. The current time is 4:53 a.m. Eastern Daylight Time. This is NOAA All Hazards Radio KEC 74 in Indianapolis. And now a look at your forecast for Indianapolis and central Indiana. Today, scattered thunderstorms, scattered showers toward daybreak, then numerous showers. Warmer with highs in the upper 70s. South winds 10 to 15 miles an hour, becoming southwest late this afternoon. Gusts up to 25 miles an hour. Chance of rain 70%. For tonight, partly cloudy. Scattered showers and thunderstorms through the late overnight, then isolated showers and thunderstorms toward daybreak. Lows in the lower 60s. South winds around 5 miles an hour. Chance of rain 40%. Sunday, mostly sunny. Highs in the mid-80s. South winds 5 to 10 miles an hour with gusts up to 20 miles an hour. For Sunday night, clear. Lows in the mid-60s. South winds 5 to 10 miles an hour with gusts up to 20 miles an hour. Monday, mostly sunny through early afternoon, then partly cloudy with a chance of showers and thunderstorms late in the afternoon. Highs in the upper 80s. South winds 10 to 15 miles an hour with gusts up to 30 miles an hour. Chance of rain 50%. Once again, the forecast for today. Scattered thunderstorms. Scattered showers toward daybreak, then numerous showers. Warmer with highs in the upper 70s. South winds 10 to 15 miles an hour, becoming southwest late this afternoon. Gusts up to 25 miles an hour. Chance of rain 70%. Taking a look at the 3 through 7 day forecast for Indianapolis and central Indiana. For Monday night, partly cloudy with a chance of showers. A chance of thunderstorms through the late overnight, then a slight chance of thunderstorms toward daybreak. Lows around 70. Chance of rain 40%. Tuesday, a chance of showers with a slight chance of thunderstorms through early afternoon, then showers with a chance of thunderstorms late in the afternoon. Highs in the upper 80s. Chance of rain 80%. For Tuesday night, showers likely. A chance of thunderstorms through the late overnight, then a slight chance of thunderstorms toward daybreak. Lows in the mid-60s. Chance of rain 70%. Wednesday, a slight chance of thunderstorms through early afternoon. Mostly cloudy with a chance of showers. Not as warm with highs in the mid-70s. Chance of rain 40%. For Wednesday night, partly cloudy. A slight chance of showers toward daybreak. Cooler with lows in the lower 50s. Chance of rain 20%. Thursday and Thursday night, partly cloudy. Highs around 70. Lows in the lower 50s. For Friday, partly cloudy with a 20% chance of showers. Highs in the mid-70s. The 8 to 14 day outlook for Saturday, May 23rd through Friday, May 29th, calls for temperatures to be above normal and precipitation to be near normal.
Normal highs for the period are around 75 degrees, and normal lows are around 55. The normal precipitation total for the 7 days is between 1.10 and 1.15 inches. At 4 a.m., at Indianapolis, it was partly cloudy. The temperature was 59 degrees, the dew point 48, and the relative humidity 67%. The wind was southeast at 6 miles an hour. The barometric pressure was 29.89 inches and falling. Around central Indiana, it was partly cloudy, with a temperature of 62 at Anderson, 63 at Muncie, 60 at Zionsville, 60 at Eagle Creek Airpark, and 61 at Shelbyville. Elsewhere across Indiana, it was mostly cloudy. It was 60 at South Bend, 56 at Fort Wayne, and 63 at Lafayette. Terre Haute reported 64, Bloomington reported 61, and Evansville reported 70. Just outside Indiana, at Cincinnati, it was partly cloudy, with a temperature of 58. It was mostly cloudy, with a temperature of 65 at Champaign, 60 at Dayton, and 77 at St. Louis. It was cloudy, with a temperature of 67 at Chicago, and 65 at Louisville. Once again, at Indianapolis, it was 59 degrees with partly cloudy skies. This is NOAA All Hazards Radio KEC 74 in Indianapolis. And now a look at your forecast for Indianapolis and central Indiana. Today, scattered thunderstorms, scattered showers toward daybreak, then numerous showers. Warmer with highs in the upper 70s. South winds 10 to 15 miles an hour, becoming southwest late this afternoon. Gusts up to 25 miles an hour. Chance of rain 70%. For tonight, partly cloudy. Scattered showers and thunderstorms through the late overnight, then isolated showers and thunderstorms toward daybreak. Lows in the lower 60s. South winds around 5 miles an hour. Chance of rain 40%. Sunday, mostly sunny. Highs in the mid-80s. South winds 5 to 10 miles an hour with gusts up to 20 miles an hour. For Sunday night, clear. Lows in the mid-60s. South winds 5 to 10 miles an hour with gusts up to 20 miles an hour. Monday, mostly sunny through early afternoon, then partly cloudy with a chance of showers and thunderstorms late in the afternoon. Highs in the upper 80s. South winds 10 to 15 miles an hour with gusts up to 30 miles an hour. Chance of rain 50%. Once again, the forecast for today. Scattered thunderstorms. Scattered showers toward daybreak, then numerous showers. Warmer with highs in the upper 70s. South winds 10 to 15 miles an hour, becoming southwest late this afternoon. Gusts up to 25 miles an hour. Chance of rain 70%. Now here is the hazardous weather outlook for central Indiana. For the period today and tonight. Scattered to numerous thunderstorms expected today with greatest coverage during the late morning and early afternoon hours. A few strong to severe storms will be possible with damaging winds the main threat. And now the extended outlook for the period Sunday through Friday. Additional showers and storms likely at times late Monday through Thursday. Spotter information statement. Spotters are encouraged to report any severe weather today. Taking a look at the 3 through 7 day forecast for Indianapolis and central Indiana. For Monday night, partly cloudy with a chance of showers. A chance of thunderstorms through the late overnight, then a slight chance of thunderstorms toward daybreak. Lows around 70. Chance of rain 40%. Tuesday, a chance of showers with a slight chance of thunderstorms through early afternoon, then showers with a chance of thunderstorms late in the afternoon. Highs in the upper 80s. Chance of rain 80%. For Tuesday night, showers likely. A chance of thunderstorms through the late overnight, then a slight chance of thunderstorms toward daybreak. Lows in the mid-60s. Chance of rain 70%. Wednesday, a slight chance of thunderstorms through early afternoon. Mostly cloudy with a chance of showers. Not as warm with highs in the mid-70s. Chance of rain 40%. For Wednesday night, partly cloudy.
A slight chance of showers toward daybreak. Cooler with lows in the lower 50s. Chance of rain 20%. Thursday and Thursday night. Partly cloudy. Highs around 70. Lows in the lower 50s. For Friday. Partly cloudy with a 20% chance of showers. Highs in the mid-70s. The 8 to 14 day outlook for Saturday, May 23rd through Friday, May 29th, calls for temperatures to be above normal and precipitation to be near normal. Normal highs for the period are around 75 degrees, and normal lows are around 55. The normal precipitation total for the 7 days is between 1.10 and 1.15 inches. At 4 a.m., at Indianapolis, it was partly cloudy. The temperature was 59 degrees, the dew point 48, and the relative humidity 67%. The wind was southeast at 6 miles an hour. The barometric pressure was 29.89 inches and falling. Around central Indiana, it was partly cloudy, with a temperature of 62 at Anderson, 63 at Muncie, 60 at Zionsville, 60 at Eagle Creek Airpark, and 61 at Shelbyville. Elsewhere across Indiana, it was mostly cloudy. It was 60 at South Bend, 56 at Fort Wayne, and 63 at Lafayette. Terre Haute reported 64, Bloomington reported 61, and Evansville reported 70. Just outside Indiana, at Cincinnati, it was partly cloudy, with a temperature of 58. It was mostly cloudy, with a temperature of 65 at Champaign, 60 at Dayton, and 77 at St. Louis. It was cloudy, with a temperature of 67 at Chicago, and 65 at Louisville. Once again, at Indianapolis, it was 59 degrees with partly cloudy skies. This is NOAA All Hazards Radio KEC 74 in Indianapolis. And now a look at your forecast for Indianapolis and central Indiana. Today, scattered thunderstorms. Scattered showers toward daybreak, then numerous showers. Warmer with highs in the upper 70s. South winds 10 to 15 miles an hour, becoming southwest late this afternoon. Gusts up to 25 miles an hour. Chance of rain 70%. For tonight, partly cloudy. Scattered showers and thunderstorms through the late overnight, then isolated showers and thunderstorms toward daybreak. Lows in the lower 60s. South winds around 5 miles an hour. Chance of rain 40%. Sunday, mostly sunny. Highs in the mid-80s. South winds 5 to 10 miles an hour with gusts up to 20 miles an hour. For Sunday night, clear. Lows in the mid-60s. South winds 5 to 10 miles an hour with gusts up to 20 miles an hour. Monday, mostly sunny through early afternoon, then partly cloudy with a chance of showers and thunderstorms late in the afternoon. Highs in the upper 80s. South winds 10 to 15 miles an hour with gusts up to 30 miles an hour. Chance of rain 50%. Once again, the forecast for today. Scattered thunderstorms. Scattered showers toward daybreak, then numerous showers. Warmer with highs in the upper 70s. South winds 10 to 15 miles an hour, becoming southwest late this afternoon. Gusts up to 25 miles an hour. Chance of rain 70%. Taking a look at the 3 through 7 day forecast for Indianapolis and central Indiana. For Monday night, partly cloudy with a chance of showers. A chance of thunderstorms through the late overnight, then a slight chance of thunderstorms toward daybreak. Lows around 70. Chance of rain 40%. Tuesday, a chance of showers with a slight chance of thunderstorms through early afternoon, then showers with a chance of thunderstorms late in the afternoon. Highs in the upper 80s. Chance of rain 80%. For Tuesday night, showers likely. A chance of thunderstorms through the late overnight, then a slight chance of thunderstorms toward daybreak. Lows in the mid-60s. Chance of rain 70%. Wednesday, a slight chance of thunderstorms through early afternoon. Mostly cloudy with a chance of showers. Not as warm with highs in the mid-70s. Chance of rain 40%. For Wednesday night, partly cloudy.
a slight chance of showers toward daybreak. Cooler with lows in the lower 50s. Chance of rain 20%. Thursday and Thursday night, partly cloudy. Highs around 70. Lows in the lower 50s. For Friday, partly cloudy with a 20% chance of showers. Highs in the mid-70s. The 8 to 14 day outlook for Saturday, May 23rd through Friday, May 29th, calls for temperatures to be above normal and precipitation to be near normal. Normal highs for the period are around 75 degrees, and normal lows are around 55. The normal precipitation total for the 7 days is between 1.10 and 1.15 inches. At 4 a.m., at Indianapolis, it was partly cloudy. The temperature was 59 degrees, the dew point 48, and the relative humidity 67%. The wind was southeast at 6 miles an hour. The barometric pressure was 29.89 inches and falling. Around central Indiana, it was partly cloudy, with a temperature of 62 at Anderson, 63 at Muncie, 60 at Zionsville, 60 at Eagle Creek Airpark, and 61 at Shelbyville. Elsewhere across Indiana, it was mostly cloudy. It was 60 at South Bend, 56 at Fort Wayne, and 63 at Lafayette. Terre Haute reported 64, Bloomington reported 61, and Evansville reported 70. Just outside Indiana, at Cincinnati, it was partly cloudy, with a temperature of 58. It was mostly cloudy, with a temperature of 65 at Champaign, 60 at Dayton, and 77 at St. Louis. It was cloudy, with a temperature of 67 at Chicago, and 65 at Louisville. Once again, at Indianapolis, it was 59 degrees with partly cloudy skies. The current time is 5:08 a.m. Eastern Daylight Time. This is NOAA All Hazards Radio KEC 74 in Indianapolis. And now a look at your forecast for Indianapolis and central Indiana. Today, scattered thunderstorms. Scattered showers toward daybreak, then numerous showers. Warmer with highs in the upper 70s. South winds 10 to 15 miles an hour, becoming southwest late this afternoon. Gusts up to 25 miles an hour. Chance of rain 70%. For tonight, partly cloudy. Scattered showers and thunderstorms through the late overnight, then isolated showers and thunderstorms toward daybreak. Lows in the lower 60s. South winds around 5 miles an hour. Chance of rain 40%. Sunday, mostly sunny. Highs in the mid-80s. South winds 5 to 10 miles an hour with gusts up to 20 miles an hour. For Sunday night, clear. Lows in the mid-60s. South winds 5 to 10 miles an hour with gusts up to 20 miles an hour. Monday, mostly sunny through early afternoon, then partly cloudy with a chance of showers and thunderstorms late in the afternoon. Highs in the upper 80s. South winds 10 to 15 miles an hour with gusts up to 30 miles an hour. Chance of rain 50%. Once again, the forecast for today. Scattered thunderstorms. Scattered showers toward daybreak, then numerous showers. Warmer with highs in the upper 70s. South winds 10 to 15 miles an hour, becoming southwest late this afternoon. Gusts up to 25 miles an hour. Chance of rain 70%. Taking a look at the 3 through 7 day forecast for Indianapolis and central Indiana. For Monday night, partly cloudy with a chance of showers. A chance of thunderstorms through the late overnight, then a slight chance of thunderstorms toward daybreak. Lows around 70. Chance of rain 40%. Tuesday, a chance of showers with a slight chance of thunderstorms through early afternoon, then showers with a chance of thunderstorms late in the afternoon. Highs in the upper 80s. Chance of rain 80%. For Tuesday night, showers likely. A chance of thunderstorms through the late overnight, then a slight chance of thunderstorms toward daybreak. Lows in the mid-60s. Chance of rain 70%. Wednesday, a slight chance of thunderstorms through early afternoon. Mostly cloudy with a chance of showers. Not as warm with highs in the mid-70s. Chance of rain 40%.
for Wednesday night. Partly cloudy. A slight chance of showers toward daybreak. Cooler with lows in the lower 50s. Chance of rain 20%. Thursday and Thursday night. Partly cloudy. Highs around 70. Lows in the lower 50s. For Friday. Partly cloudy with a 20% chance of showers. Highs in the mid-70s. The 8 to 14 day outlook for Saturday, May 23rd through Friday, May 29th, calls for temperatures to be above normal and precipitation to be near normal. Normal highs for the period are around 75 degrees and normal lows are around 55. The normal precipitation total for the 7 days is between 1.10 and 1.15 inches. At 5 a.m. at Indianapolis, it was cloudy. The temperature was 58 degrees, the dew point 50, and the relative humidity 75%. The wind was southeast at 6 miles an hour. The barometric pressure was 29.89 inches and steady. Around central Indiana, at Muncie, it was partly cloudy, with a temperature of 64. It was mostly cloudy, with a temperature of 62 at Anderson, 60 at Zionsville, 60 at Eagle Creek Airpark, and 61 at Shelbyville. Elsewhere across Indiana, it was partly cloudy, with a temperature of 62 at Lafayette, and 70 at Evansville. It was mostly cloudy, with a temperature of 60 at Fort Wayne, 65 at Terre Haute, and 62 at Bloomington. At South Bend, it was cloudy, with a temperature of 63. Just outside Indiana, at Louisville, rain was falling, with a temperature of 69. At Dayton, it was partly cloudy, with a temperature of 59. It was mostly cloudy, with a temperature of 63 at Champaign, 76 at St. Louis, and 59 at Cincinnati. At Chicago, it was cloudy, with a temperature of 68. Once again, at Indianapolis, it was 58 degrees with cloudy skies. This is NOAA All Hazards Radio KEC 74 in Indianapolis. And now a look at your forecast for Indianapolis and central Indiana. Today, scattered thunderstorms. Scattered showers toward daybreak, then numerous showers. Warmer with highs in the upper 70s. South winds 10 to 15 miles an hour, becoming southwest late this afternoon. Gusts up to 25 miles an hour. Chance of rain 70%. For tonight, partly cloudy. Scattered showers and thunderstorms through the late overnight, then isolated showers and thunderstorms toward daybreak. Lows in the lower 60s. South winds around 5 miles an hour. Chance of rain 40%. Sunday, mostly sunny. Highs in the mid-80s. South winds 5 to 10 miles an hour with gusts up to 20 miles an hour. For Sunday night, clear. Lows in the mid-60s. South winds 5 to 10 miles an hour with gusts up to 20 miles an hour. Monday, mostly sunny through early afternoon, then partly cloudy with a chance of showers and thunderstorms late in the afternoon. Highs in the upper 80s. South winds 10 to 15 miles an hour with gusts up to 30 miles an hour. Chance of rain 50%. Once again, the forecast for today. Scattered thunderstorms. Scattered showers toward daybreak, then numerous showers. Warmer with highs in the upper 70s. South winds 10 to 15 miles an hour, becoming southwest late this afternoon. Gusts up to 25 miles an hour. Chance of rain 70%. Taking a look at the 3 through 7 day forecast for Indianapolis and central Indiana. For Monday night, partly cloudy with a chance of showers. A chance of thunderstorms through the late overnight, then a slight chance of thunderstorms toward daybreak. Lows around 70. Chance of rain 40%. Tuesday, a chance of showers with a slight chance of thunderstorms through early afternoon, then showers with a chance of thunderstorms late in the afternoon. Highs in the upper 80s. Chance of rain 80%. For Tuesday night, showers likely. A chance of thunderstorms through the late overnight, then a slight chance of thunderstorms toward daybreak. Lows in the mid-60s. Chance of rain 70%. Wednesday, a slight chance of thunderstorms through early afternoon.
Mostly cloudy with a chance of showers. Not as warm with highs in the mid-70s. Chance of rain 40%. For Wednesday night, partly cloudy. A slight chance of showers toward daybreak. Cooler with lows in the lower 50s. Chance of rain 20%. Thursday and Thursday night, partly cloudy. Highs around 70. Lows in the lower 50s. For Friday, partly cloudy with a 20% chance of showers. Highs in the mid-70s. The 8 to 14 day outlook for Saturday, May 23rd through Friday, May 29th, calls for temperatures to be above normal and precipitation to be near normal. Normal highs for the period are around 75 degrees, and normal lows are around 55. The normal precipitation total for the 7 days is between 1.10 and 1.15 inches. At 5 a.m., at Indianapolis, it was cloudy. The temperature was 58 degrees, the dew point 50, and the relative humidity 75%. The wind was southeast at 6 miles an hour. The barometric pressure was 29.89 inches and steady. Around central Indiana, at Muncie, it was partly cloudy, with a temperature of 64. It was mostly cloudy, with a temperature of 62 at Anderson, 60 at Zionsville, 60 at Eagle Creek Airpark, and 61 at Shelbyville. Elsewhere across Indiana, it was partly cloudy, with a temperature of 62 at Lafayette, and 70 at Evansville. It was mostly cloudy, with a temperature of 60 at Fort Wayne, 65 at Terre Haute, and 62 at Bloomington. At South Bend, it was cloudy, with a temperature of 63. Just outside Indiana, at Louisville, rain was falling, with a temperature of 69. At Dayton, it was partly cloudy, with a temperature of 59. It was mostly cloudy, with a temperature of 63 at Champaign, 76 at St. Louis, and 59 at Cincinnati. At Chicago, it was cloudy, with a temperature of 68. Once again, at Indianapolis, it was 58 degrees with cloudy skies. This is NOAA All Hazards Radio KEC 74 in Indianapolis. And now a look at your forecast for Indianapolis and central Indiana. Today, scattered thunderstorms. Scattered showers toward daybreak, then numerous showers. Warmer with highs in the upper 70s. South winds 10 to 15 miles an hour, becoming southwest late this afternoon. Gusts up to 25 miles an hour. Chance of rain 70%. For tonight, partly cloudy. Scattered showers and thunderstorms through the late overnight, then isolated showers and thunderstorms toward daybreak. Lows in the lower 60s. South winds around 5 miles an hour. Chance of rain 40%. Sunday, mostly sunny. Highs in the mid-80s. South winds 5 to 10 miles an hour with gusts up to 20 miles an hour. For Sunday night, clear. Lows in the mid-60s. South winds 5 to 10 miles an hour with gusts up to 20 miles an hour. Monday, mostly sunny through early afternoon, then partly cloudy with a chance of showers and thunderstorms late in the afternoon. Highs in the upper 80s. South winds 10 to 15 miles an hour with gusts up to 30 miles an hour. Chance of rain 50%. Once again, the forecast for today. Scattered thunderstorms. Scattered showers toward daybreak, then numerous showers. Warmer with highs in the upper 70s. South winds 10 to 15 miles an hour, becoming southwest late this afternoon. Gusts up to 25 miles an hour. Chance of rain 70%. Now here is the hazardous weather outlook for central Indiana. For the period today and tonight, scattered to numerous thunderstorms expected today with greatest coverage during the late morning and early afternoon hours. A few strong to severe storms will be possible with damaging winds the main threat. And now the extended outlook for the period Sunday through Friday. Additional showers and storms likely at times late Monday through Thursday. Spotter information statement. Spotters are encouraged to report any severe weather today. Taking a look at the 3 through 7 day forecast for Indianapolis and central Indiana. For Monday night, partly cloudy with a chance of showers. A chance of thunderstorms through the late overnight,
Then a slight chance of thunderstorms toward daybreak. Lows around 70. Chance of rain 40%. Tuesday. A chance of showers with a slight chance of thunderstorms through early afternoon, then showers with a chance of thunderstorms late in the afternoon. Highs in the upper 80s. Chance of rain 80%. For Tuesday night. Showers likely. A chance of thunderstorms through the late overnight, then a slight chance of thunderstorms toward daybreak. Lows in the mid-60s. Chance of rain 70%. Wednesday. A slight chance of thunderstorms through early afternoon. Mostly cloudy with a chance of showers. Not as warm with highs in the mid-70s. Chance of rain 40%. For Wednesday night. Partly cloudy. A slight chance of showers toward daybreak. Cooler with lows in the lower 50s. Chance of rain 20%. Thursday and Thursday night. Partly cloudy. Highs around 70. Lows in the lower 50s. For Friday. Partly cloudy with a 20% chance of showers. Highs in the mid-70s. The 8 to 14 day outlook for Saturday, May 23rd through Friday, May 29th, calls for temperatures to be above normal and precipitation to be near normal. Normal highs for the period are around 75 degrees, and normal lows are around 55. The normal precipitation total for the 7 days is between 1.10 and 1.15 inches. The current time is 5:23 a.m. Eastern Daylight Time. At 5 a.m., at Indianapolis, it was cloudy. The temperature was 58 degrees, the dew point 50, and the relative humidity 75%. The wind was southeast at 6 miles an hour. The barometric pressure was 29.89 inches and steady. Around central Indiana, at Muncie, it was partly cloudy, with a temperature of 64. It was mostly cloudy, with a temperature of 62 at Anderson, 60 at Zionsville, 60 at Eagle Creek Airpark, and 61 at Shelbyville. Elsewhere across Indiana, it was partly cloudy, with a temperature of 62 at Lafayette, and 70 at Evansville. It was mostly cloudy, with a temperature of 60 at Fort Wayne, 65 at Terre Haute, and 62 at Bloomington. At South Bend, it was cloudy, with a temperature of 63. Just outside Indiana, at Louisville, rain was falling, with a temperature of 69. At Dayton, it was partly cloudy, with a temperature of 59. It was mostly cloudy, with a temperature of 63 at Champaign, 76 at St. Louis, and 59 at Cincinnati. At Chicago, it was cloudy, with a temperature of 68. Once again, at Indianapolis, it was 58 degrees with cloudy skies. This is NOAA All Hazards Radio KEC 74 in Indianapolis. And now a look at your forecast for Indianapolis and central Indiana. Today, scattered thunderstorms, scattered showers toward daybreak, then numerous showers. Warmer with highs in the upper 70s. South winds 10 to 15 miles an hour, becoming southwest late this afternoon. Gusts up to 25 miles an hour. Chance of rain 70%. For tonight, partly cloudy. Scattered showers and thunderstorms through the late overnight, then isolated showers and thunderstorms toward daybreak. Lows in the lower 60s. South winds around 5 miles an hour. Chance of rain 40%. Sunday, mostly sunny. Highs in the mid-80s. South winds 5 to 10 miles an hour with gusts up to 20 miles an hour. For Sunday night, clear. Lows in the mid-60s. South winds 5 to 10 miles an hour with gusts up to 20 miles an hour. Monday, mostly sunny through early afternoon, then partly cloudy with a chance of showers and thunderstorms late in the afternoon. Highs in the upper 80s. South winds 10 to 15 miles an hour with gusts up to 30 miles an hour. Chance of rain 50%. Once again, the forecast for today. Scattered thunderstorms. Scattered showers toward daybreak, then numerous showers. Warmer with highs in the upper 70s. South winds 10 to 15 miles an hour, becoming southwest late this afternoon. Gusts up to 25 miles an hour. Chance of rain 70%.
taking a look at the 3-7 day forecast for Indianapolis and central Indiana. For Monday night, partly cloudy with a chance of showers.

a slight chance of thunderstorms through early afternoon. Mostly cloudy with a chance of showers. Not as warm with highs in the mid-70s. Chance of rain 40%. For Wednesday night, partly cloudy. A slight chance of showers toward daybreak. Cooler with lows in the lower 50s. Chance of rain 20%. Thursday and Thursday night, partly cloudy. Highs around 70. Lows in the lower 50s. For Friday, partly cloudy with a 20% chance of showers. Highs in the mid-70s. The 8 to 14 day outlook for Saturday, May 23rd through Friday, May 29th, calls for temperatures to be above normal and precipitation to be near normal. Normal highs for the period are around 75 degrees and normal lows are around 55. The normal precipitation total for the 7 days is between 1.10 and 1.15 inches. At 5 a.m. at Indianapolis, it was cloudy. The temperature was 58 degrees, the dew point 50, and the relative humidity 75%. The wind was southeast at 6 miles an hour. The barometric pressure was 29.89 inches and steady. Around central Indiana, at Muncie, it was partly cloudy, with a temperature of 64. It was mostly cloudy, with a temperature of 62 at Anderson, 60 at Zionsville, 60 at Eagle Creek Airpark, and 61 at Shelbyville. Elsewhere across Indiana, it was partly cloudy, with a temperature of 62 at Lafayette, and 70 at Evansville. It was mostly cloudy, with a temperature of 60 at Fort Wayne, 65 at Terre Haute, and 62 at Bloomington. At South Bend, it was cloudy, with a temperature of 63. Just outside Indiana, at Louisville, rain was falling, with a temperature of 69. At Dayton, it was partly cloudy, with a temperature of 59. It was mostly cloudy, with a temperature of 63 at Champaign, 76 at St. Louis, and 59 at Cincinnati. At Chicago, it was cloudy, with a temperature of 68. Once again, at Indianapolis, it was 58 degrees with cloudy skies. This is NOAA All Hazards Radio KEC 74 in Indianapolis. And now a look at your forecast for Indianapolis and central Indiana. Today, scattered thunderstorms, scattered showers toward daybreak, then numerous showers. Warmer with highs in the upper 70s. South winds 10 to 15 miles an hour, becoming southwest late this afternoon. Gusts up to 25 miles an hour. Chance of rain 70%. For tonight, partly cloudy. Scattered showers and thunderstorms through the late overnight, then isolated showers and thunderstorms toward daybreak. Lows in the lower 60s. South winds around 5 miles an hour. Chance of rain 40%. Sunday, mostly sunny. Highs in the mid-80s. South winds 5 to 10 miles an hour with gusts up to 20 miles an hour. For Sunday night, clear. Lows in the mid-60s. South winds 5 to 10 miles an hour with gusts up to 20 miles an hour. Monday, mostly sunny through early afternoon, then partly cloudy with a chance of showers and thunderstorms late in the afternoon. Highs in the upper 80s. South winds 10 to 15 miles an hour with gusts up to 30 miles an hour. Chance of rain 50%. Once again, the forecast for today. Scattered thunderstorms. Scattered showers toward daybreak, then numerous showers. Warmer with highs in the upper 70s. South winds 10 to 15 miles an hour, becoming southwest late this afternoon. Gusts up to 25 miles an hour. Chance of rain 70%. Taking a look at the 3 through 7 day forecast for Indianapolis and central Indiana. For Monday night, partly cloudy with a chance of showers. A chance of thunderstorms through the late overnight, then a slight chance of thunderstorms toward daybreak. Lows around 70. Chance of rain 40%. Tuesday, a chance of showers with a slight chance of thunderstorms through early afternoon, then showers with a chance of thunderstorms late in the afternoon. Highs in the upper 80s. Chance of rain 80%. For Tuesday night, showers likely. A chance of thunderstorms through the late overnight, then a slight chance

thunderstorms toward daybreak. Lows in the mid-60s. Chance of rain 70%. Wednesday, a slight chance of thunderstorms through early afternoon. Mostly cloudy with a chance of showers. Not as warm with highs in the mid-70s. Chance of rain 40%. For Wednesday night, partly cloudy. A slight chance of showers toward daybreak. Cooler with lows in the lower 50s. Chance of rain 20%. Thursday and Thursday night, partly cloudy. Highs around 70. Lows in the lower 50s. For Friday, partly cloudy with a 20% chance of showers. Highs in the mid-70s. The 8 to 14 day outlook for Saturday, May 23rd through Friday, May 29th, calls for temperatures to be above normal and precipitation to be near normal. Normal highs for the period are around 75 degrees, and normal lows are around 55. The normal precipitation total for the 7 days is between 1.10 and 1.15 inches. At 5 a.m., at Indianapolis, it was cloudy. The temperature was 58 degrees, the dew point 50, and the relative humidity 75%. The wind was southeast at 6 miles an hour. The barometric pressure was 29.89 inches and steady. Around central Indiana, at Muncie, it was partly cloudy, with a temperature of 64. It was mostly cloudy, with a temperature of 62 at Anderson, 60 at Zionsville, 60 at Eagle Creek Airpark, and 61 at Shelbyville. Elsewhere across Indiana, it was partly cloudy, with a temperature of 62 at Lafayette, and 70 at Evansville. It was mostly cloudy, with a temperature of 60 at Fort Wayne, 65 at Terre Haute, and 62 at Bloomington. At South Bend, it was cloudy, with a temperature of 63. Just outside Indiana, at Louisville, rain was falling, with a temperature of 69. At Dayton, it was partly cloudy, with a temperature of 59. It was mostly cloudy, with a temperature of 63 at Champaign, 76 at St. Louis, and 59 at Cincinnati. At Chicago, it was cloudy, with a temperature of 68. Once again, at Indianapolis, it was 58 degrees with cloudy skies. This is NOAA All Hazards Radio KEC 74 in Indianapolis. And now a look at your forecast for Indianapolis and central Indiana. Today, scattered thunderstorms. Scattered showers toward daybreak, then numerous showers. Warmer with highs in the upper 70s. South winds 10 to 15 miles an hour, becoming southwest late this afternoon. Gusts up to 25 miles an hour. Chance of rain 70%. For tonight, partly cloudy. Scattered showers and thunderstorms through the late overnight, then isolated showers and thunderstorms toward daybreak. Lows in the lower 60s. South winds around 5 miles an hour. Chance of rain 40%. Sunday, mostly sunny. Highs in the mid-80s. South winds 5 to 10 miles an hour with gusts up to 20 miles an hour. For Sunday night, clear. Lows in the mid-60s. South winds 5 to 10 miles an hour with gusts up to 20 miles an hour. Monday, mostly sunny through early afternoon, then partly cloudy with a chance of showers and thunderstorms late in the afternoon. Highs in the upper 80s. South winds 10 to 15 miles an hour with gusts up to 30 miles an hour. Chance of rain 50%. Once again, the forecast for today. Scattered thunderstorms. Scattered showers toward daybreak, then numerous showers. Warmer with highs in the upper 70s. South winds 10 to 15 miles an hour, becoming southwest late this afternoon. Gusts up to 25 miles an hour. Chance of rain 70%. Taking a look at the 3 through 7 day forecast for Indianapolis and central Indiana. For Monday night, partly cloudy with a chance of showers. A chance of thunderstorms through the late overnight, then a slight chance of thunderstorms toward daybreak. Lows around 70. Chance of rain 40%. Tuesday, a chance of showers with a slight chance of thunderstorms through early afternoon, then showers with a chance of thunderstorms late in the afternoon. Highs in the upper 80s. Chance of rain 80%.
for Tuesday night. Showers likely. A chance of thunderstorms through the late overnight, then a slight chance of thunderstorms toward daybreak. Lows in the mid-60s. Chance of rain 70%. Wednesday. A slight chance of thunderstorms through early afternoon. Mostly cloudy with a chance of showers. Not as warm with highs in the mid-70s. Chance of rain 40%. For Wednesday night. Partly cloudy. A slight chance of showers toward daybreak. Cooler with lows in the lower 50s. Chance of rain 20%. Thursday and Thursday night. Partly cloudy. Highs around 70. Lows in the lower 50s. For Friday. Partly cloudy with a 20% chance of showers. Highs in the mid-70s. The current time is 5:38 a.m. Eastern Daylight Time. The 8 to 14 day outlook for Saturday, May 23rd through Friday, May 29th, calls for temperatures to be above normal and precipitation to be near normal. Normal highs for the period are around 75 degrees and normal lows are around 55. The normal precipitation total for the 7 days is between 1.10 and 1.15 inches. At 5 a.m., at Indianapolis, it was cloudy. The temperature was 58 degrees, the dew point 50, and the relative humidity 75%. The wind was southeast at 6 miles an hour. The barometric pressure was 29.89 inches and steady. Around central Indiana, at Muncie, it was partly cloudy, with a temperature of 64. It was mostly cloudy, with a temperature of 62 at Anderson, 60 at Zionsville, 60 at Eagle Creek Airpark, and 61 at Shelbyville. Elsewhere across Indiana, it was partly cloudy, with a temperature of 62 at Lafayette, and 70 at Evansville. It was mostly cloudy, with a temperature of 60 at Fort Wayne, 65 at Terre Haute, and 62 at Bloomington. At South Bend, it was cloudy, with a temperature of 63. Just outside Indiana, at Louisville, rain was falling, with a temperature of 69. At Dayton, it was partly cloudy, with a temperature of 59. It was mostly cloudy, with a temperature of 63 at Champaign, 76 at St. Louis, and 59 at Cincinnati. At Chicago, it was cloudy, with a temperature of 68. Once again, at Indianapolis, it was 58 degrees with cloudy skies. Now here is the hazardous weather outlook for central Indiana. For the period today and tonight. Scattered to numerous thunderstorms expected today with greatest coverage during the late morning and early afternoon hours. A few strong to severe storms will be possible with damaging winds the main threat. And now the extended outlook for the period Sunday through Friday. Additional showers and storms likely at times late Monday through Thursday. Spotter information statement. Spotters are encouraged to report any severe weather today. This is NOAA All Hazards Radio KEC 74 in Indianapolis. And now a look at your forecast for Indianapolis and central Indiana. Today, scattered thunderstorms. Scattered showers toward daybreak, then numerous showers. Warmer with highs in the upper 70s. South winds 10 to 15 miles an hour, becoming southwest late this afternoon. Gusts up to 25 miles an hour. Chance of rain 70%. For tonight, partly cloudy. Scattered showers and thunderstorms through the late overnight, then isolated showers and thunderstorms toward daybreak. Lows in the lower 60s. South winds around 5 miles an hour. Chance of rain 40%. Sunday, mostly sunny. Highs in the mid-80s. South winds 5 to 10 miles an hour with gusts up to 20 miles an hour. For Sunday night, clear. Lows in the mid-60s. South winds 5 to 10 miles an hour with gusts up to 20 miles an hour. Monday, mostly sunny through early afternoon, then partly cloudy with a chance of showers and thunderstorms late in the afternoon. Highs in the upper 80s. South winds 10 to 15 miles an hour with gusts up to 30 miles an hour. Chance of rain 50%. Once again, the forecast for today. Scattered thunderstorms. Scattered showers toward daybreak, then numerous showers. Warmer with highs in the upper 70s.
south winds 10 to 15 miles an hour, becoming southwest late this afternoon. Gusts up to 25 miles an hour. Chance of rain 70%. Taking a look at the 3-7 day forecast for Indianapolis and central Indiana. For Monday night, partly cloudy with a chance of showers. A chance of thunderstorms through the late overnight, then a slight chance of thunderstorms toward daybreak. Lows around 70. Chance of rain 40%. Tuesday, a chance of showers with a slight chance of thunderstorms through early afternoon, then showers with a chance of thunderstorms late in the afternoon. Highs in the upper 80s. Chance of rain 80%. For Tuesday night, showers likely. A chance of thunderstorms through the late overnight, then a slight chance of thunderstorms toward daybreak. Lows in the mid-60s. Chance of rain 70%. Wednesday, a slight chance of thunderstorms through early afternoon. Mostly cloudy with a chance of showers. Not as warm with highs in the mid-70s. Chance of rain 40%. For Wednesday night, partly cloudy. A slight chance of showers toward daybreak. Cooler with lows in the lower 50s. Chance of rain 20%. Thursday and Thursday night, partly cloudy. Highs around 70. Lows in the lower 50s. For Friday, partly cloudy with a 20% chance of showers. Highs in the mid-70s. The 8-14 day outlook for Saturday, May 23rd through Friday, May 29th, calls for temperatures to be above normal and precipitation to be near normal. Normal highs for the period are around 75 degrees, and normal lows are around 55. The normal precipitation total for the 7 days is between 1.10 and 1.15 inches. At 5 a.m., at Indianapolis, it was cloudy. The temperature was 58 degrees, the dew point 50, and the relative humidity 75%. The wind was southeast at 6 miles an hour. The barometric pressure was 29.89 inches and steady. Around central Indiana, at Muncie, it was partly cloudy, with a temperature of 64. It was mostly cloudy, with a temperature of 62 at Anderson, 60 at Zionsville, 60 at Eagle Creek Air Park, and 61 at Shelbyville. Elsewhere across Indiana, it was partly cloudy, with a temperature of 62 at Lafayette, and 70 at Evansville. It was mostly cloudy, with a temperature of 60 at Fort Wayne, 65 at Terre Haute, and 62 at Bloomington. At South Bend, it was cloudy, with a temperature of 63. Just outside Indiana, at Louisville, rain was falling, with a temperature of 69. At Dayton, it was partly cloudy, with a temperature of 59. It was mostly cloudy, with a temperature of 63 at Champaign, 76 at St. Louis, and 59 at Cincinnati. At Chicago, it was cloudy, with a temperature of 68. Once again, at Indianapolis, it was 58 degrees with cloudy skies. This is NOAA All Hazards Radio KEC 74 in Indianapolis. And now a look at your forecast for Indianapolis and central Indiana. Today, scattered thunderstorms. Scattered showers toward daybreak, then numerous showers. Warmer with highs in the upper 70s. South winds 10 to 15 miles an hour, becoming southwest late this afternoon. Gusts up to 25 miles an hour. Chance of rain 70%. For tonight, partly cloudy. Scattered showers and thunderstorms through the late overnight, then isolated showers and thunderstorms toward daybreak. Lows in the lower 60s. South winds around 5 miles an hour. Chance of rain 40%. Sunday, mostly sunny. Highs in the mid-80s. South winds 5 to 10 miles an hour with gusts up to 20 miles an hour. For Sunday night, clear. Lows in the mid-60s. South winds 5 to 10 miles an hour with gusts up to 20 miles an hour. Monday, mostly sunny through early afternoon, then partly cloudy with a chance of showers and thunderstorms late in the afternoon. Highs in the upper 80s. South winds 10 to 15 miles an hour with gusts up to 30 miles an hour. Chance of rain 50%. Once again, the forecast for today.
scattered thunderstorms. Scattered showers toward daybreak, then numerous showers. Warmer with highs in the upper 70s. South winds 10 to 15 miles an hour, becoming southwest late this afternoon. Gusts up to 25 miles an hour. Chance of rain 70%. And now a look at your forecast for Indianapolis and central Indiana. Today, numerous showers and scattered thunderstorms. Highs in the upper 70s. Southwest winds 10 to 15 miles an hour with gusts up to 25 miles an hour. Chance of rain 70%. For tonight, partly cloudy. Scattered showers and thunderstorms through the late overnight, then isolated showers and thunderstorms toward daybreak. Lows in the lower 60s. South winds around 5 miles an hour. Chance of rain 40%. Sunday, mostly sunny. Highs in the mid-80s. South winds 5 to 10 miles an hour with gusts up to 20 miles an hour. For Sunday night, clear. Lows in the mid-60s. South winds 5 to 10 miles an hour with gusts up to 20 miles an hour. Monday, mostly sunny through early afternoon, then partly cloudy with a chance of showers and thunderstorms late in the afternoon. Highs in the upper 80s. South winds 10 to 15 miles an hour with gusts up to 30 miles an hour. Chance of rain 50%. Once again, the forecast for today. Numerous showers and scattered thunderstorms. Highs in the upper 70s. Southwest winds 10 to 15 miles an hour with gusts up to 25 miles an hour. Chance of rain 70%. Taking a look at the 3 through 7 day forecast for Indianapolis and central Indiana. For Monday night, partly cloudy with a chance of showers. A chance of thunderstorms through the late overnight, then a slight chance of thunderstorms toward daybreak. Lows around 70. Chance of rain 40%. Tuesday, a chance of showers with a slight chance of thunderstorms through early afternoon, then showers with a chance of thunderstorms late in the afternoon. Highs in the upper 80s. Chance of rain 80%. For Tuesday night, showers likely. A chance of thunderstorms through the late overnight, then a slight chance of thunderstorms toward daybreak. Lows in the mid-60s. Chance of rain 70%. Wednesday, a slight chance of thunderstorms through early afternoon. Mostly cloudy with a chance of showers. Not as warm with highs in the mid-70s. Chance of rain 40%. For Wednesday night, partly cloudy. A slight chance of showers toward daybreak. Cooler with lows in the lower 50s. Chance of rain 20%. Thursday and Thursday night, partly cloudy. Highs around 70. Lows in the lower 50s. For Friday, partly cloudy with a 20% chance of showers. Highs in the mid-70s. The 8 to 14 day outlook for Saturday, May 23rd through Friday, May 29th, calls for temperatures to be above normal and precipitation to be near normal. Normal highs for the period are around 75 degrees and normal lows are around 55. The normal precipitation total for the 7 days is between 1.10 and 1.15 inches. At 5 a.m., at Indianapolis, it was cloudy. The temperature was 58 degrees, the dew point 50, and the relative humidity 75%. The wind was southeast at 6 miles an hour. The barometric pressure was 29.89 inches and steady. Around central Indiana, at Muncie, it was partly cloudy, with a temperature of 64. It was mostly cloudy, with a temperature of 62 at Anderson, 60 at Zionsville, 60 at Eagle Creek Airpark, and 61 at Shelbyville. Elsewhere across Indiana, it was partly cloudy, with a temperature of 62 at Lafayette, and 70 at Evansville. It was mostly cloudy, with a temperature of 60 at Fort Wayne, 65 at Terre Haute, and 62 at Bloomington. At South Bend, it was cloudy, with a temperature of 63. Just outside Indiana, at Louisville, rain was falling, with a temperature of 69. At Dayton, it was partly cloudy, with a temperature of 59. It was mostly cloudy, with a temperature of 63 at Champaign, 76 at St. Louis, and 59 at Cincinnati.
as Chicago, it was cloudy, with a temperature of 68. Once again, at Indianapolis, it was 58 degrees with cloudy skies. This is NOAA All Hazards Radio KEC 74 in Indianapolis. And now a look at your forecast for Indianapolis and central Indiana. Today, numerous showers and scattered thunderstorms. Highs in the upper 70s. Southwest winds 10 to 15 miles an hour with gusts up to 25 miles an hour. Chance of rain 70%. For tonight, partly cloudy. Scattered showers and thunderstorms through the late overnight, then isolated showers and thunderstorms toward daybreak. Lows in the lower 60s. South winds around 5 miles an hour. Chance of rain 40%. Sunday, mostly sunny. Highs in the mid-80s. South winds 5 to 10 miles an hour with gusts up to 20 miles an hour. For Sunday night, clear. Lows in the mid-60s. South winds 5 to 10 miles an hour with gusts up to 20 miles an hour. Monday, mostly sunny through early afternoon, then partly cloudy with a chance of showers and thunderstorms late in the afternoon. Highs in the upper 80s. South winds 10 to 15 miles an hour with gusts up to 30 miles an hour. Chance of rain 50%. Once again, the forecast for today. Numerous showers and scattered thunderstorms. Highs in the upper 70s. Southwest winds 10 to 15 miles an hour with gusts up to 25 miles an hour. Chance of rain 70%. The current time is 5:54 a.m. Eastern Daylight Time. Taking a look at the 3 through 7 day forecast for Indianapolis and central Indiana. For Monday night, partly cloudy with a chance of showers. A chance of thunderstorms through the late overnight, then a slight chance of thunderstorms toward daybreak. Lows around 70. Chance of rain 40%. Tuesday, a chance of showers with a slight chance of thunderstorms through early afternoon, then showers with a chance of thunderstorms late in the afternoon. Highs in the upper 80s. Chance of rain 80%. For Tuesday night, showers likely. A chance of thunderstorms through the late overnight, then a slight chance of thunderstorms toward daybreak. Lows in the mid-60s. Chance of rain 70%. Wednesday, a slight chance of thunderstorms through early afternoon. Mostly cloudy with a chance of showers. Not as warm with highs in the mid-70s. Chance of rain 40%. For Wednesday night, partly cloudy. A slight chance of showers toward daybreak. Cooler with lows in the lower 50s. Chance of rain 20%. Thursday and Thursday night, partly cloudy. Highs around 70. Lows in the lower 50s. For Friday, partly cloudy with a 20% chance of showers. Highs in the mid-70s. The 8 to 14 day outlook for Saturday, May 23rd through Friday, May 29th, calls for temperatures to be above normal and precipitation to be near normal. Normal highs for the period are around 75 degrees and normal lows are around 55. The normal precipitation total for the 7 days is between 1.10 and 1.15 inches. At 5 a.m. at Indianapolis, it was cloudy. The temperature was 58 degrees, the dew point 50, and the relative humidity 75%. The wind was southeast at 6 miles an hour. The barometric pressure was 29.89 inches and steady. Around central Indiana, at Muncie, it was partly cloudy, with a temperature of 64. It was mostly cloudy, with a temperature of 62 at Anderson, 60 at Zionsville, 60 at Eagle Creek Airpark, and 61 at Shelbyville. Elsewhere across Indiana, it was partly cloudy, with a temperature of 62 at Lafayette, and 70 at Evansville. It was mostly cloudy, with a temperature of 60 at Fort Wayne, 65 at Terre Haute, and 62 at Bloomington. At South Bend, it was cloudy, with a temperature of 63. Just outside Indiana, at Louisville, rain was falling, with a temperature of 69. At Dayton, it was partly cloudy, with a temperature of 59. It was mostly cloudy, with a temperature of 63 at Champaign,
76 at St. Louis and 59 at Cincinnati. At Chicago, it was cloudy with a temperature of 68. Once again, at Indianapolis, it was 58 degrees with cloudy skies. This is NOAA All Hazards Radio KEC 74 in Indianapolis. And now a look at your forecast for Indianapolis and central Indiana. Today, numerous showers and scattered thunderstorms. Highs in the upper 70s. Southwest winds 10 to 15 miles an hour with gusts up to 25 miles an hour. Chance of rain 70%. For tonight, partly cloudy. Scattered showers and thunderstorms through the late overnight, then isolated showers and thunderstorms toward daybreak. Lows in the lower 60s. South winds around 5 miles an hour. Chance of rain 40%. Sunday, mostly sunny. Highs in the mid-80s. South winds 5 to 10 miles an hour with gusts up to 20 miles an hour. For Sunday night, clear. Lows in the mid-60s. South winds 5 to 10 miles an hour with gusts up to 20 miles an hour. Monday, mostly sunny through early afternoon, then partly cloudy with a chance of showers and thunderstorms late in the afternoon. Highs in the upper 80s. South winds 10 to 15 miles an hour with gusts up to 30 miles an hour. Chance of rain 50%. Once again, the forecast for today. Numerous showers and scattered thunderstorms. Highs in the upper 70s. Southwest winds 10 to 15 miles an hour with gusts up to 25 miles an hour. Chance of rain 70%. Taking a look at the 3-7 day forecast for Indianapolis and central Indiana. For Monday night, partly cloudy with a chance of showers. A chance of thunderstorms through the late overnight, then a slight chance of thunderstorms toward daybreak. Lows around 70. Chance of rain 40%. Tuesday, a chance of showers with a slight chance of thunderstorms through early afternoon, then showers with a chance of thunderstorms late in the afternoon. Highs in the upper 80s. Chance of rain 80%. For Tuesday night, showers likely. A chance of thunderstorms through the late overnight, then a slight chance of thunderstorms toward daybreak. Lows in the mid-60s. Chance of rain 70%. Wednesday, a slight chance of thunderstorms through early afternoon. Mostly cloudy with a chance of showers. Not as warm with highs in the mid-70s. Chance of rain 40%. For Wednesday night, partly cloudy. A slight chance of showers toward daybreak. Cooler with lows in the lower 50s. Chance of rain 20%. Thursday and Thursday night, partly cloudy. Highs around 70. Lows in the lower 50s. For Friday, partly cloudy with a 20% chance of showers. Highs in the mid-70s. Now here is the hazardous weather outlook for central Indiana. For the period today and tonight, scattered to numerous thunderstorms expected today with greatest coverage during the late morning and early afternoon hours. A few strong to severe storms will be possible with damaging winds the main threat. And now the extended outlook for the period Sunday through Friday. Additional showers and storms likely at times late Monday through Thursday. Spotter information statement. Spotters are encouraged to report any severe weather today. The 8 to 14 day outlook for Saturday, May 23rd through Friday, May 29th calls for temperatures to be above normal and precipitation to be near normal. Normal highs for the period are around 75 degrees and normal lows are around 55. The normal precipitation total for the 7 days is between 1.10 and 1.15 inches. At 5 a.m., at Indianapolis, it was cloudy. The temperature was 58 degrees, the dew point 50, and the relative humidity 75%. The wind was southeast at 6 miles an hour. The barometric pressure was 29.89 inches and steady. Around central Indiana, at Muncie, it was partly cloudy, with a temperature of 64. It was mostly cloudy, with a temperature of 62 at Anderson, 60 at Zionsville, 60 at Eagle Creek Airpark, and 61 at Shelbyville.
Elsewhere across Indiana, it was partly cloudy, with a temperature of 62 at Lafayette and 70 at Evansville. It was mostly cloudy, with a temperature of 60 at Fort Wayne, 65 at Terre Haute, and 62 at Bloomington. At South Bend, it was cloudy, with a temperature of 63. Just outside Indiana, at Louisville, rain was falling, with a temperature of 69. At Dayton, it was partly cloudy, with a temperature of 59. It was mostly cloudy, with a temperature of 63 at Champaign, 76 at St. Louis, and 59 at Cincinnati. At Chicago, it was cloudy, with a temperature of 68. Once again, at Indianapolis, it was 58 degrees with cloudy skies. This is NOAA All Hazards Radio KEC 74 in Indianapolis. And now a look at your forecast for Indianapolis and central Indiana. Today, numerous showers and scattered thunderstorms. Highs in the upper 70s. Southwest winds 10 to 15 miles an hour with gusts up to 25 miles an hour. Chance of rain 70%. For tonight, partly cloudy. Scattered showers and thunderstorms through the late overnight, then isolated showers and thunderstorms toward daybreak. Lows in the lower 60s. South winds around 5 miles an hour. Chance of rain 40%. Sunday, mostly sunny. Highs in the mid-80s. South winds 5 to 10 miles an hour with gusts up to 20 miles an hour. For Sunday night, clear. Lows in the mid-60s. South winds 5 to 10 miles an hour with gusts up to 20 miles an hour. Monday, mostly sunny through early afternoon, then partly cloudy with a chance of showers and thunderstorms late in the afternoon. Highs in the upper 80s. South winds 10 to 15 miles an hour with gusts up to 30 miles an hour. Chance of rain 50%. Once again, the forecast for today. Numerous showers and scattered thunderstorms. Highs in the upper 70s. Southwest winds 10 to 15 miles an hour with gusts up to 25 miles an hour. Chance of rain 70%. Taking a look at the 3 through 7 day forecast for Indianapolis and central Indiana. For Monday night, partly cloudy with a chance of showers. A chance of thunderstorms through the late overnight, then a slight chance of thunderstorms toward daybreak. Lows around 70. Chance of rain 40%. Tuesday, a chance of showers with a slight chance of thunderstorms through early afternoon, then showers with a chance of thunderstorms late in the afternoon. Highs in the upper 80s. Chance of rain 80%. For Tuesday night, showers likely. A chance of thunderstorms through the late overnight, then a slight chance of thunderstorms toward daybreak. Lows in the mid-60s. Chance of rain 70%. Wednesday, a slight chance of thunderstorms through early afternoon. Mostly cloudy with a chance of showers. Not as warm with highs in the mid-70s. Chance of rain 40%. For Wednesday night, partly cloudy. A slight chance of showers toward daybreak. Cooler with lows in the lower 50s. Chance of rain 20%. Thursday and Thursday night, partly cloudy. Highs around 70. Lows in the lower 50s. For Friday, partly cloudy with a 20% chance of showers. Highs in the mid-70s. The 8 to 14 day outlook for Saturday, May 23rd through Friday, May 29th, calls for temperatures to be above normal and precipitation to be near normal. Normal highs for the period are around 75 degrees and normal lows are around 55. The normal precipitation total for the 7 days is between 1.10 and 1.15 inches. At 5 a.m., at Indianapolis, it was cloudy. The temperature was 58 degrees, the dew point 50, and the relative humidity 75%. The wind was southeast at 6 miles an hour. The barometric pressure was 29.89 inches and steady. Around central Indiana, at Muncie, it was partly cloudy, with a temperature of 64. It was mostly cloudy, with a temperature of 62 at Anderson, 60 at Zionsville, 60 at Eagle Creek Airpark, and 61 at Shelbyville.
Elsewhere across Indiana, it was partly cloudy, with a temperature of 62 at Lafayette and 70 at Evansville. It was mostly cloudy, with a temperature of 60 at Fort Wayne, 65 at Terre Haute, and 62 at Bloomington. At South Bend, it was cloudy, with a temperature of 63. Just outside Indiana, at Louisville, rain was falling, with a temperature of 69. At Dayton, it was partly cloudy, with a temperature of 59. It was mostly cloudy, with a temperature of 63 at Champaign, 76 at St. Louis, and 59 at Cincinnati. At Chicago, it was cloudy, with a temperature of 68. Once again, at Indianapolis, it was 58 degrees with cloudy skies. The current time is 6:08 a.m. Eastern Daylight Time. This is NOAA All Hazards Radio KEC 74 in Indianapolis. And now a look at your forecast for Indianapolis and central Indiana. Today, numerous showers and scattered thunderstorms. Highs in the upper 70s. Southwest winds 10 to 15 miles an hour with gusts up to 25 miles an hour. Chance of rain 70%. For tonight, partly cloudy. Scattered showers and thunderstorms through the late overnight, then isolated showers and thunderstorms toward daybreak. Lows in the lower 60s. South winds around 5 miles an hour. Chance of rain 40%. Sunday, mostly sunny. Highs in the mid-80s. South winds 5 to 10 miles an hour with gusts up to 20 miles an hour. For Sunday night, clear. Lows in the mid-60s. South winds 5 to 10 miles an hour with gusts up to 20 miles an hour. Monday, mostly sunny through early afternoon, then partly cloudy with a chance of showers and thunderstorms late in the afternoon. Highs in the upper 80s. South winds 10 to 15 miles an hour with gusts up to 30 miles an hour. Chance of rain 50%. Once again, the forecast for today. Numerous showers and scattered thunderstorms. Highs in the upper 70s. Southwest winds 10 to 15 miles an hour with gusts up to 25 miles an hour. Chance of rain 70%. Taking a look at the 3-7 day forecast for Indianapolis and central Indiana. For Monday night, partly cloudy with a chance of showers. A chance of thunderstorms through the late overnight, then a slight chance of thunderstorms toward daybreak. Lows around 70. Chance of rain 40%. Tuesday, a chance of showers with a slight chance of thunderstorms through early afternoon, then showers with a chance of thunderstorms late in the afternoon. Highs in the upper 80s. Chance of rain 80%. For Tuesday night, showers likely. A chance of thunderstorms through the late overnight, then a slight chance of thunderstorms toward daybreak. Lows in the mid-60s. Chance of rain 70%. Wednesday, a slight chance of thunderstorms through early afternoon. Mostly cloudy with a chance of showers. Not as warm with highs in the mid-70s. Chance of rain 40%. For Wednesday night, partly cloudy. A slight chance of showers toward daybreak. Cooler with lows in the lower 50s. Chance of rain 20%. Thursday and Thursday night, partly cloudy. Highs around 70. Lows in the lower 50s. For Friday, partly cloudy with a 20% chance of showers. Highs in the mid-70s. The 8-14 day outlook for Saturday, May 23rd through Friday, May 29th, calls for temperatures to be above normal and precipitation to be near normal. Normal highs for the period are around 75 degrees, and normal lows are around 55. The normal precipitation total for the 7 days is between 1.10 and 1.15 inches. At 6 a.m., at Indianapolis, it was mostly cloudy. The temperature was 59 degrees, the dew point 51, and the relative humidity 75%. The wind was southeast at 6 miles an hour. The barometric pressure was 29.88 inches and falling. Around central Indiana, it was partly cloudy, with a temperature of 63 at Anderson, 64 at Muncie, and 60 at Zionsville. It was mostly cloudy, with a temperature of 61 at Eagle Creek Airpark,
and 63 at Shelbyville. Elsewhere across Indiana, at Terre Haute, a thunderstorm was reported with a temperature of 65. At Bloomington, rain was falling with a temperature of 66. It was mostly cloudy with a temperature of 61 at South Bend, 58 at Fort Wayne, 64 at Lafayette, and 70 at Evansville. Just outside Indiana, at Champaign, rain was falling with a temperature of 64. At Dayton, it was partly cloudy with a temperature of 60. It was mostly cloudy with a temperature of 65 at Chicago, 75 at St. Louis, 61 at Cincinnati, and 67 at Louisville. Once again, at Indianapolis, it was 59 degrees with mostly cloudy skies. This is NOAA All Hazards Radio KEC 74 in Indianapolis. And now a look at your forecast for Indianapolis and central Indiana. Today, numerous showers and scattered thunderstorms. Highs in the upper 70s. Southwest winds 10 to 15 miles an hour with gusts up to 25 miles an hour. Chance of rain 70%. For tonight, partly cloudy. Scattered showers and thunderstorms through the late overnight, then isolated showers and thunderstorms toward daybreak. Lows in the lower 60s. South winds around 5 miles an hour. Chance of rain 40%. Sunday, mostly sunny. Highs in the mid-80s. South winds 5 to 10 miles an hour with gusts up to 20 miles an hour. For Sunday night, clear. Lows in the mid-60s. South winds 5 to 10 miles an hour with gusts up to 20 miles an hour. Monday, mostly sunny through early afternoon, then partly cloudy with a chance of showers and thunderstorms late in the afternoon. Highs in the upper 80s. South winds 10 to 15 miles an hour with gusts up to 30 miles an hour. Chance of rain 50%. Once again, the forecast for today. Numerous showers and scattered thunderstorms. Highs in the upper 70s. Southwest winds 10 to 15 miles an hour with gusts up to 25 miles an hour. Chance of rain 70%. Taking a look at the 3 through 7 day forecast for Indianapolis and central Indiana. For Monday night, partly cloudy with a chance of showers. A chance of thunderstorms through the late overnight, then a slight chance of thunderstorms toward daybreak. Lows around 70. Chance of rain 40%. Tuesday, a chance of showers with a slight chance of thunderstorms through early afternoon, then showers with a chance of thunderstorms late in the afternoon. Highs in the upper 80s. Chance of rain 80%. For Tuesday night, showers likely. A chance of thunderstorms through the late overnight, then a slight chance of thunderstorms toward daybreak. Lows in the mid-60s. Chance of rain 70%. Wednesday, a slight chance of thunderstorms through early afternoon. Mostly cloudy with a chance of showers. Not as warm with highs in the mid-70s. Chance of rain 40%. For Wednesday night, partly cloudy. A slight chance of showers toward daybreak. Cooler with lows in the lower 50s. Chance of rain 20%. Thursday and Thursday night, partly cloudy. Highs around 70. Lows in the lower 50s. For Friday, partly cloudy with a 20% chance of showers. Highs in the mid-70s. The 8 to 14 day outlook for Saturday, May 23rd through Friday, May 29th, calls for temperatures to be above normal and precipitation to be near normal. Normal highs for the period are around 75 degrees and normal lows are around 55. The normal precipitation total for the 7 days is between 1.10 and 1.15 inches. At 6 a.m. at Indianapolis, it was mostly cloudy. The temperature was 59 degrees, the dew point 51, and the relative humidity 75%. The wind was southeast at 6 miles an hour. The barometric pressure was 29.88 inches and falling. Around central Indiana, it was partly cloudy, with a temperature of 63 at Anderson, 64 at Muncie, and 60 at Zionsville. It was mostly cloudy, with a temperature of 61 at Eagle Creek Airpark, and 63 at Shelbyville. Elsewhere across Indiana,
At Terre Haute, a thunderstorm was reported with a temperature of 65. At Bloomington, rain was falling with a temperature of 66. It was mostly cloudy with a temperature of 61 at South Bend, 58 at Fort Wayne, 64 at Lafayette, and 70 at Evansville. Just outside Indiana, at Champaign, rain was falling with a temperature of 64. At Dayton, it was partly cloudy with a temperature of 60. It was mostly cloudy with a temperature of 65 at Chicago, 75 at St. Louis, 61 at Cincinnati, and 67 at Louisville. Once again, at Indianapolis, it was 59 degrees with mostly cloudy skies. This is NOAA All Hazards Radio KEC 74 in Indianapolis. And now a look at your forecast for Indianapolis and central Indiana. Today, numerous showers and scattered thunderstorms. Highs in the upper 70s. Southwest winds 10 to 15 miles an hour with gusts up to 25 miles an hour. Chance of rain 70%. For tonight, partly cloudy. Scattered showers and thunderstorms through the late overnight, then isolated showers and thunderstorms toward daybreak. Lows in the lower 60s. South winds around 5 miles an hour. Chance of rain 40%. Sunday, mostly sunny. Highs in the mid-80s. South winds 5 to 10 miles an hour with gusts up to 20 miles an hour. For Sunday night, clear. Lows in the mid-60s. South winds 5 to 10 miles an hour with gusts up to 20 miles an hour. Monday, mostly sunny through early afternoon, then partly cloudy with a chance of showers and thunderstorms late in the afternoon. Highs in the upper 80s. South winds 10 to 15 miles an hour with gusts up to 30 miles an hour. Chance of rain 50%. Once again, the forecast for today. Numerous showers and scattered thunderstorms. Highs in the upper 70s. Southwest winds 10 to 15 miles an hour with gusts up to 25 miles an hour. Chance of rain 70%. Taking a look at the 3 through 7 day forecast for Indianapolis and central Indiana. For Monday night, partly cloudy with a chance of showers. A chance of thunderstorms through the late overnight, then a slight chance of thunderstorms toward daybreak. Lows around 70. Chance of rain 40%. Tuesday, a chance of showers with a slight chance of thunderstorms through early afternoon, then showers with a chance of thunderstorms late in the afternoon. Highs in the upper 80s. Chance of rain 80%. For Tuesday night, showers likely. A chance of thunderstorms through the late overnight, then a slight chance of thunderstorms toward daybreak. Lows in the mid-60s. Chance of rain 70%. Wednesday, a slight chance of thunderstorms through early afternoon. Mostly cloudy with a chance of showers. Not as warm with highs in the mid-70s. Chance of rain 40%. For Wednesday night, partly cloudy. A slight chance of showers toward daybreak. Cooler with lows in the lower 50s. Chance of rain 20%. Thursday and Thursday night, partly cloudy. Highs around 70. Lows in the lower 50s. For Friday, partly cloudy with a 20% chance of showers. Highs in the mid-70s. Now here is the hazardous weather outlook for central Indiana. For the period today and tonight, scattered to numerous thunderstorms expected today with greatest coverage during the late morning and early afternoon hours. A few strong to severe storms will be possible with damaging winds the main threat. And now the extended outlook for the period Sunday through Friday. Additional showers and storms likely at times late Monday through Thursday. Spotter information statement. Spotters are encouraged to report any severe weather today. The 8 to 14 day outlook for Saturday, May 23rd through Friday, May 29th, calls for temperatures to be above normal and precipitation to be near normal. Normal highs for the period are around 75 degrees, and normal lows are around 55. The normal precipitation total for the 7 days is between 1.10 and 1.15 inches. At 6 a.m., at Indianapolis, it was mostly cloudy. The temperature was 59 degrees,
the dew point 51, and the relative humidity 75%. The wind was southeast at 6 miles an hour. The barometric pressure was 29.88 inches and falling. Around central Indiana, it was partly cloudy, with a temperature of 63 at Anderson, 64 at Muncie, and 60 at Zionsville. It was mostly cloudy, with a temperature of 61 at Eagle Creek Air Park, and 63 at Shelbyville. Elsewhere across Indiana, at Terre Haute, a thunderstorm was reported, with a temperature of 65. At Bloomington, rain was falling, with a temperature of 66. It was mostly cloudy, with a temperature of 61 at South Bend, 58 at Fort Wayne, 64 at Lafayette, and 70 at Evansville. Just outside Indiana, at Champaign, rain was falling, with a temperature of 64. At Dayton, it was partly cloudy, with a temperature of 60. It was mostly cloudy, with a temperature of 65 at Chicago, 75 at St. Louis, 61 at Cincinnati, and 67 at Louisville. Once again, at Indianapolis, it was 59 degrees with mostly cloudy skies. The current time is 6:23 a.m. Eastern Daylight Time. This is NOAA All Hazards Radio KEC 74 in Indianapolis. And now a look at your forecast for Indianapolis and central Indiana. Today, numerous showers and scattered thunderstorms. Highs in the upper 70s. Southwest winds 10 to 15 miles an hour with gusts up to 25 miles an hour. Chance of rain 70%. For tonight, partly cloudy. Scattered showers and thunderstorms through the late overnight, then isolated showers and thunderstorms toward daybreak. Lows in the lower 60s. South winds around 5 miles an hour. Chance of rain 40%. Sunday, mostly sunny. Highs in the mid-80s. South winds 5 to 10 miles an hour with gusts up to 20 miles an hour. For Sunday night, clear. Lows in the mid-60s. South winds 5 to 10 miles an hour with gusts up to 20 miles an hour. Monday, mostly sunny through early afternoon, then partly cloudy with a chance of showers and thunderstorms late in the afternoon. Highs in the upper 80s. South winds 10 to 15 miles an hour with gusts up to 30 miles an hour. Chance of rain 50%. Once again, the forecast for today. Numerous showers and scattered thunderstorms. Highs in the upper 70s. Southwest winds 10 to 15 miles an hour with gusts up to 25 miles an hour. Chance of rain 70%. Taking a look at the 3-7 day forecast for Indianapolis and central Indiana. For Monday night, partly cloudy with a chance of showers. A chance of thunderstorms through the late overnight, then a slight chance of thunderstorms toward daybreak. Lows around 70. Chance of rain 40%. Tuesday, a chance of showers with a slight chance of thunderstorms through early afternoon, then showers with a chance of thunderstorms late in the afternoon. Highs in the upper 80s. Chance of rain 80%. For Tuesday night, showers likely. A chance of thunderstorms through the late overnight, then a slight chance of thunderstorms toward daybreak. Lows in the mid-60s. Chance of rain 70%. Wednesday, a slight chance of thunderstorms through early afternoon. Mostly cloudy with a chance of showers. Not as warm with highs in the mid-70s. Chance of rain 40%. For Wednesday night, partly cloudy. A slight chance of showers toward daybreak. Cooler with lows in the lower 50s. Chance of rain 20%. Thursday and Thursday night, partly cloudy. Highs around 70. Lows in the lower 50s. For Friday, partly cloudy with a 20% chance of showers. Highs in the mid-70s. The 8-14 day outlook for Saturday, May 23rd through Friday, May 29th, calls for temperatures to be above normal and precipitation to be near normal. Normal highs for the period are around 75 degrees, and normal lows are around 55. The normal precipitation total for the 7 days is between 1.10 and 1.15 inches. At 6 a.m., at Indianapolis, it was mostly cloudy.
The temperature was 59 degrees, the dew point 51, and the relative humidity 75%. The wind was southeast at 6 miles an hour. The barometric pressure was 29.88 inches and falling. Around central Indiana, it was partly cloudy, with a temperature

Vienna. At Champagne, rain was falling, with a temperature of 64. At Dayton, it was partly cloudy, with a temperature of 60. It was mostly cloudy, with a temperature of 65 at Chicago, 75 at St. Louis, 61 at Cincinnati, and 67 at Louisville. Once again, at Indianapolis, it was 59 degrees with mostly cloudy skies. This is NOAA All Hazards Radio KEC 74 in Indianapolis. And now a look at your forecast for Indianapolis and central Indiana. Today, numerous showers and scattered thunderstorms. Highs in the upper 70s. Southwest winds 10 to 15 miles an hour with gusts up to 25 miles an hour. Chance of rain 70%. For tonight, partly cloudy. Scattered showers and thunderstorms through the late overnight, then isolated showers and thunderstorms toward daybreak. Lows in the lower 60s. South winds around 5 miles an hour. Chance of rain 40%. Sunday, mostly sunny. Highs in the mid-80s. South winds 5 to 10 miles an hour with gusts up to 20 miles an hour. For Sunday night, clear. Lows in the mid-60s. South winds 5 to 10 miles an hour with gusts up to 20 miles an hour. Monday, mostly sunny through early afternoon, then partly cloudy with a chance of showers and thunderstorms late in the afternoon. Highs in the upper 80s. South winds 10 to 15 miles an hour with gusts up to 30 miles an hour. Chance of rain 50%. Once again, the forecast for today. Numerous showers and scattered thunderstorms. Highs in the upper 70s. Southwest winds 10 to 15 miles an hour with gusts up to 25 miles an hour. Chance of rain 70%. Taking a look at the 3 through 7 day forecast for Indianapolis and central Indiana. For Monday night, partly cloudy with a chance of showers. A chance of thunderstorms through the late overnight, then a slight chance of thunderstorms toward daybreak. Lows around 70. Chance of rain 40%. Tuesday, a chance of showers with a slight chance of thunderstorms through early afternoon, then showers with a chance of thunderstorms late in the afternoon. Highs in the upper 80s. Chance of rain 80%. For Tuesday night, showers likely. A chance of thunderstorms through the late overnight, then a slight chance of thunderstorms toward daybreak. Lows in the mid-60s. Chance of rain 70%. Wednesday, a slight chance of thunderstorms through early afternoon. Mostly cloudy with a chance of showers. Not as warm with highs in the mid-70s. Chance of rain 40%. For Wednesday night, partly cloudy. A slight chance of showers toward daybreak. Cooler with lows in the lower 50s. Chance of rain 20%. Thursday and Thursday night, partly cloudy. Highs around 70. Lows in the lower 50s. For Friday, partly cloudy with a 20% chance of showers. Highs in the mid-70s. The 8 to 14 day outlook for Saturday, May 23rd through Friday, May 29th, calls for temperatures to be above normal and precipitation to be near normal. Normal highs for the period are around 75 degrees and normal lows are around 55. The normal precipitation total for the 7 days is between 1.10 and 1.15 inches. At 6 a.m. at Indianapolis, it was mostly cloudy. The temperature was 59 degrees, the dew point 51, and the relative humidity 75%. The wind was southeast at 6 miles an hour. The barometric pressure was 29.88 inches and falling. Around central Indiana, it was partly cloudy, with a temperature of 63 at Anderson, 64 at Muncie, and 60 at Zionsville. It was mostly cloudy, with a temperature of 61 at Eagle Creek Airpark, and 63 at Shelbyville. Elsewhere across Indiana, at Terre Haute, a thunderstorm was reported, with a temperature of 65. At Bloomington, rain was falling, with a temperature of 66. It was mostly cloudy, with a temperature of 61 at South Bend, 58 at Fort Wayne, 64 at Lafayette, and 70 at Evansville. Just outside Indiana, at Champaign, rain was falling, with a temperature of 64.

was partly cloudy, with a temperature of 60. It was mostly cloudy, with a temperature of 65 at Chicago, 75 at St. Louis, 61 at Cincinnati, and 67 at Louisville. Once again, at Indianapolis it was 59 degrees with mostly cloudy skies. This is NOAA All Hazards Radio KEC 74 in Indianapolis. And now a look at your forecast for Indianapolis and central Indiana. Today, numerous showers and scattered thunderstorms. Highs in the upper 70s. Southwest winds 10 to 15 miles an hour with gusts up to 25 miles an hour. Chance of rain 70%. For tonight, partly cloudy. Scattered showers and thunderstorms through the late overnight, then isolated showers and thunderstorms toward daybreak. Lows in the lower 60s. South winds around 5 miles an hour. Chance of rain 40%. Sunday, mostly sunny. Highs in the mid-80s. South winds 5 to 10 miles an hour with gusts up to 20 miles an hour. For Sunday night, clear. Lows in the mid-60s. South winds 5 to 10 miles an hour with gusts up to 20 miles an hour. Monday, mostly sunny through early afternoon, then partly cloudy with a chance of showers and thunderstorms late in the afternoon. Highs in the upper 80s. South winds 10 to 15 miles an hour with gusts up to 30 miles an hour. Chance of rain 50%. Once again, the forecast for today. Numerous showers and scattered thunderstorms. Highs in the upper 70s. Southwest winds 10 to 15 miles an hour with gusts up to 25 miles an hour. Chance of rain 70%. Taking a look at the 3 through 7 day forecast for Indianapolis and central Indiana. For Monday night, partly cloudy with a chance of showers. A chance of thunderstorms through the late overnight, then a slight chance of thunderstorms toward daybreak. Lows around 70. Chance of rain 40%. Tuesday, a chance of showers with a slight chance of thunderstorms through early afternoon, then showers with a chance of thunderstorms late in the afternoon. Highs in the upper 80s. Chance of rain 80%. For Tuesday night, showers likely. A chance of thunderstorms through the late overnight, then a slight chance of thunderstorms toward daybreak. Lows in the mid-60s. Chance of rain 70%. Wednesday, a slight chance of thunderstorms through early afternoon. Mostly cloudy with a chance of showers. Not as warm with highs in the mid-70s. Chance of rain 40%. For Wednesday night, partly cloudy. A slight chance of showers toward daybreak. Cooler with lows in the lower 50s. Chance of rain 20%. Thursday and Thursday night, partly cloudy. Highs around 70. Lows in the lower 50s. For Friday, partly cloudy with a 20% chance of showers. Highs in the mid-70s. The 8 to 14 day outlook for Saturday, May 23rd through Friday, May 29th, calls for temperatures to be above normal and precipitation to be near normal. Normal highs for the period are around 75 degrees and normal lows are around 55. The normal precipitation total for the 7 days is between 1.10 and 1.15 inches. At 6 a.m., at Indianapolis, it was mostly cloudy. The temperature was 59 degrees, the dew point 51, and the relative humidity 75%. The wind was southeast at 6 miles an hour. The barometric pressure was 29.88 inches and falling. Around central Indiana, it was partly cloudy, with a temperature of 63 at Anderson, 64 at Muncie, and 60 at Zionsville. It was mostly cloudy, with a temperature of 61 at Eagle Creek Airpark, and 63 at Shelbyville. Elsewhere across Indiana, at Terre Haute, a thunderstorm was reported, with a temperature of 65. At Bloomington, rain was falling, with a temperature of 66. It was mostly cloudy, with a temperature of 61 at South Bend, 58 at Fort Wayne, 64 at Lafayette, and 70 at Evansville. Just outside Indiana, at Champaign, rain was falling, with a temperature of 64. At Dayton, it was partly cloudy, with a temperature of 60.
It was mostly cloudy, with a temperature of 65 at Chicago, 75 at St. Louis, 61 at Cincinnati, and 67 at Louisville. Once again, at Indianapolis it was 59 degrees with mostly cloudy skies. The current time is 6:38 a.m. Eastern Daylight Time. This is NOAA All Hazards Radio KEC 74 in Indianapolis. And now a look at your forecast for Indianapolis and central Indiana. Today, numerous showers and scattered thunderstorms. Highs in the upper 70s. Southwest winds 10 to 15 miles an hour with gusts up to 25 miles an hour. Chance of rain 70%. For tonight, partly cloudy. Scattered showers and thunderstorms through the late overnight, then isolated showers and thunderstorms toward daybreak. Lows in the lower 60s. South winds around 5 miles an hour. Chance of rain 40%. Sunday, mostly sunny. Highs in the mid-80s. South winds 5 to 10 miles an hour with gusts up to 20 miles an hour. For Sunday night, clear. Lows in the mid-60s. South winds 5 to 10 miles an hour with gusts up to 20 miles an hour. Monday, mostly sunny through early afternoon, then partly cloudy with a chance of showers and thunderstorms late in the afternoon. Highs in the upper 80s. South winds 10 to 15 miles an hour with gusts up to 30 miles an hour. Chance of rain 50%. Once again, the forecast for today. Numerous showers and scattered thunderstorms. Highs in the upper 70s. Southwest winds 10 to 15 miles an hour with gusts up to 25 miles an hour. Chance of rain 70%. Now here is the hazardous weather outlook for central Indiana. For the period today and tonight. Scattered to numerous thunderstorms expected today with greatest coverage during the late morning and early afternoon hours. A few strong to severe storms will be possible with damaging winds the main threat. And now the extended outlook for the period Sunday through Friday. Additional showers and storms likely at times late Monday through Thursday. Spotter information statement. Spotters are encouraged to report any severe weather today. Taking a look at the 3 through 7 day forecast for Indianapolis and central Indiana. For Monday night, partly cloudy with a chance of showers. A chance of thunderstorms through the late overnight, then a slight chance of thunderstorms toward daybreak. Lows around 70. Chance of rain 40%. Tuesday, a chance of showers with a slight chance of thunderstorms through early afternoon, then showers with a chance of thunderstorms late in the afternoon. Highs in the upper 80s. Chance of rain 80%. For Tuesday night, showers likely. A chance of thunderstorms through the late overnight, then a slight chance of thunderstorms toward daybreak. Lows in the mid-60s. Chance of rain 70%. Wednesday, a slight chance of thunderstorms through early afternoon. Mostly cloudy with a chance of showers. Not as warm with highs in the mid-70s. Chance of rain 40%. For Wednesday night, partly cloudy. A slight chance of showers toward daybreak. Cooler with lows in the lower 50s. Chance of rain 20%. Thursday and Thursday night, partly cloudy. Highs around 70. Lows in the lower 50s. For Friday, partly cloudy with a 20% chance of showers. Highs in the mid-70s. The 8 to 14 day outlook for Saturday, May 23rd through Friday, May 29th, calls for temperatures to be above normal and precipitation to be near normal. Normal highs for the period are around 75 degrees and normal lows are around 55. The normal precipitation total for the 7 days is between 1.10 and 1.15 inches. This is NOAA All Hazards Radio KEC 74 in Indianapolis. And now a look at your forecast for Indianapolis and central Indiana. Today, numerous showers and scattered thunderstorms. Highs in the upper 70s. Southwest winds 10 to 15 miles an hour with gusts up to 25 miles an hour. Chance of rain 70%. For tonight, partly cloudy. Scattered showers and thunderstorms through the late overnight,
then isolated showers and thunderstorms toward daybreak. Lows in the lower 60s. South winds around 5 miles an hour. Chance of rain 40%. Sunday, mostly sunny. Highs in the mid-80s. South winds 5 to 10 miles an hour with gusts up to 20 miles an hour. For Sunday night, clear. Lows in the mid-60s. South winds 5 to 10 miles an hour with gusts up to 20 miles an hour. Monday, mostly sunny through early afternoon, then partly cloudy with a chance of showers and thunderstorms late in the afternoon. Highs in the upper 80s. South winds 10 to 15 miles an hour with gusts up to 30 miles an hour. Chance of rain 50%. Once again, the forecast for today. Numerous showers and scattered thunderstorms. Highs in the upper 70s. Southwest winds 10 to 15 miles an hour with gusts up to 25 miles an hour. Chance of rain 70%. Taking a look at the 3-7 day forecast for Indianapolis and central Indiana. For Monday night, partly cloudy with a chance of showers. A chance of thunderstorms through the late overnight, then a slight chance of thunderstorms toward daybreak. Lows around 70. Chance of rain 40%. Tuesday, a chance of showers with a slight chance of thunderstorms through early afternoon, then showers with a chance of thunderstorms late in the afternoon. Highs in the upper 80s. Chance of rain 80%. For Tuesday night, showers likely. A chance of thunderstorms through the late overnight, then a slight chance of thunderstorms toward daybreak. Lows in the mid-60s. Chance of rain 70%. Wednesday, a slight chance of thunderstorms through early afternoon. Mostly cloudy with a chance of showers. Not as warm with highs in the mid-70s. Chance of rain 40%. For Wednesday night, partly cloudy. A slight chance of showers toward daybreak. Cooler with lows in the lower 50s. Chance of rain 20%. Thursday and Thursday night, partly cloudy. Highs around 70. Lows in the lower 50s. For Friday, partly cloudy with a 20% chance of showers. Highs in the mid-70s. The 8-14 day outlook for Saturday, May 23rd through Friday, May 29th, calls for temperatures to be above normal and precipitation to be near normal. Normal highs for the period are around 75 degrees, and normal lows are around 55. The normal precipitation total for the 7 days is between 1.10 and 1.15 inches. At 6 a.m. at Indianapolis, it was mostly cloudy. The temperature was 59 degrees, the dew point 51, and the relative humidity 75%. The wind was southeast at 6 miles an hour. The barometric pressure was 29.88 inches and falling. Around central Indiana, it was partly cloudy, with a temperature of 63 at Anderson, 64 at Muncie, and 60 at Zionsville. It was mostly cloudy, with a temperature of 61 at Eagle Creek Air Park, and 63 at Shelbyville. Elsewhere across Indiana, at Terre Haute, a thunderstorm was reported, with a temperature of 65. At Bloomington, rain was falling, with a temperature of 66. It was mostly cloudy, with a temperature of 61 at South Bend, 58 at Fort Wayne, 64 at Lafayette, and 70 at Evansville. Just outside Indiana, at Champaign, rain was falling, with a temperature of 64. At Dayton, it was partly cloudy, with a temperature of 60. It was mostly cloudy, with a temperature of 65 at Chicago, 75 at St. Louis, 61 at Cincinnati, and 67 at Louisville. Once again, at Indianapolis, it was 59 degrees with mostly cloudy skies. And now a special weather statement. For the following counties, in Indiana, Johnson and Morgan, a strong thunderstorm will impact portions of northern Monroe, southern Morgan, northern Brown, southwestern Johnson, and southeastern Owen counties through 7:15 a.m. Eastern Daylight Time. At 6:42 a.m. Eastern Daylight Time, Doppler radar was tracking a strong thunderstorm near Spencer, or 12 miles west of Bloomington, moving east at 50 miles per hour. Expected hazards include winds in excess of 40 miles per hour and nickel-size hail.
This is a radar-indicated threat. The following impacts are expected. Gusty winds could knock down tree limbs and blow around unsecured objects. Minor hail damage to vegetation is possible. Locations impacted include Bloomington, Martinsville, Spencer, Hilletsville, Morgantown, Gosport, Paragon, Steinsville, Mahalaysville, Helmsburg, McCormick's Creek State Park, Lake Lemon, Bean Blossom, Spearsville, and Unionville. If outdoors, consider seeking shelter inside a building. This is NOAA All Hazards Radio KEC 74 in Indianapolis. And now a look at your forecast for Indianapolis and central Indiana. Today, numerous showers and scattered thunderstorms. Highs in the upper 70s. Southwest winds 10 to 15 miles an hour with gusts up to 25 miles an hour. Chance of rain 70%. For tonight, partly cloudy. Scattered showers and thunderstorms through the late overnight, then isolated showers and thunderstorms toward daybreak. Lows in the lower 60s. South winds around 5 miles an hour. Chance of rain 40%. Sunday, mostly sunny. Highs in the mid-80s. South winds 5 to 10 miles an hour with gusts up to 20 miles an hour. For Sunday night, clear. Lows in the mid-60s. South winds 5 to 10 miles an hour with gusts up to 20 miles an hour. Monday, mostly sunny through early afternoon, then partly cloudy with a chance of showers and thunderstorms late in the afternoon. Highs in the upper 80s. South winds 10 to 15 miles an hour with gusts up to 30 miles an hour. Chance of rain 50%. Once again, the forecast for today. Numerous showers and scattered thunderstorms. Highs in the upper 70s. Southwest winds 10 to 15 miles an hour with gusts up to 25 miles an hour. Chance of rain 70%. Taking a look at the 3 through 7 day forecast for Indianapolis and central Indiana. For Monday night, partly cloudy with a chance of showers. A chance of thunderstorms through the late overnight, then a slight chance of thunderstorms toward daybreak. Lows around 70. Chance of rain 40%. Tuesday, a chance of showers with a slight chance of thunderstorms through early afternoon, then showers with a chance of thunderstorms late in the afternoon. Highs in the upper 80s. Chance of rain 80%. For Tuesday night, showers likely. A chance of thunderstorms through the late overnight, then a slight chance of thunderstorms toward daybreak. Lows in the mid-60s. Chance of rain 70%. Wednesday, a slight chance of thunderstorms through early afternoon. Mostly cloudy with a chance of showers. Not as warm with highs in the mid-70s. Chance of rain 40%. For Wednesday night, partly cloudy. A slight chance of showers toward daybreak. Cooler with lows in the lower 50s. Chance of rain 20%. Thursday and Thursday night, partly cloudy. Highs around 70. Lows in the lower 50s. For Friday, partly cloudy with a 20% chance of showers. Highs in the mid-70s. The 8 to 14 day outlook for Saturday, May 23rd through Friday, May 29th, calls for temperatures to be above normal and precipitation to be near normal. Normal highs for the period are around 75 degrees and normal lows are around 55. The normal precipitation total for the 7 days is between 1.10 and 1.15 inches. At 6 a.m. at Indianapolis, it was mostly cloudy. The temperature was 59 degrees, the dew point 51, and the relative humidity 75%. The wind was southeast at 6 miles an hour. The barometric pressure was 29.88 inches and falling. Around central Indiana, it was partly cloudy, with a temperature of 63 at Anderson, 64 at Muncie, and 60 at Zionsville. It was mostly cloudy, with a temperature of 61 at Eagle Creek Airpark, and 63 at Shelbyville. Elsewhere across Indiana, at Terre Haute, a thunderstorm was reported, with a temperature of 65. At Bloomington, rain was falling, with a temperature of 66.
It was mostly cloudy, with a temperature of 61 at South Bend, 58 at Fort Wayne, 64 at Lafayette, and 70 at Evansville. Just outside Indiana, at Champaign, rain was falling, with a temperature of 64. At Dayton, it was partly cloudy, with a temperature of 60. It was mostly cloudy, with a temperature of 65 at Chicago, 75 at St. Louis, 61 at Cincinnati, and 67 at Louisville. Once again, at Indianapolis, it was 59 degrees with mostly cloudy skies. The current time is 6:53 a.m. Eastern Daylight Time. This is NOAA All Hazards Radio KEC 74 in Indianapolis. And now a look at your forecast for Indianapolis and central Indiana. Today, numerous showers and scattered thunderstorms. Highs in the upper 70s. Southwest winds 10 to 15 miles an hour with gusts up to 25 miles an hour. Chance of rain 70%. For tonight, partly cloudy. Scattered showers and thunderstorms through the late overnight, then isolated showers and thunderstorms toward daybreak. Lows in the lower 60s. South winds around 5 miles an hour. Chance of rain 40%. Sunday, mostly sunny. Highs in the mid-80s. South winds 5 to 10 miles an hour with gusts up to 20 miles an hour. For Sunday night, clear. Lows in the mid-60s. South winds 5 to 10 miles an hour with gusts up to 20 miles an hour. Monday, mostly sunny through early afternoon, then partly cloudy with a chance of showers and thunderstorms late in the afternoon. Highs in the upper 80s. South winds 10 to 15 miles an hour with gusts up to 30 miles an hour. Chance of rain 50%. Once again, the forecast for today. Numerous showers and scattered thunderstorms. Highs in the upper 70s. Southwest winds 10 to 15 miles an hour with gusts up to 25 miles an hour. Chance of rain 70%. Taking a look at the 3 through 7 day forecast for Indianapolis and central Indiana. For Monday night, partly cloudy with a chance of showers. A chance of thunderstorms through the late overnight, then a slight chance of thunderstorms toward daybreak. Lows around 70. Chance of rain 40%. Tuesday, a chance of showers with a slight chance of thunderstorms through early afternoon, then showers with a chance of thunderstorms late in the afternoon. Highs in the upper 80s. Chance of rain 80%. For Tuesday night, showers likely. A chance of thunderstorms through the late overnight, then a slight chance of thunderstorms toward daybreak. Lows in the mid-60s. Chance of rain 70%. Wednesday, a slight chance of thunderstorms through early afternoon. Mostly cloudy with a chance of showers. Not as warm with highs in the mid-70s. Chance of rain 40%. For Wednesday night, partly cloudy. A slight chance of showers toward daybreak. Cooler with lows in the lower 50s. Chance of rain 20%. Thursday and Thursday night, partly cloudy. Highs around 70. Lows in the lower 50s. For Friday, partly cloudy with a 20% chance of showers. Highs in the mid-70s. The 8 to 14 day outlook for Saturday, May 23rd through Friday, May 29th, calls for temperatures to be above normal and precipitation to be near normal. Normal highs for the period are around 75 degrees and normal lows are around 55. The normal precipitation total for the 7 days is between 1.10 and 1.15 inches. At 6 a.m. at Indianapolis, it was mostly cloudy. The temperature was 59 degrees, the dew point 51, and the relative humidity 75%. The wind was southeast at 6 miles an hour. The barometric pressure was 29.88 inches and falling. Around central Indiana, it was partly cloudy, with a temperature of 63 at Anderson, 64 at Muncie, and 60 at Zionsville. It was mostly cloudy, with a temperature of 61 at Eagle Creek Air Park, and 63 at Shelbyville. Elsewhere across Indiana, at Terre Haute, a thunderstorm was reported with a temperature of 65. At Bloomington, rain was falling with a temperature of 66.
It was mostly cloudy, with a temperature of 61 at South Bend, 58 at Fort Wayne, 64 at Lafayette, and 70 at Evansville. Just outside Indiana, at Champaign, rain was falling, with a temperature of 64. At Dayton, it was partly cloudy, with a temperature of 60. It was mostly cloudy, with a temperature of 65 at Chicago, 75 at St. Louis, 61 at Cincinnati, and 67 at Louisville. Once again, at Indianapolis, it was 59 degrees with mostly cloudy skies. This is NOAA All Hazards Radio KEC 74 in Indianapolis. And now a look at your forecast for Indianapolis and central Indiana. Today, numerous showers and scattered thunderstorms. Highs in the upper 70s. Southwest winds 10 to 15 miles an hour with gusts up to 25 miles an hour. Chance of rain 70%. For tonight, partly cloudy. Scattered showers and thunderstorms through the late overnight, then isolated showers and thunderstorms toward daybreak. Lows in the lower 60s. South winds around 5 miles an hour. Chance of rain 40%. Sunday, mostly sunny. Highs in the mid-80s. South winds 5 to 10 miles an hour with gusts up to 20 miles an hour. For Sunday night, clear. Lows in the mid-60s. South winds 5 to 10 miles an hour with gusts up to 20 miles an hour. Monday, mostly sunny through early afternoon, then partly cloudy with a chance of showers and thunderstorms late in the afternoon. Highs in the upper 80s. South winds 10 to 15 miles an hour with gusts up to 30 miles an hour. Chance of rain 50%. Once again, the forecast for today. Numerous showers and scattered thunderstorms. Highs in the upper 70s. Southwest winds 10 to 15 miles an hour with gusts up to 25 miles an hour. Chance of rain 70%. Now here is the hazardous weather outlook for central Indiana. For the period today and tonight. Scattered to numerous thunderstorms expected today with greatest coverage during the late morning and early afternoon hours. A few strong to severe storms will be possible with damaging winds the main threat. And now the extended outlook for the period Sunday through Friday. Additional showers and storms likely at times late Monday through Thursday. Spotter information statement. Spotters are encouraged to report any severe weather today. Taking a look at the 3 through 7 day forecast for Indianapolis and central Indiana. For Monday night, partly cloudy with a chance of showers. A chance of thunderstorms through the late overnight, then a slight chance of thunderstorms toward daybreak. Lows around 70. Chance of rain 40%. Tuesday, a chance of showers with a slight chance of thunderstorms through early afternoon, then showers with a chance of thunderstorms late in the afternoon. Highs in the upper 80s. Chance of rain 80%. For Tuesday night, showers likely. A chance of thunderstorms through the late overnight, then a slight chance of thunderstorms toward daybreak. Lows in the mid-60s. Chance of rain 70%. Wednesday, a slight chance of thunderstorms through early afternoon. Mostly cloudy with a chance of showers. Not as warm with highs in the mid-70s. Chance of rain 40%. For Wednesday night, partly cloudy. A slight chance of showers toward daybreak. Cooler with lows in the lower 50s. Chance of rain 20%. Thursday and Thursday night, partly cloudy. Highs around 70. Lows in the lower 50s. For Friday, partly cloudy with a 20% chance of showers. Highs in the mid-70s. The 8 to 14 day outlook for Saturday, May 23rd through Friday, May 29th, calls for temperatures to be above normal and precipitation to be near normal. Normal highs for the period are around 75 degrees and normal lows are around 55. The normal precipitation total for the 7 days is between 1.10 and 1.15 inches. At 6 a.m. at Indianapolis, it was mostly cloudy. The temperature was 59 degrees, the dew point 51, and the relative humidity 75%. The wind was southeast at 6 miles an hour.
The barometric pressure was 29.88 inches and falling. Around central Indiana, it was partly cloudy, with a temperature of 63 at Anderson, 64 at Muncie, and 60 at Zionsville. It was mostly cloudy, with a temperature of 61 at Eagle Creek Airpark, and 63 at Shelbyville. Elsewhere across Indiana, at Terre Haute, a thunderstorm was reported, with a temperature of 65. At Bloomington, rain was falling, with a temperature of 66. It was mostly cloudy, with a temperature of 61 at South Bend, 58 at Fort Wayne, 64 at Lafayette, and 70 at Evansville. Just outside Indiana, at Champaign, rain was falling, with a temperature of 64. At Dayton, it was partly cloudy, with a temperature of 60. It was mostly cloudy, with a temperature of 65 at Chicago, 75 at St. Louis, 61 at Cincinnati, and 67 at Louisville. Once again, at Indianapolis, it was 59 degrees with mostly cloudy skies. This is NOAA All Hazards Radio KEC 74 in Indianapolis. And now a look at your forecast for Indianapolis and central Indiana. Today, numerous showers and scattered thunderstorms. Highs in the upper 70s. Southwest winds 10 to 15 miles an hour with gusts up to 25 miles an hour. Chance of rain 70%. For tonight, partly cloudy. Scattered showers and thunderstorms through the late overnight, then isolated showers and thunderstorms toward daybreak. Lows in the lower 60s. South winds around 5 miles an hour. Chance of rain 40%. Sunday, mostly sunny. Highs in the mid-80s. South winds 5 to 10 miles an hour with gusts up to 20 miles an hour. For Sunday night, clear. Lows in the mid-60s. South winds 5 to 10 miles an hour with gusts up to 20 miles an hour. Monday, mostly sunny through early afternoon, then partly cloudy with a chance of showers and thunderstorms late in the afternoon. Highs in the upper 80s. South winds 10 to 15 miles an hour with gusts up to 30 miles an hour. Chance of rain 50%. Once again, the forecast for today. Numerous showers and scattered thunderstorms. Highs in the upper 70s. Southwest winds 10 to 15 miles an hour with gusts up to 25 miles an hour. Chance of rain 70%. Taking a look at the 3 through 7 day forecast for Indianapolis and central Indiana. For Monday night, partly cloudy with a chance of showers. A chance of thunderstorms through the late overnight, then a slight chance of thunderstorms toward daybreak. Lows around 70. Chance of rain 40%. Tuesday, a chance of showers with a slight chance of thunderstorms through early afternoon, then showers with a chance of thunderstorms late in the afternoon. Highs in the upper 80s. Chance of rain 80%. For Tuesday night, showers likely. A chance of thunderstorms through the late overnight, then a slight chance of thunderstorms toward daybreak. Lows in the mid-60s. Chance of rain 70%. Wednesday, a slight chance of thunderstorms through early afternoon. Mostly cloudy with a chance of showers. Not as warm with highs in the mid-70s. Chance of rain 40%. For Wednesday night, partly cloudy. A slight chance of showers toward daybreak. Cooler with lows in the lower 50s. Chance of rain 20%. Thursday and Thursday night, partly cloudy. Highs around 70. Lows in the lower 50s. For Friday, partly cloudy with a 20% chance of showers. Highs in the mid-70s. The 8 to 14 day outlook for Saturday, May 23rd through Friday, May 29th, calls for temperatures to be above normal and precipitation to be near normal. Normal highs for the period are around 75 degrees and normal lows are around 55. The normal precipitation total for the 7 days is between 1.10 and 1.15 inches. At 6 a.m. at Indianapolis, it was mostly cloudy. The temperature was 59 degrees, the dew point 51, and the relative humidity 75%. The wind was southeast at 6 miles an hour. The barometric pressure was 29.88 inches and falling.
around central Indiana. It was partly cloudy, with a temperature of 63 at Anderson, 64 at Muncie, and 60 at Zionsville. It was mostly cloudy, with a temperature of 61 at Eagle Creek Airpark, and 63 at Shelbyville. Elsewhere across Indiana, at Terre Haute, a thunderstorm was reported, with a temperature of 65. At Bloomington, rain was falling, with a temperature of 66. It was mostly cloudy, with a temperature of 61 at South Bend, 58 at Fort Wayne, 64 at Lafayette, and 70 at Evansville. Just outside Indiana, at Champaign, rain was falling, with a temperature of 64. At Dayton, it was partly cloudy, with a temperature of 60. It was mostly cloudy, with a temperature of 65 at Chicago, 75 at St. Louis, 61 at Cincinnati, and 67 at Louisville. Once again, at Indianapolis, it was 59 degrees with mostly cloudy skies. The current time is 7:08 a.m. Eastern Daylight Time. This is NOAA All Hazards Radio KEC 74 in Indianapolis. And now a look at your forecast for Indianapolis and central Indiana. Today, numerous showers and scattered thunderstorms. Highs in the upper 70s. Southwest winds 10 to 15 miles an hour with gusts up to 25 miles an hour. Chance of rain 70%. For tonight, partly cloudy. Scattered showers and thunderstorms through the late overnight, then isolated showers and thunderstorms toward daybreak. Lows in the lower 60s. South winds around 5 miles an hour. Chance of rain 40%. Sunday, mostly sunny. Highs in the mid-80s. South winds 5 to 10 miles an hour with gusts up to 20 miles an hour. For Sunday night, clear. Lows in the mid-60s. South winds 5 to 10 miles an hour with gusts up to 20 miles an hour. Monday, mostly sunny through early afternoon, then partly cloudy with a chance of showers and thunderstorms late in the afternoon. Highs in the upper 80s. South winds 10 to 15 miles an hour with gusts up to 30 miles an hour. Chance of rain 50%. Once again, the forecast for today. Numerous showers and scattered thunderstorms. Highs in the upper 70s. Southwest winds 10 to 15 miles an hour with gusts up to 25 miles an hour. Chance of rain 70%. Taking a look at the 3 through 7 day forecast for Indianapolis and central Indiana. For Monday night, partly cloudy with a chance of showers. A chance of thunderstorms through the late overnight, then a slight chance of thunderstorms toward daybreak. Lows around 70. Chance of rain 40%. Tuesday, a chance of showers with a slight chance of thunderstorms through early afternoon, then showers with a chance of thunderstorms late in the afternoon. Highs in the upper 80s. Chance of rain 80%. For Tuesday night, showers likely. A chance of thunderstorms through the late overnight, then a slight chance of thunderstorms toward daybreak. Lows in the mid-60s. Chance of rain 70%. Wednesday, a slight chance of thunderstorms through early afternoon. Mostly cloudy with a chance of showers. Not as warm with highs in the mid-70s. Chance of rain 40%. For Wednesday night, partly cloudy. A slight chance of showers toward daybreak. Cooler with lows in the lower 50s. Chance of rain 20%. Thursday and Thursday night, partly cloudy. Highs around 70. Lows in the lower 50s. For Friday, partly cloudy with a 20% chance of showers. Highs in the mid-70s. The 8 to 14 day outlook for Saturday, May 23rd through Friday, May 29th, calls for temperatures to be above normal and precipitation to be near normal. Normal highs for the period are around 75 degrees and normal lows are around 55. The normal precipitation total for the 7 days is between 1.10 and 1.15 inches. At 7 a.m. at Indianapolis, it was cloudy. The temperature was 63 degrees, the dew point 54, and the relative humidity 72%. The wind was south at 7 miles an hour. The barometric pressure was 29.89 inches and rising.
around central Indiana. At Anderson, rain was falling with a temperature of 63. It was mostly cloudy with a temperature of 65 at Muncie, 59 at Zionsville, 61 at Eagle Creek Airpark, and 63 at Shelbyville. Elsewhere across Indiana, at Lafayette, rain was falling with a temperature of 64. At Bloomington, thunder was reported with a temperature of 67. It was mostly cloudy, with a temperature of 62 at South Bend, 58 at Fort Wayne, 64 at Terre Haute, and 70 at Evansville. Just outside Indiana, at Champaign, rain was falling, with a temperature of 65. It was mostly cloudy, with a temperature of 64 at Chicago, 61 at Dayton, and 63 at Cincinnati. It was cloudy, with a temperature of 74 at St. Louis, and 66 at Louisville. Once again, at Indianapolis, it was 63 degrees with cloudy skies. This is NOAA All Hazards Radio KEC 74 in Indianapolis. And now a look at your forecast for Indianapolis and central Indiana. Today, numerous showers and scattered thunderstorms. Highs in the upper 70s. Southwest winds 10 to 15 miles an hour with gusts up to 25 miles an hour. Chance of rain 70%. For tonight, partly cloudy. Scattered showers and thunderstorms through the late overnight, then isolated showers and thunderstorms toward daybreak. Lows in the lower 60s. South winds around 5 miles an hour. Chance of rain 40%. Sunday, mostly sunny. Highs in the mid-80s. South winds 5 to 10 miles an hour with gusts up to 20 miles an hour. For Sunday night, clear. Lows in the mid-60s. South winds 5 to 10 miles an hour with gusts up to 20 miles an hour. Monday, mostly sunny through early afternoon, then partly cloudy with a chance of showers and thunderstorms late in the afternoon. Highs in the upper 80s. South winds 10 to 15 miles an hour with gusts up to 30 miles an hour. Chance of rain 50%. Once again, the forecast for today. Numerous showers and scattered thunderstorms. Highs in the upper 70s. Southwest winds 10 to 15 miles an hour with gusts up to 25 miles an hour. Chance of rain 70%. Taking a look at the 3-7 day forecast for Indianapolis and central Indiana. For Monday night, partly cloudy with a chance of showers. A chance of thunderstorms through the late overnight, then a slight chance of thunderstorms toward daybreak. Lows around 70. Chance of rain 40%. Tuesday, a chance of showers with a slight chance of thunderstorms through early afternoon, then showers with a chance of thunderstorms late in the afternoon. Highs in the upper 80s. Chance of rain 80%. For Tuesday night, showers likely. A chance of thunderstorms through the late overnight, then a slight chance of thunderstorms toward daybreak. Lows in the mid-60s. Chance of rain 70%. Wednesday, a slight chance of thunderstorms through early afternoon. Mostly cloudy with a chance of showers. Not as warm with highs in the mid-70s. Chance of rain 40%. For Wednesday night, partly cloudy. A slight chance of showers toward daybreak. Cooler with lows in the lower 50s. Chance of rain 20%. Thursday and Thursday night, partly cloudy. Highs around 70. Lows in the lower 50s. For Friday, partly cloudy with a 20% chance of showers. Highs in the mid-70s. The 8 to 14 day outlook for Saturday, May 23rd through Friday, May 29th, calls for temperatures to be above normal and precipitation to be near normal. Normal highs for the period are around 75 degrees, and normal lows are around 55. The normal precipitation total for the 7 days is between 1.10 and 1.15 inches. At 7 a.m., at Indianapolis, it was cloudy. The temperature was 63 degrees, the dew point 54, and the relative humidity 72%. The wind was south at 7 miles an hour. The barometric pressure was 29.89 inches and rising. Around central Indiana, at Anderson, rain was falling, with a temperature of 63.
It was mostly cloudy, with a temperature of 65 at Muncie, 59 at Zionsville, 61 at Eagle Creek Airpark, and 63 at Shelbyville. Elsewhere across Indiana, at Lafayette, rain was falling, with a temperature of 64. At Bloomington, thunder was reported, with a temperature of 67. It was mostly cloudy, with a temperature of 62 at South Bend, 58 at Fort Wayne, 64 at Terre Haute, and 70 at Evansville. Just outside Indiana, at Champaign, rain was falling, with a temperature of 65. It was mostly cloudy, with a temperature of 64 at Chicago, 61 at Dayton, and 63 at Cincinnati. It was cloudy, with a temperature of 74 at St. Louis, and 66 at Louisville. Once again, at Indianapolis, it was 63 degrees with cloudy skies. And now a special weather statement. For the following county, Johnson, Indiana. A strong thunderstorm will impact portions of northeastern Monroe, Brown, southeastern Johnson, and western Bartholomew counties through 7:45 a.m. Eastern Daylight Time. At 7:15 a.m. Eastern Daylight Time, Doppler radar was tracking a strong thunderstorm over Nashville, or 13 miles east of Bloomington, moving east at 25 miles per hour. Expected hazards include winds in excess of 40 miles per hour and penny-sized hail. This is a radar-indicated threat. The following impacts are expected. Gusty winds could knock down tree limbs and blow around unsecured objects. Minor hail damage to vegetation is possible. Locations impacted include Bloomington, Columbus, Nashville, Edinburgh, Prince's Lakes, Pioga, Helmsburg, Lake Lemon, Bean Blossom, Nawbone, Spurgeon's Corner, Yellowwood Lake, Spearsville, Woodville Hills, Elkinsville, Stonehead, Story, Unionville, and Taylorsville. This includes Interstate 65 between mile markers 59 and 79. If outdoors, consider seeking shelter inside a building. This is NOAA All Hazards Radio KEC 74 in Indianapolis. Now here is the hazardous weather outlook for central Indiana. For the period today and tonight. Scattered to numerous thunderstorms expected today with greatest coverage during the late morning and early afternoon hours. A few strong to severe storms will be possible with damaging winds the main threat. And now the extended outlook for the period Sunday through Friday. Additional showers and storms likely at times late Monday through Thursday. Spotter information statement. Spotters are encouraged to report any severe weather today. And now a look at your forecast for Indianapolis and central Indiana. Today, numerous showers and scattered thunderstorms. Highs in the upper 70s. Southwest winds 10 to 15 miles an hour with gusts up to 25 miles an hour. Chance of rain 70%. For tonight, partly cloudy. Scattered showers and thunderstorms through the late overnight, then isolated showers and thunderstorms toward daybreak. Lows in the lower 60s. South winds around 5 miles an hour. Chance of rain 40%. Sunday, mostly sunny. Highs in the mid-80s. South winds 5 to 10 miles an hour with gusts up to 20 miles an hour. For Sunday night, clear. Lows in the mid-60s. South winds 5 to 10 miles an hour with gusts up to 20 miles an hour. Monday, mostly sunny through early afternoon, then partly cloudy with a chance of showers and thunderstorms late in the afternoon. Highs in the upper 80s. South winds 10 to 15 miles an hour with gusts up to 30 miles an hour. Chance of rain 50%. Once again, the forecast for today. Numerous showers and scattered thunderstorms. Highs in the upper 70s. Southwest winds 10 to 15 miles an hour with gusts up to 25 miles an hour. Chance of rain 70%. Taking a look at the 3 through 7 day forecast for Indianapolis and central Indiana. For Monday night, partly cloudy with a chance of showers. A chance of thunderstorms through the late overnight, then a slight chance of thunderstorms toward daybreak. Lows around 70. Chance of rain 40%. Tuesday, a chance of showers with a slight chance of thunderstorms through early afternoon, then showers with a chance of thunderstorms late in the afternoon. Highs in the upper 80s. Chance of rain 80%.
for Tuesday night. Showers likely. A chance of thunderstorms through the late overnight, then a slight chance of thunderstorms toward daybreak. Lows in the mid-60s. Chance of rain 70%. Wednesday. A slight chance of thunderstorms through early afternoon. Mostly cloudy with a chance of showers. Not as warm with highs in the mid-70s. Chance of rain 40%. For Wednesday night. Partly cloudy. A slight chance of showers toward daybreak. Cooler with lows in the lower 50s. Chance of rain 20%. Thursday and Thursday night. Partly cloudy. Highs around 70. Lows in the lower 50s. For Friday. Partly cloudy with a 20% chance of showers. Highs in the mid-70s. The current time is 7:23 a.m. Eastern Daylight Time. The 8 to 14 day outlook for Saturday, May 23rd through Friday, May 29th calls for temperatures to be above normal and precipitation to be near normal. Normal highs for the period are around 75 degrees and normal lows are around 55. The normal precipitation total for the 7 days is between 1.10 and 1.15 inches. At 7 a.m. at Indianapolis, it was cloudy. The temperature was 63 degrees, the dew point 54, and the relative humidity 72%. The wind was south at 7 miles an hour. The barometric pressure was 29.89 inches and rising. Around central Indiana, at Anderson, rain was falling, with a temperature of 63. It was mostly cloudy, with a temperature of 65 at Muncie, 59 at Zionsville, 61 at Eagle Creek Airpark, and 63 at Shelbyville. Elsewhere across Indiana, at Lafayette, rain was falling, with a temperature of 64. At Bloomington, thunder was reported, with a temperature of 67. It was mostly cloudy, with a temperature of 62 at South Bend, 58 at Fort Wayne, 64 at Terre Haute, and 70 at Evansville. Just outside Indiana, at Champaign, rain was falling, with a temperature of 65. It was mostly cloudy, with a temperature of 64 at Chicago, 61 at Dayton, and 63 at Cincinnati. It was cloudy, with a temperature of 74 at St. Louis, and 66 at Louisville. Once again, at Indianapolis, it was 63 degrees with cloudy skies. And now a special weather statement. For the following county, Johnson, Indiana. A strong thunderstorm will impact portions of northeastern Monroe, Brown, southeastern Johnson, and western Bartholomew counties through 7:45 a.m. Eastern Daylight Time. At 7:15 a.m. Eastern Daylight Time, Doppler radar was tracking a strong thunderstorm over Nashville, or 13 miles east of Bloomington, moving east at 25 miles per hour. Expected hazards include winds in excess of 40 miles per hour and penny-sized hail. This is a radar-indicated threat. The following impacts are expected. Gusty winds could knock down tree limbs and blow around unsecured objects. Minor hail damage to vegetation is possible. Locations impacted include Bloomington, Columbus, Nashville, Edinburgh, Prince's Lakes, Peoga, Helmsburg, Lake Lemon, Bean Blossom, Nawbone, Spurgeon's Corner, Yellowwood Lake, Spearsville, Woodville Hills, Elkinsville, Stonehead, Story, Unionville, and Taylorsville. This includes Interstate 65 between mile markers 59 and 79. If outdoors, consider seeking shelter inside a building. This is NOAA All Hazards Radio KEC 74 in Indianapolis. And now a look at your forecast for Indianapolis and central Indiana. Today, numerous showers and scattered thunderstorms. Highs in the upper 70s. Southwest winds 10 to 15 miles an hour with gusts up to 25 miles an hour. Chance of rain 70%. For tonight, partly cloudy. Scattered showers and thunderstorms through the late overnight, then isolated showers and thunderstorms toward daybreak. Lows in the lower 60s. South winds around 5 miles an hour. Chance of rain 40%. Sunday. Mostly sunny. Highs in the mid-80s. South winds 5 to 10 miles an hour with gusts up to 20 miles an hour. For Sunday night. Clear. Lows in the mid-60s.
south winds 5 to 10 miles an hour with gusts up to 20 miles an hour. Monday. Mostly sunny through early afternoon, then partly cloudy with a chance of showers and thunderstorms late in the afternoon. Highs in the upper 80s.

overnight, then a slight chance of thunderstorms toward daybreak. Lows around 70. Chance of rain 40%. Tuesday, a chance of showers with a slight chance of thunderstorms through early afternoon, then showers with a chance of thunderstorms late in the afternoon. Highs in the upper 80s. Chance of rain 80%. For Tuesday night, showers likely. A chance of thunderstorms through the late overnight, then a slight chance of thunderstorms toward daybreak. Lows in the mid-60s. Chance of rain 70%. Wednesday, a slight chance of thunderstorms through early afternoon. Mostly cloudy with a chance of showers. Not as warm with highs in the mid-70s. Chance of rain 40%. For Wednesday night, partly cloudy. A slight chance of showers toward daybreak. Cooler with lows in the lower 50s. Chance of rain 20%. Thursday and Thursday night, partly cloudy. Highs around 70. Lows in the lower 50s. For Friday, partly cloudy with a 20% chance of showers. Highs in the mid-70s. The 8 to 14 day outlook for Saturday, May 23rd through Friday, May 29th, calls for temperatures to be above normal and precipitation to be near normal. Normal highs for the period are around 75 degrees, and normal lows are around 55. The normal precipitation total for the 7 days is between 1.10 and 1.15 inches. At 7 a.m., at Indianapolis, it was cloudy. The temperature was 63 degrees, the dew point 54, and the relative humidity 72%. The wind was south at 7 miles an hour. The barometric pressure was 29.89 inches and rising. Around central Indiana, at Anderson, rain was falling, with a temperature of 63. It was mostly cloudy, with a temperature of 65 at Muncie, 59 at Zionsville, 61 at Eagle Creek Airpark, and 63 at Shelbyville. Elsewhere across Indiana, at Lafayette, rain was falling, with a temperature of 64. At Bloomington, thunder was reported, with a temperature of 67. It was mostly cloudy, with a temperature of 62 at South Bend, 58 at Fort Wayne, 64 at Terre Haute, and 70 at Evansville. Just outside Indiana, at Champaign, rain was falling, with a temperature of 65. It was mostly cloudy, with a temperature of 64 at Chicago, 61 at Dayton, and 63 at Cincinnati. It was cloudy, with a temperature of 74 at St. Louis, and 66 at Louisville. Once again, at Indianapolis, it was 63 degrees with cloudy skies. And now a special weather statement. For the following county, Decatur, Indiana. A strong thunderstorm will impact portions of southwestern Decatur, southeastern Bartholomew, and northern Jennings counties through 8 a.m. Eastern Daylight Time. At 7:25 a.m. Eastern Daylight Time, Doppler radar was tracking a strong thunderstorm 7 miles south of Columbus, moving east at 25 miles per hour. Expected hazards include winds in excess of 40 miles per hour and nickel-size hail. This is a radar-indicated threat. The following impacts are expected. Gusty winds could knock down tree limbs and blow around unsecured objects. Minor hail damage to vegetation is possible. Locations impacted include Columbus, Westport, Elizabethtown, Jonesville, Mulhousen, Azalea, Letts, New Bern, Country Squire Lakes, Grammar, and Nebraska. This includes Interstate 65 near mile marker 58. If outdoors, consider seeking shelter inside a building. The Indianapolis climate summary for yesterday, May 15, 2026. Yesterday's high temperature was 69 degrees. The normal high is 73. Yesterday's low temperature was 47 degrees. The normal low is 53. 0.15 inches of precipitation fell yesterday, which brings the monthly total to 3.05 inches. This is 0.69 inches above the normal amount of 2.36 inches for May. The total precipitation for the year now stands at 17.04 inches, which is 1.10 inches above normal. No snow fell yesterday, which brings the monthly total to 0.0 inches. The total snowfall since July 1st still stands at 29.9 inches. There were 7 heating degree days yesterday.

brings the monthly total to 141. The yearly total since July 1st is 4,725. There were no cooling degree days yesterday. This leaves the monthly total at zero. The yearly total since January 1st is 78. The record high for today is 90, which occurred in 1900, and the record low is 32, which occurred in 1997. Sunrise today is at 6:30 a.m. and sunset is at 8:54 p.m. This is NOAA All Hazards Radio KEC 74 in Indianapolis. And now a look at your forecast for Indianapolis and central Indiana. Today, numerous showers and scattered thunderstorms. Highs in the upper 70s. Southwest winds 10 to 15 miles an hour with gusts up to 25 miles an hour. Chance of rain 70%. For tonight, partly cloudy. Scattered showers and thunderstorms through the late overnight, then isolated showers and thunderstorms toward daybreak. Lows in the lower 60s. South winds around 5 miles an hour. Chance of rain 40%. Sunday, mostly sunny. Highs in the mid-80s. South winds 5 to 10 miles an hour with gusts up to 20 miles an hour. For Sunday night, clear. Lows in the mid-60s. South winds 5 to 10 miles an hour with gusts up to 20 miles an hour. Monday, mostly sunny through early afternoon, then partly cloudy with a chance of showers and thunderstorms late in the afternoon. Highs in the upper 80s. South winds 10 to 15 miles an hour with gusts up to 30 miles an hour. Chance of rain 50%. Once again, the forecast for today. Numerous showers and scattered thunderstorms. Highs in the upper 70s. Southwest winds 10 to 15 miles an hour with gusts up to 25 miles an hour. Chance of rain 70%. Taking a look at the 3-7 day forecast for Indianapolis and central Indiana. For Monday night, partly cloudy with a chance of showers. A chance of thunderstorms through the late overnight, then a slight chance of thunderstorms toward daybreak. Lows around 70. Chance of rain 40%. Tuesday, a chance of showers with a slight chance of thunderstorms through early afternoon, then showers with a chance of thunderstorms late in the afternoon. Highs in the upper 80s. Chance of rain 80%. For Tuesday night, showers likely. A chance of thunderstorms through the late overnight, then a slight chance of thunderstorms toward daybreak. Lows in the mid-60s. Chance of rain 70%. Wednesday, a slight chance of thunderstorms through early afternoon. Mostly cloudy with a chance of showers. Not as warm with highs in the mid-70s. Chance of rain 40%. For Wednesday night, partly cloudy. A slight chance of showers toward daybreak. Cooler with lows in the lower 50s. Chance of rain 20%. Thursday and Thursday night, partly cloudy. Highs around 70. Lows in the lower 50s. For Friday, partly cloudy with a 20% chance of showers. Highs in the mid-70s. The 8-14 day outlook for Saturday, May 23rd through Friday, May 29th, calls for temperatures to be above normal and precipitation to be near normal. Normal highs for the period are around 75 degrees, and normal lows are around 55. The normal precipitation total for the 7 days is between 1.10 and 1.15 inches. At 7 a.m., at Indianapolis, it was cloudy. The temperature was 63 degrees, the dew point 54, and the relative humidity 72%. The wind was south at 7 miles an hour. The barometric pressure was 29.89 inches and rising. Around central Indiana, at Anderson, rain was falling, with a temperature of 63. It was mostly cloudy, with a temperature of 65 at Muncie, 59 at Zionsville, 61 at Eagle Creek Airpark, and 63 at Shelbyville. Elsewhere across Indiana, at Lafayette, rain was falling, with a temperature of 64. At Bloomington, thunder was reported, with a temperature of 67. It was mostly cloudy, with a temperature of 62 at South Bend, 58 at Fort Wayne, 64 at Terre Haute, and 70 at Evansville.
just outside Indiana, at Champaign, rain was falling, with a temperature of 65. It was mostly cloudy, with a temperature of 64 at Chicago, 61 at Dayton, and 63 at Cincinnati. It was cloudy, with a temperature of 74 at St. Louis, and 66 at Louisville. Once again, at Indianapolis, it was 63 degrees with cloudy skies. The current time is 7:39 a.m. Eastern Daylight Time. And now a special weather statement. For the following county, Decatur, Indiana. A strong thunderstorm will impact portions of southwestern Decatur, southeastern Bartholomew, and northern Jennings counties through 8 a.m. Eastern Daylight Time. At 7:25 a.m. Eastern Daylight Time, Doppler radar was tracking a strong thunderstorm 7 miles south of Columbus, moving east at 25 miles per hour. Expected hazards include winds in excess of 40 miles per hour and nickel-sized hail. This is a radar-indicated threat. The following impacts are expected. Gusty winds could knock down tree limbs and blow around unsecured objects. Minor hail damage to vegetation is possible. Locations impacted include Columbus, Westport, Elizabethtown, Jonesville, Mulhausen, Azalea, Letts, New Bern, Country Squire Lakes, Grammar, and Nebraska. This includes Interstate 65 near mile marker 58. If outdoors, consider seeking shelter inside a building. Now here is the hazardous weather outlook for central Indiana. For the period today and tonight. Scattered to numerous thunderstorms expected today with greatest coverage during the late morning and early afternoon hours. A few strong to severe storms will be possible with damaging winds the main threat. And now the extended outlook for the period Sunday through Friday. Additional showers and storms likely at times late Monday through Thursday. Spotter information statement. Spotters are encouraged to report any severe weather today. The Indianapolis climate summary for yesterday, May 15, 2026. Yesterday's high temperature was 69 degrees. The normal high is 73. Yesterday's low temperature was 47 degrees. The normal low is 53. 0.15 inches of precipitation fell yesterday, which brings the monthly total to 3.05 inches. This is 0.69 inches above the normal amount of 2.36 inches for May. The total precipitation for the year now stands at 17.04 inches, which is 1.10 inches above normal. No snow fell yesterday, which brings the monthly total to 0.0 inches. The total snowfall since July 1st still stands at 29.9 inches. There were 7 heating degree days yesterday. This brings the monthly total to 141. The yearly total since July 1st is 4,725. There were no cooling degree days yesterday. This leaves the monthly total at 0. The yearly total since January 1st is 78. The record high for today is 90, which occurred in 1900, and the record low is 32, which occurred in 1997. Sunrise today is at 6:30 a.m. and sunset is at 8:54 p.m. This is NOAA All Hazards Radio KEC 74 in Indianapolis. And now a look at your forecast for Indianapolis and central Indiana. Today, numerous showers and scattered thunderstorms. Highs in the upper 70s. Southwest winds 10 to 15 miles an hour with gusts up to 25 miles an hour. Chance of rain 70%. For tonight, partly cloudy. Scattered showers and thunderstorms through the late overnight, then isolated showers and thunderstorms toward daybreak. Lows in the lower 60s. South winds around 5 miles an hour. Chance of rain 40%. Sunday, mostly sunny. Highs in the mid-80s. South winds 5 to 10 miles an hour with gusts up to 20 miles an hour. For Sunday night, clear. Lows in the mid-60s. South winds 5 to 10 miles an hour with gusts up to 20 miles an hour. Monday, mostly sunny through early afternoon, then partly cloudy with a chance of showers and thunderstorms late in the afternoon. Highs in the upper 80s. South winds 10 to 15 miles an hour with gusts up to 30 miles an hour. Chance of rain 50%. Once again, the forecast for today.
showers and scattered thunderstorms. Highs in the upper 70s. Southwest winds 10 to 15 miles an hour with gusts up to 25 miles an hour. Chance of rain 70%. Taking a look at the 3-7 day forecast for Indianapolis and central Indiana. For Monday night, partly cloudy with a chance of showers. A chance of thunderstorms through the late overnight, then a slight chance of thunderstorms toward daybreak. Lows around 70. Chance of rain 40%. Tuesday, a chance of showers with a slight chance of thunderstorms through early afternoon, then showers with a chance of thunderstorms late in the afternoon. Highs in the upper 80s. Chance of rain 80%. For Tuesday night, showers likely. A chance of thunderstorms through the late overnight, then a slight chance of thunderstorms toward daybreak. Lows in the mid-60s. Chance of rain 70%. Wednesday, a slight chance of thunderstorms through early afternoon. Mostly cloudy with a chance of showers. Not as warm with highs in the mid-70s. Chance of rain 40%. For Wednesday night, partly cloudy. A slight chance of showers toward daybreak. Cooler with lows in the lower 50s. Chance of rain 20%. Thursday and Thursday night, partly cloudy. Highs around 70. Lows in the lower 50s. For Friday, partly cloudy with a 20% chance of showers. Highs in the mid-70s. The 8-14 day outlook for Saturday, May 23rd through Friday, May 29th, calls for temperatures to be above normal and precipitation to be near normal. Normal highs for the period are around 75 degrees, and normal lows are around 55. The normal precipitation total for the 7 days is between 1.10 and 1.15 inches. At 7 a.m., at Indianapolis, it was cloudy. The temperature was 63 degrees, the dew point 54, and the relative humidity 72%. The wind was south at 7 miles an hour. The barometric pressure was 29.89 inches and rising. Around central Indiana, at Anderson, rain was falling, with a temperature of 63. It was mostly cloudy, with a temperature of 65 at Muncie, 59 at Zionsville, 61 at Eagle Creek Airpark, and 63 at Shelbyville. Elsewhere across Indiana, at Lafayette, rain was falling, with a temperature of 64. At Bloomington, thunder was reported, with a temperature of 67. It was mostly cloudy, with a temperature of 62 at South Bend, 58 at Fort Wayne, 64 at Terre Haute, and 70 at Evansville. Just outside Indiana, at Champaign, rain was falling, with a temperature of 65. It was mostly cloudy, with a temperature of 64 at Chicago, 61 at Dayton, and 63 at Cincinnati. It was cloudy, with a temperature of 74 at St. Louis, and 66 at Louisville. Once again, at Indianapolis, it was 63 degrees with cloudy skies. And now a special weather statement. For the following county, Decatur, Indiana. A strong thunderstorm will impact portions of southwestern Decatur, southeastern Bartholomew, and northern Jennings counties through 8 a.m. Eastern Daylight Time. At 7:25 a.m. Eastern Daylight Time, Doppler radar was tracking a strong thunderstorm 7 miles south of Columbus, moving east at 25 miles per hour. Expected hazards include winds in excess of 40 miles per hour and nickel-size hail. This is a radar-indicated threat. The following impacts are expected. Gusty winds could knock down tree limbs and blow around unsecured objects. Minor hail damage to vegetation is possible. Locations impacted include Columbus, Westport, Elizabethtown, Jonesville, Mulhausen, Azalea, Letts, New Bern, Country Squire Lakes, Grammar, and Nebraska. This includes Interstate 65 near mile marker 58. If outdoors, consider seeking shelter inside a building. The Indianapolis climate summary for yesterday, May 15, 2026. Yesterday's high temperature was 69 degrees. The normal high is 73. Yesterday's low temperature was 47 degrees. The normal low is 53. 0.15 inches of precipitation fell yesterday, which brings the monthly total to 3.05 inches.
This is 0.69 inches above the normal amount of 2.36 inches for May. The total precipitation for the year now stands at 17.04 inches, which is 1.10 inches above normal. No snow fell yesterday, which brings the monthly total to 0.0 inches. The total snowfall since July 1st still stands at 29.9 inches. There were 7 heating degree days yesterday. This brings the monthly total to 141. The yearly total since July 1st is 4,725. There were no cooling degree days yesterday. This leaves the monthly total at 0. The yearly total since January 1st is 78. The record high for today is 90, which occurred in 1900, and the record low is 32, which occurred in 1997. Sunrise today is at 6:30 a.m. and sunset is at 8:54 p.m. This is NOAA All Hazards Radio KEC 74 in Indianapolis. And now a look at your forecast for Indianapolis and central Indiana. Today, numerous showers and scattered thunderstorms. Highs in the upper 70s. Southwest winds 10 to 15 miles an hour with gusts up to 25 miles an hour. Chance of rain 70%. For tonight, partly cloudy. Scattered showers and thunderstorms through the late overnight, then isolated showers and thunderstorms toward daybreak. Lows in the lower 60s. South winds around 5 miles an hour. Chance of rain 40%. Sunday, mostly sunny. Highs in the mid-80s. South winds 5 to 10 miles an hour with gusts up to 20 miles an hour. For Sunday night, clear. Lows in the mid-60s. South winds 5 to 10 miles an hour with gusts up to 20 miles an hour. Monday, mostly sunny through early afternoon, then partly cloudy with a chance of showers and thunderstorms late in the afternoon. Highs in the upper 80s. South winds 10 to 15 miles an hour with gusts up to 30 miles an hour. Chance of rain 50%. Once again, the forecast for today. Numerous showers and scattered thunderstorms. Highs in the upper 70s. Southwest winds 10 to 15 miles an hour with gusts up to 25 miles an hour. Chance of rain 70%. Taking a look at the 3 through 7 day forecast for Indianapolis and central Indiana. For Monday night, partly cloudy with a chance of showers. A chance of thunderstorms through the late overnight, then a slight chance of thunderstorms toward daybreak. Lows around 70. Chance of rain 40%. Tuesday, a chance of showers with a slight chance of thunderstorms through early afternoon, then showers with a chance of thunderstorms late in the afternoon. Highs in the upper 80s. Chance of rain 80%. For Tuesday night, showers likely. A chance of thunderstorms through the late overnight, then a slight chance of thunderstorms toward daybreak. Lows in the mid-60s. Chance of rain 70%. Wednesday, a slight chance of thunderstorms through early afternoon. Mostly cloudy with a chance of showers. Not as warm with highs in the mid-70s. Chance of rain 40%. For Wednesday night, partly cloudy. A slight chance of showers toward daybreak. Cooler with lows in the lower 50s. Chance of rain 20%. Thursday and Thursday night, partly cloudy. Highs around 70. Lows in the lower 50s. For Friday, partly cloudy with a 20% chance of showers. Highs in the mid-70s. The 8 to 14 day outlook for Saturday, May 23rd through Friday, May 29th, calls for temperatures to be above normal and precipitation to be near normal. Normal highs for the period are around 75 degrees, and normal lows are around 55. The normal precipitation total for the 7 days is between 1.10 and 1.15 inches. The current time is 7:53 a.m. Eastern Daylight Time. At 7 a.m. at Indianapolis, it was cloudy. The temperature was 63 degrees, the dew point 54, and the relative humidity 72%. The wind was south at 7 miles an hour. The barometric pressure was 29.89 inches and rising.
around central Indiana. At Anderson, rain was falling with a temperature of 63. It was mostly cloudy with a temperature of 65 at Muncie, 59 at Zionsville, 61 at Eagle Creek Airpark, and 63 at Shelbyville. Elsewhere across Indiana, at Lafayette, rain was falling with a temperature of 64. At Bloomington, thunder was reported with a temperature of 67. It was mostly cloudy, with a temperature of 62 at South Bend, 58 at Fort Wayne, 64 at Terre Haute, and 70 at Evansville. Just outside Indiana, at Champaign, rain was falling with a temperature of 65. It was mostly cloudy, with a temperature of 64 at Chicago, 61 at Dayton, and 63 at Cincinnati. It was cloudy, with a temperature of 74 at St. Louis, and 66 at Louisville. Once again, at Indianapolis, it was 63 degrees with cloudy skies. And now a special weather statement. For the following county, Decatur, Indiana. A strong thunderstorm will impact portions of southwestern Decatur, southeastern Bartholomew, and northern Jennings counties through 8 a.m. Eastern Daylight Time. At 7:25 a.m. Eastern Daylight Time, Doppler radar was tracking a strong thunderstorm 7 miles south of Columbus, moving east at 25 miles per hour. Expected hazards include winds in excess of 40 miles per hour and nickel-sized hail. This is a radar-indicated threat. The following impacts are expected. Gusty winds could knock down tree limbs and blow around unsecured objects. Minor hail damage to vegetation is possible. Locations impacted include Columbus, Westport, Elizabethtown, Jonesville, Mulhausen, Azalea, Letts, New Bern, Country Squire Lakes, Grammar, and Nebraska. This includes Interstate 65 near mile marker 58. If outdoors, consider seeking shelter inside a building. The Indianapolis Climate Summary for yesterday, May 15, 2026. Yesterday's high temperature was 69 degrees. The normal high is 73. Yesterday's low temperature was 47 degrees. The normal low is 53. 0.15 inches of precipitation fell yesterday, which brings the monthly total to 3.05 inches. This is 0.69 inches above the normal amount of 2.36 inches for May. The total precipitation for the year now stands at 17.04 inches, which is 1.10 inches above normal. No snow fell yesterday, which brings the monthly total to 0.0 inches. The total snowfall since July 1st still stands at 29.9 inches. There were 7 heating degree days yesterday. This brings the monthly total to 141. The yearly total since July 1st is 4,725. There were no cooling degree days yesterday. This leaves the monthly total at 0. The yearly total since January 1st is 78. The record high for today is 90, which occurred in 1900, and the record low is 32, which occurred in 1997. Sunrise today is at 6:30 a.m. and sunset is at 8:54 p.m. This is NOAA All Hazards Radio KEC 74 in Indianapolis. And now a look at your forecast for Indianapolis and central Indiana. Today, numerous showers and scattered thunderstorms. Highs in the upper 70s. Southwest winds 10 to 15 miles an hour with gusts up to 25 miles an hour. Chance of rain 70%. For tonight, partly cloudy. Scattered showers and thunderstorms through the late overnight, then isolated showers and thunderstorms toward daybreak. Lows in the lower 60s. South winds around 5 miles an hour. Chance of rain 40%. Sunday, mostly sunny. Highs in the mid-80s. South winds 5 to 10 miles an hour with gusts up to 20 miles an hour. For Sunday night, clear. Lows in the mid-60s. South winds 5 to 10 miles an hour with gusts up to 20 miles an hour. Monday, mostly sunny through early afternoon, then partly cloudy with a chance of showers and thunderstorms late in the afternoon. Highs in the upper 80s. South winds 10 to 15 miles an hour with gusts up to 30 miles an hour. Chance of rain 50%. Once again, the forecast for today.
numerous showers and scattered thunderstorms. Highs in the upper 70s. Southwest winds 10 to 15 miles an hour with gusts up to 25 miles an hour. Chance of rain 70%. Taking a look at the 3 through 7 day forecast for Indianapolis and central Indiana. For Monday night, partly cloudy with a chance of showers. A chance of thunderstorms through the late overnight, then a slight chance of thunderstorms toward daybreak. Lows around 70. Chance of rain 40%. Tuesday, a chance of showers with a slight chance of thunderstorms through early afternoon, then showers with a chance of thunderstorms late in the afternoon. Highs in the upper 80s. Chance of rain 80%. For Tuesday night, showers likely. A chance of thunderstorms through the late overnight, then a slight chance of thunderstorms toward daybreak. Lows in the mid-60s. Chance of rain 70%. Wednesday, a slight chance of thunderstorms through early afternoon. Mostly cloudy with a chance of showers. Not as warm with highs in the mid-70s. Chance of rain 40%. For Wednesday night, partly cloudy. A slight chance of showers toward daybreak. Cooler with lows in the lower 50s. Chance of rain 20%. Thursday and Thursday night, partly cloudy. Highs around 70. Lows in the lower 50s. For Friday, partly cloudy with a 20% chance of showers. Highs in the mid-70s. Now here is the hazardous weather outlook for central Indiana. For the period today and tonight. Scattered to numerous thunderstorms expected today with greatest coverage during the late morning and early afternoon hours. A few strong to severe storms will be possible with damaging winds the main threat. And now the extended outlook for the period Sunday through Friday. Additional showers and storms likely at times late Monday through Thursday. Spotter information statement. Spotters are encouraged to report any severe weather today. The Indianapolis climate summary for yesterday, May 15, 2026. Yesterday's high temperature was 69 degrees. The normal high is 73. Yesterday's low temperature was 47 degrees. The normal low is 53. 0.15 inches of precipitation fell yesterday, which brings the monthly total to 3.05 inches. This is 0.69 inches above the normal amount of 2.36 inches for May. The total precipitation for the year now stands at 17.04 inches, which is 1.10 inches above normal. No snow fell yesterday, which brings the monthly total to 0.0 inches. The total snowfall since July 1st still stands at 29.9 inches. There were 7 heating degree days yesterday. This brings the monthly total to 141. The yearly total since July 1st is 4,725. There were no cooling degree days yesterday. This leaves the monthly total at zero. The yearly total since January 1st is 78. The record high for today is 90, which occurred in 1900, and the record low is 32, which occurred in 1997. Sunrise today is at 6:30 a.m. and sunset is at 8:54 p.m. This is NOAA All Hazards Radio KEC 74 in Indianapolis. And now a look at your forecast for Indianapolis and central Indiana. Today, numerous showers and scattered thunderstorms. Highs in the upper 70s. Southwest winds 10 to 15 miles an hour with gusts up to 25 miles an hour. Chance of rain 70%. For tonight, partly cloudy. Scattered showers and thunderstorms through the late overnight, then isolated showers and thunderstorms toward daybreak. Lows in the lower 60s. South winds around 5 miles an hour. Chance of rain 40%. Sunday, mostly sunny. Highs in the mid-80s. South winds 5 to 10 miles an hour with gusts up to 20 miles an hour. For Sunday night, clear. Lows in the mid-60s. South winds 5 to 10 miles an hour with gusts up to 20 miles an hour. Monday, mostly sunny through early afternoon, then partly cloudy with a chance of showers and thunderstorms late in the afternoon. Highs in the upper 80s.
south winds 10 to 15 miles an hour with gusts up to 30 miles an hour. Chance of rain 50%. Once again, the forecast for today. Numerous showers and scattered thunderstorms. Highs in the upper 70s. Southwest winds 10 to 15 miles an hour with gusts up to 25 miles an hour. Chance of rain 70%. Taking a look at the 3 through 7 day forecast for Indianapolis and central Indiana. For Monday night, partly cloudy with a chance of showers. A chance of thunderstorms through the late overnight, then a slight chance of thunderstorms toward daybreak. Lows around 70. Chance of rain 40%. Tuesday, a chance of showers with a slight chance of thunderstorms through early afternoon, then showers with a chance of thunderstorms late in the afternoon. Highs in the upper 80s. Chance of rain 80%. For Tuesday night, showers likely. A chance of thunderstorms through the late overnight, then a slight chance of thunderstorms toward daybreak. Lows in the mid-60s. Chance of rain 70%. Wednesday, a slight chance of thunderstorms through early afternoon. Mostly cloudy with a chance of showers. Not as warm with highs in the mid-70s. Chance of rain 40%. For Wednesday night, partly cloudy. A slight chance of showers toward daybreak. Cooler with lows in the lower 50s. Chance of rain 20%. Thursday and Thursday night, partly cloudy. Highs around 70. Lows in the lower 50s. For Friday, partly cloudy with a 20% chance of showers. Highs in the mid-70s. The 8 to 14 day outlook for Saturday, May 23rd through Friday, May 29th, calls for temperatures to be above normal and precipitation to be near normal. Normal highs for the period are around 75 degrees and normal lows are around 55. The normal precipitation total for the 7 days is between 1.10 and 1.15 inches. At 7 a.m. at Indianapolis, it was cloudy. The temperature was 63 degrees, the dew point 54, and the relative humidity 72%. The wind was south at 7 miles an hour. The barometric pressure was 29.89 inches and rising. Around central Indiana, at Anderson, rain was falling, with a temperature of 63. It was mostly cloudy, with a temperature of 65 at Muncie, 59 at Zionsville, 61 at Eagle Creek Airpark, and 63 at Shelbyville. Elsewhere across Indiana, at Lafayette, rain was falling, with a temperature of 64. At Bloomington, thunder was reported, with a temperature of 67. It was mostly cloudy, with a temperature of 62 at South Bend, 58 at Fort Wayne, 64 at Terre Haute, and 70 at Evansville. Just outside Indiana, at Champaign, rain was falling, with a temperature of 65. It was mostly cloudy, with a temperature of 64 at Chicago, 61 at Dayton, and 63 at Cincinnati. It was cloudy, with a temperature of 74 at St. Louis, and 66 at Louisville. Once again, at Indianapolis, it was 63 degrees with cloudy skies. And now a special weather statement. For the following county, Decatur, Indiana. Strong thunderstorms will impact portions of southern Decatur, east central Bartholomew, and northern Jennings counties through 8:30 a.m. Eastern Daylight Time. At 7:59 a.m. Eastern Daylight Time, Doppler radar was tracking a cluster of strong thunderstorms 8 miles north of North Vernon, or 13 miles southeast of Columbus, moving east at 45 miles per hour. Expected hazards include winds in excess of 40 miles per hour and nickel-sized hail. This is a radar-indicated threat. The following impacts are expected. Gusty winds could knock down tree limbs and blow around unsecured objects. Minor hail damage to vegetation is possible. Locations impacted include North Vernon, Westport, Mulhausen, Letts, Country Squire Lakes, Butlerville, Grammar, and Nebraska. If outdoors, consider seeking shelter inside a building. The current time is 8:08 a.m. Eastern Daylight Time. The Indianapolis climate summary for yesterday, May 15, 2026. Yesterday's high temperature was 69 degrees. The normal high is 73. Yesterday's low temperature was 47 degrees.
The normal low is 53. 0.15 inches of precipitation fell yesterday, which brings the monthly total to 3.05 inches. This is 0.69 inches above the normal amount of 2.36 inches for May. The total precipitation for the year now stands at 17.04 inches, which is 1.10 inches above normal. No snow fell yesterday, which brings the monthly total to 0.0 inches. The total snowfall since July 1st still stands at 29.9 inches. There were 7 heating degree days yesterday. This brings the monthly total to 141. The yearly total since July 1st is 4,725. There were no cooling degree days yesterday. This leaves the monthly total at 0. The yearly total since January 1st is 78. The record high for today is 90, which occurred in 1900, and the record low is 32, which occurred in 1997. Sunrise today is at 6:30 a.m. and sunset is at 8:54 p.m. This is NOAA All Hazards Radio KEC 74 in Indianapolis. And now a look at your forecast for Indianapolis and central Indiana. Today, numerous showers and scattered thunderstorms. Highs in the upper 70s. Southwest winds 10 to 15 miles an hour with gusts up to 25 miles an hour. Chance of rain 70%. For tonight, partly cloudy. Scattered showers and thunderstorms through the late overnight, then isolated showers and thunderstorms toward daybreak. Lows in the lower 60s. South winds around 5 miles an hour. Chance of rain 40%. Sunday, mostly sunny. Highs in the mid-80s. South winds 5 to 10 miles an hour with gusts up to 20 miles an hour. For Sunday night, clear. Lows in the mid-60s. South winds 5 to 10 miles an hour with gusts up to 20 miles an hour. Monday, mostly sunny through early afternoon, then partly cloudy with a chance of showers and thunderstorms late in the afternoon. Highs in the upper 80s. South winds 10 to 15 miles an hour with gusts up to 30 miles an hour. Chance of rain 50%. Once again, the forecast for today. Numerous showers and scattered thunderstorms. Highs in the upper 70s. Southwest winds 10 to 15 miles an hour with gusts up to 25 miles an hour. Chance of rain 70%. Taking a look at the 3 through 7 day forecast for Indianapolis and central Indiana. For Monday night, partly cloudy with a chance of showers. A chance of thunderstorms through the late overnight, then a slight chance of thunderstorms toward daybreak. Lows around 70. Chance of rain 40%. Tuesday, a chance of showers with a slight chance of thunderstorms through early afternoon, then showers with a chance of thunderstorms late in the afternoon. Highs in the upper 80s. Chance of rain 80%. For Tuesday night, showers likely. A chance of thunderstorms through the late overnight, then a slight chance of thunderstorms toward daybreak. Lows in the mid-60s. Chance of rain 70%. Wednesday, a slight chance of thunderstorms through early afternoon. Mostly cloudy with a chance of showers. Not as warm with highs in the mid-70s. Chance of rain 40%. For Wednesday night, partly cloudy. A slight chance of showers toward daybreak. Cooler with lows in the lower 50s. Chance of rain 20%. Thursday and Thursday night, partly cloudy. Highs around 70. Lows in the lower 50s. For Friday, partly cloudy with a 20% chance of showers. Highs in the mid-70s. The 8 to 14 day outlook for Saturday, May 23rd through Friday, May 29th, calls for temperatures to be above normal and precipitation to be near normal. Normal highs for the period are around 75 degrees and normal lows are around 55. The normal precipitation total for the 7 days is between 1.10 and 1.15 inches. At 8 a.m. at Indianapolis, light rain was falling. The temperature was 65 degrees, the dew point 58, and the relative humidity 78%. The wind was southwest at 9 miles an hour.
The barometric pressure was 29.92 inches and rising. Around central Indiana, at Shelbyville, it was mostly sunny, with a temperature of 65. At Anderson, it was partly sunny, with a temperature of 61. It was cloudy, with a temperature of 66 at Muncie, 60 at Zionsville, and 64 at Eagle Creek Air Park. Elsewhere across Indiana, at Lafayette, a thunderstorm was reported, with a temperature of 64. It was partly sunny, with a temperature of 63 at South Bend, 60 at Fort Wayne, 65 at Bloomington, and 70 at Evansville. At Terre Haute, it was cloudy, with a temperature of 65. Just outside Indiana, rain was falling, with a temperature of 67 at Chicago, and 72 at St. Louis. It was cloudy, with a temperature of 63 at Dayton, 66 at Cincinnati, and 70 at Louisville. At Champaign, rain and fog were reported, with a temperature of 65. Once again, at Indianapolis, it was 65 degrees with light rain. And now a special weather statement. For the following county, Decatur, Indiana. Strong thunderstorms will impact portions of southern Decatur, east-central Bartholomew and northern Jennings counties through 8:30 a.m. Eastern Daylight Time. At 7:59 a.m. Eastern Daylight Time, Doppler radar was tracking a cluster of strong thunderstorms 8 miles north of North Vernon, or 13 miles southeast of Columbus, moving east at 45 miles per hour. Expected hazards include winds in excess of 40 miles per hour and nickel-sized hail. This is a radar-indicated threat. The following impacts are expected. Gusty winds could knock down tree limbs and blow around unsecured objects. Minor hail damage to vegetation is possible. Locations impacted include North Vernon, Westport, Mulhausen, Letts, Country Squire Lakes, Butlerville, Grammar, and Nebraska. If outdoors, consider seeking shelter inside a building. Here is a statement about flooding. For the following counties in Indiana, Bartholomew, Decatur, and Jennings. Flood warning in effect until noon Eastern Daylight Time today. Flooding caused by excessive rainfall is expected. The areas affected include Central Bartholomew County, Southern Decatur County, Northern Jennings County. The hazardous conditions are expected until noon Eastern Daylight Time. The following impacts are expected: flooding of rivers, creeks, streams, and other low-lying and flood-prone locations is imminent or occurring. Additional details. At 8:10 a.m. Eastern Daylight Time, Doppler radar indicated heavy rain due to thunderstorms. Flooding is ongoing or expected to begin shortly in the warned area. Up to 2 inches of rain have fallen. Some locations that will experience flooding include Columbus, Greensburg, Hope, Westport, Elizabethtown, Hartsville, Clifford, Mulhausen, Grammar, New Bern, Letts, Azalea, Butlerville, Nebraska, Taylorsville, and New Point. http://www.weather.gov/safety/flood-turnaround. Don't drown when encountering flooded roads. Most of flood deaths occur in vehicles. The Indianapolis climate summary for yesterday, May 15, 2026. Yesterday's high temperature was 69 degrees. The normal high is 73. Yesterday's low temperature was 47 degrees. The normal low is 53. 0.15 inches of precipitation fell yesterday, which brings the monthly total to 3.05 inches. This is 0.69 inches above the normal amount of 2.36 inches for May. The total precipitation for the year now stands at 17.04 inches, which is 1.10 inches above normal. No snow fell yesterday, which brings the monthly total to 0.0 inches. The total snowfall since July 1st still stands at 29.9 inches. There were 7 heating degree days yesterday. This brings the monthly total to 141. The yearly total since July 1st is 4,725. There were no cooling degree days yesterday. This leaves the monthly total at 0. The yearly total since January 1st is 78. The record high for today is 90, which occurred in 1900, and the record low is 32, which occurred in 1997. Sunrise today is at 6:30 a.m. and sunset is at 8:54 p.m.
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And now a look at your forecast for Indianapolis and central Indiana. Today, numerous showers and scattered thunderstorms. Highs in the upper 70s. Southwest winds 10 to 15 miles an hour with gusts up to 25 miles an hour. Chance of rain 70%. For tonight, partly cloudy. Scattered showers and thunderstorms through the late overnight, then isolated showers and thunderstorms toward daybreak. Lows in the lower 60s. South winds around 5 miles an hour. Chance of rain 40%. Sunday, mostly sunny. Highs in the mid-80s. South winds 5 to 10 miles an hour with gusts up to 20 miles an hour. For Sunday night, clear. Lows in the mid-60s. South winds 5 to 10 miles an hour with gusts up to 20 miles an hour. Monday, mostly sunny through early afternoon, then partly cloudy with a chance of showers and thunderstorms late in the afternoon. Highs in the upper 80s. South winds 10 to 15 miles an hour with gusts up to 30 miles an hour. Chance of rain 50%. Once again, the forecast for today. Numerous showers and scattered thunderstorms. Highs in the upper 70s. Southwest winds 10 to 15 miles an hour with gusts up to 25 miles an hour. Chance of rain 70%. Now here is the hazardous weather outlook for central Indiana. For the period today and tonight. Scattered to numerous thunderstorms expected today with greatest coverage during the late morning and early afternoon hours. A few strong to severe storms will be possible with damaging winds the main threat. And now the extended outlook for the period Sunday through Friday. Additional showers and storms likely at times late Monday through Thursday. Spotter information statement. Spotters are encouraged to report any severe weather today. Taking a look at the 3 through 7 day forecast for Indianapolis and central Indiana. For Monday night, partly cloudy with a chance of showers. A chance of thunderstorms through the late overnight, then a slight chance of thunderstorms toward daybreak. Lows around 70. Chance of rain 40%. Tuesday, a chance of showers with a slight chance of thunderstorms through early afternoon, then showers with a chance of thunderstorms late in the afternoon. Highs in the upper 80s. Chance of rain 80%. For Tuesday night, showers likely. A chance of thunderstorms through the late overnight, then a slight chance of thunderstorms toward daybreak. Lows in the mid-60s. Chance of rain 70%. Wednesday, a slight chance of thunderstorms through early afternoon. Mostly cloudy with a chance of showers. Not as warm with highs in the mid-70s. Chance of rain 40%. For Wednesday night, partly cloudy. A slight chance of showers toward daybreak. Cooler with lows in the lower 50s. Chance of rain 20%. Thursday and Thursday night. Partly cloudy. Highs around 70. Lows in the lower 50s. For Friday. Partly cloudy with a 20% chance of showers. Highs in the mid-70s. The 8 to 14 day outlook for Saturday, May 23rd through Friday, May 29th, calls for temperatures to be above normal and precipitation to be near normal. Normal highs for the period are around 75 degrees and normal lows are around 55. The normal precipitation total for the 7 days is between 1.10 and 1.15 inches. At 8 a.m. at Indianapolis, light rain was falling. The temperature was 65 degrees, the dew point 58, and the relative humidity 78%. The wind was southwest at 9 miles an hour. The barometric pressure was 29.92 inches and rising. Around central Indiana, at Shelbyville, it was mostly sunny, with a temperature of 65. At Anderson, it was partly sunny, with a temperature of 61. It was cloudy, with a temperature of 66 at Muncie, 60 at Zionsville, and 64 at Eagle Creek Air Park. Elsewhere across Indiana, at Lafayette, a thunderstorm was reported, with a temperature of 64. It was partly sunny, with a temperature of 63 at South Bend, 60 at Fort Wayne, 65 at Bloomington, and 70 at Evansville.
At Terre Haute, it was cloudy, with a temperature of 65. Just outside Indiana, rain was falling, with a temperature of 67 at Chicago and 72 at St. Louis. It was cloudy, with a temperature of 63 at Dayton, 66 at Cincinnati, and 70 at Louisville. At Champaign, rain and fog were reported, with a temperature of 65. Once again, at Indianapolis, it was 65 degrees with light rain. The current time is 8:23 a.m. Eastern Daylight Time. And now a special weather statement. For the following county, Decatur, Indiana. Strong thunderstorms will impact portions of southern Decatur, east central Bartholomew and northern Jennings counties through 8:30 a.m. Eastern Daylight Time. At 7:59 a.m. Eastern Daylight Time, Doppler radar was tracking a cluster of strong thunderstorms 8 miles north of North Vernon, or 13 miles southeast of Columbus, moving east at 45 miles per hour. Expected hazards include winds in excess of 40 miles per hour and nickel-size hail. This is a radar-indicated threat. The following impacts are expected. Gusty winds could knock down tree limbs and blow around unsecured objects. Minor hail damage to vegetation is possible. Locations impacted include North Vernon, Westport, Mulhausen, Letts, Country Squire Lakes, Butlerville, Grammar, and Nebraska. If outdoors, consider seeking shelter inside a building. Here is a statement about flooding. For the following counties in Indiana, Bartholomew, Decatur, and Jennings. Flood warning in effect until noon Eastern Daylight Time today. Flooding caused by excessive rainfall is expected. The areas affected include central Bartholomew County, southern Decatur County, northern Jennings County. The hazardous conditions are expected until noon Eastern Daylight Time. The following impacts are expected: flooding of rivers, creeks, streams, and other low-lying and flood-prone locations is imminent or occurring. Additional details, at 8:10 a.m. Eastern Daylight Time, Doppler radar indicated heavy rain due to thunderstorms. Flooding is ongoing or expected to begin shortly in the warned area. Up to 2 inches of rain have fallen. Some locations that will experience flooding include Columbus, Greensburg, Hope, Westport, Elizabethtown, Hartsville, Clifford, Mulhausen, Grammar, New Bern, Letts, Azalea, Butlerville, Nebraska, Taylorsville, and New Point. http://www.weather.gov/safety/. Flood turnaround. Don't drown when encountering flooded roads. Most flood deaths occur in vehicles. The Indianapolis climate summary for yesterday, May 15, 2026. Yesterday's high temperature was 69 degrees. The normal high is 73. Yesterday's low temperature was 47 degrees. The normal low is 53. 0.15 inches of precipitation fell yesterday, which brings the monthly total to 3.05 inches. This is 0.69 inches above the normal amount of 2.36 inches for May. The total precipitation for the year now stands at 17.04 inches, which is 1.10 inches above normal. No snow fell yesterday, which brings the monthly total to 0.0 inches. The total snowfall since July 1st still stands at 29.9 inches. There were 7 heating degree days yesterday. This brings the monthly total to 141. The yearly total since July 1st is 4,725. There were no cooling degree days yesterday. This leaves the monthly total at 0. The yearly total since January 1st is 78. The record high for today is 90, which occurred in 1900, and the record low is 32, which occurred in 1997. Sunrise today is at 6:30 a.m. and sunset is at 8:54 p.m. This is NOAA All Hazards Radio KEC 74 in Indianapolis. And now a look at your forecast for Indianapolis and central Indiana. Today, numerous showers and scattered thunderstorms. Highs in the upper 70s. Southwest winds 10 to 15 miles an hour with gusts up to 25 miles an hour. Chance of rain 70%. For tonight, partly cloudy. Scattered showers and thunderstorms through the late overnight, then isolated showers and thunderstorms toward daybreak. Lows in the lower 60s.
south winds around 5 miles an hour. Chance of rain 40%. Sunday, mostly sunny. Highs in the mid-80s. South winds 5 to 10 miles an hour with gusts up to 20.

showers and scattered thunderstorms. Highs in the upper 70s. Southwest winds 10 to 15 miles an hour with gusts up to 25 miles an hour. Chance of rain 70%. Taking a look at the 3-7 day forecast for Indianapolis and central Indiana. For Monday night, partly cloudy with a chance of showers. A chance of thunderstorms through the late overnight, then a slight chance of thunderstorms toward daybreak. Lows around 70. Chance of rain 40%. Tuesday, a chance of showers with a slight chance of thunderstorms through early afternoon, then showers with a chance of thunderstorms late in the afternoon. Highs in the upper 80s. Chance of rain 80%. For Tuesday night, showers likely. A chance of thunderstorms through the late overnight, then a slight chance of thunderstorms toward daybreak. Lows in the mid-60s. Chance of rain 70%. Wednesday, a slight chance of thunderstorms through early afternoon. Mostly cloudy with a chance of showers. Not as warm with highs in the mid-70s. Chance of rain 40%. For Wednesday night, partly cloudy. A slight chance of showers toward daybreak. Cooler with lows in the lower 50s. Chance of rain 20%. Thursday and Thursday night, partly cloudy. Highs around 70. Lows in the lower 50s. For Friday, partly cloudy with a 20% chance of showers. Highs in the mid-70s. The 8-14-day outlook for Saturday, May 23rd through Friday, May 29th, calls for temperatures to be above normal and precipitation to be near normal. Normal highs for the period are around 75 degrees, and normal lows are around 55. The normal precipitation total for the 7 days is between 1.10 and 1.15 inches. At 8 a.m., at Indianapolis, light rain was falling. The temperature was 65 degrees, the dew point 58, and the relative humidity 78%. The wind was southwest at 9 miles an hour. The barometric pressure was 29.92 inches and rising. Around central Indiana, at Shelbyville, it was mostly sunny, with a temperature of 65. At Anderson, it was partly sunny, with a temperature of 61. It was cloudy, with a temperature of 66 at Muncie, 60 at Zionsville, and 64 at Eagle Creek Air Park. Elsewhere across Indiana, at Lafayette, a thunderstorm was reported, with a temperature of 64. It was partly sunny, with a temperature of 63 at South Bend, 60 at Fort Wayne, 65 at Bloomington, and 70 at Evansville. At Terre Haute, it was cloudy, with a temperature of 65. Just outside Indiana, rain was falling, with a temperature of 67 at Chicago, and 72 at St. Louis. It was cloudy, with a temperature of 63 at Dayton, 66 at Cincinnati, and 70 at Louisville. At Champaign, rain and fog were reported, with a temperature of 65. Once again, at Indianapolis, it was 65 degrees with light rain. Here is a statement about flooding. For the following counties, in Indiana, Bartholomew, Decatur, and Jennings. Flood warning in effect until noon Eastern Daylight Time today. Flooding caused by excessive rainfall is expected. The areas affected include Central Bartholomew County, Southern Decatur County, Northern Jennings County. The hazardous conditions are expected until noon Eastern Daylight Time. The following impacts are expected: flooding of rivers, creeks, streams, and other low-lying and flood-prone locations is imminent or occurring. Additional details: at 8:10 a.m. Eastern Daylight Time, Doppler radar indicated heavy rain due to thunderstorms. Flooding is ongoing or expected to begin shortly in the warned area. Up to 2 inches of rain have fallen. Some locations that will experience flooding include Columbus, Greensburg, Hope, Westport, Elizabethtown, Hartville, Clifford, Mulhausen, Grammar, New Bern, Letts, Azalea, Butlerville, Nebraska, Taylorsville, and New Point. http://www.weather.gov/safety/ Flood turnaround, don't drown when encountering flooded roads. Most of flood deaths occur in vehicles. The Indianapolis climate summary for yesterday, May 15, 2026. Yesterday's high temperature was 69 degrees.

The normal high is 73. Yesterday's low temperature was 47 degrees. The normal low is 53. 0.15 inches of precipitation fell yesterday, which brings the monthly total to 3.05 inches. This is 0.69 inches above the normal amount of 2.36 inches for May. The total precipitation for the year now stands at 17.04 inches, which is 1.10 inches above normal. No snow fell yesterday, which brings the monthly total to 0.0 inches. The total snowfall since July 1st still stands at 29.9 inches. There were 7 heating degree days yesterday. This brings the monthly total to 141. The yearly total since July 1st is 4,725. There were no cooling degree days yesterday. This leaves the monthly total at 0. The yearly total since January 1st is 78. The record high for today is 90, which occurred in 1900, and the record low is 32, which occurred in 1997. Sunrise today is at 6:30 a.m. and sunset is at 8:54 p.m. This is NOAA All Hazards Radio KEC 74 in Indianapolis. And now a look at your forecast for Indianapolis and central Indiana. Today, numerous showers and scattered thunderstorms. Highs in the upper 70s. Southwest winds 10 to 15 miles an hour with gusts up to 25 miles an hour. Chance of rain 70%. For tonight, partly cloudy. Scattered showers and thunderstorms through the late overnight, then isolated showers and thunderstorms toward daybreak. Lows in the lower 60s. South winds around 5 miles an hour. Chance of rain 40%. Sunday, mostly sunny. Highs in the mid-80s. South winds 5 to 10 miles an hour with gusts up to 20 miles an hour. For Sunday night, clear. Lows in the mid-60s. South winds 5 to 10 miles an hour with gusts up to 20 miles an hour. Monday, mostly sunny through early afternoon, then partly cloudy with a chance of showers and thunderstorms late in the afternoon. Highs in the upper 80s. South winds 10 to 15 miles an hour with gusts up to 30 miles an hour. Chance of rain 50%. Once again, the forecast for today. Numerous showers and scattered thunderstorms. Highs in the upper 70s. Southwest winds 10 to 15 miles an hour with gusts up to 25 miles an hour. Chance of rain 70%. Taking a look at the 3-7 day forecast for Indianapolis and central Indiana. For Monday night, partly cloudy with a chance of showers. A chance of thunderstorms through the late overnight, then a slight chance of thunderstorms toward daybreak. Lows around 70. Chance of rain 40%. Tuesday, a chance of showers with a slight chance of thunderstorms through early afternoon, then showers with a chance of thunderstorms late in the afternoon. Highs in the upper 80s. Chance of rain 80%. For Tuesday night, showers likely. A chance of thunderstorms through the late overnight, then a slight chance of thunderstorms toward daybreak. Lows in the mid-60s. Chance of rain 70%. Wednesday, a slight chance of thunderstorms through early afternoon. Mostly cloudy with a chance of showers. Not as warm with highs in the mid-70s. Chance of rain 40%. For Wednesday night, partly cloudy. A slight chance of showers toward daybreak. Cooler with lows in the lower 50s. Chance of rain 20%. Thursday and Thursday night, partly cloudy. Highs around 70. Lows in the lower 50s. For Friday, partly cloudy with a 20% chance of showers. Highs in the mid-70s. The current time is 8:38 a.m. Eastern Daylight Time. The 8-14 day outlook for Saturday, May 23rd through Friday, May 29th, calls for temperatures to be above normal and precipitation to be near normal. Normal highs for the period are around 75 degrees. And normal lows are around 55. The normal precipitation total for the 7 days is between 1.10 and 1.15 inches. At 8 a.m., at Indianapolis, light rain was falling.
The temperature was 65 degrees, the dew point 58, and the relative humidity 78%. The wind was southwest at 9 miles an hour. The barometric pressure was 29.92 inches and rising. Around central Indiana, at Shelbyville, it was mostly sunny, with a temperature of 65. At Anderson, it was partly sunny, with a temperature of 61. It was cloudy, with a temperature of 66 at Muncie, 60 at Zionsville, and 64 at Eagle Creek Air Park. Elsewhere across Indiana, at Lafayette, a thunderstorm was reported, with a temperature of 64. It was partly sunny, with a temperature of 63 at South Bend, 60 at Fort Wayne, 65 at Bloomington, and 70 at Evansville. At Terre Haute, it was cloudy, with a temperature of 65. Just outside Indiana, rain was falling, with a temperature of 67 at Chicago, and 72 at St. Louis. It was cloudy, with a temperature of 63 at Dayton, 66 at Cincinnati, and 70 at Louisville. At Champaign, rain and fog were reported, with a temperature of 65. Once again, at Indianapolis, it was 65 degrees with light rain. Now here is the hazardous weather outlook for central Indiana. For the period today and tonight. Scattered to numerous thunderstorms expected today with greatest coverage during the late morning and early afternoon hours. A few strong to severe storms will be possible with damaging winds the main threat. And now the extended outlook for the period Sunday through Friday. Additional showers and storms likely at times late Monday through Thursday. Spotter information statement. Spotters are encouraged to report any severe weather today. Here is a statement about flooding. For the following counties in Indiana, Bartholomew, Decatur, and Jennings. Flood warning in effect until noon Eastern Daylight Time today. Flooding caused by excessive rainfall is expected. The areas affected include Central Bartholomew County, Southern Decatur County, Northern Jennings County. The hazardous conditions are expected until noon Eastern Daylight Time. The following impacts are expected: flooding of rivers, creeks, streams, and other low-lying and flood-prone locations is imminent or occurring. Additional details, at 8:10 a.m. Eastern Daylight Time, Doppler radar indicated heavy rain due to thunderstorms. Flooding is ongoing or expected to begin shortly in the warned area. Up to 2 inches of rain have fallen. Some locations that will experience flooding include Columbus, Greensburg, Hope, Westport, Elizabethtown, Hartsville, Clifford, Mulhausen, Grammar, New Bern, Letts, Audalia, Butlerville, Nebraska, Taylorsville, and New Point. http://www.weather.gov/safety/flood-turnaround. Don't drown when encountering flooded roads. Most of flood deaths occur in vehicles. The Indianapolis climate summary for yesterday, May 15, 2026. Yesterday's high temperature was 69 degrees. The normal high is 73. Yesterday's low temperature was 47 degrees. The normal low is 53. 0.15 inches of precipitation fell yesterday, which brings the monthly total to 3.05 inches. This is 0.69 inches above the normal amount of 2.36 inches for May. The total precipitation for the year now stands at 17.04 inches, which is 1.10 inches above normal. No snow fell yesterday, which brings the monthly total to 0.0 inches. The total snowfall since July 1st still stands at 29.9 inches. There were 7 heating degree days yesterday. This brings the monthly total to 141. The yearly total since July 1st is 4,725. There were no cooling degree days yesterday. This leaves the monthly total at zero. The yearly total since January 1st is 78. The record high for today is 90, which occurred in 1900, and the record low is 32, which occurred in 1997. Sunrise today is at 6:30 a.m. and sunset is at 8:54 p.m. This is NOAA All Hazards Radio KEC 74 in Indianapolis. And now a look at your forecast for Indianapolis and central Indiana. Rest of today. Scattered showers with isolated thunderstorms this morning, then numerous showers and scattered thunderstorms. Highs in the upper 70s.
southwest winds 10 to 15 miles an hour. Gusts up to 25 miles an hour. Chance of rain 70%. For tonight, partly cloudy. Scattered showers and thunderstorms through the late overnight, then isolated showers and thunderstorms toward daybreak. Lows in the lower 60s. South winds around 5 miles an hour. Chance of rain 40%. Sunday, mostly sunny. Highs in the mid-80s. South winds 5 to 10 miles an hour with gusts up to 20 miles an hour. For Sunday night, clear. Lows in the mid-60s. South winds 5 to 10 miles an hour with gusts up to 20 miles an hour. Monday, mostly sunny through early afternoon, then partly cloudy with a chance of showers and thunderstorms late in the afternoon. Highs in the upper 80s. South winds 10 to 15 miles an hour with gusts up to 30 miles an hour. Chance of rain 50%. Once again, the forecast for rest of today. Scattered showers with isolated thunderstorms this morning, then numerous showers and scattered thunderstorms. Highs in the upper 70s. Southwest winds 10 to 15 miles an hour. Gusts up to 25 miles an hour. Chance of rain 70%. Taking a look at the 3 through 7 day forecast for Indianapolis and central Indiana. For Monday night, partly cloudy with a chance of showers. A chance of thunderstorms through the late overnight, then a slight chance of thunderstorms toward daybreak. Lows around 70. Chance of rain 40%. Tuesday, a chance of showers with a slight chance of thunderstorms through early afternoon, then showers with a chance of thunderstorms late in the afternoon. Highs in the upper 80s. Chance of rain 80%. For Tuesday night, showers likely. A chance of thunderstorms through the late overnight, then a slight chance of thunderstorms toward daybreak. Lows in the mid-60s. Chance of rain 70%. Wednesday, a slight chance of thunderstorms through early afternoon. Mostly cloudy with a chance of showers. Not as warm with highs in the mid-70s. Chance of rain 40%. For Wednesday night, partly cloudy. A slight chance of showers toward daybreak. Cooler with lows in the lower 50s. Chance of rain 20%. Thursday and Thursday night, partly cloudy. Highs around 70. Lows in the lower 50s. For Friday, partly cloudy with a 20% chance of showers. Highs in the mid-70s. The 8 to 14 day outlook for Saturday, May 23rd through Friday, May 29th, calls for temperatures to be above normal and precipitation to be near normal. Normal highs for the period are around 75 degrees and normal lows are around 55. The normal precipitation total for the 7 days is between 1.10 and 1.15 inches. At 8 a.m. at Indianapolis, light rain was falling. The temperature was 65 degrees, the dew point 58, and the relative humidity 78%. The wind was southwest at 9 miles an hour. The barometric pressure was 29.92 inches and rising. Around central Indiana, at Shelbyville, it was mostly sunny, with a temperature of 65. At Anderson, it was partly sunny, with a temperature of 61. It was cloudy, with a temperature of 66 at Muncie, 60 at Zionsville, and 64 at Eagle Creek Air Park. Elsewhere across Indiana, at Lafayette, a thunderstorm was reported, with a temperature of 64. It was partly sunny, with a temperature of 63 at South Bend, 60 at Fort Wayne, 65 at Bloomington, and 70 at Evansville. At Terre Haute, it was cloudy, with a temperature of 65. Just outside Indiana, rain was falling, with a temperature of 67 at Chicago and 72 at St. Louis. It was cloudy, with a temperature of 63 at Dayton, 66 at Cincinnati, and 70 at Louisville. At Champaign, rain and fog were reported, with a temperature of 65. Once again, at Indianapolis, it was 65 degrees with light rain. Here is a statement about flooding. For the following counties, in Indiana, Bartholomew, Decatur, and Jennings. Flood warning in effect until noon Eastern Daylight Time today. Flooding caused by excessive rainfall is expected.
The areas affected include Central Bartholomew County, Southern Decatur County, Northern Jennings County. The hazardous conditions are expected until noon Eastern Daylight Time. The following impacts are expected: flooding of rivers, creeks, streams, and other low-lying and flood-prone locations is imminent or occurring. Additional details: at 8:10 a.m. Eastern Daylight Time, Doppler radar indicated heavy rain due to thunderstorms. Flooding is ongoing or expected to begin shortly in the warned area. Up to 2 inches of rain have fallen. Some locations that will experience flooding include Columbus, Greensburg, Hope, Westport, Elizabethtown, Hartsville, Clifford, Mulhausen, Grammar, New Bern, Letts, Azalea, Butlerville, Nebraska, Taylorsville, and Newpoint. http://www.weather.gov/safety/flood turnaround. Don't drown when encountering flooded roads. Most flood deaths occur in vehicles. The Indianapolis climate summary for yesterday, May 15, 2026. Yesterday's high temperature was 69 degrees. The normal high is 73. Yesterday's low temperature was 47 degrees. The normal low is 53. 0.15 inches of precipitation fell yesterday, which brings the monthly total to 3.05 inches. This is 0.69 inches above the normal amount of 2.36 inches for May. The total precipitation for the year now stands at 17.04 inches, which is 1.10 inches above normal. No snow fell yesterday, which brings the monthly total to 0.0 inches. The total snowfall since July 1st still stands at 29.9 inches. There were 7 heating degree days yesterday. This brings the monthly total to 141. The yearly total since July 1st is 4,725. There were no cooling degree days yesterday. This leaves the monthly total at zero. The yearly total since January 1st is 78. The record high for today is 90, which occurred in 1900, and the record low is 32, which occurred in 1997. Sunrise today is at 6:30 a.m. and sunset is at 8:54 p.m. This is NOAA All Hazards Radio KEC 74 in Indianapolis. And now a look at your forecast for Indianapolis and central Indiana. Rest of today: scattered showers with isolated thunderstorms this morning, then numerous showers and scattered thunderstorms. Highs in the upper 70s. Southwest winds 10 to 15 miles an hour. Gusts up to 25 miles an hour. Chance of rain 70%. For tonight: partly cloudy. Scattered showers and thunderstorms through the late overnight, then isolated showers and thunderstorms toward daybreak. Lows in the lower 60s. South winds around 5 miles an hour. Chance of rain 40%. Sunday: mostly sunny. Highs in the mid-80s. South winds 5 to 10 miles an hour with gusts up to 20 miles an hour. For Sunday night: clear. Lows in the mid-60s. South winds 5 to 10 miles an hour with gusts up to 20 miles an hour. Monday: mostly sunny through early afternoon, then partly cloudy with a chance of showers and thunderstorms late in the afternoon. Highs in the upper 80s. South winds 10 to 15 miles an hour with gusts up to 30 miles an hour. Chance of rain 50%. Once again, the forecast for rest of today: scattered showers with isolated thunderstorms this morning, then numerous showers and scattered thunderstorms. Highs in the upper 70s. Southwest winds 10 to 15 miles an hour. Gusts up to 25 miles an hour. Chance of rain 70%. The current time is 8:53 a.m. Eastern Daylight Time. Taking a look at the 3 through 7 day forecast for Indianapolis and central Indiana. For Monday night: partly cloudy with a chance of showers. A chance of thunderstorms through the late overnight, then a slight chance of thunderstorms toward daybreak. Lows around 70. Chance of rain 40%. Tuesday: a chance of showers with a slight chance of thunderstorms through early afternoon, then showers with a chance of thunderstorms late in the afternoon. Highs in the upper 80s. Chance of rain 80%.
for Tuesday night. Showers likely. A chance of thunderstorms through the late overnight, then a slight chance of thunderstorms toward daybreak. Lows in the mid-60s. Chance of rain 70%. Wednesday. A slight chance of thunderstorms through early afternoon. Mostly cloudy with a chance of showers. Not as warm with highs in the mid-70s. Chance of rain 40%. For Wednesday night. Partly cloudy. A slight chance of showers toward daybreak. Cooler with lows in the lower 50s. Chance of rain 20%. Thursday and Thursday night. Partly cloudy. Highs around 70. Lows in the lower 50s. For Friday. Partly cloudy with a 20% chance of showers. Highs in the mid-70s. The 8 to 14 day outlook for Saturday, May 23rd through Friday, May 29th calls for temperatures to be above normal and precipitation to be near normal. Normal highs for the period are around 75 degrees and normal lows are around 55. The normal precipitation total for the 7 days is between 1.10 and 1.15 inches. At 8 a.m. at Indianapolis, light rain was falling. The temperature was 65 degrees, the dew point 58, and the relative humidity 78%. The wind was southwest at 9 miles an hour. The barometric pressure was 29.92 inches and rising. Around central Indiana, at Shelbyville, it was mostly sunny, with a temperature of 65. At Anderson, it was partly sunny, with a temperature of 61. It was cloudy, with a temperature of 66 at Muncie, 60 at Zionsville, and 64 at Eagle Creek Air Park. Elsewhere across Indiana, at Lafayette, a thunderstorm was reported, with a temperature of 64. It was partly sunny, with a temperature of 63 at South Bend, 60 at Fort Wayne, 65 at Bloomington, and 70 at Evansville. At Terre Haute, it was cloudy, with a temperature of 65. Just outside Indiana, rain was falling, with a temperature of 67 at Chicago and 72 at St. Louis. It was cloudy, with a temperature of 63 at Dayton, 66 at Cincinnati, and 70 at Louisville. At Champaign, rain and fog were reported, with a temperature of 65. Once again, at Indianapolis, it was 65 degrees with light rain. Here is a statement about flooding. For the following counties, in Indiana, Bartholomew, Decatur, and Jennings. Flood warning in effect until noon Eastern Daylight Time today. Flooding caused by excessive rainfall is expected. The areas affected include Central Bartholomew County, Southern Decatur County, Northern Jennings County. The hazardous conditions are expected until noon Eastern Daylight Time. The following impacts are expected: flooding of rivers, creeks, streams, and other low-lying and flood-prone locations is imminent or occurring. Additional details, at 8:10 a.m. Eastern Daylight Time, Doppler radar indicated heavy rain due to thunderstorms. Flooding is ongoing or expected to begin shortly in the warned area. Up to 2 inches of rain have fallen. Some locations that will experience flooding include Columbus, Greensburg, Hope, Westport, Elizabethtown, Hartsville, Clifford, Mulhausen, Grammar, New Bern, Letts, Audalia, Butlerville, Nebraska, Taylorsville, and Newpoint. http://www.weather.gov/safety/flood-turnaround. Don't drown when encountering flooded roads. Most of flood deaths occur in vehicles. The Indianapolis climate summary for yesterday, May 15, 2026. Yesterday's high temperature was 69 degrees. The normal high is 73. Yesterday's low temperature was 47 degrees. The normal low is 53. 0.15 inches of precipitation fell yesterday, which brings the monthly total to 3.05 inches. This is 0.69 inches above the normal amount of 2.36 inches for May. The total precipitation for the year now stands at 17.04 inches, which is 1.10 inches above normal. No snow fell yesterday, which brings the monthly total to 0.0 inches. The total snowfall since July 1st still stands at 29.9 inches. There were 7 heating degree days yesterday. This brings the monthly total to 141.
The yearly total since July 1st is 4,725. There were no cooling degree days yesterday. This leaves the monthly total at zero. The yearly total since January 1st is 78. The record high for today is 90, which occurred in 1900, and the record low is 32, which occurred in 1997. Sunrise today is at 6:30 a.m. and sunset is at 8:54 p.m. This is NOAA All Hazards Radio KEC 74 in Indianapolis. And now a look at your forecast for Indianapolis and central Indiana. Rest of today. Scattered showers with isolated thunderstorms this morning, then numerous showers and scattered thunderstorms. Highs in the upper 70s. Southwest winds 10 to 15 miles an hour. Gusts up to 25 miles an hour. Chance of rain 70%. For tonight, partly cloudy. Scattered showers and thunderstorms through the late overnight, then isolated showers and thunderstorms toward daybreak. Lows in the lower 60s. South winds around 5 miles an hour. Chance of rain 40%. Sunday, mostly sunny. Highs in the mid-80s. South winds 5 to 10 miles an hour with gusts up to 20 miles an hour. For Sunday night, clear. Lows in the mid-60s. South winds 5 to 10 miles an hour with gusts up to 20 miles an hour. Monday, mostly sunny through early afternoon, then partly cloudy with a chance of showers and thunderstorms late in the afternoon. Highs in the upper 80s. South winds 10 to 15 miles an hour with gusts up to 30 miles an hour. Chance of rain 50%. Once again, the forecast for rest of today. Scattered showers with isolated thunderstorms this morning, then numerous showers and scattered thunderstorms. Highs in the upper 70s. Southwest winds 10 to 15 miles an hour. Gusts up to 25 miles an hour. Chance of rain 70%. Now here is the hazardous weather outlook for central Indiana. For the period today and tonight. Scattered to numerous thunderstorms expected today with greatest coverage during the late morning and early afternoon hours. A few strong to severe storms will be possible with damaging winds the main threat. And now the extended outlook for the period Sunday through Friday. Additional showers and storms likely at times late Monday through Thursday. Spotter information statement. Spotters are encouraged to report any severe weather today. Taking a look at the 3 through 7 day forecast for Indianapolis and central Indiana. For Monday night, partly cloudy with a chance of showers. A chance of thunderstorms through the late overnight, then a slight chance of thunderstorms toward daybreak. Lows around 70. Chance of rain 40%. Tuesday, a chance of showers with a slight chance of thunderstorms through early afternoon, then showers with a chance of thunderstorms late in the afternoon. Highs in the upper 80s. Chance of rain 80%. For Tuesday night, showers likely. A chance of thunderstorms through the late overnight, then a slight chance of thunderstorms toward daybreak. Lows in the mid-60s. Chance of rain 70%. Wednesday, a slight chance of thunderstorms through early afternoon. Mostly cloudy with a chance of showers. Not as warm with highs in the mid-70s. Chance of rain 40%. For Wednesday night, partly cloudy. A slight chance of showers toward daybreak. Cooler with lows in the lower 50s. Chance of rain 20%. Thursday and Thursday night, partly cloudy. Highs around 70. Lows in the lower 50s. For Friday, partly cloudy with a 20% chance of showers. Highs in the mid-70s. The 8 to 14 day outlook for Saturday, May 23rd through Friday, May 29th, calls for temperatures to be above normal and precipitation to be near normal. Normal highs for the period are around 75 degrees and normal lows are around 55. The normal precipitation total for the 7 days is between 1.10 and 1.15 inches. At 8 a.m. at Indianapolis, light rain was falling. The temperature was 65 degrees, the dew point 58, and the relative humidity 78%. The wind was southwest at 9 miles an hour.
The barometric pressure was 29.92 inches and rising. Around central Indiana, at Shelbyville, it was mostly sunny, with a temperature of 65. At Anderson, it was partly sunny, with a temperature of 61. It was cloudy, with a temperature of 66 at Muncie, 60 at Zionsville, and 64 at Eagle Creek Air Park. Elsewhere across Indiana, at Lafayette, a thunderstorm was reported, with a temperature of 64. It was partly sunny, with a temperature of 63 at South Bend, 60 at Fort Wayne, 65 at Bloomington, and 70 at Evansville. At Terre Haute, it was cloudy, with a temperature of 65. Just outside Indiana, rain was falling, with a temperature of 67 at Chicago, and 72 at St. Louis. It was cloudy, with a temperature of 63 at Dayton, 66 at Cincinnati, and 70 at Louisville. At Champaign, rain and fog were reported, with a temperature of 65. Once again, at Indianapolis, it was 65 degrees with light rain. Here is a statement about flooding. For the following counties, in Indiana, Bartholomew, Decatur, and Jennings. Flood warning in effect until noon Eastern Daylight Time today. Flooding caused by excessive rainfall is expected. The areas affected include Central Bartholomew County, Southern Decatur County, Northern Jennings County. The hazardous conditions are expected until noon Eastern Daylight Time. The following impacts are expected: flooding of rivers, creeks, streams, and other low-lying and flood-prone locations is imminent or occurring. Additional details: at 8:10 a.m. Eastern Daylight Time, Doppler radar indicated heavy rain due to thunderstorms. Flooding is ongoing or expected to begin shortly in the warned area. Up to 2 inches of rain have fallen. Some locations that will experience flooding include Columbus, Greensburg, Hope, Westport, Elizabethtown, Hartsville, Clifford, Mulhausen, Grammar, New Bern, Letts, Audalia, Butlerville, Nebraska, Taylorsville, and New Point. http://www.weather.gov/safety/flood turnaround. Don't drown when encountering flooded roads. Most of flood deaths occur in vehicles. The Indianapolis climate summary for yesterday, May 15, 2026. Yesterday's high temperature was 69 degrees. The normal high is 73. Yesterday's low temperature was 47 degrees. The normal low is 53. 0.15 inches of precipitation fell yesterday, which brings the monthly total to 3.05 inches. This is 0.69 inches above the normal amount of 2.36 inches for May. The total precipitation for the year now stands at 17.04 inches, which is 1.10 inches above normal. No snow fell yesterday, which brings the monthly total to 0.0 inches. The total snowfall since July 1st still stands at 29.9 inches. There were 7 heating degree days yesterday. This brings the monthly total to 141. The yearly total since July 1st is 4,725. There were no cooling degree days yesterday. This leaves the monthly total at zero. The yearly total since January 1st is 78. The record high for today is 90, which occurred in 1900, and the record low is 32, which occurred in 1997. Sunrise today is at 6:30 a.m. and sunset is at 8:54 p.m. The current time is 9:08 a.m. Eastern Daylight Time. 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And now a look at your forecast for Indianapolis and central Indiana. Rest of today. Scattered showers with isolated thunderstorms this morning, then numerous showers and scattered thunderstorms. Highs in the upper 70s. Southwest winds 10 to 15 miles an hour. Gusts up to 25 miles an hour. Chance of rain 70%. For tonight, partly cloudy. Scattered showers and thunderstorms through the late overnight, then isolated showers and thunderstorms toward daybreak. Lows in the lower 60s. South winds around 5 miles an hour. Chance of rain 40%. Sunday, mostly sunny. Highs in the mid-80s. South winds 5 to 10 miles an hour with gusts up to 20 miles an hour. For Sunday night, clear.
lows in the mid-60s. South winds 5 to 10 miles an hour with gusts up to 20 miles an hour. Monday, mostly sunny through early afternoon, then partly cloudy with a chance of showers and thunderstorms late in the afternoon. Highs in the upper 80s. South winds 10 to 15 miles an hour with gusts up to 30 miles an hour. Chance of rain 50%. Once again, the forecast for rest of today. Scattered showers with isolated thunderstorms this morning, then numerous showers and scattered thunderstorms. Highs in the upper 70s. Southwest winds 10 to 15 miles an hour. Gusts up to 25 miles an hour. Chance of rain 70%. Taking a look at the 3 through 7 day forecast for Indianapolis and central Indiana. For Monday night, partly cloudy with a chance of showers. A chance of thunderstorms through the late overnight, then a slight chance of thunderstorms toward daybreak. Lows around 70. Chance of rain 40%. Tuesday, a chance of showers with a slight chance of thunderstorms through early afternoon, then showers with a chance of thunderstorms late in the afternoon. Highs in the upper 80s. Chance of rain 80%. For Tuesday night, showers likely. A chance of thunderstorms through the late overnight, then a slight chance of thunderstorms toward daybreak. Lows in the mid-60s. Chance of rain 70%. Wednesday, a slight chance of thunderstorms through early afternoon. Mostly cloudy with a chance of showers. Not as warm with highs in the mid-70s. Chance of rain 40%. For Wednesday night, partly cloudy. A slight chance of showers toward daybreak. Cooler with lows in the lower 50s. Chance of rain 20%. Thursday and Thursday night, partly cloudy. Highs around 70. Lows in the lower 50s. For Friday, partly cloudy with a 20% chance of showers. Highs in the mid-70s. The 8 to 14 day outlook for Saturday, May 23rd through Friday, May 29th, calls for temperatures to be above normal and precipitation to be near normal. Normal highs for the period are around 75 degrees and normal lows are around 55. The normal precipitation total for the 7 days is between 1.10 and 1.15 inches. At 9 a.m. at Indianapolis, it was cloudy. The temperature was 65 degrees, the dew point 61, and the relative humidity 87%. The wind was southwest at 7 miles an hour. The barometric pressure was 29.96 inches and rising. Around central Indiana, rain was falling, with a temperature of 65 at Muncie and 63 at Shelbyville. It was cloudy, with a temperature of 60 at Zionsville and 64 at Eagle Creek Air Park. Elsewhere across Indiana, at South Bend, rain was falling, with a temperature of 62. It was partly sunny, with a temperature of 66 at Fort Wayne and 66 at Terre Haute. It was cloudy, with a temperature of 64 at Bloomington and 68 at Evansville. At Lafayette, rain and fog were reported, with a temperature of 63. Just outside Indiana, at St. Louis, a thunderstorm was reported, with a temperature of 71. At Cincinnati, thunder was reported, with a temperature of 65. It was partly sunny, with a temperature of 67 at Champaign and 71 at Louisville. It was cloudy, with a temperature of 64 at Chicago and 64 at Dayton. Once again, at Indianapolis, it was 65 degrees with cloudy skies. Here is a statement about flooding. For the following counties in Indiana, Bartholomew, Decatur, and Jennings, flood warning in effect until noon Eastern Daylight Time today. Flooding caused by excessive rainfall is expected. The areas affected include Central Bartholomew County, Southern Decatur County, Northern Jennings County. The hazardous conditions are expected until noon Eastern Daylight Time. The following impacts are expected: flooding of rivers, creeks, streams, and other low-lying and flood-prone locations is imminent or occurring. Additional details: at 8:10 a.m. Eastern Daylight Time, Doppler radar indicated heavy rain due to thunderstorms. Flooding is ongoing or expected to begin shortly in the warned area. Up to 2 inches of rain have fallen.
Some locations that will experience flooding include Columbus, Greensburg, Hope, Westport, Elizabethtown, Hartsville, Clifford, Mulhausen, Grammar, New Bern, Letts, Azalea, Butlerville, Nebraska, Taylorsville, and New Point. http://www.weather.gov/safety/flood-turnaround. Don't drown when encountering flooded roads. Most flood deaths occur in vehicles. The Indianapolis climate summary for yesterday, May 15, 2026. Yesterday's high temperature was 69 degrees. The normal high is 73. Yesterday's low temperature was 47 degrees. The normal low is 53. 0.15 inches of precipitation fell yesterday, which brings the monthly total to 3.05 inches. This is 0.69 inches above the normal amount of 2.36 inches for May. The total precipitation for the year now stands at 17.04 inches, which is 1.10 inches above normal. No snow fell yesterday, which brings the monthly total to 0.0 inches. The total snowfall since July 1st still stands at 29.9 inches. There were 7 heating degree days yesterday. This brings the monthly total to 141. The yearly total since July 1st is 4,725. There were no cooling degree days yesterday. This leaves the monthly total at 0. The yearly total since January 1st is 78. The record high for today is 90, which occurred in 1900, and the record low is 32, which occurred in 1997. Sunrise today is at 6:30 a.m. and sunset is at 8:54 p.m. This is NOAA All Hazards Radio KEC 74 in Indianapolis. And now a look at your forecast for Indianapolis and central Indiana. Rest of today. Scattered showers with isolated thunderstorms this morning, then numerous showers and scattered thunderstorms. Highs in the upper 70s. Southwest winds 10 to 15 miles an hour. Gusts up to 25 miles an hour. Chance of rain 70%. For tonight, partly cloudy. Scattered showers and thunderstorms through the late overnight, then isolated showers and thunderstorms toward daybreak. Lows in the lower 60s. South winds around 5 miles an hour. Chance of rain 40%. Sunday, mostly sunny. Highs in the mid-80s. South winds 5 to 10 miles an hour with gusts up to 20 miles an hour. For Sunday night, clear. Lows in the mid-60s. South winds 5 to 10 miles an hour with gusts up to 20 miles an hour. Monday, mostly sunny through early afternoon, then partly cloudy with a chance of showers and thunderstorms late in the afternoon. Highs in the upper 80s. South winds 10 to 15 miles an hour with gusts up to 30 miles an hour. Chance of rain 50%. Once again, the forecast for rest of today. Scattered showers with isolated thunderstorms this morning, then numerous showers and scattered thunderstorms. Highs in the upper 70s. Southwest winds 10 to 15 miles an hour. Gusts up to 25 miles an hour. Chance of rain 70%. Taking a look at the 3 through 7 day forecast for Indianapolis and central Indiana. For Monday night, partly cloudy with a chance of showers. A chance of thunderstorms through the late overnight, then a slight chance of thunderstorms toward daybreak. Lows around 70. Chance of rain 40%. Tuesday, a chance of showers with a slight chance of thunderstorms through early afternoon, then showers with a chance of thunderstorms late in the afternoon. Highs in the upper 80s. Chance of rain 80%. For Tuesday night, showers likely. A chance of thunderstorms through the late overnight, then a slight chance of thunderstorms toward daybreak. Lows in the mid-60s. Chance of rain 70%. Wednesday, a slight chance of thunderstorms through early afternoon. Mostly cloudy with a chance of showers. Not as warm with highs in the mid-70s. Chance of rain 40%. For Wednesday night, partly cloudy. A slight chance of showers toward daybreak. Cooler with lows in the lower 50s. Chance of rain 20%. Thursday and Thursday night,
partly cloudy. Highs around 70. Lows in the lower 50s. For Friday, partly cloudy with a 20% chance of showers. Highs in the mid-70s. The 8 to 14 day outlook for Saturday, May 23rd through Friday, May 29th, calls for temperatures to be above normal and precipitation to be near normal. Normal highs for the period are around 75 degrees, and normal lows are around 55. The normal precipitation total for the 7 days is between 1.10 and 1.15 inches. At 9 a.m. at Indianapolis, it was cloudy. The temperature was 65 degrees, the dew point 61, and the relative humidity 87%. The wind was southwest at 7 miles an hour. The barometric pressure was 29.96 inches and rising. Around central Indiana, rain was falling, with a temperature of 65 at Muncie and 63 at Shelbyville. It was cloudy, with a temperature of 60 at Zionsville and 64 at Eagle Creek Air Park. Elsewhere across Indiana, at South Bend, rain was falling, with a temperature of 62. It was partly sunny, with a temperature of 66 at Fort Wayne and 66 at Terre Haute. It was cloudy, with a temperature of 64 at Bloomington and 68 at Evansville. At Lafayette, rain and fog were reported, with a temperature of 63. Just outside Indiana, at St. Louis, a thunderstorm was reported, with a temperature of 71. At Cincinnati, thunder was reported, with a temperature of 65. It was partly sunny, with a temperature of 67 at Champaign and 71 at Louisville. It was cloudy, with a temperature of 64 at Chicago and 64 at Dayton. Once again, at Indianapolis, it was 65 degrees with cloudy skies. Now here is the hazardous weather outlook for central Indiana. For the period today and tonight, scattered to numerous thunderstorms expected today with greatest coverage during the late morning and early afternoon hours. A few strong to severe storms will be possible with damaging winds the main threat. And now the extended outlook for the period Sunday through Friday. Additional showers and storms likely at times late Monday through Thursday. Spotter information statement. Spotters are encouraged to report any severe weather today. Here is a statement about flooding. For the following counties in Indiana, Bartholomew, Decatur, and Jennings. Flood warning in effect until noon Eastern Daylight Time today. Flooding caused by excessive rainfall is expected. The areas affected include central Bartholomew County, southern Decatur County, northern Jennings County. The hazardous conditions are expected until noon Eastern Daylight Time. The following impacts are expected: flooding of rivers, creeks, streams, and other low-lying and flood-prone locations is imminent or occurring. Additional details. At 8:10 a.m. Eastern Daylight Time, Doppler radar indicated heavy rain due to thunderstorms. Flooding is ongoing or expected to begin shortly in the warned area. Up to 2 inches of rain have fallen. Some locations that will experience flooding include Columbus, Greensburg, Hope, Westport, Elizabethtown, Hartville, Clifford, Mulhausen, Grammar, New Bern, Letts, Audalia, Butlerville, Nebraska, Taylorsville, and New Point. http://www.weather.gov/safety/flood turnaround. Don't drown when encountering flooded roads. Most of flood deaths occur in vehicles. The current time is 9:23 a.m. Eastern Daylight Time. The Indianapolis climate summary for yesterday, May 15, 2026. Yesterday's high temperature was 69 degrees. The normal high is 73. Yesterday's low temperature was 47 degrees. The normal low is 53. 0.15 inches of precipitation fell yesterday, which brings the monthly total to 3.05 inches. This is 0.69 inches above the normal amount of 2.36 inches for May. The total precipitation for the year now stands at 17.04 inches, which is 1.10 inches above normal. No snow fell yesterday, which brings the monthly total to 0.0 inches. The total snowfall since July 1st still stands at 29.9 inches. There were 7 heating degree days yesterday. This brings the monthly total to 141.
The yearly total since July 1st is 4,725. There were no cooling degree days yesterday. This leaves the monthly total at zero. The yearly total since January 1st is 78. The record high for today is 90, which occurred in 1900, and the record low is 32, which occurred in 1997. Sunrise today is at 6:30 a.m. and sunset is at 8:54 p.m. This is NOAA All Hazards Radio KEC 74 in Indianapolis. And now a look at your forecast for Indianapolis and central Indiana. Rest of today. Scattered showers with isolated thunderstorms this morning, then numerous showers and scattered thunderstorms. Highs in the upper 70s. Southwest winds 10 to 15 miles an hour. Gusts up to 25 miles an hour. Chance of rain 70%. For tonight, partly cloudy. Scattered showers and thunderstorms through the late overnight, then isolated showers and thunderstorms toward daybreak. Lows in the lower 60s. South winds around 5 miles an hour. Chance of rain 40%. Sunday, mostly sunny. Highs in the mid-80s. South winds 5 to 10 miles an hour with gusts up to 20 miles an hour. For Sunday night, clear. Lows in the mid-60s. South winds 5 to 10 miles an hour with gusts up to 20 miles an hour. Monday, mostly sunny through early afternoon, then partly cloudy with a chance of showers and thunderstorms late in the afternoon. Highs in the upper 80s. South winds 10 to 15 miles an hour with gusts up to 30 miles an hour. Chance of rain 50%. Once again, the forecast for rest of today. Scattered showers with isolated thunderstorms this morning, then numerous showers and scattered thunderstorms. Highs in the upper 70s. Southwest winds 10 to 15 miles an hour. Gusts up to 25 miles an hour. Chance of rain 70%. Taking a look at the 3-7 day forecast for Indianapolis and central Indiana. For Monday night, partly cloudy with a chance of showers. A chance of thunderstorms through the late overnight, then a slight chance of thunderstorms toward daybreak. Lows around 70. Chance of rain 40%. Tuesday, a chance of showers with a slight chance of thunderstorms through early afternoon, then showers with a chance of thunderstorms late in the afternoon. Highs in the upper 80s. Chance of rain 80%. For Tuesday night, showers likely. A chance of thunderstorms through the late overnight, then a slight chance of thunderstorms toward daybreak. Lows in the mid-60s. Chance of rain 70%. Wednesday, a slight chance of thunderstorms through early afternoon. Mostly cloudy with a chance of showers. Not as warm with highs in the mid-70s. Chance of rain 40%. For Wednesday night, partly cloudy. A slight chance of showers toward daybreak. Cooler with lows in the lower 50s. Chance of rain 20%. Thursday and Thursday night. Partly cloudy. Highs around 70. Lows in the lower 50s. For Friday. Partly cloudy with a 20% chance of showers. Highs in the mid-70s. The 8 to 14 day outlook for Saturday, May 23rd through Friday, May 29th, calls for temperatures to be above normal and precipitation to be near normal. Normal highs for the period are around 75 degrees and normal lows are around 55. The normal precipitation total for the 7 days is between 1.10 and 1.15 inches. At 9 a.m. at Indianapolis, it was cloudy. The temperature was 65 degrees. The dew point 61, and the relative humidity 87%. The wind was southwest at 7 miles an hour. The barometric pressure was 29.96 inches and rising. Around central Indiana, rain was falling, with a temperature of 65 at Muncie and 63 at Shelbyville. It was cloudy, with a temperature of 60 at Zionsville and 64 at Eagle Creek Air Park. Elsewhere across Indiana, at South Bend, rain was falling, with a temperature of 62. It was partly sunny, with a temperature of 66 at Fort Wayne, and 66 at Terre Haute.
It was cloudy, with a temperature of 64 at Bloomington and 68 at Evansville. At Lafayette, rain and fog were reported, with a temperature of 63. Just outside Indiana, at St. Louis.

Eastern Daylight Time today. Flooding caused by excessive rainfall is expected. The areas affected include Central Bartholomew County, Southern Decatur County, Northern Jennings County. The hazardous conditions are expected until noon Eastern Daylight Time. The following impacts are expected: flooding of rivers, creeks, streams, and other low-lying and flood-prone locations is imminent or occurring. Additional details: at 8:10 a.m. Eastern Daylight Time, Doppler radar indicated heavy rain due to thunderstorms. Flooding is ongoing or expected to begin shortly in the warned area. Up to 2 inches of rain have fallen. Some locations that will experience flooding include Columbus, Greensburg, Hope, Westport, Elizabethtown, Hartville, Clifford, Mulhausen, Grammar, New Bern, Letts, Azalea, Butlerville, Nebraska, Taylorsville, and New Point. http://www.weather.gov/safety/flood-turnaround. Don't drown when encountering flooded roads. Most of flood deaths occur in vehicles. This is NOAA All Hazards Radio KEC-74 in Indianapolis. And now a look at your forecast for Indianapolis and central Indiana. Rest of today: scattered showers with isolated thunderstorms this morning, then numerous showers and scattered thunderstorms. Highs in the upper 70s. Southwest winds 10 to 15 miles an hour. Gusts up to 25 miles an hour. Chance of rain 70%. For tonight: partly cloudy, scattered showers and thunderstorms through the late overnight, then isolated showers and thunderstorms toward daybreak. Lows in the lower 60s. South winds around 5 miles an hour. Chance of rain 40%. Sunday: mostly sunny, highs in the mid-80s. South winds 5 to 10 miles an hour with gusts up to 20 miles an hour. For Sunday night: clear, lows in the mid-60s. South winds 5 to 10 miles an hour with gusts up to 20 miles an hour. Monday: mostly sunny through early afternoon, then partly cloudy with a chance of showers and thunderstorms late in the afternoon. Highs in the upper 80s. South winds 10 to 15 miles an hour with gusts up to 30 miles an hour. Chance of rain 50%. Once again, the forecast for rest of today: scattered showers with isolated thunderstorms this morning, then numerous showers and scattered thunderstorms. Highs in the upper 70s. Southwest winds 10 to 15 miles an hour. Gusts up to 25 miles an hour. Chance of rain 70%. Taking a look at the 3 through 7 day forecast for Indianapolis and central Indiana. For Monday night: partly cloudy with a chance of showers. A chance of thunderstorms through the late overnight, then a slight chance of thunderstorms toward daybreak. Lows around 70. Chance of rain 40%. Tuesday: a chance of showers with a slight chance of thunderstorms through early afternoon, then showers with a chance of thunderstorms late in the afternoon. Highs in the upper 80s. Chance of rain 80%. For Tuesday night: showers likely. A chance of thunderstorms through the late overnight, then a slight chance of thunderstorms toward daybreak. Lows in the mid-60s. Chance of rain 70%. Wednesday: a slight chance of thunderstorms through early afternoon. Mostly cloudy with a chance of showers. Not as warm with highs in the mid-70s. Chance of rain 40%. For Wednesday night: partly cloudy, a slight chance of showers toward daybreak. Cooler with lows in the lower 50s. Chance of rain 20%. Thursday and Thursday night: partly cloudy, highs around 70. Lows in the lower 50s. For Friday: partly cloudy with a 20% chance of showers. Highs in the mid-70s. The 8 to 14 day outlook for Saturday, May 23rd through Friday, May 29th, calls for temperatures to be above normal and precipitation to be near normal. Normal highs for the period are around 75 degrees, and normal lows are around 55. The normal precipitation total for the 7 days is between 1.10 and 1.15 inches. At 9 a.m., at Indianapolis, it was cloudy. The temperature was 65 degrees. The dew point

61 and the relative humidity 87%. The wind was southwest at 7 miles an hour. The barometric pressure was 29.96 inches and rising. Around central Indiana, rain was falling with a temperature of 65 at Muncie and 63 at Shelbyville. It was cloudy with a temperature of 60 at Zionsville and 64 at Eagle Creek Air Park. Elsewhere across Indiana, at South Bend, rain was falling with a temperature of 62. It was partly sunny with a temperature of 66 at Fort Wayne and 66 at Terre Haute. It was cloudy with a temperature of 64 at Bloomington and 68 at Evansville. At Lafayette, rain and fog were reported with a temperature of 63. Just outside Indiana, at St. Louis, a thunderstorm was reported with a temperature of 71. At Cincinnati, thunder was reported with a temperature of 65. It was partly sunny, with a temperature of 67 at Champaign and 71 at Louisville. It was cloudy, with a temperature of 64 at Chicago and 64 at Dayton. Once again, at Indianapolis, it was 65 degrees with cloudy skies. Here is a statement about flooding. For the following counties, in Indiana, Bartholomew, Decatur, and Jennings. Flood warning in effect until noon Eastern Daylight Time today. Flooding caused by excessive rainfall is expected. The areas affected include central Bartholomew County, southern Decatur County, northern Jennings County. The hazardous conditions are expected until noon Eastern Daylight Time. The following impacts are expected: flooding of rivers, creeks, streams, and other low-lying and flood-prone locations is imminent or occurring. Additional details: at 8:10 a.m. Eastern Daylight Time, Doppler radar indicated heavy rain due to thunderstorms. Flooding is ongoing or expected to begin shortly in the warned area. Up to 2 inches of rain have fallen. Some locations that will experience flooding include Columbus, Greensburg, Hope, Westport, Elizabethtown, Hartsville, Clifford, Mulhausen, Grammar, New Bern, Letts, Audalia, Butlerville, Nebraska, Taylorsville, and New Point. http://www.weather.gov/safety/. Flood turnaround: don't drown when encountering flooded roads. Most of flood deaths occur in vehicles. This is NOAA All Hazards Radio KEC 74 in Indianapolis. And now a look at your forecast for Indianapolis and central Indiana. Rest of today: scattered showers with isolated thunderstorms this morning, then numerous showers and scattered thunderstorms. Highs in the upper 70s. Southwest winds 10 to 15 miles an hour. Gusts up to 25 miles an hour. Chance of rain 70%. For tonight: partly cloudy. Scattered showers and thunderstorms through the late overnight, then isolated showers and thunderstorms toward daybreak. Lows in the lower 60s. South winds around 5 miles an hour. Chance of rain 40%. Sunday: mostly sunny. Highs in the mid-80s. South winds 5 to 10 miles an hour with gusts up to 20 miles an hour. For Sunday night: clear. Lows in the mid-60s. South winds 5 to 10 miles an hour with gusts up to 20 miles an hour. Monday: mostly sunny through early afternoon, then partly cloudy with a chance of showers and thunderstorms late in the afternoon. Highs in the upper 80s. South winds 10 to 15 miles an hour with gusts up to 30 miles an hour. Chance of rain 50%. Once again, the forecast for rest of today: scattered showers with isolated thunderstorms this morning, then numerous showers and scattered thunderstorms. Highs in the upper 70s. Southwest winds 10 to 15 miles an hour. Gusts up to 25 miles an hour. Chance of rain 70%. The current time is 9:39 a.m. Eastern Daylight Time. Taking a look at the 3 through 7 day forecast for Indianapolis and central Indiana. For Monday night: partly cloudy with a chance of showers. A chance of thunderstorms through the late overnight, then a slight chance of thunderstorms toward daybreak. Lows around 70. Chance of rain 40%. Tuesday:
A chance of showers with a slight chance of thunderstorms through early afternoon, then showers with a chance of thunderstorms late in the afternoon. Highs in the upper 80s. Chance of rain 80%. For Tuesday night, showers likely. A chance of thunderstorms through the late overnight, then a slight chance of thunderstorms toward daybreak. Lows in the mid-60s. Chance of rain 70%. Wednesday, a slight chance of thunderstorms through early afternoon. Mostly cloudy with a chance of showers. Not as warm with highs in the mid-70s. Chance of rain 40%. For Wednesday night, partly cloudy. A slight chance of showers toward daybreak. Cooler with lows in the lower 50s. Chance of rain 20%. Thursday and Thursday night, partly cloudy. Highs around 70. Lows in the lower 50s. For Friday, partly cloudy with a 20% chance of showers. Highs in the mid-70s. Now here is the hazardous weather outlook for central Indiana. For the period today and tonight, scattered to numerous thunderstorms expected today with greatest coverage during the late morning and early afternoon hours. A few strong to severe storms will be possible with damaging winds the main threat. And now the extended outlook for the period Sunday through Friday. Additional showers and storms likely at times late Monday through Thursday. Spotter information statement. Spotters are encouraged to report any severe weather today. The 8 to 14 day outlook for Saturday, May 23rd through Friday, May 29th, calls for temperatures to be above normal and precipitation to be near normal. Normal highs for the period are around 75 degrees, and normal lows are around 55. The normal precipitation total for the 7 days is between 1.10 and 1.15 inches. At 9 a.m., at Indianapolis, it was cloudy. The temperature was 65 degrees, the dew point 61, and the relative humidity 87%. The wind was southwest at 7 miles an hour. The barometric pressure was 29.96 inches and rising. Around central Indiana, rain was falling, with a temperature of 65 at Muncie and 63 at Shelbyville. It was cloudy, with a temperature of 60 at Zionsville and 64 at Eagle Creek Air Park. Elsewhere across Indiana, at South Bend, rain was falling, with a temperature of 62. It was partly sunny, with a temperature of 66 at Fort Wayne and 66 at Terre Haute. It was cloudy, with a temperature of 64 at Bloomington and 68 at Evansville. At Lafayette, rain and fog were reported, with a temperature of 63. Just outside Indiana, at St. Louis, a thunderstorm was reported, with a temperature of 71. At Cincinnati, thunder was reported, with a temperature of 65. It was partly sunny, with a temperature of 67 at Champaign and 71 at Louisville. It was cloudy, with a temperature of 64 at Chicago and 64 at Dayton. Once again, at Indianapolis, it was 65 degrees with cloudy skies. Here is a statement about flooding. For the following counties in Indiana, Bartholomew, Decatur, and Jennings, flood warning in effect until noon Eastern Daylight Time today. Flooding caused by excessive rainfall is expected. The areas affected include Central Bartholomew County, Southern Decatur County, Northern Jennings County. The hazardous conditions are expected until noon Eastern Daylight Time. The following impacts are expected: flooding of rivers, creeks, streams, and other low-lying and flood-prone locations is imminent or occurring. Additional details: at 8:10 a.m. Eastern Daylight Time, Doppler radar indicated heavy rain due to thunderstorms. Flooding is ongoing or expected to begin shortly in the warned area. Up to 2 inches of rain have fallen. Some locations that will experience flooding include Columbus, Greensburg, Hope, Westport, Elizabethtown, Hartsville, Clifford, Mulhausen, Grammar, New Bern, Letts, Azalea, Butlerville, Nebraska, Taylorsville, and New Point. http://www.weather.gov/safety/flood turnaround. Don't drown when encountering flooded roads. Most of flood deaths occur in vehicles. This is NOAA All Hazards Radio KEC 74 in Indianapolis. And now a look at your forecast for Indianapolis and central Indiana.
Rest of today. Scattered showers with isolated thunderstorms this morning, then numerous showers and scattered thunderstorms. Highs in the upper 70s. Southwest winds 10 to 15 miles an hour. Gusts up to 25 miles an hour. Chance of rain 70%. For tonight, partly cloudy. Scattered showers and thunderstorms through the late overnight, then isolated showers and thunderstorms toward daybreak. Lows in the lower 60s. South winds around 5 miles an hour. Chance of rain 40%. Sunday, mostly sunny. Highs in the mid-80s. South winds 5 to 10 miles an hour with gusts up to 20 miles an hour. For Sunday night, clear. Lows in the mid-60s. South winds 5 to 10 miles an hour with gusts up to 20 miles an hour. Monday, mostly sunny through early afternoon, then partly cloudy with a chance of showers and thunderstorms late in the afternoon. Highs in the upper 80s. South winds 10 to 15 miles an hour with gusts up to 30 miles an hour. Chance of rain 50%. Once again, the forecast for rest of today. Scattered showers with isolated thunderstorms this morning, then numerous showers and scattered thunderstorms. Highs in the upper 70s. Southwest winds 10 to 15 miles an hour. Gusts up to 25 miles an hour. Chance of rain 70%. Taking a look at the 3-7 day forecast for Indianapolis and central Indiana. For Monday night, partly cloudy with a chance of showers. A chance of thunderstorms through the late overnight, then a slight chance of thunderstorms toward daybreak. Lows around 70. Chance of rain 40%. Tuesday, a chance of showers with a slight chance of thunderstorms through early afternoon, then showers with a chance of thunderstorms late in the afternoon. Highs in the upper 80s. Chance of rain 80%. For Tuesday night, showers likely. A chance of thunderstorms through the late overnight, then a slight chance of thunderstorms toward daybreak. Lows in the mid-60s. Chance of rain 70%. Wednesday, a slight chance of thunderstorms through early afternoon. Mostly cloudy with a chance of showers. Not as warm with highs in the mid-70s. Chance of rain 40%. For Wednesday night, partly cloudy. A slight chance of showers toward daybreak. Cooler with lows in the lower 50s. Chance of rain 20%. Thursday and Thursday night, partly cloudy. Highs around 70. Lows in the lower 50s. For Friday, partly cloudy with a 20% chance of showers. Highs in the mid-70s. The 8 to 14 day outlook for Saturday, May 23rd through Friday, May 29th, calls for temperatures to be above normal and precipitation to be near normal. Normal highs for the period are around 75 degrees and normal lows are around 55. The normal precipitation total for the 7 days is between 1.10 and 1.15 inches. At 9 a.m. at Indianapolis, it was cloudy. The temperature was 65 degrees, the dew point 61, and the relative humidity 87%. The wind was southwest at 7 miles an hour. The barometric pressure was 29.96 inches and rising. Around central Indiana, rain was falling, with a temperature of 65 at Muncie and 63 at Shelbyville. It was cloudy, with a temperature of 60 at Zionsville and 64 at Eagle Creek Air Park. Elsewhere across Indiana, at South Bend, rain was falling, with a temperature of 62. It was partly sunny, with a temperature of 66 at Fort Wayne and 66 at Terre Haute. It was cloudy, with a temperature of 64 at Bloomington and 68 at Evansville. At Lafayette, rain and fog were reported, with a temperature of 63. Just outside Indiana, at St. Louis, a thunderstorm was reported, with a temperature of 71. At Cincinnati, thunder was reported, with a temperature of 65. It was partly sunny, with a temperature of 67 at Champaign and 71 at Louisville. It was cloudy, with a temperature of 64 at Chicago and 64 at Dayton. Once again, at Indianapolis, it was 65 degrees with cloudy skies. Here is a statement about flooding.
for the following counties in Indiana: Bartholomew, Decatur, and Jennings. Flood warning in effect until noon Eastern Daylight Time today. Flooding caused by excessive rainfall is expected. The areas affected include Central Bartholomew County, Southern Decatur County, Northern Jennings County. The hazardous conditions are expected until noon Eastern Daylight Time. The following impacts are expected: flooding of rivers, creeks, streams, and other low-lying and flood-prone locations is imminent or occurring. Additional details: at 8:10 a.m. Eastern Daylight Time, Doppler radar indicated heavy rain due to thunderstorms. Flooding is ongoing or expected to begin shortly in the warned area. Up to 2 inches of rain have fallen. Some locations that will experience flooding include Columbus, Greensburg, Hope, Westport, Elizabethtown, Hartsville, Clifford, Mulhausen, Grammar, New Bern, Letts, Audalia, Butlerville, Nebraska, Taylorsville, and New Point. http://www.weather.gov/safety/ Flood turnaround: don't drown when encountering flooded roads. Most of flood deaths occur in vehicles. This is NOAA All Hazards Radio KEC-74 in Indianapolis. And now a look at your forecast for Indianapolis and central Indiana. Rest of today: scattered showers with isolated thunderstorms this morning, then numerous showers and scattered thunderstorms. Highs in the upper 70s. Southwest winds 10 to 15 miles an hour. Gusts up to 25 miles an hour. Chance of rain 70%. For tonight: partly cloudy. Scattered showers and thunderstorms through the late overnight, then isolated showers and thunderstorms toward daybreak. Lows in the lower 60s. South winds around 5 miles an hour. Chance of rain 40%. Sunday: mostly sunny. Highs in the mid-80s. South winds 5 to 10 miles an hour with gusts up to 20 miles an hour. For Sunday night: clear. Lows in the mid-60s. South winds 5 to 10 miles an hour with gusts up to 20 miles an hour. Monday: mostly sunny through early afternoon, then partly cloudy with a chance of showers and thunderstorms late in the afternoon. Highs in the upper 80s. South winds 10 to 15 miles an hour with gusts up to 30 miles an hour. Chance of rain 50%. Once again, the forecast for rest of today: scattered showers with isolated thunderstorms this morning, then numerous showers and scattered thunderstorms. Highs in the upper 70s. Southwest winds 10 to 15 miles an hour. Gusts up to 25 miles an hour. Chance of rain 70%. Taking a look at the 3 through 7 day forecast for Indianapolis and central Indiana. For Monday night: partly cloudy with a chance of showers. A chance of thunderstorms through the late overnight, then a slight chance of thunderstorms toward daybreak. Lows around 70. Chance of rain 40%. Tuesday: a chance of showers with a slight chance of thunderstorms through early afternoon, then showers with a chance of thunderstorms late in the afternoon. Highs in the upper 80s. Chance of rain 80%. For Tuesday night: showers likely. A chance of thunderstorms through the late overnight, then a slight chance of thunderstorms toward daybreak. Lows in the mid-60s. Chance of rain 70%. Wednesday: a slight chance of thunderstorms through early afternoon. Mostly cloudy with a chance of showers. Not as warm with highs in the mid-70s. Chance of rain 40%. For Wednesday night: partly cloudy. A slight chance of showers toward daybreak. Cooler with lows in the lower 50s. Chance of rain 20%. Thursday and Thursday night: partly cloudy. Highs around 70. Lows in the lower 50s. For Friday: partly cloudy with a 20% chance of showers. Highs in the mid-70s. The current time is 9:54 a.m. Eastern Daylight Time. The 8 to 14 day outlook for Saturday, May 23rd through Friday, May 29th, calls for temperatures to be above normal and precipitation to be near normal. Normal highs for the period are around 75 degrees, and normal lows are around 55.
The normal precipitation total for the 7 days is between 1.10 and 1.15 inches. At 9 a.m. at Indianapolis, it was cloudy. The temperature was 65 degrees, the dew point 61, and the relative humidity 87%. The wind was southwest at 7 miles an hour. The barometric pressure was 29.96 inches and rising. Around central Indiana, rain was falling, with a temperature of 65 at Muncie and 63 at Shelbyville. It was cloudy, with a temperature of 60 at Zionsville and 64 at Eagle Creek Air Park. Elsewhere across Indiana, at South Bend, rain was falling, with a temperature of 62. It was partly sunny, with a temperature of 66 at Fort Wayne and 66 at Terre Haute. It was cloudy, with a temperature of 64 at Bloomington and 68 at Evansville. At Lafayette, rain and fog were reported, with a temperature of 63. Just outside Indiana, at St. Louis, a thunderstorm was reported, with a temperature of 71. At Cincinnati, thunder was reported, with a temperature of 65. It was partly sunny, with a temperature of 67 at Champaign and 71 at Louisville. It was cloudy, with a temperature of 64 at Chicago and 64 at Dayton. Once again, at Indianapolis, it was 65 degrees with cloudy skies. Here is a statement about flooding. For the following counties in Indiana, Bartholomew, Decatur, and Jennings. Flood warning in effect until noon Eastern Daylight Time today. Flooding caused by excessive rainfall is expected. The areas affected include Central Bartholomew County, Southern Decatur County, Northern Jennings County. The hazardous conditions are expected until noon Eastern Daylight Time. The following impacts are expected: flooding of rivers, creeks, streams, and other low-lying and flood-prone locations is imminent or occurring. Additional details: at 8:10 a.m. Eastern Daylight Time, Doppler radar indicated heavy rain due to thunderstorms. Flooding is ongoing or expected to begin shortly in the warned area. Up to 2 inches of rain have fallen. Some locations that will experience flooding include Columbus, Greensburg, Hope, Westport, Elizabethtown, Hartsville, Clifford, Mulhausen, Grammar, New Bern, Letts, Audalia, Butlerville, Nebraska, Taylorsville, and New Point. http://www.weather.gov/safety/ Flood turnaround. Don't drown when encountering flooded roads. Most of flood deaths occur in vehicles. This is NOAA All Hazards Radio KEC 74 in Indianapolis. And now a look at your forecast for Indianapolis and central Indiana. Rest of today. Scattered showers with isolated thunderstorms this morning, then numerous showers and scattered thunderstorms. Highs in the upper 70s. Southwest winds 10 to 15 miles an hour. Gusts up to 25 miles an hour. Chance of rain 70%. For tonight, partly cloudy. Scattered showers and thunderstorms through the late overnight, then isolated showers and thunderstorms toward daybreak. Lows in the lower 60s. South winds around 5 miles an hour. Chance of rain 40%. Sunday, mostly sunny. Highs in the mid-80s. South winds 5 to 10 miles an hour with gusts up to 20 miles an hour. For Sunday night, clear. Lows in the mid-60s. South winds 5 to 10 miles an hour with gusts up to 20 miles an hour. Monday, mostly sunny through early afternoon, then partly cloudy with a chance of showers and thunderstorms late in the afternoon. Highs in the upper 80s. South winds 10 to 15 miles an hour with gusts up to 30 miles an hour. Chance of rain 50%. Once again, the forecast for rest of today. Scattered showers with isolated thunderstorms this morning, then numerous showers and scattered thunderstorms. Highs in the upper 70s. Southwest winds 10 to 15 miles an hour. Gusts up to 25 miles an hour. Chance of rain 70%. Taking a look at the 3 through 7 day forecast for Indianapolis and central Indiana. For Monday night, partly cloudy with a chance of showers. A chance of thunderstorms through the late overnight, then a slight chance of thunderstorms toward daybreak. Lows around 70.
chance of rain 40%. Tuesday, a chance of showers with a slight chance of thunderstorms through early afternoon, then showers with a chance of thunderstorms late in the afternoon. Highs in the upper 80s. Chance of rain 80%. For Tuesday night, showers likely. A chance of thunderstorms through the late overnight, then a slight chance of thunderstorms toward daybreak. Lows in the mid-60s. Chance of rain 70%. Wednesday, a slight chance of thunderstorms through early afternoon. Mostly cloudy with a chance of showers. Not as warm with highs in the mid-70s. Chance of rain 40%. For Wednesday night, partly cloudy. A slight chance of showers toward daybreak. Cooler with lows in the lower 50s. Chance of rain 20%. Thursday and Thursday night, partly cloudy. Highs around 70. Lows in the lower 50s. For Friday, partly cloudy with a 20% chance of showers. Highs in the mid-70s. Now here is the hazardous weather outlook for central Indiana. For the period today and tonight, scattered to numerous thunderstorms expected today with greatest coverage during the late morning and early afternoon hours. A few strong to severe storms will be possible with damaging winds the main threat. And now the extended outlook for the period Sunday through Friday. Additional showers and storms likely at times late Monday through Thursday. Spotter information statement. Spotters are encouraged to report any severe weather today. The 8 to 14 day outlook for Saturday, May 23rd through Friday, May 29th calls for temperatures to be above normal and precipitation to be near normal. Normal highs for the period are around 75 degrees, and normal lows are around 55. The normal precipitation total for the 7 days is between 1.10 and 1.15 inches. At 9 a.m. at Indianapolis, it was cloudy. The temperature was 65 degrees, the dew point 61, and the relative humidity 87%. The wind was southwest at 7 miles an hour. The barometric pressure was 29.96 inches and rising. Around central Indiana, rain was falling, with a temperature of 65 at Muncie and 63 at Shelbyville. It was cloudy, with a temperature of 60 at Zionsville and 64 at Eagle Creek Air Park. Elsewhere across Indiana, at South Bend, rain was falling, with a temperature of 62. It was partly sunny, with a temperature of 66 at Fort Wayne and 66 at Terre Haute. It was cloudy, with a temperature of 64 at Bloomington and 68 at Evansville. At Lafayette, rain and fog were reported, with a temperature of 63. Just outside Indiana, at St. Louis, a thunderstorm was reported, with a temperature of 71. At Cincinnati, thunder was reported, with a temperature of 65. It was partly sunny, with a temperature of 67 at Champaign and 71 at Louisville. It was cloudy, with a temperature of 64 at Chicago and 64 at Dayton. Once again, at Indianapolis, it was 65 degrees with cloudy skies. Here is a statement about flooding. For the following counties in Indiana, Bartholomew, Decatur, and Jennings. Flood warning in effect until noon Eastern Daylight Time today. Flooding caused by excessive rainfall is expected. The areas affected include Central Bartholomew County, Southern Decatur County, Northern Jennings County. The hazardous conditions are expected until noon Eastern Daylight Time. The following impacts are expected: flooding of rivers, creeks, streams, and other low-lying and flood-prone locations is imminent or occurring. Additional details. At 8:10 a.m. Eastern Daylight Time, Doppler radar indicated heavy rain due to thunderstorms. Flooding is ongoing or expected to begin shortly in the warned area. Up to 2 inches of rain have fallen. Some locations that will experience flooding include Columbus, Greensburg, Hope, Westport, Elizabethtown, Hartsville, Clifford, Mulhausen, Grammar, New Bern, Letts, Azalea, Butlerville, Nebraska, Taylorsville, and Newpoint. http://www.weather.gov/safety/flood-turnaround. Don't drown when encountering flooded roads. Most of flood deaths occur in vehicles. This is NOAA All Hazards Radio KEC 74 in Indianapolis.
And now a look at your forecast for Indianapolis and central Indiana. Rest of today. Scattered showers with isolated thunderstorms this morning, then numerous showers and scattered thunderstorms. Highs in the upper 70s. Southwest winds 10 to 15 miles an hour. Gusts up to 25 miles an hour. Chance of rain 70%. For tonight, partly cloudy. Scattered showers and thunderstorms through the late overnight, then isolated showers and thunderstorms toward daybreak. Lows in the lower 60s. South winds around 5 miles an hour. Chance of rain 40%. Sunday, mostly sunny. Highs in the mid-80s. South winds 5 to 10 miles an hour with gusts up to 20 miles an hour. For Sunday night, clear. Lows in the mid-60s. South winds 5 to 10 miles an hour with gusts up to 20 miles an hour. Monday, mostly sunny through early afternoon, then partly cloudy with a chance of showers and thunderstorms late in the afternoon. Highs in the upper 80s. South winds 10 to 15 miles an hour with gusts up to 30 miles an hour. Chance of rain 50%. Once again, the forecast for rest of today. Scattered showers with isolated thunderstorms this morning, then numerous showers and scattered thunderstorms. Highs in the upper 70s. Southwest winds 10 to 15 miles an hour. Gusts up to 25 miles an hour. Chance of rain 70%. Taking a look at the 3 through 7 day forecast for Indianapolis and central Indiana. For Monday night, partly cloudy with a chance of showers. A chance of thunderstorms through the late overnight, then a slight chance of thunderstorms toward daybreak. Lows around 70. Chance of rain 40%. Tuesday, a chance of showers with a slight chance of thunderstorms through early afternoon, then showers with a chance of thunderstorms late in the afternoon. Highs in the upper 80s. Chance of rain 80%. For Tuesday night, showers likely. A chance of thunderstorms through the late overnight, then a slight chance of thunderstorms toward daybreak. Lows in the mid-60s. Chance of rain 70%. Wednesday, a slight chance of thunderstorms through early afternoon. Mostly cloudy with a chance of showers. Not as warm with highs in the mid-70s. Chance of rain 40%. For Wednesday night, partly cloudy. A slight chance of showers toward daybreak. Cooler with lows in the lower 50s. Chance of rain 20%. Thursday and Thursday night, partly cloudy. Highs around 70. Lows in the lower 50s. For Friday, partly cloudy with a 20% chance of showers. Highs in the mid-70s. The 8 to 14 day outlook for Saturday, May 23rd through Friday, May 29th, calls for temperatures to be above normal and precipitation to be near normal. Normal highs for the period are around 75 degrees and normal lows are around 55. The normal precipitation total for the 7 days is between 1.10 and 1.15 inches. The current time is 10:08 a.m. Eastern Daylight Time. At 9 a.m. at Indianapolis, it was cloudy. The temperature was 65 degrees, the dew point 61, and the relative humidity 87%. The wind was southwest at 7 miles an hour. The barometric pressure was 29.96 inches and rising. Around central Indiana, rain was falling, with a temperature of 65 at Muncie and 63 at Shelbyville. It was cloudy, with a temperature of 60 at Zionsville and 64 at Eagle Creek Air Park. Elsewhere across Indiana, at South Bend, rain was falling, with a temperature of 62. It was partly sunny, with a temperature of 66 at Fort Wayne and 66 at Terre Haute. It was cloudy, with a temperature of 64 at Bloomington and 68 at Evansville. At Lafayette, rain and fog were reported, with a temperature of 63. Just outside Indiana, at St. Louis, a thunderstorm was reported with a temperature of 71. At Cincinnati, thunder was reported with a temperature of 65. It was partly sunny, with a temperature of 67 at Champaign and 71 at Louisville. It was cloudy, with a temperature of 64 at Chicago and 64 at Dayton.
Once again, at Indianapolis, it was 65 degrees with cloudy skies. Here is a statement about flooding. For the following counties, in Indiana, Bartholomew, Decatur, and Jennings. Flood warning in effect until noon Eastern Daylight Time today. Flooding caused by excessive rainfall is expected. The areas affected include Central Bartholomew County, Southern Decatur County, Northern Jennings County. The hazardous conditions are expected until noon Eastern Daylight Time. The following impacts are expected: flooding of rivers, creeks, streams, and other low-lying and flood-prone locations is imminent or occurring. Additional details, at 8:10 a.m. Eastern Daylight Time, Doppler radar indicated heavy rain due to thunderstorms. Flooding is ongoing or expected to begin shortly in the warned area. Up to 2 inches of rain have fallen. Some locations that will experience flooding include Columbus, Greensburg, Hope, Westport, Elizabethtown, Hartville, Clifford, Mulhausen, Grammar, New Bern, Letts, Azalea, Butlerville, Nebraska, Taylorsville, and Newpoint. http://www.weather.gov/safety/ Flood turnaround, don't drown when encountering flooded roads. Most of flood deaths occur in vehicles. This is NOAA All Hazards Radio KEC 74 in Indianapolis. And now a look at your forecast for Indianapolis and central Indiana. Rest of today. Scattered showers with isolated thunderstorms this morning, then numerous showers and scattered thunderstorms. Highs in the upper 70s. Southwest winds 10 to 15 miles an hour. Gusts up to 25 miles an hour. Chance of rain 70%. For tonight, partly cloudy. Scattered showers and thunderstorms through the late overnight, then isolated showers and thunderstorms toward daybreak. Lows in the lower 60s. South winds around 5 miles an hour. Chance of rain 40%. Sunday, mostly sunny. Highs in the mid-80s. South winds 5 to 10 miles an hour with gusts up to 20 miles an hour. For Sunday night, clear. Lows in the mid-60s. South winds 5 to 10 miles an hour with gusts up to 20 miles an hour. Monday, mostly sunny through early afternoon, then partly cloudy with a chance of showers and thunderstorms late in the afternoon. Highs in the upper 80s. South winds 10 to 15 miles an hour with gusts up to 30 miles an hour. Chance of rain 50%. Once again, the forecast for rest of today. Scattered showers with isolated thunderstorms this morning, then numerous showers and scattered thunderstorms. Highs in the upper 70s. Southwest winds 10 to 15 miles an hour. Gusts up to 25 miles an hour. Chance of rain 70%. Taking a look at the 3 through 7 day forecast for Indianapolis and central Indiana. For Monday night, partly cloudy with a chance of showers. A chance of thunderstorms through the late overnight, then a slight chance of thunderstorms toward daybreak. Lows around 70. Chance of rain 40%. Tuesday, a chance of showers with a slight chance of thunderstorms through early afternoon, then showers with a chance of thunderstorms late in the afternoon. Highs in the upper 80s. Chance of rain 80%. For Tuesday night, showers likely. A chance of thunderstorms through the late overnight, then a slight chance of thunderstorms toward daybreak. Lows in the mid-60s. Chance of rain 70%. Wednesday, a slight chance of thunderstorms through early afternoon. Mostly cloudy with a chance of showers. Not as warm with highs in the mid-70s. Chance of rain 40%. For Wednesday night, partly cloudy. A slight chance of showers toward daybreak. Cooler with lows in the lower 50s. Chance of rain 20%. Thursday and Thursday night, partly cloudy. Highs around 70. Lows in the lower 50s. For Friday, partly cloudy with a 20% chance of showers. Highs in the mid-70s. The 8 to 14 day outlook for Saturday, May 23rd through Friday, May 29th, calls for temperatures to be above normal and precipitation to be near normal.
Normal highs for the period are around 75 degrees, and normal lows are around 55. The normal precipitation total for the 7 days is between 1.10 and 1.15 inches. At 10 a.m., at Indianapolis, light rain was falling. The temperature was 66 degrees, the dew point 63, and the relative humidity 90%. The wind was southwest at 8 miles an hour. The barometric pressure was 29.97 inches and rising. Around central Indiana, a thunderstorm was reported, with a temperature of 63 at Zionsville and 64 at Eagle Creek Air Park. At Muncie, rain was falling, with a temperature of 63. At Shelbyville, it was cloudy, with a temperature of 64. Elsewhere across Indiana, at Fort Wayne, a thunderstorm was reported, with a temperature of 62. At Bloomington, rain was falling, with a temperature of 65. At Evansville, it was mostly sunny, with a temperature of 73. It was partly sunny, with a temperature of 64 at Lafayette, and 68 at Terre Haute. At South Bend, it was cloudy, with a temperature of 64. Just outside Indiana, a thunderstorm was reported, with a temperature of 60 at Dayton, 67 at St. Louis, 60 at Cincinnati, and 66 at Louisville. It was partly sunny, with a temperature of 67 at Chicago, and 71 at Champaign. Once again, at Indianapolis it was 66 degrees with light rain. Here is a statement about flooding. For the following counties, in Indiana, Bartholomew, Decatur and Jennings. Flood warning in effect until noon Eastern Daylight Time today. Flooding caused by excessive rainfall is expected. The areas affected include Central Bartholomew County, Southern Decatur County, Northern Jennings County. The hazardous conditions are expected until noon Eastern Daylight Time. The following impacts are expected: flooding of rivers, creeks, streams, and other low-lying and flood-prone locations is imminent or occurring. Additional details: at 8:10 a.m. Eastern Daylight Time, Doppler radar indicated heavy rain due to thunderstorms. Flooding is ongoing or expected to begin shortly in the warned area. Up to 2 inches of rain have fallen. Some locations that will experience flooding include Columbus, Greensburg, Hope, Westport, Elizabethtown, Hartsville, Clifford, Mühlhausen, Grammar, New Bern, Letts, Azalea, Butlerville, Nebraska, Taylorsville, and New Point. http://www.weather.gov/safety/ Flood turnaround, don't drown when encountering flooded roads. Most of flood deaths occur in vehicles. This is NOAA All Hazards Radio KEC 74 in Indianapolis. And now a look at your forecast for Indianapolis and central Indiana. Rest of today. Scattered showers with isolated thunderstorms this morning, then numerous showers and scattered thunderstorms. Highs in the upper 70s. Southwest winds 10 to 15 miles an hour. Gusts up to 25 miles an hour. Chance of rain 70%. For tonight, partly cloudy. Scattered showers and thunderstorms through the late overnight, then isolated showers and thunderstorms toward daybreak. Lows in the lower 60s. South winds around 5 miles an hour. Chance of rain 40%. Sunday, mostly sunny. Highs in the mid-80s. South winds 5 to 10 miles an hour with gusts up to 20 miles an hour. For Sunday night, clear. Lows in the mid-60s. South winds 5 to 10 miles an hour with gusts up to 20 miles an hour. Monday, mostly sunny through early afternoon, then partly cloudy with a chance of showers and thunderstorms late in the afternoon. Highs in the upper 80s. South winds 10 to 15 miles an hour with gusts up to 30 miles an hour. Chance of rain 50%. Once again, the forecast for rest of today. Scattered showers with isolated thunderstorms this morning, then numerous showers and scattered thunderstorms. Highs in the upper 70s. Southwest winds 10 to 15 miles an hour. Gusts up to 25 miles an hour. Chance of rain 70%. Taking a look at the 3-7 day forecast for Indianapolis and central Indiana. For Monday night, partly cloudy with a chance of showers.
a chance of thunderstorms through the late overnight, then a slight chance of thunderstorms toward daybreak. Lows around 70. Chance of rain 40%. Tuesday. A chance of showers with a slight chance of thunderstorms through early afternoon, then showers with a chance of thunderstorms late in the afternoon. Highs in the upper 80s. Chance of rain 80%. For Tuesday night. Showers likely. A chance of thunderstorms through the late overnight, then a slight chance of thunderstorms toward daybreak. Lows in the mid-60s. Chance of rain 70%. Wednesday. A slight chance of thunderstorms through early afternoon. Mostly cloudy with a chance of showers. Not as warm with highs in the mid-70s. Chance of rain 40%. For Wednesday night. Partly cloudy. A slight chance of showers toward daybreak. Cooler with lows in the lower 50s. Chance of rain 20%. Thursday and Thursday night. Partly cloudy. Highs around 70. Lows in the lower 50s. For Friday. Partly cloudy with a 20% chance of showers. Highs in the mid-70s. Now here is the hazardous weather outlook for central Indiana. For the period today and tonight. Scattered to numerous thunderstorms expected today with greatest coverage during the late morning and early afternoon hours. A few strong to severe storms will be possible with damaging winds the main threat. And now the extended outlook for the period Sunday through Friday. Additional showers and storms likely at times late Monday through Thursday. Spotter information statement. Spotters are encouraged to report any severe weather today. The 8 to 14 day outlook for Saturday, May 23rd through Friday, May 29th, calls for temperatures to be above normal and precipitation to be near normal. Normal highs for the period are around 75 degrees and normal lows are around 55. The normal precipitation total for the 7 days is between 1.10 and 1.15 inches. At 10 a.m., at Indianapolis, light rain was falling. The temperature was 66 degrees, the dew point 63, and the relative humidity 90%. The wind was southwest at 8 miles an hour. The barometric pressure was 29.97 inches and rising. Around central Indiana, a thunderstorm was reported with a temperature of 63 at Zionsville and 64 at Eagle Creek Air Park. At Muncie, rain was falling with a temperature of 63. At Shelbyville, it was cloudy, with a temperature of 64. Elsewhere across Indiana, at Fort Wayne, a thunderstorm was reported, with a temperature of 62. At Bloomington, rain was falling, with a temperature of 65. At Evansville, it was mostly sunny, with a temperature of 73. It was partly sunny, with a temperature of 64 at Lafayette, and 68 at Terre Haute. At South Bend, it was cloudy, with a temperature of 64. Just outside Indiana, a thunderstorm was reported, with a temperature of 60 at Dayton, 67 at St. Louis, 60 at Cincinnati, and 66 at Louisville. It was partly sunny, with a temperature of 67 at Chicago, and 71 at Champaign. Once again, at Indianapolis, it was 66 degrees with light rain. The current time is 10:23 a.m. Eastern Daylight Time. Here is a statement about flooding. For the following counties in Indiana, Bartholomew, Decatur, and Jennings. Flood warning in effect until noon Eastern Daylight Time today. Flooding caused by excessive rainfall is expected. The areas affected include Central Bartholomew County, Southern Decatur County, Northern Jennings County. The hazardous conditions are expected until noon Eastern Daylight Time. The following impacts are expected: flooding of rivers, creeks, streams, and other low-lying and flood-prone locations is imminent or occurring. Additional details: at 8:10 a.m. Eastern Daylight Time, Doppler radar indicated heavy rain due to thunderstorms. Flooding is ongoing or expected to begin shortly in the warned area. Up to 2 inches of rain have fallen. Some locations that will experience flooding include Columbus, Greensburg, Hope, Westport, Elizabethtown, Hartsville, Clifford, Mulhausen, Grammar, New Bern, Letts, Azalea, Butlerville, Nebraska, Taylorsville, and Newpoint. http://www.weather.gov/
safety / flood turnaround, don't drown when encountering flooded roads. Most of flood deaths occur in vehicles. This is NOAA All Hazards Radio KC-74 in Indianapolis. And now a look at your forecast for Indianapolis and central Indiana. Rest of today. Scattered showers with isolated thunderstorms this morning, then numerous showers and scattered thunderstorms. Highs in the upper 70s. Southwest winds 10 to 15 miles an hour. Gusts up to 25 miles an hour. Chance of rain 70%. For tonight, partly cloudy. Scattered showers and thunderstorms through the late overnight, then isolated showers and thunderstorms toward daybreak. Lows in the lower 60s. South winds around 5 miles an hour. Chance of rain 40%. Sunday, mostly sunny. Highs in the mid-80s. South winds 5 to 10 miles an hour with gusts up to 20 miles an hour. For Sunday night, clear. Lows in the mid-60s. South winds 5 to 10 miles an hour with gusts up to 20 miles an hour. Monday, mostly sunny through early afternoon, then partly cloudy with a chance of showers and thunderstorms late in the afternoon. Highs in the upper 80s. South winds 10 to 15 miles an hour with gusts up to 30 miles an hour. Chance of rain 50%. Once again, the forecast for rest of today. Scattered showers with isolated thunderstorms this morning, then numerous showers and scattered thunderstorms. Highs in the upper 70s. Southwest winds 10 to 15 miles an hour. Gusts up to 25 miles an hour. Chance of rain 70%. Taking a look at the 3 through 7 day forecast for Indianapolis and central Indiana. For Monday night, partly cloudy with a chance of showers. A chance of thunderstorms through the late overnight, then a slight chance of thunderstorms toward daybreak. Lows around 70. Chance of rain 40%. Tuesday, a chance of showers with a slight chance of thunderstorms through early afternoon, then showers with a chance of thunderstorms late in the afternoon. Highs in the upper 80s. Chance of rain 80%. For Tuesday night, showers likely. A chance of thunderstorms through the late overnight, then a slight chance of thunderstorms toward daybreak. Lows in the mid-60s. Chance of rain 70%. Wednesday, a slight chance of thunderstorms through early afternoon. Mostly cloudy with a chance of showers. Not as warm with highs in the mid-70s. Chance of rain 40%. For Wednesday night, partly cloudy. A slight chance of showers toward daybreak. Cooler with lows in the lower 50s. Chance of rain 20%. Thursday and Thursday night, partly cloudy. Highs around 70. Lows in the lower 50s. For Friday, partly cloudy with a 20% chance of showers. Highs in the mid-70s. The 8 to 14 day outlook for Saturday, May 23rd through Friday, May 29th, calls for temperatures to be above normal and precipitation to be near normal. Normal highs for the period are around 75 degrees and normal lows are around 55. The normal precipitation total for the 7 days is between 1.10 and 1.15 inches. At 10 a.m., at Indianapolis, light rain was falling. The temperature was 66 degrees, the dew point 63, and the relative humidity 90%. The wind was southwest at 8 miles an hour. The barometric pressure was 29.97 inches and rising. Around central Indiana, a thunderstorm was reported, with a temperature of 63 at Zionsville and 64 at Eagle Creek Air Park. At Muncie, rain was falling, with a temperature of 63. At Shelbyville, it was cloudy, with a temperature of 64. Elsewhere across Indiana, at Fort Wayne, a thunderstorm was reported, with a temperature of 62. At Bloomington, rain was falling, with a temperature of 65. At Evansville, it was mostly sunny, with a temperature of 73. It was partly sunny, with a temperature of 64 at Lafayette, and 68 at Terre Haute. At South Bend, it was cloudy, with a temperature of 64.
just outside Indiana, a thunderstorm was reported, with a temperature of 60 at Dayton, 67 at St. Louis, 60 at Cincinnati, and 66 at Louisville. It was partly sunny, with a temperature of 67 at Chicago, and 71 at Champaign,

creeks, streams, and other low-lying and flood-prone locations is imminent or occurring. Additional details, at 8:10 a.m. Eastern Daylight Time, Doppler radar indicated heavy rain due to thunderstorms. Flooding is ongoing or expected to begin shortly in the warned area. Up to 2 inches of rain have fallen. Some locations that will experience flooding include Columbus, Greensburg, Hope, Westport, Elizabethtown, Hartville, Clifford, Mulhausen, Grammar, New Bern, Letts, Azalea, Butlerville, Nebraska, Taylorsville, and Newpoint. http://www.weather.gov/safety/flood turnaround. Don't drown when encountering flooded roads. Most of flood deaths occur in vehicles. This is NOAA All Hazards Radio KEC 74 in Indianapolis. And now a look at your forecast for Indianapolis and central Indiana. Rest of today. Scattered showers with isolated thunderstorms this morning, then numerous showers and scattered thunderstorms. Highs in the upper 70s. Southwest winds 10 to 15 miles an hour. Gusts up to 25 miles an hour. Chance of rain 70%. For tonight, partly cloudy. Scattered showers and thunderstorms through the late overnight, then isolated showers and thunderstorms toward daybreak. Lows in the lower 60s. South winds around 5 miles an hour. Chance of rain 40%. Sunday, mostly sunny. Highs in the mid-80s. South winds 5 to 10 miles an hour with gusts up to 20 miles an hour. For Sunday night, clear. Lows in the mid-60s. South winds 5 to 10 miles an hour with gusts up to 20 miles an hour. Monday, mostly sunny through early afternoon, then partly cloudy with a chance of showers and thunderstorms late in the afternoon. Highs in the upper 80s. South winds 10 to 15 miles an hour with gusts up to 30 miles an hour. Chance of rain 50%. Once again, the forecast for rest of today. Scattered showers with isolated thunderstorms this morning, then numerous showers and scattered thunderstorms. Highs in the upper 70s. Southwest winds 10 to 15 miles an hour. Gusts up to 25 miles an hour. Chance of rain 70%. Taking a look at the 3 through 7 day forecast for Indianapolis and central Indiana. For Monday night, partly cloudy with a chance of showers. A chance of thunderstorms through the late overnight, then a slight chance of thunderstorms toward daybreak. Lows around 70. Chance of rain 40%. Tuesday, a chance of showers with a slight chance of thunderstorms through early afternoon, then showers with a chance of thunderstorms late in the afternoon. Highs in the upper 80s. Chance of rain 80%. For Tuesday night, showers likely. A chance of thunderstorms through the late overnight, then a slight chance of thunderstorms toward daybreak. Lows in the mid-60s. Chance of rain 70%. Wednesday, a slight chance of thunderstorms through early afternoon. Mostly cloudy with a chance of showers. Not as warm with highs in the mid-70s. Chance of rain 40%. For Wednesday night, partly cloudy. A slight chance of showers toward daybreak. Cooler with lows in the lower 50s. Chance of rain 20%. Thursday and Thursday night, partly cloudy. Highs around 70. Lows in the lower 50s. For Friday, partly cloudy with a 20% chance of showers. Highs in the mid-70s. The 8 to 14 day outlook for Saturday, May 23rd through Friday, May 29th, calls for temperatures to be above normal and precipitation to be near normal. Normal highs for the period are around 75 degrees and normal lows are around 55. The normal precipitation total for the 7 days is between 1.10 and 1.15 inches. At 10 a.m. at Indianapolis, light rain was falling. The temperature was 66 degrees, the dew point 63, and the relative humidity 90%. The wind was southwest at 8 miles an hour. The barometric pressure was 29.97 inches and rising. Around central Indiana, a thunderstorm was reported, with a temperature of 63 at Zionsville and 64 at Eagle Creek Airport.

Muncie, rain was falling with a temperature of 63. At Shelbyville, it was cloudy with a temperature of 64. Elsewhere across Indiana, at Fort Wayne, a thunderstorm was reported with a temperature of 62. At Bloomington, rain was falling with a temperature of 65. At Evansville, it was mostly sunny with a temperature of 73. It was partly sunny with a temperature of 64 at Lafayette and 68 at Terre Haute. At South Bend, it was cloudy with a temperature of 64. Just outside Indiana, a thunderstorm was reported with a temperature of 60 at Dayton, 67 at St. Louis, 60 at Cincinnati, and 66 at Louisville. It was partly sunny, with a temperature of 67 at Chicago and 71 at Champaign. Once again, at Indianapolis, it was 66 degrees with light rain. Here is a statement about flooding. For the following counties in Indiana, Bartholomew, Decatur, and Jennings. Flood warning in effect until noon Eastern Daylight Time today. Flooding caused by excessive rainfall is expected. The areas affected include Central Bartholomew County, Southern Decatur County, Northern Jennings County. The hazardous conditions are expected until noon Eastern Daylight Time. The following impacts are expected: flooding of rivers, creeks, streams, and other low-lying and flood-prone locations is imminent or occurring. Additional details: at 8:10 a.m. Eastern Daylight Time, Doppler radar indicated heavy rain due to thunderstorms. Flooding is ongoing or expected to begin shortly in the warned area. Up to 2 inches of rain have fallen. Some locations that will experience flooding include Columbus, Greensburg, Hope, Westport, Elizabethtown, Hartsville, Clifford, Mulhausen, Grammar, New Bern, Letts, Azalea, Butlerville, Nebraska, Taylorsville, and Newpoint. http://www.weather.gov/safety/ Flood turnaround. Don't drown when encountering flooded roads. Most of flood deaths occur in vehicles. This is NOAA All Hazards Radio KEC 74 in Indianapolis. And now a look at your forecast for Indianapolis and central Indiana. Rest of today. Scattered showers with isolated thunderstorms this morning, then numerous showers and scattered thunderstorms. Highs in the upper 70s. Southwest winds 10 to 15 miles an hour. Gusts up to 25 miles an hour. Chance of rain 70%. For tonight, partly cloudy. Scattered showers and thunderstorms through the late overnight, then isolated showers and thunderstorms toward daybreak. Lows in the lower 60s. South winds around 5 miles an hour. Chance of rain 40%. Sunday, mostly sunny. Highs in the mid-80s. South winds 5 to 10 miles an hour with gusts up to 20 miles an hour. For Sunday night, clear. Lows in the mid-60s. South winds 5 to 10 miles an hour with gusts up to 20 miles an hour. Monday, mostly sunny through early afternoon, then partly cloudy with a chance of showers and thunderstorms late in the afternoon. Highs in the upper 80s. South winds 10 to 15 miles an hour with gusts up to 30 miles an hour. Chance of rain 50%. Once again, the forecast for rest of today. Scattered showers with isolated thunderstorms this morning, then numerous showers and scattered thunderstorms. Highs in the upper 70s. Southwest winds 10 to 15 miles an hour. Gusts up to 25 miles an hour. Chance of rain 70%. The current time is 10:39 a.m. Eastern Daylight Time. Taking a look at the 3-7 day forecast for Indianapolis and central Indiana. For Monday night, partly cloudy with a chance of showers. A chance of thunderstorms through the late overnight, then a slight chance of thunderstorms toward daybreak. Lows around 70. Chance of rain 40%. Tuesday, a chance of showers with a slight chance of thunderstorms through early afternoon, then showers with a chance of thunderstorms late in the afternoon. Highs in the upper 80s. Chance of rain 80%. For Tuesday night, showers likely. A chance of thunderstorms through the late overnight, then a slight chance of thunderstorms toward daybreak. Lows in the mid-60s.
chance of rain 70%. Wednesday, a slight chance of thunderstorms through early afternoon. Mostly cloudy with a chance of showers. Not as warm with highs in the mid-70s. Chance of rain 40%. For Wednesday night, partly cloudy. A slight chance of showers toward daybreak. Cooler with lows in the lower 50s. Chance of rain 20%. Thursday and Thursday night, partly cloudy. Highs around 70. Lows in the lower 50s. For Friday, partly cloudy with a 20% chance of showers. Highs in the mid-70s. Now here is the hazardous weather outlook for central Indiana. For the period today and tonight, scattered to numerous thunderstorms expected today with greatest coverage during the late morning and early afternoon hours. A few strong to severe storms will be possible with damaging winds the main threat. And now the extended outlook for the period Sunday through Friday. Additional showers and storms likely at times late Monday through Thursday. Spotter information statement. Spotters are encouraged to report any severe weather today. The 8 to 14 day outlook for Saturday, May 23rd through Friday, May 29th calls for temperatures to be above normal and precipitation to be near normal. Normal highs for the period are around 75 degrees and normal lows are around 55. The normal precipitation total for the 7 days is between 1.10 and 1.15 inches. At 10 a.m. at Indianapolis, light rain was falling. The temperature was 66 degrees, the dew point 63, and the relative humidity 90%. The wind was southwest at 8 miles an hour. The barometric pressure was 29.97 inches and rising. Around central Indiana, a thunderstorm was reported with a temperature of 63 at Zionsville and 64 at Eagle Creek Air Park. At Muncie, rain was falling with a temperature of 63. At Shelbyville, it was cloudy with a temperature of 64. Elsewhere across Indiana, at Fort Wayne, a thunderstorm was reported with a temperature of 62. At Bloomington, rain was falling with a temperature of 65. At Evansville, it was mostly sunny, with a temperature of 73. It was partly sunny, with a temperature of 64 at Lafayette, and 68 at Terre Haute. At South Bend, it was cloudy, with a temperature of 64. Just outside Indiana, a thunderstorm was reported, with a temperature of 60 at Dayton, 67 at St. Louis, 60 at Cincinnati, and 66 at Louisville. It was partly sunny, with a temperature of 67 at Chicago and 71 at Champaign. Once again, at Indianapolis, it was 66 degrees with light rain. Here is a statement about flooding. For the following counties in Indiana, Bartholomew, Decatur, and Jennings, flood warning in effect until noon Eastern Daylight Time today. Flooding caused by excessive rainfall is expected. The areas affected include central Bartholomew County, southern Decatur County, northern Jennings County. The hazardous conditions are expected until noon Eastern Daylight Time. The following impacts are expected: flooding of rivers, creeks, streams, and other low-lying and flood-prone locations is imminent or occurring. Additional details, at 8:10 a.m. Eastern Daylight Time, Doppler radar indicated heavy rain due to thunderstorms. Flooding is ongoing or expected to begin shortly in the warned area. Up to 2 inches of rain have fallen. Some locations that will experience flooding include Columbus, Greensburg, Hope, Westport, Elizabethtown, Hartsville, Clifford, Mulhausen, Grammar, New Bern, Letts, Azalea, Butlerville, Nebraska, Taylorsville, and New Point. http://www.weather.gov/safety/ Flood turnaround, don't drown when encountering flooded roads. Most of flood deaths occur in vehicles. This is NOAA All Hazards Radio KEC 74 in Indianapolis. And now a look at your forecast for Indianapolis and central Indiana. Rest of today. Scattered showers with isolated thunderstorms this morning, then numerous showers and scattered thunderstorms. Highs in the upper 70s. Southwest winds 10 to 15 miles an hour. Gusts up to 25 miles an hour. Chance of rain 70%. For tonight, partly cloudy.
scattered showers and thunderstorms through the late overnight, then isolated showers and thunderstorms toward daybreak. Lows in the lower 60s. South winds around 5 miles an hour. Chance of rain 40%. Sunday. Mostly sunny. Highs in the mid-80s. South winds 5 to 10 miles an hour with gusts up to 20 miles an hour. For Sunday night. Clear. Lows in the mid-60s. South winds 5 to 10 miles an hour with gusts up to 20 miles an hour. Monday. Mostly sunny through early afternoon, then partly cloudy with a chance of showers and thunderstorms late in the afternoon. Highs in the upper 80s. South winds 10 to 15 miles an hour with gusts up to 30 miles an hour. Chance of rain 50%. Once again, the forecast for rest of today. Scattered showers with isolated thunderstorms this morning, then numerous showers and scattered thunderstorms. Highs in the upper 70s. Southwest winds 10 to 15 miles an hour. Gusts up to 25 miles an hour. Chance of rain 70%. Taking a look at the 3 through 7 day forecast for Indianapolis and central Indiana. For Monday night, partly cloudy with a chance of showers. A chance of thunderstorms through the late overnight, then a slight chance of thunderstorms toward daybreak. Lows around 70. Chance of rain 40%. Tuesday. A chance of showers with a slight chance of thunderstorms through early afternoon, then showers with a chance of thunderstorms late in the afternoon. Highs in the upper 80s. Chance of rain 80%. For Tuesday night. Showers likely. A chance of thunderstorms through the late overnight, then a slight chance of thunderstorms toward daybreak. Lows in the mid-60s. Chance of rain 70%. Wednesday. A slight chance of thunderstorms through early afternoon. Mostly cloudy with a chance of showers. Not as warm with highs in the mid-70s. Chance of rain 40%. For Wednesday night. Partly cloudy. A slight chance of showers toward daybreak. Cooler with lows in the lower 50s. Chance of rain 20%. Thursday and Thursday night. Partly cloudy. Highs around 70. Lows in the lower 50s. For Friday. Partly cloudy with a 20% chance of showers. Highs in the mid-70s. The 8 to 14 day outlook for Saturday, May 23rd through Friday, May 29th. Calls for temperatures to be above normal and precipitation to be near normal. Normal highs for the period are around 75 degrees and normal lows are around 55. The normal precipitation total for the 7 days is between 1.10 and 1.15 inches. At 10 a.m. at Indianapolis, light rain was falling. The temperature was 66 degrees, the dew point 63, and the relative humidity 90%. The wind was southwest at 8 miles an hour. The barometric pressure was 29.97 inches and rising. Around central Indiana, a thunderstorm was reported with a temperature of 63 at Zionsville and 64 at Eagle Creek Air Park. At Muncie, rain was falling with a temperature of 63. At Shelbyville, it was cloudy with a temperature of 64. Elsewhere across Indiana, at Fort Wayne, a thunderstorm was reported with a temperature of 62. At Bloomington, rain was falling with a temperature of 65. At Evansville, it was mostly sunny with a temperature of 73. It was partly sunny with a temperature of 64 at Lafayette and 68 at Terre Haute. At South Bend, it was cloudy with a temperature of 64. Just outside Indiana, a thunderstorm was reported with a temperature of 60 at Dayton, 67 at St. Louis, 60 at Cincinnati, and 66 at Louisville. It was partly sunny, with a temperature of 67 at Chicago, and 71 at Champaign. Once again, at Indianapolis, it was 66 degrees with light rain. Here is a statement about flooding. For the following counties, in Indiana, Bartholomew, Decatur, and Jennings. Flood warning in effect until noon Eastern Daylight Time today. Flooding caused by excessive rainfall is expected. The areas affected include
Central Bartholomew County, Southern Decatur County, Northern Jennings County. The hazardous conditions are expected until noon Eastern Daylight Time. The following impacts are expected: flooding of rivers, creeks, streams, and other low-lying and flood-prone locations is imminent or occurring. Additional details: at 8:10 a.m. Eastern Daylight Time, Doppler radar indicated heavy rain due to thunderstorms. Flooding is ongoing or expected to begin shortly in the warned area. Up to 2 inches of rain have fallen. Some locations that will experience flooding include Columbus, Greensburg, Hope, Westport, Elizabethtown, Hartville, Clifford, Mulhausen, Grammar, Newbern, Letts, Azalea, Butlerville, Nebraska, Taylorsville, and Newpoint. http://www.weather.gov/safety/ Flood turnaround, don't drown when encountering flooded roads. Most of flood deaths occur in vehicles. This is NOAA All Hazards Radio KEC 74 in Indianapolis. And now a look at your forecast for Indianapolis and central Indiana. Rest of today: scattered showers with isolated thunderstorms this morning, then numerous showers and scattered thunderstorms. Highs in the upper 70s. Southwest winds 10 to 15 miles an hour. Gusts up to 25 miles an hour. Chance of rain 70%. For tonight: partly cloudy. Scattered showers and thunderstorms through the late overnight, then isolated showers and thunderstorms toward daybreak. Lows in the lower 60s. South winds around 5 miles an hour. Chance of rain 40%. Sunday: mostly sunny. Highs in the mid-80s. South winds 5 to 10 miles an hour with gusts up to 20 miles an hour. For Sunday night: clear. Lows in the mid-60s. South winds 5 to 10 miles an hour with gusts up to 20 miles an hour. Monday: mostly sunny through early afternoon, then partly cloudy with a chance of showers and thunderstorms late in the afternoon. Highs in the upper 80s. South winds 10 to 15 miles an hour with gusts up to 30 miles an hour. Chance of rain 50%. Once again, the forecast for rest of today: scattered showers with isolated thunderstorms this morning, then numerous showers and scattered thunderstorms. Highs in the upper 70s. Southwest winds 10 to 15 miles an hour. Gusts up to 25 miles an hour. Chance of rain 70%. The current time is 10:53 a.m. Eastern Daylight Time. Taking a look at the 3 through 7 day forecast for Indianapolis and central Indiana. For Monday night: partly cloudy with a chance of showers. A chance of thunderstorms through the late overnight, then a slight chance of thunderstorms toward daybreak. Lows around 70. Chance of rain 40%. Tuesday: a chance of showers with a slight chance of thunderstorms through early afternoon, then showers with a chance of thunderstorms late in the afternoon. Highs in the upper 80s. Chance of rain 80%. For Tuesday night: showers likely. A chance of thunderstorms through the late overnight, then a slight chance of thunderstorms toward daybreak. Lows in the mid-60s. Chance of rain 70%. Wednesday: a slight chance of thunderstorms through early afternoon. Mostly cloudy with a chance of showers. Not as warm with highs in the mid-70s. Chance of rain 40%. For Wednesday night: partly cloudy. A slight chance of showers toward daybreak. Cooler with lows in the lower 50s. Chance of rain 20%. Thursday and Thursday night: partly cloudy. Highs around 70. Lows in the lower 50s. For Friday: partly cloudy with a 20% chance of showers. Highs in the mid-70s. The 8 to 14 day outlook for Saturday, May 23rd through Friday, May 29th, calls for temperatures to be above normal and precipitation to be near normal. Normal highs for the period are around 75 degrees, and normal lows are around 55. The normal precipitation total for the 7 days is between 1.10 and 1.15 inches. At 10 a.m., at Indianapolis, light rain was falling.
The temperature was 66 degrees, the dew point 63, and the relative humidity 90%. The wind was southwest at 8 miles an hour. The barometric pressure was 29.97 inches and rising. Around central Indiana, a thunderstorm was reported, with a temperature of 63 at Zionsville and 64 at Eagle Creek Air Park. At Muncie, rain was falling, with a temperature of 63. At Shelbyville, it was cloudy, with a temperature of 64. Elsewhere across Indiana, at Fort Wayne, a thunderstorm was reported, with a temperature of 62. At Bloomington, rain was falling, with a temperature of 65. At Evansville, it was mostly sunny, with a temperature of 73. It was partly sunny, with a temperature of 64 at Lafayette, and 68 at Terre Haute. At South Bend, it was cloudy, with a temperature of 64. Just outside Indiana, a thunderstorm was reported, with a temperature of 60 at Dayton, 67 at St. Louis, 60 at Cincinnati, and 66 at Louisville. It was partly sunny, with a temperature of 67 at Chicago, and 71 at Champaign. Once again, at Indianapolis, it was 66 degrees with light rain. Here is a statement about flooding. For the following counties, in Indiana, Bartholomew, Decatur, and Jennings. Flood warning in effect until noon Eastern Daylight Time today. Flooding caused by excessive rainfall is expected. The areas affected include Central Bartholomew County, Southern Decatur County, Northern Jennings County. The hazardous conditions are expected until noon Eastern Daylight Time. The following impacts are expected: flooding of rivers, creeks, streams, and other low-lying and flood-prone locations is imminent or occurring. Additional details, at 8:10 a.m. Eastern Daylight Time, Doppler radar indicated heavy rain due to thunderstorms. Flooding is ongoing or expected to begin shortly in the warned area. Up to 2 inches of rain have fallen. Some locations that will experience flooding include Columbus, Greensburg, Hope, Westport, Elizabethtown, Hartville, Clifford, Mulhausen, Grammar, New Bern, Letts, Azalea, Butlerville, Nebraska, Taylorsville, and New Point. http://www.weather.gov/safety/ Flood turnaround, don't drown when encountering flooded roads. Most of flood deaths occur in vehicles. This is NOAA All Hazards Radio KEC 74 in Indianapolis. And now a look at your forecast for Indianapolis and central Indiana. Rest of today. Scattered showers with isolated thunderstorms this morning, then numerous showers and scattered thunderstorms. Highs in the upper 70s. Southwest winds 10 to 15 miles an hour. Gusts up to 25 miles an hour. Chance of rain 70%. For tonight, partly cloudy. Scattered showers and thunderstorms through the late overnight, then isolated showers and thunderstorms toward daybreak. Lows in the lower 60s. South winds around 5 miles an hour. Chance of rain 40%. Sunday, mostly sunny. Highs in the mid-80s. South winds 5 to 10 miles an hour with gusts up to 20 miles an hour. For Sunday night, clear. Lows in the mid-60s. South winds 5 to 10 miles an hour with gusts up to 20 miles an hour. Monday, mostly sunny through early afternoon, then partly cloudy with a chance of showers and thunderstorms late in the afternoon. Highs in the upper 80s. South winds 10 to 15 miles an hour with gusts up to 30 miles an hour. Chance of rain 50%. Once again, the forecast for rest of today. Scattered showers with isolated thunderstorms this morning, then numerous showers and scattered thunderstorms. Highs in the upper 70s. Southwest winds 10 to 15 miles an hour. Gusts up to 25 miles an hour. Chance of rain 70%. Taking a look at the 3 through 7 day forecast for Indianapolis and central Indiana. For Monday night, partly cloudy with a chance of showers. A chance of thunderstorms through the late overnight, then a slight chance of thunderstorms toward daybreak. Lows around 70. Chance of rain 40%. Tuesday,
A chance of showers with a slight chance of thunderstorms through early afternoon, then showers with a chance of thunderstorms late in the afternoon. Highs in the upper 80s. Chance of rain 80%. For Tuesday night, showers likely. A chance of thunderstorms through late overnight, then a slight chance of thunderstorms toward daybreak. Lows in the mid-60s. Chance of rain 70%. Wednesday. A slight chance of thunderstorms through early afternoon. Mostly cloudy with a chance of showers. Not as warm with highs in the mid-70s. Chance of rain 40%. For Wednesday night. Partly cloudy. A slight chance of showers toward daybreak. Cooler with lows in the lower 50s. Chance of rain 20%. Thursday and Thursday night. Partly cloudy. Highs around 70. Lows in the lower 50s. For Friday. Partly cloudy with a 20% chance of showers. Highs in the mid-70s. Now here is the hazardous weather outlook for central Indiana. For the period today and tonight. Scattered to numerous thunderstorms expected today with greatest coverage during the late morning and early afternoon hours. A few strong to severe storms will be possible with damaging winds the main threat. And now the extended outlook for the period Sunday through Friday. Additional showers and storms likely at times late Monday through Thursday. Spotter information statement. Spotters are encouraged to report any severe weather today. The 8 to 14 day outlook for Saturday, May 23rd through Friday, May 29th, calls for temperatures to be above normal and precipitation to be near normal. Normal highs for the period are around 75 degrees, and normal lows are around 55. The normal precipitation total for the 7 days is between 1.10 and 1.15 inches. At 10 a.m., at Indianapolis, light rain was falling. The temperature was 66 degrees, the dew point 63, and the relative humidity 90%. The wind was southwest at 8 miles an hour. The barometric pressure was 29.97 inches and rising. Around central Indiana, a thunderstorm was reported, with a temperature of 63 at Zionsville and 64 at Eagle Creek Air Park. At Muncie, rain was falling, with a temperature of 63. At Shelbyville, it was cloudy, with a temperature of 64. Elsewhere across Indiana, at Fort Wayne, a thunderstorm was reported, with a temperature of 62. At Bloomington, rain was falling, with a temperature of 65. At Evansville, it was mostly sunny, with a temperature of 73. It was partly sunny, with a temperature of 64 at Lafayette, and 68 at Terre Haute. At South Bend, it was cloudy, with a temperature of 64. Just outside Indiana, a thunderstorm was reported, with a temperature of 60 at Dayton, 67 at St. Louis, 60 at Cincinnati, and 66 at Louisville. It was partly sunny, with a temperature of 67 at Chicago, and 71 at Champaign. Once again, at Indianapolis, it was 66 degrees with light rain. Here is a statement about flooding. For the following counties, in Indiana, Bartholomew, Decatur, and Jennings. Flood warning in effect until noon Eastern Daylight Time today. Flooding caused by excessive rainfall is expected. The areas affected include Central Bartholomew County, Southern Decatur County, Northern Jennings County. The hazardous conditions are expected until noon Eastern Daylight Time. The following impacts are expected: flooding of rivers, creeks, streams, and other low-lying and flood-prone locations is imminent or occurring. Additional details, at 8:10 a.m. Eastern Daylight Time, Doppler radar indicated heavy rain due to thunderstorms. Flooding is ongoing or expected to begin shortly in the warned area. Up to 2 inches of rain have fallen. Some locations that will experience flooding include Columbus, Greensburg, Hope, Westport, Elizabethtown, Hartsville, Clifford, Mulhausen, Grammar, New Bern, Letts, Azalea, Butlerville, Nebraska, Taylorsville, and Newpoint. http://www.weather.gov/safety/ Flood turnaround. Don't drown when encountering flooded roads. Most of flood deaths occur in vehicles. This is NOAA All Hazards Radio KEC 74 in Indianapolis.
And now we'll look at your forecast for Indianapolis and central Indiana. Rest of today. Scattered showers with isolated thunderstorms this morning, then numerous showers and scattered thunderstorms. Highs in the upper 70s. Southwest winds 10 to 15 miles an hour. Gusts up to 25 miles an hour. Chance of rain 70%. For tonight, partly cloudy. Scattered showers and thunderstorms through the late overnight, then isolated showers and thunderstorms toward daybreak. Lows in the lower 60s. South winds around 5 miles an hour. Chance of rain 40%. Sunday, mostly sunny. Highs in the mid-80s. South winds 5 to 10 miles an hour with gusts up to 20 miles an hour. For Sunday night, clear. Lows in the mid-60s. South winds 5 to 10 miles an hour with gusts up to 20 miles an hour. Monday, mostly sunny through early afternoon, then partly cloudy with a chance of showers and thunderstorms late in the afternoon. Highs in the upper 80s. South winds 10 to 15 miles an hour with gusts up to 30 miles an hour. Chance of rain 50%. Once again, the forecast for rest of today. Scattered showers with isolated thunderstorms this morning, then numerous showers and scattered thunderstorms. Highs in the upper 70s. Southwest winds 10 to 15 miles an hour. Gusts up to 25 miles an hour. Chance of rain 70%. Taking a look at the 3 through 7 day forecast for Indianapolis and central Indiana. For Monday night, partly cloudy with a chance of showers. A chance of thunderstorms through the late overnight, then a slight chance of thunderstorms toward daybreak. Lows around 70. Chance of rain 40%. Tuesday, a chance of showers with a slight chance of thunderstorms through early afternoon, then showers with a chance of thunderstorms late in the afternoon. Highs in the upper 80s. Chance of rain 80%. For Tuesday night, showers likely. A chance of thunderstorms through the late overnight, then a slight chance of thunderstorms toward daybreak. Lows in the mid-60s. Chance of rain 70%. Wednesday, a slight chance of thunderstorms through early afternoon. Mostly cloudy with a chance of showers. Not as warm with highs in the mid-70s. Chance of rain 40%. For Wednesday night, partly cloudy. A slight chance of showers toward daybreak. Cooler with lows in the lower 50s. Chance of rain 20%. Thursday and Thursday night, partly cloudy. Highs around 70. Lows in the lower 50s. For Friday, partly cloudy with a 20% chance of showers. Highs in the mid-70s. The current time is 11:08 a.m. Eastern Daylight Time. The 8 to 14 day outlook for Saturday, May 23rd through Friday, May 29th, calls for temperatures to be above normal and precipitation to be near normal. Normal highs for the period are around 75 degrees and normal lows are around 55. The normal precipitation total for the 7 days is between 1.10 and 1.15 inches. At 10 a.m., at Indianapolis, light rain was falling. The temperature was 66 degrees, the dew point 63, and the relative humidity 90%. The wind was southwest at 8 miles an hour. The barometric pressure was 29.97 inches and rising. Around central Indiana, a thunderstorm was reported, with a temperature of 63 at Zionsville and 64 at Eagle Creek Air Park. At Muncie, rain was falling, with a temperature of 63. At Shelbyville, it was cloudy, with a temperature of 64. Elsewhere across Indiana, at Fort Wayne, a thunderstorm was reported, with a temperature of 62. At Bloomington, rain was falling, with a temperature of 65. At Evansville, it was mostly sunny, with a temperature of 73. It was partly sunny, with a temperature of 64 at Lafayette, and 68 at Terre Haute. At South Bend, it was cloudy, with a temperature of 64. Just outside Indiana, a thunderstorm was reported, with a temperature of 60 at Dayton, 67 at St. Louis, 60 at Cincinnati, and 66 at Louisville.
It was partly sunny, with a temperature of 67 at Chicago and 71 at Champaign. Once again, at Indianapolis, it was 66 degrees with light rain. Here is a statement about flooding. For the following counties in Indiana, Bartholomew, Decatur, and Jennings. Flood warning in effect until noon Eastern Daylight Time today. Flooding caused by excessive rainfall is expected. The areas affected include Central Bartholomew County, Southern Decatur County, Northern Jennings County. The hazardous conditions are expected until noon Eastern Daylight Time. The following impacts are expected: flooding of rivers, creeks, streams, and other low-lying and flood-prone locations is imminent or occurring. Additional details, at 8:10 a.m. Eastern Daylight Time, Doppler radar indicated heavy rain due to thunderstorms. Flooding is ongoing or expected to begin shortly in the warned area. Up to 2 inches of rain have fallen. Some locations that will experience flooding include Columbus, Greensburg, Hope, Westport, Elizabethtown, Hartsville, Clifford, Mulhausen, Grammar, New Bern, Letts, Azalea, Butlerville, Nebraska, Taylorsville, and New Point. http://www.weather.gov/safety/flood turnaround. Don't drown when encountering flooded roads. Most of flood deaths occur in vehicles. This is NOAA All Hazards Radio KEC 74 in Indianapolis. And now a look at your forecast for Indianapolis and central Indiana. Rest of today. Scattered showers with isolated thunderstorms this morning, then numerous showers and scattered thunderstorms. Highs in the upper 70s. Southwest winds 10 to 15 miles an hour. Gusts up to 25 miles an hour. Chance of rain 70%. For tonight, partly cloudy. Scattered showers and thunderstorms through the late overnight, then isolated showers and thunderstorms toward daybreak. Lows in the lower 60s. South winds around 5 miles an hour. Chance of rain 40%. Sunday, mostly sunny. Highs in the mid-80s. South winds 5 to 10 miles an hour with gusts up to 20 miles an hour. For Sunday night, clear. Lows in the mid-60s. South winds 5 to 10 miles an hour with gusts up to 20 miles an hour. Monday, mostly sunny through early afternoon, then partly cloudy with a chance of showers and thunderstorms late in the afternoon. Highs in the upper 80s. South winds 10 to 15 miles an hour with gusts up to 30 miles an hour. Chance of rain 50%. Once again, the forecast for rest of today. Scattered showers with isolated thunderstorms this morning, then numerous showers and scattered thunderstorms. Highs in the upper 70s. Southwest winds 10 to 15 miles an hour. Gusts up to 25 miles an hour. Chance of rain 70%. Taking a look at the 3 through 7 day forecast for Indianapolis and central Indiana. For Monday night, partly cloudy with a chance of showers. A chance of thunderstorms through the late overnight, then a slight chance of thunderstorms toward daybreak. Lows around 70. Chance of rain 40%. Tuesday, a chance of showers with a slight chance of thunderstorms through early afternoon, then showers with a chance of thunderstorms late in the afternoon. Highs in the upper 80s. Chance of rain 80%. For Tuesday night, showers likely. A chance of thunderstorms through the late overnight, then a slight chance of thunderstorms toward daybreak. Lows in the mid-60s. Chance of rain 70%. Wednesday, a slight chance of thunderstorms through early afternoon. Mostly cloudy with a chance of showers. Not as warm with highs in the mid-70s. Chance of rain 40%. For Wednesday night, partly cloudy. A slight chance of showers toward daybreak. Cooler with lows in the lower 50s. Chance of rain 20%. Thursday and Thursday night, partly cloudy. Highs around 70. Lows in the lower 50s. For Friday, partly cloudy with a 20% chance of showers. Highs in the mid-70s. The 8 to 14 day outlook for Saturday, May 23rd through Friday, May 29th,
calls for temperatures to be above normal and precipitation to be near normal. Normal highs for the period are around 75 degrees, and normal lows are around 55. The normal precipitation total for the 7 days is between 1.10 and 1.15 inches. At 11 a.m., at Indianapolis, it was cloudy. The temperature was 65 degrees, the dew point 63, and the relative humidity 93%. The wind was south at 6 miles an hour. The barometric pressure was 29.96 inches and falling. Around central Indiana, at Muncie, rain was falling, with a temperature of 64. It was cloudy, with a temperature of 63 at Zionsville, 64 at Eagle Creek Airpark, and 64 at Shelbyville. Elsewhere across Indiana, at Fort Wayne, rain was falling, with a temperature of 62. It was partly sunny, with a temperature of 68 at South Bend, 67 at Lafayette, and 68 at Terre Haute. It was cloudy, with a temperature of 67 at Bloomington, and 73 at Evansville. Just outside Indiana, rain was falling, with a temperature of 61 at Dayton, 69 at St. Louis, 61 at Cincinnati, and 67 at Louisville. At Chicago, it was partly sunny, with a temperature of 71. At Champaign, it was cloudy, with a temperature of 74. Once again, at Indianapolis, it was 65 degrees with cloudy skies. Here is a statement about flooding. For the following counties, in Indiana, Bartholomew, Decatur, and Jennings. Flood warning in effect until noon Eastern Daylight Time today. Flooding caused by excessive rainfall is expected. The areas affected include Central Bartholomew County, Southern Decatur County, Northern Jennings County. The hazardous conditions are expected until noon Eastern Daylight Time. The following impacts are expected: flooding of rivers, creeks, streams, and other low-lying and flood-prone locations is imminent or occurring. Additional details: at 8:10 a.m. Eastern Daylight Time, Doppler radar indicated heavy rain due to thunderstorms. Flooding is ongoing or expected to begin shortly in the warned area. Up to 2 inches of rain have fallen. Some locations that will experience flooding include Columbus, Greensburg, Hope, Westport, Elizabethtown, Hartville, Clifford, Mulhausen, Grammar, New Bern, Letts, Azalea, Butlerville, Nebraska, Taylorsville, and New Point. http://www.weather.gov/safety/flood turnaround. Don't drown when encountering flooded roads. Most of flood deaths occur in vehicles. This is NOAA All Hazards Radio KEC 74 in Indianapolis. And now a look at your forecast for Indianapolis and central Indiana. Rest of today. Scattered showers with isolated thunderstorms this morning, then numerous showers and scattered thunderstorms. Highs in the upper 70s. Southwest winds 10 to 15 miles an hour. Gusts up to 25 miles an hour. Chance of rain 70%. For tonight, partly cloudy. Scattered showers and thunderstorms through the late overnight, then isolated showers and thunderstorms toward daybreak. Lows in the lower 60s. South winds around 5 miles an hour. Chance of rain 40%. Sunday, mostly sunny. Highs in the mid-80s. South winds 5 to 10 miles an hour with gusts up to 20 miles an hour. For Sunday night, clear. Lows in the mid-60s. South winds 5 to 10 miles an hour with gusts up to 20 miles an hour. Monday. Mostly sunny through early afternoon, then partly cloudy with a chance of showers and thunderstorms late in the afternoon. Highs in the upper 80s. South winds 10 to 15 miles an hour with gusts up to 30 miles an hour. Chance of rain 50%. Once again, the forecast for rest of today. Scattered showers with isolated thunderstorms this morning, then numerous showers and scattered thunderstorms. Highs in the upper 70s. Southwest winds 10 to 15 miles an hour. Gusts up to 25 miles an hour. Chance of rain 70%. Taking a look at the 3 through 7 day forecast for Indianapolis and central Indiana. For Monday night, partly cloudy with a chance of showers. A chance of thunderstorms through the late overnight,
Then a slight chance of thunderstorms toward daybreak. Lows around 70. Chance of rain 40%. Tuesday. A chance of showers with a slight chance of thunderstorms through early afternoon, then showers with a chance of thunderstorms late in the afternoon. Highs in the upper 80s. Chance of rain 80%. For Tuesday night. Showers likely. A chance of thunderstorms through the late overnight, then a slight chance of thunderstorms toward daybreak. Lows in the mid-60s. Chance of rain 70%. Wednesday. A slight chance of thunderstorms through early afternoon. Mostly cloudy with a chance of showers. Not as warm with highs in the mid-70s. Chance of rain 40%. For Wednesday night. Partly cloudy. A slight chance of showers toward daybreak. Cooler with lows in the lower 50s. Chance of rain 20%. Thursday and Thursday night. Partly cloudy. Highs around 70. Lows in the lower 50s. For Friday. Partly cloudy with a 20% chance of showers. Highs in the mid-70s. Now here is the hazardous weather outlook for central Indiana. For the period today and tonight. Scattered to numerous thunderstorms expected today with greatest coverage during the late morning and early afternoon hours. A few strong to severe storms will be possible with damaging winds the main threat. And now the extended outlook for the period Sunday through Friday. Additional showers and storms likely at times late Monday through Thursday. Spotter information statement. Spotters are encouraged to report any severe weather today. The 8 to 14 day outlook for Saturday, May 23rd through Friday, May 29th, calls for temperatures to be above normal and precipitation to be near normal. Normal highs for the period are around 75 degrees and normal lows are around 55. The normal precipitation total for the 7 days is between 1.10 and 1.15 inches. At 11 a.m., at Indianapolis, it was cloudy. The temperature was 65 degrees, the dew point 63, and the relative humidity 93%. The wind was south at 6 miles an hour. The barometric pressure was 29.96 inches and falling. Around central Indiana, at Muncie, rain was falling, with a temperature of 64. It was cloudy, with a temperature of 63 at Zionsville, 64 at Eagle Creek Airpark, and 64 at Shelbyville. Elsewhere across Indiana, at Fort Wayne, rain was falling, with a temperature of 62. It was partly sunny, with a temperature of 68 at South Bend, 67 at Lafayette, and 68 at Terre Haute. It was cloudy, with a temperature of 67 at Bloomington, and 73 at Evansville. Just outside Indiana, rain was falling, with a temperature of 61 at Dayton, 69 at St. Louis, 61 at Cincinnati, and 67 at Louisville. At Chicago, it was partly sunny, with a temperature of 71. At Champaign, it was cloudy, with a temperature of 74. Once again, at Indianapolis, it was 65 degrees with cloudy skies. The current time is 11:23 a.m. Eastern Daylight Time. Here is a statement about flooding. For the following counties in Indiana, Bartholomew, Decatur, and Jennings. Flood warning in effect until noon Eastern Daylight Time today. Flooding caused by excessive rainfall is expected. The areas affected include Central Bartholomew County, Southern Decatur County, Northern Jennings County. The hazardous conditions are expected until noon Eastern Daylight Time. The following impacts are expected: flooding of rivers, creeks, streams, and other low-lying and flood-prone locations is imminent or occurring. Additional details. At 8:10 a.m. Eastern Daylight Time, Doppler radar indicated heavy rain due to thunderstorms. Flooding is ongoing or expected to begin shortly in the warned area. Up to 2 inches of rain have fallen. Some locations that will experience flooding include Columbus, Greensburg, Hope, Westport, Elizabethtown, Hartsville, Clifford, Mulhausen, Grammar, New Bern, Letts, Azalea, Butlerville, Nebraska, Taylorsville, and Newpoint. http://www.weather.gov/safety/flood-turnaround. Don't drown when encountering flooded roads. Most of flood deaths occur in vehicles.
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And now a look at your forecast for Indianapolis and central Indiana. Rest of today. Scattered showers with isolated thunderstorms this morning, then numerous showers and scattered thunderstorms. Highs in the upper 70s. Southwest winds 10 to 15 miles an hour. Gusts up to 25 miles an hour. Chance of rain 70%. For tonight, partly cloudy. Scattered showers and thunderstorms through the late overnight, then isolated showers and thunderstorms toward daybreak. Lows in the lower 60s. South winds around 5 miles an hour. Chance of rain 40%. Sunday, mostly sunny. Highs in the mid-80s. South winds 5 to 10 miles an hour with gusts up to 20 miles an hour. For Sunday night, clear. Lows in the mid-60s. South winds 5 to 10 miles an hour with gusts up to 20 miles an hour. Monday, mostly sunny through early afternoon, then partly cloudy with a chance of showers and thunderstorms late in the afternoon. Highs in the upper 80s. South winds 10 to 15 miles an hour with gusts up to 30 miles an hour. Chance of rain 50%. Once again, the forecast for rest of today. Scattered showers with isolated thunderstorms this morning, then numerous showers and scattered thunderstorms. Highs in the upper 70s. Southwest winds 10 to 15 miles an hour. Gusts up to 25 miles an hour. Chance of rain 70%. Taking a look at the 3-7 day forecast for Indianapolis and central Indiana. For Monday night, partly cloudy with a chance of showers. A chance of thunderstorms through the late overnight, then a slight chance of thunderstorms toward daybreak. Lows around 70. Chance of rain 40%. Tuesday, a chance of showers with a slight chance of thunderstorms through early afternoon, then showers with a chance of thunderstorms late in the afternoon. Highs in the upper 80s. Chance of rain 80%. For Tuesday night, showers likely. A chance of thunderstorms through the late overnight, then a slight chance of thunderstorms toward daybreak. Lows in the mid-60s. Chance of rain 70%. Wednesday, a slight chance of thunderstorms through early afternoon. Mostly cloudy with a chance of showers. Not as warm with highs in the mid-70s. Chance of rain 40%. For Wednesday night, partly cloudy. A slight chance of showers toward daybreak. Cooler with lows in the lower 50s. Chance of rain 20%. Thursday and Thursday night, partly cloudy. Highs around 70. Lows in the lower 50s. For Friday, partly cloudy with a 20% chance of showers. Highs in the mid-70s. The 8-14 day outlook for Saturday, May 23rd through Friday, May 29th, calls for temperatures to be above normal and precipitation to be near normal. Normal highs for the period are around 75 degrees, and normal lows are around 55. The normal precipitation total for the 7 days is between 1.10 and 1.15 inches. At 11 a.m., at Indianapolis, it was cloudy. The temperature was 65 degrees. The dew point 63, and the relative humidity 93%. The wind was south at 6 miles an hour. The barometric pressure was 29.96 inches and falling. Around central Indiana, at Muncie, rain was falling, with a temperature of 64. It was cloudy, with a temperature of 63 at Zionsville, 64 at Eagle Creek Airpark, and 64 at Shelbyville. Elsewhere across Indiana, at Fort Wayne, rain was falling, with a temperature of 62. It was partly sunny, with a temperature of 68 at South Bend, 67 at Lafayette, and 68 at Terre Haute. It was cloudy, with a temperature of 67 at Bloomington, and 73 at Evansville. Just outside Indiana, rain was falling, with a temperature of 61 at Dayton, 69 at St. Louis, 61 at Cincinnati, and 67 at Louisville. At Chicago, it was partly sunny, with a temperature of 71. At Champaign, it was cloudy, with a temperature of 74. Once again, at Indianapolis, it was 65 degrees with cloudy skies.
here is a statement about flooding. For the following counties in Indiana, Bartholomew, Decatur, and Jennings, flood warning in effect until noon Eastern Daylight Time today. Flooding caused by excessive rainfall is expected. The areas affected include Central Bartholomew County, Southern Decatur County, Northern Jennings County. The hazardous conditions are expected until noon Eastern Daylight Time. The following impacts are expected: flooding of rivers, creeks,

www.weather.gov/safety/flood turnaround. Don't drown when encountering flooded roads. Most of flood deaths occur in vehicles. This is NOAA All Hazards Radio KEC 74 in Indianapolis. And now a look at your forecast for Indianapolis and central Indiana. Rest of today. Scattered showers with isolated thunderstorms this morning, then numerous showers and scattered thunderstorms. Highs in the upper 70s. Southwest winds 10 to 15 miles an hour. Gusts up to 25 miles an hour. Chance of rain 70%. For tonight, partly cloudy. Scattered showers and thunderstorms through the late overnight, then isolated showers and thunderstorms toward daybreak. Lows in the lower 60s. South winds around 5 miles an hour. Chance of rain 40%. Sunday, mostly sunny. Highs in the mid-80s. South winds 5 to 10 miles an hour with gusts up to 20 miles an hour. For Sunday night, clear. Lows in the mid-60s. South winds 5 to 10 miles an hour with gusts up to 20 miles an hour. Monday, mostly sunny through early afternoon, then partly cloudy with a chance of showers and thunderstorms late in the afternoon. Highs in the upper 80s. South winds 10 to 15 miles an hour with gusts up to 30 miles an hour. Chance of rain 50%. Once again, the forecast for rest of today. Scattered showers with isolated thunderstorms this morning, then numerous showers and scattered thunderstorms. Highs in the upper 70s. Southwest winds 10 to 15 miles an hour. Gusts up to 25 miles an hour. Chance of rain 70%. Taking a look at the 3 through 7 day forecast for Indianapolis and central Indiana. For Monday night, partly cloudy with a chance of showers. A chance of thunderstorms through the late overnight, then a slight chance of thunderstorms toward daybreak. Lows around 70. Chance of rain 40%. Tuesday, a chance of showers with a slight chance of thunderstorms through early afternoon, then showers with a chance of thunderstorms late in the afternoon. Highs in the upper 80s. Chance of rain 80%. For Tuesday night, showers likely. A chance of thunderstorms through the late overnight, then a slight chance of thunderstorms toward daybreak. Lows in the mid-60s. Chance of rain 70%. Wednesday, a slight chance of thunderstorms through early afternoon. Mostly cloudy with a chance of showers. Not as warm with highs in the mid-70s. Chance of rain 40%. For Wednesday night, partly cloudy. A slight chance of showers toward daybreak. Cooler with lows in the lower 50s. Chance of rain 20%. Thursday and Thursday night, partly cloudy. Highs around 70. Lows in the lower 50s. For Friday, partly cloudy with a 20% chance of showers. Highs in the mid-70s. The 8 to 14 day outlook for Saturday, May 23rd through Friday, May 29th, calls for temperatures to be above normal and precipitation to be near normal. Normal highs for the period are around 75 degrees and normal lows are around 55. The normal precipitation total for the 7 days is between 1.10 and 1.15 inches. At 11 a.m., at Indianapolis, it was cloudy. The temperature was 65 degrees, the dew point 63, and the relative humidity 93%. The wind was south at 6 miles an hour. The barometric pressure was 29.96 inches and falling. Around central Indiana, at Muncie, rain was falling, with a temperature of 64. It was cloudy, with a temperature of 63 at Zionsville, 64 at Eagle Creek Airpark, and 64 at Shelbyville. Elsewhere across Indiana, at Fort Wayne, rain was falling, with a temperature of 62. It was partly sunny, with a temperature of 68 at South Bend, 67 at Lafayette, and 68 at Terre Haute. It was cloudy, with a temperature of 67 at Bloomington, and 73 at Evansville. Just outside Indiana, rain was falling, with a temperature of 61 at Dayton, 69 at St. Louis, 61 at Cincinnati, and 67 at Louisville. At Chicago, it was partly sunny.

temperature of 71. At Champaign, it was cloudy, with a temperature of 74. Once again, at Indianapolis, it was 65 degrees with cloudy skies. Here is a statement about flooding. For the following counties, in Indiana, Bartholomew, Decatur, and Jennings. Flood warning in effect until noon Eastern Daylight Time today. Flooding caused by excessive rainfall is expected. The areas affected include Central Bartholomew County, Southern Decatur County, Northern Jennings County. The hazardous conditions are expected until noon Eastern Daylight Time. The following impacts are expected: flooding of rivers, creeks, streams, and other low-lying and flood-prone locations is imminent or occurring. Additional details, at 8:10 a.m. Eastern Daylight Time, Doppler radar indicated heavy rain due to thunderstorms. Flooding is ongoing or expected to begin shortly in the warned area. Up to 2 inches of rain have fallen. Some locations that will experience flooding include Columbus, Greensburg, Hope, Westport, Elizabethtown, Hartsville, Clifford, Mulhausen, Grammar, New Bern, Letts, Azalea, Butlerville, Nebraska, Taylorsville, and New Point. http://www.weather.gov/safety/flood-turnaround. Don't drown when encountering flooded roads. Most of flood deaths occur in vehicles. This is NOAA All Hazards Radio KEC 74 in Indianapolis. And now a look at your forecast for Indianapolis and central Indiana. Rest of today. Scattered showers with isolated thunderstorms this morning, then numerous showers and scattered thunderstorms. Highs in the upper 70s. Southwest winds 10 to 15 miles an hour. Gusts up to 25 miles an hour. Chance of rain 70%. For tonight, partly cloudy. Scattered showers and thunderstorms through the late overnight, then isolated showers and thunderstorms toward daybreak. Lows in the lower 60s. South. South winds 5 to 10 miles an hour with gusts up to 20 miles an hour. For Sunday night, clear. Lows in the mid-60s. South winds 5 to 10 miles an hour with gusts up to 20 miles an hour. Monday, mostly sunny through early afternoon, then partly cloudy with a chance of showers and thunderstorms late in the afternoon. Highs in the upper 80s. South winds 10 to 15 miles an hour with gusts up to 30 miles an hour. Chance of rain 50%. Once again, the forecast for rest of today. Scattered showers with isolated thunderstorms this morning, then numerous showers and scattered thunderstorms. Highs in the upper 70s. Southwest winds 10 to 15 miles an hour. Gusts up to 25 miles an hour. Chance of rain 70%. The current time is 11:39 a.m. Eastern Daylight Time. Taking a look at the 3 through 7 day forecast for Indianapolis and central Indiana. For Monday night, partly cloudy with a chance of showers. A chance of thunderstorms through the late overnight, then a slight chance of thunderstorms toward daybreak. Lows around 70. Chance of rain 40%. Tuesday, a chance of showers with a slight chance of thunderstorms through early afternoon, then showers with a chance of thunderstorms late in the afternoon. Highs in the upper 80s. Chance of rain 80%. For Tuesday night, showers likely. A chance of thunderstorms through the late overnight, then a slight chance of thunderstorms toward daybreak. Lows in the mid-60s. Chance of rain 70%. Wednesday, a slight chance of thunderstorms through early afternoon. Mostly cloudy with a chance of showers. Not as warm with highs in the mid-70s. Chance of rain 40%. For Wednesday night, partly cloudy. A slight chance of showers toward daybreak. Cooler with lows in the lower 50s. Chance of rain 20%. Thursday and Thursday night. Partly cloudy. Highs around 70. Lows in the lower 50s. For Friday. Partly cloudy with a 20% chance of showers. Highs in the mid-70s.
Now here is the hazardous weather outlook for central Indiana. For the period today and tonight, scattered to numerous thunderstorms expected today with greatest coverage during the late morning and early afternoon hours. A few strong to severe storms will be possible with damaging winds the main threat. And now the extended outlook for the period Sunday through Friday. Additional showers and storms likely at times late Monday through Thursday. Spotter information statement. Spotters are encouraged to report any severe weather today. The 8 to 14 day outlook for Saturday, May 23rd through Friday, May 29th, calls for temperatures to be above normal and precipitation to be near normal. Normal highs for the period are around 75 degrees and normal lows are around 55. The normal precipitation total for the 7 days is between 1.10 and 1.15 inches. At 11 a.m., at Indianapolis, it was cloudy. The temperature was 65 degrees, the dew point 63, and the relative humidity 93%. The wind was south at 6 miles an hour. The barometric pressure was 29.96 inches and falling. Around central Indiana, at Muncie, rain was falling, with a temperature of 64. It was cloudy, with a temperature of 63 at Zionsville, 64 at Eagle Creek Airpark, and 64 at Shelbyville. Elsewhere across Indiana, at Fort Wayne, rain was falling, with a temperature of 62. It was partly sunny, with a temperature of 68 at South Bend, 67 at Lafayette, and 68 at Terre Haute. It was cloudy, with a temperature of 67 at Bloomington, and 73 at Evansville. Just outside Indiana, rain was falling, with a temperature of 61 at Dayton, 69 at St. Louis, 61 at Cincinnati, and 67 at Louisville. At Chicago, it was partly sunny, with a temperature of 71. At Champaign, it was cloudy, with a temperature of 74. Once again, at Indianapolis, it was 65 degrees with cloudy skies. Here is a statement about flooding. For the following counties, in Indiana, Bartholomew, Decatur, and Jennings. Flood warning in effect until noon Eastern Daylight Time today. Flooding caused by excessive rainfall is expected. The areas affected include Central Bartholomew County, Southern Decatur County, Northern Jennings County. The hazardous conditions are expected until noon Eastern Daylight Time. The following impacts are expected: flooding of rivers, creeks, streams, and other low-lying and flood-prone locations is imminent or occurring. Additional details, at 8:10 a.m. Eastern Daylight Time, Doppler radar indicated heavy rain due to thunderstorms. Flooding is ongoing or expected to begin shortly in the warned area. Up to 2 inches of rain have fallen. Some locations that will experience flooding include Columbus, Greensburg, Hope, Westport, Elizabethtown, Hartsville, Clifford, Mulhausen, Grammar, New Bern, Letts, Azalea, Butlerville, Nebraska, Taylorsville, and Newpoint. http://www.weather.gov/safety/flood turnaround. Don't drown when encountering flooded roads. Most of flood deaths occur in vehicles. This is NOAA All Hazards Radio KEC 74 in Indianapolis. And now a look at your forecast for Indianapolis and central Indiana. Rest of today. Scattered showers with isolated thunderstorms this morning, then numerous showers and scattered thunderstorms. Highs in the upper 70s. Southwest winds 10 to 15 miles an hour. Gusts up to 25 miles an hour. Chance of rain 70%. For tonight, partly cloudy. Scattered showers and thunderstorms through the late overnight, then isolated showers and thunderstorms toward daybreak. Lows in the lower 60s. South winds around 5 miles an hour. Chance of rain 40%. Sunday, mostly sunny. Highs in the mid-80s. South winds 5 to 10 miles an hour with gusts up to 20 miles an hour. For Sunday night, clear. Lows in the mid-60s. South winds 5 to 10 miles an hour with gusts up to 20 miles an hour. Monday, mostly sunny through early afternoon, then partly cloudy with a chance of showers and thunderstorms late in the afternoon. Highs in the upper 80s. South winds 10 to 15 miles an hour with gusts up to 30 miles an hour.
chance of rain 50%. Once again, the forecast for rest of today. Scattered showers with isolated thunderstorms this morning, then numerous showers and scattered thunderstorms. Highs in the upper 70s. Southwest winds 10 to 15 miles an hour. Gusts up to 25 miles an hour. Chance of rain 70%. Taking a look at the 3-7 day forecast for Indianapolis and central Indiana. For Monday night, partly cloudy with a chance of showers. A chance of thunderstorms through the late overnight, then a slight chance of thunderstorms toward daybreak. Lows around 70. Chance of rain 40%. Tuesday, a chance of showers with a slight chance of thunderstorms through early afternoon, then showers with a chance of thunderstorms late in the afternoon. Highs in the upper 80s. Chance of rain 80%. For Tuesday night, showers likely. A chance of thunderstorms through the late overnight, then a slight chance of thunderstorms toward daybreak. Lows in the mid-60s. Chance of rain 70%. Wednesday, a slight chance of thunderstorms through early afternoon. Mostly cloudy with a chance of showers. Not as warm with highs in the mid-70s. Chance of rain 40%. For Wednesday night, partly cloudy. A slight chance of showers toward daybreak. Cooler with lows in the lower 50s. Chance of rain 20%. Thursday and Thursday night, partly cloudy. Highs around 70. Lows in the lower 50s. For Friday, partly cloudy with a 20% chance of showers. Highs in the mid-70s. The 8 to 14 day outlook for Saturday, May 23rd through Friday, May 29th, calls for temperatures to be above normal and precipitation to be near normal. Normal highs for the period are around 75 degrees and normal lows are around 55. The normal precipitation total for the 7 days is between 1.10 and 1.15 inches. At 11 a.m., at Indianapolis, it was cloudy. The temperature was 65 degrees, the dew point 63, and the relative humidity 93%. The wind was south at 6 miles an hour. The barometric pressure was 29.96 inches and falling. Around central Indiana, at Muncie, rain was falling, with a temperature of 64. It was cloudy, with a temperature of 63 at Zionsville, 64 at Eagle Creek Airpark, and 64 at Shelbyville. Elsewhere across Indiana, at Fort Wayne, rain was falling, with a temperature of 62. It was partly sunny, with a temperature of 68 at South Bend, 67 at Lafayette, and 68 at Terre Haute. It was cloudy, with a temperature of 67 at Bloomington, and 73 at Evansville. Just outside Indiana, rain was falling, with a temperature of 61 at Dayton, 69 at St. Louis, 61 at Cincinnati, and 67 at Louisville. At Chicago, it was partly sunny, with a temperature of 71. At Champaign, it was cloudy, with a temperature of 74. Once again, at Indianapolis, it was 65 degrees with cloudy skies. Now here is the hazardous weather outlook for central Indiana. For the period through tonight, scattered to numerous thunderstorms are expected this afternoon. A few strong to severe storms will be possible, mainly south of I-70 with damaging winds the main threat. And now the extended outlook for the period Sunday through Friday. Additional thunderstorms are expected at times late Monday through Thursday. There is a slight risk for severe storms for Tuesday and Tuesday night. Spotter information statement. Spotters are encouraged to report any severe weather today. Here is a statement about flooding. For the following counties in Indiana, Bartholomew, Decatur, and Jennings. Flood warning in effect until noon Eastern Daylight Time today. Flooding caused by excessive rainfall is expected. The areas affected include Central Bartholomew County, Southern Decatur County, Northern Jennings County. The hazardous conditions are expected until noon Eastern Daylight Time. The following impacts are expected: flooding of rivers, creeks, streams, and other low-lying and flood-prone locations is imminent or occurring. Additional details, at 8:10 a.m. Eastern Daylight Time, Doppler radar indicated heavy rain due to thunderstorms. Flooding is ongoing or expected to begin shortly in the warned area.
Up to 2 inches of rain have fallen. Some locations that will experience flooding include Columbus, Greensburg, Hope, Westport, Elizabethtown, Hartsville, Clifford, Mulhausen, Grammar, New Bern, Letts, Audalia, Butlerville, Nebraska, Taylorsville, and New Point. http://www.weather.gov/safety/flood-turnaround. Don't drown when encountering flooded roads. Most of flood deaths occur in vehicles. This is NOAA All Hazards Radio KEC 74 in Indianapolis. And now a look at your forecast for Indianapolis and central Indiana. Rest of today. Scattered showers with isolated thunderstorms this morning, then numerous showers and scattered thunderstorms. Highs in the upper 70s. Southwest winds 10 to 15 miles an hour. Gusts up to 25 miles an hour. Chance of rain 70%. For tonight, partly cloudy. Scattered showers and thunderstorms through the late overnight, then isolated showers and thunderstorms toward daybreak. Lows in the lower 60s. South winds around 5 miles an hour. Chance of rain 40%. Sunday, mostly sunny. Highs in the mid-80s. South winds 5 to 10 miles an hour with gusts up to 20 miles an hour. For Sunday night, clear. Lows in the mid-60s. South winds 5 to 10 miles an hour with gusts up to 20 miles an hour. Monday, mostly sunny through early afternoon, then partly cloudy with a chance of showers and thunderstorms late in the afternoon. Highs in the upper 80s. South winds 10 to 15 miles an hour with gusts up to 30 miles an hour. Chance of rain 50%. Once again, the forecast for rest of today. Scattered showers with isolated thunderstorms this morning, then numerous showers and scattered thunderstorms. Highs in the upper 70s. Southwest winds 10 to 15 miles an hour. Gusts up to 25 miles an hour. Chance of rain 70%. The current time is 11:53 a.m. Eastern Daylight Time. Taking a look at the 3-7 day forecast for Indianapolis and central Indiana. For Monday night, partly cloudy with a chance of showers. A chance of thunderstorms through the late overnight, then a slight chance of thunderstorms toward daybreak. Lows around 70. Chance of rain 40%. Tuesday, a chance of showers with a slight chance of thunderstorms through early afternoon, then showers with a chance of thunderstorms late in the afternoon. Highs in the upper 80s. Chance of rain 80%. For Tuesday night, showers likely. A chance of thunderstorms through the late overnight, then a slight chance of thunderstorms toward daybreak. Lows in the mid-60s. Chance of rain 70%. Wednesday, a slight chance of thunderstorms through early afternoon. Mostly cloudy with a chance of showers. Not as warm with highs in the mid-70s. Chance of rain 40%. For Wednesday night, partly cloudy. A slight chance of showers toward daybreak. Cooler with lows in the lower 50s. Chance of rain 20%. Thursday and Thursday night, partly cloudy. Highs around 70. Lows in the lower 50s. For Friday, partly cloudy with a 20% chance of showers. Highs in the mid-70s. The 8-14 day outlook for Saturday, May 23rd through Friday, May 29th, calls for temperatures to be above normal and precipitation to be near normal. Normal highs for the period are around 75 degrees, and normal lows are around 55. The normal precipitation total for the 7 days is between 1.10 and 1.15 inches. At 11 a.m., at Indianapolis, it was cloudy. The temperature was 65 degrees. The dew point 63, and the relative humidity 93%. The wind was south at 6 miles an hour. The barometric pressure was 29.96 inches and falling. Around central Indiana, at Muncie, rain was falling, with a temperature of 64. It was cloudy, with a temperature of 63 at Zionsville, 64 at Eagle Creek Airpark, and 64 at Shelbyville. Elsewhere across Indiana, at Fort Wayne, rain was falling, with a temperature of 62.
It was partly sunny, with a temperature of 68 at South Bend, 67 at Lafayette, and 68 at Terre Haute. It was cloudy, with a temperature of 67 at Bloomington, and 73 at Evansville. Just outside Indiana, rain was falling, with a temperature of 61 at Dayton, 69 at St. Louis, 61 at Cincinnati, and 67 at Louisville. At Chicago, it was partly sunny, with a temperature of 71. At Champaign, it was cloudy, with a temperature of 74. Once again, at Indianapolis, it was 65 degrees with cloudy skies. Here is a statement about flooding. For the following counties, in Indiana, Bartholomew, Decatur, and Jennings. Flood warning in effect until noon Eastern Daylight Time today. Flooding caused by excessive rainfall is expected. The areas affected include Central Bartholomew County, Southern Decatur County, Northern Jennings County. The hazardous conditions are expected until noon Eastern Daylight Time. The following impacts are expected: flooding of rivers, creeks, streams, and other low-lying and flood-prone locations is imminent or occurring. Additional details, at 8:10 a.m. Eastern Daylight Time, Doppler radar indicated heavy rain due to thunderstorms. Flooding is ongoing or expected to begin shortly in the warned area. Up to 2 inches of rain have fallen. Some locations that will experience flooding include Columbus, Greensburg, Hope, Westport, Elizabethtown, Hartville, Clifford, Mulhausen, Grammar, New Bern, Letts, Azalea, Butlerville, Nebraska, Taylorsville, and Newpoint. http://www.weather.gov/safety/flood-turnaround. Don't drown when encountering flooded roads. Most of flood deaths occur in vehicles. This is NOAA All Hazards Radio KEC 74 in Indianapolis. And now a look at your forecast for Indianapolis and central Indiana. Rest of today. Scattered showers with isolated thunderstorms this morning, then numerous showers and scattered thunderstorms. Highs in the upper 70s. Southwest winds 10 to 15 miles an hour. Gusts up to 25 miles an hour. Chance of rain 70%. For tonight, partly cloudy. Scattered showers and thunderstorms through the late overnight, then isolated showers and thunderstorms toward daybreak. Lows in the lower 60s. South winds around 5 miles an hour. Chance of rain 40%. Sunday, mostly sunny. Highs in the mid-80s. South winds 5 to 10 miles an hour with gusts up to 20 miles an hour. For Sunday night, clear. Lows in the mid-60s. South winds 5 to 10 miles an hour with gusts up to 20 miles an hour. Monday, mostly sunny through early afternoon, then partly cloudy with a chance of showers and thunderstorms late in the afternoon. Highs in the upper 80s. South winds 10 to 15 miles an hour with gusts up to 30 miles an hour. Chance of rain 50%. Once again, the forecast for rest of today. Scattered showers with isolated thunderstorms this morning, then numerous showers and scattered thunderstorms. Highs in the upper 70s. Southwest winds 10 to 15 miles an hour. Gusts up to 25 miles an hour. Chance of rain 70%. Taking a look at the 3 through 7 day forecast for Indianapolis and central Indiana. For Monday night, partly cloudy with a chance of showers. A chance of thunderstorms through the late overnight, then a slight chance of thunderstorms toward daybreak. Lows around 70. Chance of rain 40%. Tuesday, a chance of showers with a slight chance of thunderstorms through early afternoon, then showers with a chance of thunderstorms late in the afternoon. Highs in the upper 80s. Chance of rain 80%. For Tuesday night, showers likely. A chance of thunderstorms through the late overnight, then a slight chance of thunderstorms toward daybreak. Lows in the mid-60s. Chance of rain 70%. Wednesday, a slight chance of thunderstorms through early afternoon. Mostly cloudy with a chance of showers. Not as warm with highs in the mid-70s. Chance of rain 40%. For Wednesday night, partly cloudy. A slight chance of showers toward daybreak. Cooler with lows in the lower 50s.
chance of rain 20%. Thursday and Thursday night, partly cloudy. Highs around 70. Lows in the lower 50s. For Friday, partly cloudy with a 20% chance of showers. Highs in the mid-70s. The 8 to 14 day outlook for Saturday, May 23rd through Friday, May 29th, calls for temperatures to be above normal and precipitation to be near normal. Normal highs for the period are around 75 degrees, and normal lows are around 55. The normal precipitation total for the 7 days is between 1.10 and 1.15 inches. At 11 a.m., at Indianapolis, it was cloudy. The temperature was 65 degrees, the dew point 63, and the relative humidity 93%. The wind was south at 6 miles an hour. The barometric pressure was 29.96 inches and falling. Around central Indiana, at Muncie, rain was falling with a temperature of 64. It was cloudy with a temperature of 63 at Zionsville, 64 at Eagle Creek Airpark, and 64 at Shelbyville. Elsewhere across Indiana, at Fort Wayne, rain was falling with a temperature of 62. It was partly sunny with a temperature of 68 at South Bend, 67 at Lafayette, and 68 at Terre Haute. It was cloudy with a temperature of 67 at Bloomington and 73 at Evansville. Just outside Indiana, rain was falling with a temperature of 61 at Dayton, 69 at St. Louis, 61 at Cincinnati, and 67 at Louisville. At Chicago, it was partly sunny with a temperature of 71. At Champaign, it was cloudy with a temperature of 74. Once again, at Indianapolis, it was 65 degrees with cloudy skies. This is NOAA All Hazards Radio KEC 74 in Indianapolis. And now a look at your forecast for Indianapolis and central Indiana. Rest of today. Scattered showers with isolated thunderstorms this morning, then numerous showers and scattered thunderstorms. Highs in the upper 70s. Southwest winds 10 to 15 miles an hour. Gusts up to 25 miles an hour. Chance of rain 70%. For tonight, partly cloudy. Scattered showers and thunderstorms through the late overnight, then isolated showers and thunderstorms toward daybreak. Lows in the lower 60s. South winds around 5 miles an hour. Chance of rain 40%. Sunday, mostly sunny. Highs in the mid-80s. South winds 5 to 10 miles an hour with gusts up to 20 miles an hour. For Sunday night, clear. Lows in the mid-60s. South winds 5 to 10 miles an hour with gusts up to 20 miles an hour. Monday, mostly sunny through early afternoon, then partly cloudy with a chance of showers and thunderstorms late in the afternoon. Highs in the upper 80s. South winds 10 to 15 miles an hour with gusts up to 30 miles an hour. Chance of rain 50%. Once again, the forecast for rest of today. Scattered showers with isolated thunderstorms this morning, then numerous showers and scattered thunderstorms. Highs in the upper 70s. Southwest winds 10 to 15 miles an hour. Gusts up to 25 miles an hour. Chance of rain 70%. Taking a look at the 3 through 7 day forecast for Indianapolis and central Indiana. For Monday night, partly cloudy with a chance of showers. A chance of thunderstorms through the late overnight, then a slight chance of thunderstorms toward daybreak. Lows around 70. Chance of rain 40%. Tuesday, a chance of showers with a slight chance of thunderstorms through early afternoon, then showers with a chance of thunderstorms late in the afternoon. Highs in the upper 80s. Chance of rain 80%. For Tuesday night, showers likely. A chance of thunderstorms through the late overnight, then a slight chance of thunderstorms toward daybreak. Lows in the mid-60s. Chance of rain 70%. Wednesday, a slight chance of thunderstorms through early afternoon. Mostly cloudy with a chance of showers. Not as warm with highs in the mid-70s. Chance of rain 40%. For Wednesday night, partly cloudy. A slight chance of showers toward daybreak. Cooler with lows in the lower 50s.
Chance of rain 20%. Thursday and Thursday night, partly cloudy. Highs around 70. Lows in the lower 50s. For Friday, partly cloudy with a 20% chance of showers. Highs in the mid-70s. The 8 to 14 day outlook for Saturday, May 23rd through Friday, May 29th, calls for temperatures to be above normal and precipitation to be near normal. Normal highs for the period are around 75 degrees, and normal lows are around 55. The normal precipitation total for the 7 days is between 1.10 and 1.15 inches. At 11 a.m., at Indianapolis, it was cloudy. The temperature was 65 degrees, the dew point 63, and the relative humidity 93%. The wind was south at 6 miles an hour. The barometric pressure was 29.96 inches and falling. Around central Indiana, at Muncie, rain was falling, with a temperature of 64. It was cloudy, with a temperature of 63 at Zionsville, 64 at Eagle Creek Airpark, and 64 at Shelbyville. Elsewhere across Indiana, at Fort Wayne, rain was falling, with a temperature of 62. It was partly sunny, with a temperature of 68 at South Bend, 67 at Lafayette, and 68 at Terre Haute. It was cloudy, with a temperature of 67 at Bloomington, and 73 at Evansville. Just outside Indiana, rain was falling, with a temperature of 61 at Dayton, 69 at St. Louis, 61 at Cincinnati, and 67 at Louisville. At Chicago, it was partly sunny, with a temperature of 71. At Champaign, it was cloudy, with a temperature of 74. Once again, at Indianapolis, it was 65 degrees with cloudy skies. Now here is the hazardous weather outlook for central Indiana. For the period through tonight, scattered to numerous thunderstorms are expected this afternoon. A few strong to severe storms will be possible, mainly south of I-70 with damaging winds the main threat. And now the extended outlook for the period Sunday through Friday. Additional thunderstorms are expected at times late Monday through Thursday. There is a slight risk for severe storms for Tuesday and Tuesday night. Spotter information statement. Spotters are encouraged to report any severe weather today. The current time is 12:08 p.m. Eastern Daylight Time. 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And now a look at your forecast for Indianapolis and central Indiana. Rest of today. Scattered showers with isolated thunderstorms this morning, then numerous showers and scattered thunderstorms. Highs in the upper 70s. Southwest winds 10 to 15 miles an hour. Gusts up to 25 miles an hour. Chance of rain 70%. For tonight, partly cloudy. Scattered showers and thunderstorms through the late overnight, then isolated showers and thunderstorms toward daybreak. Lows in the lower 60s. South winds around 5 miles an hour. Chance of rain 40%. Sunday, mostly sunny. Highs in the mid-80s. South winds 5 to 10 miles an hour with gusts up to 20 miles an hour. For Sunday night, clear. Lows in the mid-60s. South winds 5 to 10 miles an hour with gusts up to 20 miles an hour. Monday, mostly sunny through early afternoon, then partly cloudy with a chance of showers and thunderstorms late in the afternoon. Highs in the upper 80s. South winds 10 to 15 miles an hour with gusts up to 30 miles an hour. Chance of rain 50%. Once again, the forecast for rest of today. Scattered showers with isolated thunderstorms this morning, then numerous showers and scattered thunderstorms. Highs in the upper 70s. Southwest winds 10 to 15 miles an hour. Gusts up to 25 miles an hour. Chance of rain 70%. Taking a look at the 3 through 7 day forecast for Indianapolis and central Indiana. For Monday night, partly cloudy with a chance of showers. A chance of thunderstorms through the late overnight, then a slight chance of thunderstorms toward daybreak. Lows around 70. Chance of rain 40%. Tuesday, a chance of showers with a slight chance of thunderstorms through early afternoon, then showers with a chance of thunderstorms late in the afternoon.
Highs in the upper 80s. Chance of rain 80%. For Tuesday night, showers likely. A chance of thunderstorms through the late overnight. Then a slight chance of thunderstorms toward daybreak. Lows in the mid-60s. Chance of rain 70%. Wednesday, a slight chance of thunderstorms through early afternoon. Mostly cloudy with a chance of showers. Not as warm with highs in the mid-70s. Chance of rain 40%. For Wednesday night, partly cloudy. A slight chance of showers toward daybreak. Cooler with lows in the lower 50s. Chance of rain 20%. Thursday and Thursday night, partly cloudy. Highs around 70. Lows in the lower 50s. For Friday, partly cloudy with a 20% chance of showers. Highs in the mid-70s. The 8 to 14 day outlook for Saturday, May 23rd through Friday, May 29th, calls for temperatures to be above normal and precipitation to be near normal. Normal highs for the period are around 75 degrees, and normal lows are around 55. The normal precipitation total for the 7 days is between 1.10 and 1.15 inches. At noon, at Indianapolis, it was cloudy. The temperature was 68 degrees, the dew point 64, and the relative humidity 87%. The wind was southwest at 12 miles an hour. The barometric pressure was 29.96 inches and steady. Around central Indiana, at Muncie, it was partly sunny, with a temperature of 66. It was cloudy, with a temperature of 66 at Zionsville, 66 at Eagle Creek Airpark, and 65 at Shelbyville. Elsewhere across Indiana, at Bloomington, rain was falling, with a temperature of 66. At South Bend, it was mostly sunny, with a temperature of 74. It was partly sunny, with a temperature of 70 at Lafayette, and 75 at Evansville. It was cloudy, with a temperature of 64 at Fort Wayne, and 68 at Terre Haute. Just outside Indiana, rain was falling, with a temperature of 72 at Champaign, 62 at Dayton, and 63 at Cincinnati. At Chicago, it was mostly sunny, with a temperature of 75. It was cloudy, with a temperature of 70 at St. Louis, and 71 at Louisville. Once again, at Indianapolis, it was 68 degrees with cloudy skies. This is NOAA All Hazards Radio KEC 74 in Indianapolis. And now a look at your forecast for Indianapolis and central Indiana. Rest of today. Scattered showers with isolated thunderstorms this morning, then numerous showers and scattered thunderstorms. Highs in the upper 70s. Southwest winds 10 to 15 miles an hour. Gusts up to 25 miles an hour. Chance of rain 70%. For tonight, partly cloudy. Scattered showers and thunderstorms through the late overnight, then isolated showers and thunderstorms toward daybreak. Lows in the lower 60s. South winds around 5 miles an hour. Chance of rain 40%. Sunday, mostly sunny. Highs in the mid-80s. South winds 5 to 10 miles an hour with gusts up to 20 miles an hour. For Sunday night, clear. Lows in the mid-60s. South winds 5 to 10 miles an hour with gusts up to 20 miles an hour. Monday, mostly sunny through early afternoon, then partly cloudy with a chance of showers and thunderstorms late in the afternoon. Highs in the upper 80s. South winds 10 to 15 miles an hour with gusts up to 30 miles an hour. Chance of rain 50%. Once again, the forecast for rest of today. Scattered showers with isolated thunderstorms this morning, then numerous showers and scattered thunderstorms. Highs in the upper 70s. Southwest winds 10 to 15 miles an hour. Gusts up to 25 miles an hour. Chance of rain 70%. Taking a look at the 3 through 7 day forecast for Indianapolis and central Indiana. For Monday night, partly cloudy with a chance of showers. A chance of thunderstorms through the late overnight, then a slight chance of thunderstorms toward daybreak. Lows around 70. Chance of rain 40%. Tuesday,
A chance of showers with a slight chance of thunderstorms through early afternoon, then showers with a chance of thunderstorms late in the afternoon. Highs in the upper 80s. Chance of rain 80%. For Tuesday night, showers likely. A chance of thunderstorms through the late overnight, then a slight chance of thunderstorms toward daybreak. Lows in the mid-60s. Chance of rain 70%. Wednesday, a slight chance of thunderstorms through early afternoon. Mostly cloudy with a chance of showers. Not as warm with highs in the mid-70s. Chance of rain 40%. For Wednesday night, partly cloudy. A slight chance of showers toward daybreak. Cooler with lows in the lower 50s. Chance of rain 20%. Thursday and Thursday night, partly cloudy. Highs around 70. Lows in the lower 50s. For Friday, partly cloudy with a 20% chance of showers. Highs in the mid-70s. And now a look at your forecast for Indianapolis and central Indiana. This afternoon, scattered thunderstorms. Numerous showers. Highs in the mid-70s. Southwest winds 10 to 15 miles an hour with gusts up to 25 miles an hour. Chance of rain 60%. For tonight, partly cloudy. Scattered showers and thunderstorms through the late overnight, then isolated showers and thunderstorms toward daybreak. Lows in the lower 60s. South winds around 5 miles an hour. Chance of rain 40%. Sunday, mostly sunny. Highs in the mid-80s. South winds 5 to 10 miles an hour with gusts up to 20 miles an hour. For Sunday night, clear. Lows in the mid-60s. South winds 5 to 10 miles an hour with gusts up to 20 miles an hour. Monday, mostly sunny through early afternoon, then partly cloudy with a chance of showers and thunderstorms late in the afternoon. Highs in the upper 80s. South winds 10 to 15 miles an hour with gusts up to 30 miles an hour. Chance of rain 50%. Once again, the forecast for this afternoon. Scattered thunderstorms. Numerous showers. Highs in the mid-70s. Southwest winds 10 to 15 miles an hour with gusts up to 25 miles an hour. Chance of rain 60%. Taking a look at the 3 through 7 day forecast for Indianapolis and central Indiana. For Monday night, partly cloudy with a chance of showers. A chance of thunderstorms through the late overnight, then a slight chance of thunderstorms toward daybreak. Lows around 70. Chance of rain 40%. Tuesday, a chance of showers with a slight chance of thunderstorms through early afternoon, then showers with a chance of thunderstorms late in the afternoon. Highs in the upper 80s. Chance of rain 80%. For Tuesday night, showers likely. A chance of thunderstorms through the late overnight, then a slight chance of thunderstorms toward daybreak. Lows in the mid-60s. Chance of rain 70%. Wednesday, a slight chance of thunderstorms through early afternoon. Mostly cloudy with a chance of showers. Not as warm with highs in the mid-70s. Chance of rain 40%. For Wednesday night, partly cloudy. A slight chance of showers toward daybreak. Cooler with lows in the lower 50s. Chance of rain 20%. Thursday and Thursday night, partly cloudy. Highs around 70. Lows in the lower 50s. For Friday, partly cloudy with a 20% chance of showers. Highs in the mid-70s. The 8 to 14 day outlook for Saturday, May 23rd through Friday, May 29th, calls for temperatures to be above normal and precipitation to be near normal. Normal highs for the period are around 75 degrees and normal lows are around 55. The normal precipitation total for the 7 days is between 1.10 and 1.15 inches. At noon, at Indianapolis, it was cloudy. The temperature was 68 degrees. The dew point 64, and the relative humidity 87%. The wind was southwest at 12 miles an hour. The barometric pressure was 29.96 inches and steady.
around central Indiana. In Muncie, it was partly sunny, with a temperature of 66. It was cloudy, with a temperature of 66 at Zionsville, 66 at Eagle Creek Airpark, and 65 at Shelbyville. Elsewhere across Indiana, at Bloomington, rain was falling, with a temperature of 66. At South Bend, it was mostly sunny, with a temperature of 74. It was partly sunny, with a temperature of 70 at Lafayette, and 75 at Evansville. It was cloudy, with a temperature of 64 at Fort Wayne, and 68 at Terre Haute. Just outside Indiana, rain was falling, with a temperature of 72 at Champaign, 62 at Dayton, and 63 at Cincinnati. At Chicago, it was mostly sunny, with a temperature of 75. It was cloudy, with a temperature of 70 at St. Louis, and 71 at Louisville. Once again, at Indianapolis, it was 68 degrees with cloudy skies. This is NOAA All Hazards Radio KEC 74 in Indianapolis. And now a look at your forecast for Indianapolis and central Indiana. This afternoon, scattered thunderstorms, numerous showers, highs in the mid-70s, southwest winds 10 to 15 miles an hour with gusts up to 25 miles an hour. Chance of rain 60%. For tonight, partly cloudy. Scattered showers and thunderstorms through the late overnight, then isolated showers and thunderstorms toward daybreak. Lows in the lower 60s. South winds around 5 miles an hour. Chance of rain 40%. Sunday, mostly sunny. Highs in the mid-80s. South winds 5 to 10 miles an hour with gusts up to 20 miles an hour. For Sunday night, clear. Lows in the mid-60s. South winds 5 to 10 miles an hour with gusts up to 20 miles an hour. Monday, mostly sunny through early afternoon, then partly cloudy with a chance of showers and thunderstorms late in the afternoon. Highs in the upper 80s. South winds 10 to 15 miles an hour with gusts up to 30 miles an hour. Chance of rain 50%. Once again, the forecast for this afternoon. Scattered thunderstorms. Numerous showers. Highs in the mid-70s. Southwest winds 10 to 15 miles an hour with gusts up to 25 miles an hour. Chance of rain 60%. The current time is 12:23 p.m. Eastern Daylight Time. Taking a look at the 3-7 day forecast for Indianapolis and central Indiana. For Monday night, partly cloudy with a chance of showers. A chance of thunderstorms through the late overnight, then a slight chance of thunderstorms toward daybreak. Lows around 70. Chance of rain 40%. Tuesday. A chance of showers with a slight chance of thunderstorms through early afternoon, then showers with a chance of thunderstorms late in the afternoon. Highs in the upper 80s. Chance of rain 80%. For Tuesday night. Showers likely. A chance of thunderstorms through the late overnight, then a slight chance of thunderstorms toward daybreak. Lows in the mid-60s. Chance of rain 70%. Wednesday. A slight chance of thunderstorms through early afternoon. Mostly cloudy with a chance of showers. Not as warm with highs in the mid-70s. Chance of rain 40%. For Wednesday night. Partly cloudy. A slight chance of showers toward daybreak. Cooler with lows in the lower 50s. Chance of rain 20%. Thursday and Thursday night. Partly cloudy. Highs around 70. Lows in the lower 50s. For Friday. Partly cloudy with a 20% chance of showers. Highs in the mid-70s. The 8 to 14 day outlook for Saturday, May 23rd through Friday, May 29th, calls for temperatures to be above normal and precipitation to be near normal. Normal highs for the period are around 75 degrees, and normal lows are around 55. The normal precipitation total for the 7 days is between 1.10 and 1.15 inches. At noon, at Indianapolis, it was cloudy. The temperature was 68 degrees. The dew point 64, and the relative humidity 87%. The wind was southwest at 12 miles an hour.
The barometric pressure was 29.96 inches and steady. Around central Indiana, at Muncie, it was partly sunny, with a temperature of 66. It was cloudy, with a temperature of 66 at Zionsville, 66 at Eagle Creek Air Park, and 65 at Shelbyville. Elsewhere across Indiana, at Bloomington, rain was falling, with a temperature of 66. At South Bend, it was mostly sunny, with a temperature of 74. It was partly sunny, with a temperature of 70 at Lafayette, and 75 at Evansville. It was cloudy, with a temperature of 64 at Fort Wayne, and 68 at Terre Haute. Just outside Indiana, rain was falling, with a temperature of 72 at Champaign, 62 at Dayton, and 63 at Cincinnati. At Chicago, it was mostly sunny, with a temperature of 75. It was cloudy, with a temperature of 70 at St. Louis, and 71 at Louisville. Once again, at Indianapolis, it was 68 degrees with cloudy skies. This is NOAA All Hazards Radio KEC 74 in Indianapolis. And now a look at your forecast for Indianapolis and central Indiana. This afternoon, scattered thunderstorms, numerous showers, highs in the mid-70s, southwest winds 10 to 15 miles an hour with gusts up to 25 miles an hour. Chance of rain 60%. For tonight, partly cloudy. Scattered showers and thunderstorms through the late overnight, then isolated showers and thunderstorms toward daybreak. Lows in the lower 60s. South winds around 5 miles an hour. Chance of rain 40%. Sunday, mostly sunny. Highs in the mid-80s. South winds 5 to 10 miles an hour with gusts up to 20 miles an hour. For Sunday night, clear. Lows in the mid-60s. South winds 5 to 10 miles an hour with gusts up to 20 miles an hour. Monday, mostly sunny through early afternoon, then partly cloudy with a chance of showers and thunderstorms late in the afternoon. Highs in the upper 80s. South winds 10 to 15 miles an hour with gusts up to 30 miles an hour. Chance of rain 50%. Once again, the forecast for this afternoon. Scattered thunderstorms. Numerous showers. Highs in the mid-70s. Southwest winds 10 to 15 miles an hour with gusts up to 25 miles an hour. Chance of rain 60%. Now here is the hazardous weather outlook for central Indiana. For the period through tonight, scattered to numerous thunderstorms are expected this afternoon. A few strong to severe storms will be possible, mainly south of I-70 with damaging winds the main threat. And now the extended outlook for the period Sunday through Friday. Additional thunderstorms are expected at times late Monday through Thursday. There is a slight risk for severe storms for Tuesday and Tuesday night. Spotter information statement. Spotters are encouraged to report any severe weather today. Taking a look at the 3 through 7 day forecast for Indianapolis and central Indiana. For Monday night, partly cloudy with a chance of showers. A chance of thunderstorms through the late overnight, then a slight chance of thunderstorms toward daybreak. Lows around 70. Chance of rain 40%. Tuesday, a chance of showers with a slight chance of thunderstorms through early afternoon, then showers with a chance of thunderstorms late in the afternoon. Highs in the upper 80s. Chance of rain 80%. For Tuesday night, showers likely. A chance of thunderstorms through the late overnight, then a slight chance of thunderstorms toward daybreak. Lows in the mid-60s. Chance of rain 70%. Wednesday, a slight chance of thunderstorms through early afternoon. Mostly cloudy with a chance of showers. Not as warm with highs in the mid-70s. Chance of rain 40%. For Wednesday night, partly cloudy. A slight chance of showers toward daybreak. Cooler with lows in the lower 50s. Chance of rain 20%. Thursday and Thursday night, partly cloudy. Highs around 70. Lows in the lower 50s. For Friday, partly cloudy with a 20% chance of showers. Highs in the mid-70s. The 8 to 14 day outlook for Saturday, May 23rd through Friday, May 29th,
calls for temperatures to be above normal and precipitation to be near normal. Normal highs for the period are around 75 degrees, and normal lows are around 55. The normal precipitation total for the 7 days is between 1.10 and 1.1.

Indiana. At Bloomington, rain was falling with a temperature of 66. At South Bend, it was mostly sunny with a temperature of 74. It was partly sunny with a temperature of 70 at Lafayette and 75 at Evansville. It was cloudy with a temperature of 64 at Fort Wayne and 68 at Terre Haute. Just outside Indiana, rain was falling with a temperature of 72 at Champaign, 62 at Dayton, and 63 at Cincinnati. At Chicago, it was mostly sunny with a temperature of 75. It was cloudy with a temperature of 70 at St. Louis and 71 at Louisville. Once again, at Indianapolis, it was 68 degrees with cloudy skies. This is NOAA All Hazards Radio KEC 74 in Indianapolis. And now a look at your forecast for Indianapolis and central Indiana. This afternoon, scattered thunderstorms, numerous showers, highs in the mid-70s, southwest winds 10 to 15 miles an hour with gusts up to 25 miles an hour, chance of rain 60%. For tonight, partly cloudy, scattered showers and thunderstorms through the late overnight, then isolated showers and thunderstorms toward daybreak. Lows in the lower 60s. South winds around 5 miles an hour. Chance of rain 40%. Sunday, mostly sunny. Highs in the mid-80s. South winds 5 to 10 miles an hour with gusts up to 20 miles an hour. For Sunday night, clear. Lows in the mid-60s. South winds 5 to 10 miles an hour with gusts up to 20 miles an hour. Monday, mostly sunny through early afternoon, then partly cloudy with a chance of showers and thunderstorms late in the afternoon. Highs in the upper 80s. South winds 10 to 15 miles an hour with gusts up to 30 miles an hour. Chance of rain 50%. Once again, the forecast for this afternoon. Scattered thunderstorms. Numerous showers. Highs in the mid-70s. Southwest winds 10 to 15 miles an hour with gusts up to 25 miles an hour. Chance of rain 60%. Taking a look at the 3 through 7 day forecast for Indianapolis and central Indiana. For Monday night, partly cloudy with a chance of showers. A chance of thunderstorms through the late overnight, then a slight chance of thunderstorms toward daybreak. Lows around 70. Chance of rain 40%. Tuesday. A chance of showers with a slight chance of thunderstorms through early afternoon, then showers with a chance of thunderstorms late in the afternoon. Highs in the upper 80s. Chance of rain 80%. For Tuesday night. Showers likely. A chance of thunderstorms through the late overnight, then a slight chance of thunderstorms toward daybreak. Lows in the mid-60s. Chance of rain 70%. Wednesday. A slight chance of thunderstorms through early afternoon. Mostly cloudy with a chance of showers. Not as warm with highs in the mid-70s. Chance of rain 40%. For Wednesday night. Partly cloudy. A slight chance of showers toward daybreak. Cooler with lows in the lower 50s. Chance of rain 20%. Thursday and Thursday night. Partly cloudy. Highs around 70. Lows in the lower 50s. For Friday, partly cloudy with a 20% chance of showers. Highs in the mid-70s. The 8 to 14 day outlook for Saturday, May 23rd through Friday, May 29th, calls for temperatures to be above normal and precipitation to be near normal. Normal highs for the period are around 75 degrees and normal lows are around 55. The normal precipitation total for the 7 days is between 1.10 and 1.15 inches. At noon, at Indianapolis, it was cloudy. The temperature was 68 degrees, the dew point 64, and the relative humidity 87%. The wind was southwest at 12 miles an hour. The barometric pressure was 29.96 inches and steady. Around central Indiana, at Muncie, it was partly sunny, with a temperature of 66. It was cloudy, with a temperature of 66 at Zionsville, 66 at Eagle Creek Airpark, and 65 at Shelbyville. Elsewhere across Indiana, at Bloomington, rain was falling, with a temperature of 66.

at South Bend, it was mostly sunny, with a temperature of 74. It was partly sunny, with a temperature of 70 at Lafayette and 75 at Evansville. It was cloudy, with a temperature of 64 at Fort Wayne and 68 at Terre Haute. Just outside Indiana, rain was falling, with a temperature of 72 at Champaign, 62 at Dayton, and 63 at Cincinnati. At Chicago, it was mostly sunny, with a temperature of 75. It was cloudy, with a temperature of 70 at St. Louis, and 71 at Louisville. Once again, at Indianapolis, it was 68 degrees with cloudy skies. This is NOAA All Hazards Radio KEC 74 in Indianapolis. And now a look at your forecast for Indianapolis and central Indiana. This afternoon, scattered thunderstorms, numerous showers, highs in the mid-70s, southwest winds 10 to 15 miles an hour with gusts up to 25 miles an hour, chance of rain 60%. For tonight, partly cloudy, scattered showers and thunderstorms through the late overnight, then isolated showers and thunderstorms toward daybreak. Lows in the lower 60s. South winds around 5 miles an hour. Chance of rain 40%. Sunday, mostly sunny. Highs in the mid-80s. South winds 5 to 10 miles an hour with gusts up to 20 miles an hour. For Sunday night, clear. Lows in the mid-60s. South winds 5 to 10 miles an hour with gusts up to 20 miles an hour. Monday, mostly sunny through early afternoon, then partly cloudy with a chance of showers and thunderstorms late in the afternoon. Highs in the upper 80s. South winds 10 to 15 miles an hour with gusts up to 30 miles an hour. Chance of rain 50%. Once again, the forecast for this afternoon. Scattered thunderstorms. Numerous showers. Highs in the mid-70s. Southwest winds 10 to 15 miles an hour with gusts up to 25 miles an hour. Chance of rain 60%. The current time is 12:39 p.m. Eastern Daylight Time. Taking a look at the 3-7 day forecast for Indianapolis and central Indiana. For Monday night, partly cloudy with a chance of showers. A chance of thunderstorms through the late overnight, then a slight chance of thunderstorms toward daybreak. Lows around 70. Chance of rain 40%. Tuesday, a chance of showers with a slight chance of thunderstorms through early afternoon, then showers with a chance of thunderstorms late in the afternoon. Highs in the upper 80s. Chance of rain 80%. For Tuesday night, showers likely. A chance of thunderstorms through the late overnight, then a slight chance of thunderstorms toward daybreak. Lows in the mid-60s. Chance of rain 70%. Wednesday, a slight chance of thunderstorms through early afternoon. Mostly cloudy with a chance of showers. Not as warm with highs in the mid-70s. Chance of rain 40%. For Wednesday night, partly cloudy. A slight chance of showers toward daybreak. Cooler with lows in the lower 50s. Chance of rain 20%. Thursday and Thursday night. Partly cloudy. Highs around 70. Lows in the lower 50s. For Friday. Partly cloudy with a 20% chance of showers. Highs in the mid-70s. The 8 to 14 day outlook for Saturday, May 23rd through Friday, May 29th, calls for temperatures to be above normal and precipitation to be near normal. Normal highs for the period are around 75 degrees and normal lows are around 55. The normal precipitation total for the 7 days is between 1.10 and 1.15 inches. At noon, at Indianapolis, it was cloudy. The temperature was 68 degrees. The dew point 64, and the relative humidity 87%. The wind was southwest at 12 miles an hour. The barometric pressure was 29.96 inches and steady. Around central Indiana, at Muncie, it was partly sunny, with a temperature of 66. It was cloudy, with a temperature of 66 at Zionsville, 66 at Eagle Creek Airpark, and 65 at Shelbyville. Elsewhere across Indiana, at Bloomington, rain was falling, with a temperature of 66.
56. At South Bend, it was mostly sunny, with a temperature of 74. It was partly sunny, with a temperature of 70 at Lafayette and 75 at Evansville. It was cloudy, with a temperature of 64 at Fort Wayne and 68 at Terre Haute. Just outside Indiana, rain was falling, with a temperature of 72 at Champaign, 62 at Dayton, and 63 at Cincinnati. At Chicago, it was mostly sunny, with a temperature of 75. It was cloudy, with a temperature of 70 at St. Louis, and 71 at Louisville. Once again, at Indianapolis, it was 68 degrees with cloudy skies. This is NOAA All Hazards Radio KEC 74 in Indianapolis. And now a look at your forecast for Indianapolis and central Indiana. This afternoon, scattered thunderstorms, numerous showers, highs in the mid-70s, southwest winds 10 to 15 miles an hour with gusts up to 25 miles an hour. Chance of rain 60%. For tonight, partly cloudy, scattered showers and thunderstorms through the late overnight, then isolated showers and thunderstorms toward daybreak. Lows in the lower 60s. South winds around 5 miles an hour. Chance of rain 40%. Sunday, mostly sunny. Highs in the mid-80s. South winds 5 to 10 miles an hour with gusts up to 20 miles an hour. For Sunday night, clear. Lows in the mid-60s. South winds 5 to 10 miles an hour with gusts up to 20 miles an hour. Monday, mostly sunny through early afternoon, then partly cloudy with a chance of showers and thunderstorms late in the afternoon. Highs in the upper 80s. South winds 10 to 15 miles an hour with gusts up to 30 miles an hour. Chance of rain 50%. Once again, the forecast for this afternoon. Scattered thunderstorms. Numerous showers. Highs in the mid-70s. Southwest winds 10 to 15 miles an hour with gusts up to 25 miles an hour. Chance of rain 60%. Taking a look at the 3-7 day forecast for Indianapolis and central Indiana. For Monday night, partly cloudy with a chance of showers. A chance of thunderstorms through the late overnight, then a slight chance of thunderstorms toward daybreak. Lows around 70. Chance of rain 40%. Tuesday, a chance of showers with a slight chance of thunderstorms through early afternoon, then showers with a chance of thunderstorms late in the afternoon. Highs in the upper 80s. Chance of rain 80%. For Tuesday night, showers likely. A chance of thunderstorms through the late overnight, then a slight chance of thunderstorms toward daybreak. Lows in the mid-60s. Chance of rain 70%. Wednesday, a slight chance of thunderstorms through early afternoon. Mostly cloudy with a chance of showers. Not as warm with highs in the mid-70s. Chance of rain 40%. For Wednesday night, partly cloudy. A slight chance of showers toward daybreak. Cooler with lows in the lower 50s. Chance of rain 20%. Thursday and Thursday night, partly cloudy. Highs around 70. Lows in the lower 50s. For Friday, partly cloudy with a 20% chance of showers. Highs in the mid-70s. The 8-14 day outlook for Saturday, May 23rd through Friday, May 29th, calls for temperatures to be above normal and precipitation to be near normal. Normal highs for the period are around 75 degrees, and normal lows are around 55. The normal precipitation total for the 7 days is between 1.10 and 1.15 inches. At noon, at Indianapolis, it was cloudy. The temperature was 68 degrees, the dew point 64, and the relative humidity 87%. The wind was southwest at 12 miles an hour. The barometric pressure was 29.96 inches and steady. Around central Indiana, at Muncie, it was partly sunny, with a temperature of 66. It was cloudy, with a temperature of 66 at Zionsville, 66 at Eagle Creek Airpark, and 65 at Shelbyville. Elsewhere across Indiana, at Bloomington, rain was falling, with a temperature of 66. At South Bend,
It was mostly sunny, with a temperature of 74. It was partly sunny, with a temperature of 70 at Lafayette and 75 at Evansville. It was cloudy, with a temperature of 64 at Fort Wayne and 68 at Terre Haute. Just outside Indiana, rain was falling, with a temperature of 72 at Champaign, 62 at Dayton, and 63 at Cincinnati. At Chicago, it was mostly sunny, with a temperature of 75. It was cloudy, with a temperature of 70 at St. Louis, and 71 at Louisville. Once again, at Indianapolis, it was 68 degrees with cloudy skies. Now here is the hazardous weather outlook for central Indiana. For the period through tonight, scattered to numerous thunderstorms are expected this afternoon. A few strong to severe storms will be possible, mainly south of I-70 with damaging winds the main threat. And now the extended outlook for the period Sunday through Friday. Additional thunderstorms are expected at times late Monday through Thursday. There is a slight risk for severe storms for Tuesday and Tuesday night. Spotter information statement. Spotters are encouraged to report any severe weather today. This is NOAA All Hazards Radio KEC 74 in Indianapolis. And now a look at your forecast for Indianapolis and central Indiana. This afternoon, scattered thunderstorms, numerous showers, highs in the mid-70s, southwest winds 10 to 15 miles an hour with gusts up to 25 miles an hour, chance of rain 60%. For tonight, partly cloudy, scattered showers and thunderstorms through the late overnight, then isolated showers and thunderstorms toward daybreak. Lows in the lower 60s. South winds around 5 miles an hour. Chance of rain 40%. Sunday, mostly sunny. Highs in the mid-80s. South winds 5 to 10 miles an hour with gusts up to 20 miles an hour. For Sunday night, clear. Lows in the mid-60s. South winds 5 to 10 miles an hour with gusts up to 20 miles an hour. Monday, mostly sunny through early afternoon, then partly cloudy with a chance of showers and thunderstorms late in the afternoon. Highs in the upper 80s. South winds 10 to 15 miles an hour with gusts up to 30 miles an hour. Chance of rain 50%. Once again, the forecast for this afternoon. Scattered thunderstorms. Numerous showers. Highs in the mid-70s. Southwest winds 10 to 15 miles an hour with gusts up to 25 miles an hour. Chance of rain 60%. Taking a look at the 3 through 7 day forecast for Indianapolis and central Indiana. For Monday night, partly cloudy with a chance of showers. A chance of thunderstorms through the late overnight, then a slight chance of thunderstorms toward daybreak. Lows around 70. Chance of rain 40%. Tuesday, a chance of showers with a slight chance of thunderstorms through early afternoon, then showers with a chance of thunderstorms late in the afternoon. Highs in the upper 80s. Chance of rain 80%. For Tuesday night, showers likely. A chance of thunderstorms through the late overnight, then a slight chance of thunderstorms toward daybreak. Lows in the mid-60s. Chance of rain 70%. Wednesday, a slight chance of thunderstorms through early afternoon. Mostly cloudy with a chance of showers. Not as warm with highs in the mid-70s. Chance of rain 40%. For Wednesday night, partly cloudy. A slight chance of showers toward daybreak. Cooler with lows in the lower 50s. Chance of rain 20%. Thursday and Thursday night, partly cloudy. Highs around 70. Lows in the lower 50s. For Friday, partly cloudy with a 20% chance of showers. Highs in the mid-70s. The 8 to 14 day outlook for Saturday, May 23rd through Friday, May 29th, calls for temperatures to be above normal and precipitation to be near normal. Normal highs for the period are around 75 degrees and normal lows are around 55. The normal precipitation total for the 7 days is between 1.10 and 1.15 inches. At noon, at Indianapolis, it was cloudy.
The temperature was 68 degrees, the dew point 64, and the relative humidity 87%. The wind was southwest at 12 miles an hour. The barometric pressure was 29.96 inches and steady. Around central Indiana, at Muncie, it was partly sunny, with a temperature of 66. It was cloudy, with a temperature of 66 at Zionsville, 66 at Eagle Creek Airpark, and 65 at Shelbyville. Elsewhere across Indiana, at Bloomington, rain was falling, with a temperature of 66. At South Bend, it was mostly sunny, with a temperature of 74. It was partly sunny, with a temperature of 70 at Lafayette, and 75 at Evansville. It was cloudy, with a temperature of 64 at Fort Wayne, and 68 at Terre Haute. Just outside Indiana, rain was falling, with a temperature of 72 at Champaign, 62 at Dayton, and 63 at Cincinnati. At Chicago, it was mostly sunny, with a temperature of 75. It was cloudy, with a temperature of 70 at St. Louis, and 71 at Louisville. Once again, at Indianapolis, it was 68 degrees with cloudy skies. This is NOAA All Hazards Radio KEC 74 in Indianapolis. And now a look at your forecast for Indianapolis and central Indiana. This afternoon, scattered thunderstorms, numerous showers, highs in the mid-70s, southwest winds 10 to 15 miles an hour with gusts up to 25 miles an hour. Chance of rain 60%. For tonight, partly cloudy. Scattered showers and thunderstorms through the late overnight, then isolated showers and thunderstorms toward daybreak. Lows in the lower 60s. South winds around 5 miles an hour. Chance of rain 40%. Sunday, mostly sunny. Highs in the mid-80s. South winds 5 to 10 miles an hour with gusts up to 20 miles an hour. For Sunday night, clear. Lows in the mid-60s. South winds 5 to 10 miles an hour with gusts up to 20 miles an hour. Monday, mostly sunny through early afternoon, then partly cloudy with a chance of showers and thunderstorms late in the afternoon. Highs in the upper 80s. South winds 10 to 15 miles an hour with gusts up to 30 miles an hour. Chance of rain 50%. Once again, the forecast for this afternoon. Scattered thunderstorms. Numerous showers. Highs in the mid-70s. Southwest winds 10 to 15 miles an hour with gusts up to 25 miles an hour. Chance of rain 60%. The current time is 12:54 p.m. Eastern Daylight Time. Taking a look at the 3-7 day forecast for Indianapolis and central Indiana. For Monday night, partly cloudy with a chance of showers. A chance of thunderstorms through the late overnight, then a slight chance of thunderstorms toward daybreak. Lows around 70. Chance of rain 40%. Tuesday. A chance of showers with a slight chance of thunderstorms through early afternoon, then showers with a chance of thunderstorms late in the afternoon. Highs in the upper 80s. Chance of rain 80%. For Tuesday night. Showers likely. A chance of thunderstorms through the late overnight, then a slight chance of thunderstorms toward daybreak. Lows in the mid-60s. Chance of rain 70%. Wednesday. A slight chance of thunderstorms through early afternoon. Mostly cloudy with a chance of showers. Not as warm with highs in the mid-70s. Chance of rain 40%. For Wednesday night. Partly cloudy. A slight chance of showers toward daybreak. Cooler with lows in the lower 50s. Chance of rain 20%. Thursday and Thursday night. Partly cloudy. Highs around 70. Lows in the lower 50s. For Friday. Partly cloudy with a 20% chance of showers. Highs in the mid-70s. The 8-14 day outlook for Saturday, May 23rd through Friday, May 29th, calls for temperatures to be above normal and precipitation to be near normal. Normal highs for the period are around 75 degrees, and normal lows are around 55. The normal precipitation total for the 7 days is between 1.10 and 1.15 inches.
At noon, at Indianapolis, it was cloudy. The temperature was 68 degrees, the dew point 64, and the relative humidity 87%. The wind was southwest at 12 miles an hour. The barometric pressure was 29.96 inches and steady. Around central Indiana, at Muncie, it was partly sunny, with a temperature of 66. It was cloudy, with a temperature of 66 at Zionsville, 66 at Eagle Creek Airpark, and 65 at Shelbyville. Elsewhere across Indiana, at Bloomington, rain was falling, with a temperature of 66. At South Bend, it was mostly sunny, with a temperature of 74. It was partly sunny, with a temperature of 70 at Lafayette, and 75 at Evansville. It was cloudy, with a temperature of 64 at Fort Wayne, and 68 at Terre Haute. Just outside Indiana, rain was falling, with a temperature of 72 at Champaign, 62 at Dayton, and 63 at Cincinnati. At Chicago, it was mostly sunny, with a temperature of 75. It was cloudy, with a temperature of 70 at St. Louis, and 71 at Louisville. Once again, at Indianapolis, it was 68 degrees with cloudy skies. This is NOAA All Hazards Radio KEC 74 in Indianapolis. And now a look at your forecast for Indianapolis and central Indiana. This afternoon, scattered thunderstorms, numerous showers, highs in the mid-70s, southwest winds 10 to 15 miles an hour with gusts up to 25 miles an hour. Chance of rain 60%. For tonight, partly cloudy. Scattered showers and thunderstorms through the late overnight, then isolated showers and thunderstorms toward daybreak. Lows in the lower 60s. South winds around 5 miles an hour. Chance of rain 40%. Sunday, mostly sunny. Highs in the mid-80s. South winds 5 to 10 miles an hour with gusts up to 20 miles an hour. For Sunday night, clear. Lows in the mid-60s. South winds 5 to 10 miles an hour with gusts up to 20 miles an hour. Monday, mostly sunny through early afternoon, then partly cloudy with a chance of showers and thunderstorms late in the afternoon. Highs in the upper 80s. South winds 10 to 15 miles an hour with gusts up to 30 miles an hour. Chance of rain 50%. Once again, the forecast for this afternoon. Scattered thunderstorms. Numerous showers. Highs in the mid-70s. Southwest winds 10 to 15 miles an hour with gusts up to 25 miles an hour. Chance of rain 60%. Taking a look at the 3-7 day forecast for Indianapolis and central Indiana. For Monday night, partly cloudy with a chance of showers. A chance of thunderstorms through the late overnight, then a slight chance of thunderstorms toward daybreak. Lows around 70. Chance of rain 40%. Tuesday, a chance of showers with a slight chance of thunderstorms through early afternoon, then showers with a chance of thunderstorms late in the afternoon. Highs in the upper 80s. Chance of rain 80%. For Tuesday night, showers likely. A chance of thunderstorms through the late overnight, then a slight chance of thunderstorms toward daybreak. Lows in the mid-60s. Chance of rain 70%. Wednesday, a slight chance of thunderstorms through early afternoon. Mostly cloudy with a chance of showers. Not as warm with highs in the mid-70s. Chance of rain 40%. For Wednesday night, partly cloudy. A slight chance of showers toward daybreak. Cooler with lows in the lower 50s. Chance of rain 20%. Thursday and Thursday night, partly cloudy. Highs around 70. Lows in the lower 50s. For Friday, partly cloudy with a 20% chance of showers. Highs in the mid-70s. The 8 to 14 day outlook for Saturday, May 23rd through Friday, May 29th calls for temperatures to be above normal and precipitation to be near normal. Normal highs for the period are around 75 degrees and normal lows are around 55. The normal precipitation total for the 7 days is between 1.10 and 1.15 inches. At noon, at Indianapolis, it was cloudy.
The temperature was 68 degrees, the dew point 64, and the relative humidity 87%. The wind was southwest at 12 miles an hour. The barometric pressure was 29.96 inches and steady. Around central Indiana, at Muncie, it was partly sunny, with a temperature of 66. It was cloudy, with a temperature of 66 at Zionsville, 66 at Eagle Creek Airpark, and 65 at Shelbyville. Elsewhere across Indiana, at Bloomington, rain was falling, with a temperature of 66. At South Bend, it was mostly sunny, with a temperature of 74. It was partly sunny, with a temperature of 70 at Lafayette, and 75 at Evansville. It was cloudy, with a temperature of 64 at Fort Wayne, and 68 at Terre Haute. Just outside Indiana, rain was falling, with a temperature of 72 at Champaign, 62 at Dayton, and 63 at Cincinnati. At Chicago, it was mostly sunny, with a temperature of 75. It was cloudy, with a temperature of 70 at St. Louis, and 71 at Louisville. Once again, at Indianapolis, it was 68 degrees with cloudy skies. This is NOAA All Hazards Radio KEC 74 in Indianapolis. And now a look at your forecast for Indianapolis and central Indiana. This afternoon, scattered thunderstorms, numerous showers, highs in the mid-70s, southwest winds 10 to 15 miles an hour with gusts up to 25 miles an hour. Chance of rain 60%. For tonight, partly cloudy. Scattered showers and thunderstorms through the late overnight, then isolated showers and thunderstorms toward daybreak. Lows in the lower 60s. South winds around 5 miles an hour. Chance of rain 40%. Sunday, mostly sunny. Highs in the mid-80s. South winds 5 to 10 miles an hour with gusts up to 20 miles an hour. For Sunday night, clear. Lows in the mid-60s. South winds 5 to 10 miles an hour with gusts up to 20 miles an hour. Monday, mostly sunny through early afternoon, then partly cloudy with a chance of showers and thunderstorms late in the afternoon. Highs in the upper 80s. South winds 10 to 15 miles an hour with gusts up to 30 miles an hour. Chance of rain 50%. Once again, the forecast for this afternoon. Scattered thunderstorms. Numerous showers. Highs in the mid-70s. Southwest winds 10 to 15 miles an hour with gusts up to 25 miles an hour. Chance of rain 60%. Taking a look at the 3-7 day forecast for Indianapolis and central Indiana. For Monday night, partly cloudy with a chance of showers. A chance of thunderstorms through the late overnight, then a slight chance of thunderstorms toward daybreak. Lows around 70. Chance of rain 40%. Tuesday, a chance of showers with a slight chance of thunderstorms through early afternoon, then showers with a chance of thunderstorms late in the afternoon. Highs in the upper 80s. Chance of rain 80%. For Tuesday night, showers likely. A chance of thunderstorms through the late overnight, then a slight chance of thunderstorms toward daybreak. Lows in the mid-60s. Chance of rain 70%. Wednesday, a slight chance of thunderstorms through early afternoon. Mostly cloudy with a chance of showers. Not as warm with highs in the mid-70s. Chance of rain 40%. For Wednesday night, partly cloudy. A slight chance of showers toward daybreak. Cooler with lows in the lower 50s. Chance of rain 20%. Thursday and Thursday night, partly cloudy. Highs around 70. Lows in the lower 50s. For Friday, partly cloudy with a 20% chance of showers. Highs in the mid-70s. The 8-14 day outlook for Saturday, May 23rd through Friday, May 29th, calls for temperatures to be above normal and precipitation to be near normal. Normal highs for the period are around 75 degrees and normal lows are around 55. The normal precipitation total for the 7 days is between 1.10 and 1.15 inches. At noon, at Indianapolis, it was cloudy. The temperature was 68 degrees, the dew point 64,
and the relative humidity 87%. The wind was southwest at 12 miles an hour. The barometric pressure was 29.96 inches and steady. Around central Indiana, at Muncie, it was partly sunny, with a temperature of 66. It was cloudy, with a temperature of 66 at Zionsville, 66 at Eagle Creek Airpark, and 65 at Shelbyville. Elsewhere across Indiana, at Bloomington, rain was falling, with a temperature of 66. At South Bend, it was mostly sunny, with a temperature of 74. It was partly sunny, with a temperature of 70 at Lafayette, and 75 at Evansville. It was cloudy, with a temperature of 64 at Fort Wayne, and 68 at Terre Haute. Just outside Indiana, rain was falling, with a temperature of 72 at Champaign, 62 at Dayton, and 63 at Cincinnati. At Chicago, it was mostly sunny, with a temperature of 75. It was cloudy, with a temperature of 70 at St. Louis, and 71 at Louisville. Once again, at Indianapolis, it was 68 degrees with cloudy skies. Now here is the hazardous weather outlook for central Indiana. For the period through tonight, scattered to numerous thunderstorms are expected this afternoon. A few strong to severe storms will be possible, mainly south of I-70 with damaging winds the main threat. And now the extended outlook for the period Sunday through Friday. Additional thunderstorms are expected at times late Monday through Thursday. There is a slight risk for severe storms for Tuesday and Tuesday night. Spotter information statement. Spotters are encouraged to report any severe weather today. The current time is 1:08 p.m. Eastern Daylight Time. 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And now a look at your forecast for Indianapolis and central Indiana. This afternoon, scattered thunderstorms, numerous showers, highs in the mid-70s, southwest winds 10 to 15 miles an hour with gusts up to 25 miles an hour, chance of rain 60%. For tonight, partly cloudy, scattered showers and thunderstorms through the late overnight, then isolated showers and thunderstorms toward daybreak. Lows in the lower 60s. South winds around 5 miles an hour. Chance of rain 40%. Sunday. Mostly sunny. Highs in the mid-80s. South winds 5 to 10 miles an hour with gusts up to 20 miles an hour. For Sunday night. Clear. Lows in the mid-60s. South winds 5 to 10 miles an hour with gusts up to 20 miles an hour. Monday. Mostly sunny through early afternoon, then partly cloudy with a chance of showers and thunderstorms late in the afternoon. Highs in the upper 80s. South winds 10 to 15 miles an hour with gusts up to 30 miles an hour. Chance of rain 50%. Once again, the forecast for this afternoon. Scattered thunderstorms. Numerous showers. Highs in the mid-70s. Southwest winds 10 to 15 miles an hour with gusts up to 25 miles an hour. Chance of rain 60%. Taking a look at the 3 through 7 day forecast for Indianapolis and central Indiana. For Monday night, partly cloudy with a chance of showers. A chance of thunderstorms through the late overnight, then a slight chance of thunderstorms toward daybreak. Lows around 70. Chance of rain 40%. Tuesday. A chance of showers with a slight chance of thunderstorms through early afternoon, then showers with a chance of thunderstorms late in the afternoon. Highs in the upper 80s. Chance of rain 80%. For Tuesday night. Showers likely. A chance of thunderstorms through the late overnight, then a slight chance of thunderstorms toward daybreak. Lows in the mid-60s. Chance of rain 70%. Wednesday. A slight chance of thunderstorms through early afternoon. Mostly cloudy with a chance of showers. Not as warm with highs in the mid-70s. Chance of rain 40%. For Wednesday night. Partly cloudy. A slight chance of showers toward daybreak. Cooler with lows in the lower 50s. Chance of rain 20%. Thursday and Thursday night. Partly cloudy. Highs around 70. Lows in the lower 50s. For Friday.
partly cloudy with a 20% chance of showers. Highs in the mid-70s. This is NOAA All Hazards Radio KEC 74 in Indianapolis. And now a look at your forecast for Indianapolis and central Indiana. This afternoon, scattered thunderstorms, numerous showers, highs in the mid-70s, southwest winds 10 to 15 miles an hour with gusts up to 25 miles an hour. Chance of rain 60%. For tonight, partly cloudy, scattered showers and thunderstorms through the late overnight, then isolated showers and thunderstorms toward daybreak. Lows in the lower 60s. South winds around 5 miles an hour. Chance of rain 40%. Sunday, mostly sunny. Highs in the mid-80s. South winds 5 to 10 miles an hour with gusts up to 20 miles an hour. For Sunday night, clear. Lows in the mid-60s. South winds 5 to 10 miles an hour with gusts up to 20 miles an hour. Monday, mostly sunny through early afternoon, then partly cloudy with a chance of showers and thunderstorms late in the afternoon. Highs in the upper 80s. South winds 10 to 15 miles an hour with gusts up to 30 miles an hour. Chance of rain 50%. Once again, the forecast for this afternoon. Scattered thunderstorms. Numerous showers. Highs in the mid-70s. Southwest winds 10 to 15 miles an hour with gusts up to 25 miles an hour. Chance of rain 60%. And now a look at your forecast for Indianapolis and central Indiana. This afternoon, numerous showers and scattered thunderstorms. Highs in the mid-70s. Southwest winds 10 to 15 miles an hour with gusts up to 25 miles an hour. Chance of rain 60%. For tonight, partly cloudy with a slight chance of thunderstorms. A slight chance of showers through the late overnight, then a chance of showers toward daybreak. Lows in the lower 60s. South winds 5 to 10 miles an hour. Chance of rain 30%. Sunday, mostly sunny. Highs in the mid-80s. South winds 5 to 10 miles an hour with gusts up to 20 miles an hour. For Sunday night, clear. Lows in the mid-60s. South winds 5 to 10 miles an hour with gusts up to 20 miles an hour. Monday, mostly sunny through early afternoon, then partly cloudy with a chance of showers and thunderstorms late in the afternoon. Highs in the upper 80s. South winds 10 to 15 miles an hour with gusts up to 30 miles an hour. Chance of rain 50%. Once again, the forecast for this afternoon. Numerous showers and scattered thunderstorms. Highs in the mid-70s. Southwest winds 10 to 15 miles an hour with gusts up to 25 miles an hour. Chance of rain 60%. Taking a look at the 3 through 7 day forecast for Indianapolis and central Indiana. For Monday night, partly cloudy with a chance of showers. A chance of thunderstorms through the late overnight, then a slight chance of thunderstorms toward daybreak. Lows around 70. Chance of rain 40%. Tuesday, a chance of showers with a slight chance of thunderstorms through early afternoon, then showers with a chance of thunderstorms late in the afternoon. Highs in the upper 80s. Chance of rain 80%. For Tuesday night, showers likely. A chance of thunderstorms through the late overnight, then a slight chance of thunderstorms toward daybreak. Lows in the mid-60s. Chance of rain 70%. Wednesday, a slight chance of thunderstorms through early afternoon. Mostly cloudy with a chance of showers. Not as warm with highs in the mid-70s. Chance of rain 40%. For Wednesday night, partly cloudy. A slight chance of showers toward daybreak. Cooler with lows in the lower 50s. Chance of rain 20%. Thursday and Thursday night, partly cloudy. Highs around 70. Lows in the lower 50s. For Friday, partly cloudy with a 20% chance of showers. Highs in the mid-70s. The 8 to 14 day outlook for Saturday, May 23rd through Friday, May 29th, calls for temperatures to be above normal
and precipitation to be near normal. Normal highs for the period are around 75 degrees, and normal lows are around 55. The normal precipitation total for the 7 days is between 1.10 and 1.15 inches. At 1 p.m., at Indianapolis, it was cloudy. The temperature was 68 degrees, the dew point 64, and the relative humidity 87%. The wind was southwest at 8 miles an hour. The barometric pressure was 29.97 inches and rising. Around central Indiana, at Muncie, it was partly sunny, with a temperature of 72. It was cloudy, with a temperature of 67 at Zionsville, 68 at Eagle Creek Airpark, and 66 at Shelbyville. Elsewhere across Indiana, at South Bend, it was sunny, with a temperature of 78. At Evansville, it was mostly sunny, with a temperature of 79. It was partly sunny, with a temperature of 70 at Fort Wayne, and 74 at Lafayette. It was cloudy, with a temperature of 73 at Terre Haute, and 70 at Bloomington. Just outside Indiana, at Champaign, a thunderstorm was reported, with a temperature of 71. At Chicago, it was mostly sunny, with a temperature of 76. It was cloudy, with a temperature of 64 at Dayton, 77 at St. Louis, 63 at Cincinnati, and 74 at Louisville. Once again, at Indianapolis, it was 68 degrees with cloudy skies. This is NOAA All Hazards Radio KEC 74 in Indianapolis. And now a look at your forecast for Indianapolis and central Indiana. This afternoon, numerous showers and scattered thunderstorms. Highs in the mid-70s. Southwest winds 10 to 15 miles an hour with gusts up to 25 miles an hour. Chance of rain 60%. For tonight, partly cloudy with a slight chance of thunderstorms. A slight chance of showers through the late overnight, then a chance of showers toward daybreak. Lows in the lower 60s. South winds 5 to 10 miles an hour. Chance of rain 30%. Sunday, mostly sunny. Highs in the mid-80s. South winds 5 to 10 miles an hour with gusts up to 20 miles an hour. For Sunday night, clear. Lows in the mid-60s. South winds 5 to 10 miles an hour with gusts up to 20 miles an hour. Monday, mostly sunny through early afternoon, then partly cloudy with a chance of showers and thunderstorms late in the afternoon. Highs in the upper 80s. South winds 10 to 15 miles an hour with gusts up to 30 miles an hour. Chance of rain 50%. Once again, the forecast for this afternoon. Numerous showers and scattered thunderstorms. Highs in the mid-70s. Southwest winds 10 to 15 miles an hour with gusts up to 25 miles an hour. Chance of rain 60%. Taking a look at the 3 through 7 day forecast for Indianapolis and central Indiana. For Monday night, partly cloudy with a chance of showers. A chance of thunderstorms through the late overnight, then a slight chance of thunderstorms toward daybreak. Lows around 70. Chance of rain 40%. Tuesday, a chance of showers with a slight chance of thunderstorms through early afternoon, then showers with a chance of thunderstorms late in the afternoon. Highs in the upper 80s. Chance of rain 80%. For Tuesday night, showers likely. A chance of thunderstorms through the late overnight, then a slight chance of thunderstorms toward daybreak. Lows in the mid-60s. Chance of rain 70%. Wednesday, a slight chance of thunderstorms through early afternoon. Mostly cloudy with a chance of showers. Not as warm with highs in the mid-70s. Chance of rain 40%. For Wednesday night, partly cloudy. A slight chance of showers toward daybreak. Cooler with lows in the lower 50s. Chance of rain 20%. Thursday and Thursday night, partly cloudy. Highs around 70. Lows in the lower 50s. For Friday, partly cloudy with a 20% chance of showers. Highs in the mid-70s. The 8 to 14 day outlook for Saturday, May 23rd through Friday, May 29th, calls for temperatures to be above normal and precipitation to be near normal.
Normal highs for the period are around 75 degrees, and normal lows are around 55. The normal precipitation total for the 7 days is between 1.10 and 1.15 inches. At 1 p.m., at Indianapolis, it was cloudy. The temperature was 68 degrees, the dew point 64, and the relative humidity 87%. The wind was southwest at 8 miles an hour. The barometric pressure was 29.97 inches and rising. Around central Indiana, at Muncie, it was partly sunny, with a temperature of 72. It was cloudy, with a temperature of 67 at Zionsville, 68 at Eagle Creek Airpark, and 66 at Shelbyville. Elsewhere across Indiana, at South Bend, it was sunny, with a temperature of 78. At Evansville, it was mostly sunny, with a temperature of 79. It was partly sunny, with a temperature of 70 at Fort Wayne, and 74 at Lafayette. It was cloudy, with a temperature of 73 at Terre Haute, and 70 at Bloomington. Just outside Indiana, at Champaign, a thunderstorm was reported, with a temperature of 71. At Chicago, it was mostly sunny, with a temperature of 76. It was cloudy, with a temperature of 64 at Dayton, 77 at St. Louis, 63 at Cincinnati, and 74 at Louisville. Once again, at Indianapolis, it was 68 degrees with cloudy skies. The current time is 1:23 p.m. Eastern Daylight Time. This is NOAA All Hazards Radio KEC 74 in Indianapolis. And now a look at your forecast for Indianapolis and central Indiana. This afternoon, numerous showers and scattered thunderstorms. Highs in the mid-70s. Southwest winds 10 to 15 miles an hour with gusts up to 25 miles an hour. Chance of rain 60%. For tonight, partly cloudy with a slight chance of thunderstorms. A slight chance of showers through the late overnight, then a chance of showers toward daybreak. Lows in the lower 60s. South winds 5 to 10 miles an hour. Chance of rain 30%. Sunday, mostly sunny. Highs in the mid-80s. South winds 5 to 10 miles an hour with gusts up to 20 miles an hour. For Sunday night, clear. Lows in the mid-60s. South winds 5 to 10 miles an hour with gusts up to 20 miles an hour. Monday, mostly sunny through early afternoon, then partly cloudy with a chance of showers and thunderstorms late in the afternoon. Highs in the upper 80s. South winds 10 to 15 miles an hour with gusts up to 30 miles an hour. Chance of rain 50%. Once again, the forecast for this afternoon. Numerous showers and scattered thunderstorms. Highs in the mid-70s. Southwest winds 10 to 15 miles an hour with gusts up to 25 miles an hour. Chance of rain 60%. Taking a look at the 3 through 7 day forecast for Indianapolis and central Indiana. For Monday night, partly cloudy with a chance of showers. A chance of thunderstorms through the late overnight, then a slight chance of thunderstorms toward daybreak. Lows around 70. Chance of rain 40%. Tuesday, a chance of showers with a slight chance of thunderstorms through early afternoon, then showers with a chance of thunderstorms late in the afternoon. Highs in the upper 80s. Chance of rain 80%. For Tuesday night, showers likely. A chance of thunderstorms through the late overnight, then a slight chance of thunderstorms toward daybreak. Lows in the mid-60s. Chance of rain 70%. Wednesday, a slight chance of thunderstorms through early afternoon. Mostly cloudy with a chance of showers. Not as warm with highs in the mid-70s. Chance of rain 40%. For Wednesday night, partly cloudy. A slight chance of showers toward daybreak. Cooler with lows in the lower 50s. Chance of rain 20%. Thursday and Thursday night, partly cloudy. Highs around 70. Lows in the lower 50s. For Friday, partly cloudy with a 20% chance of showers. Highs in the mid-70s. The 8 to 14 day outlook for Saturday, May 23rd through Friday, May 29th, calls for temperatures to be above normal and precipitation to be near normal.
Normal highs for the period are around 75 degrees, and normal lows are around 55. The normal precipitation total for the 7 days is between 1.10 and 1.15 inches. At 1 p.m., at Indianapolis, it was cloudy. The temperature was 68 degrees, the dew point 64, and the relative humidity 87%. The wind was southwest at 8 miles an hour. The barometric pressure was 29.97 inches and rising. Around central Indiana, at Muncie, it was partly sunny, with a temperature of 72. It was cloudy, with a temperature of 67 at Zionsville, 68 at Eagle Creek Airpark, and 66 at Shelbyville. Elsewhere across Indiana, at South Bend, it was sunny, with a temperature of 78. At Evansville, it was mostly sunny, with a temperature of 79. It was partly sunny, with a temperature of 70 at Fort Wayne, and 74 at Lafayette. It was cloudy, with a temperature of 73 at Terre Haute, and 70 at Bloomington. Just outside Indiana, at Champaign, a thunderstorm was reported, with a temperature of 71. At Chicago, it was mostly sunny, with a temperature of 76. It was cloudy, with a temperature of 64 at Dayton, 77 at St. Louis, 63 at Cincinnati, and 74 at Louisville. Once again, at Indianapolis, it was 68 degrees with cloudy skies. Now here is the hazardous weather outlook for central Indiana. For the period through tonight, scattered to numerous thunderstorms are expected this afternoon. A few strong to severe storms will be possible, mainly south of I-70 with damaging winds the main threat. And now the extended outlook for the period Sunday through Friday. Additional thunderstorms are expected at times late Monday through Thursday. There is a slight risk for severe storms for Tuesday and Tuesday night. Spotter information statement. Spotters are encouraged to report any severe weather today. This is NOAA All Hazards Radio KEC 74 in Indianapolis. And now a look at your forecast for Indianapolis and central Indiana. This afternoon, numerous showers and scattered thunderstorms. Highs in the mid-70s. Southwest winds 10 to 15 miles an hour with gusts up to 25 miles an hour. Chance of rain 60%. For tonight, partly cloudy with a slight chance of thunderstorms. A slight chance of showers through the late overnight, then a chance of showers toward daybreak. Lows in the lower 60s. South winds 5 to 10 miles an hour. Chance of rain 30%. Sunday, mostly sunny. Highs in the mid-80s. South winds 5 to 10 miles an hour with gusts up to 20 miles an hour. For Sunday night, clear. Lows in the mid-60s. South winds 5 to 10 miles an hour with gusts up to 20 miles an hour. Monday, mostly sunny through early afternoon, then partly cloudy with a chance of showers and thunderstorms late in the afternoon. Highs in the upper 80s. South winds 10 to 15 miles an hour with gusts up to 30 miles an hour. Chance of rain 50%. Once again, the forecast for this afternoon. Numerous showers and scattered thunderstorms. Highs in the mid-70s. Southwest winds 10 to 15 miles an hour with gusts up to 25 miles an hour. Chance of rain 60%. Taking a look at the 3 through 7 day forecast for Indianapolis and central Indiana. For Monday night, partly cloudy with a chance of showers. A chance of thunderstorms through the late overnight, then a slight chance of thunderstorms toward daybreak. Lows around 70. Chance of rain 40%. Tuesday, a chance of showers with a slight chance of thunderstorms through early afternoon, then showers with a chance of thunderstorms late in the afternoon. Highs in the upper 80s. Chance of rain 80%. For Tuesday night, showers likely. A chance of thunderstorms through the late overnight, then a slight chance of thunderstorms toward daybreak. Lows in the mid-60s. Chance of rain 70%. Wednesday, a slight chance of thunderstorms through early afternoon. Mostly cloudy with a chance of showers. Not as warm with highs in the mid-70s. Chance of rain 40%. For Wednesday night, partly cloudy. A slight chance of showers toward daybreak.
cooler with lows in the lower 50s. Chance of rain 20%. Thursday and Thursday night, partly cloudy. Highs around 70. Lows in the lower 50s.

7%. The wind was southwest at 8 miles an hour. The barometric pressure was 29.97 inches and rising. Around central Indiana, at Muncie, it was partly sunny, with a temperature of 72. It was cloudy, with a temperature of 67 at Zionsville, 68 at Eagle Creek Airpark, and 66 at Shelbyville. Elsewhere across Indiana, at South Bend, it was sunny, with a temperature of 78. At Evansville, it was mostly sunny, with a temperature of 79. It was partly sunny, with a temperature of 70 at Fort Wayne, and 74 at Lafayette. It was cloudy, with a temperature of 73 at Terre Haute, and 70 at Bloomington. Just outside Indiana, at Champaign, a thunderstorm was reported, with a temperature of 71. At Chicago, it was mostly sunny, with a temperature of 76. It was cloudy, with a temperature of 64 at Dayton, 77 at St. Louis, 63 at Cincinnati, and 74 at Louisville. Once again, at Indianapolis, it was 68 degrees with cloudy skies. This is NOAA All Hazards Radio KEC 74 in Indianapolis. And now a look at your forecast for Indianapolis and central Indiana. This afternoon, numerous showers and scattered thunderstorms. Highs in the mid-70s. Southwest winds 10 to 15 miles an hour with gusts up to 25 miles an hour. Chance of rain 60%. For tonight, partly cloudy with a slight chance of thunderstorms. A slight chance of showers through the late overnight, then a chance of showers toward daybreak. Lows in the lower 60s. South winds 5 to 10 miles an hour. Chance of rain 30%. Sunday, mostly sunny. Highs in the mid-80s. South winds 5 to 10 miles an hour with gusts up to 20 miles an hour. For Sunday night, clear. Lows in the mid-60s. South winds 5 to 10 miles an hour with gusts up to 20 miles an hour. Monday, mostly sunny through early afternoon, then partly cloudy with a chance of showers and thunderstorms late in the afternoon. Highs in the upper 80s. South winds 10 to 15 miles an hour with gusts up to 30 miles an hour. Chance of rain 50%. Once again, the forecast for this afternoon. Numerous showers and scattered thunderstorms. Highs in the mid-70s. Southwest winds 10 to 15 miles an hour with gusts up to 25 miles an hour. Chance of rain 60%. Taking a look at the 3-7 day forecast for Indianapolis and central Indiana. For Monday night, partly cloudy with a chance of showers. A chance of thunderstorms through the late overnight, then a slight chance of thunderstorms toward daybreak. Lows around 70. Chance of rain 40%. Tuesday, a chance of showers with a slight chance of thunderstorms through early afternoon, then showers with a chance of thunderstorms late in the afternoon. Highs in the upper 80s. Chance of rain 80%. For Tuesday night, showers likely. A chance of thunderstorms through the late overnight, then a slight chance of thunderstorms toward daybreak. Lows in the mid-60s. Chance of rain 70%. Wednesday, a slight chance of thunderstorms through early afternoon. Mostly cloudy with a chance of showers. Not as warm with highs in the mid-70s. Chance of rain 40%. For Wednesday night, partly cloudy. A slight chance of showers toward daybreak. Cooler with lows in the lower 50s. Chance of rain 20%. Thursday and Thursday night, partly cloudy. Highs around 70. Lows in the lower 50s. For Friday, partly cloudy with a 20% chance of showers. Highs in the mid-70s. The 8 to 14 day outlook for Saturday, May 23rd through Friday, May 29th, calls for temperatures to be above normal and precipitation to be near normal. Normal highs for the period are around 75 degrees and normal lows are around 55. The normal precipitation total for the 7 days is between 1.10 and 1.15 inches. At 1 p.m. at Indianapolis, it was cloudy. The temperature was 68 degrees. The dew point 64, and the relative humidity 87%. The wind was southwest at 8 miles an hour.

The barometric pressure was 29.97 inches and rising. Around central Indiana, in Muncie, it was partly sunny, with a temperature of 72. It was cloudy, with a temperature of 67 at Zionsville, 68 at Eagle Creek Airpark, and 66 at Shelbyville. Elsewhere across Indiana, at South Bend, it was sunny, with a temperature of 78. At Evansville, it was mostly sunny, with a temperature of 79. It was partly sunny, with a temperature of 70 at Fort Wayne, and 74 at Lafayette. It was cloudy, with a temperature of 73 at Terre Haute, and 70 at Bloomington. Just outside Indiana, at Champaign, a thunderstorm was reported, with a temperature of 71. At Chicago, it was mostly sunny, with a temperature of 76. It was cloudy, with a temperature of 64 at Dayton, 77 at St. Louis, 63 at Cincinnati, and 74 at Louisville. Once again, at Indianapolis, it was 68 degrees with cloudy skies. The current time is 1:38 p.m. Eastern Daylight Time. This is NOAA All Hazards Radio KEC 74 in Indianapolis. And now a look at your forecast for Indianapolis and central Indiana. This afternoon, numerous showers and scattered thunderstorms. Highs in the mid-70s. Southwest winds 10 to 15 miles an hour with gusts up to 25 miles an hour. Chance of rain 60%. For tonight, partly cloudy with a slight chance of thunderstorms. A slight chance of showers through the late overnight, then a chance of showers toward daybreak. Lows in the lower 60s. South winds 5 to 10 miles an hour. Chance of rain 30%. Sunday, mostly sunny. Highs in the mid-80s. South winds 5 to 10 miles an hour with gusts up to 20 miles an hour. For Sunday night, clear. Lows in the mid-60s. South winds 5 to 10 miles an hour with gusts up to 20 miles an hour. Monday, mostly sunny through early afternoon, then partly cloudy with a chance of showers and thunderstorms late in the afternoon. Highs in the upper 80s. South winds 10 to 15 miles an hour with gusts up to 30 miles an hour. Chance of rain 50%. Once again, the forecast for this afternoon. Numerous showers and scattered thunderstorms. Highs in the mid-70s. Southwest winds 10 to 15 miles an hour with gusts up to 25 miles an hour. Chance of rain 60%. Taking a look at the 3 through 7 day forecast for Indianapolis and central Indiana. For Monday night, partly cloudy with a chance of showers. A chance of thunderstorms through the late overnight, then a slight chance of thunderstorms toward daybreak. Lows around 70. Chance of rain 40%. Tuesday, a chance of showers with a slight chance of thunderstorms through early afternoon, then showers with a chance of thunderstorms late in the afternoon. Highs in the upper 80s. Chance of rain 80%. For Tuesday night, showers likely. A chance of thunderstorms through the late overnight, then a slight chance of thunderstorms toward daybreak. Lows in the mid-60s. Chance of rain 70%. Wednesday, a slight chance of thunderstorms through early afternoon. Mostly cloudy with a chance of showers. Not as warm with highs in the mid-70s. Chance of rain 40%. For Wednesday night, partly cloudy. A slight chance of showers toward daybreak. Cooler with lows in the lower 50s. Chance of rain 20%. Thursday and Thursday night, partly cloudy. Highs around 70. Lows in the lower 50s. For Friday, partly cloudy with a 20% chance of showers. Highs in the mid-70s. The 8 to 14 day outlook for Saturday, May 23rd through Friday, May 29th, calls for temperatures to be above normal and precipitation to be near normal. Normal highs for the period are around 75 degrees and normal lows are around 55. The normal precipitation total for the 7 days is between 1.10 and 1.15 inches. At 1 p.m., at Indianapolis, it was cloudy. The temperature was 68 degrees, the dew point 64, and the relative humidity 87%. The wind was southwest at 8 miles an hour.
the barometric pressure was 29.97 inches and rising. Around central Indiana, at Muncie, it was partly sunny, with a temperature of 72. It was cloudy, with a temperature of 67 at Zionsville, 68 at Eagle Creek Airpark, and 66 at Shelbyville. Elsewhere across Indiana, at South Bend, it was sunny, with a temperature of 78. At Evansville, it was mostly sunny, with a temperature of 79. It was partly sunny, with a temperature of 70 at Fort Wayne, and 74 at Lafayette. It was cloudy, with a temperature of 73 at Terre Haute, and 70 at Bloomington. Just outside Indiana, at Champaign, a thunderstorm was reported, with a temperature of 71. At Chicago, it was mostly sunny, with a temperature of 76. It was cloudy, with a temperature of 64 at Dayton, 77 at St. Louis, 63 at Cincinnati, and 74 at Louisville. Once again, at Indianapolis, it was 68 degrees with cloudy skies. This is NOAA All Hazards Radio KEC 74 in Indianapolis. And now a look at your forecast for Indianapolis and central Indiana. This afternoon, numerous showers and scattered thunderstorms. Highs in the mid-70s. Southwest winds 10 to 15 miles an hour with gusts up to 25 miles an hour. Chance of rain 60%. For tonight, partly cloudy with a slight chance of thunderstorms. A slight chance of showers through the late overnight, then a chance of showers toward daybreak. Lows in the lower 60s. South winds 5 to 10 miles an hour. Chance of rain 30%. Sunday, mostly sunny. Highs in the mid-80s. South winds 5 to 10 miles an hour with gusts up to 20 miles an hour. For Sunday night, clear. Lows in the mid-60s. South winds 5 to 10 miles an hour with gusts up to 20 miles an hour. Monday, mostly sunny through early afternoon, then partly cloudy with a chance of showers and thunderstorms late in the afternoon. Highs in the upper 80s. South winds 10 to 15 miles an hour with gusts up to 30 miles an hour. Chance of rain 50%. Once again, the forecast for this afternoon. Numerous showers and scattered thunderstorms. Highs in the mid-70s. Southwest winds 10 to 15 miles an hour with gusts up to 25 miles an hour. Chance of rain 60%. Taking a look at the 3-7 day forecast for Indianapolis and central Indiana. For Monday night, partly cloudy with a chance of showers. A chance of thunderstorms through the late overnight, then a slight chance of thunderstorms toward daybreak. Lows around 70. Chance of rain 40%. Tuesday, a chance of showers with a slight chance of thunderstorms through early afternoon, then showers with a chance of thunderstorms late in the afternoon. Highs in the upper 80s. Chance of rain 80%. For Tuesday night, showers likely. A chance of thunderstorms through the late overnight, then a slight chance of thunderstorms toward daybreak. Lows in the mid-60s. Chance of rain 70%. Wednesday, a slight chance of thunderstorms through early afternoon. Mostly cloudy with a chance of showers. Not as warm with highs in the mid-70s. Chance of rain 40%. For Wednesday night, partly cloudy. A slight chance of showers toward daybreak. Cooler with lows in the lower 50s. Chance of rain 20%. Thursday and Thursday night, partly cloudy. Highs around 70. Lows in the lower 50s. For Friday, partly cloudy with a 20% chance of showers. Highs in the mid-70s. The 8-14 day outlook for Saturday, May 23rd through Friday, May 29th, calls for temperatures to be above normal and precipitation to be near normal. Normal highs for the period are around 75 degrees, and normal lows are around 55. The normal precipitation total for the 7 days is between 1.10 and 1.15 inches. Now here is the hazardous weather outlook for central Indiana. For the period through tonight, scattered to numerous thunderstorms are expected this afternoon. A few strong to severe storms will be possible, mainly south of I-70 with damaging winds the main threat.
and now the extended outlook for the period Sunday through Friday. Additional thunderstorms are expected at times late Monday through Thursday. There is a slight risk for severe storms for Tuesday and Tuesday night. Spotter information statement. Spotters are encouraged to report any severe weather today. At 1 p.m., at Indianapolis, it was cloudy. The temperature was 68 degrees, the dew point 64, and the relative humidity 87%. The wind was southwest at 8 miles an hour. The barometric pressure was 29.97 inches and rising. Around central Indiana, at Muncie, it was partly sunny, with a temperature of 72. It was cloudy, with a temperature of 67 at Zionsville, 68 at Eagle Creek Airpark, and 66 at Shelbyville. Elsewhere across Indiana, at South Bend, it was sunny, with a temperature of 78. At Evansville, it was mostly sunny, with a temperature of 79. It was partly sunny, with a temperature of 70 at Fort Wayne, and 74 at Lafayette. It was cloudy, with a temperature of 73 at Terre Haute, and 70 at Bloomington. Just outside Indiana, at Champaign, a thunderstorm was reported, with a temperature of 71. At Chicago, it was mostly sunny, with a temperature of 76. It was cloudy, with a temperature of 64 at Dayton, 77 at St. Louis, 63 at Cincinnati, and 74 at Louisville. Once again, at Indianapolis, it was 68 degrees with cloudy skies. This is NOAA All Hazards Radio KEC 74 in Indianapolis. And now a look at your forecast for Indianapolis and central Indiana. This afternoon, numerous showers and scattered thunderstorms. Highs in the mid-70s. Southwest winds 10 to 15 miles an hour with gusts up to 25 miles an hour. Chance of rain 60%. For tonight, partly cloudy with a slight chance of thunderstorms. A slight chance of showers through the late overnight, then a chance of showers toward daybreak. Lows in the lower 60s. South winds 5 to 10 miles an hour. Chance of rain 30%. Sunday, mostly sunny. Highs in the mid-80s. South winds 5 to 10 miles an hour with gusts up to 20 miles an hour. For Sunday night, clear. Lows in the mid-60s. South winds 5 to 10 miles an hour with gusts up to 20 miles an hour. Monday, mostly sunny through early afternoon, then partly cloudy with a chance of showers and thunderstorms late in the afternoon. Highs in the upper 80s. South winds 10 to 15 miles an hour with gusts up to 30 miles an hour. Chance of rain 50%. Once again, the forecast for this afternoon. Numerous showers and scattered thunderstorms. Highs in the mid-70s. Southwest winds 10 to 15 miles an hour with gusts up to 25 miles an hour. Chance of rain 60%. Taking a look at the 3 through 7 day forecast for Indianapolis and central Indiana. For Monday night, partly cloudy with a chance of showers. A chance of thunderstorms through the late overnight, then a slight chance of thunderstorms toward daybreak. Lows around 70. Chance of rain 40%. Tuesday, a chance of showers with a slight chance of thunderstorms through early afternoon, then showers with a chance of thunderstorms late in the afternoon. Highs in the upper 80s. Chance of rain 80%. For Tuesday night, showers likely. A chance of thunderstorms through the late overnight, then a slight chance of thunderstorms toward daybreak. Lows in the mid-60s. Chance of rain 70%. Wednesday, a slight chance of thunderstorms through early afternoon. Mostly cloudy with a chance of showers. Not as warm with highs in the mid-70s. Chance of rain 40%. For Wednesday night, partly cloudy. A slight chance of showers toward daybreak. Cooler with lows in the lower 50s. Chance of rain 20%. Thursday and Thursday night, partly cloudy. Highs around 70. Lows in the lower 50s. For Friday, partly cloudy with a 20% chance of showers. Highs in the mid-70s. The 8 to 14 day outlook for Saturday, May 23rd through Friday, May 29th calls for temperatures to be above normal and precipitation to be near normal.
Normal highs for the period are around 75 degrees, and normal lows are around 55. The normal precipitation total for the 7 days is between 1.10 and 1.15 inches. At 1 p.m., at Indianapolis, it was cloudy. The temperature was 68 degrees, the dew point 64, and the relative humidity 87%. The wind was southwest at 8 miles an hour. The barometric pressure was 29.97 inches and rising. Around central Indiana, at Muncie, it was partly sunny, with a temperature of 72. It was cloudy, with a temperature of 67 at Zionsville, 68 at Eagle Creek Airpark, and 66 at Shelbyville. Elsewhere across Indiana, at South Bend, it was sunny, with a temperature of 78. At Evansville, it was mostly sunny, with a temperature of 79. It was partly sunny, with a temperature of 70 at Fort Wayne, and 74 at Lafayette. It was cloudy, with a temperature of 73 at Terre Haute, and 70 at Bloomington. Just outside Indiana, at Champaign, a thunderstorm was reported, with a temperature of 71. At Chicago, it was mostly sunny, with a temperature of 76. It was cloudy, with a temperature of 64 at Dayton, 77 at St. Louis, 63 at Cincinnati, and 74 at Louisville. Once again, at Indianapolis, it was 68 degrees with cloudy skies. The current time is 1:53 p.m. Eastern Daylight Time. This is NOAA All Hazards Radio KEC-74 in Indianapolis. And now a look at your forecast for Indianapolis and central Indiana. This afternoon, numerous showers and scattered thunderstorms. Highs in the mid-70s. Southwest winds 10 to 15 miles an hour with gusts up to 25 miles an hour. Chance of rain 60%. For tonight, partly cloudy with a slight chance of thunderstorms. A slight chance of showers through the late overnight, then a chance of showers toward daybreak. Lows in the lower 60s. South winds 5 to 10 miles an hour. Chance of rain 30%. Sunday. Mostly sunny. Highs in the mid-80s. South winds 5 to 10 miles an hour with gusts up to 20 miles an hour. For Sunday night. Clear. Lows in the mid-60s. South winds 5 to 10 miles an hour with gusts up to 20 miles an hour. Monday. Mostly sunny through early afternoon, then partly cloudy with a chance of showers and thunderstorms late in the afternoon. Highs in the upper 80s. South winds 10 to 15 miles an hour with gusts up to 30 miles an hour. Chance of rain 50%. Once again, the forecast for this afternoon. Numerous showers and scattered thunderstorms. Highs in the mid-70s. Southwest winds 10 to 15 miles an hour with gusts up to 25 miles an hour. Chance of rain 60%. Taking a look at the 3 through 7 day forecast for Indianapolis and central Indiana. For Monday night, partly cloudy with a chance of showers. A chance of thunderstorms through the late overnight, then a slight chance of thunderstorms toward daybreak. Lows around 70. Chance of rain 40%. Tuesday. A chance of showers with a slight chance of thunderstorms through early afternoon, then showers with a chance of thunderstorms late in the afternoon. Highs in the upper 80s. Chance of rain 80%. For Tuesday night. Showers likely. A chance of thunderstorms through the late overnight, then a slight chance of thunderstorms toward daybreak. Lows in the mid-60s. Chance of rain 70%. Wednesday. A slight chance of thunderstorms through early afternoon. Mostly cloudy with a chance of showers. Not as warm with highs in the mid-70s. Chance of rain 40%. For Wednesday night. Partly cloudy. A slight chance of showers toward daybreak. Cooler with lows in the lower 50s. Chance of rain 20%. Thursday and Thursday night. Partly cloudy. Highs around 70. Lows in the lower 50s. For Friday, partly cloudy with a 20% chance of showers. Highs in the mid-70s. The 8 to 14 day outlook for Saturday, May 23rd through Friday, May 29th calls for temperatures to be above normal and precipitation to be near normal.
Normal highs for the period are around 75 degrees, and normal lows are around 55. The normal precipitation total for the 7 days is between 1.10 and 1.15 inches. At 1 p.m., at Indianapolis, it was cloudy. The temperature was 68 degrees, the dew point 64, and the relative humidity 87%. The wind was southwest at 8 miles an hour. The barometric pressure was 29.97 inches and rising. Around central Indiana, at Muncie, it was partly sunny, with a temperature of 72. It was cloudy, with a temperature of 67 at Zionsville, 68 at Eagle Creek Air Park, and 66 at Shelbyville. Elsewhere across Indiana, at South Bend, it was sunny, with a temperature of 78. At Evansville, it was mostly sunny, with a temperature of 79. It was partly sunny, with a temperature of 70 at Fort Wayne, and 74 at Lafayette. It was cloudy, with a temperature of 73 at Terre Haute, and 70 at Bloomington. Just outside Indiana, at Champaign, a thunderstorm was reported, with a temperature of 71. At Chicago, it was mostly sunny, with a temperature of 76. It was cloudy, with a temperature of 64 at Dayton, 77 at St. Louis, 63 at Cincinnati, and 74 at Louisville. Once again, at Indianapolis, it was 68 degrees with cloudy skies. This is NOAA All Hazards Radio KEC 74 in Indianapolis. And now a look at your forecast for Indianapolis and central Indiana. This afternoon, numerous showers and scattered thunderstorms. Highs in the mid-70s. Southwest winds 10 to 15 miles an hour with gusts up to 25 miles an hour. Chance of rain 60%. For tonight, partly cloudy with a slight chance of thunderstorms. A slight chance of showers through the late overnight, then a chance of showers toward daybreak. Lows in the lower 60s. South winds 5 to 10 miles an hour. Chance of rain 30%. Sunday, mostly sunny. Highs in the mid-80s. South winds 5 to 10 miles an hour with gusts up to 20 miles an hour. For Sunday night, clear. Lows in the mid-60s. South winds 5 to 10 miles an hour with gusts up to 20 miles an hour. Monday, mostly sunny through early afternoon, then partly cloudy with a chance of showers and thunderstorms late in the afternoon. Highs in the upper 80s. South winds 10 to 15 miles an hour with gusts up to 30 miles an hour. Chance of rain 50%. Once again, the forecast for this afternoon. Numerous showers and scattered thunderstorms. Highs in the mid-70s. Southwest winds 10 to 15 miles an hour with gusts up to 25 miles an hour. Chance of rain 60%. Taking a look at the 3 through 7 day forecast for Indianapolis and central Indiana. For Monday night, partly cloudy with a chance of showers. A chance of thunderstorms through the late overnight, then a slight chance of thunderstorms toward daybreak. Lows around 70. Chance of rain 40%. Tuesday, a chance of showers with a slight chance of thunderstorms through early afternoon, then showers with a chance of thunderstorms late in the afternoon. Highs in the upper 80s. Chance of rain 80%. For Tuesday night, showers likely. A chance of thunderstorms through the late overnight, then a slight chance of thunderstorms toward daybreak. Lows in the mid-60s. Chance of rain 70%. Wednesday, a slight chance of thunderstorms through early afternoon. Mostly cloudy with a chance of showers. Not as warm with highs in the mid-70s. Chance of rain 40%. For Wednesday night, partly cloudy. A slight chance of showers toward daybreak. Cooler with lows in the lower 50s. Chance of rain 20%. Thursday and Thursday night, partly cloudy. Highs around 70. Lows in the lower 50s. For Friday, partly cloudy with a 20% chance of showers. Highs in the mid-70s. The 8 to 14 day outlook for Saturday, May 23rd through Friday, May 29th, calls for temperatures to be above normal and precipitation to be near normal. Normal highs for the period are around 75 degrees,
and normal lows are around 55. The normal precipitation total for the 7 days is between 1.10 and 1.15 inches. At 1 p.m., at Indianapolis, it was cloudy. The temperature was 68 degrees, the dew point 64, and the relative humidity 87%. The wind was southwest at 8 miles an hour. The barometric pressure was 29.97 inches and rising. Around central Indiana, at Muncie, it was partly sunny, with a temperature of 72. It was cloudy, with a temperature of 67 at Zionsville, 68 at Eagle Creek Air Park, and 66 at Shelbyville. Elsewhere across Indiana, at South Bend, it was sunny, with a temperature of 78. At Evansville, it was mostly sunny, with a temperature of 79. It was partly sunny, with a temperature of 70 at Fort Wayne, and 74 at Lafayette. It was cloudy, with a temperature of 73 at Terre Haute, and 70 at Bloomington. Just outside Indiana, at Champaign, a thunderstorm was reported, with a temperature of 71. At Chicago, it was mostly sunny, with a temperature of 76. It was cloudy, with a temperature of 64 at Dayton, 77 at St. Louis, 63 at Cincinnati, and 74 at Louisville. Once again, at Indianapolis, it was 68 degrees with cloudy skies. This is NOAA All Hazards Radio KEC 74 in Indianapolis. And now a look at your forecast for Indianapolis and central Indiana. This afternoon, numerous showers and scattered thunderstorms. Highs in the mid-70s. Southwest winds 10 to 15 miles an hour with gusts up to 25 miles an hour. Chance of rain 60%. For tonight, partly cloudy with a slight chance of thunderstorms. A slight chance of showers through the late overnight, then a chance of showers toward daybreak. Lows in the lower 60s. South winds 5 to 10 miles an hour. Chance of rain 30%. Sunday, mostly sunny. Highs in the mid-80s. South winds 5 to 10 miles an hour with gusts up to 20 miles an hour. For Sunday night, clear. Lows in the mid-60s. South winds 5 to 10 miles an hour with gusts up to 20 miles an hour. Monday, mostly sunny through early afternoon, then partly cloudy with a chance of showers and thunderstorms late in the afternoon. Highs in the upper 80s. South winds 10 to 15 miles an hour with gusts up to 30 miles an hour. Chance of rain 50%. Once again, the forecast for this afternoon. Numerous showers and scattered thunderstorms. Highs in the mid-70s. Southwest winds 10 to 15 miles an hour with gusts up to 25 miles an hour. Chance of rain 60%. Taking a look at the 3 through 7 day forecast for Indianapolis and central Indiana. For Monday night, partly cloudy with a chance of showers. A chance of thunderstorms through the late overnight, then a slight chance of thunderstorms toward daybreak. Lows around 70. Chance of rain 40%. Tuesday, a chance of showers with a slight chance of thunderstorms through early afternoon, then showers with a chance of thunderstorms late in the afternoon. Highs in the upper 80s. Chance of rain 80%. For Tuesday night, showers likely. A chance of thunderstorms through the late overnight, then a slight chance of thunderstorms toward daybreak. Lows in the mid-60s. Chance of rain 70%. Wednesday, a slight chance of thunderstorms through early afternoon. Mostly cloudy with a chance of showers. Not as warm with highs in the mid-70s. Chance of rain 40%. For Wednesday night, partly cloudy. A slight chance of showers toward daybreak. Cooler with lows in the lower 50s. Chance of rain 20%. Thursday and Thursday night, partly cloudy. Highs around 70. Lows in the lower 50s. For Friday, partly cloudy with a 20% chance of showers. Highs in the mid-70s. Now here is the hazardous weather outlook for central Indiana. For the period through tonight, scattered to numerous thunderstorms are expected this afternoon. A few strong to severe storms will be possible, mainly south of I-70 with damaging winds the main threat.
and now the extended outlook for the period Sunday through Friday. Additional thunderstorms are expected at times late Monday through Thursday. There is a slight risk for severe storms for Tuesday and Tuesday night. Spotter information statement. Spotters are encouraged to report any severe weather today. The 8 to 14 day outlook for Saturday, May 23rd through Friday, May 29th, calls for temperatures to be above normal and precipitation to be near normal. Normal highs for the period are around 75 degrees and normal lows are around 55. The normal precipitation total for the 7 days is between 1.10 and 1.15 inches. The current time is 2:08 p.m. Eastern Daylight Time. At 1 p.m. at Indianapolis, it was cloudy. The temperature was 68 degrees, the dew point 64, and the relative humidity 87%. The wind was southwest at 8 miles an hour. The barometric pressure was 29.97 inches and rising. Around central Indiana, at Muncie, it was partly sunny, with a temperature of 72. It was cloudy, with a temperature of 67 at Zionsville, 68 at Eagle Creek Airpark, and 66 at Shelbyville. Elsewhere across Indiana, at South Bend, it was sunny, with a temperature of 78. At Evansville, it was mostly sunny, with a temperature of 79. It was partly sunny, with a temperature of 70 at Fort Wayne, and 74 at Lafayette. It was cloudy, with a temperature of 73 at Terre Haute, and 70 at Bloomington. Just outside Indiana, at Champaign, a thunderstorm was reported, with a temperature of 71. At Chicago, it was mostly sunny, with a temperature of 76. It was cloudy, with a temperature of 64 at Dayton, 77 at St. Louis, 63 at Cincinnati, and 74 at Louisville. Once again, at Indianapolis, it was 68 degrees with cloudy skies. This is NOAA All Hazards Radio KEC 74 in Indianapolis. And now a look at your forecast for Indianapolis and central Indiana. This afternoon, numerous showers and scattered thunderstorms. Highs in the mid-70s. Southwest winds 10 to 15 miles an hour with gusts up to 25 miles an hour. Chance of rain 60%. For tonight, partly cloudy with a slight chance of thunderstorms. A slight chance of showers through the late overnight, then a chance of showers toward daybreak. Lows in the lower 60s. South winds 5 to 10 miles an hour. Chance of rain 30%. Sunday, mostly sunny. Highs in the mid-80s. South winds 5 to 10 miles an hour with gusts up to 20 miles an hour. For Sunday night, clear. Lows in the mid-60s. South winds 5 to 10 miles an hour with gusts up to 20 miles an hour. Monday, mostly sunny through early afternoon, then partly cloudy with a chance of showers and thunderstorms late in the afternoon. Highs in the upper 80s. South winds 10 to 15 miles an hour with gusts up to 30 miles an hour. Chance of rain 50%. Once again, the forecast for this afternoon. Numerous showers and scattered thunderstorms. Highs in the mid-70s. Southwest winds 10 to 15 miles an hour with gusts up to 25 miles an hour. Chance of rain 60%. Taking a look at the 3 through 7 day forecast for Indianapolis and central Indiana. For Monday night, partly cloudy with a chance of showers. A chance of thunderstorms through the late overnight, then a slight chance of thunderstorms toward daybreak. Lows around 70. Chance of rain 40%. Tuesday, a chance of showers with a slight chance of thunderstorms through early afternoon, then showers with a chance of thunderstorms late in the afternoon. Highs in the upper 80s. Chance of rain 80%. For Tuesday night, showers likely. A chance of thunderstorms through the late overnight, then a slight chance of thunderstorms toward daybreak. Lows in the mid-60s. Chance of rain 70%. Wednesday, a slight chance of thunderstorms through early afternoon. Mostly cloudy with a chance of showers. Not as warm with highs in the mid-70s. Chance of rain 40%. For Wednesday night, partly cloudy. A slight chance of showers toward daybreak. Cooler with lows in the lower 50s.
Chance of rain 20%. Thursday and Thursday night, partly cloudy. Highs around 70. Lows in the lower 50s. For Friday, partly cloudy with a 20% chance of showers. Highs in the mid-70s. The 8 to 14 day outlook for Saturday, May 23rd through Friday, May 29th, calls for temperatures to be above normal and precipitation to be near normal. Normal highs for the period are around 75 degrees, and normal lows are around 55. The normal precipitation total for the 7 days is between 1.10 and 1.15 inches. At 2 p.m., at Indianapolis, rain was falling. The temperature was 67 degrees, the dew point 65, and the relative humidity 93%. The wind was south at 16 miles an hour. The barometric pressure was 29.96 inches and falling. Around central Indiana, rain was falling, with a temperature of 66 at Eagle Creek Airpark and 67 at Shelbyville. It was partly sunny, with a temperature of 75 at Muncie and 67 at Zionsville. Elsewhere across Indiana, at South Bend, it was mostly sunny, with a temperature of 81. It was partly sunny, with a temperature of 75 at Fort Wayne, 74 at Lafayette, and 84 at Evansville. It was cloudy, with a temperature of 73 at Terre Haute, and 70 at Bloomington. Just outside Indiana, at St. Louis, rain was falling, with a temperature of 74. At Chicago, it was mostly sunny, with a temperature of 78. It was partly sunny, with a temperature of 68 at Champaign, 70 at Dayton, and 78 at Louisville. At Cincinnati, it was cloudy, with a temperature of 65. Once again, at Indianapolis, it was 67 degrees with rain. And now a special weather statement. For the following counties, in Indiana, Hendricks, Johnson, Marion, and Morgan, strong thunderstorms will impact portions of northern Morgan, northwestern Johnson, southern Hendricks, Park, southwestern Marion, southeastern Vermilion, and central Putnam counties through 2:45 p.m. Eastern Daylight Time. At 2:13 p.m. Eastern Daylight Time, Doppler radar was tracking strong thunderstorms along a line extending from near Beech Grove to 8 miles northeast of Greencastle. Movement was east at 10 miles per hour. Expected hazards include winds in excess of 40 miles per hour. This is a radar-indicated threat. The following impacts are expected. Gusty winds could knock down tree limbs and blow around unsecured objects. Locations impacted include Indianapolis, Greenwood, Plainfield, Speedway, Greencastle, Mooresville, Danville, Clinton, Rockville, Southport, Avon, New Whiteland, Fairview Park, Monrovia, Montezuma, Clayton, Bainbridge, Rosedale, Palmcroft, and Fillmore. This includes Interstate 70 between mile markers 54 and 80. If outdoors, consider seeking shelter inside a building. This is NOAA All Hazards Radio KEC 74 in Indianapolis. And now a look at your forecast for Indianapolis and central Indiana. This afternoon, numerous showers and scattered thunderstorms. Highs in the mid-70s. Southwest winds 10 to 15 miles an hour with gusts up to 25 miles an hour. Chance of rain 60%. For tonight, partly cloudy with a slight chance of thunderstorms. A slight chance of showers through the late overnight, then a chance of showers toward daybreak. Lows in the lower 60s. South winds 5 to 10 miles an hour. Chance of rain 30%. Sunday, mostly sunny. Highs in the mid-80s. South winds 5 to 10 miles an hour with gusts up to 20 miles an hour. For Sunday night, clear. Lows in the mid-60s. South winds 5 to 10 miles an hour with gusts up to 20 miles an hour. Monday, mostly sunny through early afternoon, then partly cloudy with a chance of showers and thunderstorms late in the afternoon. Highs in the upper 80s. South winds 10 to 15 miles an hour with gusts up to 30 miles an hour. Chance of rain 50%. Once again, the forecast for this afternoon. Numerous showers and scattered thunderstorms. Highs in the mid-70s. Southwest winds 10 to 15 miles an hour with gusts up to 25 miles an hour. Chance of rain 60%.
taking a look at the 3 through 7 day forecast for Indianapolis and central Indiana. For Monday night, partly cloudy with a chance of showers, a chance of thunderstorms through the late overnight, then a slight chance of thunderstorms toward daybreak. Lows around 70. Chance of rain 40%. Tuesday, a chance of showers with a slight chance of thunderstorms through early afternoon, then showers with a chance of thunderstorms late in the afternoon. Highs in the upper 80s. Chance of rain 80%. For Tuesday night, showers likely. A chance of thunderstorms through the late overnight, then a slight chance of thunderstorms toward daybreak. Lows in the mid-60s. Chance of rain 70%. Wednesday, a slight chance of thunderstorms through early afternoon. Mostly cloudy with a chance of showers. Not as warm with highs in the mid-70s. Chance of rain 40%. For Wednesday night, partly cloudy. A slight chance of showers toward daybreak. Cooler with lows in the lower 50s. Chance of rain 20%. Thursday and Thursday night, partly cloudy. Highs around 70. Lows in the lower 50s. For Friday, partly cloudy with a 20% chance of showers. Highs in the mid-70s. The 8 to 14 day outlook for Saturday, May 23rd through Friday, May 29th, calls for temperatures to be above normal and precipitation to be near normal. Normal highs for the period are around 75 degrees and normal lows are around 55. The normal precipitation total for the 7 days is between 1.10 and 1.15 inches. At 2 p.m. at Indianapolis, rain was falling. The temperature was 67 degrees, the dew point 65, and the relative humidity 93%. The wind was south at 16 miles an hour. The barometric pressure was 29.96 inches and falling. Around central Indiana, rain was falling, with a temperature of 66 at Eagle Creek Air Park and 67 at Shelbyville. It was partly sunny, with a temperature of 75 at Muncie and 67 at Zionsville. Elsewhere across Indiana, at South Bend, it was mostly sunny, with a temperature of 81. It was partly sunny, with a temperature of 75 at Fort Wayne, 74 at Lafayette, and 84 at Evansville. It was cloudy, with a temperature of 73 at Terre Haute and 70 at Bloomington. Just outside Indiana, at St. Louis, rain was falling, with a temperature of 74. At Chicago, it was mostly sunny, with a temperature of 78. It was partly sunny, with a temperature of 68 at Champaign, 70 at Dayton, and 78 at Louisville. At Cincinnati, it was cloudy, with a temperature of 65. Once again, at Indianapolis, it was 67 degrees with rain. And now a special weather statement. For the following counties, in Indiana, Hendricks, Johnson, Marion, and Morgan, strong thunderstorms will impact portions of northern Morgan, northwestern Johnson, southern Hendricks, Park, southwestern Marion, southeastern Vermilion, and central Putnam counties through 2:45 p.m. Eastern Daylight Time. At 2:13 p.m. Eastern Daylight Time, Doppler radar was tracking strong thunderstorms along a line extending from near Beech Grove to 8 miles northeast of Greencastle. Movement was east at 10 miles per hour. Expected hazards include winds in excess of 40 miles per hour. This is a radar-indicated threat. The following impacts are expected. Gusty winds could knock down tree limbs and blow around unsecured objects. Locations impacted include Indianapolis, Greenwood, Plainfield, Speedway, Greencastle, Mooresville, Danville, Clinton, Rockville, Southport, Avon, New Whiteland, Fairview Park, Monrovia, Montezuma, Clayton, Bainbridge, Rosedale, Holmcroft, and Fillmore. This includes Interstate 70 between mile markers 54 and 80. If outdoors, consider seeking shelter inside a building. This is NOAA All Hazards Radio KEC 74 in Indianapolis. And now a look at your forecast for Indianapolis and central Indiana. This afternoon, numerous showers and scattered thunderstorms. Highs in the mid-70s. Southwest winds 10 to 15 miles an hour with gusts up to 25 miles an hour. Chance of rain 60%. For tonight,
partly cloudy with a slight chance of thunderstorms. A slight chance of showers through the late overnight, then a chance of showers toward daybreak. Lows in the lower 60s. South winds 5 to 10 miles an hour. Chance of rain 30%. Sunday. Mostly sunny. Highs in the mid-80s. South winds 5 to 10 miles an hour with gusts up to 20 miles an hour. For Sunday night. Clear. Lows in the mid-60s. South winds 5 to 10 miles an hour with gusts up to 20 miles an hour. Monday. Mostly sunny through early afternoon, then partly cloudy with a chance of showers and thunderstorms late in the afternoon. Highs in the upper 80s. South winds 10 to 15 miles an hour with gusts up to 30 miles an hour. Chance of rain 50%. Once again, the forecast for this afternoon. Numerous showers and scattered thunderstorms. Highs in the mid-70s. Southwest winds 10 to 15 miles an hour with gusts up to 25 miles an hour. Chance of rain 60%. The current time is 2:23 p.m. Eastern Daylight Time. Taking a look at the 3-7 day forecast for Indianapolis and central Indiana. For Monday night, partly cloudy with a chance of showers. A chance of thunderstorms through the late overnight, then a slight chance of thunderstorms toward daybreak. Lows around 70. Chance of rain 40%. Tuesday. A chance of showers with a slight chance of thunderstorms through early afternoon, then showers with a chance of thunderstorms late in the afternoon. Highs in the upper 80s. Chance of rain 80%. For Tuesday night. Showers likely. A chance of thunderstorms through the late overnight, then a slight chance of thunderstorms toward daybreak. Lows in the mid-60s. Chance of rain 70%. Wednesday. A slight chance of thunderstorms through early afternoon. Mostly cloudy with a chance of showers. Not as warm with highs in the mid-70s. Chance of rain 40%. For Wednesday night. Partly cloudy. A slight chance of showers toward daybreak. Cooler with lows in the lower 50s. Chance of rain 20%. Thursday and Thursday night. Partly cloudy. Highs around 70. Lows in the lower 50s. For Friday. Partly cloudy with a 20% chance of showers. Highs in the mid-70s. The 8-14 day outlook for Saturday, May 23rd through Friday, May 29th, calls for temperatures to be above normal and precipitation to be near normal. Normal highs for the period are around 75 degrees and normal lows are around 55. The normal precipitation total for the 7 days is between 1.10 and 1.15 inches. At 2 p.m. at Indianapolis, rain was falling. The temperature was 67 degrees, the dew point 65, and the relative humidity 93%. The wind was south at 16 miles an hour. The barometric pressure was 29.96 inches and falling. Around central Indiana, rain was falling, with a temperature of 66 at Eagle Creek Airpark and 67 at Shelbyville. It was partly sunny, with a temperature of 75 at Muncie and 67 at Zionsville. Elsewhere across Indiana, at South Bend, it was mostly sunny, with a temperature of 81. It was partly sunny, with a temperature of 75 at Fort Wayne, 74 at Lafayette, and 84 at Evansville. It was cloudy, with a temperature of 73 at Terre Haute and 70 at Bloomington. Just outside Indiana, at St. Louis, rain was falling, with a temperature of 74. At Chicago, it was mostly sunny, with a temperature of 78. It was partly sunny, with a temperature of 68 at Champaign, 70 at Dayton, and 78 at Louisville. At Cincinnati, it was cloudy, with a temperature of 65. Once again, at Indianapolis, it was 67 degrees with rain. And now a special weather statement. For the following counties, in Indiana, Hendricks, Johnson, Marion, and Morgan, strong thunderstorms will impact portions of northern Morgan, northwestern Johnson, southern Hendricks, Park, southwestern Marion, southeastern Vermilion, and central Putnam counties through 2:45 p.m. Eastern Daylight Time.
At 2:13 p.m. Eastern Daylight Time, Doppler radar was tracking strong thunderstorms along a line extending from near Beech Grove to 8 miles northeast of Greencastle. Movement was east at 10 miles per hour. Expected hazards include winds in excess of 40 miles per hour. This is a radar-indicated threat. The following impacts are expected. Gusty winds could knock down tree limbs and blow around unsecured objects. Locations impacted include Indianapolis, Greenwood, Plainfield, Speedway, Greencastle, Mooresville, Danville, Clinton, Rockville, Southport, Avon, New Whiteland, Fairview Park, Monrovia, Montezuma, Clayton, Bainbridge, Rosedale, Holmcroft, and Fillmore. This includes Interstate 70 between mile markers 54 and 80. If outdoors, consider seeking shelter inside a building. Now here is the hazardous weather outlook for central Indiana. For the period through tonight, scattered to numerous thunderstorms are expected this afternoon. A few strong to severe storms will be possible, mainly south of I-70 with damaging winds the main threat. And now the extended outlook for the period Sunday through Friday. Additional thunderstorms are expected at times late Monday through Thursday. There is a slight risk for severe storms for Tuesday and Tuesday night. Spotter information statement. Spotters are encouraged to report any severe weather today. This is NOAA All Hazards Radio KEC 74 in Indianapolis. And now a look at your forecast for Indianapolis and central Indiana. This afternoon, numerous showers and scattered thunderstorms. Highs in the mid-70s. Southwest winds 10 to 15 miles an hour with gusts up to 25 miles an hour. Chance of rain 60%. For tonight, partly cloudy with a slight chance of thunderstorms. A slight chance of showers through the late overnight, then a chance of showers toward daybreak. Lows in the lower 60s. South winds 5 to 10 miles an hour. Chance of rain 30%. Sunday, mostly sunny. Highs in the mid-80s. South winds 5 to 10 miles an hour with gusts up to 20 miles an hour. For Sunday night, clear. Lows in the mid-60s. South winds 5 to 10 miles an hour with gusts up to 20 miles an hour. Monday, mostly sunny through early afternoon, then partly cloudy with a chance of showers and thunderstorms late in the afternoon. Highs in the upper 80s. South winds 10 to 15 miles an hour with gusts up to 30 miles an hour. Chance of rain 50%. Once again, the forecast for this afternoon. Numerous showers and scattered thunderstorms. Highs in the mid-70s. Southwest winds 10 to 15 miles an hour with gusts up to 25 miles an hour. Chance of rain 60%. Taking a look at the 3 through 7 day forecast for Indianapolis and central Indiana. For Monday night, partly cloudy with a chance of showers. A chance of thunderstorms through the late overnight, then a slight chance of thunderstorms toward daybreak. Lows around 70. Chance of rain 40%. Tuesday, a chance of showers with a slight chance of thunderstorms through early afternoon, then showers with a chance of thunderstorms late in the afternoon. Highs in the upper 80s. Chance of rain 80%. For Tuesday night, showers likely. A chance of thunderstorms through the late overnight, then a slight chance of thunderstorms toward daybreak. Lows in the mid-60s. Chance of rain 70%. Wednesday, a slight chance of thunderstorms through early afternoon. Mostly cloudy with a chance of showers. Not as warm with highs in the mid-70s. Chance of rain 40%. For Wednesday night, partly cloudy. A slight chance of showers toward daybreak. Cooler with lows in the lower 50s. Chance of rain 20%. Thursday and Thursday night, partly cloudy. Highs around 70. Lows in the lower 50s. For Friday, partly cloudy with a 20% chance of showers. Highs in the mid-70s. The 8 to 14 day outlook for Saturday, May 23rd through Friday, May 29th, calls for temperatures to be above normal and precipitation to be near normal. Normal highs for the period are around 75 degrees, and normal lows are around 55.
The normal precipitation total for the 7 days is between 1.10 and 1.15 inches. The ultraviolet index for Indianapolis on Sunday

a temperature of 75 at Muncie and 67 at Zionsville. Elsewhere across Indiana, at South Bend, it was mostly sunny, with a temperature of 81. It was partly sunny, with a temperature of 75 at Fort Wayne, 74 at Lafayette, and 84 at Evansville. It was cloudy, with a temperature of 73 at Terre Haute, and 70 at Bloomington. Just outside Indiana, at St. Louis, rain was falling, with a temperature of 74. At Chicago, it was mostly sunny, with a temperature of 78. It was partly sunny, with a temperature of 68 at Champaign, 70 at Dayton, and 78 at Louisville. At Cincinnati, it was cloudy, with a temperature of 65. Once again, at Indianapolis, it was 67 degrees with rain. And now a special weather statement. For the following counties, in Indiana, Hendricks, Johnson, Marion, and Morgan, strong thunderstorms will impact portions of northern Morgan, northwestern Johnson, southern Hendricks, Park, southwestern Marion, southeastern Vermilion, and central Putnam counties through 2:45 p.m. Eastern Daylight Time. At 2:13 p.m. Eastern Daylight Time, Doppler radar was tracking strong thunderstorms along a line extending from near Beech Grove to 8 miles northeast of Greencastle. Movement was east at 10 miles per hour. Expected hazards include winds in excess of 40 miles per hour. This is a radar-indicated threat. The following impacts are expected. Gusty winds could knock down tree limbs and blow around unsecured objects. Locations impacted include Indianapolis, Greenwood, Plainfield, Speedway, Greencastle, Mooresville, Danville, Clinton, Rockville, Southport, Avon, New Whiteland, Fairview Park, Monrovia, Montezuma, Clayton, Bainbridge, Rosedale, Holmcroft, and Fillmore. This includes Interstate 70 between mile markers 54 and 80. If outdoors, consider seeking shelter inside a building. This is NOAA All Hazards Radio KEC 74 in Indianapolis. And now a look at your forecast for Indianapolis and central Indiana. This afternoon, numerous showers and scattered thunderstorms. Highs in the mid-70s. Southwest winds 10 to 15 miles an hour with gusts up to 25 miles an hour. Chance of rain 60%. For tonight, partly cloudy with a slight chance of thunderstorms. A slight chance of showers through the late overnight, then a chance of showers toward daybreak. Lows in the lower 60s. South winds 5 to 10 miles an hour. Chance of rain 30%. Sunday, mostly sunny. Highs in the mid-80s. South winds 5 to 10 miles an hour with gusts up to 20 miles an hour. For Sunday night, clear. Lows in the mid-60s. South winds 5 to 10 miles an hour with gusts up to 20 miles an hour. Monday, mostly sunny through early afternoon, then partly cloudy with a chance of showers and thunderstorms late in the afternoon. Highs in the upper 80s. South winds 10 to 15 miles an hour with gusts up to 30 miles an hour. Chance of rain 50%. Once again, the forecast for this afternoon. Numerous showers and scattered thunderstorms. Highs in the mid-70s. Southwest winds 10 to 15 miles an hour with gusts up to 25 miles an hour. Chance of rain 60%. And now a look at your forecast for Indianapolis and central Indiana. Tonight, cloudy this afternoon, then becoming partly cloudy. Numerous showers and scattered thunderstorms this afternoon, then a chance of showers with a slight chance of thunderstorms. Lows in the lower 60s. Southwest winds 10 to 15 miles an hour with gusts up to 25 miles an hour, becoming south 5 to 10 miles an hour. Chance of rain 60%. For Sunday, mostly sunny. Warmer with highs in the mid-80s. South winds 5 to 10 miles an hour with gusts up to 20 miles an hour. Sunday night, clear. Lows in the upper 60s. South winds 5 to 10 miles an hour with gusts up to 20 miles an hour. For Monday, mostly sunny through early afternoon, then showers likely with a chance of thunderstorms late in the afternoon. Highs in the upper 80s. South winds 10 to 15 miles an hour with gusts up to 30 miles an hour. Chance of rain 60%.

begin. The forecast for tonight. Cloudy this afternoon, then becoming partly cloudy. Numerous showers and scattered thunderstorms this afternoon, then a chance of showers with a slight chance of thunderstorms. Lows in the lower 60s. Southwest winds 10 to 15 miles an hour with gusts up to 25 miles an hour, becoming south 5 to 10 miles an hour. Chance of rain 60%. Taking a look at the 3 through 7 day forecast for Indianapolis and central Indiana. Monday night. Partly cloudy. A chance of showers and thunderstorms through the late overnight. Lows in the upper 60s. South winds 10 to 15 miles an hour with gusts up to 25 miles an hour. Chance of rain 30%. For Tuesday, a slight chance of showers through early afternoon, then showers likely with a chance of thunderstorms late in the afternoon. Highs in the upper 80s. Chance of rain 70%. Tuesday night, showers with a chance of thunderstorms through the late overnight, then showers likely with a slight chance of thunderstorms toward daybreak. Lows in the mid-60s. Chance of rain 80%. For Wednesday, mostly cloudy. A chance of showers with a slight chance of thunderstorms through early afternoon. Not as warm with highs in the mid-70s. Chance of rain 30%. Wednesday night, partly cloudy through the late overnight, then becoming mostly cloudy. A 20% chance of showers. Much cooler with lows around 50. For Thursday and Thursday night, partly cloudy. Highs in the upper 60s. Lows in the lower 50s. Friday and Friday night, partly cloudy with a 20% chance of showers. Highs in the lower 70s. Lows in the mid 50s. For Saturday, partly cloudy. A slight chance of showers through early afternoon, then a chance of showers late in the afternoon. Highs in the upper 70s. Chance of rain 30%. The current time is 2:40 p.m. Eastern Daylight Time. The 8 to 14 day outlook for Saturday, May 23rd through Friday, May 29th, calls for temperatures to be above normal and precipitation to be near normal. Normal highs for the period are around 75 degrees, and normal lows are around 55. The normal precipitation total for the 7 days is between 1.10 and 1.15 inches. The ultraviolet index for Indianapolis on Sunday will be 9. The Environmental Protection Agency categorizes an index of 9 as very high exposure to ultraviolet radiation. At 2 p.m. at Indianapolis, rain was falling. The temperature was 67 degrees, the dew point 65, and the relative humidity 93%. The wind was south at 16 miles an hour. The barometric pressure was 29.96 inches and falling. Around central Indiana, rain was falling, with a temperature of 66 at Eagle Creek Airpark and 67 at Shelbyville. It was partly sunny, with a temperature of 75 at Muncie and 67 at Zionsville. Elsewhere across Indiana, at South Bend, it was mostly sunny, with a temperature of 81. It was partly sunny, with a temperature of 75 at Fort Wayne, 74 at Lafayette, and 84 at Evansville. It was cloudy, with a temperature of 73 at Terre Haute, and 70 at Bloomington. Just outside Indiana, at St. Louis, rain was falling, with a temperature of 74. At Chicago, it was mostly sunny, with a temperature of 78. It was partly sunny, with a temperature of 68 at Champaign, 70 at Dayton, and 78 at Louisville. At Cincinnati, it was cloudy, with a temperature of 65. Once again, at Indianapolis, it was 67 degrees with rain. And now a special weather statement. For the following counties, in Indiana, Hendricks, Johnson, Marion, and Morgan, strong thunderstorms will impact portions of northern Morgan, northwestern Johnson, southern Hendricks, Park, southwestern Marion, southeastern Vermilion, and central Putnam counties through 2:45 p.m. Eastern Daylight Time. At 2:13 p.m. Eastern Daylight Time, Doppler radar was tracking strong thunderstorms along a line extending from near Beech Grove to 8 miles northeast of Greencastle. Movement was east at 10 miles per hour. Expected hazards include winds in excess of 40 miles per hour. This is a radar-indicated threat.
The following impacts are expected. Gusty winds could knock down tree limbs and blow around unsecured objects. Locations impacted include Indianapolis, Greenwood, Plainfield, Speedway, Greencastle, Mooresville, Danville, Clinton, Rockville, Southport, Avon, New Whiteland, Fairview Park, Monrovia, Montezuma, Clayton, Bainbridge, Rosedale, Holmcroft, and Fillmore. This includes Interstate 70 between mile markers 54 and 80. If outdoors, consider seeking shelter inside a building. This is NOAA All Hazards Radio KEC 74 in Indianapolis. And now a look at your forecast for Indianapolis and central Indiana. Tonight, cloudy this afternoon, then becoming partly cloudy. Numerous showers and scattered thunderstorms this afternoon, then a chance of showers with a slight chance of thunderstorms. Lows in the lower 60s. Southwest winds 10 to 15 miles an hour with gusts up to 25 miles an hour, becoming south 5 to 10 miles an hour. Chance of rain 60%. For Sunday, mostly sunny. Warmer with highs in the mid-80s. South winds 5 to 10 miles an hour with gusts up to 20 miles an hour. Sunday night, clear. Lows in the upper 60s. South winds 5 to 10 miles an hour with gusts up to 20 miles an hour. For Monday, mostly sunny through early afternoon, then showers likely with a chance of thunderstorms late in the afternoon. Highs in the upper 80s. South winds 10 to 15 miles an hour with gusts up to 30 miles an hour. Chance of rain 60%. Once again, the forecast for tonight. Cloudy this afternoon, then becoming partly cloudy. Numerous showers and scattered thunderstorms this afternoon, then a chance of showers with a slight chance of thunderstorms. Lows in the lower 60s. Southwest winds 10 to 15 miles an hour with gusts up to 25 miles an hour, becoming south 5 to 10 miles an hour. Chance of rain 60%. Taking a look at the 3 through 7 day forecast for Indianapolis and central Indiana. Monday night, partly cloudy. A chance of showers and thunderstorms through the late overnight. Lows in the upper 60s. South winds 10 to 15 miles an hour with gusts up to 25 miles an hour. Chance of rain 30%. For Tuesday, a slight chance of showers through early afternoon, then showers likely with a chance of thunderstorms late in the afternoon. Highs in the upper 80s. Chance of rain 70%. Tuesday night, showers with a chance of thunderstorms through the late overnight, then showers likely with a slight chance of thunderstorms toward daybreak. Lows in the mid-60s. Chance of rain 80%. For Wednesday, mostly cloudy. A chance of showers with a slight chance of thunderstorms through early afternoon. Not as warm with highs in the mid-70s. Chance of rain 30%. Wednesday night, partly cloudy through the late overnight, then becoming mostly cloudy. A 20% chance of showers. Much cooler with lows around 50. For Thursday and Thursday night, partly cloudy. Highs in the upper 60s. Lows in the lower 50s. Friday and Friday night, partly cloudy with a 20% chance of showers. Highs in the lower 70s. Lows in the mid 50s. For Saturday, partly cloudy. A slight chance of showers through early afternoon, then a chance of showers late in the afternoon. Highs in the upper 70s. Chance of rain 30%. Now here is the hazardous weather outlook for central Indiana. For the period through tonight, scattered to numerous thunderstorms are expected this afternoon. A few strong to severe storms will be possible, mainly south of I-70 with damaging winds the main threat. And now the extended outlook for the period Sunday through Friday. Additional thunderstorms are expected at times late Monday through Thursday. There is a slight risk for severe storms for Tuesday and Tuesday night. Spotter information statement. Spotters are encouraged to report any severe weather today. The 8 to 14 day outlook for Saturday, May 23rd through Friday, May 29th, calls for temperatures to be above normal and precipitation to be near normal. Normal highs for the period are around 75 degrees, and normal lows are around 55.
The normal precipitation total for the 7 days is between 1.10 and 1.15 inches. The ultraviolet index for Indianapolis on Sunday will be 9. The Environmental Protection Agency categorizes an index of 9 as very high exposure to ultraviolet radiation. At 2 p.m. at Indianapolis, rain was falling. The temperature was 67 degrees, the dew point 65, and the relative humidity 93%. The wind was south at 16 miles an hour. The barometric pressure was 29.96 inches and falling. Around central Indiana, rain was falling, with a temperature of 66 at Eagle Creek Airpark and 67 at Shelbyville. It was partly sunny, with a temperature of 75 at Muncie and 67 at Zionsville. Elsewhere across Indiana, at South Bend, it was mostly sunny, with a temperature of 81. It was partly sunny, with a temperature of 75 at Fort Wayne, 74 at Lafayette, and 84 at Evansville. It was cloudy, with a temperature of 73 at Terre Haute, and 70 at Bloomington. Just outside Indiana, at St. Louis, rain was falling, with a temperature of 74. At Chicago, it was mostly sunny, with a temperature of 78. It was partly sunny, with a temperature of 68 at Champaign, 70 at Dayton, and 78 at Louisville. At Cincinnati, it was cloudy, with a temperature of 65. Once again, at Indianapolis, it was 67 degrees with rain. This is NOAA All Hazards Radio KEC 74 in Indianapolis. And now a look at your forecast for Indianapolis and central Indiana. Tonight, cloudy this afternoon, then becoming partly cloudy. Numerous showers and scattered thunderstorms this afternoon, then a chance of showers with a slight chance of thunderstorms. Lows in the lower 60s. Southwest winds 10 to 15 miles an hour with gusts up to 25 miles an hour, becoming south 5 to 10 miles an hour. Chance of rain 60%. For Sunday, mostly sunny. Warmer with highs in the mid-80s. South winds 5 to 10 miles an hour with gusts up to 20 miles an hour. Sunday night, clear. Lows in the upper 60s. South winds 5 to 10 miles an hour with gusts up to 20 miles an hour. For Monday, mostly sunny through early afternoon, then showers likely with a chance of thunderstorms late in the afternoon. Highs in the upper 80s. South winds 10 to 15 miles an hour with gusts up to 30 miles an hour. Chance of rain 60%. Once again, the forecast for tonight. Cloudy this afternoon, then becoming partly cloudy. Numerous showers and scattered thunderstorms this afternoon, then a chance of showers with a slight chance of thunderstorms. Lows in the lower 60s. Southwest winds 10 to 15 miles an hour with gusts up to 25 miles an hour, becoming south 5 to 10 miles an hour. Chance of rain 60%. And now a look at your forecast for Indianapolis and central Indiana. Tonight, cloudy this afternoon, then becoming partly cloudy. Numerous showers and scattered thunderstorms this afternoon. A chance of showers with a slight chance of thunderstorms. Lows in the lower 60s. Southwest winds 10 to 15 miles an hour with gusts up to 25 miles an hour, becoming south 5 to 10 miles an hour. Chance of rain 60%. For Sunday, mostly sunny. Warmer with highs in the mid-80s. South winds 5 to 10 miles an hour with gusts up to 20 miles an hour. Sunday night, clear. Lows in the upper 60s. South winds 5 to 10 miles an hour with gusts up to 20 miles an hour. For Monday, mostly sunny through early afternoon, then showers likely with a chance of thunderstorms late in the afternoon. Highs in the upper 80s. South winds 10 to 15 miles an hour with gusts up to 30 miles an hour. Chance of rain 60%. Once again, the forecast for tonight. Cloudy this afternoon, then becoming partly cloudy. Numerous showers and scattered thunderstorms this afternoon. A chance of showers with a slight chance of thunderstorms. Lows in the lower 60s. Southwest winds 10 to 15 miles an hour with gusts up to 25 miles an hour, becoming south 5 to 10 miles an hour. Chance of rain 60%.
taking a look at the 3-7 day forecast for Indianapolis and central Indiana. Monday night, partly cloudy. A chance of showers and thunderstorms through the late overnight. Lows in the upper 60s. South winds 10 to 15 miles an hour with gusts up to 25 miles an hour. Chance of rain 30%. For Tuesday, a slight chance of showers through early afternoon, then showers likely with a chance of thunderstorms late in the afternoon. Highs in the upper 80s. Chance of rain 70%. Tuesday night, showers with a chance of thunderstorms through the late overnight, then showers likely with a slight chance of thunderstorms toward daybreak. Lows in the mid-60s. Chance of rain 80%. For Wednesday, mostly cloudy. A chance of showers with a slight chance of thunderstorms through early afternoon. Not as warm with highs in the mid-70s. Chance of rain 30%. Wednesday night, partly cloudy through the late overnight, then becoming mostly cloudy. A 20% chance of showers. Much cooler with lows around 50. For Thursday and Thursday night, partly cloudy. Highs in the upper 60s. Lows in the lower 50s. Friday and Friday night, partly cloudy with a 20% chance of showers. Highs in the lower 70s. Lows in the mid 50s. For Saturday, partly cloudy. A slight chance of showers through early afternoon, then a chance of showers late in the afternoon. Highs in the upper 70s. Chance of rain 30%. The current time is 2:54 p.m. Eastern Daylight Time. The 8-14-day outlook for Saturday, May 23rd through Friday, May 29th, calls for temperatures to be above normal and precipitation to be near normal. Normal highs for the period are around 75 degrees, and normal lows are around 55. The normal precipitation total for the 7 days is between 1.10 and 1.15 inches. The ultraviolet index for Indianapolis on Sunday will be 9. The Environmental Protection Agency categorizes an index of 9 as very high exposure to ultraviolet radiation. At 2 p.m. at Indianapolis, rain was falling. The temperature was 67 degrees, the dew point 65, and the relative humidity 93%. The wind was south at 16 miles an hour. The barometric pressure was 29.96 inches and falling. Around central Indiana, rain was falling, with a temperature of 66 at Eagle Creek Air Park and 67 at Shelbyville. It was partly sunny, with a temperature of 75 at Muncie and 67 at Zionsville. Elsewhere across Indiana, at South Bend, it was mostly sunny, with a temperature of 81. It was partly sunny, with a temperature of 75 at Fort Wayne, 74 at Lafayette, and 84 at Evansville. It was cloudy, with a temperature of 73 at Terre Haute, and 70 at Bloomington. Just outside Indiana, at St. Louis, rain was falling, with a temperature of 74. At Chicago, it was mostly sunny, with a temperature of 78. It was partly sunny, with a temperature of 68 at Champaign, 70 at Dayton, and 78 at Louisville. At Cincinnati, it was cloudy, with a temperature of 65. Once again, at Indianapolis, it was 67 degrees with rain. And now a special weather statement. For the following counties, in Indiana, Hendricks, Johnson, Marion, Morgan, and Shelby, strong thunderstorms will impact portions of northwestern Shelby, northern Morgan, northern Johnson, southern Hendricks, southern Marion, and east central Putnam counties through 3:30 p.m. Eastern Daylight Time. At 2:52 p.m. Eastern Daylight Time, Doppler radar was tracking strong thunderstorms along a line extending from Southport to Mooresville to 12 miles southeast of Greencastle. Movement was east at 25 miles per hour. Expected hazards include winds in excess of 40 miles per hour. This is a radar-indicated threat. The following impacts are expected. Gusty winds could knock down tree limbs and blow around unsecured objects. Locations impacted include Indianapolis, Greenwood, Plainfield, Beech Grove, Greencastle, Mooresville, Southport, New Whiteland, Whiteland, Brooklyn, Monrovia, Clayton, Holmcroft, Fillmore, Stilesville, Fairland, Bethany, Indianapolis International Airport, Lake Hart, and Waverly.
This includes the following highways: Interstate 65 between mile markers 95 and 110. Interstate 70 between mile markers 49 and 75. Interstate 74 between mile markers 93 and 107. If outdoors, consider seeking shelter inside a building. This is NOAA All Hazards Radio KEC 74 in Indianapolis. And now a look at your forecast for Indianapolis and central Indiana. Tonight, cloudy this afternoon, then becoming partly cloudy. Numerous showers and scattered thunderstorms this afternoon. A chance of showers with a slight chance of thunderstorms. Lows in the lower 60s. Southwest winds 10 to 15 miles an hour with gusts up to 25 miles an hour, becoming south 5 to 10 miles an hour. Chance of rain 60%. For Sunday, mostly sunny. Warmer with highs in the mid-80s. South winds 5 to 10 miles an hour with gusts up to 20 miles an hour. Sunday night, clear. Lows in the upper 60s. South winds 5 to 10 miles an hour with gusts up to 20 miles an hour. For Monday, mostly sunny through early afternoon, then showers likely with a chance of thunderstorms late in the afternoon. Highs in the upper 80s. South winds 10 to 15 miles an hour with gusts up to 30 miles an hour. Chance of rain 60%. Once again, the forecast for tonight. Cloudy this afternoon, then becoming partly cloudy. Numerous showers and scattered thunderstorms this afternoon. A chance of showers with a slight chance of thunderstorms. Lows in the lower 60s. Southwest winds 10 to 15 miles an hour with gusts up to 25 miles an hour, becoming south 5 to 10 miles an hour. Chance of rain 60%. Taking a look at the 3 through 7 day forecast for Indianapolis and central Indiana. Monday night, partly cloudy. A chance of showers and thunderstorms through the late overnight. Lows in the upper 60s. South winds 10 to 15 miles an hour with gusts up to 25 miles an hour. Chance of rain 30%. For Tuesday, a slight chance of showers through early afternoon, then showers likely with a chance of thunderstorms late in the afternoon. Highs in the upper 80s. Chance of rain 70%. Tuesday night, showers with a chance of thunderstorms through the late overnight, then showers likely with a slight chance of thunderstorms toward daybreak. Lows in the mid-60s. Chance of rain 80%. For Wednesday, mostly cloudy. A chance of showers with a slight chance of thunderstorms through early afternoon. Not as warm with highs in the mid-70s. Chance of rain 30%. Wednesday night, partly cloudy through the late overnight, then becoming mostly cloudy. A 20% chance of showers. Much cooler with lows around 50. For Thursday and Thursday night, partly cloudy. Highs in the upper 60s. Lows in the lower 50s. Friday and Friday night, partly cloudy with a 20% chance of showers. Highs in the lower 70s. Lows in the mid-50s. For Saturday, partly cloudy. A slight chance of showers through early afternoon, then a chance of showers late in the afternoon. Highs in the upper 70s. Chance of rain 30%. The 8 to 14 day outlook for Saturday, May 23rd through Friday, May 29th, calls for temperatures to be above normal and precipitation to be near normal. Normal highs for the period are around 75 degrees and normal lows are around 55. The normal precipitation total for the 7 days is between 1.10 and 1.15 inches. The ultraviolet index for Indianapolis on Sunday will be 9. The Environmental Protection Agency categorizes an index of 9 as very high exposure to ultraviolet radiation. At 2 p.m. at Indianapolis, rain was falling. The temperature was 67 degrees, the dew point 65, and the relative humidity 93%. The wind was south at 16 miles an hour. The barometric pressure was 29.96 inches and falling. Around central Indiana, rain was falling, with a temperature of 66 at Eagle Creek Airpark and 67 at Shelbyville.
It was partly sunny, with a temperature of 75 at Muncie and 67 at Zionsville. Elsewhere across Indiana, at South Bend, it was mostly sunny, with a temperature of 81. It was partly sunny, with a temperature of 75 at Fort Wayne, 74 at Lafayette, and 84 at Evansville. It was cloudy, with a temperature of 73 at Terre Haute and 70 at Bloomington. Just outside Indiana, at St. Louis, rain was falling, with a temperature of 74. At Chicago, it was mostly sunny, with a temperature of 78. It was partly sunny, with a temperature of 68 at Champaign, 70 at Dayton, and 78 at Louisville. At Cincinnati, it was cloudy, with a temperature of 65. Once again, at Indianapolis, it was 67 degrees with rain. And now a special weather statement. For the following counties, in Indiana, Hendricks, Johnson, Marion, Morgan, and Shelby. Strong thunderstorms will impact portions of northwestern Shelby, northern Morgan, northern Johnson, southern Hendricks, southern Marion, and east-central Putnam counties through 3:30 p.m. Eastern Daylight Time. At 2:52 p.m. Eastern Daylight Time, Doppler radar was tracking strong thunderstorms along a line extending from Southport to Mooresville to 12 miles southeast of Greencastle. Movement was east at 25 miles per hour. Expected hazards include winds in excess of 40 miles per hour. This is a radar-indicated threat. The following impacts are expected. Gusty winds could knock down tree limbs and blow around unsecured objects. Locations impacted include Indianapolis, Greenwood, Plainfield, Beech Grove, Greencastle, Mooresville, Southport, New Whiteland, Whiteland, Brooklyn, Monrovia, Clayton, Holmcroft, Fillmore, Stilesville, Fairland, Bethany, Indianapolis International Airport, Lake Hart, and Waverly. This includes the following highways: Interstate 65 between mile markers 95 and 110. Interstate 70 between mile markers 49 and 75. Interstate 74 between mile markers 93 and 107. If outdoors, consider seeking shelter inside a building. This is NOAA All Hazards Radio KEC 74 in Indianapolis. And now a look at your forecast for Indianapolis and central Indiana. Tonight, cloudy this afternoon, then becoming partly cloudy. Numerous showers and scattered thunderstorms this afternoon. A chance of showers with a slight chance of thunderstorms. Lows in the lower 60s. Southwest winds 10 to 15 miles an hour with gusts up to 25 miles an hour, becoming south 5 to 10 miles an hour. Chance of rain 60%. For Sunday, mostly sunny. Warmer with highs in the mid-80s. South winds 5 to 10 miles an hour with gusts up to 20 miles an hour. Sunday night, clear. Lows in the upper 60s. South winds 5 to 10 miles an hour with gusts up to 20 miles an hour. For Monday, mostly sunny through early afternoon, then showers likely with a chance of thunderstorms late in the afternoon. Highs in the upper 80s. South winds 10 to 15 miles an hour with gusts up to 30 miles an hour. Chance of rain 60%. Once again, the forecast for tonight. Cloudy this afternoon, then becoming partly cloudy. Numerous showers and scattered thunderstorms this afternoon. A chance of showers with a slight chance of thunderstorms. Lows in the lower 60s. Southwest winds 10 to 15 miles an hour with gusts up to 25 miles an hour, becoming south 5 to 10 miles an hour. Chance of rain 60%. Taking a look at the 3 through 7 day forecast for Indianapolis and central Indiana. Monday night, partly cloudy. A chance of showers and thunderstorms through the late overnight. Lows in the upper 60s. South winds 10 to 15 miles an hour with gusts up to 25 miles an hour. Chance of rain 30%. For Tuesday, a slight chance of showers through early afternoon, then showers likely with a chance of thunderstorms late in the afternoon. Highs in the upper 80s. Chance of rain 70%. Tuesday night, showers with a chance of thunderstorms through the late overnight, then showers likely with a slight chance of thunderstorms toward daybreak. Lows in the mid-60s. Chance of rain 80%. For Wednesday,
mostly cloudy. A chance of showers with a slight chance of thunderstorms through early afternoon. Not as warm with highs in the mid-70s. Chance of rain 30%. Wednesday night. Partly cloudy through the late overnight, then becoming mostly cloudy. A 20% chance of showers. Much cooler with lows around 50. For Thursday and Thursday night. Partly cloudy. Highs in the upper 60s. Lows in the lower 50s. Friday and Friday night. Partly cloudy with a 20% chance of showers. Highs in the lower 70s. Lows in the mid-50s. For Saturday, partly cloudy. A slight chance of showers through early afternoon, then a chance of showers late in the afternoon. Highs in the upper 70s. Chance of rain 30%. Now here is the hazardous weather outlook for central Indiana. For the period through tonight, scattered to numerous thunderstorms are expected this afternoon. A few strong to severe storms will be possible, mainly south of I-70 with damaging winds the main threat. And now the extended outlook for the period Sunday through Friday. Additional thunderstorms are expected at times late Monday through Thursday. There is a slight risk for severe storms for Tuesday and Tuesday night. Spotter information statement. Spotters are encouraged to report any severe weather today. The current time is 3:09 p.m. Eastern Daylight Time. The 8 to 14 day outlook for Sunday, May 24th through Saturday, May 30th, calls for temperatures to be above normal and precipitation to be near normal. Normal highs for the period are around 75 degrees and normal lows are around 55. The normal precipitation total for the 7 days is around 1.10 inches. The ultraviolet index for Indianapolis on Sunday will be 9. The Environmental Protection Agency categorizes an index of 9 as very high exposure to ultraviolet radiation. At 2 p.m. at Indianapolis, rain was falling. The temperature was 67 degrees, the dew point 65, and the relative humidity 93%. The wind was south at 16 miles an hour. The barometric pressure was 29.96 inches and falling. Around central Indiana, rain was falling, with a temperature of 66 at Eagle Creek Airpark and 67 at Shelbyville. It was partly sunny, with a temperature of 75 at Muncie and 67 at Zionsville. Elsewhere across Indiana, at South Bend, it was mostly sunny, with a temperature of 81. It was partly sunny, with a temperature of 75 at Fort Wayne, 74 at Lafayette, and 84 at Evansville. It was cloudy, with a temperature of 73 at Terre Haute, and 70 at Bloomington. Just outside Indiana, at St. Louis, rain was falling, with a temperature of 74. At Chicago, it was mostly sunny, with a temperature of 78. It was partly sunny, with a temperature of 68 at Champaign, 70 at Dayton, and 78 at Louisville. At Cincinnati, it was cloudy, with a temperature of 65. Once again, at Indianapolis, it was 67 degrees with rain. This is NOAA All Hazards Radio KEC 74 in Indianapolis. And now a look at your forecast for Indianapolis and central Indiana. Tonight, cloudy this afternoon, then becoming partly cloudy. Numerous showers and scattered thunderstorms this afternoon. A chance of showers with a slight chance of thunderstorms. Lows in the lower 60s. Southwest winds 10 to 15 miles an hour with gusts up to 25 miles an hour, becoming south 5 to 10 miles an hour. Chance of rain 60%. For Sunday, mostly sunny. Warmer with highs in the mid-80s. South winds 5 to 10 miles an hour with gusts up to 20 miles an hour. Sunday night, clear. Lows in the upper 60s. South winds 5 to 10 miles an hour with gusts up to 20 miles an hour. For Monday, mostly sunny through early afternoon, then showers likely with a chance of thunderstorms late in the afternoon. Highs in the upper 80s. South winds 10 to 15 miles an hour with gusts up to 30 miles an hour. Chance of rain 60%. Once again, the forecast for tonight. Cloudy this afternoon, then becoming partly cloudy. Numerous showers and scattered thunderstorms this afternoon.
a chance of showers with a slight chance of thunderstorms. Lows in the lower 60s. Southwest winds 10 to 15 miles an hour with gusts up to 25 miles an hour, becoming south 5 to 10 miles an hour. Chance of rain 60%. Taking a look at the 3 through 7 day forecast for Indianapolis and central Indiana. Monday night. Partly cloudy. A chance of showers and thunderstorms through the late overnight. Lows in the upper 60s. South winds 10 to 15 miles an hour with gusts up to 25 miles an hour. Chance of rain 30%. For Tuesday. A slight chance of showers through early afternoon, then showers likely with a chance of thunderstorms late in the afternoon. Highs in the upper 80s. Chance of rain 70%. Tuesday night. Showers with a chance of thunderstorms through the late overnight, then showers likely with a slight chance of thunderstorms toward daybreak. Lows in the mid-60s. Chance of rain 80%. For Wednesday. Mostly cloudy. A chance of showers with a slight chance of thunderstorms through early afternoon. Not as warm with highs in the mid-70s. Chance of rain 30%. Wednesday night. Partly cloudy through the late overnight, then becoming mostly cloudy. A 20% chance of showers. Much cooler with lows around 50. For Thursday and Thursday night. Partly cloudy. Highs in the upper 60s. Lows in the lower 50s. Friday and Friday night. Partly cloudy with a 20% chance of showers. Highs in the lower 70s. Lows in the mid-50s. For Saturday. Partly cloudy. A slight chance of showers through early afternoon, then a chance of showers late in the afternoon. Highs in the upper 70s. Chance of rain 30%. The 8 to 14 day outlook for Sunday, May 24th through Saturday, May 30th, calls for temperatures to be above normal and precipitation to be near normal. Normal highs for the period are around 75 degrees and normal lows are around 55. The normal precipitation total for the 7 days is around 1.10 inches. The ultraviolet index for Indianapolis on Sunday will be 9. The Environmental Protection Agency categorizes an index of 9 as very high exposure to ultraviolet radiation. At 3 p.m. at Indianapolis, a thunderstorm was reported. The temperature was 68 degrees, the dew point 65, and the relative humidity 90%. The wind was southwest at 21 miles an hour, gusting to 36. The barometric pressure was 29.99 inches and rising. Around central Indiana, at Shelbyville, rain was falling, with a temperature of 67. At Eagle Creek Airport, haze was reported, with a temperature of 68. It was partly sunny, with a temperature of 73 at Muncie, and 67 at Zionsville. Elsewhere across Indiana, skies ranged from partly sunny to cloudy. It was 82 at South Bend, 78 at Fort Wayne, and 72 at Lafayette. Terre Haute reported 74, Bloomington reported 73, and Evansville reported 83. Just outside Indiana, at St. Louis, rain was falling, with a temperature of 73. At Louisville, it was mostly sunny, with a temperature of 81. It was partly sunny, with a temperature of 81 at Chicago, and 72 at Dayton. It was cloudy, with a temperature of 68 at Champaign, and 66 at Cincinnati. Once again, at Indianapolis, it was 68 degrees with a thunderstorm. And now a special weather statement. For the following counties, in Indiana, Hendricks, Johnson, Marion, Morgan, and Shelby. Strong thunderstorms will impact portions of northwestern Shelby, northern Morgan, northern Johnson, southern Hendricks, southern Marion, and east central Putnam counties through 3:30 p.m. Eastern Daylight Time. At 2:52 p.m. Eastern Daylight Time, Doppler radar was tracking strong thunderstorms along a line extending from Southport to Mooresville to 12 miles southeast of Greencastle. Movement was east at 25 miles per hour. Expected hazards include winds in excess of 40 miles per hour. This is a radar-indicated threat. The following impacts are expected. Gusty winds could knock down tree limbs and blow around unsecured objects. Locations impacted include Indianapolis, Greenwood, Plainfield, Beech Grove, Greencastle, Mooresville,
Southport, New Whiteland, Whiteland, Brooklyn, Monrovia, Clayton, Holmcroft, Fillmore, Stilesville, Fairland, Bethany, Indianapolis International Airport, Lake Hart, and Waverly. This includes the following highways: Interstate 65 between mile markers 95 and 110. Interstate 70 between mile markers 49 and 75. Interstate 74 between mile markers 93 and 107. If outdoors, consider seeking shelter inside a building. This is NOAA All Hazards Radio KEC 74 in Indianapolis. And now a look at your forecast for Indianapolis and central Indiana. Tonight, cloudy this afternoon, then becoming partly cloudy. Numerous showers and scattered thunderstorms this afternoon. A chance of showers with a slight chance of thunderstorms. Lows in the lower 60s. Southwest winds 10 to 15 miles an hour with gusts up to 25 miles an hour, becoming south 5 to 10 miles an hour. Chance of rain 60%. For Sunday, mostly sunny. Warmer with highs in the mid-80s. South winds 5 to 10 miles an hour with gusts up to 20 miles an hour. Sunday night, clear. Lows in the upper 60s. South winds 5 to 10 miles an hour with gusts up to 20 miles an hour. For Monday, mostly sunny through early afternoon, then showers likely with a chance of thunderstorms late in the afternoon. Highs in the upper 80s. South winds 10 to 15 miles an hour with gusts up to 30 miles an hour. Chance of rain 60%. Once again, the forecast for tonight. Cloudy this afternoon, then becoming partly cloudy. Numerous showers and scattered thunderstorms this afternoon. A chance of showers with a slight chance of thunderstorms. Lows in the lower 60s. Southwest winds 10 to 15 miles an hour with gusts up to 25 miles an hour, becoming south 5 to 10 miles an hour. Chance of rain 60%. Taking a look at the 3 through 7 day forecast for Indianapolis and central Indiana. Monday night, partly cloudy. A chance of showers and thunderstorms through the late overnight. Lows in the upper 60s. South winds 10 to 15 miles an hour with gusts up to 25 miles an hour. Chance of rain 30%. For Tuesday, a slight chance of showers through early afternoon, then showers likely with a chance of thunderstorms late in the afternoon. Highs in the upper 80s. Chance of rain 70%. Tuesday night, showers with a chance of thunderstorms through the late overnight, then showers likely with a slight chance of thunderstorms toward daybreak. Lows in the mid-60s. Chance of rain 80%. For Wednesday, mostly cloudy. A chance of showers with a slight chance of thunderstorms through early afternoon. Not as warm with highs in the mid-70s. Chance of rain 30%. Wednesday night, partly cloudy through the late overnight, then becoming mostly cloudy. A 20% chance of showers. Much cooler with lows around 50. For Thursday and Thursday night, partly cloudy. Highs in the upper 60s. Lows in the lower 50s. Friday and Friday night, partly cloudy with a 20% chance of showers. Highs in the lower 70s. Lows in the mid-50s. For Saturday, partly cloudy. A slight chance of showers through early afternoon, then a chance of showers late in the afternoon. Highs in the upper 70s. Chance of rain 30%. The 8 to 14 day outlook for Sunday, May 24th through Saturday, May 30th, calls for temperatures to be above normal and precipitation to be near normal. Normal highs for the period are around 75 degrees and normal lows are around 55. The normal precipitation total for the 7 days is around 1.10 inches. The ultraviolet index for Indianapolis on Sunday will be 9. The Environmental Protection Agency categorizes an index of 9 as very high exposure to ultraviolet radiation. At 3 p.m. at Indianapolis, a thunderstorm was reported. The temperature was 68 degrees, the dew point 65, and the relative humidity 90%. The wind was southwest at 21 miles an hour, gusting to 36. The barometric pressure was 29.99 inches and rising.
around central Indiana, at Shelbyville, rain was falling with a temperature of 67. At Eagle Creek Airport, haze was reported with a temperature of 68. It was partly sunny, with a temperature of 73 at Muncie and 67 at Zionsville. Elsewhere across Indiana, skies ranged from partly sunny to cloudy. It was 82 at South Bend, 78 at Fort Wayne, and 72 at Lafayette. Terre Haute reported 74, Bloomington reported 73, and Evansville reported 83. Just outside Indiana, at St. Louis, rain was falling with a temperature of 73. At Louisville, it was mostly sunny with a temperature of 81. It was partly sunny with a temperature of 81 at Chicago and 72 at Dayton. It was cloudy with a temperature of 68 at Champaign and 66 at Cincinnati. Once again, at Indianapolis, it was 68 degrees with a thunderstorm. The current time is 3:23 p.m. Eastern Daylight Time. And now a special weather statement. For the following counties, in Indiana, Hendricks, Johnson, Marion, Morgan, and Shelby, strong thunderstorms will impact portions of northwestern Shelby, northern Morgan, northern Johnson, southern Hendricks, southern Marion, and east central Putnam counties through 3:30 p.m. Eastern Daylight Time. At 2:52 p.m. Eastern Daylight Time, Doppler radar was tracking strong thunderstorms along a line extending from Southport to Mooresville to 12 miles southeast of Greencastle. Movement was east at 25 miles per hour. Expected hazards include winds in excess of 40 miles per hour. This is a radar-indicated threat. The following impacts are expected. Gusty winds could knock down tree limbs and blow around unsecured objects. Locations impacted include Indianapolis, Greenwood, Plainfield, Beech Grove, Greencastle, Mooresville, Southport, New Whiteland, Whiteland, Brooklyn, Monrovia, Clayton, Holmcroft, Fillmore, Stilesville, Fairland, Bethany, Indianapolis International Airport, Lake Hart, and Waverly. This includes the following highways: Interstate 65 between mile markers 95 and 110. Interstate 70 between mile markers 49 and 75. Interstate 74 between mile markers 93 and 107. If outdoors, consider seeking shelter inside a building. This is NOAA All Hazards Radio KEC 74 in Indianapolis. And now a look at your forecast for Indianapolis and central Indiana. Tonight, cloudy this afternoon, then becoming partly cloudy. Numerous showers and scattered thunderstorms this afternoon. A chance of showers with a slight chance of thunderstorms. Lows in the lower 60s. Southwest winds 10 to 15 miles an hour with gusts up to 25 miles an hour, becoming south 5 to 10 miles an hour. Chance of rain 60%. For Sunday, mostly sunny. Warmer with highs in the mid-80s. South winds 5 to 10 miles an hour with gusts up to 20 miles an hour. Sunday night, clear. Lows in the upper 60s. South winds 5 to 10 miles an hour with gusts up to 20 miles an hour. For Monday, mostly sunny through early afternoon, then showers likely with a chance of thunderstorms late in the afternoon. Highs in the upper 80s. South winds 10 to 15 miles an hour with gusts up to 30 miles an hour. Chance of rain 60%. Once again, the forecast for tonight. Cloudy this afternoon, then becoming partly cloudy. Numerous showers and scattered thunderstorms this afternoon. A chance of showers with a slight chance of thunderstorms. Lows in the lower 60s. Southwest winds 10 to 15 miles an hour with gusts up to 25 miles an hour, becoming south 5 to 10 miles an hour. Chance of rain 60%. And now a look at your forecast for Indianapolis and central Indiana. Tonight, mostly cloudy late this afternoon, then becoming partly cloudy. Scattered thunderstorms late this afternoon. Scattered showers. A slight chance of thunderstorms. Lows in the lower 60s. Southwest winds 10 to 15 miles an hour with gusts up to 25 miles an hour, becoming south 5 to 10 miles an hour. Chance of rain 50%. For Sunday, mostly sunny. Warmer with highs in the mid-80s.
south winds 5 to 10 miles an hour with gusts up to 20 miles an hour. Sunday night, clear. Lows in the upper 60s. South winds 5 to 10 miles an hour with gusts up to 20 miles an hour. For Monday, mostly sunny through early afternoon, then showers likely with a chance of thunderstorms late in the afternoon. Highs in the upper 80s. South winds 10 to 15 miles an hour with gusts up to 30 miles an hour. Chance of rain 60%. Once again, the forecast for tonight. Mostly cloudy late this afternoon, then becoming partly cloudy. Scattered thunderstorms late this afternoon. Scattered showers. A slight chance of thunderstorms. Lows in the lower 60s. Southwest winds 10 to 15 miles an hour with gusts up to 25 miles an hour, becoming south 5 to 10 miles an hour. Chance of rain 50%. Now here is the hazardous weather outlook for central Indiana. For the period through tonight, scattered to numerous thunderstorms are expected this afternoon. A few strong to severe storms will be possible, mainly south of I-70 with damaging winds the main threat. And now the extended outlook for the period Sunday through Friday. Additional thunderstorms are expected at times late Monday through Thursday. There is a slight risk for severe storms for Tuesday and Tuesday night. Spotter information statement. Spotters are encouraged to report any severe weather today. Taking a look at the 3 through 7 day forecast for Indianapolis and central Indiana. Monday night. Partly cloudy. A chance of showers and thunderstorms through the late overnight. Lows in the upper 60s. South winds 10 to 15 miles an hour with gusts up to 25 miles an hour. Chance of rain 30%. For Tuesday. A slight chance of showers through early afternoon, then showers likely with a chance of thunderstorms late in the afternoon. Highs in the upper 80s. Chance of rain 70%. Tuesday night. Showers with a chance of thunderstorms through the late overnight, then showers likely with a slight chance of thunderstorms toward daybreak. Lows in the mid-60s. Chance of rain 80%. For Wednesday, mostly cloudy. A chance of showers with a slight chance of thunderstorms through early afternoon. Not as warm with highs in the mid-70s. Chance of rain 30%. Wednesday night, partly cloudy through the late overnight, then becoming mostly cloudy. A 20% chance of showers. Much cooler with lows around 50. For Thursday and Thursday night, partly cloudy. Highs in the upper 60s. Lows in the lower 50s. Friday and Friday night, partly cloudy with a 20% chance of showers. Highs in the lower 70s. Lows in the mid 50s. For Saturday, partly cloudy. A slight chance of showers through early afternoon, then a chance of showers late in the afternoon. Highs in the upper 70s. Chance of rain 30%. The 8 to 14 day outlook for Sunday, May 24th through Saturday, May 30th, calls for temperatures to be above normal and precipitation to be near normal. Normal highs for the period are around 75 degrees and normal lows are around 55. The normal precipitation total for the 7 days is around 1.10 inches. The ultraviolet index for Indianapolis on Sunday will be 9. The Environmental Protection Agency categorizes an index of 9 as very high exposure to ultraviolet radiation. At 3 p.m. at Indianapolis, a thunderstorm was reported. The temperature was 68 degrees, the dew point 65, and the relative humidity 90%. The wind was southwest at 21 miles an hour, gusting to 36. The barometric pressure was 29.99 inches and rising. Around central Indiana, at Shelbyville, rain was falling, with a temperature of 67. At Eagle Creek Airpark, haze was reported, with a temperature of 68. It was partly sunny, with a temperature of 73 at Muncie and 67 at Zionsville. Elsewhere across Indiana, skies ranged from partly sunny to cloudy. It was 82 at South Bend, 78 at Fort Wayne, and 72 at Lafayette. Terre Haute reported 74, Bloomington reported 73, and Evansville reported 83. Just outside Indiana, at St. Louis,
rain was falling with a temperature of 73. At Louisville, it was mostly sunny with a temperature of 81. It was partly sunny with a temperature of 81 at Chicago and 72 at Dayton.

southwest winds 10 to 15 miles an hour with gusts up to 25 miles an hour, becoming south 5 to 10 miles an hour. Chance of rain 50%. For Sunday, mostly sunny. Warmer with highs in the mid-80s. South winds 5 to 10 miles an hour with gusts up to 20 miles an hour. Sunday night, clear. Lows in the upper 60s. South winds 5 to 10 miles an hour with gusts up to 20 miles an hour. For Monday, mostly sunny through early afternoon, then showers likely with a chance of thunderstorms late in the afternoon. Highs in the upper 80s. South winds 10 to 15 miles an hour with gusts up to 30 miles an hour. Chance of rain 60%. Once again, the forecast for tonight. Mostly cloudy late this afternoon, then becoming partly cloudy. Scattered thunderstorms late this afternoon. Scattered showers. A slight chance of thunderstorms. Lows in the lower 60s. Southwest winds 10 to 15 miles an hour with gusts up to 25 miles an hour, becoming south 5 to 10 miles an hour. Chance of rain 50%. Taking a look at the 3 through 7 day forecast for Indianapolis and central Indiana. Monday night. Partly cloudy. A chance of showers and thunderstorms through the late overnight. Lows in the upper 60s. South winds 10 to 15 miles an hour with gusts up to 25 miles an hour. Chance of rain 30%. For Tuesday. A slight chance of showers through early afternoon, then showers likely with a chance of thunderstorms late in the afternoon. Highs in the upper 80s. Chance of rain 70%. Tuesday night. Showers with a chance of thunderstorms through the late overnight, then showers likely with a slight chance of thunderstorms toward daybreak. Lows in the mid-60s. Chance of rain 80%. For Wednesday. Mostly cloudy. A chance of showers with a slight chance of thunderstorms through early afternoon. Not as warm with highs in the mid-70s. Chance of rain 30%. Wednesday night. Partly cloudy through the late overnight, then becoming mostly cloudy. A 20% chance of showers. Much cooler with lows around 50. For Thursday and Thursday night. Partly cloudy. Highs in the upper 60s. Lows in the lower 50s. Friday and Friday night. Partly cloudy with a 20% chance of showers. Highs in the lower 70s. Lows in the mid-50s. For Saturday. Partly cloudy. A slight chance of showers through early afternoon, then a chance of showers late in the afternoon. Highs in the upper 70s. Chance of rain 30%. The 8 to 14 day outlook for Sunday, May 24th through Saturday, May 30th, calls for temperatures to be above normal and precipitation to be near normal. Normal highs for the period are around 75 degrees and normal lows are around 55. The normal precipitation total for the 7 days is around 1.10 inches. The ultraviolet index for Indianapolis on Sunday will be 9. The Environmental Protection Agency categorizes an index of 9 as very high exposure to ultraviolet radiation. At 3 p.m. at Indianapolis, a thunderstorm was reported. The temperature was 68 degrees, the dew point 65, and the relative humidity 90%. The wind was southwest at 21 miles an hour, gusting to 36. The barometric pressure was 29.99 inches and rising. Around central Indiana, at Shelbyville, rain was falling, with a temperature of 67. At Eagle Creek Airpark, haze was reported, with a temperature of 68. It was partly sunny, with a temperature of 73 at Muncie, and 67 at Zionsville. Elsewhere across Indiana, skies ranged from partly sunny to cloudy. It was 82 at South Bend, 78 at Fort Wayne, and 72 at Lafayette. Terre Haute reported 74, Bloomington reported 73, and Evansville reported 83. Just outside Indiana, at St. Louis, rain was falling, with a temperature of 73. At Louisville, it was mostly sunny, with a temperature of 81. It was partly sunny, with a temperature of 81 at Chicago, and 72 at Dayton. It was cloudy, with a temperature of 68 at Champaign, and 66 at Cincinnati. Once again,

Indianapolis, it was 68 degrees with a thunderstorm. The current time is 3:38 p.m. Eastern Daylight Time. This is NOAA All Hazards Radio KEC 74 in Indianapolis. And now a look at your forecast for Indianapolis and central Indiana. Tonight, mostly cloudy late this afternoon, then becoming partly cloudy. Scattered thunderstorms late this afternoon. Scattered showers. A slight chance of thunderstorms. Lows in the lower 60s. Southwest winds 10 to 15 miles an hour with gusts up to 25 miles an hour, becoming south 5 to 10 miles an hour. Chance of rain 50%. For Sunday, mostly sunny. Warmer with highs in the mid-80s. South winds 5 to 10 miles an hour with gusts up to 20 miles an hour. Sunday night, clear. Lows in the upper 60s. South winds 5 to 10 miles an hour with gusts up to 20 miles an hour. For Monday, mostly sunny through early afternoon, then showers likely with a chance of thunderstorms late in the afternoon. Highs in the upper 80s. South winds 10 to 15 miles an hour with gusts up to 30 miles an hour. Chance of rain 60%. Once again, the forecast for tonight. Mostly cloudy late this afternoon, then becoming partly cloudy. Scattered thunderstorms late this afternoon. Scattered showers. A slight chance of thunderstorms. Lows in the lower 60s. Southwest winds 10 to 15 miles an hour with gusts up to 25 miles an hour, becoming south 5 to 10 miles an hour. Chance of rain 50%. Taking a look at the 3 through 7 day forecast for Indianapolis and central Indiana. Monday night, partly cloudy. A chance of showers and thunderstorms through the late overnight. Lows in the upper 60s. South winds 10 to 15 miles an hour with gusts up to 25 miles an hour. Chance of rain 30%. For Tuesday, a slight chance of showers through early afternoon, then showers likely with a chance of thunderstorms late in the afternoon. Highs in the upper 80s. Chance of rain 70%. Tuesday night, showers with a chance of thunderstorms through the late overnight, then showers likely with a slight chance of thunderstorms toward daybreak. Lows in the mid-60s. Chance of rain 80%. For Wednesday, mostly cloudy. A chance of showers with a slight chance of thunderstorms through early afternoon. Not as warm with highs in the mid-70s. Chance of rain 30%. Wednesday night, partly cloudy through the late overnight, then becoming mostly cloudy. A 20% chance of showers. Much cooler with lows around 50. For Thursday and Thursday night, partly cloudy, highs in the upper 60s, lows in the lower 50s. Friday and Friday night, partly cloudy with a 20% chance of showers, highs in the lower 70s, lows in the mid 50s. For Saturday, partly cloudy, a slight chance of showers through early afternoon, then a chance of showers late in the afternoon, highs in the upper 70s. Chance of rain 30%. The 8 to 14 day outlook for Sunday, May 24th through Saturday, May 30th, calls for temperatures to be above normal and precipitation to be near normal. Normal highs for the period are around 75 degrees and normal lows are around 55. The normal precipitation total for the 7 days is around 1.10 inches. The ultraviolet index for Indianapolis on Sunday will be 9. The Environmental Protection Agency categorizes an index of 9 as very high exposure to ultraviolet radiation. At 3 p.m. at Indianapolis, a thunderstorm was reported. The temperature was 68 degrees, the dew point 65, and the relative humidity 90%. The wind was southwest at 21 miles an hour, gusting to 36. The barometric pressure was 29.99 inches and rising. Around central Indiana, at Shelbyville, rain was falling, with a temperature of 67. At Eagle Creek Airpark, haze was reported, with a temperature of 68. It was partly sunny, with a temperature of 73 at Muncie, and 67 at Zionsville. Elsewhere across Indiana, skies ranged from partly sunny to cloudy.
It was 82 at South Bend, 78 at Fort Wayne, and 72 at Lafayette. Terre Haute reported 74, Bloomington reported 73, and Evansville reported 83. Just outside Indiana, at St. Louis, rain was falling, with a temperature of 73. At Louisville, it was mostly sunny, with a temperature of 81. It was partly sunny, with a temperature of 81 at Chicago, and 72 at Dayton. It was cloudy, with a temperature of 68 at Champaign, and 66 at Cincinnati. Once again, at Indianapolis, it was 68 degrees with a thunderstorm. This is NOAA All Hazards Radio KEC 74 in Indianapolis. And now a look at your forecast for Indianapolis and central Indiana. Tonight, mostly cloudy late this afternoon, then becoming partly cloudy. Scattered thunderstorms late this afternoon. Scattered showers. A slight chance of thunderstorms. Lows in the lower 60s. Southwest winds 10 to 15 miles an hour with gusts up to 25 miles an hour, becoming south 5 to 10 miles an hour. Chance of rain 50%. For Sunday, mostly sunny. Warmer with highs in the mid-80s. South winds 5 to 10 miles an hour with gusts up to 20 miles an hour. Sunday night, clear. Lows in the upper 60s. South winds 5 to 10 miles an hour with gusts up to 20 miles an hour. For Monday, mostly sunny through early afternoon, then showers likely with a chance of thunderstorms late in the afternoon. Highs in the upper 80s. South winds 10 to 15 miles an hour with gusts up to 30 miles an hour. Chance of rain 60%. Once again, the forecast for tonight. Mostly cloudy late this afternoon, then becoming partly cloudy. Scattered thunderstorms late this afternoon. Scattered showers. A slight chance of thunderstorms. Lows in the lower 60s. Southwest winds 10 to 15 miles an hour with gusts up to 25 miles an hour, becoming south 5 to 10 miles an hour. Chance of rain 50%. Taking a look at the 3 through 7 day forecast for Indianapolis and central Indiana. Monday night, partly cloudy. A chance of showers and thunderstorms through the late overnight. Lows in the upper 60s. South winds 10 to 15 miles an hour with gusts up to 25 miles an hour. Chance of rain 30%. For Tuesday, a slight chance of showers through early afternoon, then showers likely with a chance of thunderstorms late in the afternoon. Highs in the upper 80s. Chance of rain 70%. Tuesday night, showers with a chance of thunderstorms through the late overnight, then showers likely with a slight chance of thunderstorms toward daybreak. Lows in the mid-60s. Chance of rain 80%. For Wednesday, mostly cloudy. A chance of showers with a slight chance of thunderstorms through early afternoon. Not as warm with highs in the mid-70s. Chance of rain 30%. Wednesday night, partly cloudy through the late overnight, then becoming mostly cloudy. A 20% chance of showers. Much cooler with lows around 50. For Thursday and Thursday night, partly cloudy. Highs in the upper 60s. Lows in the lower 50s. Friday and Friday night, partly cloudy with a 20% chance of showers. Highs in the lower 70s. Lows in the mid 50s. For Saturday, partly cloudy. A slight chance of showers through early afternoon, then a chance of showers late in the afternoon. Highs in the upper 70s. Chance of rain 30%. Now here is the hazardous weather outlook for central Indiana. For the period through tonight, scattered to numerous thunderstorms are expected this afternoon. A few strong to severe storms will be possible, mainly south of I-70 with damaging winds the main threat. And now the extended outlook for the period Sunday through Friday. Additional thunderstorms are expected at times late Monday through Thursday. There is a slight risk for severe storms for Tuesday and Tuesday night. Spotter information statement. Spotters are encouraged to report any severe weather today. The 8 to 14 day outlook for Sunday, May 24th through Saturday, May 30th, calls for temperatures to be above normal and precipitation to be near normal.
Normal highs for the period are around 75 degrees, and normal lows are around 55. The normal precipitation total for the 7 days is around 1.10 inches. The ultraviolet index for Indianapolis on Sunday will be 9. The Environmental Protection Agency categorizes an index of 9 as very high exposure to ultraviolet radiation. At 3 p.m. at Indianapolis, a thunderstorm was reported. The temperature was 68 degrees, the dew point 65, and the relative humidity 90%. The wind was southwest at 21 miles an hour, gusting to 36. The barometric pressure was 29.99 inches and rising. Around central Indiana, at Shelbyville, rain was falling, with a temperature of 67. At Eagle Creek Airpark, haze was reported, with a temperature of 68. It was partly sunny, with a temperature of 73 at Muncie and 67 at Zionsville. Elsewhere across Indiana, skies ranged from partly sunny to cloudy. It was 82 at South Bend, 78 at Fort Wayne, and 72 at Lafayette. Terre Haute reported 74, Bloomington reported 73, and Evansville reported 83. Just outside Indiana, at St. Louis, rain was falling, with a temperature of 73. At Louisville, it was mostly sunny, with a temperature of 81. It was partly sunny, with a temperature of 81 at Chicago, and 72 at Dayton. It was cloudy, with a temperature of 68 at Champaign, and 66 at Cincinnati. Once again, at Indianapolis, it was 68 degrees with a thunderstorm. This is NOAA All Hazards Radio KEC 74 in Indianapolis. And now a look at your forecast for Indianapolis and central Indiana. Tonight, mostly cloudy late this afternoon, then becoming partly cloudy. Scattered thunderstorms late this afternoon. Scattered showers. A slight chance of thunderstorms. Lows in the lower 60s. Southwest winds 10 to 15 miles an hour with gusts up to 25 miles an hour, becoming south 5 to 10 miles an hour. Chance of rain 50%. For Sunday, mostly sunny. Warmer with highs in the mid-80s. South winds 5 to 10 miles an hour with gusts up to 20 miles an hour. Sunday night, clear. Lows in the upper 60s. South winds 5 to 10 miles an hour with gusts up to 20 miles an hour. For Monday, mostly sunny through early afternoon, then showers likely with a chance of thunderstorms late in the afternoon. Highs in the upper 80s. South winds 10 to 15 miles an hour with gusts up to 30 miles an hour. Chance of rain 60%. Once again, the forecast for tonight. Mostly cloudy late this afternoon, then becoming partly cloudy. Scattered thunderstorms late this afternoon. Scattered showers. A slight chance of thunderstorms. Lows in the lower 60s. Southwest winds 10 to 15 miles an hour with gusts up to 25 miles an hour, becoming south 5 to 10 miles an hour. Chance of rain 50%. Taking a look at the 3 through 7 day forecast for Indianapolis and central Indiana. Monday night, partly cloudy. A chance of showers and thunderstorms through the late overnight. Lows in the upper 60s. South winds 10 to 15 miles an hour with gusts up to 25 miles an hour. Chance of rain 30%. For Tuesday, a slight chance of showers through early afternoon, then showers likely with a chance of thunderstorms late in the afternoon. Highs in the upper 80s. Chance of rain 70%. Tuesday night, showers with a chance of thunderstorms through the late overnight, then showers likely with a slight chance of thunderstorms toward daybreak. Lows in the mid-60s. Chance of rain 80%. For Wednesday, mostly cloudy. A chance of showers with a slight chance of thunderstorms through early afternoon. Not as warm with highs in the mid-70s. Chance of rain 30%. Wednesday night, partly cloudy through the late overnight, then becoming mostly cloudy. A 20% chance of showers. Much cooler with lows around 50. For Thursday and Thursday night, partly cloudy. Highs in the upper 60s. Lows in the lower 50s. Friday and Friday night,
partly cloudy with a 20% chance of showers. Highs in the lower 70s, lows in the mid-50s. For Saturday, partly cloudy. A slight chance of showers through early afternoon, then a chance of showers late in the afternoon. Highs in the upper 70s. Chance of rain 30%. The current time is 3:53 p.m. Eastern Daylight Time. And now a look at your forecast for Indianapolis and central Indiana. Tonight, mostly cloudy late this afternoon, then becoming partly cloudy. Scattered thunderstorms late this afternoon. Scattered showers. A slight chance of thunderstorms. Lows in the lower 60s. Southwest winds 10 to 15 miles an hour with gusts up to 25 miles an hour, becoming south 5 to 10 miles an hour. Chance of rain 50%. For Sunday, mostly sunny. Warmer with highs in the mid-80s. South winds 5 to 10 miles an hour with gusts up to 20 miles an hour. Sunday night, clear. Lows in the upper 60s. South winds 5 to 10 miles an hour with gusts up to 20 miles an hour. For Monday, mostly sunny through early afternoon, then showers likely with a chance of thunderstorms late in the afternoon. Highs in the upper 80s. South winds 10 to 15 miles an hour with gusts up to 30 miles an hour. Chance of rain 60%. Once again, the forecast for tonight. Mostly cloudy late this afternoon, then becoming partly cloudy. Scattered thunderstorms late this afternoon. Scattered showers. A slight chance of thunderstorms. Lows in the lower 60s. Southwest winds 10 to 15 miles an hour with gusts up to 25 miles an hour, becoming south 5 to 10 miles an hour. Chance of rain 50%. Taking a look at the 3 through 7 day forecast for Indianapolis and central Indiana. Monday night, partly cloudy. A chance of showers and thunderstorms through the late overnight. Lows in the upper 60s. South winds 10 to 15 miles an hour with gusts up to 25 miles an hour. Chance of rain 30%. For Tuesday, a slight chance of showers through early afternoon, then showers likely with a chance of thunderstorms late in the afternoon. Highs in the upper 80s. Chance of rain 70%. Tuesday night, showers with a chance of thunderstorms through the late overnight, then showers likely with a slight chance of thunderstorms toward daybreak. Lows in the mid-60s. Chance of rain 80%. For Wednesday, mostly cloudy. A chance of showers with a slight chance of thunderstorms through early afternoon. Not as warm with highs in the mid-70s. Chance of rain 30%. Wednesday night, partly cloudy through the late overnight, then becoming mostly cloudy. A 20% chance of showers. Much cooler with lows around 50. For Thursday and Thursday night, partly cloudy. Highs in the upper 60s. Lows in the lower 50s. Friday and Friday night, partly cloudy with a 20% chance of showers. Highs in the lower 70s. Lows in the mid-50s. For Saturday, partly cloudy. A slight chance of showers through early afternoon, then a chance of showers late in the afternoon. Highs in the upper 70s. Chance of rain 30%. The 8 to 14 day outlook for Sunday, May 24th through Saturday, May 30th, calls for temperatures to be above normal and precipitation to be near normal. Normal highs for the period are around 75 degrees and normal lows are around 55. The normal precipitation total for the 7 days is around 1.10 inches. The ultraviolet index for Indianapolis on Sunday will be 9. The Environmental Protection Agency categorizes an index of 9 as very high exposure to ultraviolet radiation. At 3 p.m. at Indianapolis, a thunderstorm was reported. The temperature was 68 degrees, the dew point 65, and the relative humidity 90%. The wind was southwest at 21 miles an hour, gusting to 36. The barometric pressure was 29.99 inches and rising. Around central Indiana, at Shelbyville, rain was falling, with a temperature of 67. At Eagle Creek Airpark, haze was reported, with a temperature of 68.
It was partly sunny, with a temperature of 73 at Muncie and 67 at Zionsville. Elsewhere across Indiana, skies ranged from partly sunny to cloudy. It was 82 at South Bend, 78 at Fort Wayne, and 72 at Lafayette. Terre Haute reported 74, Bloomington reported 73, and Evansville reported 83. Just outside Indiana, at St. Louis, rain was falling, with a temperature of 73. At Louisville, it was mostly sunny, with a temperature of 81. It was partly sunny, with a temperature of 81 at Chicago, and 72 at Dayton. It was cloudy, with a temperature of 68 at Champaign, and 66 at Cincinnati. Once again, at Indianapolis, it was 68 degrees with a thunderstorm. This is NOAA All Hazards Radio KEC 74 in Indianapolis. And now a look at your forecast for Indianapolis and central Indiana. Tonight, mostly cloudy late this afternoon, then becoming partly cloudy. Scattered thunderstorms late this afternoon. Scattered showers. A slight chance of thunderstorms. Lows in the lower 60s. Southwest winds 10 to 15 miles an hour with gusts up to 25 miles an hour, becoming south 5 to 10 miles an hour. Chance of rain 50%. For Sunday, mostly sunny. Warmer with highs in the mid-80s. South winds 5 to 10 miles an hour with gusts up to 20 miles an hour. Sunday night, clear. Lows in the upper 60s. South winds 5 to 10 miles an hour with gusts up to 20 miles an hour. For Monday, mostly sunny through early afternoon, then showers likely with a chance of thunderstorms late in the afternoon. Highs in the upper 80s. South winds 10 to 15 miles an hour with gusts up to 30 miles an hour. Chance of rain 60%. Once again, the forecast for tonight. Mostly cloudy late this afternoon, then becoming partly cloudy. Scattered thunderstorms late this afternoon. Scattered showers. A slight chance of thunderstorms. Lows in the lower 60s. Southwest winds 10 to 15 miles an hour with gusts up to 25 miles an hour, becoming south 5 to 10 miles an hour. Chance of rain 50%. Taking a look at the 3 through 7 day forecast for Indianapolis and central Indiana. Monday night, partly cloudy. A chance of showers and thunderstorms through the late overnight. Lows in the upper 60s. South winds 10 to 15 miles an hour with gusts up to 25 miles an hour. Chance of rain 30%. For Tuesday, a slight chance of showers through early afternoon, then showers likely with a chance of thunderstorms late in the afternoon. Highs in the upper 80s. Chance of rain 70%. Tuesday night, showers with a chance of thunderstorms through the late overnight, then showers likely with a slight chance of thunderstorms toward daybreak. Lows in the mid-60s. Chance of rain 80%. For Wednesday, mostly cloudy. A chance of showers with a slight chance of thunderstorms through early afternoon. Not as warm with highs in the mid-70s. Chance of rain 30%. Wednesday night, partly cloudy through the late overnight, then becoming mostly cloudy. A 20% chance of showers. Much cooler with lows around 50. For Thursday and Thursday night, partly cloudy. Highs in the upper 60s. Lows in the lower 50s. Friday and Friday night, partly cloudy with a 20% chance of showers. Highs in the lower 70s. Lows in the mid-50s. For Saturday, partly cloudy. A slight chance of showers through early afternoon, then a chance of showers late in the afternoon. Highs in the upper 70s. Chance of rain 30%. The 8 to 14 day outlook for Sunday, May 24th through Saturday, May 30th, calls for temperatures to be above normal and precipitation to be near normal. Normal highs for the period are around 75 degrees and normal lows are around 55. The normal precipitation total for the 7 days is around 1.10 inches. The ultraviolet index for Indianapolis on Sunday will be 9. The Environmental Protection Agency categorizes an index of 9 as very high exposure to ultraviolet radiation.
At 3 p.m. at Indianapolis, a thunderstorm was reported. The temperature was 68 degrees, the dew point 65, and the relative humidity 90%. The wind was southwest at 21 miles an hour, gusting to 36. The barometric pressure was 29.99 inches and rising. Around central Indiana, at Shelbyville, rain was falling, with a temperature of 67. At Eagle Creek Airport, haze was reported, with a temperature of 68. It was partly sunny, with a temperature of 73 at Muncie and 67 at Zionsville. Elsewhere across Indiana, skies ranged from partly sunny to cloudy. It was 82 at South Bend, 78 at Fort Wayne, and 72 at Lafayette. Terre Haute reported 74, Bloomington reported 73, and Evansville reported 83. Just outside Indiana, at St. Louis, rain was falling, with a temperature of 73. At Louisville, it was mostly sunny, with a temperature of 81. It was partly sunny, with a temperature of 81 at Chicago, and 72 at Dayton. It was cloudy, with a temperature of 68 at Champaign, and 66 at Cincinnati. Once again, at Indianapolis, it was 68 degrees with a thunderstorm. This is NOAA All Hazards Radio KEC 74 in Indianapolis. And now a look at your forecast for Indianapolis and central Indiana. Tonight, mostly cloudy late this afternoon, then becoming partly cloudy. Scattered thunderstorms late this afternoon. Scattered showers. A slight chance of thunderstorms. Lows in the lower 60s. Southwest winds 10 to 15 miles an hour with gusts up to 25 miles an hour, becoming south 5 to 10 miles an hour. Chance of rain 50%. For Sunday, mostly sunny. Warmer with highs in the mid-80s. South winds 5 to 10 miles an hour with gusts up to 20 miles an hour. Sunday night, clear. Lows in the upper 60s. South winds 5 to 10 miles an hour with gusts up to 20 miles an hour. For Monday, mostly sunny through early afternoon, then showers likely with a chance of thunderstorms late in the afternoon. Highs in the upper 80s. South winds 10 to 15 miles an hour with gusts up to 30 miles an hour. Chance of rain 60%. Once again, the forecast for tonight. Mostly cloudy late this afternoon, then becoming partly cloudy. Scattered thunderstorms late this afternoon. Scattered showers. A slight chance of thunderstorms. Lows in the lower 60s. Southwest winds 10 to 15 miles an hour with gusts up to 25 miles an hour, becoming south 5 to 10 miles an hour. Chance of rain 50%. Taking a look at the 3 through 7 day forecast for Indianapolis and central Indiana. Monday night. Partly cloudy. A chance of showers and thunderstorms through the late overnight. Lows in the upper 60s. South winds 10 to 15 miles an hour with gusts up to 25 miles an hour. Chance of rain 30%. For Tuesday, a slight chance of showers through early afternoon, then showers likely with a chance of thunderstorms late in the afternoon. Highs in the upper 80s. Chance of rain 70%. Tuesday night, showers with a chance of thunderstorms through the late overnight, then showers likely with a slight chance of thunderstorms toward daybreak. Lows in the mid-60s. Chance of rain 80%. For Wednesday, mostly cloudy. A chance of showers with a slight chance of thunderstorms through early afternoon. Not as warm with highs in the mid-70s. Chance of rain 30%. Wednesday night, partly cloudy through the late overnight, then becoming mostly cloudy. A 20% chance of showers. Much cooler with lows around 50. For Thursday and Thursday night, partly cloudy. Highs in the upper 60s. Lows in the lower 50s. Friday and Friday night, partly cloudy with a 20% chance of showers. Highs in the lower 70s. Lows in the mid 50s. For Saturday, partly cloudy. A slight chance of showers through early afternoon, then a chance of showers late in the afternoon. Highs in the upper 70s. Chance of rain 30%. Now here is the hazardous weather outlook for central Indiana.
for the period through tonight. Scattered to numerous thunderstorms are expected this afternoon. A few strong to severe storms will be possible, mainly south of I-70 with damaging winds the main threat. And now the extended outlook for the period Sunday through Friday. Additional thunderstorms are expected at times late Monday through Thursday. There is a slight risk for severe storms for Tuesday and Tuesday night. Spotter information statement. Spotters are encouraged to report any severe weather today. The current time is 4:09 p.m. Eastern Daylight Time. The 8 to 14 day outlook for Sunday, May 24th through Saturday, May 30th, calls for temperatures to be above normal and precipitation to be near normal. Normal highs for the period are around 75 degrees, and normal lows are around 55. The normal precipitation total for the 7 days is around 1.10 inches. The ultraviolet index for Indianapolis on Sunday will be 9. The Environmental Protection Agency categorizes an index of 9 as very high exposure to ultraviolet radiation. At 3 p.m. at Indianapolis, a thunderstorm was reported. The temperature was 68 degrees, the dew point 65, and the relative humidity 90%. The wind was southwest at 21 miles an hour, gusting to 36. The barometric pressure was 29.99 inches and rising. Around central Indiana, at Shelbyville, rain was falling, with a temperature of 67. At Eagle Creek Airpark, haze was reported, with a temperature of 68. It was partly sunny, with a temperature of 73 at Muncie, and 67 at Zionsville. Elsewhere across Indiana, skies ranged from partly sunny to cloudy. It was 82 at South Bend, 78 at Fort Wayne, and 72 at Lafayette. Terre Haute reported 74, Bloomington reported 73, and Evansville reported 83. Just outside Indiana, at St. Louis, rain was falling, with a temperature of 73. At Louisville, it was mostly sunny, with a temperature of 81. It was partly sunny, with a temperature of 81 at Chicago, and 72 at Dayton. It was cloudy, with a temperature of 68 at Champaign, and 66 at Cincinnati. Once again, at Indianapolis, it was 68 degrees with a thunderstorm. This is NOAA All Hazards Radio KEC-74 in Indianapolis. And now a look at your forecast for Indianapolis and central Indiana. Tonight, mostly cloudy late this afternoon, then becoming partly cloudy. Scattered thunderstorms late this afternoon. Scattered showers. A slight chance of thunderstorms. Lows in the lower 60s. Southwest winds 10 to 15 miles an hour with gusts up to 25 miles an hour, becoming south 5 to 10 miles an hour. Chance of rain 50%. For Sunday, mostly sunny. Warmer with highs in the mid-80s. South winds 5 to 10 miles an hour with gusts up to 20 miles an hour. Sunday night, clear. Lows in the upper 60s. South winds 5 to 10 miles an hour with gusts up to 20 miles an hour. For Monday, mostly sunny through early afternoon, then showers likely with a chance of thunderstorms late in the afternoon. Highs in the upper 80s. South winds 10 to 15 miles an hour with gusts up to 30 miles an hour. Chance of rain 60%. Once again, the forecast for tonight. Mostly cloudy late this afternoon, then becoming partly cloudy. Scattered thunderstorms late this afternoon. Scattered showers. A slight chance of thunderstorms. Lows in the lower 60s. Southwest winds 10 to 15 miles an hour with gusts up to 25 miles an hour, becoming south 5 to 10 miles an hour. Chance of rain 50%. Taking a look at the 3 through 7 day forecast for Indianapolis and central Indiana. Monday night, partly cloudy. A chance of showers and thunderstorms through the late overnight. Lows in the upper 60s. South winds 10 to 15 miles an hour with gusts up to 25 miles an hour. Chance of rain 30%. For Tuesday, a slight chance of showers through early afternoon, then showers likely with a chance of thunderstorms late in the afternoon. Highs in the upper 80s. Chance of rain 70%. Tuesday night,
showers with a chance of thunderstorms through the late overnight. Then showers likely with a slight chance of thunderstorms toward daybreak. Lows in the mid-60s. Chance of rain 80%. For Wednesday, mostly cloudy. A chance of showers with a slight chance of thunderstorms through early afternoon. Not as warm with highs in the mid-70s. Chance of rain 30%. Wednesday night, partly cloudy through the late overnight, then becoming mostly cloudy. A 20% chance of showers. Much cooler with lows around 50. For Thursday and Thursday night, partly cloudy. Highs in the upper 60s. Lows in the lower 50s. Friday and Friday night, partly cloudy with a 20% chance of showers. Highs in the lower 70s. Lows in the mid-50s. For Saturday, partly cloudy. A slight chance of showers through early afternoon, then a chance of showers late in the afternoon. Highs in the upper 70s. Chance of rain 30%. The 8 to 14 day outlook for Sunday, May 24th through Saturday, May 30th, calls for temperatures to be above normal and precipitation to be near normal. Normal highs for the period are around 75 degrees, and normal lows are around 55. The normal precipitation total for the 7 days is around 1.10 inches. The ultraviolet index for Indianapolis on Sunday will be 9. The Environmental Protection Agency categorizes an index of 9 as very high exposure to ultraviolet radiation. At 4 p.m. at Indianapolis, light rain was falling. The temperature was 69 degrees, the dew point 58, and the relative humidity 67%. The wind was southwest at 22 miles an hour, gusting to 35. The barometric pressure was 29.98 inches and falling. Around central Indiana, at Shelbyville, rain was falling, with a temperature of 69. It was partly sunny, with a temperature of 72 at Muncie, 68 at Zionsville, and 68 at Eagle Creek Air Park. Elsewhere across Indiana, at Bloomington, rain was falling, with a temperature of 75. At South Bend, it was partly sunny, with a temperature of 81. It was cloudy, with a temperature of 80 at Fort Wayne, 74 at Lafayette, and 78 at Evansville. Just outside Indiana, skies ranged from partly sunny to cloudy. It was 82 at Chicago, 71 at Champaign, and 74 at Dayton. St. Louis reported 72, Cincinnati reported 68, and Louisville reported 84. Once again, at Indianapolis, it was 69 degrees with light rain. Now here is the hazardous weather outlook for central Indiana. For the period tonight, isolated to scattered thunderstorms are possible after midnight. And now the extended outlook for the period Sunday through Friday. Well above normal temperatures in the 80s combined with higher humidity will lead to heat indices from 85 to 89 degrees Sunday and Monday afternoons. Additional thunderstorms are expected at times late Monday through Tuesday night. There is a marginal risk for severe storms late Monday and a slight risk for severe storms Tuesday and Tuesday night. Spotter information statement. Spotter activation is not anticipated through tonight, but may be needed late Monday or Tuesday. This is NOAA All Hazards Radio KEC 74 in Indianapolis. And now a look at your forecast for Indianapolis and central Indiana. Tonight, mostly cloudy late this afternoon, then becoming partly cloudy. Scattered thunderstorms late this afternoon. Scattered showers. A slight chance of thunderstorms. Lows in the lower 60s. Southwest winds 10 to 15 miles an hour with gusts up to 25 miles an hour, becoming south 5 to 10 miles an hour. Chance of rain 50%. For Sunday, mostly sunny. Warmer with highs in the mid-80s. South winds 5 to 10 miles an hour with gusts up to 20 miles an hour. Sunday night, clear. Lows in the upper 60s. South winds 5 to 10 miles an hour with gusts up to 20 miles an hour. For Monday, mostly sunny through early afternoon, then showers likely with a chance of thunderstorms late in the afternoon. Highs in the upper 80s. South winds 10 to 15 miles an hour with gusts up to 30 miles an hour. Chance of rain 60%. Once again,
The forecast for tonight. Mostly cloudy late this afternoon, then becoming partly cloudy. Scattered thunderstorms late this afternoon. Scattered showers. A slight chance of thunderstorms. Lows in the lower 60s. Southwest winds 10 to 15 miles an hour with gusts up to 25 miles an hour, becoming south 5 to 10 miles an hour. Chance of rain 50%. Taking a look at the 3 through 7 day forecast for Indianapolis and central Indiana. Monday night. Partly cloudy. A chance of showers and thunderstorms through the late overnight. Lows in the upper 60s. South winds 10 to 15 miles an hour with gusts up to 25 miles an hour. Chance of rain 30%. For Tuesday. A slight chance of showers through early afternoon, then showers likely with a chance of thunderstorms late in the afternoon. Highs in the upper 80s. Chance of rain 70%. Tuesday night. Showers with a chance of thunderstorms through the late overnight, then showers likely with a slight chance of thunderstorms toward daybreak. Lows in the mid-60s. Chance of rain 80%. For Wednesday, mostly cloudy. A chance of showers with a slight chance of thunderstorms through early afternoon. Not as warm with highs in the mid-70s. Chance of rain 30%. Wednesday night, partly cloudy through the late overnight, then becoming mostly cloudy. A 20% chance of showers. Much cooler with lows around 50. For Thursday and Thursday night, partly cloudy. Highs in the upper 60s. Lows in the lower 50s. Friday and Friday night, partly cloudy with a 20% chance of showers. Highs in the lower 70s. Lows in the mid 50s. For Saturday, partly cloudy. A slight chance of showers through early afternoon, then a chance of showers late in the afternoon. Highs in the upper 70s. Chance of rain 30%. The 8 to 14 day outlook for Sunday, May 24th through Saturday, May 30th, calls for temperatures to be above normal and precipitation to be near normal. Normal highs for the period are around 75 degrees, and normal lows are around 55. The normal precipitation total for the 7 days is around 1.10 inches. The ultraviolet index for Indianapolis on Sunday will be 9. The Environmental Protection Agency categorizes an index of 9 as very high exposure to ultraviolet radiation. At 4 p.m. at Indianapolis, light rain was falling. The temperature was 69 degrees, the dew point 58, and the relative humidity 67%. The wind was southwest at 22 miles an hour, gusting to 35. The barometric pressure was 29.98 inches and falling. Around central Indiana, at Shelbyville, rain was falling, with a temperature of 69. It was partly sunny, with a temperature of 72 at Muncie, 68 at Zionsville, and 68 at Eagle Creek Air Park. Elsewhere across Indiana, at Bloomington, rain was falling, with a temperature of 75. At South Bend, it was partly sunny, with a temperature of 81. It was cloudy, with a temperature of 80 at Fort Wayne, 74 at Lafayette, and 78 at Evansville. Just outside Indiana, skies ranged from partly sunny to cloudy. It was 82 at Chicago, 71 at Champaign, and 74 at Dayton. St. Louis reported 72, Cincinnati reported 68, and Louisville reported 84. Once again, at Indianapolis, it was 69 degrees with light rain. This is NOAA All Hazards Radio KEC 74 in Indianapolis. And now a look at your forecast for Indianapolis and central Indiana. Tonight, mostly cloudy late this afternoon, then becoming partly cloudy. Scattered thunderstorms late this afternoon. Scattered showers. A slight chance of thunderstorms. Lows in the lower 60s. Southwest winds 10 to 15 miles an hour with gusts up to 25 miles an hour, becoming south 5 to 10 miles an hour. Chance of rain 50%. For Sunday, mostly sunny. Warmer with highs in the mid-80s. South winds 5 to 10 miles an hour with gusts up to 20 miles an hour. Sunday night, clear. Lows in the upper 60s.
South winds 5 to 10 miles an hour with gusts up to 20 miles an hour. For Monday, mostly sunny through early afternoon, then showers likely with a chance of thunderstorms late in the afternoon. Highs in the upper 80s. South winds 10 to 15 miles an hour with gusts up to 30 miles an hour. Chance of rain 60%. Once again, the forecast for tonight. Mostly cloudy late this afternoon, then becoming partly cloudy. Scattered thunderstorms late this afternoon. Scattered showers. A slight chance of thunderstorms. Lows in the lower 60s. Southwest winds 10 to 15 miles an hour with gusts up to 25 miles an hour, becoming south 5 to 10 miles an hour. Chance of rain 50%. The current time is 4:24 p.m. Eastern Daylight Time. Taking a look at the 3-7 day forecast for Indianapolis and central Indiana. Monday night. Partly cloudy. A chance of showers and thunderstorms through the late overnight. Lows in the upper 60s. South winds 10 to 15 miles an hour with gusts up to 25 miles an hour. Chance of rain 30%. For Tuesday. A slight chance of showers through early afternoon, then showers likely with a chance of thunderstorms late in the afternoon. Highs in the upper 80s. Chance of rain 70%. Tuesday night. Showers with a chance of thunderstorms through the late overnight, then showers likely with a slight chance of thunderstorms toward daybreak. Lows in the mid-60s. Chance of rain 80%. For Wednesday. Mostly cloudy. A chance of showers with a slight chance of thunderstorms through early afternoon. Not as warm with highs in the mid-70s. Chance of rain 30%. Wednesday night. Partly cloudy through the late overnight, then becoming mostly cloudy. A 20% chance of showers. Much cooler with lows around 50. For Thursday and Thursday night. Partly cloudy. Highs in the upper 60s. Lows in the lower 50s. Friday and Friday night. Partly cloudy with a 20% chance of showers. Highs in the lower 70s. Lows in the mid-50s. For Saturday. Partly cloudy. A slight chance of showers through early afternoon, then a chance of showers late in the afternoon. Highs in the upper 70s. Chance of rain 30%. The 8 to 14 day outlook for Sunday, May 24th through Saturday, May 30th, calls for temperatures to be above normal and precipitation to be near normal. Normal highs for the period are around 75 degrees and normal lows are around 55. The normal precipitation total for the 7 days is around 1.10 inches. The ultraviolet index for Indianapolis on Sunday will be 9. The Environmental Protection Agency categorizes an index of 9 as very high exposure to ultraviolet radiation. At 4 p.m. at Indianapolis, light rain was falling. The temperature was 69 degrees, the dew point 58, and the relative humidity 67%. The wind was southwest at 22 miles an hour, gusting to 35. The barometric pressure was 29.98 inches and falling. Around central Indiana, at Shelbyville, rain was falling, with a temperature of 69. It was partly sunny, with a temperature of 72 at Muncie, 68 at Zionsville, and 68 at Eagle Creek Air Park. Elsewhere across Indiana, at Bloomington, rain was falling, with a temperature of 75. At South Bend, it was partly sunny, with a temperature of 81. It was cloudy, with a temperature of 80 at Fort Wayne, 74 at Lafayette, and 78 at Evansville. Just outside Indiana, skies ranged from partly sunny to cloudy. It was 82 at Chicago, 71 at Champaign, and 74 at Dayton. St. Louis reported 72, Cincinnati reported 68, and Louisville reported 84. Once again, at Indianapolis it was 69 degrees with light rain. This is NOAA All Hazards Radio KEC-74 in Indianapolis. And now a look at your forecast for Indianapolis and central Indiana. Tonight, mostly cloudy late this afternoon, then becoming partly cloudy. Scattered thunderstorms late this afternoon. Scattered showers. A slight chance of thunderstorms. Lows in the lower 60s.
southwest winds 10 to 15 miles an hour with gusts up to 25 miles an hour, becoming south 5 to 10 miles an hour. Chance of rain 50%. For Sunday, mostly sunny. Warmer with highs in the mid-80s. South winds 5 to 10 miles an hour with gusts up to 20 miles an hour. Sunday night, clear. Lows in the upper 60s. South winds 5 to 10 miles an hour with gusts up to 20 miles an hour. For Monday, mostly sunny through early afternoon, then showers likely with a chance of thunderstorms late in the afternoon. Highs in the upper 80s. South winds 10 to 15 miles an hour with gusts up to 30 miles an hour. Chance of rain 60%. Once again, the forecast for tonight. Mostly cloudy late this afternoon, then becoming partly cloudy. Scattered thunderstorms late this afternoon. Scattered showers. A slight chance of thunderstorms. Lows in the lower 60s. Southwest winds 10 to 15 miles an hour with gusts up to 25 miles an hour, becoming south 5 to 10 miles an hour. Chance of rain 50%. Taking a look at the 3 through 7 day forecast for Indianapolis and central Indiana. Monday night. Partly cloudy. A chance of showers and thunderstorms through the late overnight. Lows in the upper 60s. South winds 10 to 15 miles an hour with gusts up to 25 miles an hour. Chance of rain 30%. For Tuesday. A slight chance of showers through early afternoon, then showers likely with a chance of thunderstorms late in the afternoon. Highs in the upper 80s. Chance of rain 70%. Tuesday night. Showers with a chance of thunderstorms through the late overnight, then showers likely with a slight chance of thunderstorms toward daybreak. Lows in the mid-60s. Chance of rain 80%. For Wednesday. Mostly cloudy. A chance of showers with a slight chance of thunderstorms through early afternoon. Not as warm with highs in the mid-70s. Chance of rain 30%. Wednesday night. Partly cloudy through the late overnight, then becoming mostly cloudy. A 20% chance of showers. Much cooler with lows around 50. For Thursday and Thursday night. Partly cloudy. Highs in the upper 60s. Lows in the lower 50s. Friday and Friday night. Partly cloudy with a 20% chance of showers. Highs in the lower 70s. Lows in the mid-50s. For Saturday. Partly cloudy. A slight chance of showers through early afternoon, then a chance of showers late in the afternoon. Highs in the upper 70s. Chance of rain 30%. The 8 to 14 day outlook for Sunday, May 24th through Saturday, May 30th, calls for temperatures to be above normal and precipitation to be near normal. Normal highs for the period are around 75 degrees and normal lows are around 55. The normal precipitation total for the 7 days is around 1.10 inches. The ultraviolet index for Indianapolis on Sunday will be 9. The Environmental Protection Agency categorizes an index of 9 as very high exposure to ultraviolet radiation. At 4 p.m. at Indianapolis, light rain was falling. The temperature was 69 degrees, the dew point 58, and the relative humidity 67%. The wind was southwest at 22 miles an hour, gusting to 35. The barometric pressure was 29.98 inches and falling. Around central Indiana, at Shelbyville, rain was falling, with a temperature of 69. It was partly sunny, with a temperature of 72 at Muncie, 68 at Zionsville, and 68 at Eagle Creek Air Park. Elsewhere across Indiana, at Bloomington, rain was falling, with a temperature of 75. At South Bend, it was partly sunny, with a temperature of 81. It was cloudy, with a temperature of 80 at Fort Wayne, 74 at Lafayette, and 78 at Evansville. Just outside Indiana, skies ranged from partly sunny to cloudy. It was 82 at Chicago, 71 at Champaign, and 74 at Dayton. St. Louis reported 72, Cincinnati reported 68, and Louisville reported 84. Once again, at Indianapolis, it was 69 degrees with light rain. This is NOAA All Hazards Radio KEC 74 in Indianapolis.
And now we'll look at your forecast for Indianapolis and central Indiana. Tonight, mostly cloudy late this afternoon, then becoming

south winds 5 to 10 miles an hour with gusts up to 20 miles an hour. For Monday, mostly sunny through early afternoon, then showers likely with a chance of thunderstorms late in the afternoon. Highs in the upper 80s. South winds 10 to 15 miles an hour with gusts up to 30 miles an hour. Chance of rain 60%. Once again, the forecast for tonight. Mostly cloudy late this afternoon, then becoming partly cloudy. Scattered thunderstorms late this afternoon. Scattered showers. A slight chance of thunderstorms. Lows in the lower 60s. Southwest winds 10 to 15 miles an hour with gusts up to 25 miles an hour, becoming south 5 to 10 miles an hour. Chance of rain 50%. Now here is the hazardous weather outlook for central Indiana. For the period tonight, isolated to scattered thunderstorms are possible after midnight. And now the extended outlook for the period Sunday through Friday. Well above normal temperatures in the 80s combined with higher humidity will lead to heat indices from 85 to 89 degrees Sunday and Monday afternoons. Additional thunderstorms are expected at times late Monday through Tuesday night. There is a marginal risk for severe storms late Monday and a slight risk for severe storms Tuesday and Tuesday night. Spotter information statement. Spotter activation is not anticipated through tonight, but may be needed late Monday or Tuesday. Taking a look at the 3 through 7 day forecast for Indianapolis and central Indiana. Monday night. Partly cloudy. A chance of showers and thunderstorms through the late overnight. Lows in the upper 60s. South winds 10 to 15 miles an hour with gusts up to 25 miles an hour. Chance of rain 30%. For Tuesday, a slight chance of showers through early afternoon, then showers likely with a chance of thunderstorms late in the afternoon. Highs in the upper 80s. Chance of rain 70%. Tuesday night, showers with a chance of thunderstorms through the late overnight, then showers likely with a slight chance of thunderstorms toward daybreak. Lows in the mid-60s. Chance of rain 80%. For Wednesday, mostly cloudy. A chance of showers with a slight chance of thunderstorms through early afternoon. Not as warm with highs in the mid-70s. Chance of rain 30%. Wednesday night, partly cloudy through the late overnight, then becoming mostly cloudy. A 20% chance of showers. Much cooler with lows around 50. For Thursday and Thursday night, partly cloudy. Highs in the upper 60s. Lows in the lower 50s. Friday and Friday night, partly cloudy with a 20% chance of showers. Highs in the lower 70s. Lows in the mid 50s. For Saturday, partly cloudy. A slight chance of showers through early afternoon, then a chance of showers late in the afternoon. Highs in the upper 70s. Chance of rain 30%. The 8 to 14 day outlook for Sunday, May 24th through Saturday, May 30th, calls for temperatures to be above normal and precipitation to be near normal. Normal highs for the period are around 75 degrees and normal lows are around 55. The normal precipitation total for the 7 days is around 1.10 inches. The ultraviolet index for Indianapolis on Sunday will be 9. The Environmental Protection Agency categorizes an index of 9 as very high exposure to ultraviolet radiation. The current time is 4:38 p.m. Eastern Daylight Time. At 4 p.m. at Indianapolis, light rain was falling. The temperature was 69 degrees, the dew point 58, and the relative humidity 67%. The wind was southwest at 22 miles an hour, gusting to 35. The barometric pressure was 29.98 inches and falling. Around central Indiana, at Shelbyville, rain was falling, with a temperature of 69. It was partly sunny, with a temperature of 72 at Muncie, 68 at Zionsville, and 68 at Eagle Creek Air Park. Elsewhere across Indiana, at Bloomington, rain was falling, with a temperature of 75. At South Bend, it was partly sunny, with a temperature of 81. It was cloudy, with a temperature of 80 at Fort Wayne, 74 at Lafayette, and 78 at Evansville. Just outside Indiana, skies ranged from partly sunny to cloudy,

It was 82 at Chicago, 71 at Champaign, and 74 at Dayton. St. Louis reported 72, Cincinnati reported 68, and Louisville reported 84. Once again, at Indianapolis it was 69 degrees with light rain. This is NOAA All Hazards Radio KEC 74 in Indianapolis. And now a look at your forecast for Indianapolis and central Indiana. Tonight, mostly cloudy late this afternoon, then becoming partly cloudy. Scattered thunderstorms late this afternoon. Scattered showers. A slight chance of thunderstorms. Lows in the lower 60s. Southwest winds 10 to 15 miles an hour with gusts up to 25 miles an hour, becoming south 5 to 10 miles an hour. Chance of rain 50%. For Sunday, mostly sunny. Warmer with highs in the mid-80s. South winds 5 to 10 miles an hour with gusts up to 20 miles an hour. Sunday night, clear. Lows in the upper 60s. South winds 5 to 10 miles an hour with gusts up to 20 miles an hour. For Monday, mostly sunny through early afternoon, then showers likely with a chance of thunderstorms late in the afternoon. Highs in the upper 80s. South winds 10 to 15 miles an hour with gusts up to 30 miles an hour. Chance of rain 60%. Once again, the forecast for tonight. Mostly cloudy late this afternoon, then becoming partly cloudy. Scattered thunderstorms late this afternoon. Scattered showers. A slight chance of thunderstorms. Lows in the lower 60s. Southwest winds 10 to 15 miles an hour with gusts up to 25 miles an hour, becoming south 5 to 10 miles an hour. Chance of rain 50%. Taking a look at the 3 through 7 day forecast for Indianapolis and central Indiana. Monday night, partly cloudy. A chance of showers and thunderstorms through the late overnight. Lows in the upper 60s. South winds 10 to 15 miles an hour with gusts up to 25 miles an hour. Chance of rain 30%. For Tuesday, a slight chance of showers through early afternoon, then showers likely with a chance of thunderstorms late in the afternoon. Highs in the upper 80s. Chance of rain 70%. Tuesday night, showers with a chance of thunderstorms through the late overnight, then showers likely with a slight chance of thunderstorms toward daybreak. Lows in the mid-60s. Chance of rain 80%. For Wednesday, mostly cloudy. A chance of showers with a slight chance of thunderstorms through early afternoon. Not as warm with highs in the mid-70s. Chance of rain 30%. Wednesday night, partly cloudy through the late overnight, then becoming mostly cloudy. A 20% chance of showers. Much cooler with lows around 50. For Thursday and Thursday night, partly cloudy, highs in the upper 60s, lows in the lower 50s. Friday and Friday night, partly cloudy with a 20% chance of showers, highs in the lower 70s, lows in the mid 50s. For Saturday, partly cloudy, a slight chance of showers through early afternoon, then a chance of showers late in the afternoon, highs in the upper 70s. Chance of rain 30%. The 8 to 14 day outlook for Sunday, May 24th through Saturday, May 30th, calls for temperatures to be above normal and precipitation to be near normal. Normal highs for the period are around 75 degrees and normal lows are around 55. The normal precipitation total for the 7 days is around 1.10 inches. The ultraviolet index for Indianapolis on Sunday will be 9. The Environmental Protection Agency categorizes an index of 9 as very high exposure to ultraviolet radiation. At 4 p.m. at Indianapolis, light rain was falling. The temperature was 69 degrees, the dew point 58, and the relative humidity 67%. The wind was southwest at 22 miles an hour, gusting to 35. The barometric pressure was 29.98 inches and falling. Around central Indiana, at Shelbyville, rain was falling, with a temperature of 69. It was partly sunny, with a temperature of 72 at Muncie, 68 at Zionsville, and 68 at Eagle Creek Air Park.
elsewhere across Indiana. At Bloomington, rain was falling with a temperature of 75. At South Bend, it was partly sunny with a temperature of 81. It was cloudy with a temperature of 80 at Fort Wayne, 74 at Lafayette, and 78 at Evansville. Just outside Indiana, skies ranged from partly sunny to cloudy. It was 82 at Chicago, 71 at Champaign, and 74 at Dayton. St. Louis reported 72, Cincinnati reported 68, and Louisville reported 84. Once again, at Indianapolis it was 69 degrees with light rain. This is NOAA All Hazards Radio KEC 74 in Indianapolis. And now a look at your forecast for Indianapolis and central Indiana. Tonight, mostly cloudy late this afternoon, then becoming partly cloudy. Scattered thunderstorms late this afternoon. Scattered showers. A slight chance of thunderstorms. Lows in the lower 60s. Southwest winds 10 to 15 miles an hour with gusts up to 25 miles an hour, becoming south 5 to 10 miles an hour. Chance of rain 50%. For Sunday, mostly sunny. Warmer with highs in the mid-80s. South winds 5 to 10 miles an hour with gusts up to 20 miles an hour. Sunday night, clear. Lows in the upper 60s. South winds 5 to 10 miles an hour with gusts up to 20 miles an hour. For Monday, mostly sunny through early afternoon, then showers likely with a chance of thunderstorms late in the afternoon. Highs in the upper 80s. South winds 10 to 15 miles an hour with gusts up to 30 miles an hour. Chance of rain 60%. Once again, the forecast for tonight. Mostly cloudy late this afternoon, then becoming partly cloudy. Scattered thunderstorms.

National Weather Service has issued severe thunderstorm watch number 208, effective until 11 p.m. Eastern Daylight Time. This watch includes the following counties in Indiana: Decatur, Johnson, Morgan, and Shelby. Remember, a severe thunderstorm watch means the conditions are favorable for the development of severe weather, including large hail and damaging winds, in and close to the watch area. While severe weather may not be imminent, persons should remain alert for rapidly changing weather conditions and listen for later statements and possible warnings. Stay tuned to NOAA Weather Radio, commercial radio and television outlets, or internet sources for the latest severe weather information. This is NOAA All Hazards Radio KEC 74 in Indianapolis. The National Weather Service has issued severe thunderstorm watch number 208, effective until 11 p.m. Eastern Daylight Time. This watch includes the following counties in Indiana: Decatur, Johnson, Morgan, and Shelby. Remember, a severe thunderstorm watch means the conditions are favorable for the development of severe weather, including large hail and damaging winds, in and close to the watch area. While severe weather may not be imminent, persons should remain alert for rapidly changing weather conditions and listen for later statements and possible warnings. 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And now a look at your forecast for Indianapolis and central Indiana. Tonight, mostly cloudy late this afternoon, then becoming partly cloudy. Scattered thunderstorms late this afternoon. Scattered showers. A slight chance of thunderstorms. Lows in the lower 60s. Southwest winds 10 to 15 miles an hour with gusts up to 25 miles an hour, becoming south 5 to 10 miles an hour. Chance of rain 50%. For Sunday, mostly sunny. Warmer with highs in the mid-80s. South winds 5 to 10 miles an hour with gusts up to 20 miles an hour. Sunday night, clear. Lows in the upper 60s. South winds 5 to 10 miles an hour with gusts up to 20 miles an hour. For Monday, mostly sunny through early afternoon, then showers likely with a chance of thunderstorms late in the afternoon. Highs in the upper 80s. South winds 10 to 15 miles an hour with gusts up to 30 miles an hour. Chance of rain 60%. Once again, the forecast for tonight. Mostly cloudy late this afternoon, then becoming partly cloudy. Scattered thunderstorms late this afternoon. Scattered showers. A slight chance of thunderstorms. Lows in the lower 60s. Southwest winds 10 to 15 miles an hour with gusts up to 25 miles an hour, becoming south 5 to 10 miles an hour. Chance of rain 50%. Taking a look at the 3 through 7 day forecast for Indianapolis and central Indiana. Monday night, partly cloudy. A chance of showers and thunderstorms through the late overnight. Lows in the upper 60s. South winds 10 to 15 miles an hour with gusts up to 25 miles an hour. Chance of rain 30%. For Tuesday, a slight chance of showers through early afternoon, then showers likely with a chance of thunderstorms late in the afternoon. Highs in the upper 80s. Chance of rain 70%. Tuesday night, showers with a chance of thunderstorms through the late overnight, then showers likely with a slight chance of thunderstorms toward daybreak. Lows in the mid-60s. Chance of rain 80%. For Wednesday, mostly cloudy. A chance of showers with a slight chance of thunderstorms through early afternoon. Not as warm with highs in the mid-70s. Chance of rain 30%. Wednesday night, partly cloudy through the late overnight, then becoming mostly cloudy. A 20% chance of showers. Much cooler with lows around 50. For Thursday and Thursday night, partly cloudy. Highs in the upper 60s. Lows in the lower 50s. Friday and Friday night, partly cloudy with a 20% chance of showers. Highs in the lower 70s. Lows in the mid 50s. For Saturday, partly cloudy.
A slight chance of showers through early afternoon, then a chance of showers late in the afternoon. Highs in the upper 70s. Chance of rain 30%. The 8 to 14 day outlook for Sunday, May 24th through Saturday, May 30th, calls for temperatures to be above normal and precipitation to be near normal. Normal highs for the period are around 75 degrees, and normal lows are around 55. The normal precipitation total for the 7 days is around 1.10 inches. The ultraviolet index for Indianapolis on Sunday will be 9. The Environmental Protection Agency categorizes an index of 9 as very high exposure to ultraviolet radiation. At 4 p.m. at Indianapolis, light rain was falling. The temperature was 69 degrees, the dew point 58, and the relative humidity 67%. The wind was southwest at 22 miles an hour, gusting to 35. The barometric pressure was 29.98 inches and falling. Around central Indiana, at Shelbyville, rain was falling, with a temperature of 69. It was partly sunny, with a temperature of 72 at Muncie, 68 at Zionsville, and 68 at Eagle Creek Air Park. Elsewhere across Indiana, at Bloomington, rain was falling, with a temperature of 75. At South Bend, it was partly sunny, with a temperature of 81. It was cloudy, with a temperature of 80 at Fort Wayne, 74 at Lafayette, and 78 at Evansville. Just outside Indiana, skies ranged from partly sunny to cloudy. It was 82 at Chicago, 71 at Champaign, and 74 at Dayton. St. Louis reported 72, Cincinnati reported 68, and Louisville reported 84. Once again, at Indianapolis it was 69 degrees with light rain. This is NOAA All Hazards Radio KEC 74 in Indianapolis. The National Weather Service has issued Severe Thunderstorm Watch number 208, effective until 11 p.m. Eastern Daylight Time. This watch includes the following counties in Indiana: Decatur, Johnson, Morgan, and Shelby. Remember, a severe thunderstorm watch means the conditions are favorable for the development of severe weather, including large hail and damaging winds, in and close to the watch area. While severe weather may not be imminent, persons should remain alert for rapidly changing weather conditions and listen for later statements and possible warnings. 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And now a look at your forecast for Indianapolis and central Indiana. Tonight, mostly cloudy late this afternoon, then becoming partly cloudy. Scattered thunderstorms late this afternoon. Scattered showers. A slight chance of thunderstorms. Lows in the lower 60s. Southwest winds 10 to 15 miles an hour with gusts up to 25 miles an hour, becoming south 5 to 10 miles an hour. Chance of rain 50%. For Sunday, mostly sunny. Warmer with highs in the mid-80s. South winds 5 to 10 miles an hour with gusts up to 20 miles an hour. Sunday night, clear. Lows in the upper 60s. South winds 5 to 10 miles an hour with gusts up to 20 miles an hour. For Monday, mostly sunny through early afternoon, then showers likely with a chance of thunderstorms late in the afternoon. Highs in the upper 80s. South winds 10 to 15 miles an hour with gusts up to 30 miles an hour. Chance of rain 60%. Once again, the forecast for tonight. Mostly cloudy late this afternoon, then becoming partly cloudy. Scattered thunderstorms late this afternoon. Scattered showers. A slight chance of thunderstorms. Lows in the lower 60s. Southwest winds 10 to 15 miles an hour with gusts up to 25 miles an hour, becoming south 5 to 10 miles an hour. Chance of rain 50%. Now here is the hazardous weather outlook for central Indiana. For the period tonight, isolated to scattered thunderstorms are possible after midnight. And now the extended outlook for the period Sunday through Friday. Well above normal temperatures in the 80s combined with higher humidity will lead to heat indices from 85 to 89 degrees Sunday and Monday afternoons. Additional thunderstorms are expected at times late Monday through Tuesday night.
There is a marginal risk for severe storms late Monday and a slight risk for severe storms Tuesday and Tuesday night. Spotter information statement. Spotter activation is not anticipated through tonight, but may be needed late Monday or Tuesday. Taking a look at the 3-7 day forecast for Indianapolis and central Indiana. Monday night. Partly cloudy. A chance of showers and thunderstorms through the late overnight. Lows in the upper 60s. South winds 10 to 15 miles an hour with gusts up to 25 miles an hour. Chance of rain 30%. For Tuesday, a slight chance of showers through early afternoon, then showers likely with a chance of thunderstorms late in the afternoon. Highs in the upper 80s. Chance of rain 70%. Tuesday night, showers with a chance of thunderstorms through the late overnight, then showers likely with a slight chance of thunderstorms toward daybreak. Lows in the mid-60s. Chance of rain 80%. For Wednesday, mostly cloudy. A chance of showers with a slight chance of thunderstorms through early afternoon. Not as warm with highs in the mid-70s. Chance of rain 30%. Wednesday night, partly cloudy through the late overnight, then becoming mostly cloudy. A 20% chance of showers. Much cooler with lows around 50. For Thursday and Thursday night, partly cloudy. Highs in the upper 60s. Lows in the lower 50s. Friday and Friday night, partly cloudy with a 20% chance of showers. Highs in the lower 70s. Lows in the mid 50s. For Saturday, partly cloudy. A slight chance of showers through early afternoon, then a chance of showers late in the afternoon. Highs in the upper 70s. Chance of rain 30%. The 8 to 14 day outlook for Sunday, May 24th through Saturday, May 30th, calls for temperatures to be above normal and precipitation to be near normal. Normal highs for the period are around 75 degrees and normal lows are around 55. The normal precipitation total for the 7 days is around 1.10 inches. The ultraviolet index for Indianapolis on Sunday will be 9. The Environmental Protection Agency categorizes an index of 9 as very high exposure to ultraviolet radiation. At 4 p.m. at Indianapolis, light rain was falling. The temperature was 69 degrees, the dew point 58, and the relative humidity 67%. The wind was southwest at 22 miles an hour, gusting to 35. The barometric pressure was 29.98 inches and falling. Around central Indiana, at Shelbyville, rain was falling, with a temperature of 69. It was partly sunny, with a temperature of 72 at Muncie, 68 at Zionsville, and 68 at Eagle Creek Air Park. Elsewhere across Indiana, at Bloomington, rain was falling, with a temperature of 75. At South Bend, it was partly sunny, with a temperature of 81. It was cloudy, with a temperature of 80 at Fort Wayne, 74 at Lafayette, and 78 at Evansville. Just outside Indiana, skies ranged from partly sunny to cloudy. It was 82 at Chicago, 71 at Champaign, and 74 at Dayton. St. Louis reported 72, Cincinnati reported 68, and Louisville reported 84. Once again, at Indianapolis it was 69 degrees with light rain. This is NOAA All Hazards Radio KEC 74 in Indianapolis. The National Weather Service has issued Severe Thunderstorm Watch number 208, effective until 11 p.m. Eastern Daylight Time. This watch includes the following counties in Indiana: Decatur, Johnson, Morgan, and Shelby. Remember, a severe thunderstorm watch means the conditions are favorable for the development of severe weather, including large hail and damaging winds, in and close to the watch area. While severe weather may not be imminent, persons should remain alert for rapidly changing weather conditions and listen for later statements and possible warnings. Stay tuned to NOAA Weather Radio, commercial radio and television outlets, or internet sources for the latest severe weather information. And now a look at your forecast for Indianapolis and central Indiana. Tonight, mostly cloudy late this afternoon, then becoming partly cloudy. Scattered thunderstorms late this afternoon. Scattered showers.
a slight chance of thunderstorms. Lows in the lower 60s. Southwest winds 5 to 10 miles an hour with gusts up to 20 miles an hour, becoming south. Chance of rain 50%. For Sunday, mostly sunny. Warmer with highs in the mid-80s. South winds 5 to 10 miles an hour with gusts up to 20 miles an hour. Sunday night, clear. Lows in the upper 60s. South winds 5 to 10 miles an hour with gusts up to 20 miles an hour. For Monday, mostly sunny through early afternoon, then showers likely with a chance of thunderstorms late in the afternoon. Highs in the upper 80s. South winds 10 to 15 miles an hour with gusts up to 30 miles an hour. Chance of rain 60%. Once again, the forecast for tonight. Mostly cloudy late this afternoon, then becoming partly cloudy. Scattered thunderstorms late this afternoon. Scattered showers. A slight chance of thunderstorms. Lows in the lower 60s. Southwest winds 5 to 10 miles an hour with gusts up to 20 miles an hour, becoming south. Chance of rain 50%. Taking a look at the 3 through 7 day forecast for Indianapolis and central Indiana. Monday night. Partly cloudy. A chance of showers and thunderstorms through the late overnight. Lows in the upper 60s. South winds 10 to 15 miles an hour with gusts up to 25 miles an hour. Chance of rain 30%. For Tuesday, a slight chance of showers through early afternoon, then showers likely with a chance of thunderstorms late in the afternoon. Highs in the upper 80s. Chance of rain 70%. Tuesday night, showers with a chance of thunderstorms through the late overnight, then showers likely with a slight chance of thunderstorms toward daybreak. Lows in the mid-60s. Chance of rain 80%. For Wednesday, mostly cloudy. A chance of showers with a slight chance of thunderstorms through early afternoon. Not as warm with highs in the mid-70s. Chance of rain 30%. Wednesday night, partly cloudy through the late overnight, then becoming mostly cloudy. A 20% chance of showers. Much cooler with lows around 50. For Thursday and Thursday night, partly cloudy. Highs in the upper 60s. Lows in the lower 50s. Friday and Friday night, partly cloudy with a 20% chance of showers. Highs in the lower 70s. Lows in the mid 50s. For Saturday, partly cloudy. A slight chance of showers through early afternoon, then a chance of showers late in the afternoon. Highs in the upper 70s. Chance of rain 30%. The 8 to 14 day outlook for Sunday, May 24th through Saturday, May 30th, calls for temperatures to be above normal and precipitation to be near normal. Normal highs for the period are around 75 degrees and normal lows are around 55. The normal precipitation total for the 7 days is around 1.10 inches. The ultraviolet index for Indianapolis on Sunday will be 9. The Environmental Protection Agency categorizes an index of 9 as very high exposure to ultraviolet radiation. At 4 p.m. at Indianapolis, light rain was falling. The temperature was 69 degrees, the dew point 58, and the relative humidity 67%. The wind was southwest at 22 miles an hour, gusting to 35. The barometric pressure was 29.98 inches and falling. Around central Indiana, at Shelbyville, rain was falling, with a temperature of 69. It was partly sunny, with a temperature of 72 at Muncie, 68 at Zionsville, and 68 at Eagle Creek Air Park. Elsewhere across Indiana, at Bloomington, rain was falling, with a temperature of 75. At South Bend, it was partly sunny, with a temperature of 81. It was cloudy, with a temperature of 80 at Fort Wayne, 74 at Lafayette, and 78 at Evansville. Just outside Indiana, skies ranged from partly sunny to cloudy. It was 82 at Chicago, 71 at Champaign, and 74 at Dayton. St. Louis reported 72, Cincinnati reported 68, and Louisville reported 84. Once again, at Indianapolis, it was 69 degrees with light rain.
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The National Weather Service has issued severe thunderstorm watch number 208, effective until 11 p.m. Eastern Daylight Time. This watch includes the following counties in Indiana: Decatur, Johnson, Morgan, and Shelby. Remember, a severe thunderstorm watch means the conditions are favorable for the development of severe weather, including large hail and damaging winds, in and close to the watch area. While severe weather may not be imminent, persons should remain alert for rapidly changing weather conditions and listen for later statements and possible warnings. 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And now a look at your forecast for Indianapolis and central Indiana. Tonight, mostly cloudy late this afternoon, then becoming partly cloudy. Scattered thunderstorms late this afternoon. Scattered showers. A slight chance of thunderstorms. Lows in the lower 60s. Southwest winds 5 to 10 miles an hour with gusts up to 20 miles an hour, becoming south. Chance of rain 50%. For Sunday, mostly sunny. Warmer with highs in the mid-80s. South winds 5 to 10 miles an hour with gusts up to 20 miles an hour. Sunday night, clear. Lows in the upper 60s. South winds 5 to 10 miles an hour with gusts up to 20 miles an hour. For Monday, mostly sunny through early afternoon, then showers likely with a chance of thunderstorms late in the afternoon. Highs in the upper 80s. South winds 10 to 15 miles an hour with gusts up to 30 miles an hour. Chance of rain 60%. Once again, the forecast for tonight. Mostly cloudy late this afternoon, then becoming partly cloudy. Scattered thunderstorms late this afternoon. Scattered showers. A slight chance of thunderstorms. Lows in the lower 60s. Southwest winds 5 to 10 miles an hour with gusts up to 20 miles an hour, becoming south. Chance of rain 50%. Taking a look at the 3 through 7 day forecast for Indianapolis and central Indiana. Monday night, partly cloudy. A chance of showers and thunderstorms through the late overnight. Lows in the upper 60s. South winds 10 to 15 miles an hour with gusts up to 25 miles an hour. Chance of rain 30%. For Tuesday, a slight chance of showers through early afternoon, then showers likely with a chance of thunderstorms late in the afternoon. Highs in the upper 80s. Chance of rain 70%. Tuesday night, showers with a chance of thunderstorms through the late overnight, then showers likely with a slight chance of thunderstorms toward daybreak. Lows in the mid-60s. Chance of rain 80%. For Wednesday, mostly cloudy. A chance of showers with a slight chance of thunderstorms through early afternoon. Not as warm with highs in the mid-70s. Chance of rain 30%. Wednesday night, partly cloudy through the late overnight, then becoming mostly cloudy. A 20% chance of showers. Much cooler with lows around 50. For Thursday and Thursday night, partly cloudy. Highs in the upper 60s. Lows in the lower 50s. Friday and Friday night, partly cloudy with a 20% chance of showers. Highs in the lower 70s. Lows in the mid-50s. For Saturday, partly cloudy. A slight chance of showers through early afternoon, then a chance of showers late in the afternoon. Highs in the upper 70s. Chance of rain 30%. The 8 to 14 day outlook for Sunday, May 24th through Saturday, May 30th, calls for temperatures to be above normal and precipitation to be near normal. Normal highs for the period are around 75 degrees and normal lows are around 55. The normal precipitation total for the 7 days is around 1.10 inches. The ultraviolet index for Indianapolis on Sunday will be 9. The Environmental Protection Agency categorizes an index of 9 as very high exposure to ultraviolet radiation. At 5 p.m. at Indianapolis, light rain was falling. The temperature was 72 degrees, the dew point 64, and the relative humidity 76%.
The wind was south at 13 miles an hour. The barometric pressure was 29.91 inches and falling. Around central Indiana, at Shelbyville, it was partly sunny, with a temperature of 74. It was cloudy, with a temperature of 70 at Anderson, 71 at Muncie, 71 at Zionsville, and 71 at Eagle Creek Air Park. Elsewhere across Indiana, skies ranged from partly sunny to cloudy. It was 82 at South Bend, 76 at Fort Wayne, and 74 at Lafayette. Terre Haute reported 76, Bloomington reported 76, and Evansville reported 77. Just outside Indiana, at Louisville, rain was falling, with a temperature of 83. At Cincinnati, it was mostly sunny, with a temperature of 73. At Dayton, it was partly sunny, with a temperature of 73. It was cloudy, with a temperature of 83 at Chicago, 71 at Champaign, and 74 at St. Louis. Once again, at Indianapolis, it was 72 degrees with light rain. This is NOAA All Hazards Radio KEC 74 in Indianapolis. The National Weather Service has issued severe thunderstorm watch number 208, effective until 11 p.m. Eastern Daylight Time. This watch includes the following counties in Indiana: Decatur, Johnson, Morgan, and Shelby. Remember, a severe thunderstorm watch means the conditions are favorable for the development of severe weather, including large hail and damaging winds, in and close to the watch area. While severe weather may not be imminent, persons should remain alert for rapidly changing weather conditions and listen for later statements and possible warnings. 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And now a look at your forecast for Indianapolis and central Indiana. Tonight, mostly cloudy late this afternoon, then becoming partly cloudy. Scattered thunderstorms late this afternoon. Scattered showers. A slight chance of thunderstorms. Lows in the lower 60s. Southwest winds 5 to 10 miles an hour with gusts up to 20 miles an hour, becoming south. Chance of rain 50%. For Sunday, mostly sunny. Warmer with highs in the mid-80s. South winds 5 to 10 miles an hour with gusts up to 20 miles an hour. Sunday night, clear. Lows in the upper 60s. South winds 5 to 10 miles an hour with gusts up to 20 miles an hour. For Monday, mostly sunny through early afternoon, then showers likely with a chance of thunderstorms late in the afternoon. Highs in the upper 80s. South winds 10 to 15 miles an hour with gusts up to 30 miles an hour. Chance of rain 60%. Once again, the forecast for tonight. Mostly cloudy late this afternoon, then becoming partly cloudy. Scattered thunderstorms late this afternoon. Scattered showers. A slight chance of thunderstorms. Lows in the lower 60s. Southwest winds 5 to 10 miles an hour with gusts up to 20 miles an hour, becoming south. Chance of rain 50%. Taking a look at the 3 through 7 day forecast for Indianapolis and central Indiana. Monday night, partly cloudy. A chance of showers and thunderstorms through the late overnight. Lows in the upper 60s. South winds 10 to 15 miles an hour with gusts up to 25 miles an hour. Chance of rain 30%. For Tuesday, a slight chance of showers through early afternoon, then showers likely with a chance of thunderstorms late in the afternoon. Highs in the upper 80s. Chance of rain 70%. Tuesday night, showers with a chance of thunderstorms through the late overnight, then showers likely with a slight chance of thunderstorms toward daybreak. Lows in the mid-60s. Chance of rain 80%. For Wednesday, mostly cloudy. A chance of showers with a slight chance of thunderstorms through early afternoon. Not as warm with highs in the mid-70s. Chance of rain 30%. Wednesday night, partly cloudy through the late overnight, then becoming mostly cloudy. A 20% chance of showers. Much cooler with lows around 50. For Thursday and Thursday night, partly cloudy. Highs in the upper 60s. Lows in the lower 50s.
Friday and Friday night. Partly cloudy with a 20% chance of showers. Highs in the lower 70s. Lows in the mid-50s. For Saturday, partly cloudy. A slight chance of showers through early afternoon, then a chance of showers late in the afternoon. Highs in the upper 70s. Chance of rain 30%. Now here is the hazardous weather outlook for central Indiana. For the period tonight, isolated to scattered thunderstorms are possible after midnight. And now the extended outlook for the period Sunday through Friday. Well above normal temperatures in the 80s combined with higher humidity will lead to heat indices from 85 to 89 degrees Sunday and Monday afternoons. Additional thunderstorms are expected at times late Monday through Tuesday night. There is a marginal risk for severe storms late Monday and a slight risk for severe storms Tuesday and Tuesday night. Spotter information statement. Spotter activation is not anticipated through tonight, but may be needed late Monday or Tuesday. The 8 to 14 day outlook for Sunday, May 24th through Saturday, May 30th, calls for temperatures to be above normal and precipitation to be near normal. Normal highs for the period are around 75 degrees, and normal lows are around 55. The normal precipitation total for the 7 days is around 1.10 inches. The ultraviolet index for Indianapolis on Sunday will be 9. The Environmental Protection Agency categorizes an index of 9 as very high exposure to ultraviolet radiation. At 5 p.m., at Indianapolis, light rain was falling. The temperature was 72 degrees, the dew point 64, and the relative humidity 76%. The wind was south at 13 miles an hour. The barometric pressure was 29.91 inches and falling. Around central Indiana, at Shelbyville, it was partly sunny, with a temperature of 74. It was cloudy, with a temperature of 70 at Anderson, 71 at Muncie, 71 at Zionsville, and 71 at Eagle Creek Air Park. Elsewhere across Indiana, skies ranged from partly sunny to cloudy. It was 82 at South Bend, 76 at Fort Wayne, and 74 at Lafayette. Terre Haute reported 76, Bloomington reported 76, and Evansville reported 77. Just outside Indiana, at Louisville, rain was falling, with a temperature of 83. At Cincinnati, it was mostly sunny, with a temperature of 73. At Dayton, it was partly sunny, with a temperature of 73. It was cloudy, with a temperature of 83 at Chicago, 71 at Champaign, and 74 at St. Louis. Once again, at Indianapolis, it was 72 degrees with light rain. This is NOAA All Hazards Radio KEC 74 in Indianapolis. The National Weather Service has issued Severe Thunderstorm Watch number 208, effective until 11 p.m. Eastern Daylight Time. This watch includes the following counties in Indiana: Decatur, Johnson, Morgan, and Shelby. Remember, a severe thunderstorm watch means the conditions are favorable for the development of severe weather, including large hail and damaging winds, in close to the watch area. While severe weather may not be imminent, persons should remain alert for rapidly changing weather conditions and listen for later statements and possible warnings. 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And now a look at your forecast for Indianapolis and central Indiana. Tonight, mostly cloudy late this afternoon, then becoming partly cloudy. Scattered thunderstorms late this afternoon. Scattered showers. A slight chance of thunderstorms. Lows in the lower 60s. Southwest winds 5 to 10 miles an hour with gusts up to 20 miles an hour, becoming south. Chance of rain 50%. For Sunday, mostly sunny. Warmer with highs in the mid-80s. South winds 5 to 10 miles an hour with gusts up to 20 miles an hour. Sunday night, clear. Lows in the upper 60s. South winds 5 to 10 miles an hour with gusts up to 20 miles an hour. For Monday, mostly sunny through early afternoon, then showers likely with a chance of thunderstorms late in the afternoon. Highs in the upper 80s. South winds 10 to 15 miles an hour with gusts up to 30 miles an hour.
chance of rain 60%. Once again, the forecast for tonight. Mostly cloudy late this afternoon, then becoming partly cloudy. Scattered thunderstorms late this afternoon. Scattered showers. A slight chance of thunderstorms. Lows in the lower 60s. Southwest winds 5 to 10 miles an hour with gusts up to 20 miles an hour, becoming south. Chance of rain 50%. And now a look at your forecast for Indianapolis and central Indiana. Tonight, partly cloudy. Isolated showers through the late overnight, then scattered showers and thunderstorms toward daybreak. Lows in the lower 60s. South winds 5 to 10 miles an hour. Chance of rain 40%. For Sunday, mostly sunny. Warmer with highs in the mid-80s. South winds 5 to 10 miles an hour with gusts up to 20 miles an hour. Sunday night, clear. Lows in the upper 60s. South winds 5 to 10 miles an hour with gusts up to 20 miles an hour. For Monday, mostly sunny through early afternoon, then showers likely with a chance of thunderstorms late in the afternoon. Highs in the upper 80s. South winds 10 to 15 miles an hour with gusts up to 30 miles an hour. Chance of rain 60%. Once again, the forecast for tonight. Partly cloudy. Isolated showers through the late overnight, then scattered showers and thunderstorms toward daybreak. Lows in the lower 60s. South winds 5 to 10 miles an hour. Chance of rain 40%. Taking a look at the 3 through 7 day forecast for Indianapolis and central Indiana. Monday night. Partly cloudy. A chance of showers and thunderstorms through the late overnight. Lows in the upper 60s. South winds 10 to 15 miles an hour with gusts up to 25 miles an hour. Chance of rain 30%. For Tuesday. A slight chance of showers through early afternoon, then showers likely with a chance of thunderstorms late in the afternoon. Highs in the upper 80s. Chance of rain 70%. Tuesday night. Showers with a chance of thunderstorms through the late overnight, then showers likely with a slight chance of thunderstorms toward daybreak. Lows in the mid-60s. Chance of rain 80%. For Wednesday. Mostly cloudy. A chance of showers with a slight chance of thunderstorms through early afternoon. Not as warm with highs in the mid-70s. Chance of rain 30%. Wednesday night. Partly cloudy through the late overnight, then becoming mostly cloudy. A 20% chance of showers. Much cooler with lows around 50. For Thursday and Thursday night. Partly cloudy. Highs in the upper 60s. Lows in the lower 50s. Friday and Friday night. Partly cloudy with a 20% chance of showers. Highs in the lower 70s. Lows in the mid-50s. For Saturday. Partly cloudy. A slight chance of showers through early afternoon, then a chance of showers late in the afternoon. Highs in the upper 70s. Chance of rain 30%. The 8 to 14 day outlook for Sunday, May 24th through Saturday, May 30th, calls for temperatures to be above normal and precipitation to be near normal. Normal highs for the period are around 75 degrees and normal lows are around 55. The normal precipitation total for the 7 days is around 1.10 inches. The ultraviolet index for Indianapolis on Sunday will be 9. The Environmental Protection Agency categorizes an index of 9 as very high exposure to ultraviolet radiation. At 5 p.m., at Indianapolis, light rain was falling. The temperature was 72 degrees, the dew point 64, and the relative humidity 76%. The wind was south at 13 miles an hour. The barometric pressure was 29.91 inches and falling. Around central Indiana, at Shelbyville, it was partly sunny, with a temperature of 74. It was cloudy, with a temperature of 70 at Anderson, 71 at Muncie, 71 at Zionsville, and 71 at Eagle Creek Air Park. Elsewhere across Indiana, skies ranged from partly sunny to cloudy. It was 82 at South Bend, 76 at Fort Wayne, and 74 at Lafayette. Terre Haute reported 76.
Bloomington reported 76, and Evansville reported 77. Just outside Indiana, at Louisville, rain was falling with a temperature of 83. At Cincinnati, it was mostly sunny with a temperature of 73. At Dayton, it was partly sunny with a temperature of 73. It was cloudy with a temperature of 83 at Chicago, 71 at Champaign, and 74 at St. Louis. Once again, at Indianapolis, it was 72 degrees with light rain. This is NOAA All Hazards Radio KEC 74 in Indianapolis. The National Weather Service has issued severe thunderstorm watch number 208, effective until 11 p.m. Eastern Daylight Time. This watch includes the following counties in Indiana: Decatur, Johnson, Morgan, and Shelby. Remember, a severe thunderstorm watch means the conditions are favorable for the development of severe weather, including large hail and damaging winds, in and close to the watch area. While severe weather may not be imminent, persons should remain alert for rapidly changing weather conditions and listen for later statements and possible warnings. Stay tuned to NOAA Weather Radio, commercial radio and television outlets, or internet sources for the latest severe weather information. And now a look at your forecast for Indianapolis and central Indiana. Tonight, partly cloudy. Isolated showers through the late overnight, then scattered showers and thunderstorms toward daybreak. Lows in the lower 60s. South winds 5 to 10 miles an hour. Chance of rain 40%. For Sunday, mostly sunny. Warmer with highs in the mid-80s. South winds 5 to 10 miles an hour with gusts up to 20 miles an hour. Sunday night, clear. Lows in the upper 60s. South winds 5 to 10 miles an hour with gusts up to 20 miles an hour. For Monday, mostly sunny through early afternoon, then showers likely with a chance of thunderstorms late in the afternoon. Highs in the upper 80s. South winds 10 to 15 miles an hour with gusts up to 30 miles an hour. Chance of rain 60%. Once again, the forecast for tonight. Partly cloudy. Isolated showers through the late overnight, then scattered showers and thunderstorms toward daybreak. Lows in the lower 60s. South winds 5 to 10 miles an hour. Chance of rain 40%. Taking a look at the 3 through 7 day forecast for Indianapolis and central Indiana. Monday night, partly cloudy. A chance of showers and thunderstorms through the late overnight. Lows in the upper 60s. South winds 10 to 15 miles an hour with gusts up to 25 miles an hour. Chance of rain 30%. For Tuesday, a slight chance of showers through early afternoon, then showers likely with a chance of thunderstorms late in the afternoon. Highs in the upper 80s. Chance of rain 70%. Tuesday night, showers with a chance of thunderstorms through the late overnight, then showers likely with a slight chance of thunderstorms toward daybreak. Lows in the mid-60s. Chance of rain 80%. For Wednesday, mostly cloudy. A chance of showers with a slight chance of thunderstorms through early afternoon. Not as warm with highs in the mid-70s. Chance of rain 30%. Wednesday night, partly cloudy through the late overnight, then becoming mostly cloudy. A 20% chance of showers. Much cooler with lows around 50. For Thursday and Thursday night, partly cloudy. Highs in the upper 60s. Lows in the lower 50s. Friday and Friday night, partly cloudy with a 20% chance of showers. Highs in the lower 70s. Lows in the mid-50s. For Saturday, partly cloudy. A slight chance of showers through early afternoon, then a chance of showers late in the afternoon. Highs in the upper 70s. Chance of rain 30%. The 8 to 14 day outlook for Sunday, May 24th through Saturday, May 30th, calls for temperatures to be above normal and precipitation to be near normal. Normal highs for the period are around 75 degrees and normal lows are around 55. The normal precipitation total for the 7 days is around 1.10 inches. The ultraviolet index for Indianapolis on Sunday will be 9.
The Environmental Protection Agency categorizes an index of 9 as very high exposure to ultraviolet radiation. At 5 p.m., at Indianapolis, light rain was falling. The temperature was 72 degrees, the dew point 64, and the relative humidity 76%. The wind was south at 13 miles an hour. The barometric pressure was 29.91 inches and falling. Around central Indiana, at Shelbyville, it was partly sunny, with a temperature of 74. It was cloudy, with a temperature of 70 at Anderson, 71 at Muncie, 71 at Zionsville, and 71 at Eagle Creek Air Park. Elsewhere across Indiana, skies ranged from partly sunny to cloudy. It was 82 at South Bend, 76 at Fort Wayne, and 74 at Lafayette. Terre Haute reported 76, Bloomington reported 76, and Evansville reported 77. Just outside Indiana, at Louisville, rain was falling, with a temperature of 83. At Cincinnati, it was mostly sunny, with a temperature of 73. At Dayton, it was partly sunny, with a temperature of 73. It was cloudy, with a temperature of 83 at Chicago, 71 at Champaign, and 74 at St. Louis. Once again, at Indianapolis, it was 72 degrees with light rain. This is NOAA All Hazards Radio KEC 74 in Indianapolis. The National Weather Service has issued Severe Thunderstorm Watch number 208, effective until 11 p.m. Eastern Daylight Time. This watch includes the following counties in Indiana: Decatur, Johnson, Morgan, and Shelby. Remember, a severe thunderstorm watch means the conditions are favorable for the development of severe weather, including large hail and damaging winds, in and close to the watch area. While severe weather may not be imminent, persons should remain alert for rapidly changing weather conditions and listen for later statements and possible warnings. Stay tuned to NOAA Weather Radio, commercial radio and television outlets, or internet sources for the latest severe weather information. And now a look at your forecast for Indianapolis and central Indiana. Tonight, partly cloudy. Isolated showers through the late overnight, then scattered showers and thunderstorms toward daybreak. Lows in the lower 60s. South winds 5 to 10 miles an hour. Chance of rain 40%. For Sunday, mostly sunny. Warmer with highs in the mid-80s. South winds 5 to 10 miles an hour with gusts up to 20 miles an hour. Sunday night, clear. Lows in the upper

lows in the lower 60s. South winds 5 to 10 miles an hour. Chance of rain 40%. Taking a look at the 3 through 7 day forecast for Indianapolis and central Indiana. Monday night. Partly cloudy. A chance of showers and thunderstorms through the late overnight. Lows in the upper 60s. South winds 10 to 15 miles an hour with gusts up to 25 miles an hour. Chance of rain 30%. For Tuesday. A slight chance of showers through early afternoon, then showers likely with a chance of thunderstorms late in the afternoon. Highs in the upper 80s. Chance of rain 70%. Tuesday night. Showers with a chance of thunderstorms through the late overnight, then showers likely with a slight chance of thunderstorms toward daybreak. Lows in the mid-60s. Chance of rain 80%. For Wednesday. Mostly cloudy. A chance of showers with a slight chance of thunderstorms through early afternoon. Not as warm with highs in the mid-70s. Chance of rain 30%. Wednesday night. Partly cloudy through the late overnight, then becoming mostly cloudy. A 20% chance of showers. Much cooler with lows around 50. For Thursday and Thursday night. Partly cloudy. Highs in the upper 60s. Lows in the lower 50s. Friday and Friday night. Partly cloudy with a 20% chance of showers. Highs in the lower 70s. Lows in the mid-50s. For Saturday. Partly cloudy. A slight chance of showers through early afternoon, then a chance of showers late in the afternoon. Highs in the upper 70s. Chance of rain 30%. Now here is the hazardous weather outlook for central Indiana. For the period tonight. Isolated to scattered thunderstorms are possible after midnight. And now the extended outlook for the period Sunday through Friday. Well above normal temperatures in the 80s combined with higher humidity will lead to heat indices from 85 to 89 degrees Sunday and Monday afternoons. Additional thunderstorms are expected at times late Monday through Tuesday night. There is a marginal risk for severe storms late Monday and a slight risk for severe storms Tuesday and Tuesday night. Spotter information statement. Spotter activation is not anticipated through tonight, but may be needed late Monday or Tuesday. The 8 to 14 day outlook for Sunday, May 24th through Saturday, May 30th, calls for temperatures to be above normal and precipitation to be near normal. Normal highs for the period are around 75 degrees, and normal lows are around 55. The normal precipitation total for the 7 days is around 1.10 inches. The ultraviolet index for Indianapolis on Sunday will be 9. The Environmental Protection Agency categorizes an index of 9 as very high exposure to ultraviolet radiation. At 5 p.m. at Indianapolis, light rain was falling. The temperature was 72 degrees, the dew point 64, and the relative humidity 76%. The wind was south at 13 miles an hour. The barometric pressure was 29.91 inches and falling. Around central Indiana, at Shelbyville, it was partly sunny, with a temperature of 74. It was cloudy, with a temperature of 70 at Anderson, 71 at Muncie, 71 at Zionsville, and 71 at Eagle Creek Air Park. Elsewhere across Indiana, skies ranged from partly sunny to cloudy. It was 82 at South Bend, 76 at Fort Wayne, and 74 at Lafayette. Terre Haute reported 76, Bloomington reported 76, and Evansville reported 77. Just outside Indiana, at Louisville, rain was falling, with a temperature of 83. At Cincinnati, it was mostly sunny, with a temperature of 73. At Dayton, it was partly sunny, with a temperature of 73. It was cloudy, with a temperature of 83 at Chicago, 71 at Champaign, and 74 at St. Louis. Once again, at Indianapolis, it was 72 degrees with light rain. This is NOAA All Hazards Radio KEC 74 in Indianapolis. The National Weather Service has issued Severe Thunderstorm Watch number 208, effective until 11 p.m. Eastern Daylight Time. This watch includes the following counties in Indiana: Decatur, Johnson, Morgan, and Shelby. Remember, a severe thunderstorm watch means the conditions are favorable for the

of severe weather, including large hail and damaging winds, in and close to the watch area. While severe weather may not be imminent, persons should remain alert for rapidly changing weather conditions and listen for later statements and possible warnings. Stay tuned to NOAA Weather Radio, commercial radio and television outlets, or internet sources for the latest severe weather information. And now a look at your forecast for Indianapolis and central Indiana. Tonight, partly cloudy. Isolated showers through the late overnight, then scattered showers and thunderstorms toward daybreak. Lows in the lower 60s. South winds 5 to 10 miles an hour. Chance of rain 40%. For Sunday, mostly sunny. Warmer with highs in the mid-80s. South winds 5 to 10 miles an hour with gusts up to 20 miles an hour. Sunday night, clear. Lows in the upper 60s. South winds 5 to 10 miles an hour with gusts up to 20 miles an hour. For Monday, mostly sunny through early afternoon, then showers likely with a chance of thunderstorms late in the afternoon. Highs in the upper 80s. South winds 10 to 15 miles an hour with gusts up to 30 miles an hour. Chance of rain 60%. Once again, the forecast for tonight. Partly cloudy. Isolated showers through the late overnight, then scattered showers and thunderstorms toward daybreak. Lows in the lower 60s. South winds 5 to 10 miles an hour. Chance of rain 40%. Taking a look at the 3 through 7 day forecast for Indianapolis and central Indiana. Monday night, partly cloudy. A chance of showers and thunderstorms through the late overnight. Lows in the upper 60s. South winds 10 to 15 miles an hour with gusts up to 25 miles an hour. Chance of rain 30%. For Tuesday, a slight chance of showers through early afternoon, then showers likely with a chance of thunderstorms late in the afternoon. Highs in the upper 80s. Chance of rain 70%. Tuesday night, showers with a chance of thunderstorms through the late overnight, then showers likely with a slight chance of thunderstorms toward daybreak. Lows in the mid-60s. Chance of rain 80%. For Wednesday, mostly cloudy. A chance of showers with a slight chance of thunderstorms through early afternoon. Not as warm with highs in the mid-70s. Chance of rain 30%. Wednesday night, partly cloudy through the late overnight, then becoming mostly cloudy. A 20% chance of showers. Much cooler with lows around 50. For Thursday and Thursday night, partly cloudy. Highs in the upper 60s. Lows in the lower 50s. Friday and Friday night, partly cloudy with a 20% chance of showers. Highs in the lower 70s. Lows in the mid-50s. For Saturday, partly cloudy. A slight chance of showers through early afternoon, then a chance of showers late in the afternoon. Highs in the upper 70s. Chance of rain 30%. The 8 to 14 day outlook for Sunday, May 24th through Saturday, May 30th, calls for temperatures to be above normal and precipitation to be near normal. Normal highs for the period are around 75 degrees and normal lows are around 55. The normal precipitation total for the 7 days is around 1.10 inches. The ultraviolet index for Indianapolis on Sunday will be 9. The Environmental Protection Agency categorizes an index of 9 as very high exposure to ultraviolet radiation. At 5 p.m., at Indianapolis, light rain was falling. The temperature was 72 degrees, the dew point 64, and the relative humidity 76%. The wind was south at 13 miles an hour. The barometric pressure was 29.91 inches and falling. Around central Indiana, at Shelbyville, it was partly sunny, with a temperature of 74. It was cloudy, with a temperature of 70 at Anderson, 71 at Muncie, 71 at Zionsville, and 71 at Eagle Creek Air Park. Elsewhere across Indiana, skies ranged from partly sunny to cloudy. It was 82 at South Bend, 76 at Fort Wayne, and 74 at Lafayette. Terre Haute reported 76, Bloomington reported 76, and Evansville reported 77. Just
outside Indiana, at Louisville, rain was falling with a temperature of 83. At Cincinnati, it was mostly sunny with a temperature of 73. At Dayton, it was partly sunny with a temperature of 73. It was cloudy with a temperature of 83 at Chicago, 71 at Champaign, and 74 at St. Louis. Once again, at Indianapolis, it was 72 degrees with light rain. This is NOAA All Hazards Radio KEC 74 in Indianapolis. The National Weather Service has issued Severe Thunderstorm Watch number 208, effective until 11 p.m. Eastern Daylight Time. This watch includes the following counties in Indiana: Decatur, Johnson, Morgan, and Shelby. Remember, a severe thunderstorm watch means the conditions are favorable for the development of severe weather, including large hail and damaging winds, in and close to the watch area. While severe weather may not be imminent, persons should remain alert for rapidly changing weather conditions and listen for later statements and possible warnings. Stay tuned to NOAA Weather Radio, commercial radio and television outlets, or internet sources for the latest severe weather information. And now a look at your forecast for Indianapolis and central Indiana. Tonight, partly cloudy. Isolated showers through the late overnight, then scattered showers and thunderstorms toward daybreak. Lows in the lower 60s. South winds 5 to 10 miles an hour. Chance of rain 40%. For Sunday, mostly sunny. Warmer with highs in the mid-80s. South winds 5 to 10 miles an hour with gusts up to 20 miles an hour. Sunday night, clear. Lows in the upper 60s. South winds 5 to 10 miles an hour with gusts up to 20 miles an hour. For Monday, mostly sunny through early afternoon, then showers likely with a chance of thunderstorms late in the afternoon. Highs in the upper 80s. South winds 10 to 15 miles an hour with gusts up to 30 miles an hour. Chance of rain 60%. Once again, the forecast for tonight. Partly cloudy. Isolated showers through the late overnight, then scattered showers and thunderstorms toward daybreak. Lows in the lower 60s. South winds 5 to 10 miles an hour. Chance of rain 40%. Taking a look at the 3 through 7 day forecast for Indianapolis and central Indiana. Monday night, partly cloudy. A chance of showers and thunderstorms through the late overnight. Lows in the upper 60s. South winds 10 to 15 miles an hour with gusts up to 25 miles an hour. Chance of rain 30%. For Tuesday, a slight chance of showers through early afternoon, then showers likely with a chance of thunderstorms late in the afternoon. Highs in the upper 80s. Chance of rain 70%. Tuesday night, showers with a chance of thunderstorms through the late overnight, then showers likely with a slight chance of thunderstorms toward daybreak. Lows in the mid-60s. Chance of rain 80%. For Wednesday, mostly cloudy. A chance of showers with a slight chance of thunderstorms through early afternoon. Not as warm with highs in the mid-70s. Chance of rain 30%. Wednesday night, partly cloudy through the late overnight, then becoming mostly cloudy. A 20% chance of showers. Much cooler with lows around 50. For Thursday and Thursday night, partly cloudy. Highs in the upper 60s. Lows in the lower 50s. Friday and Friday night, partly cloudy with a 20% chance of showers. Highs in the lower 70s. Lows in the mid-50s. For Saturday, partly cloudy. A slight chance of showers through early afternoon, then a chance of showers late in the afternoon. Highs in the upper 70s. Chance of rain 30%. The 8 to 14 day outlook for Sunday, May 24th through Saturday, May 30th, calls for temperatures to be above normal and precipitation to be near normal. Normal highs for the period are around 75 degrees and normal lows are around 55. The normal precipitation total for the 7 days is around 1.10 inches. The ultraviolet index for Indianapolis on Sunday will be 9. The Environmental Protection Agency categorizes an index of 9 as very high exposure to ultraviolet radiation. A
At 5 p.m., at Indianapolis, light rain was falling. The temperature was 72 degrees, the dew point 64, and the relative humidity 76%. The wind was south at 13 miles an hour. The barometric pressure was 29.91 inches and falling. Around central Indiana, at Shelbyville, it was partly sunny, with a temperature of 74. It was cloudy, with a temperature of 70 at Anderson, 71 at Muncie, 71 at Zionsville, and 71 at Eagle Creek Air Park. Elsewhere across Indiana, skies ranged from partly sunny to cloudy. It was 82 at South Bend, 76 at Fort Wayne, and 74 at Lafayette. Terre Haute reported 76, Bloomington reported 76, and Evansville reported 77. Just outside Indiana, at Louisville, rain was falling, with a temperature of 83. At Cincinnati, it was mostly sunny, with a temperature of 73. At Dayton, it was partly sunny, with a temperature of 73. It was cloudy, with a temperature of 83 at Chicago, 71 at Champaign, and 74 at St. Louis. Once again, at Indianapolis, it was 72 degrees with light rain. This is NOAA All Hazards Radio KEC 74 in Indianapolis. The National Weather Service has issued Severe Thunderstorm Watch number 208, effective until 11 p.m. Eastern Daylight Time. This watch includes the following counties in Indiana: Decatur, Johnson, Morgan, and Shelby. Remember, a severe thunderstorm watch means the conditions are favorable for the development of severe weather, including large hail and damaging winds, in and close to the watch area. While severe weather may not be imminent, persons should remain alert for rapidly changing weather conditions and listen for later statements and possible warnings. 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And now a look at your forecast for Indianapolis and central Indiana. Tonight, partly cloudy. Isolated showers through the late overnight, then scattered showers and thunderstorms toward daybreak. Lows in the lower 60s. South winds 5 to 10 miles an hour. Chance of rain 40%. For Sunday, mostly sunny. Warmer with highs in the mid-80s. South winds 5 to 10 miles an hour with gusts up to 20 miles an hour. Sunday night, clear. Lows in the upper 60s. South winds 5 to 10 miles an hour with gusts up to 20 miles an hour. For Monday, mostly sunny through early afternoon, then showers likely with a chance of thunderstorms late in the afternoon. Highs in the upper 80s. South winds 10 to 15 miles an hour with gusts up to 30 miles an hour. Chance of rain 60%. Once again, the forecast for tonight. Partly cloudy. Isolated showers through the late overnight, then scattered showers and thunderstorms toward daybreak. Lows in the lower 60s. South winds 5 to 10 miles an hour. Chance of rain 40%. Taking a look at the 3 through 7 day forecast for Indianapolis and central Indiana. Monday night, partly cloudy. A chance of showers and thunderstorms through the late overnight. Lows in the upper 60s. South winds 10 to 15 miles an hour with gusts up to 25 miles an hour. Chance of rain 30%. For Tuesday, a slight chance of showers through early afternoon, then showers likely with a chance of thunderstorms late in the afternoon. Highs in the upper 80s. Chance of rain 70%. Tuesday night, showers with a chance of thunderstorms through the late overnight, then showers likely with a slight chance of thunderstorms toward daybreak. Lows in the mid-60s. Chance of rain 80%. For Wednesday, mostly cloudy. A chance of showers with a slight chance of thunderstorms through early afternoon. Not as warm with highs in the mid-70s. Chance of rain 30%. Wednesday night, partly cloudy through the late overnight, then becoming mostly cloudy. A 20% chance of showers. Much cooler with lows around 50. For Thursday and Thursday night, partly cloudy. Highs in the upper 60s. Lows in the lower 50s. Friday and Friday night, partly cloudy with a 20% chance of showers.
Highs in the lower 70s. Lows in the mid-50s. For Saturday, partly cloudy. A slight chance of showers through early afternoon, then a chance of showers late in the afternoon. Highs in the upper 70s. Chance of rain 30%. Now here is the hazardous weather outlook for central Indiana. For the period tonight, isolated to scattered thunderstorms are possible after midnight. And now the extended outlook for the period Sunday through Friday. Well above normal temperatures in the 80s combined with higher humidity will lead to heat indices from 85 to 89 degrees Sunday and Monday afternoons. Additional thunderstorms are expected at times late Monday through Tuesday night. There is a marginal risk for severe storms late Monday and a slight risk for severe storms Tuesday and Tuesday night. Spotter information statement. Spotter activation is not anticipated through tonight, but may be needed late Monday or Tuesday. The 8 to 14 day outlook for Sunday, May 24th through Saturday, May 30th, calls for temperatures to be above normal and precipitation to be near normal. Normal highs for the period are around 75 degrees, and normal lows are around 55. The normal precipitation total for the 7 days is around 1.10 inches. The ultraviolet index for Indianapolis on Sunday will be 9. The Environmental Protection Agency categorizes an index of 9 as very high exposure to ultraviolet radiation. At 5 p.m., at Indianapolis, light rain was falling. The temperature was 72 degrees, the dew point 64, and the relative humidity 76%. The wind was south at 13 miles an hour. The barometric pressure was 29.91 inches and falling. Around central Indiana, at Shelbyville, it was partly sunny, with a temperature of 74. It was cloudy, with a temperature of 70 at Anderson, 71 at Muncie, 71 at Zionsville, and 71 at Eagle Creek Air Park. Elsewhere across Indiana, skies ranged from partly sunny to cloudy. It was 82 at South Bend, 76 at Fort Wayne, and 74 at Lafayette. Terre Haute reported 76, Bloomington reported 76, and Evansville reported 77. Just outside Indiana, at Louisville, rain was falling, with a temperature of 83. At Cincinnati, it was mostly sunny, with a temperature of 73. At Dayton, it was partly sunny, with a temperature of 73. It was cloudy, with a temperature of 83 at Chicago, 71 at Champaign, and 74 at St. Louis. Once again, at Indianapolis, it was 72 degrees with light rain. This is NOAA All Hazards Radio KEC 74 in Indianapolis. The National Weather Service has issued Severe Thunderstorm Watch number 208, effective until 11 p.m. Eastern Daylight Time. This watch includes the following counties in Indiana, Decatur, Johnson, Morgan, and Shelby. Remember, a severe thunderstorm watch means the conditions are favorable for the development of severe weather, including large hail and damaging winds, in and close to the watch area. While severe weather may not be imminent, persons should remain alert for rapidly changing weather conditions and listen for later statements and possible warnings. Stay tuned to NOAA Weather Radio, commercial radio and television outlets, or internet sources for the latest severe weather information. And now a look at your forecast for Indianapolis and central Indiana. Tonight, partly cloudy. Isolated showers through the late overnight, then scattered showers and thunderstorms toward daybreak. Lows in the lower 60s. South winds 5 to 10 miles an hour. Chance of rain 40%. For Sunday, mostly sunny. Warmer with highs in the mid-80s. South winds 5 to 10 miles an hour with gusts up to 20 miles an hour. Sunday night, clear. Lows in the upper 60s. South winds 5 to 10 miles an hour with gusts up to 20 miles an hour. For Monday, mostly sunny through early afternoon, then showers likely with a chance of thunderstorms late in the afternoon. Highs in the upper 80s. South winds 10 to 15 miles an hour with gusts up to 30 miles an hour. Chance of rain 60%. Once again, the forecast for tonight. Partly cloudy. Isolated showers through the late overnight, then scattered showers and thunderstorms toward daybreak.
lows in the lower 60s. South winds 5 to 10 miles an hour. Chance of rain 40%. Taking a look at the 3 through 7 day forecast for Indianapolis and central Indiana. Monday night. Partly cloudy. A chance of showers and thunderstorms through the late overnight. Lows in the upper 60s. South winds 10 to 15 miles an hour with gusts up to 25 miles an hour. Chance of rain 30%. For Tuesday. A slight chance of showers through early afternoon, then showers likely with a chance of thunderstorms late in the afternoon. Highs in the upper 80s. Chance of rain 70%. Tuesday night. Showers with a chance of thunderstorms through the late overnight, then showers likely with a slight chance of thunderstorms toward daybreak. Lows in the mid-60s. Chance of rain 80%. For Wednesday. Mostly cloudy. A chance of showers with a slight chance of thunderstorms through early afternoon. Not as warm with highs in the mid-70s. Chance of rain 30%. Wednesday night. Partly cloudy through the late overnight, then becoming mostly cloudy. A 20% chance of showers. Much cooler with lows around 50. For Thursday and Thursday night. Partly cloudy. Highs in the upper 60s. Lows in the lower 50s. Friday and Friday night. Partly cloudy with a 20% chance of showers. Highs in the lower 70s. Lows in the mid-50s. For Saturday. Partly cloudy. A slight chance of showers through early afternoon, then a chance of showers late in the afternoon. Highs in the upper 70s. Chance of rain 30%. The 8 to 14 day outlook for Sunday, May 24th through Saturday, May 30th, calls for temperatures to be above normal and precipitation to be near normal. Normal highs for the period are around 75 degrees and normal lows are around 55. The normal precipitation total for the 7 days is around 1.10 inches. The ultraviolet index for Indianapolis on Sunday will be 9. The Environmental Protection Agency categorizes an index of 9 as very high exposure to ultraviolet radiation. At 5 p.m. at Indianapolis, light rain was falling. The temperature was 72 degrees, the dew point 64, and the relative humidity 76%. The wind was south at 13 miles an hour. The barometric pressure was 29.91 inches and falling. Around central Indiana, at Shelbyville, it was partly sunny, with a temperature of 74. It was cloudy, with a temperature of 70 at Anderson, 71 at Muncie, 71 at Zionsville, and 71 at Eagle Creek Air Park. Elsewhere across Indiana, skies ranged from partly sunny to cloudy. It was 82 at South Bend, 76 at Fort Wayne, and 74 at Lafayette. Terre Haute reported 76, Bloomington reported 76, and Evansville reported 77. Just outside Indiana, at Louisville, rain was falling, with a temperature of 83. At Cincinnati, it was mostly sunny, with a temperature of 73. At Dayton, it was partly sunny, with a temperature of 73. It was cloudy, with a temperature of 83 at Chicago, 71 at Champaign, and 74 at St. Louis. Once again, at Indianapolis, it was 72 degrees with light rain. This is NOAA All Hazards Radio KEC 74 in Indianapolis. The National Weather Service has issued Severe Thunderstorm Watch number 208, effective until 11 p.m. Eastern Daylight Time. This watch includes the following counties in Indiana: Decatur, Johnson, Morgan, and Shelby. Remember, a severe thunderstorm watch means the conditions are favorable for the development of severe weather, including large hail and damaging winds, in close to the watch area. While severe weather may not be imminent, persons should remain alert for rapidly changing weather conditions and listen for later statements and possible warnings. Stay tuned to NOAA Weather Radio, commercial radio and television outlets, or internet sources for the latest severe weather information. And now a look at your forecast for Indianapolis and central Indiana. Tonight, partly cloudy. Isolated showers through the late overnight, then scattered showers and thunderstorms toward daybreak. Lows in the lower 60s. South winds 5 to 10 miles an hour.
chance of rain 40%. For Sunday, mostly sunny. Warmer with highs in the mid-80s. South winds 5 to 10 miles an hour with gusts up to 20 miles an hour. Sunday night, clear. Lows in the upper 60s. South winds 5 to 10 miles an hour with gusts up to 20 miles an hour. For Monday, mostly sunny through early afternoon, then showers likely with a chance of thunderstorms late in the afternoon. Highs in the upper 80s. South winds 10 to 15 miles an hour with gusts up to 30 miles an hour. Chance of rain 60%. Once again, the forecast for tonight. Partly cloudy. Isolated showers through the late overnight, then scattered showers and thunderstorms toward daybreak. Lows in the lower 60s. South winds 5 to 10 miles an hour. Chance of rain 40%. Taking a look at the 3 through 7 day forecast for Indianapolis and central Indiana. Monday night. Partly cloudy. A chance of showers and thunderstorms through the late overnight. Lows in the upper 60s. South winds 10 to 15 miles an hour with gusts up to 25 miles an hour. Chance of rain 30%. For Tuesday, a slight chance of showers through early afternoon, then showers likely with a chance of thunderstorms late in the afternoon. Highs in the upper 80s. Chance of rain 70%. Tuesday night, showers with a chance of thunderstorms through the late overnight, then showers likely with a slight chance of thunderstorms toward daybreak. Lows in the mid-60s. Chance of rain 80%. For Wednesday, mostly cloudy. A chance of showers with a slight chance of thunderstorms through early afternoon. Not as warm with highs in the mid-70s. Chance of rain 30%. Wednesday night, partly cloudy through the late overnight, then becoming mostly cloudy. A 20% chance of showers. Much cooler with lows around 50. For Thursday and Thursday night, partly cloudy. Highs in the upper 60s. Lows in the lower 50s. Friday and Friday night, partly cloudy with a 20% chance of showers. Highs in the lower 70s. Lows in the mid-50s. For Saturday, partly cloudy. A slight chance of showers through early afternoon, then a chance of showers late in the afternoon. Highs in the upper 70s. Chance of rain 30%. The 8 to 14 day outlook for Sunday, May 24th through Saturday, May 30th, calls for temperatures to be above normal and precipitation to be near normal. Normal highs for the period are around 75 degrees and normal lows are around 55. The normal precipitation total for the 7 days is around 1.10 inches. The ultraviolet index for Indianapolis on Sunday will be 9. The Environmental Protection Agency categorizes an index of 9 as very high exposure to ultraviolet radiation. At 5 p.m. at Indianapolis, light rain was falling. The temperature was 72 degrees, the dew point 64, and the relative humidity 76%. The wind was south at 13 miles an hour. The barometric pressure was 29.91 inches and falling. Around central Indiana, at Shelbyville, it was partly sunny, with a temperature of 74. It was cloudy, with a temperature of 70 at Anderson, 71 at Muncie, 71 at Zionsville, and 71 at Eagle Creek Air Park. Elsewhere across Indiana, skies ranged from partly sunny to cloudy. It was 82 at South Bend, 76 at Fort Wayne, and 74 at Lafayette. Terre Haute reported 76, Bloomington reported 76, and Evansville reported 77. Just outside Indiana, at Louisville, rain was falling, with a temperature of 83. At Cincinnati, it was mostly sunny, with a temperature of 73. At Dayton, it was partly sunny, with a temperature of 73. It was cloudy, with a temperature of 83 at Chicago, 71 at Champaign, and 74 at St. Louis. Once again, at Indianapolis, it was 72 degrees with light rain. This is NOAA All Hazards Radio KEC 74 in Indianapolis. The National Weather Service has issued Severe Thunderstorm Watch number 208, effective until 11 p.m. Eastern Daylight Time. This watch includes the following counties:
in Indiana, Decatur, Johnson, Morgan, and Shelby. Remember, a severe thunderstorm watch means the conditions are favorable for the development of severe weather, including large hail and damaging winds, in and close to the watch area. While severe weather may not be imminent, persons should remain alert for rapidly changing weather conditions and listen for later statements and possible warnings. Stay tuned to NOAA Weather Radio, commercial radio and television outlets, or internet sources for the latest severe weather information. And now a look at your forecast for Indianapolis and central Indiana. Tonight, partly cloudy. Isolated showers through the late overnight, then scattered showers and thunderstorms toward daybreak. Lows in the lower 60s. South winds 5 to 10 miles an hour. Chance of rain 40%. For Sunday, mostly sunny. Warmer with highs in the mid-80s. South winds 5 to 10 miles an hour with gusts up to 20 miles an hour. Sunday night, clear. Lows in the upper 60s. South winds 5 to 10 miles an hour with gusts up to 20 miles an hour. For Monday, mostly sunny through early afternoon, then showers likely with a chance of thunderstorms late in the afternoon. Highs in the upper 80s. South winds 10 to 15 miles an hour with gusts up to 30 miles an hour. Chance of rain 60%. Once again, the forecast for tonight. Partly cloudy. Isolated showers through the late overnight, then scattered showers and thunderstorms toward daybreak. Lows in the lower 60s. South winds 5 to 10 miles an hour. Chance of rain 40%. Taking a look at the 3 through 7 day forecast for Indianapolis and central Indiana. Monday night, partly cloudy. A chance of showers and thunderstorms through the late overnight. Lows in the upper 60s. South winds 10 to 15 miles an hour with gusts up to 25 miles an hour. Chance of rain 30%. For Tuesday, a slight chance of showers through early afternoon, then showers likely with a chance of thunderstorms late in the afternoon. Highs in the upper 80s. Chance of rain 70%. Tuesday night, showers with a chance of thunderstorms through the late overnight, then showers likely with a slight chance of thunderstorms toward daybreak. Lows in the mid-60s. Chance of rain 80%. For Wednesday, mostly cloudy. A chance of showers with a slight chance of thunderstorms through early afternoon. Not as warm with highs in the mid-70s. Chance of rain 30%. Wednesday night, partly cloudy through the late overnight, then becoming mostly cloudy. A 20% chance of showers. Much cooler with lows around 50. For Thursday and Thursday night, partly cloudy, highs in the upper 60s, lows in the lower 50s. Friday and Friday night, partly cloudy with a 20% chance of showers, highs in the lower 70s, lows in the mid 50s. For Saturday, partly cloudy, a slight chance of showers through early afternoon, then a chance of showers late in the afternoon, highs in the upper 70s. Chance of rain 30%. The 8 to 14 day outlook for Sunday, May 24th through Saturday, May 30th, calls for temperatures to be above normal and precipitation to be near normal. Normal highs for the period are around 75 degrees and normal lows are around 55. The normal precipitation total for the 7 days is around 1.10 inches. The ultraviolet index for Indianapolis on Sunday will be 9. The Environmental Protection Agency categorizes an index of 9 as very high exposure to ultraviolet radiation. At 6 p.m. at Indianapolis, it was partly sunny. The temperature was 73 degrees, the dew point 66, and the relative humidity 78%. The wind was south at 18 miles an hour. The barometric pressure was 29.93 inches and rising. Around central Indiana, at Zionsville, it was mostly sunny, with a temperature of 76. It was partly sunny, with a temperature of 75 at Anderson, 76 at Muncie, 74 at Eagle Creek Airpark, and 74 at Shelbyville. Elsewhere across Indiana, at Bloomington, it was mostly sunny, with a temperature of 73.
It was partly sunny, with a temperature of 76 at Lafayette, 77 at Terre Haute, and 80 at Evansville. It was cloudy, with a temperature of 80 at South Bend, and 76 at Fort Wayne. Just outside Indiana, at Louisville, a thunderstorm was reported, with a temperature of 81. It was partly sunny, with a temperature of 82 at Chicago, 72 at Champaign, 73 at Dayton, and 74 at Cincinnati. At St. Louis, it was cloudy, with a temperature of 75. Once again, at Indianapolis, it was 73 degrees with partly sunny skies. Now here is the hazardous weather outlook for central Indiana. For the period tonight, isolated to scattered thunderstorms are possible after midnight. And now the extended outlook for the period Sunday through Friday. Well above normal temperatures in the 80s combined with higher humidity will lead to heat indices from 85 to 89 degrees Sunday and Monday afternoons. Additional thunderstorms are expected at times late Monday through Tuesday night. There is a marginal risk for severe storms late Monday and a slight risk for severe storms Tuesday and Tuesday night. Spotter information statement. Spotter activation is not anticipated through tonight, but may be needed late Monday or Tuesday. And now a look at your forecast for Indianapolis and central Indiana. Tonight, partly cloudy with isolated showers through the late overnight, then mostly cloudy with scattered showers and thunderstorms toward daybreak. Lows in the lower 60s. South winds 5 to 10 miles an hour. Chance of rain 40%. For Sunday, mostly sunny. Warmer with highs in the mid-80s. South winds 5 to 10 miles an hour with gusts up to 20 miles an hour. Sunday night, clear. Lows in the upper 60s. South winds 5 to 10 miles an hour with gusts up to 20 miles an hour. For Monday, mostly sunny through early afternoon, then showers likely with a chance of thunderstorms late in the afternoon. Highs in the upper 80s. South winds 10 to 15 miles an hour with gusts up to 30 miles an hour. Chance of rain 60%. Once again, the forecast for tonight. Partly cloudy with isolated showers through the late overnight, then mostly cloudy with scattered showers and thunderstorms toward daybreak. Lows in the lower 60s. South winds 5 to 10 miles an hour. Chance of rain 40%. Taking a look at the 3 through 7 day forecast for Indianapolis and central Indiana. Monday night. Partly cloudy. A chance of showers and thunderstorms through the late overnight. Lows in the upper 60s. South winds 10 to 15 miles an hour with gusts up to 25 miles an hour. Chance of rain 30%. For Tuesday, a slight chance of showers through early afternoon, then showers likely with a chance of thunderstorms late in the afternoon. Highs in the upper 80s. Chance of rain 70%. Tuesday night, showers with a chance of thunderstorms through the late overnight, then showers likely with a slight chance of thunderstorms toward daybreak. Lows in the mid-60s. Chance of rain 80%. For Wednesday, mostly cloudy. A chance of showers with a slight chance of thunderstorms through early afternoon. Not as warm with highs in the mid-70s. Chance of rain 30%. Wednesday night, partly cloudy through the late overnight, then becoming mostly cloudy. A 20% chance of showers. Much cooler with lows around 50. For Thursday and Thursday night, partly cloudy. Highs in the upper 60s. Lows in the lower 50s. Friday and Friday night, partly cloudy with a 20% chance of showers. Highs in the lower 70s. Lows in the mid-50s. For Saturday, partly cloudy. A slight chance of showers through early afternoon, then a chance of showers late in the afternoon. Highs in the upper 70s. Chance of rain 30%. The 8 to 14 day outlook for Sunday, May 24th through Saturday, May 30th, calls for temperatures to be above normal and precipitation to be near normal. Normal highs for the period are around 75 degrees and normal lows are around 55. The normal precipitation total for the 7 days is around 1.10 inches. The ultraviolet index for Indianapolis on Sunday will be 9.
The Environmental Protection Agency categorizes an index of 9 as very high exposure to ultraviolet radiation. At 6 p.m. at Indianapolis, it was partly sunny. The temperature was 73 degrees, the dew point 66, and the relative humidity 78%. The wind was south at 18 miles an hour. The barometric pressure was 29.93 inches and rising. Around central Indiana, at Zionsville, it was mostly sunny, with a temperature of 76. It was partly sunny, with a temperature of 75 at Anderson, 76 at Muncie, 74 at Eagle Creek Airpark, and 74 at Shelbyville. Elsewhere across Indiana, at Bloomington, it was mostly sunny, with a temperature of 73. It was partly sunny, with a temperature of 76 at Lafayette, 77 at Terre Haute, and 80 at Evansville. It was cloudy, with a temperature of 80 at South Bend, and 76 at Fort Wayne. Just outside Indiana, at Louisville, a thunderstorm was reported, with a temperature of 81. It was partly sunny, with a temperature of 82 at Chicago, 72 at Champaign, 73 at Dayton, and 74 at Cincinnati. At St. Louis, it was cloudy, with a temperature of 75. Once again, at Indianapolis, it was 73 degrees with partly sunny skies. This is NOAA All Hazards Radio KEC 74 in Indianapolis. The National Weather Service has issued severe thunderstorm watch number 208, effective until 11 p.m. Eastern Daylight Time. This watch includes the following counties in Indiana: Decatur, Johnson, Morgan, and Shelby. Remember, a severe thunderstorm watch means the conditions are favorable for the development of severe weather, including large hail and damaging winds, in and close to the watch area. While severe weather may not be imminent, persons should remain alert for rapidly changing weather conditions and listen for later statements and possible warnings. Stay tuned to NOAA Weather Radio, commercial radio and television outlets, or internet sources for the latest severe weather information. And now a look at your forecast for Indianapolis and central Indiana. Tonight, partly cloudy with isolated showers through the late overnight, then mostly cloudy with scattered showers and thunderstorms toward daybreak. Lows in the lower 60s. South winds 5 to 10 miles an hour. Chance of rain 40%. For Sunday, mostly sunny. Warmer with highs in the mid-80s. South winds 5 to 10 miles an hour with gusts up to 20 miles an hour. Sunday night, clear. Lows in the upper 60s. South winds 5 to 10 miles an hour with gusts up to 20 miles an hour. For Monday, mostly sunny through early afternoon, then showers likely with a chance of thunderstorms late in the afternoon. Highs in the upper 80s. South winds 10 to 15 miles an hour with gusts up to 30 miles an hour. Chance of rain 60%. Once again, the forecast for tonight. Partly cloudy with isolated showers through the late overnight, then mostly cloudy with scattered showers and thunderstorms toward daybreak. Lows in the lower 60s. South winds 5 to 10 miles an hour. Chance of rain 40%. Taking a look at the 3 through 7 day forecast for Indianapolis and central Indiana. Monday night, partly cloudy. A chance of showers and thunderstorms through the late overnight. Lows in the upper 60s. South winds 10 to 15 miles an hour with gusts up to 25 miles an hour. Chance of rain 30%. For Tuesday, a slight chance of showers through early afternoon, then showers likely with a chance of thunderstorms late in the afternoon. Highs in the upper 80s. Chance of rain 70%. Tuesday night, showers with a chance of thunderstorms through the late overnight, then showers likely with a slight chance of thunderstorms toward daybreak. Lows in the mid-60s. Chance of rain 80%. For Wednesday, mostly cloudy. A chance of showers with a slight chance of thunderstorms through early afternoon. Not as warm with highs in the mid-70s. Chance of rain 30%. Wednesday night, partly cloudy through the late overnight, then becoming mostly cloudy. A 20% chance of showers. Much cooler with lows around 50. For Thursday and Thursday night, partly cloudy. Highs in the upper 60s.
lows in the lower 50s. Friday and Friday night, partly cloudy with a 20% chance of showers. Highs in the lower 70s. Lows in the mid-50s. For Saturday, partly cloudy. A slight chance of showers through early afternoon, then a chance of showers late in the afternoon. Highs in the upper 70s. Chance of rain 30%. The 8 to 14 day outlook for Sunday, May 24th through Saturday, May 30th, calls for temperatures to be above normal and precipitation to be near normal. Normal highs for the period are around 75 degrees, and normal lows are around 55. The normal precipitation total for the 7 days is around 1.10 inches. The ultraviolet index for Indianapolis on Sunday will be 9. The Environmental Protection Agency categorizes an index of 9 as very high exposure to ultraviolet radiation. At 6 p.m. at Indianapolis, it was partly sunny. The temperature was 73 degrees, the dew point 66, and the relative humidity 78%. The wind was south at 18 miles an hour. The barometric pressure was 29.93 inches and rising. Around central Indiana, at Zionsville, it was mostly sunny, with a temperature of 76. It was partly sunny, with a temperature of 75 at Anderson, 76 at Muncie, 74 at Eagle Creek Airpark, and 74 at Shelbyville. Elsewhere across Indiana, at Bloomington, it was mostly sunny, with a temperature of 73. It was partly sunny, with a temperature of 76 at Lafayette, 77 at Terre Haute, and 80 at Evansville. It was cloudy, with a temperature of 80 at South Bend, and 76 at Fort Wayne. Just outside Indiana, at Louisville, a thunderstorm was reported, with a temperature of 81. It was partly sunny, with a temperature of 82 at Chicago, 72 at Champaign, 73 at Dayton, and 74 at Cincinnati. At St. Louis, it was cloudy, with a temperature of 75. Once again, at Indianapolis, it was 73 degrees with partly sunny skies. This is NOAA All Hazards Radio KEC 74 in Indianapolis. The National Weather Service has issued Severe Thunderstorm Watch number 208, effective until 11 p.m. Eastern Daylight Time. This watch includes the following counties in Indiana: Decatur, Johnson, Morgan, and Shelby. Remember, a severe thunderstorm watch means the conditions are favorable for the development of severe weather, including large hail and damaging winds, in close to the watch area. While severe weather may not be imminent, persons should remain alert for rapidly changing weather conditions and listen for later statements and possible warnings. 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And now a look at your forecast for Indianapolis and central Indiana. Tonight, partly cloudy with isolated showers through the late overnight, then mostly cloudy with scattered showers and thunderstorms toward daybreak. Lows in the lower 60s. South winds 5 to 10 miles an hour. Chance of rain 40%. For Sunday, mostly sunny. Warmer with highs in the mid-80s. South winds 5 to 10 miles an hour with gusts up to 20 miles an hour. Sunday night, clear. Lows in the upper 60s. South winds 5 to 10 miles an hour with gusts up to 20 miles an hour. For Monday, mostly sunny through early afternoon, then showers likely with a chance of thunderstorms late in the afternoon. Highs in the upper 80s. South winds 10 to 15 miles an hour with gusts up to 30 miles an hour. Chance of rain 60%. Once again, the forecast for tonight. Partly cloudy with isolated showers through the late overnight, then mostly cloudy with scattered showers and thunderstorms toward daybreak. Lows in the lower 60s. South winds 5 to 10 miles an hour. Chance of rain 40%. Taking a look at the 3 through 7 day forecast for Indianapolis and central Indiana. Monday night, partly cloudy. A chance of showers and thunderstorms through the late overnight. Lows in the upper 60s. South winds 10 to 15 miles an hour with gusts up to 25 miles an hour. Chance of rain 30%. For Tuesday,
a slight chance of showers through early afternoon, then showers likely with a chance of thunderstorms late in the afternoon. Highs in the upper 80s. Chance of rain 70%. Tuesday night. Showers with a chance of thunderstorms through the late overnight, then showers likely with a slight chance of thunderstorms toward daybreak. Lows in the mid-60s. Chance of rain 80%. For Wednesday, mostly cloudy. A chance of showers with a slight chance of thunderstorms through early afternoon. Not as warm with highs in the mid-70s. Chance of rain 30%. Wednesday night, partly cloudy through the late overnight, then becoming mostly cloudy. A 20% chance of showers. Much cooler with lows around 50. For Thursday and Thursday night, partly cloudy. Highs in the upper 60s. Lows in the lower 50s. Friday and Friday night, partly cloudy with a 20% chance of showers. Highs in the lower 70s. Lows in the mid 50s. For Saturday, partly cloudy. A slight chance of showers through early afternoon, then a chance of showers late in the afternoon. Highs in the upper 70s. Chance of rain 30%. The 8 to 14 day outlook for Sunday, May 24th through Saturday, May 30th, calls for temperatures to be above normal and precipitation to be near normal. Normal highs for the period are around 75 degrees and normal lows are around 55. The normal precipitation total for the 7 days is around 1.10 inches. The ultraviolet index for Indianapolis on Sunday will be 9. The Environmental Protection Agency categorizes an index of 9 as very high exposure to ultraviolet radiation. At 6 p.m. at Indianapolis, it was partly sunny. The temperature was 73 degrees, the dew point 66, and the relative humidity 78%. The wind was south at 18 miles an hour. The barometric pressure was 29.93 inches and rising. Around central Indiana, at Zionsville, it was mostly sunny, with a temperature of 76. It was partly sunny, with a temperature of 75 at Anderson, 76 at Muncie, 74 at Eagle Creek Airpark, and 74 at Shelbyville. Elsewhere across Indiana, at Bloomington, it was mostly sunny, with a temperature of 73. It was partly sunny, with a temperature of 76 at Lafayette, 77 at Terre Haute, and 80 at Evansville. It was cloudy, with a temperature of 80 at South Bend, and 76 at Fort Wayne. Just outside Indiana, at Louisville, a thunderstorm was reported, with a temperature of 81. It was partly sunny, with a temperature of 82 at Chicago, 72 at Champaign, 73 at Dayton, and 74 at Cincinnati. At St. Louis, it was cloudy, with a temperature of 75. Once again, at Indianapolis, it was 73 degrees with partly sunny skies. This is NOAA All Hazards Radio KEC 74 in Indianapolis. The National Weather Service has issued Severe Thunderstorm Watch number 208, effective until 11 p.m. Eastern Daylight Time. This watch includes the following counties in Indiana: Decatur, Johnson, Morgan, and Shelby. Remember, a severe thunderstorm watch means the conditions are favorable for the development of severe weather, including large hail and damaging winds, in and close to the watch area. While severe weather may not be imminent, persons should remain alert for rapidly changing weather conditions and listen for later statements and possible warnings. 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And now a look at your forecast for Indianapolis and central Indiana. Tonight, partly cloudy with isolated showers through the late overnight, then mostly cloudy with scattered showers and thunderstorms toward daybreak. Lows in the lower 60s. South winds 5 to 10 miles an hour. Chance of rain 40%. For Sunday, mostly sunny. Warmer with highs in the mid-80s. South winds 5 to 10 miles an hour with gusts up to 20 miles an hour. Sunday night, clear. Lows in the upper 60s. South winds 5 to 10 miles an hour with gusts up to 20 miles an hour. For Monday, mostly sunny through early afternoon, then showers likely with a chance of thunderstorms late in the afternoon.
highs in the upper 80s. South winds 10 to 15 miles an hour with gusts up to 30 miles an hour. Chance of rain 60%.

combined with higher humidity will lead to heat indices from 85 to 89 degrees Sunday and Monday afternoons. Additional thunderstorms are expected at times late Monday through Tuesday night. There is a marginal risk for severe storms late Monday and a slight risk for severe storms Tuesday and Tuesday night. Spotter information statement. Spotter activation is not anticipated through tonight, but may be needed late Monday or Tuesday. Taking a look at the 3 through 7 day forecast for Indianapolis and central Indiana. Monday night. Partly cloudy. A chance of showers and thunderstorms through the late overnight. Lows in the upper 60s. South winds 10 to 15 miles an hour with gusts up to 25 miles an hour. Chance of rain 30%. For Tuesday. A slight chance of showers through early afternoon, then showers likely with a chance of thunderstorms late in the afternoon. Highs in the upper 80s. Chance of rain 70%. Tuesday night. Showers with a chance of thunderstorms through the late overnight, then showers likely with a slight chance of thunderstorms toward daybreak. Lows in the mid-60s. Chance of rain 80%. For Wednesday. Mostly cloudy. A chance of showers with a slight chance of thunderstorms through early afternoon. Not as warm with highs in the mid-70s. Chance of rain 30%. Wednesday night. Partly cloudy through the late overnight, then becoming mostly cloudy. A 20% chance of showers. Much cooler with lows around 50. For Thursday and Thursday night. Partly cloudy. Highs in the upper 60s. Lows in the lower 50s. Friday and Friday night. Partly cloudy with a 20% chance of showers. Highs in the lower 70s. Lows in the mid-50s. For Saturday. Partly cloudy. A slight chance of showers through early afternoon, then a chance of showers late in the afternoon. Highs in the upper 70s. Chance of rain 30%. The 8 to 14 day outlook for Sunday, May 24th through Saturday, May 30th, calls for temperatures to be above normal and precipitation to be near normal. Normal highs for the period are around 75 degrees and normal lows are around 55. The normal precipitation total for the 7 days is around 1.10 inches. The ultraviolet index for Indianapolis on Sunday will be 9. The Environmental Protection Agency categorizes an index of 9 as very high exposure to ultraviolet radiation. At 6 p.m. at Indianapolis, it was partly sunny. The temperature was 73 degrees, the dew point 66, and the relative humidity 78%. The wind was south at 18 miles an hour. The barometric pressure was 29.93 inches and rising. Around central Indiana, at Zionsville, it was mostly sunny, with a temperature of 76. It was partly sunny, with a temperature of 75 at Anderson, 76 at Muncie, 74 at Eagle Creek Airpark, and 74 at Shelbyville. Elsewhere across Indiana, at Bloomington, it was mostly sunny, with a temperature of 73. It was partly sunny, with a temperature of 76 at Lafayette, 77 at Terre Haute, and 80 at Evansville. It was cloudy, with a temperature of 80 at South Bend, and 76 at Fort Wayne. Just outside Indiana, at Louisville, a thunderstorm was reported, with a temperature of 81. It was partly sunny, with a temperature of 82 at Chicago, 72 at Champaign, 73 at Dayton, and 74 at Cincinnati. At St. Louis, it was cloudy, with a temperature of 75. Once again, at Indianapolis, it was 73 degrees with partly sunny skies. This is NOAA All Hazards Radio KEC 74 in Indianapolis. The National Weather Service has issued Severe Thunderstorm Watch number 208, effective until 11 p.m. Eastern Daylight Time. This watch includes the following counties in Indiana: Decatur, Johnson, Morgan, and Shelby. Remember, a severe thunderstorm watch means the conditions are favorable for the development of severe weather, including large hail and damaging winds, in and close to the watch area. While severe weather may not be imminent, persons should remain alert for rapidly changing weather conditions and listen for later statements and possible warnings. 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

look at your forecast for Indianapolis and central Indiana. Tonight, partly cloudy with isolated showers through the late overnight, then mostly cloudy with scattered showers and thunderstorms toward daybreak. Lows in the lower 60s. South winds 5 to 10 miles an hour. Chance of rain 40%. For Sunday, mostly sunny. Warmer with highs in the mid-80s. South winds 5 to 10 miles an hour with gusts up to 20 miles an hour. Sunday night, clear. Lows in the upper 60s. South winds 5 to 10 miles an hour with gusts up to 20 miles an hour. For Monday, mostly sunny through early afternoon, then showers likely with a chance of thunderstorms late in the afternoon. Highs in the upper 80s. South winds 10 to 15 miles an hour with gusts up to 30 miles an hour. Chance of rain 60%. Once again, the forecast for tonight. Partly cloudy with isolated showers through the late overnight, then mostly cloudy with scattered showers and thunderstorms toward daybreak. Lows in the lower 60s. South winds 5 to 10 miles an hour. Chance of rain 40%. Taking a look at the 3 through 7 day forecast for Indianapolis and central Indiana. Monday night. Partly cloudy. A chance of showers and thunderstorms through the late overnight. Lows in the upper 60s. South winds 10 to 15 miles an hour with gusts up to 25 miles an hour. Chance of rain 30%. For Tuesday, a slight chance of showers through early afternoon, then showers likely with a chance of thunderstorms late in the afternoon. Highs in the upper 80s. Chance of rain 70%. Tuesday night, showers with a chance of thunderstorms through the late overnight, then showers likely with a slight chance of thunderstorms toward daybreak. Lows in the mid-60s. Chance of rain 80%. For Wednesday, mostly cloudy. A chance of showers with a slight chance of thunderstorms through early afternoon. Not as warm with highs in the mid-70s. Chance of rain 30%. Wednesday night, partly cloudy through the late overnight, then becoming mostly cloudy. A 20% chance of showers. Much cooler with lows around 50. For Thursday and Thursday night, partly cloudy. Highs in the upper 60s. Lows in the lower 50s. Friday and Friday night, partly cloudy with a 20% chance of showers. Highs in the lower 70s. Lows in the mid-50s. For Saturday, partly cloudy. A slight chance of showers through early afternoon, then a chance of showers late in the afternoon. Highs in the upper 70s. Chance of rain 30%. The 8 to 14 day outlook for Sunday, May 24th through Saturday, May 30th, calls for temperatures to be above normal and precipitation to be near normal. Normal highs for the period are around 75 degrees and normal lows are around 55. The normal precipitation total for the 7 days is around 1.10 inches. The ultraviolet index for Indianapolis on Sunday will be 9. The Environmental Protection Agency categorizes an index of 9 as very high exposure to ultraviolet radiation. At 6 p.m. at Indianapolis, it was partly sunny. The temperature was 73 degrees, the dew point 66, and the relative humidity 78%. The wind was south at 18 miles an hour. The barometric pressure was 29.93 inches and rising. Around central Indiana, at Zionsville, it was mostly sunny, with a temperature of 76. It was partly sunny, with a temperature of 75 at Anderson, 76 at Muncie, 74 at Eagle Creek Airpark, and 74 at Shelbyville. Elsewhere across Indiana, at Bloomington, it was mostly sunny, with a temperature of 73. It was partly sunny, with a temperature of 76 at Lafayette, 77 at Terre Haute, and 80 at Evansville. It was cloudy, with a temperature of 80 at South Bend, and 76 at Fort Wayne. Just outside Indiana, at Louisville, a thunderstorm was reported, with a temperature of 81. It was partly sunny, with a temperature of 82 at Chicago, 72 at Champaign, 73 at Dayton, and 74 at Cincinnati. At St. Louis, it was cloudy, with a temperature of 75.
Once again, at Indianapolis, it was 73 degrees with partly sunny skies. This is NOAA All Hazards Radio KEC 74 in Indianapolis. The National Weather Service has issued severe thunderstorm watch number 208, effective until 11 p.m. Eastern Daylight Time. This watch includes the following counties in Indiana: Decatur, Johnson, Morgan, and Shelby. Remember, a severe thunderstorm watch means the conditions are favorable for the development of severe weather, including large hail and damaging winds, in and close to the watch area. While severe weather may not be imminent, persons should remain alert for rapidly changing weather conditions and listen for later statements. Severe thunderstorm watch number 208 has been canceled for the following counties in Indiana: Johnson, Morgan, and Shelby. Severe thunderstorm watch number 208 remains in effect until 11 p.m. Eastern Daylight Time for the following county: Decatur, Indiana. Remember, a severe thunderstorm watch means the conditions are favorable for the development of severe weather, including large hail and damaging winds, in and close to the watch area. While severe weather may not be imminent, persons should remain alert for rapidly changing weather conditions and listen for later statements and possible warnings. Stay tuned to NOAA Weather Radio, commercial radio and television outlets, or internet sources for the latest severe weather information. Severe thunderstorm watch number 208 remains in effect until 11 p.m. Eastern Daylight Time for the following county: Decatur, Indiana. Remember, a severe thunderstorm watch means the conditions are favorable for the development of severe weather, including large hail and damaging winds, in and close to the watch area. While severe weather may not be imminent, persons should remain alert for rapidly changing weather conditions and listen for later statements and possible warnings. Stay tuned to NOAA Weather Radio, commercial radio and television outlets, or internet sources for the latest severe weather information. And now a look at your forecast for Indianapolis and central Indiana. Tonight, partly cloudy with isolated showers through the late overnight, then mostly cloudy with scattered showers and thunderstorms toward daybreak. Lows in the lower 60s. South winds 5 to 10 miles an hour. Chance of rain 40%. For Sunday, mostly sunny. Warmer with highs in the mid-80s. South winds 5 to 10 miles an hour with gusts up to 20 miles an hour. Sunday night, clear. Lows in the upper 60s. South winds 5 to 10 miles an hour with gusts up to 20 miles an hour. For Monday, mostly sunny through early afternoon, then showers likely with a chance of thunderstorms late in the afternoon. Highs in the upper 80s. South winds 10 to 15 miles an hour with gusts up to 30 miles an hour. Chance of rain 60%. Once again, the forecast for tonight. Partly cloudy with isolated showers through the late overnight, then mostly cloudy with scattered showers and thunderstorms toward daybreak. Lows in the lower 60s. South winds 5 to 10 miles an hour. Chance of rain 40%. Taking a look at the 3 through 7 day forecast for Indianapolis and central Indiana. Monday night, partly cloudy. A chance of showers and thunderstorms through the late overnight. Lows in the upper 60s. South winds 10 to 15 miles an hour with gusts up to 25 miles an hour. Chance of rain 30%. For Tuesday, a slight chance of showers through early afternoon, then showers likely with a chance of thunderstorms late in the afternoon. Highs in the upper 80s. Chance of rain 70%. Tuesday night, showers with a chance of thunderstorms through the late overnight, then showers likely with a slight chance of thunderstorms toward daybreak. Lows in the mid-60s. Chance of rain 80%. For Wednesday, mostly cloudy. A chance of showers with a slight chance of thunderstorms through early afternoon. Not as warm with highs in the mid-70s. Chance of rain 30%. Wednesday night, partly cloudy through the late overnight, then becoming mostly cloudy. A 20% chance of showers. Much cooler with lows around 50. For Thursday and Thursday night, partly cloudy. Highs in the upper 60s. Lows in the lower 50s. Friday and Friday night,
partly cloudy with a 20% chance of showers. Highs in the lower 70s. Lows in the mid-50s. For Saturday, partly cloudy. A slight chance of showers through early afternoon, then a chance of showers late in the afternoon. Highs in the upper 70s. Chance of rain 30%. The 8-14 day outlook for Sunday, May 24th through Saturday, May 30th, calls for temperatures to be above normal and precipitation to be near normal. Normal highs for the period are around 75 degrees, and normal lows are around 55. The normal precipitation total for the 7 days is around 1.10 inches. The ultraviolet index for Indianapolis on Sunday will be 9. The Environmental Protection Agency categorizes an index of 9 as very high exposure to ultraviolet radiation. At 6 p.m. at Indianapolis, it was partly sunny. The temperature was 73 degrees, the dew point 66, and the relative humidity 78%. The wind was south at 18 miles an hour. The barometric pressure was 29.93 inches and rising. Around central Indiana, at Zionsville, it was mostly sunny, with a temperature of 76. It was partly sunny, with a temperature of 75 at Anderson, 76 at Muncie, 74 at Eagle Creek Airpark, and 74 at Shelbyville. Elsewhere across Indiana, at Bloomington, it was mostly sunny, with a temperature of 73. It was partly sunny, with a temperature of 76 at Lafayette, 77 at Terre Haute, and 80 at Evansville. It was cloudy, with a temperature of 80 at South Bend, and 76 at Fort Wayne. Just outside Indiana, at Louisville, a thunderstorm was reported, with a temperature of 81. It was partly sunny, with a temperature of 82 at Chicago, 72 at Champaign, 73 at Dayton, and 74 at Cincinnati. At St. Louis, it was cloudy, with a temperature of 75. Once again, at Indianapolis, it was 73 degrees with partly sunny skies. This is NOAA All Hazards Radio KEC 74 in Indianapolis. Severe Thunderstorm Watch number 208 has been canceled for the following counties in Indiana, Johnson, Morgan, and Shelby. Severe Thunderstorm Watch number 208 remains in effect until 11 p.m. Eastern Daylight Time for the following county, Decatur, Indiana. Remember, a severe thunderstorm watch means the conditions are favorable for the development of severe weather, including large hail and damaging winds, in and close to the watch area. While severe weather may not be imminent, persons should remain alert for rapidly changing weather conditions and listen for later statements and possible warnings. 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And now a look at your forecast for Indianapolis and central Indiana. Tonight, partly cloudy with isolated showers through the late overnight, then mostly cloudy with scattered showers and thunderstorms toward daybreak. Lows in the lower 60s. South winds 5 to 10 miles an hour. Chance of rain 40%. For Sunday, mostly sunny. Warmer with highs in the mid-80s. South winds 5 to 10 miles an hour with gusts up to 20 miles an hour. Sunday night, clear. Lows in the upper 60s. South winds 5 to 10 miles an hour with gusts up to 20 miles an hour. For Monday, mostly sunny through early afternoon, then showers likely with a chance of thunderstorms late in the afternoon. Highs in the upper 80s. South winds 10 to 15 miles an hour with gusts up to 30 miles an hour. Chance of rain 60%. Once again, the forecast for tonight. Partly cloudy with isolated showers through the late overnight, then mostly cloudy with scattered showers and thunderstorms toward daybreak. Lows in the lower 60s. South winds 5 to 10 miles an hour. Chance of rain 40%. Taking a look at the 3 through 7 day forecast for Indianapolis and central Indiana. Monday night, partly cloudy. A chance of showers and thunderstorms through the late overnight. Lows in the upper 60s. South winds 10 to 15 miles an hour with gusts up to 25 miles an hour. Chance of rain 30%. For Tuesday,
A slight chance of showers through early afternoon, then showers likely with a chance of thunderstorms late in the afternoon. Highs in the upper 80s. Chance of rain 70%. Tuesday night. Showers with a chance of thunderstorms through the late overnight, then showers likely with a slight chance of thunderstorms toward daybreak. Lows in the mid-60s. Chance of rain 80%. For Wednesday, mostly cloudy. A chance of showers with a slight chance of thunderstorms through early afternoon. Not as warm with highs in the mid-70s. Chance of rain 30%. Wednesday night, partly cloudy through the late overnight, then becoming mostly cloudy. A 20% chance of showers. Much cooler with lows around 50. For Thursday and Thursday night, partly cloudy. Highs in the upper 60s. Lows in the lower 50s. Friday and Friday night, partly cloudy with a 20% chance of showers. Highs in the lower 70s. Lows in the mid-50s. For Saturday, partly cloudy. A slight chance of showers through early afternoon, then a chance of showers late in the afternoon. Highs in the upper 70s. Chance of rain 30%. Now here is the hazardous weather outlook for central Indiana. For the period tonight, isolated to scattered thunderstorms are possible after midnight. And now the extended outlook for the period Sunday through Friday. Well above normal temperatures in the 80s combined with higher humidity will lead to heat indices from 85 to 89 degrees Sunday and Monday afternoons. Additional thunderstorms are expected at times late Monday through Tuesday night. There is a marginal risk for severe storms late Monday and a slight risk for severe storms Tuesday and Tuesday night. Spotter information statement. Spotter activation is not anticipated through tonight, but may be needed late Monday or Tuesday. And now a look at your forecast for Indianapolis and central Indiana. Tonight, partly cloudy with isolated showers through the late overnight, then mostly cloudy with scattered showers and thunderstorms toward daybreak. Lows in the lower 60s. South winds 5 to 10 miles an hour. Chance of rain 40%. For Sunday, mostly sunny. Warmer with highs in the mid-80s. South winds 5 to 10 miles an hour with gusts up to 20 miles an hour. Sunday night, clear. Lows in the upper 60s. South winds 5 to 10 miles an hour with gusts up to 20 miles an hour. For Monday, mostly sunny through early afternoon, then showers likely with a chance of thunderstorms late in the afternoon. Highs in the upper 80s. South winds 10 to 15 miles an hour with gusts up to 30 miles an hour. Chance of rain 60%. Once again, the forecast for tonight. Partly cloudy with isolated showers through the late overnight, then mostly cloudy with scattered showers and thunderstorms toward daybreak. Lows in the lower 60s. South winds 5 to 10 miles an hour. Chance of rain 40%. Taking a look at the 3 through 7 day forecast for Indianapolis and central Indiana. Monday night. Partly cloudy. A chance of showers and thunderstorms through the late overnight. Lows in the upper 60s. South winds 10 to 15 miles an hour with gusts up to 25 miles an hour. Chance of rain 30%. For Tuesday. A slight chance of showers through early afternoon, then showers likely with a chance of thunderstorms late in the afternoon. Highs in the upper 80s. Chance of rain 70%. Tuesday night. Showers with a chance of thunderstorms through the late overnight, then showers likely with a slight chance of thunderstorms toward daybreak. Lows in the mid-60s. Chance of rain 80%. For Wednesday. Mostly cloudy. A chance of showers with a slight chance of thunderstorms through early afternoon. Not as warm with highs in the mid-70s. Chance of rain 30%. Wednesday night. Partly cloudy through the late overnight, then becoming mostly cloudy. A 20% chance of showers. Much cooler with lows around 50. For Thursday and Thursday night. Partly cloudy. Highs in the upper 60s. Lows in the lower 50s. Friday and Friday night, partly cloudy with a 20% chance of showers. Highs in the lower 70s. Lows in the mid-50s.
For Saturday, partly cloudy. A slight chance of showers through early afternoon, then a chance of showers late in the afternoon. Highs in the upper 70s. Chance of rain 30%. The 8 to 14 day outlook for Sunday, May 24th through Saturday, May 30th, calls for temperatures to be above normal and precipitation to be near normal. Normal highs for the period are around 75 degrees, and normal lows are around 55. The normal precipitation total for the 7 days is around 1.10 inches. The ultraviolet index for Indianapolis on Sunday will be 9. The Environmental Protection Agency categorizes an index of 9 as very high exposure to ultraviolet radiation. At 6 p.m. at Indianapolis, it was partly sunny. The temperature was 73 degrees, the dew point 66, and the relative humidity 78%. The wind was south at 18 miles an hour. The barometric pressure was 29.93 inches and rising. Around central Indiana, at Zionsville, it was mostly sunny, with a temperature of 76. It was partly sunny, with a temperature of 75 at Anderson, 76 at Muncie, 74 at Eagle Creek Airpark, and 74 at Shelbyville. Elsewhere across Indiana, at Bloomington, it was mostly sunny, with a temperature of 73. It was partly sunny, with a temperature of 76 at Lafayette, 77 at Terre Haute, and 80 at Evansville. It was cloudy, with a temperature of 80 at South Bend, and 76 at Fort Wayne. Just outside Indiana, at Louisville, a thunderstorm was reported, with a temperature of 81. It was partly sunny, with a temperature of 82 at Chicago, 72 at Champaign, 73 at Dayton, and 74 at Cincinnati. At St. Louis, it was cloudy, with a temperature of 75. Once again, at Indianapolis, it was 73 degrees with partly sunny skies. This is NOAA All Hazards Radio KEC 74 in Indianapolis. Severe Thunderstorm Watch number 208 remains in effect until 11 p.m. Eastern Daylight Time for the following county, Decatur, Indiana. Remember, a severe thunderstorm watch means the conditions are favorable for the development of severe weather, including large hail and damaging winds, in and close to the watch area. While severe weather may not be imminent, persons should remain alert for rapidly changing weather conditions and listen for later statements and possible warnings. 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And now a look at your forecast for Indianapolis and central Indiana. Tonight, partly cloudy with isolated showers through the late overnight, then mostly cloudy with scattered showers and thunderstorms toward daybreak. Lows in the lower 60s. South winds 5 to 10 miles an hour. Chance of rain 40%. For Sunday, mostly sunny. Warmer with highs in the mid-80s. South winds 5 to 10 miles an hour with gusts up to 20 miles an hour. Sunday night, clear. Lows in the upper 60s. South winds 5 to 10 miles an hour with gusts up to 20 miles an hour. For Monday, mostly sunny through early afternoon, then showers likely with a chance of thunderstorms late in the afternoon. Highs in the upper 80s. South winds 10 to 15 miles an hour with gusts up to 30 miles an hour. Chance of rain 60%. Once again, the forecast for tonight. Partly cloudy with isolated showers through the late overnight, then mostly cloudy with scattered showers and thunderstorms toward daybreak. Lows in the lower 60s. South winds 5 to 10 miles an hour. Chance of rain 40%. Taking a look at the 3 through 7 day forecast for Indianapolis and central Indiana. Monday night, partly cloudy. A chance of showers and thunderstorms through the late overnight. Lows in the upper 60s. South winds 10 to 15 miles an hour with gusts up to 25 miles an hour. Chance of rain 30%. For Tuesday, a slight chance of showers through early afternoon, then showers likely with a chance of thunderstorms late in the afternoon. Highs in the upper 80s. Chance of rain 70%. Tuesday night, showers with a chance of thunderstorms through the late overnight, then showers likely with a slight chance of thunderstorms toward daybreak.
Lows in the mid-60s. Chance of rain 80%. For Wednesday, mostly cloudy. A chance of showers with a slight chance of thunderstorms through early afternoon. Not as warm with highs in the mid-70s. Chance of rain 30%. Wednesday night, partly cloudy through the late overnight, then becoming mostly cloudy. A 20% chance of showers. Much cooler with lows around 50. For Thursday and Thursday night, partly cloudy. Highs in the upper 60s. Lows in the lower 50s. Friday and Friday night, partly cloudy with a 20% chance of showers. Highs in the lower 70s. Lows in the mid-50s. For Saturday, partly cloudy. A slight chance of showers through early afternoon, then a chance of showers late in the afternoon. Highs in the upper 70s. Chance of rain 30%. The 8 to 14 day outlook for Sunday, May 24th through Saturday, May 30th, calls for temperatures to be above normal and precipitation to be near normal. Normal highs for the period are around 75 degrees and normal lows are around 55. The normal precipitation total for the 7 days is around 1.10 inches. The ultraviolet index for Indianapolis on Sunday will be 9. The Environmental Protection Agency categorizes an index of 9 as very high exposure to ultraviolet radiation. At 6 p.m. at Indianapolis, it was partly sunny. The temperature was 73 degrees, the dew point 66, and the relative humidity 78%. The wind was south at 18 miles an hour. The barometric pressure was 29.93 inches and rising. Around central Indiana, at Zionsville, it was mostly sunny, with a temperature of 76. It was partly sunny, with a temperature of 75 at Anderson, 76 at Muncie, 74 at Eagle Creek Airpark, and 74 at Shelbyville. Elsewhere across Indiana, at Bloomington, it was mostly sunny, with a temperature of 73. It was partly sunny, with a temperature of 76 at Lafayette, 77 at Terre Haute, and 80 at Evansville. It was cloudy, with a temperature of 80 at South Bend, and 76 at Fort Wayne. Just outside Indiana, at Louisville, a thunderstorm was reported, with a temperature of 81. It was partly sunny, with a temperature of 82 at Chicago, 72 at Champaign, 73 at Dayton, and 74 at Cincinnati. At St. Louis, it was cloudy, with a temperature of 75. Once again, at Indianapolis, it was 73 degrees with partly sunny skies. This is NOAA All Hazards Radio KEC 74 in Indianapolis. Severe thunderstorm watch number 208 remains in effect until 11 p.m. Eastern Daylight Time for the following county, Decatur, Indiana. Remember, a severe thunderstorm watch means the conditions are favorable for the development of severe weather, including large hail and damaging winds, in and close to the watch area. While severe weather may not be imminent, persons should remain alert for rapidly changing weather conditions and listen for later statements and possible warnings. 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And now a look at your forecast for Indianapolis and central Indiana. Tonight, partly cloudy with isolated showers through the late overnight, then mostly cloudy with scattered showers and thunderstorms toward daybreak. Lows in the lower 60s. South winds 5 to 10 miles an hour. Chance of rain 40%. For Sunday, mostly sunny. Warmer with highs in the mid-80s. South winds 5 to 10 miles an hour with gusts up to 20 miles an hour. Sunday night, clear. Lows in the upper 60s. South winds 5 to 10 miles an hour with gusts up to 20 miles an hour. For Monday, mostly sunny through early afternoon, then showers likely with a chance of thunderstorms late in the afternoon. Highs in the upper 80s. South winds 10 to 15 miles an hour with gusts up to 30 miles an hour. Chance of rain 60%. Once again, the forecast for tonight. Partly cloudy with isolated showers through the late overnight, then mostly cloudy with scattered showers and thunderstorms toward daybreak. Lows in the lower 60s. South winds 5 to 10 miles an hour.
chance of rain 40%. Taking a look at the 3 through 7 day forecast for Indianapolis and central Indiana. Monday night, partly cloudy. A chance of showers and thunderstorms through the late overnight. Lows in the upper 60s. South winds 10 to 15 miles an hour with gusts up to 25 miles an hour. Chance of rain 30%. For Tuesday, a slight chance of showers through early afternoon, then showers likely with a chance of thunderstorms late in the afternoon. Highs in the upper 80s. Chance of rain 70%. Tuesday night, showers with a chance of thunderstorms through the late overnight, then showers likely with a slight chance of thunderstorms toward daybreak. Lows in the mid-60s. Chance of rain 80%. For Wednesday, mostly cloudy. A chance of showers with a slight chance of thunderstorms through early afternoon. Not as warm with highs in the mid-70s. Chance of rain 30%. Wednesday night, partly cloudy through the late overnight, then becoming mostly cloudy. A 20% chance of showers. Much cooler with lows around 50. For Thursday and Thursday night, partly cloudy. Highs in the upper 60s. Lows in the lower 50s. Friday and Friday night, partly cloudy with a 20% chance of showers. Highs in the lower 70s. Lows in the mid 50s. For Saturday, partly cloudy. A slight chance of showers through early afternoon, then a chance of showers late in the afternoon. Highs in the upper 70s. Chance of rain 30%. And now a look at your forecast for Indianapolis and central Indiana. Tonight, partly cloudy through the late overnight, then mostly cloudy with scattered showers with a chance of thunderstorms toward daybreak. Lows in the lower 60s. South winds 5 to 10 miles an hour. Chance of rain 30%. For Sunday, mostly sunny. Warmer with highs in the mid-80s. South winds 5 to 10 miles an hour with gusts up to 20 miles an hour. Sunday night, clear. Lows in the upper 60s. South winds 5 to 10 miles an hour with gusts up to 20 miles an hour. For Monday, mostly sunny through early afternoon, then showers likely with a chance of thunder. Severe thunderstorm watch number 208 remains in effect until 11 p.m. Eastern Daylight Time for the following county, Decatur, Indiana. Remember, a severe thunderstorm watch means the conditions are favorable for the development of severe weather, including large hail and damaging winds, in and close to the watch area. While severe weather may not be imminent, persons should remain alert for rapidly changing weather conditions and listen for later statements and possible warnings. 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And now a look at your forecast for Indianapolis and central Indiana. Tonight, partly cloudy through the late overnight, then mostly cloudy with scattered showers with a chance of thunderstorms toward daybreak. Lows in the lower 60s. South winds 5 to 10 miles an hour. Chance of rain 30%. For Sunday, mostly sunny. Warmer with highs in the mid-80s. South winds 5 to 10 miles an hour with gusts up to 20 miles an hour. Sunday night, clear. Lows in the upper 60s. South winds 5 to 10 miles an hour with gusts up to 20 miles an hour. For Monday, mostly sunny through early afternoon, then showers likely with a chance of thunderstorms late in the afternoon. Highs in the upper 80s. South winds 10 to 15 miles an hour with gusts up to 30 miles an hour. Chance of rain 60%. Once again, the forecast for tonight. Partly cloudy through the late overnight, then mostly cloudy with scattered showers with a chance of thunderstorms toward daybreak. Lows in the lower 60s. South winds 5 to 10 miles an hour. Chance of rain 30%. Now here is the hazardous weather outlook for central Indiana. For the period tonight, isolated to scattered thunderstorms are possible after midnight. And now the extended outlook for the period Sunday through Friday. Well above normal temperatures in the 80s combined with higher humidity will lead to heat indices from 85 to 89 degrees Sunday and Monday afternoons.
Additional thunderstorms are expected at times late Monday through Tuesday night. There is a marginal risk for severe storms late Monday and a slight risk for severe storms Tuesday and Tuesday night. Spotter information statement. Spotter activation is not anticipated through tonight, but may be needed late Monday or Tuesday. Taking a look at the 3 through 7 day forecast for Indianapolis and central Indiana. Monday night. Partly cloudy. A chance of showers and thunderstorms through the late overnight. Lows in the upper 60s. South winds 10 to 15 miles an hour with gusts up to 25 miles an hour. Chance of rain 30%. For Tuesday, a slight chance of showers through early afternoon, then showers likely with a chance of thunderstorms late in the afternoon. Highs in the upper 80s. Chance of rain 70%. Tuesday night, showers with a chance of thunderstorms through the late overnight, then showers likely with a slight chance of thunderstorms toward daybreak. Lows in the mid-60s. Chance of rain 80%. For Wednesday, mostly cloudy. A chance of showers with a slight chance of thunderstorms through early afternoon. Not as warm with highs in the mid-70s. Chance of rain 30%. Wednesday night, partly cloudy through the late overnight, then becoming mostly cloudy. A 20% chance of showers. Much cooler with lows around 50. For Thursday and Thursday night, partly cloudy. Highs in the upper 60s. Lows in the lower 50s. Friday and Friday night, partly cloudy with a 20% chance of showers. Highs in the lower 70s. Lows in the mid-50s. For Saturday, partly cloudy. A slight chance of showers through early afternoon, then a chance of showers late in the afternoon. Highs in the upper 70s. Chance of rain 30%. The 8 to 14 day outlook for Sunday, May 24th through Saturday, May 30th, calls for temperatures to be above normal and precipitation to be near normal. Normal highs for the period are around 75 degrees and normal lows are around 55. The normal precipitation total for the 7 days is around 1.10 inches. The ultraviolet index for Indianapolis on Sunday will be 9. The Environmental Protection Agency categorizes an index of 9 as very high exposure to ultraviolet radiation. At 7 p.m. at Indianapolis, it was cloudy. The temperature was 73 degrees, the dew point 67, and the relative humidity 81%. The wind was south at 14 miles an hour. The barometric pressure was 29.93 inches and steady. Around central Indiana, it was partly sunny, with a temperature of 76 at Anderson and 77 at Muncie. It was cloudy, with a temperature of 73 at Zionsville, 75 at Eagle Creek Air Park, and 73 at Shelbyville. Elsewhere across Indiana, at Bloomington, rain was falling, with a temperature of 69. At Evansville, it was partly sunny, with a temperature of 77. It was cloudy, with a temperature of 78 at South Bend, 75 at Fort Wayne, 75 at Lafayette, and 74 at Terre Haute. Just outside Indiana, skies ranged from partly sunny to cloudy. It was 81 at Chicago, 72 at Champaign, and 71 at Dayton. St. Louis reported 75, Cincinnati reported 72, and Louisville reported 70. Once again, at Indianapolis, it was 73 degrees with cloudy skies. Now here is the hazardous weather outlook for central Indiana. For the period tonight, isolated to scattered thunderstorms are possible after midnight. And now the extended outlook for the period Sunday through Friday. Well above normal temperatures in the 80s combined with higher humidity will lead to heat indices from 85 to 89 degrees Sunday and Monday afternoons. Additional thunderstorms are expected at times late Monday through Tuesday night. There is a marginal risk for severe storms late Monday and a slight risk for severe storms Tuesday and Tuesday night. Spotter information statement. Spotter activation is not anticipated through tonight, but may be needed late Monday or Tuesday. This is NOAA All Hazards Radio KEC 74 in Indianapolis. Severe thunderstorm watch number 208 remains in effect until 11 p.m. Eastern Daylight Time for the following county, Decatur, Indiana. Remember, a severe thunderstorm watch,
means the conditions are favorable for the development of severe weather, including large hail and damaging winds, in and close to the watch area. While severe weather may not be imminent, persons should remain alert for rapidly changing weather conditions and listen for later statements and possible warnings. Stay tuned to NOAA Weather Radio, commercial radio and television outlets, or internet sources for the latest severe weather information. And now a look at your forecast for Indianapolis and central Indiana. Tonight, partly cloudy through the late overnight, then mostly cloudy with scattered showers with a chance of thunderstorms toward daybreak. Lows in the lower 60s. South winds 5 to 10 miles an hour. Chance of rain 30%. For Sunday, mostly sunny. Warmer with highs in the mid-80s. South winds 5 to 10 miles an hour with gusts up to 20 miles an hour. Sunday night, clear. Lows in the upper 60s. South winds 5 to 10 miles an hour with gusts up to 20 miles an hour. For Monday, mostly sunny through early afternoon, then showers likely with a chance of thunderstorms late in the afternoon. Highs in the upper 80s. South winds 10 to 15 miles an hour with gusts up to 30 miles an hour. Severe thunderstorm watch number 208 remains in effect until 11 p.m. Eastern Daylight Time for the following county, Decatur, Indiana. Remember, a severe thunderstorm watch means the conditions are favorable for the development of severe weather, including large hail and damaging winds, in and close to the watch area. While severe weather may not be imminent, persons should remain alert for rapidly changing weather conditions and listen for later statements and possible warnings. 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And now a look at your forecast for Indianapolis and central Indiana. Tonight, partly cloudy through the late overnight, then mostly cloudy with scattered showers with a chance of thunderstorms toward daybreak. Lows in the lower 60s. South winds 5 to 10 miles an hour. Chance of rain 30%. For Sunday, mostly sunny. Warmer with highs in the mid-80s. South winds 5 to 10 miles an hour with gusts up to 20 miles an hour. Sunday night, clear. Lows in the upper 60s. South winds 5 to 10 miles an hour with gusts up to 20 miles an hour. For Monday, mostly sunny through early afternoon, then showers likely with a chance of thunderstorms late in the afternoon. Highs in the upper 80s. South winds 10 to 15 miles an hour with gusts up to 30 miles an hour. Chance of rain 60%. Once again, the forecast for tonight. Partly cloudy through the late overnight, then mostly cloudy with scattered showers with a chance of thunderstorms toward daybreak. Lows in the lower 60s. South winds 5 to 10 miles an hour. Chance of rain 30%. Taking a look at the 3 through 7 day forecast for Indianapolis and central Indiana. Monday night, partly cloudy. A chance of showers and thunderstorms through the late overnight. Lows in the upper 60s. South winds 10 to 15 miles an hour with gusts up to 25 miles an hour. Chance of rain 30%. For Tuesday, a slight chance of showers through early afternoon, then showers likely with a chance of thunderstorms late in the afternoon. Highs in the upper 80s. Chance of rain 70%. Tuesday night, showers with a chance of thunderstorms through the late overnight, then showers likely with a slight chance of thunderstorms toward daybreak. Lows in the mid-60s. Chance of rain 80%. For Wednesday, mostly cloudy. A chance of showers with a slight chance of thunderstorms through early afternoon. Not as warm with highs in the mid-70s. Chance of rain 30%. Wednesday night, partly cloudy through the late overnight, then becoming mostly cloudy. A 20% chance of showers. Much cooler with lows around 50. For Thursday and Thursday night, partly cloudy. Highs in the upper 60s. Lows in the lower 50s. Friday and Friday night, partly cloudy with a 20% chance of showers. Highs in the lower 70s. Lows in the mid 50s. For Saturday, partly cloudy.
A slight chance of showers through early afternoon, then a chance of showers late in the afternoon. Highs in the upper 70s. Chance of rain 30%. The 8 to 14 day outlook for Sunday, May 24th through Saturday, May 30th, calls for temperatures to be above normal and precipitation to be near normal. Normal highs for the period are around 75 degrees, and normal lows are around 55. The normal precipitation total for the 7 days is around 1.10 inches. The ultraviolet index for Indianapolis on Sunday will be 9. The Environmental Protection Agency categorizes an index of 9 as very high exposure to ultraviolet radiation. At 7 p.m. at Indianapolis, it was cloudy. The temperature was 73 degrees, the dew point 67, and the relative humidity 81%. The wind was south at 14 miles an hour. The barometric pressure was 29.93 inches and steady. Around central Indiana, it was partly sunny, with a temperature of 76 at Anderson and 77 at Muncie. It was cloudy, with a temperature of 73 at Zionsville, 75 at Eagle Creek Airpark, and 73 at Shelbyville. Elsewhere across Indiana, at Bloomington, rain was falling, with a temperature of 69. At Evansville, it was partly sunny, with a temperature of 77. It was cloudy, with a temperature of 78 at South Bend, 75 at Fort Wayne, 75 at Lafayette, and 74 at Terre Haute. Just outside Indiana, skies ranged from partly sunny to cloudy. It was 81 at Chicago, 72 at Champaign, and 71 at Dayton. St. Louis reported 75, Cincinnati reported 72, and Louisville reported 70. Once again, at Indianapolis, it was 73 degrees with cloudy skies. This is NOAA All Hazards Radio KEC 74 in Indianapolis. Severe Thunderstorm Watch number 208 remains in effect until 11 p.m. Eastern Daylight Time for the following county, Decatur, Indiana. Remember, a severe thunderstorm watch means the conditions are favorable for the development of severe weather, including large hail and damaging winds, in and close to the watch area. While severe weather may not be imminent, persons should remain alert for rapidly changing weather conditions and listen for later statements and possible warnings. 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And now a look at your forecast for Indianapolis and central Indiana. Tonight, partly cloudy through the late overnight, then mostly cloudy with scattered showers with a chance of thunderstorms toward daybreak. Lows in the lower 60s. South winds 5 to 10 miles an hour. Chance of rain 30%. For Sunday, mostly sunny. Warmer with highs in the mid-80s. South winds 5 to 10 miles an hour with gusts up to 20 miles an hour. Sunday night, clear. Lows in the upper 60s. South winds 5 to 10 miles an hour with gusts up to 20 miles an hour. For Monday, mostly sunny through early afternoon, then showers likely with a chance of thunderstorms late in the afternoon. Highs in the upper 80s. South winds 10 to 15 miles an hour with gusts up to 30 miles an hour. Chance of rain 60%. Once again, the forecast for tonight. Partly cloudy through the late overnight, then mostly cloudy with scattered showers with a chance of thunderstorms toward daybreak. Lows in the lower 60s. South winds 5 to 10 miles an hour. Chance of rain 30%. Taking a look at the 3 through 7 day forecast for Indianapolis and central Indiana. Monday night, partly cloudy. A chance of showers and thunderstorms through the late overnight. Lows in the upper 60s. South winds 10 to 15 miles an hour with gusts up to 25 miles an hour. Chance of rain 30%. For Tuesday, a slight chance of showers through early afternoon, then showers likely with a chance of thunderstorms late in the afternoon. Highs in the upper 80s. Chance of rain 70%. Tuesday night, showers with a chance of thunderstorms through the late overnight, then showers likely with a slight chance of thunderstorms toward daybreak. Lows in the mid-60s. Chance of rain 80%. For Wednesday, mostly cloudy.
A chance of showers with a slight chance of thunderstorms through early afternoon. Not as warm with highs in the mid-70s. Chance of rain 30%. Wednesday night. Partly cloudy through the late overnight, then becoming mostly cloudy. A 20% chance of showers. Much cooler with lows around 50. For Thursday and Thursday night. Partly cloudy. Highs in the upper 60s. Lows in the lower 50s. Friday and Friday night. Partly cloudy with a 20% chance of showers. Highs in the lower 70s. Lows in the mid-50s. For Saturday. Partly cloudy. A slight chance of showers through early afternoon, then a chance of showers late in the afternoon. Highs in the upper 70s. Chance of rain 30%. The 8 to 14 day outlook for Sunday, May 24th through Saturday, May 30th, calls for temperatures to be above normal and precipitation to be near normal. Normal highs for the period are around 75 degrees and normal lows are around 55. The normal precipitation total for the 7 days is around 1.10 inches. The ultraviolet index for Indianapolis on Sunday will be 9. The Environmental Protection Agency categorizes an index of 9 as very high exposure to ultraviolet radiation. At 7 p.m. at Indianapolis, it was cloudy. The temperature was 73 degrees, the dew point 67, and the relative humidity 81%. The wind was south at 14 miles an hour. The barometric pressure was 29.93 inches and steady. Around central Indiana, it was partly sunny, with a temperature of 76 at Anderson and 77 at Muncie. It was cloudy, with a temperature of 73 at Zionsville, 75 at Eagle Creek Airpark, and 73 at Shelbyville. Elsewhere across Indiana, at Bloomington, rain was falling, with a temperature of 69. At Evansville, it was partly sunny, with a temperature of 77. It was cloudy, with a temperature of 78 at South Bend, 75 at Fort Wayne, 75 at Lafayette, and 74 at Terre Haute. Just outside Indiana, skies ranged from partly sunny to cloudy. It was 81 at Chicago, 72 at Champaign, and 71 at Dayton. St. Louis reported 75, Cincinnati reported 72, and Louisville reported 70. Once again, at Indianapolis it was 73 degrees with cloudy skies. The Indianapolis climate summary is of 7 p.m., May 16, 2026. So far today the high temperature has been 75 degrees. The normal high is 73. So far today the low temperature has been 58 degrees. The normal low is 54. 0.22 inches of precipitation has fallen, which brings the monthly total to 3.27 inches. This is 0.76 inches above the normal amount of 2.51 inches for May. The total precipitation for the year now stands at 17.26 inches, which is 1.17 inches above normal. No snow has fallen, which brings the monthly total to 0.0 inches. The total snowfall since July 1st still stands at 29.9 inches. The record high for tomorrow is 90, which occurred in 1962, and the record low is 36, which occurred in 1973. Sunset tonight is at 8:54 p.m. Sunrise tomorrow is at 6:29 a.m. This is NOAA All Hazards Radio KEC 74 in Indianapolis. Severe Thunderstorm Watch number 208 remains in effect until 11 p.m. Eastern Daylight Time for the following county, Decatur, Indiana. Remember, a severe thunderstorm watch means the conditions are favorable for the development of severe weather, including large hail and damaging winds, in and close to the watch area. While severe weather may not be imminent, persons should remain alert for rapidly changing weather conditions and listen for later statements and possible warnings. Stay tuned to NOAA Weather Radio, commercial radio and television outlets, or internet sources for the latest severe weather information. And now a look at your forecast for Indianapolis and central Indiana. Tonight, partly cloudy through the late overnight, then mostly cloudy with scattered showers with a chance of thunderstorms toward daybreak. Lows in the lower 60s. South winds 5 to 10 miles an hour. Chance of rain 30%. For Sunday, mostly sunny,
warmer with highs in the mid-80s. South winds 5 to 10 miles an hour with gusts up to 20 miles an hour. Sunday night, clear. Lows in the upper 60s. South winds 5 to 10 miles an hour with

Now here is the hazardous weather outlook for central Indiana. For the period tonight, isolated to scattered thunderstorms are possible after midnight. And now the extended outlook for the period Sunday through Friday. Well above normal temperatures in the 80s combined with higher humidity will lead to heat indices from 85 to 89 degrees Sunday and Monday afternoons. Additional thunderstorms are expected at times late Monday through Tuesday night. There is a marginal risk for severe storms late Monday and a slight risk for severe storms Tuesday and Tuesday night. Spotter information statement. Spotter activation is not anticipated through tonight, but may be needed late Monday or Tuesday. Taking a look at the 3-7 day forecast for Indianapolis and central Indiana. Monday night. Partly cloudy. A chance of showers and thunderstorms through the late overnight. Lows in the upper 60s. South winds 10 to 15 miles an hour with gusts up to 25 miles an hour. Chance of rain 30%. For Tuesday, a slight chance of showers through early afternoon, then showers likely with a chance of thunderstorms late in the afternoon. Highs in the upper 80s. Chance of rain 70%. Tuesday night, showers with a chance of thunderstorms through the late overnight, then showers likely with a slight chance of thunderstorms toward daybreak. Lows in the mid-60s. Chance of rain 80%. For Wednesday, mostly cloudy. A chance of showers with a slight chance of thunderstorms through early afternoon. Not as warm with highs in the mid-70s. Chance of rain 30%. Wednesday night, partly cloudy through the late overnight, then becoming mostly cloudy. A 20% chance of showers. Much cooler with lows around 50. For Thursday and Thursday night, partly cloudy. Highs in the upper 60s. Lows in the lower 50s. Friday and Friday night, partly cloudy with a 20% chance of showers. Highs in the lower 70s. Lows in the mid 50s. For Saturday, partly cloudy. A slight chance of showers through early afternoon, then a chance of showers late in the afternoon. Highs in the upper 70s. Chance of rain 30%. The 8 to 14 day outlook for Sunday, May 24th through Saturday, May 30th, calls for temperatures to be above normal and precipitation to be near normal. Normal highs for the period are around 75 degrees and normal lows are around 55. The normal precipitation total for the 7 days is around 1.10 inches. The ultraviolet index for Indianapolis on Sunday will be 9. The Environmental Protection Agency categorizes an index of 9 as very high exposure to ultraviolet radiation. At 7 p.m. at Indianapolis, it was cloudy. The temperature was 73 degrees, the dew point 67, and the relative humidity 81%. The wind was south at 14 miles an hour. The barometric pressure was 29.93 inches and steady. Around central Indiana, it was partly sunny, with a temperature of 76 at Anderson and 77 at Muncie. It was cloudy, with a temperature of 73 at Zionsville, 75 at Eagle Creek Airpark, and 73 at Shelbyville. Elsewhere across Indiana, at Bloomington, rain was falling, with a temperature of 69. At Evansville, it was partly sunny, with a temperature of 77. It was cloudy, with a temperature of 78 at South Bend, 75 at Fort Wayne, 75 at Lafayette, and 74 at Terre Haute. Just outside Indiana, skies ranged from partly sunny to cloudy. It was 81 at Chicago, 72 at Champaign, and 71 at Dayton. St. Louis reported 75, Cincinnati reported 72, and Louisville reported 70. Once again, at Indianapolis, it was 73 degrees with cloudy skies. The Indianapolis climate summary is of 7 p.m., May 16, 2026. So far today, the high temperature has been 75 degrees. The normal high is 73. So far today, the low temperature has been 58 degrees. The normal low is 54. 0.22 inches of precipitation has fallen, which brings the monthly total to 3.27 inches. This is 0.76 inches above the normal amount of 2.51 inches for May. The total precipitation for the year now stands at 17.26 inches, which is 1.

0.17 inches above normal. No snow has fallen, which brings the monthly total to 0.0 inches. The total snowfall since July 1st still stands at 29.9 inches. The record high for tomorrow is 90, which occurred in 1962, and the record low is 36, which occurred in 1973. Sunset tonight is at 8:54 p.m. Sunrise tomorrow is at 6:29 a.m. This is NOAA All Hazards Radio KEC 74 in Indianapolis. Severe Thunderstorm Watch number 208 remains in effect until 11 p.m. Eastern Daylight Time for the following county, Decatur, Indiana. Remember, a Severe Thunderstorm Watch means the conditions are favorable for the development of severe weather, including large hail and damaging winds, in and close to the watch area. While severe weather may not be imminent, persons should remain alert for rapidly changing weather conditions and listen for later statements and possible warnings. Stay tuned to NOAA Weather Radio, commercial radio and television outlets, or internet sources for the latest severe weather information. And now a look at your forecast for Indianapolis and central Indiana. Tonight, partly cloudy through the late overnight, then mostly cloudy with scattered showers with a chance of thunderstorms toward daybreak. Lows in the lower 60s. South winds 5 to 10 miles an hour. Chance of rain 30%. For Sunday, mostly sunny. Warmer with highs in the mid-80s. South winds 5 to 10 miles an hour with gusts up to 20 miles an hour. Sunday night, clear. Lows in the upper 60s. South winds 5 to 10 miles an hour with gusts up to 20 miles an hour. For Monday, mostly sunny through early afternoon, then showers likely with a chance of thunderstorms late in the afternoon. Highs in the upper 80s. South winds 10 to 15 miles an hour with gusts up to 30 miles an hour. Chance of rain 60%. Once again, the forecast for tonight. Partly cloudy through the late overnight, then mostly cloudy with scattered showers with a chance of thunderstorms toward daybreak. Lows in the lower 60s. South winds 5 to 10 miles an hour. Chance of rain 30%. Taking a look at the 3 through 7 day forecast for Indianapolis and central Indiana. Monday night, partly cloudy. A chance of showers and thunderstorms through the late overnight. Lows in the upper 60s. South winds 10 to 15 miles an hour with gusts up to 25 miles an hour. Chance of rain 30%. For Tuesday, a slight chance of showers through early afternoon, then showers likely with a chance of thunderstorms late in the afternoon. Highs in the upper 80s. Chance of rain 70%. Tuesday night, showers with a chance of thunderstorms through the late overnight, then showers likely with a slight chance of thunderstorms toward daybreak. Lows in the mid-60s. Chance of rain 80%. For Wednesday, mostly cloudy. A chance of showers with a slight chance of thunderstorms through early afternoon. Not as warm with highs in the mid-70s. Chance of rain 30%. Wednesday night, partly cloudy through the late overnight, then becoming mostly cloudy. A 20% chance of showers. Much cooler with lows around 50. For Thursday and Thursday night, partly cloudy. Highs in the upper 60s. Lows in the lower 50s. Friday and Friday night, partly cloudy with a 20% chance of showers. Highs in the lower 70s. Lows in the mid 50s. For Saturday, partly cloudy. A slight chance of showers through early afternoon, then a chance of showers late in the afternoon. Highs in the upper 70s. Chance of rain 30%. The 8 to 14 day outlook for Sunday, May 24th through Saturday, May 30th, calls for temperatures to be above normal and precipitation to be near normal. Normal highs for the period are around 75 degrees and normal lows are around 55. The normal precipitation total for the 7 days is around 1.10 inches. The ultraviolet index for Indianapolis on Sunday will be 9. The Environmental Protection Agency categorizes an index of 9 as very high exposure to ultraviolet radiation. At 7 p.m. at Indianapolis, it was cloudy.
The temperature was 73 degrees, the dew point 67, and the relative humidity 81%. The wind was south at 14 miles an hour. The barometric pressure was 29.93 inches and steady. Around central Indiana, it was partly sunny, with a temperature of 76 at Anderson and 77 at Muncie. It was cloudy, with a temperature of 73 at Zionsville, 75 at Eagle Creek Air Park, and 73 at Shelbyville. Elsewhere across Indiana, at Bloomington, rain was falling, with a temperature of 69. At Evansville, it was partly sunny, with a temperature of 77. It was cloudy, with a temperature of 78 at South Bend, 75 at Fort Wayne, 75 at Lafayette, and 74 at Terre Haute. Just outside Indiana, skies ranged from partly sunny to cloudy. It was 81 at Chicago, 72 at Champaign, and 71 at Dayton. St. Louis reported 75, Cincinnati reported 72, and Louisville reported 70. Once again, at Indianapolis it was 73 degrees with cloudy skies. The Indianapolis climate summary is of 7 p.m., May 16, 2026. So far today the high temperature has been 75 degrees. The normal high is 73. So far today the low temperature has been 58 degrees. The normal low is 54. 0.22 inches of precipitation has fallen, which brings the monthly total to 3.27 inches. This is 0.76 inches above the normal amount of 2.51 inches for May. The total precipitation for the year now stands at 17.26 inches, which is 1.17 inches above normal. No snow has fallen, which brings the monthly total to 0.0 inches. The total snowfall since July 1st still stands at 29.9 inches. The record high for tomorrow is 90, which occurred in 1962, and the record low is 36, which occurred in 1973. Sunset tonight is at 8:54 p.m. Sunrise tomorrow is at 6:29 a.m. This is NOAA All Hazards Radio KEC 74 in Indianapolis. Severe thunderstorm watch number 208 remains in effect until 11 p.m. Eastern Daylight Time for the following county, Decatur, Indiana. Remember, a severe thunderstorm watch means the conditions are favorable for the development of severe weather, including large hail and damaging winds, in and close to the watch area. While severe weather may not be imminent, persons should remain alert for rapidly changing weather conditions and listen for later statements and possible warnings. 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And now a look at your forecast for Indianapolis and central Indiana. Tonight, partly cloudy through the late overnight, then mostly cloudy with scattered showers with a chance of thunderstorms toward daybreak. Lows in the lower 60s. South winds 5 to 10 miles an hour. Chance of rain 30%. For Sunday, mostly sunny. Warmer with highs in the mid-80s. South winds 5 to 10 miles an hour with gusts up to 20 miles an hour. Sunday night, clear. Lows in the upper 60s. South winds 5 to 10 miles an hour with gusts up to 20 miles an hour. For Monday, mostly sunny through early afternoon, then showers likely with a chance of thunderstorms late in the afternoon. Highs in the upper 80s. South winds 10 to 15 miles an hour with gusts up to 30 miles an hour. Chance of rain 60%. Once again, the forecast for tonight. Partly cloudy through the late overnight, then mostly cloudy with scattered showers with a chance of thunderstorms toward daybreak. Lows in the lower 60s. South winds 5 to 10 miles an hour. Chance of rain 30%. Taking a look at the 3 through 7 day forecast for Indianapolis and central Indiana. Monday night, partly cloudy. A chance of showers and thunderstorms through the late overnight. Lows in the upper 60s. South winds 10 to 15 miles an hour with gusts up to 25 miles an hour. Chance of rain 30%. For Tuesday, a slight chance of showers through early afternoon, then showers likely with a chance of thunderstorms late in the afternoon. Highs in the upper 80s. Chance of rain 70%. Tuesday night,
showers with a chance of thunderstorms through the late overnight, then showers likely with a slight chance of thunderstorms toward daybreak. Lows in the mid-60s. Chance of rain 80%. For Wednesday, mostly cloudy. A chance of showers with a slight chance of thunderstorms through early afternoon. Not as warm with highs in the mid-70s. Chance of rain 30%. Wednesday night, partly cloudy through the late overnight, then becoming mostly cloudy. A 20% chance of showers. Severe thunderstorm watch number 208 remains in effect until 11 p.m. Eastern Daylight Time for the following county, Decatur, Indiana. Remember, a severe thunderstorm watch means the conditions are favorable for the development of severe weather, including large hail and damaging winds, in and close to the watch area. While severe weather may not be imminent, persons should remain alert for rapidly changing weather conditions and listen for later statements and possible warnings. Stay tuned to NOAA Weather Radio, commercial radio and television outlets, or internet sources for the latest severe weather information. Taking a look at the 3-7 day forecast for Indianapolis and central Indiana. Monday night, partly cloudy. A chance of showers and thunderstorms through the late overnight. Lows in the upper 60s. South winds 10 to 15 miles an hour with gusts up to 25 miles an hour. Chance of rain 30%. For Tuesday, a slight chance of showers through early afternoon, then showers likely with a chance of thunderstorms late in the afternoon. Highs in the upper 80s. Chance of rain 70%. Tuesday night, showers with a chance of thunderstorms through the late overnight, then showers likely with a slight chance of thunderstorms toward daybreak. Lows in the mid-60s. Chance of rain 80%. For Wednesday, mostly cloudy. A chance of showers with a slight chance of thunderstorms through early afternoon. Not as warm with highs in the mid-70s. Chance of rain 30%. Wednesday night, partly cloudy through the late overnight, then becoming mostly cloudy. A 20% chance of showers. Much cooler with lows around 50. For Thursday and Thursday night, partly cloudy. Highs in the upper 60s. Lows in the lower 50s. Friday and Friday night, partly cloudy with a 20% chance of showers. Highs in the lower 70s. Lows in the mid 50s. For Saturday, partly cloudy. A slight chance of showers through early afternoon, then a chance of showers late in the afternoon. Highs in the upper 70s. Chance of rain 30%. Now here is the hazardous weather outlook for central Indiana. For the period tonight, isolated to scattered thunderstorms are possible after midnight. And now the extended outlook for the period Sunday through Friday. Well above normal temperatures in the 80s combined with higher humidity will lead to heat indices from 85 to 89 degrees Sunday and Monday afternoons. Additional thunderstorms are expected at times late Monday through Tuesday night. There is a marginal risk for severe storms late Monday and a slight risk for severe storms Tuesday and Tuesday night. Spotter information statement. Spotter activation is not anticipated through tonight, but may be needed late Monday or Tuesday. The 8 to 14 day outlook for Sunday, May 24th through Saturday, May 30th, calls for temperatures to be above normal and precipitation to be near normal. Normal highs for the period are around 75 degrees and normal lows are around 55. The normal precipitation total for the 7 days is around 1.10 inches. The ultraviolet index for Indianapolis on Sunday will be 9. The Environmental Protection Agency categorizes an index of 9 as very high exposure to ultraviolet radiation. At 7 p.m. at Indianapolis, it was cloudy. The temperature was 73 degrees, the dew point 67, and the relative humidity 81%. The wind was south at 14 miles an hour. The barometric pressure was 29.93 inches and steady. Around central Indiana, it was partly sunny, with a temperature of 76 at Anderson and 77 at Muncie. It was cloudy, with a temperature of 73 at Zionsville, 75 at Eagle Creek Airpark, and 73 at Shelbyville. Elsewhere across Indiana, at Bloomington, rain was falling, with a temperature of 69.
At Evansville, it was partly sunny, with a temperature of 77. It was cloudy, with a temperature of 78 at South Bend, 75 at Fort Wayne, 75 at Lafayette, and 74 at Terre Haute. Just outside Indiana, skies ranged from partly sunny to cloudy. It was 81 at Chicago, 72 at Champaign, and 71 at Dayton. St. Louis reported 75, Cincinnati reported 72, and Louisville reported 70. Once again, at Indianapolis it was 73 degrees with cloudy skies. The Indianapolis climate summary is of 7 p.m., May 16, 2026. So far today the high temperature has been 75 degrees. The normal high is 73. So far today the low temperature has been 58 degrees. The normal low is 54. 0.22 inches of precipitation has fallen, which brings the monthly total to 3.27 inches. This is 0.76 inches above the normal amount of 2.51 inches for May. The total precipitation for the year now stands at 17.26 inches, which is 1.17 inches above normal. No snow has fallen, which brings the monthly total to 0.0 inches. The total snowfall since July 1st still stands at 29.9 inches. The record high for tomorrow is 90, which occurred in 1962, and the record low is 36, which occurred in 1973. Sunset tonight is at 8:54 p.m. Sunrise tomorrow is at 6:29 a.m. Now here is the hazardous weather outlook for central Indiana. For the period tonight, isolated to scattered thunderstorms are possible after midnight. And now the extended outlook for the period Sunday through Friday. Well above normal temperatures in the 80s combined with higher humidity will lead to heat indices from 85 to 89 degrees Sunday and Monday afternoons. Additional thunderstorms are expected at times late Monday through Tuesday night. There is a marginal risk for severe storms late Monday and a slight risk for severe storms Tuesday and Tuesday night. Spotter information statement, spotter activation is not anticipated through tonight, but may be needed late Monday or Tuesday. This is NOAA All Hazards Radio KEC 74 in Indianapolis. Severe thunderstorm watch number 208 remains in effect until 11 p.m. Eastern Daylight Time for the following county, Decatur, Indiana. Remember, a severe thunderstorm watch means the conditions are favorable for the development of severe weather, including large hail and damaging winds, in and close to the watch area. While severe weather may not be imminent, persons should remain alert for rapidly changing weather conditions and listen for later statements and possible warnings. 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And now a look at your forecast for Indianapolis and central Indiana. Tonight, partly cloudy through the late overnight, then mostly cloudy with scattered showers with a chance of thunderstorms toward daybreak. Lows in the lower 60s. South winds 5 to 10 miles an hour. Chance of rain 30%. For Sunday, mostly sunny. Warmer with highs in the mid-80s. South winds 5 to 10 miles an hour with gusts up to 20 miles an hour. Sunday night, clear. Lows in the upper 60s. South winds 5 to 10 miles an hour with gusts up to 20 miles an hour. For Monday, mostly sunny through early afternoon, then showers likely with a chance of thunderstorms late in the afternoon. Highs in the upper 80s. South winds 10 to 15 miles an hour with gusts up to 30 miles an hour. Chance of rain 60%. Once again, the forecast for tonight. Partly cloudy through the late over. Severe thunderstorm watch number 208 has been canceled for the following county, Decatur, Indiana. And now a look at your forecast for Indianapolis and central Indiana. Tonight, partly cloudy through the late overnight, then mostly cloudy with scattered showers with a chance of thunderstorms toward daybreak. Lows in the lower 60s. South winds 5 to 10 miles an hour. Chance of rain 30%. For Sunday, mostly sunny. Warmer with highs in the mid-80s. South winds 5 to 10 miles an hour with gusts up to 20 miles an hour. Sunday night, clear. Lows in the upper 60s.
south winds.